61 degrees. The normal low is 63. 0.01 inches of precipitation fell today, which brings the monthly total to 1.80 inches. This is 1.20 inches above the normal amount of 0.60 inches for July. The total precipitation for the year now stands at 12.10 inches, which is 3.18 inches below normal. There were no heating degree days today, which is normal. The yearly total since July 1st is zero, which is normal. There were 10 cooling degree days today, which is one above normal. The yearly total since January 1st is 414, which is 109 above normal. The normal high temperature for tomorrow is 85 degrees, and the normal low is 63. The record high for tomorrow is 101, which occurred in 1936, and the record low is 49, which occurred in 2023. Sunset tonight is at 9:05 p.m. Sunrise tomorrow is at 5:55 a.m. The current time is 7:02 p.m. Central Daylight Time. Operating on a frequency of 162.475 MHz, this is NOAA Weather Radio Station WXL62, broadcasting from a transmitter near Lawton, Iowa. Our program originates from the National Weather Service in Sioux Falls and serves Sioux City and the surrounding Siouxland area. This hazardous weather outlook is for northwest Iowa, west central Iowa, southwest Minnesota, northeast Nebraska, central South Dakota, east central South Dakota, south central South Dakota, and southeast South Dakota. For today and tonight, no hazardous weather is expected at this time. For Monday through Saturday, strong to severe thunderstorms may return to parts of the area late Monday and again by Tuesday night. Some details remain uncertain at this time, so be sure to keep up to date with the latest forecast. Spotter activation is not expected at this time. Your National Weather Service forecast for Siouxland. Tonight, mostly clear. Lows in the mid-60s. East winds around 5 miles an hour. Monday, sunny with highs in the upper 80s. South winds 5 to 10 miles an hour. Monday night, mostly clear in the evening, then becoming mostly cloudy. Humid with lows in the upper 60s. Southeast winds 5 to 10 miles an hour. Tuesday, mostly sunny. Humid with highs in the upper 80s. South winds 5 to 10 miles an hour. Tuesday night, partly cloudy in the evening, then mostly cloudy with a slight chance of showers and thunderstorms after midnight. Humid with lows in the upper 60s. South winds around 10 miles an hour with gusts up to 20 miles an hour. Chance of rain 20%. Wednesday, partly sunny with a chance of showers. A chance of thunderstorms, mainly in the morning. Highs in the upper 80s. Chance of rain 40%. Wednesday night, showers likely with a chance of thunderstorms in the evening, then mostly cloudy with a chance of showers after midnight. Lows in the mid-60s. Chance of rain 70%. Thursday, mostly cloudy in the morning, then becoming partly sunny. Highs in the lower 80s. Thursday night, partly cloudy in the evening, then becoming mostly cloudy. Lows in the lower 60s. Friday, mostly cloudy in the morning, then becoming mostly sunny. Highs in the mid-80s. Friday night, partly cloudy. Lows in the lower 60s. Saturday, mostly sunny. Highs in the upper 80s. Saturday night, mostly clear. Lows in the upper 60s. Sunday, sunny. Highs in the lower 90s. At 7 p.m., in Sioux City, the temperature was 82 and the dew point 72. The relative humidity was 71%. Wind was east at 6 miles an hour. The pressure was 30.00 inches and falling. Other conditions across the northern plains, farther east in Iowa, at Des Moines, it was mostly sunny, with a temperature of 84. At Cedar Rapids, it was partly sunny, with a temperature of 80. In eastern Nebraska at Omaha, it was sunny, with a temperature of 87. At Lincoln, it was mostly sunny, with a temperature of 86. In eastern South Dakota, and in southern Minnesota, at Minneapolis, it was mostly sunny, with a temperature of 85.
Once again, at 7 p.m. Sioux City had a temperature of 82. The Sioux City, Iowa climate summary for this evening, as of 4 p.m., July 5, 2026. Today's high temperature was 88 degrees. The normal high is 85. Today's low temperature was 61 degrees. The normal low is 63. 0.01 inches of precipitation fell today, which brings the monthly total to 1.80 inches. This is 1.20 inches above the normal amount of 0.60 inches for July. The total precipitation for the year now stands at 12.10 inches, which is 3.18 inches below normal. There were no heating degree days today, which is normal. The yearly total since July 1st is zero, which is normal. There were 10 cooling degree days today, which is one above normal. The yearly total since January 1st is 414, which is 109 above normal. The normal high temperature for tomorrow is 85 degrees, and the normal low is 63. The record high for tomorrow is 101, which occurred in 1936, and the record low is 49, which occurred in 2023. Sunset tonight is at 9.05 p.m. Sunrise tomorrow is at 5.55 a.m. The current time is 7.07 p.m. Central Daylight Time. Operating on a frequency of 162.475 MHz, this is NOAA Weather Radio Station WXL62, broadcasting from a transmitter near Lawton, Iowa. Our program originates from the National Weather Service in Sioux Falls and serves Sioux City and the surrounding Siouxland area. This hazardous weather outlook is for northwest Iowa, west central Iowa, southwest Minnesota, northeast Nebraska, central South Dakota, east central South Dakota, south central South Dakota, and southeast South Dakota. For today and tonight, no hazardous weather is expected at this time. For Monday through Saturday, strong to severe thunderstorms may return to parts of the area late Monday and again by Tuesday night. Some details remain uncertain at this time, so be sure to keep up to date with the latest forecast. Spotter activation is not expected at this time. Your National Weather Service forecast for Siouxland. Tonight, mostly clear. Lows in the mid-60s. East winds around 5 miles an hour. Monday, sunny with highs in the upper 80s. South winds 5 to 10 miles an hour. Monday night, mostly clear in the evening, then becoming mostly cloudy. Humid with lows in the upper 60s. Southeast winds 5 to 10 miles an hour. Tuesday, mostly sunny. Humid with highs in the upper 80s. South winds 5 to 10 miles an hour. Tuesday night, partly cloudy in the evening, then mostly cloudy with a slight chance of showers and thunderstorms after midnight. Humid with lows in the upper 60s. South winds around 10 miles an hour with gusts up to 20 miles an hour. Chance of rain 20%. Wednesday, partly sunny with a chance of showers. A chance of thunderstorms, mainly in the morning. Highs in the upper 80s. Chance of rain 40%. Wednesday night, showers likely with a chance of thunderstorms in the evening, then mostly cloudy with a chance of showers after midnight. Lows in the mid-60s. Chance of rain 70%. Thursday, mostly cloudy in the morning, then becoming partly sunny. Highs in the lower 80s. Thursday night, partly cloudy in the evening, then becoming mostly cloudy. Lows in the lower 60s. Friday, mostly cloudy in the morning, then becoming mostly sunny. Highs in the mid-80s. Friday night, partly cloudy. Lows in the lower 60s. Saturday, mostly sunny. Highs in the upper 80s. Saturday night, mostly clear. Lows in the upper 60s. Sunday, sunny. Highs in the lower 90s. At 7 p.m., in Sioux City, the temperature was 82 and the dew point 72. The relative humidity was 71%. Wind was east at 6 miles an hour. The pressure was 30.00 inches and falling. Elsewhere in northwest Iowa, Morris was sunny and 82. Sheldon was sunny and 82. Cherokee was sunny and 84. Spencer

was sunny and 83. Storm Lake was sunny and 81. Other conditions across the northern plains, farther east in Iowa, temperatures were between 80 and 84 degrees. At Waterloo, it was sunny. At Des Moines, it was mostly sunny. At Cedar Rapids, it was partly sunny. In eastern Nebraska, skies ranged from mostly sunny to partly sunny, and temperatures were between 84 and 87 degrees. In eastern South Dakota, skies ranged from sunny to mostly sunny. It was 88 at Mitchell, 87 at Yankton, and 82 at Sioux Falls. And in southern Minnesota, skies ranged from sunny to mostly sunny. It was 81 at Worthington, 83 at Marshall, 83 at Mankato, 85 at Minneapolis, and 79 at Rochester. Once again, at 7 p.m. Sioux City had a temperature of 82. The Sioux City, Iowa climate summary for this evening, as of 4 p.m., July 5, 2026. Today's high temperature was 88 degrees. The normal high is 85. Today's low temperature was 61 degrees. The normal low is 63. 0.01 inches of precipitation fell today, which brings the monthly total to 1.80 inches. This is 1.20 inches above the normal amount of 0.60 inches for July. The total precipitation for the year now stands at 12.10 inches, which is 3.18 inches below normal. There were no heating degree days today, which is normal. The yearly total since July 1st is zero, which is normal. There were 10 cooling degree days today, which is one above normal. The yearly total since January 1st is 414, which is 109 above normal. The normal high temperature for tomorrow is 85 degrees, and the normal low is 63. The record high for tomorrow is 101, which occurred in 1936, and the record low is 49, which occurred in 2023. Sunset tonight is at 9.05 p.m. Sunrise tomorrow is at 5.55 a.m. The current time is 7.13 p.m. Central Daylight Time. Operating on a frequency of 162.475 MHz, this is NOAA Weather Radio Station WXL62, broadcasting from a transmitter near Lawton, Iowa. Our program originates from the National Weather Service in Sioux Falls and serves Sioux City and the surrounding Siouxland area. This hazardous weather outlook is for northwest Iowa, west central Iowa, southwest Minnesota, northeast Nebraska, central South Dakota, east central South Dakota, south central South Dakota, and southeast South Dakota. For today and tonight, no hazardous weather is expected at this time. For Monday through Saturday, strong to severe thunderstorms may return to parts of the area late Monday and again by Tuesday night. Some details remain uncertain at this time, so be sure to keep up to date with the latest forecast. Spotter activation is not expected at this time. Your National Weather Service forecast for Siouxland. Tonight, mostly clear. Lows in the mid-60s. East winds around 5 miles an hour. Monday, sunny with highs in the upper 80s. South winds 5 to 10 miles an hour. Monday night, mostly clear in the evening, then becoming mostly cloudy. Humid with lows in the upper 60s. Southeast winds 5 to 10 miles an hour. Tuesday, mostly sunny. Humid with highs in the upper 80s. South winds 5 to 10 miles an hour. Tuesday night, partly cloudy in the evening, then mostly cloudy with a slight chance of showers and thunderstorms after midnight. Humid with lows in the upper 60s. South winds around 10 miles an hour with gusts up to 20 miles an hour. Chance of rain 20%. Wednesday, partly sunny with a chance of showers. A chance of thunderstorms, mainly in the morning. Highs in the upper 80s. Chance of rain 40%. Wednesday night, showers likely with a chance of thunderstorms in the evening, then mostly cloudy with a chance of showers after midnight. Lows in the mid-60s. Chance of rain 70%. Thursday, mostly cloudy in the morning, then becoming partly sunny. Highs in the lower 80s. Thursday night, partly cloudy in the evening, then becoming mostly cloudy. Lows in the lower 60s.
mostly cloudy in the morning, then becoming mostly sunny. Highs in the mid-80s. Friday night, partly cloudy. Lows in the lower 60s. Saturday, mostly sunny. Highs in the upper 80s. Saturday night, mostly clear. Lows in the upper 60s. Sunday, sunny. Highs in the lower 90s. At 7 p.m., in Sioux City, the temperature was 82 and the dew point 72. The relative humidity was 71%. Wind was east at 6 miles an hour. The pressure was 30.00 inches and falling. Elsewhere in northwest Iowa, Morris was sunny and 82. Sheldon was sunny and 82. Cherokee was sunny and 84. Spencer was sunny and 83. Storm Lake was sunny and 81. Other conditions across the northern plains, farther east in Iowa, temperatures were between 80 and 84 degrees. At Waterloo, it was sunny. At Des Moines, it was mostly sunny. At Cedar Rapids, it was partly sunny. In eastern Nebraska, skies ranged from mostly sunny to partly sunny, and temperatures were between 84 and 87 degrees. In eastern South Dakota, skies ranged from sunny to mostly sunny. It was 88 at Mitchell, 87 at Yankton, and 82 at Sioux Falls. And in southern Minnesota, skies ranged from sunny to mostly sunny. It was 81 at Worthington, 83 at Marshall, 83 at Mankato, 85 at Minneapolis, and 79 at Rochester. Once again, at 7 p.m. Sioux City had a temperature of 82. The Sioux City, Iowa climate summary for this evening, as of 4 p.m., July 5, 2026. Today's high temperature was 88 degrees. The normal high is 85. Today's low temperature was 61 degrees. The normal low is 63. 0.01 inches of precipitation fell today, which brings the monthly total to 1.80 inches. This is 1.20 inches above the normal amount of 0.60 inches for July. The total precipitation for the year now stands at 12.10 inches, which is 3.18 inches below normal. There were no heating degree days today, which is normal. The yearly total since July 1st is zero, which is normal. There were 10 cooling degree days today, which is one above normal. The yearly total since January 1st is 414, which is 109 above normal. The normal high temperature for tomorrow is 85 degrees, and the normal low is 63. The record high for tomorrow is 101, which occurred in 1936, and the record low is 49, which occurred in 2023. Sunset tonight is at 9.05 p.m. Sunrise tomorrow is at 5.55 a.m. The current time is 7.19 p.m. Central Daylight Time. Operating on a frequency of 162.475 MHz, this is NOAA Weather Radio Station WXL62, broadcasting from a transmitter near Lawton, Iowa. Our program originates from the National Weather Service in Sioux Falls and serves Sioux City and the surrounding Siouxland area. This hazardous weather outlook is for northwest Iowa, west central Iowa, southwest Minnesota, northeast Nebraska, central South Dakota, east central South Dakota, south central South Dakota, and southeast South Dakota. For today and tonight, no hazardous weather is expected at this time. For Monday through Saturday, strong to severe thunderstorms may return to parts of the area late Monday and again by Tuesday night. Some details remain uncertain at this time, so be sure to keep up to date with the latest forecast. Spotter activation is not expected at this time. Your National Weather Service forecast for Siouxland. Tonight, mostly clear. Lows in the mid-60s. East winds around 5 miles an hour. Monday, sunny with highs in the upper 80s. South winds 5 to 10 miles an hour. Monday night, mostly clear in the evening, then becoming mostly cloudy. Humid with lows in the upper 60s. Southeast winds 5 to 10 miles an hour. Tuesday, mostly sunny. Humid with highs in the upper 80s. South winds 5 to 10 miles an hour. Tuesday night, partly cloudy in the evening, then mostly cloudy with a slight chance.

showers and thunderstorms after midnight. Humid with lows in the upper 60s. South winds around 10 miles an hour with gusts up to 20 miles an hour. Chance of rain 20%. Wednesday, partly sunny with a chance of showers. A chance of thunderstorms, mainly in the morning. Highs in the upper 80s. Chance of rain 40%. Wednesday night, showers likely with a chance of thunderstorms in the evening, then mostly cloudy with a chance of showers after midnight. Lows in the mid-60s. Chance of rain 70%. Thursday, mostly cloudy in the morning, then becoming partly sunny. Highs in the lower 80s. Thursday night, partly cloudy in the evening, then becoming mostly cloudy. Lows in the lower 60s. Friday, mostly cloudy in the morning, then becoming mostly sunny. Highs in the mid-80s. Friday night, partly cloudy. Lows in the lower 60s. Saturday, mostly sunny. Highs in the upper 80s. Saturday night, mostly clear. Lows in the upper 60s. Sunday, sunny. Highs in the lower 90s. At 7 p.m. in Sioux City, the temperature was 82 and the dew point 72. The relative humidity was 71%. Wind was east at 6 miles an hour. The pressure was 30.00 inches and falling. Elsewhere in northwest Iowa, Morris was sunny and 82. Sheldon was sunny and 82. Cherokee was sunny and 84. Spencer was sunny and 83. Storm Lake was sunny and 81. Other conditions across the northern plains, farther east in Iowa, temperatures were between 80 and 84 degrees. At Waterloo, it was sunny. At Des Moines, it was mostly sunny. At Cedar Rapids, it was partly sunny. In eastern Nebraska, skies ranged from mostly sunny to partly sunny, and temperatures were between 84 and 87 degrees. In eastern South Dakota, skies ranged from sunny to mostly sunny. It was 88 at Mitchell, 87 at Yankton, and 82 at Sioux Falls. And in southern Minnesota, skies ranged from sunny to mostly sunny. It was 81 at Worthington, 83 at Marshall, 83 at Mankato, 85 at Minneapolis, and 79 at Rochester. Once again, at 7 p.m. Sioux City had a temperature of 82. The Sioux City, Iowa climate summary for this evening, as of 4 p.m., July 5, 2026. Today's high temperature was 88 degrees. The normal high is 85. Today's low temperature was 61 degrees. The normal low is 63. 0.01 inches of precipitation fell today, which brings the monthly total to 1.80 inches. This is 1.20 inches above the normal amount of 0.60 inches for July. The total precipitation for the year now stands at 12.10 inches, which is 3.18 inches below normal. There were no heating degree days today, which is normal. The yearly total since July 1st is zero, which is normal. There were 10 cooling degree days today, which is one above normal. The yearly total since January 1st is 414, which is 109 above normal. The normal high temperature for tomorrow is 85 degrees, and the normal low is 63. The record high for tomorrow is 101, which occurred in 1936, and the record low is 49, which occurred in 2023. Sunset tonight is at 9.05 p.m. Sunrise tomorrow is at 5.55 a.m. The current time is 7.25 p.m. Central Daylight Time. Operating on a frequency of 162.475 MHz, this is NOAA Weather Radio Station WXL62, broadcasting from a transmitter near Lawton, Iowa. Our program originates from the National Weather Service in Sioux Falls and serves Sioux City and the surrounding Siouxland area. This hazardous weather outlook is for northwest Iowa, west central Iowa, southwest Minnesota, northeast Nebraska, central South Dakota, east central South Dakota, south central South Dakota, and southeast South Dakota. For today and tonight, no hazardous weather is expected at this time. For Monday through Saturday, strong to severe thunderstorms may return to parts of the area late Monday and again by Tuesday night.

Some details remain uncertain at this time, so be sure to keep up to date with the latest forecast. Spotter activation is not expected at this time. Your National Weather Service forecast for Siouxland. Tonight, mostly clear. Lows in the mid-60s. East winds around 5 miles an hour. Monday, sunny with highs in the upper 80s. South winds 5 to 10 miles an hour. Monday night, mostly clear in the evening, then becoming mostly cloudy. Humid with lows in the upper 60s. Southeast winds 5 to 10 miles an hour. Tuesday, mostly sunny. Humid with highs in the upper 80s. South winds 5 to 10 miles an hour. Tuesday night, partly cloudy in the evening, then mostly cloudy with a slight chance of showers and thunderstorms after midnight. Humid with lows in the upper 60s. South winds around 10 miles an hour with gusts up to 20 miles an hour. Chance of rain 20%. Wednesday, partly sunny with a chance of showers. A chance of thunderstorms, mainly in the morning. Highs in the upper 80s. Chance of rain 40%. Wednesday night, showers likely with a chance of thunderstorms in the evening, then mostly cloudy with a chance of showers after midnight. Lows in the mid-60s. Chance of rain 70%. Thursday, mostly cloudy in the morning, then becoming partly sunny. Highs in the lower 80s. Thursday night, partly cloudy in the evening, then becoming mostly cloudy. Lows in the lower 60s. Friday, mostly cloudy in the morning, then becoming mostly sunny. Highs in the mid 80s. Friday night, partly cloudy. Lows in the lower 60s. Saturday, mostly sunny. Highs in the upper 80s. Saturday night, mostly clear. Lows in the upper 60s. Sunday, sunny. Highs in the lower 90s. At 7 p.m., in Sioux City, the temperature was 82 and the dew point 72. The relative humidity was 71%. Wind was east at 6 miles an hour. The pressure was 30.00 inches and falling. Elsewhere in northwest Iowa, Morris was sunny and 82. Sheldon was sunny and 82. Cherokee was sunny and 84. Spencer was sunny and 83. Storm Lake was sunny and 81. Other conditions across the northern plains, farther east in Iowa, temperatures were between 80 and 84 degrees. At Waterloo, it was sunny. At Des Moines, it was mostly sunny. At Cedar Rapids, it was partly sunny. In eastern Nebraska, skies ranged from mostly sunny to partly sunny, and temperatures were between 84 and 87 degrees. In eastern South Dakota, skies ranged from sunny to mostly sunny. It was 88 at Mitchell, 87 at Yankton, and 82 at Sioux Falls. And in southern Minnesota, skies ranged from sunny to mostly sunny. It was 81 at Worthington, 83 at Marshall, 83 at Mankato, 85 at Minneapolis, and 79 at Rochester. Once again, at 7 p.m. Sioux City had a temperature of 82. The Sioux City, Iowa climate summary for this evening, as of 4 p.m., July 5, 2026. Today's high temperature was 88 degrees. The normal high is 85. Today's low temperature was 61 degrees. The normal low is 63. 0.01 inches of precipitation fell today, which brings the monthly total to 1.80 inches. This is 1.20 inches above the normal amount of 0.60 inches for July. The total precipitation for the year now stands at 12.10 inches, which is 3.18 inches below normal. There were no heating degree days today, which is normal. The yearly total since July 1st is zero, which is normal. There were 10 cooling degree days today, which is one above normal. The yearly total since January 1st is 414, which is 109 above normal. The normal high temperature for tomorrow is 85 degrees, and the normal low is 63. The record high for tomorrow is 101, which occurred in 1936, and the record low is 49, which occurred in 2023. Sunset tonight is at 9:05 p.m. Sunrise tomorrow is at 5:55 a.m.

this time. For Monday through Saturday, strong to severe thunderstorms may return to parts of the area late Monday and again by Tuesday night. Some details remain uncertain at this time, so be sure to keep up to date with the latest forecast. Spotter activation is not expected at this time. Your National Weather Service forecast for Siouxland. Tonight, mostly clear. Lows in the mid-60s. East winds around 5 miles an hour. Monday, sunny with highs in the upper 80s. South winds 5 to 10 miles an hour. Monday night, mostly clear in the evening, then becoming mostly cloudy. Humid with lows in the upper 60s. Southeast winds 5 to 10 miles an hour. Tuesday, mostly sunny. Humid with highs in the upper 80s. South winds 5 to 10 miles an hour. Tuesday night, partly cloudy in the evening, then mostly cloudy with a slight chance of showers and thunderstorms after midnight. Humid with lows in the upper 60s. South winds around 10 miles an hour with gusts up to 20 miles an hour. Chance of rain 20%. Wednesday, partly sunny with a chance of showers. A chance of thunderstorms 10 miles an hour with gusts up to 20 miles an hour. Chance of rain 20%. Wednesday, partly sunny with a chance of showers. A chance of thunderstorms, mainly in the morning. Highs in the upper 80s. Chance of rain 40%. Wednesday night, showers likely with a chance of thunderstorms in the evening, then mostly cloudy with a chance of showers after midnight. Lows in the mid-60s. Chance of rain 70%. Thursday, mostly cloudy in the morning, then becoming partly sunny. Highs in the lower 80s. Thursday night, partly cloudy in the evening, then becoming mostly cloudy. Lows in the lower 60s. Friday, mostly cloudy in the morning, then becoming mostly sunny. Highs in the mid-80s. Friday night, partly cloudy. Lows in the lower 60s. Saturday, mostly sunny. Highs in the upper 80s. Saturday night, mostly clear. Lows in the upper 60s. Sunday, sunny. Highs in the lower 90s. At 7 p.m., in Sioux City, the temperature was 82 and the dew point 72. The relative humidity was 71%. Wind was east at 6 miles an hour. The pressure was 30.00 inches and falling. Elsewhere in northwest Iowa, Morris was sunny and 82. Sheldon was sunny and 82. Cherokee was sunny and 84. Spencer was sunny and 83. Storm Lake was sunny and 81. Other conditions across the northern plains, farther east in Iowa, temperatures were between 80 and 84 degrees. At Waterloo, it was sunny. At Des Moines, it was mostly sunny. At Cedar Rapids, it was partly sunny. In eastern Nebraska, skies ranged from mostly sunny to partly sunny, and temperatures were between 84 and 87 degrees. In eastern South Dakota, skies ranged from sunny to mostly sunny. It was 88 at Mitchell, 87 at Yankton, and 82 at Sioux Falls. And in southern Minnesota, skies ranged from sunny to mostly sunny. It was 81 at Worthington, 83 at Marshall, 83 at Mankato, 85 at Minneapolis, and 79 at Rochester. Once again, at 7 p.m. Sioux City had a temperature of 82. The Sioux City, Iowa climate summary for this evening, as of 4 p.m., July 5, 2026. Today's high temperature was 88 degrees. The normal high is 85. Today's low temperature was 61 degrees. The normal low is 63. 0.01 inches of precipitation fell today, which brings the monthly total to 1.80 inches. This is 1.20 inches above the normal amount of 0.60 inches for July. The total precipitation for the year now stands at 12.10 inches, which is 3.18 inches below normal. There were no heating degree days today, which is normal. The yearly total since July 1st is zero, which is normal. There were 10 cooling degree days today, which is one above normal. The yearly total since January 1st is 414, which is 109 above normal. The normal high

temperature for tomorrow is 85 degrees, and the normal low is 63. The record high for tomorrow is 101, which occurred in 1936, and the record low is 49, which occurred in 2023. Sunset tonight is at 9:05 p.m. Sunrise tomorrow is at 5:55 a.m. The current time is 7:36 p.m. Central Daylight Time. Operating on a frequency of 162.475 MHz, this is NOAA Weather Radio Station WXL62, broadcasting from a transmitter near Lawton, Iowa. Our program originates from the National Weather Service in Sioux Falls and serves Sioux City and the surrounding Siouxland area. This hazardous weather outlook is for northwest Iowa, west central Iowa, southwest Minnesota, northeast Nebraska, central South Dakota, east central South Dakota, south central South Dakota, and southeast South Dakota. For today and tonight, no hazardous weather is expected at this time. For Monday through Saturday, strong to severe thunderstorms may return to parts of the area late Monday and again by Tuesday night. Some details remain uncertain at this time, so be sure to keep up to date with the latest forecast. Spotter activation is not expected at this time. Your National Weather Service forecast for Siouxland. Tonight, mostly clear. Lows in the mid-60s. East winds around 5 miles an hour. Monday, sunny with highs in the upper 80s. South winds 5 to 10 miles an hour. Monday night, mostly clear in the evening, then becoming mostly cloudy. Humid with lows in the upper 60s. Southeast winds 5 to 10 miles an hour. Tuesday, mostly sunny. Humid with highs in the upper 80s. South winds 5 to 10 miles an hour. Tuesday night, partly cloudy in the evening, then mostly cloudy with a slight chance of showers and thunderstorms after midnight. Humid with lows in the upper 60s. South winds around 10 miles an hour with gusts up to 20 miles an hour. Chance of rain 20%. Wednesday, partly sunny with a chance of showers. A chance of thunderstorms, mainly in the morning. Highs in the upper 80s. Chance of rain 40%. Wednesday night, showers likely with a chance of thunderstorms in the evening, then mostly cloudy with a chance of showers after midnight. Lows in the mid-60s. Chance of rain 70%. Thursday, mostly cloudy in the morning, then becoming partly sunny. Highs in the lower 80s. Thursday night, partly cloudy in the evening, then becoming mostly cloudy. Lows in the lower 60s. Friday, mostly cloudy in the morning, then becoming mostly sunny. Highs in the mid 80s. Friday night, partly cloudy. Lows in the lower 60s. Saturday, mostly sunny. Highs in the upper 80s. Saturday night, mostly clear. Lows in the upper 60s. Sunday, sunny. Highs in the lower 90s. At 7 p.m., in Sioux City, the temperature was 82 and the dew point 72. The relative humidity was 71%. Wind was east at 6 miles an hour. The pressure was 30.00 inches and falling. Elsewhere in northwest Iowa, Morris was sunny and 82. Sheldon was sunny and 82. Cherokee was sunny and 84. Spencer was sunny and 83. Storm Lake was sunny and 81. Other conditions across the northern plains, farther east in Iowa, temperatures were between 80 and 84 degrees. At Waterloo, it was sunny. At Des Moines, it was mostly sunny. At Cedar Rapids, it was partly sunny. In eastern Nebraska, skies ranged from mostly sunny to partly sunny, and temperatures were between 84 and 87 degrees. In eastern South Dakota, skies ranged from sunny to mostly sunny. It was 88 at Mitchell, 87 at Yankton, and 82 at Sioux Falls. And in southern Minnesota, skies ranged from sunny to mostly sunny. It was 81 at Worthington, 83 at Marshall, 83 at Mankato, 85 at Minneapolis, and 79 at Rochester. Once again, at 7 p.m. Sioux City had a temperature of 82. The Sioux City, Iowa climate summary for this evening, as of 4 p.m., July 5th, 2026.
Today's high temperature was 88 degrees. The normal high is 85. Today's low temperature was 61 degrees. The normal low is 63. 0.01 inches of precipitation fell today, which brings the monthly total to 1.80 inches. This is 1.20 inches above the normal amount of 0.60 inches for July. The total precipitation for the year now stands at 12.10 inches, which is 3.18 inches below normal. There were no heating degree days today, which is normal. The yearly total since July 1st is zero, which is normal. There were 10 cooling degree days today, which is one above normal. The yearly total since January 1st is 414, which is 109 above normal. The normal high temperature for tomorrow is 85 degrees, and the normal low is 63. The record high for tomorrow is 101, which occurred in 1936, and the record low is 49, which occurred in 2023. Sunset tonight is at 9.05 p.m. Sunrise tomorrow is at 5.55 a.m. The current time is 7.42 p.m. Central Daylight Time. Operating on a frequency of 162.475 MHz, this is NOAA Weather Radio Station WXL62, broadcasting from a transmitter near Lawton, Iowa. Our program originates from the National Weather Service in Sioux Falls and serves Sioux City and the surrounding Siouxland area. This hazardous weather outlook is for northwest Iowa, west central Iowa, southwest Minnesota, northeast Nebraska, central South Dakota, east central South Dakota, south central South Dakota, and southeast South Dakota. For today and tonight, no hazardous weather is expected at this time. For Monday through Saturday, strong to severe thunderstorms may return to parts of the area late Monday and again by Tuesday night. Some details remain uncertain at this time, so be sure to keep up to date with the latest forecast. Spotter activation is not expected at this time. Your National Weather Service forecast for Siouxland. Tonight, mostly clear. Lows in the mid-60s. East winds around 5 miles an hour. Monday, sunny with highs in the upper 80s. South winds 5 to 10 miles an hour. Monday night, mostly clear in the evening, then becoming mostly cloudy. Humid with lows in the upper 60s. Southeast winds 5 to 10 miles an hour. Tuesday, mostly sunny. Humid with highs in the upper 80s. South winds 5 to 10 miles an hour. Tuesday night, partly cloudy in the evening, then mostly cloudy with a slight chance of showers and thunderstorms after midnight. Humid with lows in the upper 60s. South winds around 10 miles an hour with gusts up to 20 miles an hour. Chance of rain 20%. Wednesday, partly sunny with a chance of showers. A chance of thunderstorms, mainly in the morning. Highs in the upper 80s. Chance of rain 40%. Wednesday night, showers likely with a chance of thunderstorms in the evening, then mostly cloudy with a chance of showers after midnight. Lows in the mid-60s. Chance of rain 70%. Thursday, mostly cloudy in the morning, then becoming partly sunny. Highs in the lower 80s. Thursday night, partly cloudy in the evening, then becoming mostly cloudy. Lows in the lower 60s. Friday, mostly cloudy in the morning, then becoming mostly sunny. Highs in the mid 80s. Friday night, partly cloudy. Lows in the lower 60s. Saturday, mostly sunny. Highs in the upper 80s. Saturday night, mostly clear. Lows in the upper 60s. Sunday, sunny. Highs in the lower 90s. At 7 p.m., in Sioux City, the temperature was 82 and the dew point 72. The relative humidity was 71%. Wind was east at 6 miles an hour. The pressure was 30.00 inches and falling. Elsewhere in northwest Iowa, Morris was sunny and 82. Sheldon was sunny and 82. Cherokee was sunny and 84. Spencer was sunny and 83. Storm Lake was sunny and 81. Other conditions across the northern plains, farther east in Iowa, temperatures were between 80 and 84 degrees.

At Waterloo, it was sunny. At Des Moines, it was mostly sunny. At Cedar Rapids, it was partly sunny. In eastern Nebraska, skies ranged from mostly sunny to partly sunny, and temperatures were between 84 and 87 degrees. In eastern South Dakota, skies ranged from sunny to mostly sunny. It was 88 at Mitchell, 87 at Yankton, and 82 at Sioux Falls. And in southern Minnesota, skies ranged from sunny to mostly sunny. It was 81 at Worthington, 83 at Marshall, 83 at Mankato, 85 at Minneapolis, and 79 at Rochester. Once again, at 7 p.m. Sioux City had a temperature of 82. The Sioux City, Iowa climate summary for this evening, as of 4 p.m., July 5, 2026. Today's high temperature was 88 degrees. The normal high is 85. Today's low temperature was 61 degrees. The normal low is 63. 0.01 inches of precipitation fell today, which brings the monthly total to 1.80 inches. This is 1.20 inches above the normal amount of 0.60 inches for July. The total precipitation for the year now stands at 12.10 inches, which is 3.18 inches below normal. There were no heating degree days today, which is normal. The yearly total since July 1st is zero, which is normal. There were 10 cooling degree days today, which is one above normal. The yearly total since January 1st is 414, which is 109 above normal. The normal high temperature for tomorrow is 85 degrees, and the normal low is 63. The record high for tomorrow is 101, which occurred in 1936, and the record low is 49, which occurred in 2023. Sunset tonight is at 9.05 p.m. Sunrise tomorrow is at 5.55 a.m. The current time is 7.48 p.m. Central Daylight Time. Operating on a frequency of 162.475 MHz, this is NOAA Weather Radio Station WXL62, broadcasting from a transmitter near Lawton, Iowa. Our program originates from the National Weather Service in Sioux Falls and serves Sioux City and the surrounding Siouxland area. This hazardous weather outlook is for northwest Iowa, west central Iowa, southwest Minnesota, northeast Nebraska, central South Dakota, east central South Dakota, south central South Dakota, and southeast South Dakota. For today and tonight, no hazardous weather is expected at this time. For Monday through Saturday, strong to severe thunderstorms may return to parts of the area late Monday and again by Tuesday night. Some details remain uncertain at this time, so be sure to keep up to date with the latest forecast. Spotter activation is not expected at this time. Your National Weather Service forecast for Siouxland. Tonight, mostly clear. Lows in the mid-60s. East winds around 5 miles an hour. Monday, sunny with highs in the upper 80s. South winds 5 to 10 miles an hour. Monday night, mostly clear in the evening, then becoming mostly cloudy. Humid with lows in the upper 60s. Southeast winds 5 to 10 miles an hour. Tuesday, mostly sunny. Humid with highs in the upper 80s. South winds 5 to 10 miles an hour. Tuesday night, partly cloudy in the evening, then mostly cloudy with a slight chance of showers and thunderstorms after midnight. Humid with lows in the upper 60s. South winds around 10 miles an hour with gusts up to 20 miles an hour. Chance of rain 20%. Wednesday, partly sunny with a chance of showers. A chance of thunderstorms, mainly in the morning. Highs in the upper 80s. Chance of rain 40%. Wednesday night, showers likely with a chance of thunderstorms in the evening, then mostly cloudy with a chance of showers after midnight. Lows in the mid-60s. Chance of rain 70%. Thursday, mostly cloudy in the morning, then becoming partly sunny. Highs in the lower 80s. Thursday night, partly cloudy in the evening, then becoming mostly cloudy. Lows in the lower 60s. Friday, mostly cloudy in the morning, then becoming mostly sunny. Highs in the mid-80s. Friday night, partly cloudy. Lows in the lower 60s.

Saturday, mostly sunny. Highs in the upper 80s. Saturday night, mostly clear. Lows in the upper 60s. Sunday, sunny. Highs in the lower 90s. At 7 p.m. in Sioux City, the temperature was 82 and the dew point 72. The relative humidity was 71%. Wind was east at 6 miles an hour. The pressure was 30.00 inches and falling. Elsewhere in northwest Iowa, Morris was sunny and 82. Sheldon was sunny and 82. Cherokee was sunny and 84. Spencer was sunny and 83. Storm Lake was sunny and 81. Other conditions across the northern plains, farther east in Iowa, temperatures were between 80 and 84 degrees. At Waterloo, it was sunny. At Des Moines, it was mostly sunny. At Cedar Rapids, it was partly sunny. In eastern Nebraska, skies ranged from mostly sunny to partly sunny, and temperatures were between 84 and 87 degrees. In eastern South Dakota, skies ranged from sunny to mostly sunny. It was 88 at Mitchell, 87 at Yankton, and 82 at Sioux Falls. And in southern Minnesota, skies ranged from sunny to mostly sunny. It was 81 at Worthington, 83 at Marshall, 83 at Mankato, 85 at Minneapolis, and 79 at Rochester. Once again, at 7 p.m. Sioux City had a temperature of 82. The Sioux City, Iowa climate summary for this evening, as of 4 p.m., July 5, 2026. Today's high temperature was 88 degrees. The normal high is 85. Today's low temperature was 61 degrees. The normal low is 63. 0.01 inches of precipitation fell today, which brings the monthly total to 1.80 inches. This is 1.20 inches above the normal amount of 0.60 inches for July. The total precipitation for the year now stands at 12.10 inches, which is 3.18 inches below normal. There were no heating degree days today, which is normal. The yearly total since July 1st is zero, which is normal. There were 10 cooling degree days today, which is one above normal. The yearly total since January 1st is 414, which is 109 above normal. The normal high temperature for tomorrow is 85 degrees, and the normal low is 63. The record high for tomorrow is 101, which occurred in 1936, and the record low is 49, which occurred in 2023. Sunset tonight is at 9.05 p.m. Sunrise tomorrow is at 5.55 a.m. The current time is 7.54 p.m. Central Daylight Time. Operating on a frequency of 162.475 MHz, this is NOAA Weather Radio Station WXL62, broadcasting from a transmitter near Lawton, Iowa. Our program originates from the National Weather Service in Sioux Falls and serves Sioux City and the surrounding Siouxland area. This hazardous weather outlook is for northwest Iowa, west central Iowa, southwest Minnesota, northeast Nebraska, central South Dakota, east central South Dakota, south central South Dakota, and southeast South Dakota. For today and tonight, no hazardous weather is expected at this time. For Monday through Saturday, strong to severe thunderstorms may return to parts of the area late Monday and again by Tuesday night. Some details remain uncertain at this time, so be sure to keep up to date with the latest forecast. Spotter activation is not expected at this time. Your National Weather Service forecast for Siouxland. Tonight, mostly clear. Lows in the mid-60s. East winds around 5 miles an hour. Monday, sunny with highs in the upper 80s. South winds 5 to 10 miles an hour. Monday night, mostly clear in the evening, then becoming mostly cloudy. Humid with lows in the upper 60s. Southeast winds 5 to 10 miles an hour. Tuesday, mostly sunny. Humid with highs in the upper 80s. South winds 5 to 10 miles an hour. Tuesday night, partly cloudy in the evening, then mostly cloudy with a slight chance of showers and thunderstorms after midnight. Humid with lows in the upper 60s. South winds around 10 miles an hour with gusts up to 20 miles an hour.

chance of rain 20%. Wednesday, partly sunny with a chance of showers. A chance of thunderstorms, mainly in the morning. Highs in the upper 80s. Chance of rain 40%. Wednesday night, showers likely with a chance of thunderstorms in the evening, then mostly cloudy with a chance of showers after midnight. Lows in the mid-60s. Chance of rain 70%. Thursday, mostly cloudy in the morning, then becoming partly sunny. Highs in the lower 80s. Thursday night, partly cloudy in the evening, then becoming mostly cloudy. Lows in the lower 60s. Friday, mostly cloudy in the morning, then becoming mostly sunny. Highs in the mid-80s. Friday night, partly cloudy. Lows in the lower 60s. Saturday, mostly sunny. Highs in the upper 80s. Saturday night, mostly clear. Lows in the upper 60s. Sunday, sunny. Highs in the lower 90s. At 7 p.m. in Sioux City, the temperature was 82 and the dew point 72. The relative humidity was 71%. Wind was east at 6 miles an hour. The pressure was 30.00 inches and falling. Elsewhere in northwest Iowa, Morris was sunny and 82. Sheldon was sunny and 82. Cherokee was sunny and 84. Spencer was sunny and 83. Storm Lake was sunny and 81. Other conditions across the northern plains, farther east in Iowa, temperatures were between 80 and 84 degrees. At Waterloo, it was sunny. At Des Moines, it was mostly sunny. At Cedar Rapids, it was partly sunny. In eastern Nebraska, skies ranged from mostly sunny to partly sunny, and temperatures were between 84 and 87 degrees. In eastern South Dakota, skies ranged from sunny to mostly sunny. It was 88 at Mitchell, 87 at Yankton, and 82 at Sioux Falls. And in southern Minnesota, skies ranged from sunny to mostly sunny. It was 81 at Worthington, 83 at Marshall, 83 at Mankato, 85 at Minneapolis, and 79 at Rochester. Once again, at 7 p.m. Sioux City had a temperature of 82. The Sioux City, Iowa climate summary for this evening, as of 4 p.m., July 5, 2026. Today's high temperature was 88 degrees. The normal high is 85. Today's low temperature was 61 degrees. The normal low is 63. 0.01 inches of precipitation fell today, which brings the monthly total to 1.80 inches. This is 1.20 inches above the normal amount of 0.60 inches for July. The total precipitation for the year now stands at 12.10 inches, which is 3.18 inches below normal. There were no heating degree days today, which is normal. The yearly total since July 1st is zero, which is normal. There were 10 cooling degree days today, which is one above normal. The yearly total since January 1st is 414, which is 109 above normal. The normal high temperature for tomorrow is 85 degrees, and the normal low is 63. The record high for tomorrow is 101, which occurred in 1936, and the record low is 49, which occurred in 2023. Sunset tonight is at 9.05 p.m. Sunrise tomorrow is at 5.55 a.m. The current time is 8 p.m. Central Daylight Time. Operating on a frequency of 162.475 MHz, this is NOAA Weather Radio Station WXL62, broadcasting from a transmitter near Lawton, Iowa. Our program originates from the National Weather Service in Sioux Falls and serves Sioux City and the surrounding Siouxland area. This hazardous weather outlook is for northwest Iowa, west central Iowa, southwest Minnesota, northeast Nebraska, central South Dakota, east central South Dakota, south central South Dakota, and southeast South Dakota. For today and tonight, no hazardous weather is expected at this time. For Monday through Saturday, strong to severe thunderstorms may return to parts of the area late Monday and again by Tuesday night. Some details remain uncertain at this time, so be sure to keep up to date with the latest forecast. Spotter activation is not expected at this time. Your National Weather Service.

Forecast for Siouxland. Tonight, mostly clear. Lows in the mid-60s. East winds around 5 miles an hour. Monday, sunny with highs in the upper 80s. South winds 5 to 10 miles an hour. Monday night, mostly clear in the evening, then becoming mostly cloudy. Humid with lows in the upper 60s. Southeast winds 5 to 10 miles an hour. Tuesday, mostly sunny. Humid with highs in the upper 80s. South winds 5 to 10 miles an hour. Tuesday night, partly cloudy in the evening, then mostly cloudy with a slight chance of showers and thunderstorms after midnight. Humid with lows in the upper 60s. South winds around 10 miles an hour with gusts up to 20 miles an hour. Chance of rain 20%. Wednesday, partly sunny with a chance of showers. A chance of thunderstorms, mainly in the morning. Highs in the upper 80s. Chance of rain 40%. Wednesday night, showers likely with a chance of thunderstorms in the evening, then mostly cloudy with a chance of showers after midnight. Lows in the mid-60s. Chance of rain 70%. Thursday, mostly cloudy in the morning, then becoming partly sunny. Highs in the lower 80s. Thursday night, partly cloudy in the evening, then becoming mostly cloudy. Lows in the lower 60s. Friday, mostly cloudy in the morning, then becoming mostly sunny. Highs in the mid-80s. Friday night, partly cloudy. Lows in the lower 60s. Saturday, mostly sunny. Highs in the upper 80s. Saturday night, mostly clear. Lows in the upper 60s. Sunday, sunny. Highs in the lower 90s. At 8 p.m., in Sioux City, the temperature was 84 and the dew point 72. The relative humidity was 67%. Wind was southeast at 6 miles an hour. The pressure was 29.99 inches and falling. Elsewhere in northwest Iowa, Morris was clear and 81. Spencer was clear and 81. Other conditions across the northern plains, farther east in Iowa, temperatures were between 79 and 82 degrees. At Waterloo, it was clear. At Des Moines, it was partly cloudy. At Cedar Rapids, it was mostly cloudy. In eastern Nebraska, skies ranged from sunny to mostly sunny, and temperatures were between 82 and 86 degrees. In eastern South Dakota, skies ranged from sunny to mostly sunny, and temperatures were between 81 and 86 degrees. And in southern Minnesota, skies ranged from clear to partly cloudy. It was 80 at Worthington, 82 at Marshall, 81 at Mankato, 84 at Minneapolis, and 78 at Rochester. Once again, at 8 p.m. Sioux City had a temperature of 84. The Sioux City, Iowa climate summary for this evening, as of 4 p.m., July 5, 2026. Today's high temperature was 88 degrees. The normal high is 85. Today's low temperature was 61 degrees. The normal low is 63. 0.01 inches of precipitation fell today, which brings the monthly total to 1.80 inches. This is 1.20 inches above the normal amount of 0.60 inches for July. The total precipitation for the year now stands at 12.10 inches, which is 3.18 inches below normal. There were no heating degree days today, which is normal. The yearly total since July 1st is zero, which is normal. There were 10 cooling degree days today, which is one above normal. The yearly total since January 1st is 414, which is 109 above normal. The normal high temperature for tomorrow is 85 degrees, and the normal low is 63. The record high for tomorrow is 101, which occurred in 1936, and the record low is 49, which occurred in 2023. Sunset tonight is at 9:05 p.m. Sunrise tomorrow is at 5:55 a.m. The current time is 8:06 p.m. Central Daylight Time. Operating on a frequency of 162.475 MHz, this is NOAA Weather Radio Station WXL62, broadcasting from a transmitter near Lawton, Iowa. 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
and serves Sioux City and the surrounding Siouxland area. This hazardous weather outlook is for northwest Iowa, west central Iowa, southwest Minnesota, northeast Nebraska, central South Dakota, east central South Dakota, south central South Dakota, and southeast South Dakota. For today and tonight, no hazardous weather is expected at this time. For Monday through Saturday, strong to severe thunderstorms may return to parts of the area late Monday and again by Tuesday night. Some details remain uncertain at this time, so be sure to keep up to date with the latest forecast. Spotter activation is not expected at this time. Your National Weather Service forecast for Siouxland. Tonight, mostly clear. Lows in the mid-60s. East winds around 5 miles an hour. Monday, sunny with highs in the upper 80s. South winds 5 to 10 miles an hour. Monday night, mostly clear in the evening, then becoming mostly cloudy. Humid with lows in the upper 60s. Southeast winds 5 to 10 miles an hour. Tuesday, mostly sunny. Humid with highs in the upper 80s. South winds 5 to 10 miles an hour. Tuesday night, partly cloudy in the evening, then mostly cloudy with a slight chance of showers and thunderstorms after midnight. Humid with lows in the upper 60s. South winds around 10 miles an hour with gusts up to 20 miles an hour. Chance of rain 20%. Wednesday, partly sunny with a chance of showers. A chance of thunderstorms, mainly in the morning. Highs in the upper 80s. Chance of rain 40%. Wednesday night, showers likely with a chance of thunderstorms in the evening, then mostly cloudy with a chance of showers after midnight. Lows in the mid-60s. Chance of rain 70%. Thursday, mostly cloudy in the morning, then becoming partly sunny. Highs in the lower 80s. Thursday night, partly cloudy in the evening, then becoming mostly cloudy. Lows in the lower 60s. Friday, mostly cloudy in the morning, then becoming mostly sunny. Highs in the mid-80s. Friday night, partly cloudy. Lows in the lower 60s. Saturday, mostly sunny. Highs in the upper 80s. Saturday night, mostly clear. Lows in the upper 60s. Sunday, sunny. Highs in the lower 90s. At 8 p.m., in Sioux City, the temperature was 84, and the dew point 72. The relative humidity was 67%. Wind was southeast at 6 miles an hour. The pressure was 29.99 inches and falling. Elsewhere in northwest Iowa, Morris was clear and 81. Spencer was clear and 81. Other conditions across the northern plains, farther east in Iowa, temperatures were between 79 and 82 degrees. At Waterloo, it was clear. At Des Moines, it was partly cloudy. At Cedar Rapids, it was mostly cloudy. In eastern Nebraska, skies ranged from sunny to mostly sunny, and temperatures were between 82 and 86 degrees. In eastern South Dakota, skies ranged from sunny to mostly sunny, and temperatures were between 81 and 86 degrees. And in southern Minnesota, skies ranged from clear to partly cloudy. It was 80 at Worthington, 82 at Marshall, 81 at Mankato, 84 at Minneapolis, and 78 at Rochester. Once again, at 8 p.m. Sioux City had a temperature of 84. At 8 p.m., in Sioux City, the temperature was 84, and the dew point 72. The relative humidity was 67%. Wind was southeast at 6 miles an hour. The pressure was 29.99 inches and falling. Elsewhere in northwest Iowa, Morris was clear and 81. Sheldon was clear and 81. Cherokee was clear and 82. Spencer was clear and 81. Storm Lake was clear and 79. Other conditions across the northern plains, farther east in Iowa, temperatures were between 79 and 82 degrees. At Waterloo, it was clear. At Des Moines, it was partly cloudy. At Cedar Rapids, it was mostly cloudy. In eastern Nebraska, skies ranged from sunny to mostly sunny, and temperatures were between 82 and 86 degrees.
in eastern South Dakota. Skies ranged from sun.

nights are mostly sunny, and temperatures were between 81 and 86 degrees. And in southern Minnesota, skies ranged from clear to partly cloudy. It was 80 at Worthington, 82 at Marshall, 81 at Mankato, 84 at Minneapolis, and 78 at Rochester. Once again, at 8 p.m. Sioux City had a temperature of 84. The Sioux City, Iowa climate summary for this evening, as of 4 p.m., July 5, 2026. Today's high temperature was 88 degrees. The normal high is 85. Today's low temperature was 61 degrees. The normal low is 63. 0.01 inches of precipitation fell today, which brings the monthly total to 1.80 inches. This is 1.20 inches above the normal amount of 0.60 inches for July. The total precipitation for the year now stands at 12.10 inches, which is 3.18 inches below normal. There were no heating degree days today, which is normal. The yearly total since July 1st is zero, which is normal. There were 10 cooling degree days today, which is one above normal. The yearly total since January 1st is 414, which is 109 above normal. The normal high temperature for tomorrow is 85 degrees, and the normal low is 63. The record high for tomorrow is 101, which occurred in 1936, and the record low is 49, which occurred in 2023. Sunset tonight is at 9.05 p.m. Sunrise tomorrow is at 5.55 a.m. The current time is 8.13 p.m. Central Daylight Time. Operating on a frequency of 162.475 MHz, this is NOAA Weather Radio Station WXL62, broadcasting from a transmitter near Lawton, Iowa. Our program originates from the National Weather Service in Sioux Falls and serves Sioux City and the surrounding Siouxland area. This hazardous weather outlook is for Northwest Iowa, West Central Iowa, Southwest Minnesota, Northeast Nebraska, Central South Dakota, East Central South Dakota, South Central South Dakota, and Southeast South Dakota. For today and tonight, no hazardous weather is expected at this time. For Monday through Saturday, strong to severe thunderstorms may return to parts of the area late Monday and again by Tuesday night. Some details remain uncertain at this time, so be sure to keep up to date with the latest forecast. Spotter activation is not expected at this time. Your National Weather Service forecast for Siouxland. Tonight, mostly clear. Lows in the mid-60s. East winds around 5 miles an hour. Monday, sunny with highs in the upper 80s. South winds 5 to 10 miles an hour. Monday night, mostly clear in the evening, then becoming mostly cloudy. Humid with lows in the upper 60s. Southeast winds 5 to 10 miles an hour. Tuesday, mostly sunny. Humid with highs in the upper 80s. South winds 5 to 10 miles an hour. Tuesday night, partly cloudy in the evening, then mostly cloudy with a slight chance of showers and thunderstorms after midnight. Humid with lows in the upper 60s. South winds around 10 miles an hour with gusts up to 20 miles an hour. Chance of rain 20%. Wednesday, partly sunny with a chance of showers. A chance of thunderstorms, mainly in the morning. Highs in the upper 80s. Chance of rain 40%. Wednesday night, showers likely with a chance of thunderstorms in the evening, then mostly cloudy with a chance of showers after midnight. Lows in the mid-60s. Chance of rain 70%. Thursday, mostly cloudy in the morning, then becoming partly sunny. Highs in the lower 80s. Thursday night, partly cloudy in the evening, then becoming mostly cloudy. Lows in the lower 60s. Friday, mostly cloudy in the morning, then becoming mostly sunny. Highs in the mid-80s. Friday night, partly cloudy. Lows in the lower 60s. Saturday, mostly sunny. Highs in the upper 80s. Saturday night, mostly clear. Lows in the upper 60s. Sunday, sunny. Highs in the lower 90s. At 8 p.m., in Sioux City, the temperature was 84 and the dew point 72. The relative humidity was 67%.
Wind was southeast at 6 miles an hour. The pressure was 29.99 inches and falling. Elsewhere in northwest Iowa, Morris was clear and 81. Sheldon was clear and 81. Cherokee was clear and 82. Spencer was clear and 81. Storm Lake was clear and 79. Other conditions across the northern plains, farther east in Iowa, temperatures were between 79 and 82 degrees. At Waterloo, it was clear. At Des Moines, it was partly cloudy. At Cedar Rapids, it was mostly cloudy. In eastern Nebraska, skies ranged from sunny to mostly sunny, and temperatures were between 82 and 86 degrees. In eastern South Dakota, skies ranged from sunny to mostly sunny, and temperatures were between 81 and 86 degrees. And in southern Minnesota, skies ranged from clear to partly cloudy. It was 80 at Worthington, 82 at Marshall, 81 at Mankato, 84 at Minneapolis, and 78 at Rochester. Once again, at 8 p.m. Sioux City had a temperature of 84. The Sioux City, Iowa climate summary for this evening, as of 4 p.m., July 5, 2026. Today's high temperature was 88 degrees. The normal high is 85. Today's low temperature was 61 degrees. The normal low is 63. 0.01 inches of precipitation fell today, which brings the monthly total to 1.80 inches. This is 1.20 inches above the normal amount of 0.60 inches for July. The total precipitation for the year now stands at 12.10 inches, which is 3.18 inches below normal. There were no heating degree days today, which is normal. The yearly total since July 1st is zero, which is normal. There were 10 cooling degree days today, which is one above normal. The yearly total since January 1st is 414, which is 109 above normal. The normal high temperature for tomorrow is 85 degrees, and the normal low is 63. The record high for tomorrow is 101, which occurred in 1936, and the record low is 49, which occurred in 2023. Sunset tonight is at 9:05 p.m. Sunrise tomorrow is at 5:55 a.m. The current time is 8:19 p.m. Central Daylight Time. Operating on a frequency of 162.475 MHz, this is NOAA Weather Radio Station WXL62, broadcasting from a transmitter near Lawton, Iowa. Our program originates from the National Weather Service in Sioux Falls and serves Sioux City and the surrounding Siouxland area. This hazardous weather outlook is for northwest Iowa, west central Iowa, southwest Minnesota, northeast Nebraska, central South Dakota, east central South Dakota, south central South Dakota, and southeast South Dakota. For today and tonight, no hazardous weather is expected at this time. For Monday through Saturday, strong to severe thunderstorms may return to parts of the area late Monday and again by Tuesday night. Some details remain uncertain at this time, so be sure to keep up to date with the latest forecast. Spotter activation is not expected at this time. Your National Weather Service forecast for Siouxland. Tonight, mostly clear. Lows in the mid-60s. East winds around 5 miles an hour. Monday, sunny with highs in the upper 80s. South winds 5 to 10 miles an hour. Monday night, mostly clear in the evening, then becoming mostly cloudy. Humid with lows in the upper 60s. Southeast winds 5 to 10 miles an hour. Tuesday, mostly sunny. Humid with highs in the upper 80s. South winds 5 to 10 miles an hour. Tuesday night, partly cloudy in the evening, then mostly cloudy with a slight chance of showers and thunderstorms after midnight. Humid with lows in the upper 60s. South winds around 10 miles an hour with gusts up to 20 miles an hour. Chance of rain 20%. Wednesday, partly sunny with a chance of showers. A chance of thunderstorms, mainly in the morning. Highs in the upper 80s. Chance of rain 40%. Wednesday night, showers likely with a chance of thunderstorms in the evening, then mostly cloudy with a chance of showers after midnight. Lows in the mid-60s. Chance of rain 70%.

Thursday, mostly cloudy in the morning, then becoming partly sunny. Highs in the lower 80s. Thursday night, partly cloudy in the evening, then becoming mostly cloudy. Lows in the lower 60s. Friday, mostly cloudy in the morning, then becoming mostly sunny. Highs in the mid 80s. Friday night, partly cloudy. Lows in the lower 60s. Saturday, mostly sunny. Highs in the upper 80s. Saturday night, mostly clear. Lows in the upper 60s. Sunday, sunny. Highs in the lower 90s. At 8 p.m., in Sioux City, the temperature was 84 and the dew point 72. The relative humidity was 67%. Wind was southeast at 6 miles an hour. The pressure was 29.99 inches and falling. Elsewhere in northwest Iowa, Morris was clear and 81. Sheldon was clear and 81. Cherokee was clear and 82. Spencer was clear and 81. Storm Lake was clear and 79. Other conditions across the northern plains, farther east in Iowa, temperatures were between 79 and 82 degrees. At Waterloo, it was clear. At Des Moines, it was partly cloudy. At Cedar Rapids, it was mostly cloudy. In eastern Nebraska, skies ranged from sunny to mostly sunny, and temperatures were between 82 and 86 degrees. In eastern South Dakota, skies ranged from sunny to mostly sunny, and temperatures were between 81 and 86 degrees. And in southern Minnesota, skies ranged from clear to partly cloudy. It was 80 at Worthington, 82 at Marshall, 81 at Mankato, 84 at Minneapolis, and 78 at Rochester. Once again, at 8 p.m. Sioux City had a temperature of 84. The Sioux City, Iowa climate summary for this evening, as of 4 p.m., July 5, 2026. Today's high temperature was 88 degrees. The normal high is 85. Today's low temperature was 61 degrees. The normal low is 63. 0.01 inches of precipitation fell today, which brings the monthly total to 1.80 inches. This is 1.20 inches above the normal amount of 0.60 inches for July. The total precipitation for the year now stands at 12.10 inches, which is 3.18 inches below normal. There were no heating degree days today, which is normal. The yearly total since July 1st is zero, which is normal. There were 10 cooling degree days today, which is one above normal. The yearly total since January 1st is 414, which is 109 above normal. The normal high temperature for tomorrow is 85 degrees, and the normal low is 63. The record high for tomorrow is 101, which occurred in 1936, and the record low is 49, which occurred in 2023. Sunset tonight is at 9:05 p.m. Sunrise tomorrow is at 5:55 a.m. The current time is 8:25 p.m. Central Daylight Time. Operating on a frequency of 162.475 MHz, this is NOAA Weather Radio Station WXL62, broadcasting from a transmitter near Lawton, Iowa. Our program originates from the National Weather Service in Sioux Falls and serves Sioux City and the surrounding Siouxland area. This hazardous weather outlook is for northwest Iowa, west central Iowa, southwest Minnesota, northeast Nebraska, central South Dakota, east central South Dakota, south central South Dakota, and southeast South Dakota. For today and tonight, no hazardous weather is expected at this time. For Monday through Saturday, strong to severe thunderstorms may return to parts of the area late Monday and again by Tuesday night. Some details remain uncertain at this time, so be sure to keep up to date with the latest forecast. Spotter activation is not expected at this time. Your National Weather Service forecast for Siouxland. Tonight, mostly clear. Lows in the mid-60s. East winds around 5 miles an hour. Monday, sunny with highs in the upper 80s. South winds 5 to 10 miles an hour. Monday night, mostly clear in the evening, then becoming mostly cloudy. Humid with lows in the upper 60s. Southeast winds 5 to 10 miles an hour.

Tuesday, mostly sunny. Humid with highs in the upper 80s. South winds 5 to 10 miles an hour. Tuesday night, partly cloudy in the evening, then mostly cloudy with a slight chance of showers and thunderstorms after midnight. Humid with lows in the upper 60s. South winds around 10 miles an hour with gusts up to 20 miles an hour. Chance of rain 20%. Wednesday, partly sunny with a chance of showers. A chance of thunderstorms, mainly in the morning. Highs in the upper 80s. Chance of rain 40%. Wednesday night, showers likely with a chance of thunderstorms in the evening, then mostly cloudy with a chance of showers after midnight. Lows in the mid-60s. Chance of rain 70%. Thursday, mostly cloudy in the morning, then becoming partly sunny. Highs in the lower 80s. Thursday night, partly cloudy in the evening, then becoming mostly cloudy. Lows in the lower 60s. Friday, mostly cloudy in the morning, then becoming mostly sunny. Highs in the mid-80s. Friday night, partly cloudy. Lows in the lower 60s. Saturday, mostly sunny. Highs in the upper 80s. Saturday night, mostly clear. Lows in the upper 60s. Sunday, sunny. Highs in the lower 90s. At 8 p.m., in Sioux City, the temperature was 84 and the dew point 72. The relative humidity was 67%. Wind was southeast at 6 miles an hour. The pressure was 29.99 inches and falling. Elsewhere in northwest Iowa, Morris was clear and 81. Sheldon was clear and 81. Cherokee was clear and 82. Spencer was clear and 81. Storm Lake was clear and 79. Other conditions across the northern plains, farther east in Iowa, temperatures were between 79 and 82 degrees. At Waterloo, it was clear. At Des Moines, it was partly cloudy. At Cedar Rapids, it was mostly cloudy. In eastern Nebraska, skies ranged from sunny to mostly sunny, and temperatures were between 82 and 86 degrees. In eastern South Dakota, skies ranged from sunny to mostly sunny, and temperatures were between 81 and 86 degrees. And in southern Minnesota, skies ranged from clear to partly cloudy. It was 80 at Worthington, 82 at Marshall, 81 at Mankato, 84 at Minneapolis, and 78 at Rochester. Once again, at 8 p.m. Sioux City had a temperature of 84. The Sioux City, Iowa climate summary for this evening, as of 4 p.m., July 5, 2026. Today's high temperature was 88 degrees. The normal high is 85. Today's low temperature was 61 degrees. The normal low is 63. 0.01 inches of precipitation fell today, which brings the monthly total to 1.80 inches. This is 1.20 inches above the normal amount of 0.60 inches for July. The total precipitation for the year now stands at 12.10 inches, which is 3.18 inches below normal. There were no heating degree days today, which is normal. The yearly total since July 1st is zero, which is normal. There were 10 cooling degree days today, which is one above normal. The yearly total since January 1st is 414, which is 109 above normal. The normal high temperature for tomorrow is 85 degrees, and the normal low is 63. The record high for tomorrow is 101, which occurred in 1936, and the record low is 49, which occurred in 2023. Sunset tonight is at 9:05 p.m. Sunrise tomorrow is at 5:55 a.m. The current time is 8:30 p.m. Central Daylight Time. Operating on a frequency of 162.475 MHz, this is NOAA Weather Radio Station WXL62, broadcasting from a transmitter near Lawton, Iowa. Our program originates from the National Weather Service in Sioux Falls and serves Sioux City and the surrounding Siouxland area. This hazardous weather outlook is for northwest Iowa, west central Iowa, southwest Minnesota, northeast Nebraska, central South Dakota, east central South Dakota, south central South Dakota, and southeast South Dakota. For today and tonight,

5 to 10 miles an hour. Tuesday, mostly sunny. Humid with highs in the upper 80s. South winds 5 to 10 miles an hour. Tuesday night, partly cloudy in the evening, then mostly cloudy with a slight chance of showers and thunderstorms after midnight. Humid with lows in the upper 60s. South winds around 10 miles an hour with gusts up to 20 miles an hour. Chance of rain 20%. Wednesday, partly sunny with a chance of showers. A chance of thunderstorms, mainly in the morning. Highs in the upper 80s. Chance of rain 40%. Wednesday night, showers likely with a chance of thunderstorms in the evening. Highs in the upper 80s. Chance of rain 40%. Wednesday night, showers likely with a chance of thunderstorms in the evening, then mostly cloudy with a chance of showers after midnight. Lows in the mid-60s. Chance of rain 70%. Thursday, mostly cloudy in the morning, then becoming partly sunny. Highs in the lower 80s. Thursday night, partly cloudy in the evening, then becoming mostly cloudy. Lows in the lower 60s. Friday, mostly cloudy in the morning, then becoming mostly sunny. Highs in the mid-80s. Friday night, partly cloudy. Lows in the lower 60s. Saturday, mostly sunny. Highs in the upper 80s. Saturday night, mostly clear. Lows in the upper 60s. Sunday, sunny. Highs in the lower 90s. At 8 p.m., in Sioux City, the temperature was 84 and the dew point 72. The relative humidity was 67%. Wind was southeast at 6 miles an hour. The pressure was 29.99 inches and falling. Elsewhere in northwest Iowa, Morris was clear and 81. Sheldon was clear and 81. Cherokee was clear and 82. Spencer was clear and 81. Storm Lake was clear and 79. Other conditions across the northern plains, farther east in Iowa, temperatures were between 79 and 82 degrees. At Waterloo, it was clear. At Des Moines, it was partly cloudy. At Cedar Rapids, it was mostly cloudy. In eastern Nebraska, skies ranged from sunny to mostly sunny, and temperatures were between 82 and 86 degrees. In eastern South Dakota, skies ranged from sunny to mostly sunny, and temperatures were between 81 and 86 degrees. And in southern Minnesota, skies ranged from clear to partly cloudy. It was 80 at Worthington, 82 at Marshall, 81 at Mankato, 84 at Minneapolis, and 78 at Rochester. Once again, at 8 p.m. Sioux City had a temperature of 84. The current time is 8:35 p.m. Central Daylight Time. Operating on a frequency of 162.475 MHz, this is NOAA Weather Radio Station WXL62, broadcasting from a transmitter near Lawton, Iowa. Our program originates from the National Weather Service in Sioux Falls and serves Sioux City and the surrounding Siouxland area. This hazardous weather outlook is for northwest Iowa, west-central Iowa, southwest Minnesota, northeast Nebraska, central South Dakota, east-central South Dakota, south-central South Dakota, and southeast South Dakota. For today and tonight, no hazardous weather is expected at this time. For Monday through Saturday, strong to severe thunderstorms may return to parts of the area late Monday and again by Tuesday night. Some details remain uncertain at this time, so be sure to keep up to date with the latest forecast. Spotter activation is not expected at this time. Your National Weather Service forecast for Siouxland. Tonight, mostly clear. Lows in the mid-60s. East winds around 5 miles an hour. Monday, sunny with highs in the upper 80s. South winds 5 to 10 miles an hour. Monday night, mostly clear in the evening, then becoming mostly cloudy. Humid with lows in the upper 60s. Southeast winds 5 to 10 miles an hour. Tuesday, mostly sunny. Humid with highs in the upper 80s. South winds 5 to 10 miles an hour. Tuesday night, partly cloudy in the evening, then mostly cloudy with a slight chance of showers and thunderstorms after midnight. Humid with lows in the upper 60s.

mostly sunny. Highs in the upper 80s. Saturday night, mostly clear. Lows in the upper 60s. Sunday, sunny. Highs in the lower 90s. At 8 p.m., in Sioux City, the temperature was 84 and the dew point 72. The relative humidity was 67%. Wind was southeast at 6 miles an hour. The pressure was 29.99 inches and falling. Elsewhere in northwest Iowa, Morris was clear and 81. Sheldon was clear and 81. Cherokee was clear and 82. Spencer was clear and 81. Storm Lake was clear and 79. Other conditions across the northern plains, farther east in Iowa, temperatures were between 79 and 82 degrees. At Waterloo, it was clear. At Des Moines, it was partly cloudy. At Cedar Rapids, it was mostly cloudy. In eastern Nebraska, skies ranged from sunny to mostly sunny, and temperatures were between 82 and 86 degrees. In eastern South Dakota, skies ranged from sunny to mostly sunny, and temperatures were between 81 and 86 degrees. And in southern Minnesota, skies ranged from clear to partly cloudy. It was 80 at Worthington, 82 at Marshall, 81 at Mankato, 84 at Minneapolis, and 78 at Rochester. Once again, at 8 p.m. Sioux City had a temperature of 84. The current time is 8:48 p.m. Central Daylight Time. Operating on a frequency of 162.475 MHz, this is NOAA Weather Radio Station WXL62, broadcasting from a transmitter near Lawton, Iowa. Our program originates from the National Weather Service in Sioux Falls and serves Sioux City and the surrounding Siouxland area. This hazardous weather outlook is for northwest Iowa, west central Iowa, southwest Minnesota, northeast Nebraska, central South Dakota, east central South Dakota, south central South Dakota, and southeast South Dakota. For today and tonight, no hazardous weather is expected at this time. For Monday through Saturday, strong to severe thunderstorms may return to parts of the area late Monday and again by Tuesday night. Some details remain uncertain at this time, so be sure to keep up to date with the latest forecast. Spotter activation is not expected at this time. Your National Weather Service forecast for Siouxland. Tonight, mostly clear. Lows in the mid-60s. East winds around 5 miles an hour. Monday, sunny with highs in the upper 80s. South winds 5 to 10 miles an hour. Monday night, mostly clear in the evening, then becoming mostly cloudy. Humid with lows in the upper 60s. Southeast winds 5 to 10 miles an hour. Tuesday, mostly sunny. Humid with highs in the upper 80s. South winds 5 to 10 miles an hour. Tuesday night, partly cloudy in the evening, then mostly cloudy with a slight chance of showers and thunderstorms after midnight. Humid with lows in the upper 60s. South winds around 10 miles an hour with gusts up to 20 miles an hour. Chance of rain 20%. Wednesday, partly sunny with a chance of showers. A chance of thunderstorms, mainly in the morning. Highs in the upper 80s. Chance of rain 40%. Wednesday night, showers likely with a chance of thunderstorms in the evening, then mostly cloudy with a chance of showers after midnight. Lows in the mid-60s. Chance of rain 70%. Thursday, mostly cloudy in the morning, then becoming partly sunny. Highs in the lower 80s. Thursday night, partly cloudy in the evening, then becoming mostly cloudy. Lows in the lower 60s. Friday, mostly cloudy in the morning, then becoming mostly sunny. Highs in the mid-80s. Friday night, partly cloudy. Lows in the lower 60s. Saturday, mostly sunny. Highs in the upper 80s. Saturday night, mostly clear. Lows in the upper 60s. Sunday, sunny. Highs in the lower 90s. At 8 p.m., in Sioux City, the temperature was 84 and the dew point 72. The relative humidity was 67%. Wind was southeast at 6 miles an hour. The pressure was 29.99 inches and falling.
Elsewhere in northwest Iowa, Morris was clear and 81. Sheldon was clear and 81. Cherokee was clear and 82. Spencer was clear and 81. Storm Lake was clear and 79. Other conditions across the northern plains, farther east in Iowa, temperatures were between 79 and 82 degrees. At Waterloo, it was clear. At Des Moines, it was partly cloudy. At Cedar Rapids, it was mostly cloudy. In eastern Nebraska, skies ranged from sunny to mostly sunny, and temperatures were between 82 and 86 degrees. In eastern South Dakota, skies ranged from sunny to mostly sunny, and temperatures were between 81 and 86 degrees. And in southern Minnesota, skies ranged from clear to partly cloudy. It was 80 at Worthington, 82 at Marshall, 81 at Mankato, 84 at Minneapolis, and 78 at Rochester. Once again, at 8 p.m. Sioux City had a temperature of 84. The current time is 8:53 p.m. Central Daylight Time. Operating on a frequency of 162.475 MHz, this is NOAA Weather Radio Station WXL62, broadcasting from a transmitter near Lawton, Iowa. Our program originates from the National Weather Service in Sioux Falls and serves Sioux City and the surrounding Siouxland area. This hazardous weather outlook is for northwest Iowa, west central Iowa, southwest Minnesota, northeast Nebraska, central South Dakota, east central South Dakota, south central South Dakota, and southeast South Dakota. For today and tonight, no hazardous weather is expected at this time. For Monday through Saturday, strong to severe thunderstorms may return to parts of the area late Monday and again by Tuesday night. Some details remain uncertain at this time, so be sure to keep up to date with the latest forecast. Spotter activation is not expected at this time. Your National Weather Service forecast for Siouxland. Tonight, mostly clear. Lows in the mid-60s. East winds around 5 miles an hour. Monday, sunny with highs in the upper 80s. South winds 5 to 10 miles an hour. Monday night, mostly clear in the evening, then becoming mostly cloudy. Humid with lows in the upper 60s. Southeast winds 5 to 10 miles an hour. Tuesday, mostly sunny. Humid with highs in the upper 80s. South winds 5 to 10 miles an hour. Tuesday night, partly cloudy in the evening, then mostly cloudy with a slight chance of showers and thunderstorms after midnight. Humid with lows in the upper 60s. South winds around 10 miles an hour with gusts up to 20 miles an hour. Chance of rain 20%. Wednesday, partly sunny with a chance of showers. A chance of thunderstorms, mainly in the morning. Highs in the upper 80s. Chance of rain 40%. Wednesday night, showers likely with a chance of thunderstorms in the evening, then mostly cloudy with a chance of showers after midnight. Lows in the mid-60s. Chance of rain 70%. Thursday, mostly cloudy in the morning, then becoming partly sunny. Highs in the lower 80s. Thursday night, partly cloudy in the evening, then becoming mostly cloudy. Lows in the lower 60s. Friday, mostly cloudy in the morning, then becoming mostly sunny. Highs in the mid 80s. Friday night, partly cloudy. Lows in the lower 60s. Saturday, mostly sunny. Highs in the upper 80s. Saturday night, mostly clear. Lows in the upper 60s. Sunday, sunny. Highs in the lower 90s. At 8 p.m., in Sioux City, the temperature was 84 and the dew point 72. The relative humidity was 67%. Wind was southeast at 6 miles an hour. The pressure was 29.99 inches and falling. Elsewhere in northwest Iowa, Morris was clear and 81. Sheldon was clear and 81. Cherokee was clear and 82. Spencer was clear and 81. Storm Lake was clear and 79. Other conditions across the northern plains, farther east in Iowa, temperatures were between 79 and 82 degrees. At Waterloo, it was clear. At Des Moines, it was partly cloudy.

at Cedar Rapids, it was mostly cloudy. In eastern Nebraska, skies ranged from sunny to mostly sunny, and temperatures were between 82 and 86 degrees. In eastern South Dakota, skies ranged from sunny to mostly sunny, and temperatures were between 81 and 86 degrees. And in southern Minnesota, skies ranged from clear to partly cloudy. It was 80 at Worthington, 82 at Marshall, 81 at Mankato, 84 at Minneapolis, and 78 at Rochester. Once again, at 8 p.m. Sioux City had a temperature of 84. The current time is 8:57 p.m. Central Daylight Time. Operating on a frequency of 162.475 MHz, this is NOAA Weather Radio Station WXL62, broadcasting from a transmitter near Lawton, Iowa. Our program originates from the National Weather Service in Sioux Falls and serves Sioux City and the surrounding Siouxland area. This hazardous weather outlook is for northwest Iowa, west central Iowa, southwest Minnesota, northeast Nebraska, central South Dakota, east central South Dakota, south central South Dakota, and southeast South Dakota. For today and tonight, no hazardous weather is expected at this time. For Monday through Saturday, strong to severe thunderstorms may return to parts of the area late Monday and again by Tuesday night. Some details remain uncertain at this time, so be sure to keep up to date with the latest forecast. Spotter activation is not expected at this time. Your National Weather Service forecast for Siouxland. Tonight, mostly clear. Lows in the mid-60s. East winds around 5 miles an hour. Monday, sunny with highs in the upper 80s. South winds 5 to 10 miles an hour. Monday night, mostly clear in the evening, then becoming mostly cloudy. Humid with lows in the upper 60s. Southeast winds 5 to 10 miles an hour. Tuesday, mostly sunny. Humid with highs in the upper 80s. South winds 5 to 10 miles an hour. Tuesday night, partly cloudy in the evening, then mostly cloudy with a slight chance of showers and thunderstorms after midnight. Humid with lows in the upper 60s. South winds around 10 miles an hour with gusts up to 20 miles an hour. Chance of rain 20%. Wednesday, partly sunny with a chance of showers. A chance of thunderstorms, mainly in the morning. Highs in the upper 80s. Chance of rain 40%. Wednesday night, showers likely with a chance of thunderstorms in the evening, then mostly cloudy with a chance of showers after midnight. Lows in the mid-60s. Chance of rain 70%. Thursday, mostly cloudy in the morning, then becoming partly sunny. Highs in the lower 80s. Thursday night, partly cloudy in the evening, then becoming mostly cloudy. Lows in the lower 60s. Friday, mostly cloudy in the morning, then becoming mostly sunny. Highs in the mid-80s. Friday night, partly cloudy. Lows in the lower 60s. Saturday, mostly sunny. Highs in the upper 80s. Saturday night, mostly clear. Lows in the upper 60s. Sunday, sunny. Highs in the lower 90s. At 8 p.m., in Sioux City, the temperature was 84 and the dew point 72. The relative humidity was 67%. Wind was southeast at 6 miles an hour. The pressure was 29.99 inches and falling. Elsewhere in northwest Iowa, Morris was clear and 81. Sheldon was clear and 81. Cherokee was clear and 82. Spencer was clear and 81. Storm Lake was clear and 79. Other conditions across the northern plains, farther east in Iowa, temperatures were between 79 and 82 degrees. At Waterloo, it was clear. At Des Moines, it was partly cloudy. At Cedar Rapids, it was mostly cloudy. In eastern Nebraska, skies ranged from sunny to mostly sunny, and temperatures were between 82 and 86 degrees. In eastern South Dakota, skies ranged from sunny to mostly sunny, and temperatures were between 81 and 86 degrees. And in southern Minnesota, skies ranged from clear to partly cloudy. It was 80 at Worthington, 82 at Marshall, 81 at Mankato, 84.

at Minneapolis, and 78 at Rochester. Once again, at 8 p.m. Sioux City had a temperature of 84. At 9 p.m., in Sioux City, the temperature was 79 and the dew point 72. The relative humidity was 79%. Wind was east at 6 miles an hour. The pressure was 29.99 inches and steady. Elsewhere in northwest Iowa, Morris was clear and 77. Cherokee was clear and 77. Spencer was clear and 76. Other conditions across the northern plains, farther east in Iowa, skies ranged from clear to partly cloudy, and temperatures were between 75 and 80 degrees. In eastern Nebraska, skies ranged from clear to partly cloudy, and temperatures were between 79 and 84 degrees. In eastern South Dakota, skies ranged from clear to partly cloudy, and temperatures were between 80 and 81 degrees. And in southern Minnesota, it was clear, with a temperature of 75 at Worthington, 80 at Marshall, 79 at Mankato, and 74 at Rochester. At Minneapolis, it was mostly cloudy, with a temperature of 83. Once again, at 9 p.m. Sioux City had a temperature of 79. The current time is 9:03 p.m. Central Daylight Time. Operating on a frequency of 162.475 MHz, this is NOAA Weather Radio Station WXL62, broadcasting from a transmitter near Lawton, Iowa. Our program originates from the National Weather Service in Sioux Falls and serves Sioux City and the surrounding Siouxland area. This hazardous weather outlook is for northwest Iowa, west central Iowa, southwest Minnesota, northeast Nebraska, central South Dakota, east central South Dakota, south central South Dakota, and southeast South Dakota. For today and tonight, no hazardous weather is expected at this time. For Monday through Saturday, strong to severe thunderstorms may return to parts of the area late Monday and again by Tuesday night. Some details remain uncertain at this time, so be sure to keep up to date with the latest forecast. Spotter activation is not expected at this time. Your National Weather Service forecast for Siouxland. Tonight, mostly clear. Lows in the mid-60s. East winds around 5 miles an hour. Monday, sunny with highs in the upper 80s. South winds 5 to 10 miles an hour. Monday night, mostly clear in the evening, then becoming mostly cloudy. Humid with lows in the upper 60s. Southeast winds 5 to 10 miles an hour. Tuesday, mostly sunny. Humid with highs in the upper 80s. South winds 5 to 10 miles an hour. Tuesday night, partly cloudy in the evening, then mostly cloudy with a slight chance of showers and thunderstorms after midnight. Humid with lows in the upper 60s. South winds around 10 miles an hour with gusts up to 20 miles an hour. Chance of rain 20%. Wednesday, partly sunny with a chance of showers. A chance of thunderstorms, mainly in the morning. Highs in the upper 80s. Chance of rain 40%. Wednesday night, showers likely with a chance of thunderstorms in the evening, then mostly cloudy with a chance of showers after midnight. Lows in the mid-60s. Chance of rain 70%. Thursday, mostly cloudy in the morning, then becoming partly sunny. Highs in the lower 80s. Thursday night, partly cloudy in the evening, then becoming mostly cloudy. Lows in the lower 60s. Friday, mostly cloudy in the morning, then becoming mostly sunny. Highs in the mid-80s. Friday night, partly cloudy. Lows in the lower 60s. Saturday, mostly sunny. Highs in the upper 80s. Saturday night, mostly clear. Lows in the upper 60s. Sunday, sunny. Highs in the lower 90s. At 9 p.m., in Sioux City, the temperature was 79 and the dew point 72. The relative humidity was 79%. Wind was east at 6 miles an hour. The pressure was 29.99 inches and steady. Elsewhere in northwest Iowa, Morris was clear and 77. Cherokee was clear and 77. Spencer was clear and 76. Other conditions across the northern plains,
farther east in Iowa, skies ranged from clear to partly cloudy, and temperatures were between 75 and 80 degrees. In eastern Nebraska, skies ranged from clear to partly cloudy, and temperatures were between 79 and 84 degrees. In eastern South Dakota, skies ranged from clear to partly cloudy, and temperatures were between 80 and 81 degrees. And in southern Minnesota, it was clear, with a temperature of 75 at Worthington, 80 at Marshall, 79 at Mankato, and 74 at Rochester. At Minneapolis, it was mostly cloudy, with a temperature of 83. Once again, at 9 p.m. Sioux City had a temperature of 79. The current time is 9:07 p.m. Central Daylight Time. Operating on a frequency of 162.475 MHz, this is NOAA Weather Radio Station WXL62, broadcasting from a transmitter near Lawton, Iowa. Our program originates from the National Weather Service in Sioux Falls and serves Sioux City and the surrounding Siouxland area. This hazardous weather outlook is for northwest Iowa, west central Iowa, southwest Minnesota, northeast Nebraska, central South Dakota, east central South Dakota, south central South Dakota, and southeast South Dakota. For today and tonight, no hazardous weather is expected at this time. For Monday through Saturday, strong to severe thunderstorms may return to parts of the area late Monday and again by Tuesday night. Some details remain uncertain at this time, so be sure to keep up to date with the latest forecast. Spotter activation is not expected at this time. Your National Weather Service forecast for Siouxland. Tonight, mostly clear. Lows in the mid-60s. East winds around 5 miles an hour. Monday, sunny with highs in the upper 80s. South winds 5 to 10 miles an hour. Monday night, mostly clear in the evening, then becoming mostly cloudy. Humid with lows in the upper 60s. Southeast winds 5 to 10 miles an hour. Tuesday, mostly sunny. Humid with highs in the upper 80s. South winds 5 to 10 miles an hour. Tuesday night, partly cloudy in the evening, then mostly cloudy with a slight chance of showers and thunderstorms after midnight. Humid with lows in the upper 60s. South winds around 10 miles an hour with gusts up to 20 miles an hour. Chance of rain 20%. Wednesday, partly sunny with a chance of showers. A chance of thunderstorms, mainly in the morning. Highs in the upper 80s. Chance of rain 40%. Wednesday night, showers likely with a chance of thunderstorms in the evening, then mostly cloudy with a chance of showers after midnight. Lows in the mid-60s. Chance of rain 70%. Thursday, mostly cloudy in the morning, then becoming partly sunny. Highs in the lower 80s. Thursday night, partly cloudy in the evening, then becoming mostly cloudy. Lows in the lower 60s. Friday, mostly cloudy in the morning, then becoming mostly sunny. Highs in the mid-80s. Friday night, partly cloudy. Lows in the lower 60s. Saturday, mostly sunny. Highs in the upper 80s. Saturday night, mostly clear. Lows in the upper 60s. Sunday, sunny. Highs in the lower 90s. At 9 p.m., in Sioux City, the temperature was 79 and the dew point 72. The relative humidity was 79%. Wind was east at 6 miles an hour. The pressure was 29.99 inches and steady. Elsewhere in northwest Iowa, Morris was clear and 77. Sheldon was clear and 77. Cherokee was clear and 77. Spencer was clear and 76. Storm Lake was clear and 73. Other conditions across the northern plains, farther east in Iowa, skies ranged from clear to partly cloudy, and temperatures were between 75 and 80 degrees. In eastern Nebraska, skies ranged from clear to partly cloudy, and temperatures were between 79 and 84 degrees. In eastern South Dakota, skies ranged from clear to partly cloudy, and temperatures were between 80 and 81 degrees.
and in southern Minnesota, it was clear, with a temperature of 75 at Worthington, 80 at Marshall, 79 at Mankato, and 74 at Rochester.

5 to 10 miles an hour. Tuesday, mostly sunny. Humid with highs in the upper 80s. South winds 5 to 10 miles an hour. Tuesday night, partly cloudy in the evening, then mostly cloudy with a slight chance of showers and thunderstorms after midnight. Humid with lows in the upper 60s. South winds around 10 miles an hour with gusts up to 20 miles an hour. Chance of rain 20%. Wednesday, partly sunny with a chance of showers. A chance of thunderstorms, mainly in the morning. Highs in the upper 80s. Chance of rain 40%. Wednesday night, showers likely with a chance of thunderstorms in the evening, then mostly cloudy with a chance of showers after midnight. Lows in the mid-60s. Chance of rain 70%. Thursday, mostly cloudy in the morning, then becoming partly sunny. Highs in the lower 80s. Thursday night, partly cloudy in the evening, then becoming mostly cloudy. Lows in the lower 60s. Friday, mostly cloudy in the morning, then becoming mostly sunny. Highs in the mid-80s. Friday night, partly cloudy. Lows in the lower 60s. Saturday, mostly sunny. Highs in the upper 80s. Saturday night, mostly clear. Lows in the upper 60s. Sunday, sunny. Highs in the lower 90s. At 9 p.m., in Sioux City, the temperature was 79 and the dew point 72. The relative humidity was 79%. Wind was east at 6 miles an hour. The pressure was 29.99 inches and steady. Elsewhere in northwest Iowa, Morris was clear and 77. Sheldon was clear and 77. Cherokee was clear and 77. Spencer was clear and 76. Storm Lake was clear and 73. Other conditions across the northern plains, farther east in Iowa, skies ranged from clear to partly cloudy, and temperatures were between 75 and 80 degrees. In eastern Nebraska, skies ranged from clear to partly cloudy, and temperatures were between 79 and 84 degrees. In eastern South Dakota, skies ranged from clear to partly cloudy, and temperatures were between 80 and 81 degrees. And in southern Minnesota, it was clear, with a temperature of 75 at Worthington, 80 at Marshall, 79 at Mankato, and 74 at Rochester. At Minneapolis, it was mostly cloudy, with a temperature of 83. Once again, at 9 p.m. Sioux City had a temperature of 79. The current time is 9:30 p.m. Central Daylight Time. Operating on a frequency of 162.475 MHz, this is NOAA Weather Radio Station WXL62, broadcasting from a transmitter near Lawton, Iowa. Our program originates from the National Weather Service in Sioux Falls and serves Sioux City and the surrounding Siouxland area. This hazardous weather outlook is for northwest Iowa, west central Iowa, southwest Minnesota, northeast Nebraska, central South Dakota, east central South Dakota, south central South Dakota, and southeast South Dakota. For today and tonight, no hazardous weather is expected at this time. For Monday through Saturday, strong to severe thunderstorms may return to parts of the area late Monday and again by Tuesday night. Some details remain uncertain at this time, so be sure to keep up to date with the latest forecast. Spotter activation is not expected at this time. Your National Weather Service forecast for Siouxland. Tonight, mostly clear. Lows in the mid-60s. East winds around 5 miles an hour. Monday, sunny with highs in the upper 80s. South winds 5 to 10 miles an hour. Monday night, mostly clear in the evening, then becoming mostly cloudy. Humid with lows in the upper 60s. Southeast winds 5 to 10 miles an hour. Tuesday, mostly sunny. Humid with highs in the upper 80s. South winds 5 to 10 miles an hour. Tuesday night, partly cloudy in the evening, then mostly cloudy with a slight chance of showers and thunderstorms after midnight. Humid with lows in the upper 60s. South winds around 10 miles an hour with gusts up to 20 miles an hour. Chance of rain 20%. Wednesday, partly sunny with a chance of showers. A chance of thunderstorms.

Saturday, mostly sunny. Highs in the upper 80s. Saturday night, mostly clear. Lows in the upper 60s. Sunday, sunny. Highs in the lower 90s. At 9 p.m. in Sioux City, the temperature was 79 and the dew point 72. The relative humidity was 79%. Wind was east at 6 miles an hour. The pressure was 29.99 inches and steady. Elsewhere in northwest Iowa, Morris was clear and 77. Sheldon was clear and 77. Cherokee was clear and 77. Spencer was clear and 76. Storm Lake was clear and 73. Other conditions across the northern plains, farther east in Iowa, skies ranged from clear to partly cloudy, and temperatures were between 75 and 80 degrees. In eastern Nebraska, skies ranged from clear to partly cloudy, and temperatures were between 79 and 84 degrees. In eastern South Dakota, skies ranged from clear to partly cloudy, and temperatures were between 80 and 81 degrees. And in southern Minnesota, it was clear, with a temperature of 75 at Worthington, 80 at Marshall, 79 at Mankato, and 74 at Rochester. At Minneapolis, it was mostly cloudy, with a temperature of 83. Once again, at 9 p.m. Sioux City had a temperature of 79. The current time is 9:34 p.m. Central Daylight Time. Operating on a frequency of 162.475 MHz, this is NOAA Weather Radio Station WXL62, broadcasting from a transmitter near Lawton, Iowa. Our program originates from the National Weather Service in Sioux Falls and serves Sioux City and the surrounding Siouxland area. This hazardous weather outlook is for northwest Iowa, west central Iowa, southwest Minnesota, northeast Nebraska, central South Dakota, east central South Dakota, south central South Dakota, and southeast South Dakota. For tonight, no hazardous weather is expected at this time. For Monday through Saturday, strong to severe thunderstorms may return to parts of the area late Monday and again by Tuesday night. Some details remain uncertain at this time, so be sure to keep up to date with the latest forecast. Spotter activation is not expected at this time. Your National Weather Service forecast for Siouxland. Tonight, mostly clear. Lows in the mid-60s. East winds around 5 miles an hour. Monday, sunny with highs in the upper 80s. South winds 5 to 10 miles an hour. Monday night, mostly clear in the evening, then becoming mostly cloudy. Humid with lows in the upper 60s. Southeast winds 5 to 10 miles an hour. Tuesday, mostly sunny. Humid with highs in the upper 80s. South winds 5 to 10 miles an hour. Tuesday night, partly cloudy in the evening, then mostly cloudy with a slight chance of showers and thunderstorms after midnight. Humid with lows in the upper 60s. South winds around 10 miles an hour with gusts up to 20 miles an hour. Chance of rain 20%. Wednesday, partly sunny with a chance of showers. A chance of thunderstorms, mainly in the morning. Highs in the upper 80s. Chance of rain 40%. Wednesday night, showers likely with a chance of thunderstorms in the evening, then mostly cloudy with a chance of showers after midnight. Lows in the mid-60s. Chance of rain 70%. Thursday, mostly cloudy in the morning, then becoming partly sunny. Highs in the lower 80s. Thursday night, partly cloudy in the evening, then becoming mostly cloudy. Lows in the lower 60s. Friday, mostly cloudy in the morning, then becoming mostly sunny. Highs in the mid-80s. Friday night, partly cloudy. Lows in the lower 60s. Saturday, mostly sunny. Highs in the upper 80s. Saturday night, mostly clear. Lows in the upper 60s. Sunday, sunny. Highs in the lower 90s. Your National Weather Service forecast for Siouxland. Tonight, mostly clear. Lows in the mid-60s. East winds around 5 miles an hour. Monday, sunny with highs in the upper 80s. South winds 5 to 10 miles an hour. Monday night.

mostly clear in the evening, then becoming mostly cloudy. Humid with lows in the upper 60s. Southeast winds 5 to 10 miles an hour. Tuesday, mostly sunny. Humid with highs in the upper 80s. South winds 5 to 10 miles an hour. Tuesday night, partly cloudy in the evening, then mostly cloudy with a slight chance of showers and thunderstorms after midnight. Humid with lows in the upper 60s. South winds around 10 miles an hour with gusts up to 20 miles an hour. Chance of rain 20%. Wednesday, partly sunny with a chance of showers. A chance of thunderstorms, mainly in the morning. Highs in the upper 80s. Chance of rain 40%. Wednesday night, showers likely with a chance of thunderstorms in the evening, then mostly cloudy with a chance of showers after midnight. Lows in the mid-60s. Chance of rain 70%. Thursday, mostly cloudy in the morning, then becoming partly sunny. Highs in the lower 80s. Thursday night, partly cloudy in the evening, then becoming mostly cloudy. Lows in the lower 60s. Friday, mostly cloudy in the morning, then becoming mostly sunny. Highs in the mid-80s. Friday night, partly cloudy. Lows in the lower 60s. Saturday, mostly sunny. Highs in the upper 80s. Saturday night, mostly clear. Lows in the upper 60s. Sunday, sunny. Highs in the lower 90s. At 9 p.m., in Sioux City, the temperature was 79 and the dew point 72. The relative humidity was 79%. Wind was east at 6 miles an hour. The pressure was 29.99 inches and steady. Elsewhere in northwest Iowa, Morris was clear and 77. Sheldon was clear and 77. Cherokee was clear and 77. Spencer was clear and 76. Storm Lake was clear and 73. Other conditions across the northern plains, farther east in Iowa, skies ranged from clear to partly cloudy, and temperatures were between 75 and 80 degrees. In eastern Nebraska, skies ranged from clear to partly cloudy, and temperatures were between 79 and 84 degrees. In eastern South Dakota, skies ranged from clear to partly cloudy, and temperatures were between 80 and 81 degrees. And in southern Minnesota, it was clear, with a temperature of 75 at Worthington, 80 at Marshall, 79 at Mankato, and 74 at Rochester. At Minneapolis, it was mostly cloudy, with a temperature of 83. Once again, at 9 p.m. Sioux City had a temperature of 79. The current time is 9:41 p.m. Central Daylight Time. Operating on a frequency of 162.475 MHz, this is NOAA Weather Radio Station WXL62, broadcasting from a transmitter near Lawton, Iowa. Our program originates from the National Weather Service in Sioux Falls and serves Sioux City and the surrounding Siouxland area. This hazardous weather outlook is for northwest Iowa, west central Iowa, southwest Minnesota, northeast Nebraska, central South Dakota, east central South Dakota, south central South Dakota, and southeast South Dakota. For tonight, no hazardous weather is expected at this time. For Monday through Saturday, strong to severe thunderstorms may return to parts of the area late Monday and again by Tuesday night. Some details remain uncertain at this time, so be sure to keep up to date with the latest forecast. Spotter activation is not expected at this time. Your National Weather Service forecast for Siouxland. Tonight, mostly clear. Lows in the mid-60s. East winds around 5 miles an hour. Monday, sunny with highs in the upper 80s. South winds 5 to 10 miles an hour. Monday night, mostly clear in the evening, then becoming mostly cloudy. Humid with lows in the upper 60s. Southeast winds 5 to 10 miles an hour. Tuesday, mostly sunny. Humid with highs in the upper 80s. South winds 5 to 10 miles an hour. Tuesday night, partly cloudy in the evening, then mostly cloudy with a slight chance of showers and thunderstorms after midnight. Humid with lows in the upper 60s. South winds around 10 miles an hour with gusts up to 20 miles an hour.

chance of rain 20%. Wednesday, partly sunny with a chance of showers. A chance of thunderstorms, mainly in the morning. Highs in the upper 80s. Chance of rain 40%. Wednesday night, showers likely with a chance of thunderstorms in the evening, then mostly cloudy with a chance of showers after midnight. Lows in the mid-60s. Chance of rain 70%. Thursday, mostly cloudy in the morning, then becoming partly sunny. Highs in the lower 80s. Thursday night, partly cloudy in the evening, then becoming mostly cloudy. Lows in the lower 60s. Friday, mostly cloudy in the morning, then becoming mostly sunny. Highs in the mid-80s. Friday night, partly cloudy. Lows in the lower 60s. Saturday, mostly sunny. Highs in the upper 80s. Saturday night, mostly clear. Lows in the upper 60s. Sunday, sunny. Highs in the lower 90s. At 9 p.m., in Sioux City, the temperature was 79 and the dew point 72. The relative humidity was 79%. Wind was east at 6 miles an hour. The pressure was 29.99 inches and steady. Elsewhere in northwest Iowa, Morris was clear and 77. Sheldon was clear and 77. Cherokee was clear and 77. Spencer was clear and 76. Storm Lake was clear and 73. Other conditions across the northern plains, farther east in Iowa, skies ranged from clear to partly cloudy, and temperatures were between 75 and 80 degrees. In eastern Nebraska, skies ranged from clear to partly cloudy, and temperatures were between 79 and 84 degrees. In eastern South Dakota, skies ranged from clear to partly cloudy, and temperatures were between 80 and 81 degrees. And in southern Minnesota, it was clear, with a temperature of 75 at Worthington, 80 at Marshall, 79 at Mankato, and 74 at Rochester. At Minneapolis, it was mostly cloudy, with a temperature of 83. Once again, at 9 p.m. Sioux City had a temperature of 79. The current time is 9:45 p.m. Central Daylight Time. Operating on a frequency of 162.475 MHz, this is NOAA Weather Radio Station WXL62, broadcasting from a transmitter near Lawton, Iowa. Our program originates from the National Weather Service in Sioux Falls and serves Sioux City and the surrounding Siouxland area. This hazardous weather outlook is for northwest Iowa, west central Iowa, southwest Minnesota, northeast Nebraska, central South Dakota, east central South Dakota, south central South Dakota, and southeast South Dakota. For tonight, no hazardous weather is expected at this time. For Monday through Saturday, strong to severe thunderstorms may return to parts of the area late Monday and again by Tuesday night. Some details remain uncertain at this time, so be sure to keep up to date with the latest forecast. Spotter activation is not expected at this time. Your National Weather Service forecast for Siouxland. Tonight, mostly clear. Lows in the mid-60s. East winds around 5 miles an hour. Monday, sunny with highs in the upper 80s. South winds 5 to 10 miles an hour. Monday night, mostly clear in the evening, then becoming mostly cloudy. Humid with lows in the upper 60s. Southeast winds 5 to 10 miles an hour. Tuesday, mostly sunny. Humid with highs in the upper 80s. South winds 5 to 10 miles an hour. Tuesday night, partly cloudy in the evening, then mostly cloudy with a slight chance of showers and thunderstorms after midnight. Humid with lows in the upper 60s. South winds around 10 miles an hour with gusts up to 20 miles an hour. Chance of rain 20%. Wednesday, partly sunny with a chance of showers. A chance of thunderstorms, mainly in the morning. Highs in the upper 80s. Chance of rain 40%. Wednesday night, showers likely with a chance of thunderstorms in the evening, then mostly cloudy with a chance of showers after midnight. Lows in the mid-60s. Chance of rain 70%. Thursday, mostly cloudy in the morning, then becoming partly sunny. Highs in the lower 80s.

Thursday night, partly cloudy in the evening, then becoming mostly cloudy. Lows in the lower 60s. Friday, mostly cloudy in the morning, then becoming mostly sunny. Highs in the mid-80s. Friday night, partly cloudy. Lows in the lower 60s. Saturday, mostly sunny. Highs in the upper 80s. Saturday night, mostly clear. Lows in the upper 60s. Sunday, sunny. Highs in the lower 90s. At 9 p.m., in Sioux City, the temperature was 79 and the dew point 72. The relative humidity was 79%. Wind was east at 6 miles an hour. The pressure was 29.99 inches and steady. Elsewhere in northwest Iowa, Morris was clear and 77. Sheldon was clear and 77. Cherokee was clear and 77. Spencer was clear and 76. Storm Lake was clear and 73. Other conditions across the northern plains, farther east in Iowa, skies ranged from clear to partly cloudy, and temperatures were between 75 and 80 degrees. In eastern Nebraska, skies ranged from clear to partly cloudy, and temperatures were between 79 and 84 degrees. In eastern South Dakota, skies ranged from clear to partly cloudy, and temperatures were between 80 and 81 degrees. And in southern Minnesota, it was clear, with a temperature of 75 at Worthington, 80 at Marshall, 79 at Mankato, and 74 at Rochester. At Minneapolis, it was mostly cloudy, with a temperature of 83. Once again, at 9 p.m. Sioux City had a temperature of 79. The current time is 9:49 p.m. Central Daylight Time. Operating on a frequency of 162.475 MHz, this is NOAA Weather Radio Station WXL62, broadcasting from a transmitter near Lawton, Iowa. Our program originates from the National Weather Service in Sioux Falls and serves Sioux City and the surrounding Siouxland area. This hazardous weather outlook is for northwest Iowa, west central Iowa, southwest Minnesota, northeast Nebraska, central South Dakota, east central South Dakota, south central South Dakota, and southeast South Dakota. For tonight, no hazardous weather is expected at this time. For Monday through Saturday, strong to severe thunderstorms may return to parts of the area late Monday and again by Tuesday night. Some details remain uncertain at this time, so be sure to keep up to date with the latest forecast. Spotter activation is not expected at this time. Your National Weather Service forecast for Siouxland. Tonight, mostly clear. Lows in the mid-60s. East winds around 5 miles an hour. Monday, sunny with highs in the upper 80s. South winds 5 to 10 miles an hour. Monday night, mostly clear in the evening, then becoming mostly cloudy. Humid with lows in the upper 60s. Southeast winds 5 to 10 miles an hour. Tuesday, mostly sunny. Humid with highs in the upper 80s. South winds 5 to 10 miles an hour. Tuesday night, partly cloudy in the evening, then mostly cloudy with a slight chance of showers and thunderstorms after midnight. Humid with lows in the upper 60s. South winds around 10 miles an hour with gusts up to 20 miles an hour. Chance of rain 20%. Wednesday, partly sunny with a chance of showers. A chance of thunderstorms, mainly in the morning. Highs in the upper 80s. Chance of rain 40%. Wednesday night, showers likely with a chance of thunderstorms in the evening, then mostly cloudy with a chance of showers after midnight. Lows in the mid-60s. Chance of rain 70%. Thursday, mostly cloudy in the morning, then becoming partly sunny. Highs in the lower 80s. Thursday night, partly cloudy in the evening, then becoming mostly cloudy. Lows in the lower 60s. Friday, mostly cloudy in the morning, then becoming mostly sunny. Highs in the mid-80s. Friday night, partly cloudy. Lows in the lower 60s. Saturday, mostly sunny. Highs in the upper 80s. Saturday night, mostly clear. Lows in the upper 60s. Sunday, sunny. Highs in the lower 90s.

At 9 p.m. in Sioux City, the temperature was 79 and the dew point 72. The relative humidity was 79%. Wind was east at 6 miles an hour. The pressure was 29.99 inches and steady. Elsewhere in northwest Iowa, Morris was clear and 77. Sheldon was clear and 77. Cherokee was clear and 77. Spencer was clear and 76. Storm Lake was clear and 73. Other conditions across the northern plains, farther east in Iowa, skies ranged from clear to partly cloudy, and temperatures were between 75 and 80 degrees. In eastern Nebraska, skies ranged from clear to partly cloudy, and temperatures were between 79 and 84 degrees. In eastern South Dakota, skies ranged from clear to partly cloudy, and temperatures were between 80 and 81 degrees. And in southern Minnesota, it was clear, with a temperature of 75 at Worthington, 80 at Marshall, 79 at Mankato, and 74 at Rochester. At Minneapolis, it was mostly cloudy, with a temperature of 83. Once again, at 9 p.m. Sioux City had a temperature of 79. The current time is 9:54 p.m. Central Daylight Time. Operating on a frequency of 162.475 MHz, this is NOAA Weather Radio Station WXL62, broadcasting from a transmitter near Lawton, Iowa. Our program originates from the National Weather Service in Sioux Falls and serves Sioux City and the surrounding Siouxland area. This hazardous weather outlook is for northwest Iowa, west central Iowa, southwest Minnesota, northeast Nebraska, central South Dakota, east central South Dakota, south central South Dakota, and southeast South Dakota. For tonight, no hazardous weather is expected at this time. For Monday through Saturday, strong to severe thunderstorms may return to parts of the area late Monday and again by Tuesday night. Some details remain uncertain at this time, so be sure to keep up to date with the latest forecast. Spotter activation is not expected at this time. Your National Weather Service forecast for Siouxland. Tonight, mostly clear. Lows in the mid-60s. East winds around 5 miles an hour. Monday, sunny with highs in the upper 80s. South winds 5 to 10 miles an hour. Monday night, mostly clear in the evening, then becoming mostly cloudy. Humid with lows in the upper 60s. Southeast winds 5 to 10 miles an hour. Tuesday, mostly sunny. Humid with highs in the upper 80s. South winds 5 to 10 miles an hour. Tuesday night, partly cloudy in the evening, then mostly cloudy with a slight chance of showers and thunderstorms after midnight. Humid with lows in the upper 60s. South winds around 10 miles an hour with gusts up to 20 miles an hour. Chance of rain 20%. Wednesday, partly sunny with a chance of showers. A chance of thunderstorms, mainly in the morning. Highs in the upper 80s. Chance of rain 40%. Wednesday night, showers likely with a chance of thunderstorms in the evening, then mostly cloudy with a chance of showers after midnight. Lows in the mid-60s. Chance of rain 70%. Thursday, mostly cloudy in the morning, then becoming partly sunny. Highs in the lower 80s. Thursday night, partly cloudy in the evening, then becoming mostly cloudy. Lows in the lower 60s. Friday, mostly cloudy in the morning, then becoming mostly sunny. Highs in the mid-80s. Friday night, partly cloudy. Lows in the lower 60s. Saturday, mostly sunny. Highs in the upper 80s. Saturday night, mostly clear. Lows in the upper 60s. Sunday, sunny. Highs in the lower 90s. At 9 p.m., in Sioux City, the temperature was 79 and the dew point 72. The relative humidity was 79%. Wind was east at 6 miles an hour. The pressure was 29.99 inches and steady. Elsewhere in northwest Iowa, Morris was clear and 77. Sheldon was clear and 77. Cherokee was clear and 77. Spencer was clear and 76. Storm Lake was clear and 73.

Other conditions across the northern plains, farther east in Iowa, skies ranged from clear to partly cloudy, and temperatures were between 75 and 80 degrees. In eastern Nebraska, skies ranged from clear to partly cloudy, and temperatures were between 79 and 84 degrees. In eastern South Dakota, skies ranged from clear to partly cloudy, and temperatures were between 80 and 81 degrees. And in southern Minnesota, it was clear, with a temperature of 75 at Worthington, 80 at Marshall, 79 at Mankato, and 74 at Rochester. At Minneapolis, it was mostly cloudy, with a temperature of 83. Once again, at 9 p.m. Sioux City had a temperature of 79. The current time is 9:58 p.m. Central Daylight Time. Operating on a frequency of 162.475 MHz, this is NOAA Weather Radio Station WXL62, broadcasting from a transmitter near Lawton, Iowa. Our program originates from the National Weather Service in Sioux Falls and serves Sioux City and the surrounding Sioux Land area. This hazardous weather outlook is for northwest Iowa, west central Iowa, southwest Minnesota, northeast Nebraska, central South Dakota, east central South Dakota, south central South Dakota, and southeast South Dakota. For tonight, no hazardous weather is expected at this time. For Monday through Saturday, strong to severe thunderstorms may return to parts of the area late Monday and again by Tuesday night. Some details remain uncertain at this time, so be sure to keep up to date with the latest forecast. Spotter activation is not expected at this time. Your National Weather Service forecast for Sioux Land. Tonight, mostly clear. Lows in the mid-60s. East winds around 5 miles an hour. Monday, sunny with highs in the upper 80s. South winds 5 to 10 miles an hour. Monday night, mostly clear in the evening, then becoming mostly cloudy. Humid with lows in the upper 60s. Southeast winds 5 to 10 miles an hour. Tuesday, mostly sunny. Humid with highs in the upper 80s. South winds 5 to 10 miles an hour. Tuesday night, partly cloudy in the evening, then mostly cloudy with a slight chance of showers and thunderstorms after midnight. Humid with lows in the upper 60s. South winds around 10 miles an hour with gusts up to 20 miles an hour. Chance of rain 20%. Wednesday, partly sunny with a chance of showers. A chance of thunderstorms, mainly in the morning. Highs in the upper 80s. Chance of rain 40%. Wednesday night, showers likely with a chance of thunderstorms in the evening, then mostly cloudy with a chance of showers after midnight. Lows in the mid-60s. Chance of rain 70%. Thursday, mostly cloudy in the morning, then becoming partly sunny. Highs in the lower 80s. Thursday night, partly cloudy in the evening, then becoming mostly cloudy. Lows in the lower 60s. Friday, mostly cloudy in the morning, then becoming mostly sunny. Highs in the mid-80s. Friday night, partly cloudy. Lows in the lower 60s. Saturday, mostly sunny. Highs in the upper 80s. Saturday night, mostly clear. Lows in the upper 60s. Sunday, sunny. Highs in the lower 90s. At 10 p.m., in Sioux City, the temperature was 77 and the dew point 71. The relative humidity was 82%. Wind was southeast at 6 miles an hour. The pressure was 30.01 inches and rising. Elsewhere in northwest Iowa, Morris was clear and 75. Sheldon was clear and 73. Spencer was clear and 73. Other conditions across the northern plains, farther east in Iowa, skies ranged from clear to partly cloudy, and temperatures were between 74 and 79 degrees. In eastern Nebraska, it was clear, and temperatures were between 75 and 78 degrees. In eastern South Dakota, skies ranged from clear to partly cloudy, and the temperatures were 78 degrees. And in southern Minnesota, skies ranged from clear to partly cloudy. It was 73 at Worthington, 78 at Marshall, 76 at Mankato, 81 at Minneapolis, and 72 at Rochester. Once again, at 10 p.m.

Sioux City had a temperature of 77. The current time is 10:03 p.m. Central Daylight Time. Operating on a frequency of 162.475 MHz, this is NOAA Weather Radio Station WXL62, broadcasting from a transmitter near Lawton, Iowa. Our program originates from the National Weather Service in Sioux Falls and serves Sioux City and the surrounding Siouxland area. This hazardous weather outlook is for northwest Iowa, west central Iowa, southwest Minnesota, northeast Nebraska, central South Dakota, east central South Dakota, south central South Dakota, and southeast South Dakota. For tonight, no hazardous weather is expected at this time. For Monday through Saturday, strong to severe thunderstorms may return to parts of the area late Monday and again by Tuesday night. Some details remain uncertain at this time, so be sure to keep up to date with the latest forecast. Spotter activation is not expected at this time. Your National Weather Service forecast for Siouxland. Tonight, mostly clear. Lows in the mid-60s. East winds around 5 miles an hour. Monday, sunny with highs in the upper 80s. South winds 5 to 10 miles an hour. Monday night, mostly clear in the evening, then becoming mostly cloudy. Humid with lows in the upper 60s. Southeast winds 5 to 10 miles an hour. Tuesday, mostly sunny. Humid with highs in the upper 80s. South winds 5 to 10 miles an hour. Tuesday night, partly cloudy in the evening, then mostly cloudy with a slight chance of showers and thunderstorms after midnight. Humid with lows in the upper 60s. South winds around 10 miles an hour with gusts up to 20 miles an hour. Chance of rain 20%. Wednesday, partly sunny with a chance of showers. A chance of thunderstorms, mainly in the morning. Highs in the upper 80s. Chance of rain 40%. Wednesday night, showers likely with a chance of thunderstorms in the evening, then mostly cloudy with a chance of showers after midnight. Lows in the mid-60s. Chance of rain 70%. Thursday, mostly cloudy in the morning, then becoming partly sunny. Highs in the lower 80s. Thursday night, partly cloudy in the evening, then becoming mostly cloudy. Lows in the lower 60s. Friday, mostly cloudy in the morning, then becoming mostly sunny. Highs in the mid-80s. Friday night, partly cloudy. Lows in the lower 60s. Saturday, mostly sunny. Highs in the upper 80s. Saturday night, mostly clear. Lows in the upper 60s. Sunday, sunny. Highs in the lower 90s. At 10 p.m., in Sioux City, the temperature was 77, and the dew point 71. The relative humidity was 82%. Wind was southeast at 6 miles an hour. The pressure was 30.01 inches and rising. Elsewhere in northwest Iowa, Morris was clear and 75. Sheldon was clear and 73. Spencer was clear and 73. Other conditions across the northern plains, farther east in Iowa, skies ranged from clear to partly cloudy, and temperatures were between 74 and 79 degrees. In eastern Nebraska it was clear, and temperatures were between 75 and 78 degrees. In eastern South Dakota, skies ranged from clear to partly cloudy, and the temperatures were 78 degrees. And in southern Minnesota, skies ranged from clear to partly cloudy. It was 73 at Worthington, 78 at Marshall, 76 at Mankato, 81 at Minneapolis, and 72 at Rochester. Once again, at 10 p.m. Sioux City had a temperature of 77. The current time is 10:07 p.m. Central Daylight Time. Operating on a frequency of 162.475 MHz, this is NOAA Weather Radio Station WXL62, broadcasting from a transmitter near Lawton, Iowa. Our program originates from the National Weather Service in Sioux Falls and serves Sioux City and the surrounding Siouxland area. This hazardous weather outlook is for northwest Iowa, west central Iowa, southwest Minnesota, northeast Nebraska, central South Dakota, east central South Dakota, south central South Dakota, and southeast South Dakota.
for tonight, no hazardous weather is expected at this time. For Monday through Saturday, strong to severe thunderstorms may return to parts of the area late Monday and again by Tuesday night. Some details remain uncertain at this time, so be sure to keep up to date with the latest forecast. Spotter activation is not expected at this time. Your National Weather Service forecast for Siouxland. Tonight, mostly clear. Lows in the mid-60s. East winds around 5 miles an hour. Monday, sunny with highs in the upper 80s. South winds 5 to 10 miles an hour. Monday night, mostly clear in the evening, then becoming mostly cloudy. Humid with lows in the upper 60s. Southeast winds 5 to 10 miles an hour. Tuesday, mostly sunny. Humid with highs in the upper 80s. South winds 5 to 10 miles an hour. Tuesday night, partly cloudy in the evening, then mostly cloudy with a slight chance of showers and thunderstorms after midnight. Humid with lows in the upper 60s. South winds around 10 miles an hour with gusts up to 20 miles an hour. Chance of rain 20%. Wednesday, partly sunny with a chance of showers. A chance of thunderstorms, mainly in the morning. Highs in the upper 80s. Chance of rain 40%. Wednesday night, showers likely with a chance of thunderstorms in the evening, then mostly cloudy with a chance of showers after midnight. Lows in the mid-60s. Chance of rain 70%. Thursday, mostly cloudy in the morning, then becoming partly sunny. Highs in the lower 80s. Thursday night, partly cloudy in the evening, then becoming mostly cloudy. Lows in the lower 60s. Friday, mostly cloudy in the morning, then becoming mostly sunny. Highs in the mid-80s. Friday night, partly cloudy. Lows in the lower 60s. Saturday, mostly sunny. Highs in the upper 80s. Saturday night, mostly clear. Lows in the upper 60s. Sunday, sunny. Highs in the lower 90s. At 10 p.m., in Sioux City, the temperature was 77 and the dew point 71. The relative humidity was 82%. Wind was southeast at 6 miles an hour. The pressure was 30.01 inches and rising. Elsewhere in northwest Iowa, Morris was clear and 75. Sheldon was clear and 73. Spencer was clear and 73. Other conditions across the northern plains, farther east in Iowa, skies ranged from clear to partly cloudy, and temperatures were between 74 and 79 degrees. In eastern Nebraska it was clear, and temperatures were between 75 and 78 degrees. In eastern South Dakota, skies ranged from clear to partly cloudy, and the temperatures were 78 degrees. And in southern Minnesota, skies ranged from clear to partly cloudy. It was 73 at Worthington, 78 at Marshall, 76 at Mankato, 81 at Minneapolis, and 72 at Rochester. Once again, at 10 p.m., Sioux City had a temperature of 77. At 10 p.m., in Sioux City, the temperature was 77 and the dew point 71. The relative humidity was 82%. Wind was southeast at 6 miles an hour. The pressure was 30.01 inches and rising. Elsewhere in northwest Iowa, Morris was clear and 75. Sheldon was clear and 73. Cherokee was clear and 73. Spencer was clear and 73. Storm Lake was clear and 73. Other conditions across the northern plains, farther east in Iowa, skies ranged from clear to partly cloudy, and temperatures were between 74 and 79 degrees. In eastern Nebraska it was clear, and temperatures were between 75 and 78 degrees. In eastern South Dakota, skies ranged from clear to partly cloudy, and the temperatures were 78 degrees. And in southern Minnesota, skies ranged from clear to partly cloudy. It was 73 at Worthington, 78 at Marshall, 76 at Mankato, 81 at Minneapolis, and 72 at Rochester. Once again, at 10 p.m. Sioux City had a temperature of 77. The current time is 10:12 p.m. Central Daylight Time.
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Our program originates from the National Weather Service in Sioux Falls and serves Sioux City and the surrounding Siouxland area. This hazardous weather outlook is for northwest Iowa, west central Iowa, southwest Minnesota, northeast Nebraska, central South Dakota, east central South Dakota, south central South Dakota, and southeast South Dakota. For tonight, no hazardous weather is expected at this time. For Monday through Saturday, strong to severe thunderstorms may return to parts of the area late Monday and again by Tuesday night. Some details remain uncertain at this time, so be sure to keep up to date with the latest forecast. Spotter activation is not expected at this time. Your National Weather Service forecast for Siouxland. Tonight, mostly clear. Lows in the mid-60s. East winds around 5 miles an hour. Monday, sunny with highs in the upper 80s. South winds 5 to 10 miles an hour. Monday night, mostly clear in the evening, then becoming mostly cloudy. Humid with lows in the upper 60s. Southeast winds 5 to 10 miles an hour. Tuesday, mostly sunny. Humid with highs in the upper 80s. South winds 5 to 10 miles an hour. Tuesday night, partly cloudy in the evening, then mostly cloudy with a slight chance of showers and thunderstorms after midnight. Humid with lows in the upper 60s. South winds around 10 miles an hour with gusts up to 20 miles an hour. Chance of rain 20%. Wednesday, partly sunny with a chance of showers. A chance of thunderstorms, mainly in the morning. Highs in the upper 80s. Chance of rain 40%. Wednesday night, showers likely with a chance of thunderstorms in the evening, then mostly cloudy with a chance of showers after midnight. Lows in the mid-60s. Chance of rain 70%. Thursday, mostly cloudy in the morning, then becoming partly sunny. Highs in the lower 80s. Thursday night, partly cloudy in the evening, then becoming mostly cloudy. Lows in the lower 60s. Friday, mostly cloudy in the morning, then becoming mostly sunny. Highs in the mid-80s. Friday night, partly cloudy. Lows in the lower 60s. Saturday, mostly sunny. Highs in the upper 80s. Saturday night, mostly clear. Lows in the upper 60s. Sunday, sunny. Highs in the lower 90s. At 10 p.m., in Sioux City, the temperature was 77 and the dew point 71. The relative humidity was 82%. Wind was southeast at 6 miles an hour. The pressure was 30.01 inches and rising. Elsewhere in northwest Iowa, Morris was clear and 75. Sheldon was clear and 73. Cherokee was clear and 73. Spencer was clear and 73. Storm Lake was clear and 73. Other conditions across the northern plains, farther east in Iowa, skies ranged from clear to partly cloudy, and temperatures were between 74 and 79 degrees. In eastern Nebraska, it was clear, and temperatures were between 75 and 78 degrees. In eastern South Dakota, skies ranged from clear to partly cloudy, and the temperatures were 78 degrees. And in southern Minnesota, skies ranged from clear to partly cloudy. It was 73 at Worthington, 78 at Marshall, 76 at Mankato, 81 at Minneapolis, and 72 at Rochester. Once again, at 10 p.m. Sioux City had a temperature of 77. The current time is 10:17 p.m. Central Daylight Time. Operating on a frequency of 162.475 megahertz, this is NOAA Weather Radio Station WXL62, broadcasting from a transmitter near Lawton, Iowa. Our program originates from the National Weather Service in Sioux Falls and serves Sioux City and the surrounding Siouxland area. This hazardous weather outlook is for northwest Iowa, west central Iowa, southwest Minnesota, northeast Nebraska, central South Dakota, east central South Dakota, south central South Dakota, and southeast South Dakota. For tonight, no hazardous weather is expected at this time. For Monday through Saturday, strong to

Your thunderstorms may return to parts of the area late Monday and again by Tuesday night. Some details remain uncertain at this time, so be sure to keep up to date with the latest forecast. Spotter activation is not expected at this time. Your National Weather Service forecast for Siouxland. Tonight, mostly clear. Lows in the mid-60s. East winds around 5 miles an hour. Monday, sunny with highs in the upper 80s. South winds 5 to 10 miles an hour. Monday night, mostly clear in the evening, then becoming mostly cloudy. Humid with lows in the upper 60s. Southeast winds 5 to 10 miles an hour. Tuesday, mostly sunny. Humid with highs in the upper 80s. South winds 5 to 10 miles an hour. Tuesday night, partly cloudy in the evening, then mostly cloudy with a slight chance of showers and thunderstorms after midnight. Humid with lows in the upper 60s. South winds around 10 miles an hour with gusts up to 20 miles an hour. Chance of rain 20%. Wednesday, partly sunny with a chance of showers. A chance of thunderstorms, mainly in the morning. Highs in the upper 80s. Chance of rain 40%. Wednesday night, showers likely with a chance of thunderstorms in the evening, then mostly cloudy with a chance of showers after midnight. Lows in the mid-60s. Chance of rain 70%. Thursday, mostly cloudy in the morning, then becoming partly sunny. Highs in the lower 80s. Thursday night, partly cloudy in the evening, then becoming mostly cloudy. Lows in the lower 60s. Friday, mostly cloudy in the morning, then becoming mostly sunny. Highs in the mid-80s. Friday night, partly cloudy. Lows in the lower 60s. Saturday, mostly sunny. Highs in the upper 80s. Saturday night, mostly clear. Lows in the upper 60s. Sunday, sunny. Highs in the lower 90s. At 10 p.m., in Sioux City, the temperature was 77 and the dew point 71. The relative humidity was 82%. Wind was southeast at 6 miles an hour. The pressure was 30.01 inches and rising. Elsewhere in northwest Iowa, Morris was clear and 75. Sheldon was clear and 73. Cherokee was clear and 73. Spencer was clear and 73. Storm Lake was clear and 73. Other conditions across the northern plains, farther east in Iowa, skies ranged from clear to partly cloudy, and temperatures were between 74 and 79 degrees. In eastern Nebraska it was clear, and temperatures were between 75 and 78 degrees. In eastern South Dakota, skies ranged from clear to partly cloudy, and the temperatures were 78 degrees. And in southern Minnesota, skies ranged from clear to partly cloudy. It was 73 at Worthington, 78 at Marshall, 76 at Mankato, 81 at Minneapolis, and 72 at Rochester. Once again, at 10 p.m. Sioux City had a temperature of 77. The current time is 10:21 p.m. Central Daylight Time. Operating on a frequency of 162.475 MHz, this is NOAA Weather Radio Station WXL62, broadcasting from a transmitter near Lawton, Iowa. Our program originates from the National Weather Service in Sioux Falls and serves Sioux City and the surrounding Siouxland area. This hazardous weather outlook is for northwest Iowa, west central Iowa, southwest Minnesota, northeast Nebraska, central South Dakota, east central South Dakota, south central South Dakota, and southeast South Dakota. For tonight, no hazardous weather is expected at this time. For Monday through Saturday, strong to severe thunderstorms may return to parts of the area late Monday and again by Tuesday night. Some details remain uncertain at this time, so be sure to keep up to date with the latest forecast. Spotter activation is not expected at this time. Your National Weather Service forecast for Siouxland. Tonight, mostly clear. Lows in the mid-60s. East winds around 5 miles an hour. Monday, sunny with highs in the upper 80s. South winds 5 to 10 miles an hour. Monday night, mostly clear in the evening, then becoming mostly
mostly cloudy. Humid with lows in the upper 60s. Southeast winds 5 to 10 miles an hour. Tuesday, mostly sunny. Humid with highs in the upper 80s. South winds 5 to 10 miles an hour. Tuesday night, partly cloudy in the evening, then mostly cloudy with a slight chance of showers and thunderstorms after midnight. Humid with lows in the upper 60s. South winds around 10 miles an hour with gusts up to 20 miles an hour. Chance of rain 20%. Wednesday, partly sunny with a chance of showers. A chance of thunderstorms, mainly in the morning. Highs in the upper 80s. Chance of rain 40%. Wednesday night, showers likely with a chance of thunderstorms in the evening, then mostly cloudy with a chance of showers after midnight. Lows in the mid-60s. Chance of rain 70%. Thursday, mostly cloudy in the morning, then becoming partly sunny. Highs in the lower 80s. Thursday night, partly cloudy in the evening, then becoming mostly cloudy. Lows in the lower 60s. Friday, mostly cloudy in the morning, then becoming mostly sunny. Highs in the mid-80s. Friday night, partly cloudy. Lows in the lower 60s. Saturday, mostly sunny. Highs in the upper 80s. Saturday night, mostly clear. Lows in the upper 60s. Sunday, sunny. Highs in the lower 90s. At 10 p.m., in Sioux City, the temperature was 77 and the dew point 71. The relative humidity was 82%. Wind was southeast at 6 miles an hour. The pressure was 30.01 inches and rising. Elsewhere in northwest Iowa, Morris was clear and 75. Sheldon was clear and 73. Cherokee was clear and 73. Spencer was clear and 73. Storm Lake was clear and 73. Other conditions across the northern plains, farther east in Iowa, skies ranged from clear to partly cloudy, and temperatures were between 74 and 79 degrees. In eastern Nebraska it was clear, and temperatures were between 75 and 78 degrees. In eastern South Dakota, skies ranged from clear to partly cloudy, and the temperatures were 78 degrees. And in southern Minnesota, skies ranged from clear to partly cloudy. It was 73 at Worthington, 78 at Marshall, 76 at Mankato, 81 at Minneapolis, and 72 at Rochester. Once again, at 10 p.m. Sioux City had a temperature of 77. The current time is 10:25 p.m. Central Daylight Time. Operating on a frequency of 162.475 MHz, this is NOAA Weather Radio Station WXL62, broadcasting from a transmitter near Lawton, Iowa. Our program originates from the National Weather Service in Sioux Falls and serves Sioux City and the surrounding Siouxland area. This hazardous weather outlook is for northwest Iowa, west central Iowa, southwest Minnesota, northeast Nebraska, central South Dakota, east central South Dakota, south central South Dakota, and southeast South Dakota. For tonight, no hazardous weather is expected at this time. For Monday through Saturday, strong to severe thunderstorms may return to parts of the area late Monday and again by Tuesday night. Some details remain uncertain at this time, so be sure to keep up to date with the latest forecast. Spotter activation is not expected at this time. Your National Weather Service forecast for Siouxland. Tonight, mostly clear. Lows in the mid-60s. East winds around 5 miles an hour. Monday, sunny with highs in the upper 80s. South winds 5 to 10 miles an hour. Monday night, mostly clear in the evening, then becoming mostly cloudy. Humid with lows in the upper 60s. Southeast winds 5 to 10 miles an hour. Tuesday, mostly sunny. Humid with highs in the upper 80s. South winds 5 to 10 miles an hour. Tuesday night, partly cloudy in the evening, then mostly cloudy with a slight chance of showers and thunderstorms after midnight. Humid with lows in the upper 60s. South winds around 10 miles an hour with gusts up to 20 miles an hour. Chance of rain 20%. Wednesday, partly sunny with a chance of showers.

chance of thunderstorms, mainly in the morning. Highs in the upper 80s. Chance of rain 40%. Wednesday night, showers likely with a chance of thunderstorms in the evening, then mostly cloudy with a chance of showers after midnight. Lows in the mid-60s. Chance of rain 70%. Thursday, mostly cloudy in the morning, then becoming partly sunny. Highs in the lower 80s. Thursday night, partly cloudy in the evening, then becoming mostly cloudy. Lows in the lower 60s. Friday, mostly cloudy in the morning, then becoming mostly sunny. Highs in the mid-80s. Friday night, partly cloudy. Lows in the lower 60s. Saturday, mostly sunny. Highs in the upper 80s. Saturday night, mostly clear. Lows in the upper 60s. Sunday, sunny. Highs in the lower 90s. At 10 p.m., in Sioux City, the temperature was 77 and the dew point 71. The relative humidity was 82%. Wind was southeast at 6 miles an hour. The pressure was 30.01 inches and rising. Elsewhere in northwest Iowa, Morris was clear and 75. Sheldon was clear and 73. Cherokee was clear and 73. Spencer was clear and 73. Storm Lake was clear and 73. Other conditions across the northern plains, farther east in Iowa, skies ranged from clear to partly cloudy, and temperatures were between 74 and 79 degrees. In eastern Nebraska it was clear, and temperatures were between 75 and 78 degrees. In eastern South Dakota, skies ranged from clear to partly cloudy, and the temperatures were 78 degrees. And in southern Minnesota, skies ranged from clear to partly cloudy. It was 73 at Worthington, 78 at Marshall, 76 at Mankato, 81 at Minneapolis, and 72 at Rochester. Once again, at 10 p.m. Sioux City had a temperature of 77. The current time is 10:30 p.m. Central Daylight Time. Operating on a frequency of 162.475 MHz, this is NOAA Weather Radio Station WXL62, broadcasting from a transmitter near Lawton, Iowa. Our program originates from the National Weather Service in Sioux Falls and serves Sioux City and the surrounding Siouxland area. This hazardous weather outlook is for northwest Iowa, west central Iowa, southwest Minnesota, northeast Nebraska, central South Dakota, east central South Dakota, south central South Dakota, and southeast South Dakota. For tonight, no hazardous weather is expected at this time. For Monday through Saturday, strong to severe thunderstorms may return to parts of the area late Monday and again by Tuesday night. Some details remain uncertain at this time, so be sure to keep up to date with the latest forecast. Spotter activation is not expected at this time. Your National Weather Service forecast for Siouxland. Overnight, mostly clear. Lows in the mid-60s. Southeast winds around 5 miles an hour. Monday, sunny with highs in the upper 80s. South winds 5 to 10 miles an hour. Monday night, mostly clear in the evening, then becoming mostly cloudy. Humid with lows in the upper 60s. Southeast winds 5 to 10 miles an hour. Tuesday, mostly sunny. Humid with highs in the upper 80s. South winds 5 to 10 miles an hour. Tuesday night, partly cloudy in the evening, then mostly cloudy with a slight chance of showers and thunderstorms after midnight. Humid with lows in the upper 60s. South winds around 10 miles an hour with gusts up to 20 miles an hour. Chance of rain 20%. Wednesday, partly sunny with a chance of showers. A chance of thunderstorms, mainly in the morning. Highs in the upper 80s. Chance of rain 40%. Wednesday night, showers likely with a chance of thunderstorms in the evening, then mostly cloudy with a chance of showers after midnight. Lows in the mid-60s. Chance of rain 70%. Thursday, mostly cloudy in the morning, then becoming partly sunny. Highs in the lower 80s. Thursday night, partly cloudy in the evening, then becoming mostly cloudy. Lows in the lower 60s. Friday, mostly cloudy in the morning.

were in northwest Iowa. Morris was clear and 75. Sheldon was clear and 73. Cherokee was clear and 73. Spencer was clear and 73. Storm Lake was clear and 73. Other conditions across the northern plains, farther east in Iowa, skies ranged from clear to partly cloudy, and temperatures were between 74 and 79 degrees. In eastern Nebraska it was clear, and temperatures were between 75 and 78 degrees. In eastern South Dakota, skies ranged from clear to partly cloudy, and the temperatures were 78 degrees. And in southern Minnesota, skies ranged from clear to partly cloudy. It was 73 at Worthington, 78 at Marshall, 76 at Mankato, 81 at Minneapolis, and 72 at Rochester. Once again, at 10 p.m. Sioux City had a temperature of 77. The current time is 10:34 p.m. Central Daylight Time. Operating on a frequency of 162.475 MHz, this is NOAA Weather Radio Station WXL62, broadcasting from a transmitter near Lawton, Iowa. Our program originates from the National Weather Service in Sioux Falls and serves Sioux City and the surrounding Siouxland area. This hazardous weather outlook is for northwest Iowa, west central Iowa, southwest Minnesota, northeast Nebraska, central South Dakota, east central South Dakota, south central South Dakota, and southeast South Dakota. For tonight, no hazardous weather is expected at this time. For Monday through Saturday, strong to severe thunderstorms may return to parts of the area late Monday and again by Tuesday night. Some details remain uncertain at this time, so be sure to keep up to date with the latest forecast. Spotter activation is not expected at this time. Your National Weather Service forecast for Siouxland. Overnight, mostly clear. Lows in the mid-60s. Southeast winds around 5 miles an hour. Monday, sunny with highs in the upper 80s. South winds 5 to 10 miles an hour. Monday night, mostly clear in the evening, then becoming mostly cloudy. Humid with lows in the upper 60s. Southeast winds 5 to 10 miles an hour. Tuesday, mostly sunny. Humid with highs in the upper 80s. South winds 5 to 10 miles an hour. Tuesday night, partly cloudy in the evening, then mostly cloudy with a slight chance of showers and thunderstorms after midnight. Humid with lows in the upper 60s. South winds around 10 miles an hour with gusts up to 20 miles an hour. Chance of rain 20%. Wednesday, partly sunny with a chance of showers. A chance of thunderstorms, mainly in the morning. Highs in the upper 80s. Chance of rain 40%. Wednesday night, showers likely with a chance of thunderstorms in the evening, then mostly cloudy with a chance of showers after midnight. Lows in the mid-60s. Chance of rain 70%. Thursday, mostly cloudy in the morning, then becoming partly sunny. Highs in the lower 80s. Thursday night, partly cloudy in the evening, then becoming mostly cloudy. Lows in the lower 60s. Friday, mostly cloudy in the morning, then becoming mostly sunny. Highs in the mid-80s. Friday night, partly cloudy. Lows in the lower 60s. Saturday, mostly sunny. Highs in the upper 80s. Saturday night, mostly clear. Lows in the upper 60s. Sunday, sunny. Highs in the lower 90s. At 10 p.m., in Sioux City, the temperature was 77 and the dew point 71. The relative humidity was 82%. Wind was southeast at 6 miles an hour. The pressure was 30.01 inches and rising. Elsewhere in northwest Iowa, Morris was clear and 75. Sheldon was clear and 73. Cherokee was clear and 73. Spencer was clear and 73. Storm Lake was clear and 73. Other conditions across the northern plains, farther east in Iowa, skies ranged from clear to partly cloudy, and temperatures were between 74 and 79 degrees. In eastern Nebraska it was clear, and temperatures were between 75 and 78 degrees. In eastern South Dakota, skies ranged from clear to partly cloudy, and

temperatures were 78 degrees. And in southern Minnesota, skies ranged from clear to partly cloudy. It was 73 at Worthington, 78 at Marshall, 76 at Mankato, 81 at Minneapolis, and 72 at Rochester. Once again, at 10 p.m. Sioux City had a temperature of 77. The current time is 10:39 p.m. Central Daylight Time. Operating on a frequency of 162.475 MHz, this is NOAA Weather Radio Station WXL62, broadcasting from a transmitter near Lawton, Iowa. Our program originates from the National Weather Service in Sioux Falls and serves Sioux City and the surrounding Siouxland area. This hazardous weather outlook is for northwest Iowa, west central Iowa, southwest Minnesota, northeast Nebraska, central South Dakota, east central South Dakota, south central South Dakota, and southeast South Dakota. For tonight, no hazardous weather is expected at this time. For Monday through Saturday, strong to severe thunderstorms may return to parts of the area late Monday and again by Tuesday night. Some details remain uncertain at this time, so be sure to keep up to date with the latest forecast. Spotter activation is not expected at this time. Your National Weather Service forecast for Siouxland. Overnight, mostly clear. Lows in the mid-60s. Southeast winds around 5 miles an hour. Monday, sunny with highs in the upper 80s. South winds 5 to 10 miles an hour. Monday night, mostly clear in the evening, then becoming mostly cloudy. Humid with lows in the upper 60s. Southeast winds 5 to 10 miles an hour. Tuesday, mostly sunny. Humid with highs in the upper 80s. South winds 5 to 10 miles an hour. Tuesday night, partly cloudy in the evening, then mostly cloudy with a slight chance of showers and thunderstorms after midnight. Humid with lows in the upper 60s. South winds around 10 miles an hour with gusts up to 20 miles an hour. Chance of rain 20%. Wednesday, partly sunny with a chance of showers. A chance of thunderstorms, mainly in the morning. Highs in the upper 80s. Chance of rain 40%. Wednesday night, showers likely with a chance of thunderstorms in the evening, then mostly cloudy with a chance of showers after midnight. Lows in the mid-60s. Chance of rain 70%. Thursday, mostly cloudy in the morning, then becoming partly sunny. Highs in the lower 80s. Thursday night, partly cloudy in the evening, then becoming mostly cloudy. Lows in the lower 60s. Friday, mostly cloudy in the morning, then becoming mostly sunny. Highs in the mid 80s. Friday night, partly cloudy. Lows in the lower 60s. Saturday, mostly sunny. Highs in the upper 80s. Saturday night, mostly clear. Lows in the upper 60s. Sunday, sunny. Highs in the lower 90s. At 10 p.m., in Sioux City, the temperature was 77 and the dew point 71. The relative humidity was 82%. Wind was southeast at 6 miles an hour. The pressure was 30.01 inches and rising. Elsewhere in northwest Iowa, Morris was clear and 75. Sheldon was clear and 73. Cherokee was clear and 73. Spencer was clear and 73. Storm Lake was clear and 73. Other conditions across the northern plains, farther east in Iowa, skies ranged from clear to partly cloudy, and temperatures were between 74 and 79 degrees. In eastern Nebraska, it was clear, and temperatures were between 75 and 78 degrees. In eastern South Dakota, skies ranged from clear to partly cloudy, and the temperatures were 78 degrees. And in southern Minnesota, skies ranged from clear to partly cloudy. It was 73 at Worthington, 78 at Marshall, 76 at Mankato, 81 at Minneapolis, and 72 at Rochester. Once again, at 10 p.m. Sioux City had a temperature of 77. The current time is 10:43 p.m. Central Daylight Time. Operating on a frequency of 162.475 MHz, this is NOAA Weather Radio Station WXL62, broadcasting from a transmitter

Lawton, Iowa. Our program originates from the National Weather Service in Sioux Falls and serves Sioux City and the surrounding Siouxland area. This hazardous weather outlook is for northwest Iowa, west central Iowa, southwest Minnesota, northeast Nebraska, central South Dakota, east central South Dakota, south central South Dakota, and southeast South Dakota. For tonight, no hazardous weather is expected at this time. For Monday through Saturday, strong to severe thunderstorms may return to parts of the area late Monday and again by Tuesday night. Some details remain uncertain at this time, so be sure to keep up to date with the latest forecast. Spotter activation is not expected at this time. Your National Weather Service forecast for Siouxland. Overnight, mostly clear. Lows in the mid-60s. Southeast winds around 5 miles an hour. Monday, sunny with highs in the upper 80s. South winds 5 to 10 miles an hour. Monday night, mostly clear in the evening, then becoming mostly cloudy. Humid with lows in the upper 60s. Southeast winds 5 to 10 miles an hour. Tuesday, mostly sunny. Humid with highs in the upper 80s. South winds 5 to 10 miles an hour. Tuesday night, partly cloudy in the evening, then mostly cloudy with a slight chance of showers and thunderstorms after midnight. Humid with lows in the upper 60s. South winds around 10 miles an hour with gusts up to 20 miles an hour. Chance of rain 20%. Wednesday, partly sunny with a chance of showers. A chance of thunderstorms, mainly in the morning. Highs in the upper 80s. Chance of rain 40%. Wednesday night, showers likely with a chance of thunderstorms in the evening, then mostly cloudy with a chance of showers after midnight. Lows in the mid-60s. Chance of rain 70%. Thursday, mostly cloudy in the morning, then becoming partly sunny. Highs in the lower 80s. Thursday night, partly cloudy in the evening, then becoming mostly cloudy. Lows in the lower 60s. Friday, mostly cloudy in the morning, then becoming mostly sunny. Highs in the mid-80s. Friday night, partly cloudy. Lows in the lower 60s. Saturday, mostly sunny. Highs in the upper 80s. Saturday night, mostly clear. Lows in the upper 60s. Sunday, sunny. Highs in the lower 90s. At 10 p.m., in Sioux City, the temperature was 77 and the dew point 71. The relative humidity was 82%. Wind was southeast at 6 miles an hour. The pressure was 30.01 inches and rising. Elsewhere in northwest Iowa, Morris was clear and 75. Sheldon was clear and 73. Cherokee was clear and 73. Spencer was clear and 73. Storm Lake was clear and 73. Other conditions across the northern plains, farther east in Iowa, skies ranged from clear to partly cloudy, and temperatures were between 74 and 79 degrees. In eastern Nebraska it was clear, and temperatures were between 75 and 78 degrees. In eastern South Dakota, skies ranged from clear to partly cloudy, and the temperatures were 78 degrees. And in southern Minnesota, skies ranged from clear to partly cloudy. It was 73 at Worthington, 78 at Marshall, 76 at Mankato, 81 at Minneapolis, and 72 at Rochester. Once again, at 10 p.m. Sioux City had a temperature of 77. The current time is 10:47 p.m. Central Daylight Time. Operating on a frequency of 162.475 MHz, this is NOAA Weather Radio Station WXL62, broadcasting from a transmitter near Lawton, Iowa. Our program originates from the National Weather Service in Sioux Falls and serves Sioux City and the surrounding Siouxland area. This hazardous weather outlook is for northwest Iowa, west central Iowa, southwest Minnesota, northeast Nebraska, central South Dakota, east central South Dakota, south central South Dakota, and southeast South Dakota. For tonight, no hazardous weather is expected at this time. For Monday through Saturday, strong to severe thunderstorms may return to parts of the area late Monday and again by Tuesday night. Some details remain

chance of rain 40%. Wednesday night, showers likely with a chance of thunderstorms in the evening, then mostly cloudy with a chance of showers after midnight. Lows in the mid-60s. Chance of rain 70%. Thursday, mostly cloudy in the morning, then becoming partly sunny. Highs in the lower 80s. Thursday night, partly cloudy in the evening, then becoming mostly cloudy. Lows in the lower 60s. Friday, mostly cloudy in the morning, then becoming mostly sunny. Highs in the mid-80s. Friday night, partly cloudy. Lows in the lower 60s. Saturday, mostly sunny. Highs in the upper 80s. Saturday night, mostly clear. Lows in the upper 60s. Sunday, sunny. Highs in the lower 90s. At 10 p.m., in Sioux City, the temperature was 77 and the dew point 71. The relative humidity was 82%. Wind was southeast at 6 miles an hour. The pressure was 30.01 inches and rising. Elsewhere in northwest Iowa, Morris was clear and 75. Sheldon was clear and 73. Cherokee was clear and 73. Spencer was clear and 73. Storm Lake was clear and 73. Other conditions across the northern plains, farther east in Iowa, skies ranged from clear to partly cloudy, and temperatures were between 74 and 79 degrees. In eastern Nebraska, it was clear, and temperatures were between 75 and 78 degrees. In eastern South Dakota, skies ranged from clear to partly cloudy, and the temperatures were 78 degrees. And in southern Minnesota, skies ranged from clear to partly cloudy. It was 73 at Worthington, 78 at Marshall, 76 at Mankato, 81 at Minneapolis, and 72 at Rochester. Once again, at 10 p.m. Sioux City had a temperature of 77. The current time is 11 p.m. Central Daylight Time. Operating on a frequency of 162.475 MHz, this is NOAA Weather Radio Station WXL62, broadcasting from a transmitter near Lawton, Iowa. Our program originates from the National Weather Service in Sioux Falls and serves Sioux City and the surrounding Siouxland area. This hazardous weather outlook is for northwest Iowa, west central Iowa, southwest Minnesota, northeast Nebraska, central South Dakota, east central South Dakota, south central South Dakota, and southeast South Dakota. For tonight, no hazardous weather is expected at this time. For Monday through Saturday, strong to severe thunderstorms may return to parts of the area late Monday and again by Tuesday night. Some details remain uncertain at this time, so be sure to keep up to date with the latest forecast. Spotter activation is not expected at this time. Your National Weather Service forecast. Monday, sunny with highs in the upper 80s. South winds 5 to 10 miles an hour. Monday night, mostly clear in the evening, then becoming mostly cloudy. Humid with lows in the upper 60s. Southeast winds 5 to 10 miles an hour. Tuesday, mostly sunny. Humid with highs in the upper 80s. South winds 5 to 10 miles an hour. Tuesday night, partly cloudy in the evening, then mostly cloudy with a slight chance of showers and thunderstorms after midnight. Humid with lows in the upper 60s. South winds around 10 miles an hour with gusts up to 20 miles an hour. Chance of rain 20%. Wednesday, partly sunny with a chance of showers. A chance of thunderstorms, mainly in the morning. Highs in the upper 80s. Chance of rain 40%. Wednesday night, showers likely with a chance of thunderstorms in the evening, then mostly cloudy with a chance of showers after midnight. Lows in the mid-60s. Chance of rain 70%. Thursday, mostly cloudy in the morning, then becoming partly sunny. Highs in the lower 80s. Thursday night, partly cloudy in the evening, then becoming mostly cloudy. Lows in the lower 60s. Friday, mostly cloudy in the morning, then becoming mostly sunny. Highs in the mid-80s. Friday night, partly cloudy. Lows in the lower 60s.
Saturday, mostly sunny. Highs in the upper 80s. Saturday night, mostly clear. Lows in the upper 60s. Sunday, sunny. Highs in the lower 90s. At 11 p.m., in Sioux City, the temperature was 75 and the dew point 71. The relative humidity was 87%. Wind was east at 7 miles an hour. The pressure was 30.03 inches and rising. Elsewhere in northwest Iowa, Morris was clear and 73. Spencer was clear and 71. Other conditions across the northern plains, farther east in Iowa, skies ranged from clear to partly cloudy. It was 78 at Des Moines, 75 at Cedar Rapids, and 72 at Waterloo. In eastern Nebraska, it was clear. It was 77 at Lincoln, 79 at Omaha, and 72 at Norfolk. In eastern South Dakota, skies ranged from clear to partly cloudy, and temperatures were between 75 and 77 degrees. And in southern Minnesota, skies ranged from clear to partly cloudy. It was 71 at Worthington, 74 at Marshall, 74 at Mankato, 79 at Minneapolis, and 70 at Rochester. Once again, at 11 p.m. Sioux City had a temperature of 75. The current time is 11.05 p.m. Central Daylight Time. Operating on a frequency of 162.475 MHz, this is NOAA Weather Radio Station WXL62, broadcasting from a transmitter near Lawton, Iowa. Our program originates from the National Weather Service in Sioux Falls and serves Sioux City and the surrounding Siouxland area. This hazardous weather outlook is for northwest Iowa, west central Iowa, southwest Minnesota, northeast Nebraska, central South Dakota, east central South Dakota, south central South Dakota, and southeast South Dakota. For tonight, no hazardous weather is expected at this time. For Monday through Saturday, strong to severe thunderstorms may return to parts of the area late Monday and again by Tuesday night. Some details remain uncertain at this time, so be sure to keep up to date with the latest forecast. Spotter activation is not expected at this time. Your National Weather Service forecast for Siouxland. Overnight, mostly clear. Lows in the mid-60s. Southeast winds around 5 miles an hour. Monday, sunny with highs in the upper 80s. South winds 5 to 10 miles an hour. Monday night, mostly clear in the evening, then becoming mostly cloudy. Humid with lows in the upper 60s. Southeast winds 5 to 10 miles an hour. Tuesday, mostly sunny. Humid with highs in the upper 80s. South winds 5 to 10 miles an hour. Tuesday night, partly cloudy in the evening, then mostly cloudy with a slight chance of showers and thunderstorms after midnight. Humid with lows in the upper 60s. South winds around 10 miles an hour with gusts up to 20 miles an hour. Chance of rain 20%. Wednesday, partly sunny with a chance of showers. A chance of thunderstorms, mainly in the morning. Highs in the upper 80s. Chance of rain 40%. Wednesday night, showers likely with a chance of thunderstorms in the evening, then mostly cloudy with a chance of showers after midnight. Lows in the mid-60s. Chance of rain 70%. Thursday, mostly cloudy in the morning, then becoming partly sunny. Highs in the lower 80s. Thursday night, partly cloudy in the evening, then becoming mostly cloudy. Lows in the lower 60s. Friday, mostly cloudy in the morning, then becoming mostly sunny. Highs in the mid-80s. Friday night, partly cloudy. Lows in the lower 60s. Saturday, mostly sunny. Highs in the upper 80s. Saturday night, mostly clear. Lows in the upper 60s. Sunday, sunny. Highs in the lower 90s. At 11 p.m., in Sioux City, the temperature was 75 and the dew point 71. The relative humidity was 87%. Wind was east at 7 miles an hour. The pressure was 30.03 inches and rising. Elsewhere in northwest Iowa, Morris was clear and 73. Spencer was clear and 71.
Other conditions across the northern

Plains. Farther east in Iowa, skies ranged from clear to partly cloudy. It was 78 at Des Moines, 75 at Cedar Rapids, and 72 at Waterloo. In eastern Nebraska, it was clear. It was 77 at Lincoln, 79 at Omaha, and 72 at North Fork. In eastern South Dakota, skies ranged from clear to partly cloudy, and temperatures were between 75 and 77 degrees. And in southern Minnesota, skies ranged from clear to partly cloudy. It was 71 at Worthington, 74 at Marshall, 74 at Mankato, 79 at Minneapolis, and 70 at Rochester. Once again, at 11 p.m. Sioux City had a temperature of 75. The current time is 11:09 p.m. Central Daylight Time. Operating on a frequency of 162.475 MHz, this is NOAA Weather Radio Station WXL62, broadcasting from a transmitter near Lawton, Iowa. Our program originates from the National Weather Service in Sioux Falls and serves Sioux City and the surrounding Siouxland area. This hazardous weather outlook is for northwest Iowa, west central Iowa, southwest Minnesota, northeast Nebraska, central South Dakota, east central South Dakota, south central South Dakota, and southeast South Dakota. For tonight, no hazardous weather is expected at this time. For Monday through Saturday, strong to severe thunderstorms may return to parts of the area late Monday and again by Tuesday night. Some details remain uncertain at this time, so be sure to keep up to date with the latest forecast. Spotter activation is not expected at this time. Your National Weather Service forecast for Siouxland. Overnight, mostly clear. Lows in the mid-60s. Southeast winds around 5 miles an hour. Monday, sunny with highs in the upper 80s. South winds 5 to 10 miles an hour. Monday night, mostly clear in the evening, then becoming mostly cloudy. Humid with lows in the upper 60s. Southeast winds 5 to 10 miles an hour. Tuesday, mostly sunny. Humid with highs in the upper 80s. South winds 5 to 10 miles an hour. Tuesday night, partly cloudy in the evening, then mostly cloudy with a slight chance of showers and thunderstorms after midnight. Humid with lows in the upper 60s. South winds around 10 miles an hour with gusts up to 20 miles an hour. Chance of rain 20%. Wednesday, partly sunny with a chance of showers. A chance of thunderstorms, mainly in the morning. Highs in the upper 80s. Chance of rain 40%. Wednesday night, showers likely with a chance of thunderstorms in the evening, then mostly cloudy with a chance of showers after midnight. Lows in the mid-60s. Chance of rain 70%. Thursday, mostly cloudy in the morning, then becoming partly sunny. Highs in the lower 80s. Thursday night, partly cloudy in the evening, then becoming mostly cloudy. Lows in the lower 60s. Friday, mostly cloudy in the morning, then becoming mostly sunny. Highs in the mid-80s. Friday night, partly cloudy. Lows in the lower 60s. Saturday, mostly sunny. Highs in the upper 80s. Saturday night, mostly clear. Lows in the upper 60s. Sunday, sunny. Highs in the lower 90s. At 11 p.m., in Sioux City, the temperature was 75 and the dew point 71. The relative humidity was 87%. Wind was east at 7 miles an hour. The pressure was 30.03 inches and rising. Elsewhere in northwest Iowa, Morris was clear and 73. Sheldon was clear and 72. Cherokee was clear and 72. Spencer was clear and 71. Storm Lake was clear and 70. Other conditions across the northern plains, farther east in Iowa, skies ranged from clear to partly cloudy. It was 78 at Des Moines, 75 at Cedar Rapids, and 72 at Waterloo. In eastern Nebraska, it was clear. It was 77 at Lincoln, 79 at Omaha, and 72 at North Fork. In eastern South Dakota, skies ranged from clear to partly cloudy, and temperatures were between 75 and 77 degrees. And in southern Minnesota, skies ranged from clear

to partly cloudy. It was 71 at Worthington, 74 at Marshall, 74 at Mankato, 79 at Minneapolis, and 70 at Rochester. Once again, at 11 p.m. Sioux City had a temperature of 75. The current time is 11:14 p.m. Central Daylight Time. Operating on a frequency of 162.475 MHz, this is NOAA Weather Radio Station WXL62, broadcasting from a transmitter near Lawton, Iowa. Our program originates from the National Weather Service in Sioux Falls and serves Sioux City and the surrounding Siouxland area. This hazardous weather outlook is for northwest Iowa, west central Iowa, southwest Minnesota, northeast Nebraska, central South Dakota, east central South Dakota, south central South Dakota, and southeast South Dakota. For tonight, no hazardous weather is expected at this time. For Monday through Saturday, strong to severe thunderstorms may return to parts of the area late Monday and again by Tuesday night. Some details remain uncertain at this time, so be sure to keep up to date with the latest forecast. Spotter activation is not expected at this time. Your National Weather Service forecast for Siouxland. Overnight, mostly clear. Lows in the mid-60s. Southeast winds around 5 miles an hour. Monday, sunny with highs in the upper 80s. South winds 5 to 10 miles an hour. Monday night, mostly clear in the evening, then becoming mostly cloudy. Humid with lows in the upper 60s. Southeast winds 5 to 10 miles an hour. Tuesday, mostly sunny. Humid with highs in the upper 80s. South winds 5 to 10 miles an hour. Tuesday night, partly cloudy in the evening, then mostly cloudy with a slight chance of showers and thunderstorms after midnight. Humid with lows in the upper 60s. South winds around 10 miles an hour with gusts up to 20 miles an hour. Chance of rain 20%. Wednesday, partly sunny with a chance of showers. A chance of thunderstorms, mainly in the morning. Highs in the upper 80s. Chance of rain 40%. Wednesday night, showers likely with a chance of thunderstorms in the evening, then mostly cloudy with a chance of showers after midnight. Lows in the mid-60s. Chance of rain 70%. Thursday, mostly cloudy in the morning, then becoming partly sunny. Highs in the lower 80s. Thursday night, partly cloudy in the evening, then becoming mostly cloudy. Lows in the lower 60s. Friday, mostly cloudy in the morning, then becoming mostly sunny. Highs in the mid 80s. Friday night, partly cloudy. Lows in the lower 60s. Saturday, mostly sunny. Highs in the upper 80s. Saturday night, mostly clear. Lows in the upper 60s. Sunday, sunny. Highs in the lower 90s. At 11 p.m., in Sioux City, the temperature was 75 and the dew point 71. The relative humidity was 87%. Wind was east at 7 miles an hour. The pressure was 30.03 inches and rising. Elsewhere in northwest Iowa, Morris was clear and 73. Sheldon was clear and 72. Cherokee was clear and 72. Spencer was clear and 71. Storm Lake was clear and 70. Other conditions across the northern plains, farther east in Iowa, skies ranged from clear to partly cloudy. It was 78 at Des Moines, 75 at Cedar Rapids, and 72 at Waterloo. In eastern Nebraska it was clear. It was 77 at Lincoln, 79 at Omaha, and 72 at Norfolk. In eastern South Dakota, skies ranged from clear to partly cloudy, and temperatures were between 75 and 77 degrees. And in southern Minnesota, skies ranged from clear to partly cloudy. It was 71 at Worthington, 74 at Marshall, 74 at Mankato, 79 at Minneapolis, and 70 at Rochester. Once again, at 11 p.m. Sioux City had a temperature of 75. The current time is 11:18 p.m. Central Daylight Time. Operating on a frequency of 162.475 MHz, this is NOAA Weather Radio Station WXL62, broadcasting from a transmitter.

South winds 5 to 10 miles an hour. Monday night, mostly clear in the evening, then becoming mostly cloudy. Humid with lows in the upper 60s. Southeast winds 5 to 10 miles an hour. Tuesday, mostly sunny. Humid with highs in the upper 80s. South winds 5 to 10 miles an hour. Tuesday night, partly cloudy in the evening, then mostly cloudy with a slight chance of showers and thunderstorms after midnight. Humid with lows in the upper 60s. South winds around 10 miles an hour with gusts up to 20 miles an hour. Chance of rain 20%. Wednesday, partly sunny with a chance of showers. A chance of thunderstorms, mainly in the morning. Highs in the upper 80s. Chance of rain 40%. Wednesday night, showers likely with a chance of thunderstorms in the evening, then mostly cloudy with a chance of showers after midnight. Lows in the mid-60s. Chance of rain 70%. Thursday, mostly cloudy in the morning, then becoming partly sunny. Highs in the lower 80s. Thursday night, partly cloudy in the evening, then becoming mostly cloudy. Lows in the lower 60s. Friday, mostly cloudy in the morning, then becoming mostly sunny. Highs in the mid-80s. Friday night, partly cloudy. Lows in the lower 60s. Saturday, mostly sunny. Highs in the upper 80s. Saturday night, mostly clear. Lows in the upper 60s. Sunday, sunny. Highs in the lower 90s. At 11 p.m., in Sioux City, the temperature was 75 and the dew point 71. The relative humidity was 87%. Wind was east at 7 miles an hour. The pressure was 30.03 inches and rising. Elsewhere in northwest Iowa, Morris was clear and 73. Sheldon was clear and 72. Cherokee was clear and 72. Spencer was clear and 71. Storm Lake was clear and 70. Other conditions across the northern plains, farther east in Iowa, skies ranged from clear to partly cloudy. It was 78 at Des Moines, 75 at Cedar Rapids, and 72 at Waterloo. In eastern Nebraska it was clear. It was 77 at Lincoln, 79 at Omaha, and 72 at Norfolk. In eastern South Dakota, skies ranged from clear to partly cloudy, and temperatures were between 75 and 77 degrees. And in southern Minnesota, skies ranged from clear to partly cloudy. It was 71 at Worthington, 74 at Marshall, 74 at Mankato, 79 at Minneapolis, and 70 at Rochester. Once again, at 11 p.m. Sioux City had a temperature of 75. The current time is 11:31 p.m. Central Daylight Time. Operating on a frequency of 162.475 MHz, this is NOAA Weather Radio Station WXL62, broadcasting from a transmitter near Lawton, Iowa. Our program originates from the National Weather Service in Sioux Falls and serves Sioux City and the surrounding Siouxland area. This hazardous weather outlook is for northwest Iowa, west central Iowa, southwest Minnesota, northeast Nebraska, central South Dakota, east central South Dakota, south central South Dakota, and southeast South Dakota. For tonight, no hazardous weather is expected at this time. For Monday through Saturday, strong to severe thunderstorms may return to parts of the area late Monday and again by Tuesday night. Some details remain uncertain at this time, so be sure to keep up to date with the latest forecast. Spotter activation is not expected at this time. Your National Weather Service forecast for Siouxland. Overnight, mostly clear. Lows in the mid-60s. Southeast winds around 5 miles an hour. Forecast for Siouxland. Overnight, mostly clear. Lows in the mid-60s. Southeast winds around 5 miles an hour. Monday, sunny with highs in the upper 80s. South winds 5 to 10 miles an hour. Monday night, mostly clear in the evening, then becoming mostly cloudy. Humid with lows in the upper 60s. Southeast winds 5 to 10 miles an hour. Tuesday, mostly sunny. Humid with highs in the upper 80s. South winds 5 to 10 miles

mostly cloudy in the morning, then becoming partly sunny. Highs in the lower 80s. Thursday night, partly cloudy in the evening, then becoming mostly cloudy. Lows in the lower 60s. Friday, mostly cloudy in the morning, then becoming mostly sunny. Highs in the mid 80s. Friday night, partly cloudy. Lows in the lower 60s. Saturday, mostly sunny. Highs in the upper 80s. Saturday night, mostly clear. Lows in the upper 60s. Sunday, sunny. Highs in the lower 90s. At 11 p.m., in Sioux City, the temperature was 75 and the dew point 71. The relative humidity was 87%. Wind was east at 7 miles an hour. The pressure was 30.03 inches and rising. Elsewhere in northwest Iowa, Morris was clear and 73. Sheldon was clear and 72. Cherokee was clear and 72. Spencer was clear and 71. Storm Lake was clear and 70. Other conditions across the northern plains, farther east in Iowa, skies ranged from clear to partly cloudy. It was 78 at Des Moines, 75 at Cedar Rapids, and 72 at Waterloo. In eastern Nebraska it was clear. It was 77 at Lincoln, 79 at Omaha, and 72 at Norfolk. In eastern South Dakota, skies ranged from clear to partly cloudy, and temperatures were between 75 and 77 degrees. And in southern Minnesota, skies ranged from clear to partly cloudy. It was 71 at Worthington, 74 at Marshall, 74 at Mankato, 79 at Minneapolis, and 70 at Rochester. Once again, at 11 p.m. Sioux City had a temperature of 75. The current time is 11:36 p.m. Central Daylight Time. Operating on a frequency of 162.475 MHz, this is NOAA Weather Radio Station WXL62, broadcasting from a transmitter near Lawton, Iowa. Our program originates from the National Weather Service in Sioux Falls and serves Sioux City and the surrounding Siouxland area. This hazardous weather outlook is for northwest Iowa, west central Iowa, southwest Minnesota, northeast Nebraska, central South Dakota, east central South Dakota, south central South Dakota, and southeast South Dakota. For tonight, no hazardous weather is expected at this time. For Monday through Saturday, strong to severe thunderstorms may return to parts of the area late Monday and again by Tuesday night. Some details remain uncertain at this time, so be sure to keep up to date with the latest forecast. Spotter activation is not expected at this time. Your National Weather Service forecast for Siouxland. Overnight, mostly clear. Lows in the mid-60s. Southeast winds around 5 miles an hour. Monday, sunny with highs in the upper 80s. South winds 5 to 10 miles an hour. Monday night, mostly clear in the evening, then becoming mostly cloudy. Humid with lows in the upper 60s. Southeast winds 5 to 10 miles an hour. Tuesday, mostly sunny. Humid with highs in the upper 80s. South winds 5 to 10 miles an hour. Tuesday night, partly cloudy in the evening, then mostly cloudy with a slight chance of showers and thunderstorms after midnight. Humid with lows in the upper 60s. South winds around 10 miles an hour with gusts up to 20 miles an hour. Chance of rain 20%. Wednesday, partly sunny with a chance of showers. A chance of thunderstorms, mainly in the morning. Highs in the upper 80s. Chance of rain 40%. Wednesday night, showers likely with a chance of thunderstorms in the evening, then mostly cloudy with a chance of showers after midnight. Lows in the mid-60s. Chance of rain 70%. Thursday, mostly cloudy in the morning, then becoming partly sunny. Highs in the lower 80s. Thursday night, partly cloudy in the evening, then becoming mostly cloudy. Lows in the lower 60s. Friday, mostly cloudy in the morning, then becoming mostly sunny. Highs in the mid 80s. Friday night, partly cloudy. Lows in the lower 60s. Saturday, mostly sunny. Highs in the upper 80s. Saturday night.

night, mostly clear. Lows in the upper 60s. Sunday, sunny. Highs in the lower 90s. At 11 p.m. in Sioux City, the temperature was 75 and the dew point 71. The relative humidity was 87%. Wind was east at 7 miles an hour. The pressure was 30.03 inches and rising. Elsewhere in northwest Iowa, Morris was clear and 73. Sheldon was clear and 72. Cherokee was clear and 72. Spencer was clear and 71. Storm Lake was clear and 70. Other conditions across the northern plains, farther east in Iowa, skies ranged from clear to partly cloudy. It was 78 at Des Moines, 75 at Cedar Rapids, and 72 at Waterloo. In eastern Nebraska it was clear. It was 77 at Lincoln, 79 at Omaha, and 72 at Norfolk. In eastern South Dakota, skies ranged from clear to partly cloudy, and temperatures were between 75 and 77 degrees. And in southern Minnesota, skies ranged from clear to partly cloudy. It was 71 at Worthington, 74 at Marshall, 74 at Mankato, 79 at Minneapolis, and 70 at Rochester. Once again, at 11 p.m. Sioux City had a temperature of 75. The current time is 11:40 p.m. Central Daylight Time. Operating on a frequency of 162.475 MHz, this is NOAA Weather Radio Station WXL62, broadcasting from a transmitter near Lawton, Iowa. Our program originates from the National Weather Service in Sioux Falls and serves Sioux City and the surrounding Siouxland area. This hazardous weather outlook is for northwest Iowa, west central Iowa, southwest Minnesota, northeast Nebraska, central South Dakota, east central South Dakota, south central South Dakota, and southeast South Dakota. For tonight, no hazardous weather is expected at this time. For Monday through Saturday, strong to severe thunderstorms may return to parts of the area late Monday and again by Tuesday night. Some details remain uncertain at this time, so be sure to keep up to date with the latest forecast. Spotter activation is not expected at this time. Your National Weather Service forecast for Siouxland. Overnight, mostly clear. Lows in the mid-60s. Southeast winds around 5 miles an hour. Monday, sunny with highs in the upper 80s. South winds 5 to 10 miles an hour. Monday night, mostly clear in the evening, then becoming mostly cloudy. Humid with lows in the upper 60s. Southeast winds 5 to 10 miles an hour. Tuesday, mostly sunny. Humid with highs in the upper 80s. South winds 5 to 10 miles an hour. Tuesday night, partly cloudy in the evening, then mostly cloudy with a slight chance of showers and thunderstorms after midnight. Humid with lows in the upper 60s. South winds around 10 miles an hour with gusts up to 20 miles an hour. Chance of rain 20%. Wednesday, partly sunny with a chance of showers. A chance of thunderstorms, mainly in the morning. Highs in the upper 80s. Chance of rain 40%. Wednesday night, showers likely with a chance of thunderstorms in the evening, then mostly cloudy with a chance of showers after midnight. Lows in the mid-60s. Chance of rain 70%. Thursday, mostly cloudy in the morning, then becoming partly sunny. Highs in the lower 80s. Thursday night, partly cloudy in the evening, then becoming mostly cloudy. Lows in the lower 60s. Friday, mostly cloudy in the morning, then becoming mostly sunny. Highs in the mid-80s. Friday night, partly cloudy. Lows in the lower 60s. Saturday, mostly sunny. Highs in the upper 80s. Saturday night, mostly clear. Lows in the upper 60s. Sunday, sunny. Highs in the lower 90s. At 11 p.m., in Sioux City, the temperature was 75 and the dew point 71. The relative humidity was 87%. Wind was east at 7 miles an hour. The pressure was 30.03 inches and rising. Elsewhere in northwest Iowa, Morris was clear and 73.
Sheldon was clear in 72. Cherokee was clear in 72. Spencer was clear in 71. Storm Lake was clear in 70. Other conditions across the northern plains, farther east in Iowa, skies ranged from clear to partly cloudy. It was 78 at Des Moines, 75 at Cedar Rapids, and 72 at Waterloo. In eastern Nebraska, it was clear. It was 77 at Lincoln, 79 at Omaha, and 72 at North Fork. In eastern South Dakota, skies ranged from clear to partly cloudy, and temperatures were between 75 and 77 degrees. And in southern Minnesota, skies ranged from clear to partly cloudy. It was 71 at Worthington, 74 at Marshall, 74 at Mankato, 79 at Minneapolis, and 70 at Rochester. Once again, at 11 p.m. Sioux City had a temperature of 75. The current time is 11:45 p.m. Central Daylight Time. Operating on a frequency of 162.475 megahertz, this is NOAA Weather Radio Station WXL62, broadcasting from a transmitter near Lawton, Iowa. Our program originates from the National Weather Service in Sioux Falls and serves Sioux City and the surrounding Siouxland area. This hazardous weather outlook is for northwest Iowa, west central Iowa, southwest Minnesota, northeast Nebraska, central South Dakota, east central South Dakota, south central South Dakota, and southeast South Dakota. For tonight, no hazardous weather is expected at this time. For Monday through Saturday, strong to severe thunderstorms may return to parts of the area late Monday and again by Tuesday night. Some details remain uncertain at this time, so be sure to keep up to date with the latest forecast. Spotter activation is not expected at this time. Your National Weather Service forecast for Siouxland. Overnight, mostly clear. Lows in the mid-60s. Southeast winds around 5 miles an hour. Monday, sunny with highs in the upper 80s. South winds 5 to 10 miles an hour. Monday night, mostly clear in the evening, then becoming mostly cloudy. Humid with lows in the upper 60s. Southeast winds 5 to 10 miles an hour. Tuesday, mostly sunny. Humid with highs in the upper 80s. South winds 5 to 10 miles an hour. Tuesday night, partly cloudy in the evening, then mostly cloudy with a slight chance of showers and thunderstorms after midnight. Humid with lows in the upper 60s. South winds around 10 miles an hour with gusts up to 20 miles an hour. Chance of rain 20%. Wednesday, partly sunny with a chance of showers. A chance of thunderstorms, mainly in the morning. Highs in the upper 80s. Chance of rain 40%. Wednesday night, showers likely with a chance of thunderstorms in the evening, then mostly cloudy with a chance of showers after midnight. Lows in the mid-60s. Chance of rain 70%. Thursday, mostly cloudy in the morning, then becoming partly sunny. Highs in the lower 80s. Thursday night, partly cloudy in the evening, then becoming mostly cloudy. Lows in the lower 60s. Friday, mostly cloudy in the morning, then becoming mostly sunny. Highs in the mid-80s. Friday night, partly cloudy. Lows in the lower 60s. Saturday, mostly sunny. Highs in the upper 80s. Saturday night, mostly clear. Lows in the upper 60s. Sunday, sunny. Highs in the lower 90s. At 11 p.m., in Sioux City, the temperature was 75 and the dew point 71. The relative humidity was 87%. Wind was east at 7 miles an hour. The pressure was 30.03 inches and rising. Elsewhere in northwest Iowa, Morris was clear in 73. Sheldon was clear in 72. Cherokee was clear in 72. Spencer was clear in 71. Storm Lake was clear in 70. Other conditions across the northern plains, farther east in Iowa, skies ranged from clear to partly cloudy. It was 78 at Des Moines, 75 at Cedar Rapids, and 72 at Waterloo. In eastern Nebraska, it was clear.
It was 77 at Lincoln, 79 at Omaha, and 72 at North Fork.

South Dakota, South Central South Dakota, and Southeast South Dakota. For tonight, no hazardous weather is expected at this time. For Monday through Saturday, strong to severe thunderstorms may return to parts of the area late Monday and again by Tuesday night. Some details remain uncertain at this time, so be sure to keep up to date with the latest forecast. Spotter activation is not expected at this time. Your National Weather Service forecast for Siouxland. Overnight, mostly clear. Lows in the mid-60s. Southeast winds around 5 miles an hour. Monday, sunny with highs in the upper 80s. South winds 5 to 10 miles an hour. Monday night, mostly clear in the evening, then becoming mostly cloudy. Humid with lows in the upper 60s. Southeast winds 5 to 10 miles an hour. Tuesday, mostly sunny. Humid with highs in the upper 80s. South winds 5 to 10 miles an hour. Tuesday night, partly cloudy in the evening, then mostly cloudy with a slight chance of showers and thunderstorms after midnight. Humid with lows in the upper 60s. South winds around 10 miles an hour with gusts up to 20 miles an hour. Chance of rain 20%. Wednesday, partly sunny with a chance of showers. A chance of thunderstorms, mainly in the morning. Highs in the upper 80s. Chance of rain 40%. Wednesday night, showers likely with a chance of thunderstorms in the evening, then mostly cloudy with a chance of showers after midnight. Lows in the mid-60s. Chance of rain 70%. Thursday, mostly cloudy in the morning, then becoming partly sunny. Highs in the lower 80s. Thursday night, partly cloudy in the evening, then becoming mostly cloudy. Lows in the lower 60s. Friday, mostly cloudy in the morning, then becoming mostly sunny. Highs in the mid-80s. Friday night, partly cloudy. Lows in the lower 60s. Saturday, mostly sunny. Highs in the upper 80s. Saturday night, mostly clear. Lows in the upper 60s. Sunday, sunny. Highs in the lower 90s. At midnight, in Sioux City, the temperature was 73 and the dew point 70. The relative humidity was 90%. Wind was southeast at 7 miles an hour. The pressure was 30.03 inches and steady. Elsewhere in northwest Iowa, Spencer was clear and 69. Other conditions across the northern plains, farther east in Iowa, it was clear, and temperatures were between 71 and 76 degrees. In eastern Nebraska it was clear, and temperatures were between 71 and 76 degrees. In eastern South Dakota, it was clear, and temperatures were between 74 and 76 degrees. And in southern Minnesota, it was clear. It was 70 at Worthington, 72 at Marshall, 73 at Mankato, 78 at Minneapolis, and 68 at Rochester. Once again, at midnight, Sioux City had a temperature of 73. The current time is 12:02 a.m. Central Daylight Time. Operating on a frequency of 162.475 MHz, this is NOAA Weather Radio Station WXL62, broadcasting from a transmitter near Lawton, Iowa. Our program originates from the National Weather Service in Sioux Falls and serves Sioux City and the surrounding Siouxland area. This hazardous weather outlook is for northwest Iowa, west central Iowa, southwest Minnesota, northeast Nebraska, central South Dakota, east central South Dakota, south central South Dakota, and southeast South Dakota. For tonight, no hazardous weather is expected at this time. For Monday through Saturday, strong to severe thunderstorms may return to parts of the area late Monday and again by Tuesday night. Some details remain uncertain at this time, so be sure to keep up to date with the latest forecast. Spotter activation is not expected at this time. Your National Weather Service forecast for Siouxland. Overnight, mostly clear. Lows in the mid-60s. Southeast winds around 5 miles an hour. Monday, sunny with highs in the upper 80s. South winds 5 to 10 miles an hour. Monday night, mostly clear in the evening, then becoming mostly cloudy. Humid with lows in the upper 60s.

southeast winds 5 to 10 miles an hour. Tuesday, mostly sunny. Humid with highs in the upper 80s. South winds 5 to 10 miles an hour. Tuesday night, partly cloudy in the evening, then mostly cloudy with a slight chance of showers and thunderstorms after midnight. Humid with lows in the upper 60s. South winds around 10 miles an hour with gusts up to 20 miles an hour. Chance of rain 20%. Wednesday, partly sunny with a chance of showers. A chance of thunderstorms, mainly in the morning. Highs in the upper 80s. Chance of rain 40%. Wednesday night, showers likely with a chance of thunderstorms in the evening, then mostly cloudy with a chance of showers after midnight. Lows in the mid-60s. Chance of rain 70%. Thursday, mostly cloudy in the morning, then becoming partly sunny. Highs in the lower 80s. Thursday night, partly cloudy in the evening, then becoming mostly cloudy. Lows in the lower 60s. Friday, mostly cloudy in the morning, then becoming mostly sunny. Highs in the mid-80s. Friday night, partly cloudy. Lows in the lower 60s. Saturday, mostly sunny. Highs in the upper 80s. Saturday night, mostly clear. Lows in the upper 60s. Sunday, sunny. Highs in the lower 90s. At midnight, in Sioux City, the temperature was 73 and the dew point 70. The relative humidity was 90%. Wind was southeast at 7 miles an hour. The pressure was 30.03 inches and steady. Elsewhere in northwest Iowa, Spencer was clear and 69. Other conditions across the northern plains, farther east in Iowa, it was clear, and temperatures were between 71 and 76 degrees. In eastern Nebraska it was clear, and temperatures were between 71 and 76 degrees. In eastern South Dakota, it was clear, and temperatures were between 74 and 76 degrees. And in southern Minnesota, it was clear. It was 70 at Worthington, 72 at Marshall, 73 at Mankato, 78 at Minneapolis, and 68 at Rochester. Once again, at midnight Sioux City had a temperature of 73. The current time is 12:06 a.m. Central Daylight Time. Operating on a frequency of 162.475 MHz, this is NOAA Weather Radio Station WXL62, broadcasting from a transmitter near Lawton, Iowa. Our program originates from the National Weather Service in Sioux Falls and serves Sioux City and the surrounding Siouxland area. This hazardous weather outlook is for northwest Iowa, west central Iowa, southwest Minnesota, northeast Nebraska, central South Dakota, east central South Dakota, south central South Dakota, and southeast South Dakota. For tonight, no hazardous weather is expected at this time. For Monday through Saturday, strong to severe thunderstorms may return to parts of the area late Monday and again by Tuesday night. Some details remain uncertain at this time, so be sure to keep up to date with the latest forecast. Spotter activation is not expected at this time. Your National Weather Service forecast for Siouxland. Overnight, mostly clear. Lows in the mid-60s. Southeast winds around 5 miles an hour. Monday, sunny with highs in the upper 80s. South winds 5 to 10 miles an hour. Monday night, mostly clear in the evening, then becoming mostly cloudy. Humid with lows in the upper 60s. Southeast winds 5 to 10 miles an hour. Tuesday, mostly sunny. Humid with highs in the upper 80s. South winds 5 to 10 miles an hour. Tuesday night, partly cloudy in the evening, then mostly cloudy with a slight chance of showers and thunderstorms after midnight. Humid with lows in the upper 60s. South winds around 10 miles an hour with gusts up to 20 miles an hour. Chance of rain 20%. Wednesday, partly sunny with a chance of showers. A chance of thunderstorms, mainly in the morning. Highs in the upper 80s. Chance of rain 40%. Wednesday night, showers likely with a chance of thunderstorms in the evening, then mostly cloudy with a chance of showers after midnight. Lows in the mid-60s.
chance of rain 70%. Thursday, mostly cloudy in the morning, then becoming partly sunny. Highs in the lower 80s. Thursday night, partly cloudy in the evening, then becoming mostly cloudy. Lows in the lower 60s. Friday, mostly cloudy in the morning, then becoming mostly sunny. Highs in the mid 80s. Friday night, partly cloudy. Lows in the lower 60s. Saturday, mostly sunny. Highs in the upper 80s. Saturday night, mostly clear. Lows in the upper 60s. Sunday, sunny. Highs in the lower 90s. Your National Weather Service forecast for Siouxland. Rest of tonight, mostly clear. Lows in the mid-60s. Southeast winds around 5 miles an hour. Monday, sunny with highs in the upper 80s. South winds 5 to 10 miles an hour. Monday night, mostly clear in the evening, then becoming partly cloudy. Humid with lows in the mid-60s. Southeast winds 5 to 10 miles an hour. Tuesday, mostly sunny. Humid with highs in the upper 80s. South winds 5 to 10 miles an hour. Tuesday night, partly cloudy in the evening, then mostly cloudy with a slight chance of showers and thunderstorms after midnight. Humid with lows in the upper 60s. South winds around 10 miles an hour with gusts up to 20 miles an hour. Chance of rain 20%. Wednesday, partly sunny with a chance of showers. A chance of thunderstorms, mainly in the morning. Highs in the upper 80s. Chance of rain 40%. Wednesday night, showers likely with a chance of thunderstorms in the evening, then mostly cloudy with a chance of showers after midnight. Lows in the mid-60s. Chance of rain 70%. Thursday, mostly cloudy in the morning, then becoming partly sunny. Highs in the lower 80s. Thursday night, partly cloudy in the evening, then becoming mostly cloudy. Lows in the lower 60s. Friday, mostly cloudy in the morning, then becoming mostly sunny. Highs in the mid-80s. Friday night, partly cloudy. Lows in the lower 60s. Saturday, mostly sunny. Highs in the upper 80s. Saturday night, mostly clear. Lows in the upper 60s. Sunday, sunny. Highs in the lower 90s. At midnight, in Sioux City, the temperature was 73 and the dew point 70. The relative humidity was 90%. Wind was southeast at 7 miles an hour. The pressure was 30.03 inches and steady. Elsewhere in northwest Iowa, Morris was partly cloudy and 72. Sheldon was clear and 70. Spencer was clear and 69. Storm Lake was clear and 68. Other conditions across the northern plains, farther east in Iowa, it was clear, and temperatures were between 71 and 76 degrees. In eastern Nebraska it was clear, and temperatures were between 71 and 76 degrees. In eastern South Dakota, it was clear, and temperatures were between 74 and 76 degrees. And in southern Minnesota, it was clear. It was 70 at Worthington, 72 at Marshall, 73 at Mankato, 78 at Minneapolis, and 68 at Rochester. Once again, at midnight Sioux City had a temperature of 73. The current time is 12:13 a.m. Central Daylight Time. Operating on a frequency of 162.475 MHz, this is NOAA Weather Radio Station WXL62, broadcasting from a transmitter near Lawton, Iowa. Our program originates from the National Weather Service in Sioux Falls and serves Sioux City and the surrounding Siouxland area. This hazardous weather outlook is for northwest Iowa, west central Iowa, southwest Minnesota, northeast Nebraska, central South Dakota, east central South Dakota, south central South Dakota, and southeast South Dakota. For tonight, no hazardous weather is expected at this time. For Monday through Saturday, strong to severe thunderstorms may return to parts of the area late Monday and again by Tuesday night. Some details remain uncertain at this time, so be sure to keep up to date with the latest forecast. Spotter activation is not expected at this time.
your national weather.

evening, then becoming mostly cloudy. Lows in the lower 60s. Friday, mostly cloudy in the morning, then becoming mostly sunny. Highs in the mid-80s. Friday night, partly cloudy. Lows in the lower 60s. Saturday, mostly sunny. Highs in the upper 80s. Saturday night, mostly clear. Lows in the upper 60s. Sunday, sunny. Highs in the lower 90s. At midnight, in Sioux City, the temperature was 73 and the dew point 70. The relative humidity was 90%. Wind was southeast at 7 miles an hour. The pressure was 30.03 inches and steady. Elsewhere in northwest Iowa, Morris was partly cloudy and 72. Sheldon was clear and 70. Spencer was clear and 69. Storm Lake was clear and 68. Other conditions across the northern plains, farther east in Iowa, it was clear, and temperatures were between 71 and 76 degrees. In eastern Nebraska, it was clear, and temperatures were between 71 and 76 degrees. In eastern South Dakota, it was clear, and temperatures were between 74 and 76 degrees. And in southern Minnesota, it was clear. It was 70 at Worthington, 72 at Marshall, 73 at Mankato, 78 at Minneapolis, and 68 at Rochester. Once again, at midnight, Sioux City had a temperature of 73. The current time is 12:26 a.m. Central Daylight Time. Operating on a frequency of 162.475 MHz, this is NOAA Weather Radio Station WXL62, broadcasting from a transmitter near Lawton, Iowa. Our program originates from the National Weather Service in Sioux Falls and serves Sioux City and the surrounding Siouxland area. This hazardous weather outlook is for northwest Iowa, west central Iowa, southwest Minnesota, northeast Nebraska, central South Dakota, east central South Dakota, south central South Dakota, and southeast South Dakota. For tonight, no hazardous weather is expected at this time. For Monday through Saturday, strong to severe thunderstorms may return to parts of the area late Monday and again by Tuesday night. Some details remain uncertain at this time, so be sure to keep up to date with the latest forecast. Spotter activation is not expected at this time. Your National Weather Service forecast for Siouxland. Rest of tonight, mostly clear. Lows in the mid-60s. Southeast winds around 5 miles an hour. Monday, sunny with highs in the upper 80s. South winds 5 to 10 miles an hour. Monday night, mostly clear in the evening, then becoming partly cloudy. Humid with lows in the mid-60s. Southeast winds 5 to 10 miles an hour. Tuesday, mostly sunny. Humid with highs in the upper 80s. South winds 5 to 10 miles an hour. Tuesday night, partly cloudy in the evening, then mostly cloudy with a slight chance of showers and thunderstorms after midnight. Humid with lows in the upper 60s. South winds around 10 miles an hour with gusts up to 20 miles an hour. Chance of rain 20%. Wednesday, partly sunny with a chance of showers. A chance of thunderstorms, mainly in the morning. Highs in the upper 80s. Chance of rain 40%. Wednesday night, showers likely with a chance of thunderstorms in the evening, then mostly cloudy with a chance of showers after midnight. Lows in the mid-60s. Chance of rain 70%. Thursday, mostly cloudy in the morning, then becoming partly sunny. Highs in the lower 80s. Thursday night, partly cloudy in the evening, then becoming mostly cloudy. Lows in the lower 60s. Friday, mostly cloudy in the morning, then becoming mostly sunny. Highs in the mid 80s. Friday night, partly cloudy. Lows in the lower 60s. Saturday, mostly sunny. Highs in the upper 80s. Saturday night, mostly clear. Lows in the upper 60s. Sunday, sunny. Highs in the lower 90s. At midnight, in Sioux City, the temperature was 73 and the dew point 70. The relative humidity was 90%. Wind was southeast at 7 miles an hour.

pressure was 30.03 inches and steady. Elsewhere in northwest Iowa, Morris was partly cloudy and 72. Sheldon was clear and 70. Spencer was clear and 69. Storm Lake was clear and 68. Other conditions across the northern plains, farther east in Iowa, it was clear, and temperatures were between 71 and 76 degrees. In eastern Nebraska, it was clear, and temperatures were between 71 and 76 degrees. In eastern South Dakota, it was clear, and temperatures were between 74 and 76 degrees. And in southern Minnesota, it was clear. It was 70 at Worthington, 72 at Marshall, 73 at Mankato, 78 at Minneapolis, and 68 at Rochester. Once again, at midnight, Sioux City had a temperature of 73. The current time is 12:30 a.m. Central Daylight Time. Operating on a frequency of 162.475 MHz, this is NOAA Weather Radio Station WXL62, broadcasting from a transmitter near Lawton, Iowa. Our program originates from the National Weather Service in Sioux Falls and serves Sioux City and the surrounding Siouxland area. This hazardous weather outlook is for northwest Iowa, west central Iowa, southwest Minnesota, northeast Nebraska, central South Dakota, east central South Dakota, south central South Dakota, and southeast South Dakota. For tonight, no hazardous weather is expected at this time. For Monday through Saturday, strong to severe thunderstorms may return to parts of the area late Monday and again by Tuesday night. Some details remain uncertain at this time, so be sure to keep up to date with the latest forecast. Spotter activation is not expected at this time. Your National Weather Service forecast for Siouxland. Rest of tonight, mostly clear. Lows in the mid-60s. Southeast winds around 5 miles an hour. Monday, sunny with highs in the upper 80s. South winds 5 to 10 miles an hour. Monday night, mostly clear in the evening, then becoming partly cloudy. Humid with lows in the mid-60s. Southeast winds 5 to 10 miles an hour. Tuesday, mostly sunny. Humid with highs in the upper 80s. South winds 5 to 10 miles an hour. Tuesday night, partly cloudy in the evening, then mostly cloudy with a slight chance of showers and thunderstorms after midnight. Humid with lows in the upper 60s. South winds around 10 miles an hour with gusts up to 20 miles an hour. Chance of rain 20%. Wednesday, partly sunny with a chance of showers. A chance of thunderstorms, mainly in the morning. Highs in the upper 80s. Chance of rain 40%. Wednesday night, showers likely with a chance of thunderstorms in the evening, then mostly cloudy with a chance of showers after midnight. Lows in the mid-60s. Chance of rain 70%. Thursday, mostly cloudy in the morning, then becoming partly sunny. Highs in the lower 80s. Thursday night, partly cloudy in the evening, then becoming mostly cloudy. Lows in the lower 60s. Friday, mostly cloudy in the morning, then becoming mostly sunny. Highs in the mid-80s. Friday night, partly cloudy. Lows in the lower 60s. Saturday, mostly sunny. Highs in the upper 80s. Saturday night, mostly clear. Lows in the lower 60s. Saturday, mostly sunny. Highs in the upper 80s. Saturday night, mostly clear. Lows in the upper 60s. Sunday, sunny. Highs in the lower 90s. At midnight, in Sioux City, the temperature was 73 and the dew point 70. The relative humidity was 90%. Wind was southeast at 7 miles an hour. The pressure was 30.03 inches and steady. Elsewhere in northwest Iowa, Morris was partly cloudy and 72. Sheldon was clear and 70. Spencer was clear and 69. Storm Lake was clear and 68. Other conditions across the northern plains, farther east in Iowa, it was clear, and temperatures were between 71 and 76 degrees. In eastern Nebraska, it was clear, and temperatures were between 71 and 76 degrees. In eastern South Dakota, it was

Weather outlook is for northwest Iowa, west central Iowa, southwest Minnesota, northeast Nebraska, central South Dakota, east central South Dakota, south central South Dakota, and southeast South Dakota. For tonight, no hazardous weather is expected at this time. For Monday through Saturday, strong to severe thunderstorms may return to parts of the area late Monday and again by Tuesday night. Some details remain uncertain at this time, so be sure to keep up to date with the latest forecast. Spotter activation is not expected at this time. Your National Weather Service forecast for Siouxland. Rest of tonight, mostly clear. Lows in the mid-60s. Southeast winds around 5 miles an hour. Monday, sunny with highs in the upper 80s. South winds 5 to 10 miles an hour. Monday night, mostly clear in the evening, then becoming partly cloudy. Humid with lows in the mid-60s. Southeast winds 5 to 10 miles an hour. Tuesday, mostly sunny. Humid with highs in the upper 80s. South winds 5 to 10 miles an hour. Tuesday night, partly cloudy in the evening, then mostly cloudy with a slight chance of showers and thunderstorms after midnight. Humid with lows in the upper 60s. South winds around 10 miles an hour with gusts up to 20 miles an hour. Chance of rain 20%. Wednesday, partly sunny with a chance of showers. A chance of thunderstorms, mainly in the morning. Highs in the upper 80s. Chance of rain 40%. Wednesday night, showers likely with a chance of thunderstorms in the evening, then mostly cloudy with a chance of showers after midnight. Lows in the mid-60s. Chance of rain 70%. Thursday, mostly cloudy in the morning, then becoming partly sunny. Highs in the lower 80s. Thursday night, partly cloudy in the evening, then becoming mostly cloudy. Lows in the lower 60s. Friday, mostly cloudy in the morning, then becoming mostly sunny. Highs in the mid-80s. Friday night, partly cloudy. Lows in the lower 60s. Saturday, mostly sunny. Highs in the upper 80s. Saturday night, mostly clear. Lows in the upper 60s. Sunday, sunny. Highs in the lower 90s. At midnight, in Sioux City, the temperature was 73 and the dew point 70. The relative humidity was 90%. Wind was southeast at 7 miles an hour. The pressure was 30.03 inches and steady. Elsewhere in northwest Iowa, Morris was partly cloudy and 72. Sheldon was clear and 70. Spencer was clear and 69. Storm Lake was clear and 68. Other conditions across the northern plains, farther east in Iowa, it was clear, and temperatures were between 71 and 76 degrees. In eastern Nebraska, it was clear, and temperatures were between 71 and 76 degrees. In eastern South Dakota, it was clear, and temperatures were between 74 and 76 degrees. And in southern Minnesota, it was clear. It was 70 at Worthington, 72 at Marshall, 73 at Mankato, 78 at Minneapolis, and 68 at Rochester. Once again, at midnight, Sioux City had a temperature of 73. The current time is 12:38 a.m. Central Daylight Time. Operating on a frequency of 162.475 MHz, this is NOAA Weather Radio Station WXL62, broadcasting from a transmitter near Lawton, Iowa. Our program originates from the National Weather Service in Sioux Falls and serves Sioux City and the surrounding Siouxland area. This hazardous weather outlook is for northwest Iowa, west central Iowa, southwest Minnesota, northeast Nebraska, central South Dakota, east central South Dakota, south central South Dakota, and southeast South Dakota. For tonight, no hazardous weather is expected at this time. For Monday through Saturday, strong to severe thunderstorms may return to parts of the area late Monday and again by Tuesday night. Some details remain uncertain at this time, so be sure to keep up to date with the latest forecast. Spotter activation is not expected at this time. Your National Weather Service forecast for Siouxland. Rest of tonight, mostly clear. Lows in the mid-60s.

southeast winds around 5 miles an hour. Monday, sunny with highs in the upper 80s. South winds 5 to 10 miles an hour. Monday night, mostly clear in the evening, then becoming partly cloudy. Humid with lows in the mid-60s. Southeast winds 5 to 10 miles an hour. Tuesday, mostly sunny. Humid with highs in the upper 80s. South winds 5 to 10 miles an hour. Tuesday night, partly cloudy in the evening, then mostly cloudy with a slight chance of showers and thunderstorms after midnight. Humid with lows in the upper 60s. South winds around 10 miles an hour with gusts up to 20 miles an hour. Chance of rain 20%. Wednesday, partly sunny with a chance of showers. A chance of thunderstorms, mainly in the morning. Highs in the upper 80s. Chance of rain 40%. Wednesday night, showers likely with a chance of thunderstorms in the evening, then mostly cloudy with a chance of showers after midnight. Lows in the mid-60s. Chance of rain 70%. Thursday, mostly cloudy in the morning, then becoming partly sunny. Highs in the lower 80s. Thursday night, partly cloudy in the evening, then becoming mostly cloudy. Lows in the lower 60s. Friday, mostly cloudy in the morning, then becoming mostly sunny. Highs in the mid-80s. Friday night, partly cloudy. Lows in the lower 60s. Saturday, mostly sunny. Highs in the upper 80s. Saturday night, mostly clear. Lows in the upper 60s. Sunday, sunny. Highs in the lower 90s. At midnight, in Sioux City, the temperature was 73 and the dew point 70. The relative humidity was 90%. Wind was southeast at 7 miles an hour. The pressure was 30.03 inches and steady. Elsewhere in northwest Iowa, Morris was partly cloudy and 72. Sheldon was clear and 70. Spencer was clear and 69. Storm Lake was clear and 68. Other conditions across the northern plains, farther east in Iowa, it was clear, and temperatures were between 71 and 76 degrees. In eastern Nebraska it was clear, and temperatures were between 71 and 76 degrees. In eastern South Dakota, it was clear, and temperatures were between 74 and 76 degrees. And in southern Minnesota, it was clear. It was 70 at Worthington, 72 at Marshall, 73 at Mankato, 78 at Minneapolis, and 68 at Rochester. Once again, at midnight Sioux City had a temperature of 73. The current time is 12:43 a.m. Central Daylight Time. Operating on a frequency of 162.475 MHz, this is NOAA Weather Radio Station WXL62, broadcasting from a transmitter near Lawton, Iowa. Our program originates from the National Weather Service in Sioux Falls and serves Sioux City and the surrounding Siouxland area. This hazardous weather outlook is for northwest Iowa, west central Iowa, southwest Minnesota, northeast Nebraska, central South Dakota, east central South Dakota, south central South Dakota, and southeast South Dakota. For tonight, no hazardous weather is expected at this time. For Monday through Saturday, strong to severe thunderstorms may return to parts of the area late Monday and again by Tuesday night. Some details remain uncertain at this time, so be sure to keep up to date with the latest forecast. Spotter activation is not expected at this time. Your National Weather Service forecast for Siouxland. Rest of tonight, mostly clear. Lows in the mid-60s. Southeast winds around 5 miles an hour. Monday, sunny with highs in the upper 80s. South winds 5 to 10 miles an hour. Monday night, mostly clear in the evening, then becoming partly cloudy. Humid with lows in the mid-60s. Southeast winds 5 to 10 miles an hour. Tuesday, mostly sunny. Humid with highs in the upper 80s. South winds 5 to 10 miles an hour. Tuesday night, partly cloudy in the evening, then mostly cloudy with a slight chance of showers and thunderstorms after midnight. Humid with lows in the upper 60s. South winds around 10 miles an hour with gusts up to 20.

miles an hour. Chance of rain 20%. Wednesday, partly sunny with a chance of showers. A chance of thunderstorms, mainly in the morning. Highs in the upper 80s. Chance of rain 40%. Wednesday night, showers likely with a chance of thunderstorms in the evening, then mostly cloudy with a chance of showers after midnight. Lows in the mid-60s. Chance of rain 70%. Thursday, mostly cloudy in the morning, then becoming partly sunny. Highs in the lower 80s. Thursday night, partly cloudy in the evening, then becoming mostly cloudy. Lows in the lower 60s. Friday, mostly cloudy in the morning, then becoming mostly sunny. Highs in the mid-80s. Friday night, partly cloudy. Lows in the lower 60s. Saturday, mostly sunny. Highs in the upper 80s. Saturday night, mostly clear. Lows in the upper 60s. Sunday, sunny. Highs in the lower 90s. At midnight, in Sioux City, the temperature was 73 and the dew point 70. The relative humidity was 90%. Wind was southeast at 7 miles an hour. The pressure was 30.03 inches and steady. Elsewhere in northwest Iowa, Morris was partly cloudy and 72. Sheldon was clear and 70. Spencer was clear and 69. Storm Lake was clear and 68. Other conditions across the northern plains, farther east in Iowa, it was clear, and temperatures were between 71 and 76 degrees. In eastern Nebraska it was clear, and temperatures were between 71 and 76 degrees. In eastern South Dakota, it was clear, and temperatures were between 74 and 76 degrees. And in southern Minnesota, it was clear. It was 70 at Worthington, 72 at Marshall, 73 at Mankato, 78 at Minneapolis, and 68 at Rochester. Once again, at midnight Sioux City had a temperature of 73. The current time is 12:47 a.m. Central Daylight Time. Operating on a frequency of 162.475 MHz, this is NOAA Weather Radio Station WXL62, broadcasting from a transmitter near Lawton, Iowa. Our program originates from the National Weather Service in Sioux Falls and serves Sioux City and the surrounding Siouxland area. This hazardous weather outlook is for northwest Iowa, west central Iowa, southwest Minnesota, northeast Nebraska, central South Dakota, east central South Dakota, south central South Dakota, and southeast South Dakota. For tonight, no hazardous weather is expected at this time. For Monday through Saturday, strong to severe thunderstorms may return to parts of the area late Monday and again by Tuesday night. Some details remain uncertain at this time, so be sure to keep up to date with the latest forecast. Spotter activation is not expected at this time. Your National Weather Service forecast for Siouxland. Rest of tonight, mostly clear. Lows in the mid-60s. Southeast winds around 5 miles an hour. Monday, sunny with highs in the upper 80s. South winds 5 to 10 miles an hour. Monday night, mostly clear in the evening, then becoming partly cloudy. Humid with lows in the mid-60s. Southeast winds 5 to 10 miles an hour. Tuesday, mostly sunny. Humid with highs in the upper 80s. South winds 5 to 10 miles an hour. Tuesday night, partly cloudy in the evening, then mostly cloudy with a slight chance of showers and thunderstorms after midnight. Humid with lows in the upper 60s. South winds around 10 miles an hour with gusts up to 20 miles an hour. Chance of rain 20%. Wednesday, partly sunny with a chance of showers. A chance of thunderstorms, mainly in the morning. Highs in the upper 80s. Chance of rain 40%. Wednesday night, showers likely with a chance of thunderstorms in the evening, then mostly cloudy with a chance of showers after midnight. Lows in the mid-60s. Chance of rain 70%. Thursday, mostly cloudy in the morning, then becoming partly sunny. Highs in the lower 80s. Thursday night, partly cloudy in the evening, then becoming mostly cloudy. Lows in the lower 60s. Friday, mostly

cloudy in the morning, then becoming mostly sunny. Highs in the mid-80s. Friday night, partly cloudy. Lows in the lower 60s. Saturday, mostly sunny. Highs in the upper 80s. Saturday night, mostly clear. Lows in the upper 60s. Sunday, sunny. Highs in the lower 90s. At midnight, in Sioux City, the temperature was 73 and the dew point 70. The relative humidity was 90%. Wind was southeast at 7 miles an hour. The pressure was 30.03 inches and steady. Elsewhere in northwest Iowa, Morris was partly cloudy and 72. Sheldon was clear and 70. Spencer was clear and 69. Storm Lake was clear and 68. Other conditions across the northern plains, farther east in Iowa, it was clear, and temperatures were between 71 and 76 degrees. In eastern Nebraska, it was clear, and temperatures were between 71 and 76 degrees. In eastern South Dakota, it was clear, and temperatures were between 74 and 76 degrees. And in southern Minnesota, it was clear. It was 70 at Worthington, 72 at Marshall, 73 at Mankato, 78 at Minneapolis, and 68 at Rochester. Once again, at midnight, Sioux City had a temperature of 73. The current time is 12:51 a.m. Central Daylight Time. Operating on a frequency of 162.475 MHz, this is NOAA Weather Radio Station WXL62, broadcasting from a transmitter near Lawton, Iowa. Our program originates from the National Weather Service in Sioux Falls and serves Sioux City and the surrounding Siouxland area. This hazardous weather outlook is for northwest Iowa, west central Iowa, southwest Minnesota, northeast Nebraska, central South Dakota, east central South Dakota, south central South Dakota, and southeast South Dakota. For tonight, no hazardous weather is expected at this time. For Monday through Saturday, strong to severe thunderstorms may return to parts of the area late Monday and again by Tuesday night. Some details remain uncertain at this time, so be sure to keep up to date with the latest forecast. Spotter activation is not expected at this time. Your National Weather Service forecast for Siouxland. Rest of tonight, mostly clear. Lows in the mid-60s. Southeast winds around 5 miles an hour. Monday, sunny with highs in the upper 80s. South winds 5 to 10 miles an hour. Monday night, mostly clear in the evening, then becoming partly cloudy. Humid with lows in the mid-60s. Southeast winds 5 to 10 miles an hour. Tuesday, mostly sunny. Humid with highs in the upper 80s. South winds 5 to 10 miles an hour. Tuesday night, partly cloudy in the evening, then mostly cloudy with a slight chance of showers and thunderstorms after midnight. Humid with lows in the upper 60s. South winds around 10 miles an hour with gusts up to 20 miles an hour. Chance of rain 20%. Wednesday, partly sunny with a chance of showers. A chance of thunderstorms, mainly in the morning. Highs in the upper 80s. Chance of rain 40%. Wednesday night, showers likely with a chance of thunderstorms in the evening, then mostly cloudy with a chance of showers after midnight. Lows in the mid-60s. Chance of rain 70%. Thursday, mostly cloudy in the morning, then becoming partly sunny. Highs in the lower 80s. Thursday night, partly cloudy in the evening, then becoming mostly cloudy. Lows in the lower 60s. Friday, mostly cloudy in the morning, then becoming mostly sunny. Highs in the mid-80s. Friday night, partly cloudy. Lows in the lower 60s. Saturday, mostly sunny. Highs in the upper 80s. Saturday night, mostly clear. Lows in the upper 60s. Sunday, sunny. Highs in the lower 90s. At midnight, in Sioux City, the temperature was 73 and the dew point 70. The relative humidity was 90%. Wind was southeast at 7 miles an hour. The pressure was 30.03 inches and steady. Elsewhere in northwest Iowa, Morris was partly cloudy.

and 72. Sheldon was clear and 70. Spencer was clear and 69. Storm Lake was clear and 68. Other conditions across the northern plains, farther east in Iowa, it was clear, and temperatures were between 71 and 76 degrees. In eastern Nebraska, it was clear, and temperatures were between 71 and 76 degrees. In eastern South Dakota, it was clear, and temperatures were between 74 and 76 degrees. And in southern Minnesota, it was clear. It was 70 at Worthington, 72 at Marshall, 73 at Mankato, 78 at Minneapolis, and 68 at Rochester. Once again, at midnight, Sioux City had a temperature of 73. The current time is 12:55 a.m. Central Daylight Time. Operating on a frequency of 162.475 megahertz, this is NOAA Weather Radio Station WXL62, broadcasting from a transmitter near Lawton, Iowa. Our program originates from the National Weather Service in Sioux Falls and serves Sioux City and the surrounding Siouxland area. This hazardous weather outlook is for northwest Iowa, west central Iowa, southwest Minnesota, northeast Nebraska, central South Dakota, east central South Dakota, south central South Dakota, and southeast South Dakota. For tonight, no hazardous weather is expected at this time. For Monday through Saturday, strong to severe thunderstorms may return to parts of the area late Monday and again by Tuesday night. Some details remain uncertain at this time, so be sure to keep up to date with the latest forecast. Spotter activation is not expected at this time. Your National Weather Service forecast for Siouxland. Rest of tonight, mostly clear. Lows in the mid-60s. Southeast winds around 5 miles an hour. Monday, sunny with highs in the upper 80s. South winds 5 to 10 miles an hour. Monday night, mostly clear in the evening, then becoming partly cloudy. Humid with lows in the mid-60s. Southeast winds 5 to 10 miles an hour. Tuesday, mostly sunny. Humid with highs in the upper 80s. South winds 5 to 10 miles an hour. Tuesday night, partly cloudy in the evening, then mostly cloudy with a slight chance of showers and thunderstorms after midnight. Humid with lows in the upper 60s. South winds around 10 miles an hour with gusts up to 20 miles an hour. Chance of rain 20%. Wednesday, partly sunny with a chance of showers. A chance of thunderstorms, mainly in the morning. Highs in the upper 80s. Chance of rain 40%. Wednesday night, showers likely with a chance of thunderstorms in the evening, then mostly cloudy with a chance of showers after midnight. Lows in the mid-60s. Chance of rain 70%. Thursday, mostly cloudy in the morning, then becoming partly sunny. Highs in the lower 80s. Thursday night, partly cloudy in the evening, then becoming mostly cloudy. Lows in the lower 60s. Friday, mostly cloudy in the morning, then becoming mostly sunny. Highs in the mid-80s. Friday night, partly cloudy. Lows in the lower 60s. Saturday, mostly sunny. Highs in the upper 80s. Saturday night, mostly clear. Lows in the upper 60s. Sunday, sunny. Highs in the lower 90s. At midnight, in Sioux City, the temperature was 73 and the dew point 70. The relative humidity was 90%. Wind was southeast at 7 miles an hour. The pressure was 30.03 inches and steady. Elsewhere in northwest Iowa, Morris was partly cloudy and 72. Sheldon was clear and 70. Spencer was clear and 69. Storm Lake was clear and 68. Other conditions across the northern plains, farther east in Iowa, it was clear, and temperatures were between 71 and 76 degrees. In eastern Nebraska, it was clear, and temperatures were between 71 and 76 degrees. In eastern South Dakota, it was clear, and temperatures were between 74 and 76 degrees. And in southern Minnesota, it was clear. It was 70 at Worthington, 72 at Marshall, 73 at Mankato, 78 at Minneapolis, and 68 at Rochester.

once again, at midnight, Sioux City had a temperature of 73. The current time is 1 a.m. Central Daylight Time. Operating on a frequency of 162.475 MHz, this is NOAA Weather Radio Station WXL62, broadcasting from a transmitter near Lawton, Iowa. Our program originates from the National Weather Service in Sioux Falls and serves Sioux City and the surrounding Siouxland area. This hazardous weather outlook is for northwest Iowa, west central Iowa, southwest Minnesota, northeast Nebraska, central South Dakota, east central South Dakota, south central South Dakota, and southeast South Dakota. For tonight, no hazardous weather is expected at this time. For Monday through Saturday, strong to severe thunderstorms may return to parts of the area late Monday and again by Tuesday night. Some details remain uncertain at this time, so be sure to keep up to date with the latest forecast. Spotter activation is not expected at this time. Your National Weather Service forecast for Siouxland. Rest of tonight, mostly clear. Lows in the mid-60s. Southeast winds around 5 miles an hour. Monday, sunny with highs in the upper 80s. South winds 5 to 10 miles an hour. Monday night, mostly clear in the evening, then becoming partly cloudy. Humid with lows in the mid-60s. Southeast winds 5 to 10 miles an hour. Tuesday, mostly sunny. Humid with highs in the upper 80s. South winds 5 to 10 miles an hour. Tuesday night, partly cloudy in the evening, then mostly cloudy with a slight chance of showers and thunderstorms after midnight. Humid with lows in the upper 60s. South winds around 10 miles an hour with gusts up to 20 miles an hour. Chance of rain 20%. Wednesday, partly sunny with a chance of showers. A chance of thunderstorms, mainly in the morning. Highs in the upper 80s. Chance of rain 40%. Wednesday night, showers likely with a chance of thunderstorms in the evening, then mostly cloudy with a chance of showers after midnight. Lows in the mid-60s. Chance of rain 70%. Thursday, mostly cloudy in the morning, then becoming partly sunny. Highs in the lower 80s. Thursday night, partly cloudy in the evening, then becoming mostly cloudy. Lows in the lower 60s. Friday, mostly cloudy in the morning, then becoming mostly sunny. Highs in the mid-80s. Friday night, partly cloudy. Lows in the lower 60s. Saturday, mostly sunny. Highs in the upper 80s. Saturday night, mostly clear. Lows in the upper 60s. Sunday, sunny. Highs in the lower 90s. At 1 a.m., in Sioux City, the temperature was 71 and the dew point 68. The relative humidity was 90%. Wind was southeast at 6 miles an hour. The pressure was 30.04 inches and rising. Elsewhere in northwest Iowa, Morris was clear and 70. Spencer was clear and 66. Other conditions across the northern plains, farther east in Iowa, it was clear, and temperatures were between 70 and 75 degrees. In eastern Nebraska it was clear, and temperatures were between 69 and 74 degrees. In eastern South Dakota, it was clear, and temperatures were between 73 and 75 degrees. And in southern Minnesota, it was clear. It was 69 at Worthington, 70 at Marshall, 71 at Mankato, 76 at Minneapolis, and 68 at Rochester. Once again, at 1 a.m. Sioux City had a temperature of 71. The current time is 1:04 a.m. Central Daylight Time. Operating on a frequency of 162.475 MHz, this is NOAA Weather Radio Station WXL62, broadcasting from a transmitter near Lawton, Iowa. Our program originates from the National Weather Service in Sioux Falls and serves Sioux City and the surrounding Siouxland area. This hazardous weather outlook is for northwest Iowa, west central Iowa, southwest Minnesota, northeast Nebraska, central South Dakota, east central South Dakota, south central South Dakota, and southeast South Dakota. For tonight, no hazardous weather is expected at this time. For Monday through Saturday, strong

to severe thunderstorms may return to parts of the area late Monday and again by Tuesday night. Some details remain uncertain at this time, so be sure to keep up to date with the latest forecast. Spotter activation is not expected at this time. Your National Weather Service forecast for Siouxland. Rest of tonight, mostly clear. Lows in the mid-60s. Southeast winds around 5 miles an hour. Monday, sunny with highs in the upper 80s. South winds 5 to 10 miles an hour. Monday night, mostly clear in the evening, then becoming partly cloudy. Humid with lows in the mid-60s. Southeast winds 5 to 10 miles an hour. Tuesday, mostly sunny. Humid with highs in the upper 80s. South winds 5 to 10 miles an hour. Tuesday night, partly cloudy in the evening, then mostly cloudy with a slight chance of showers and thunderstorms after midnight. Humid with lows in the upper 60s. South winds around 10 miles an hour with gusts up to 20 miles an hour. Chance of rain 20%. Wednesday, partly sunny with a chance of showers. A chance of thunderstorms, mainly in the morning. Highs in the upper 80s. Chance of rain 40%. Wednesday night, showers likely with a chance of thunderstorms in the evening, then mostly cloudy with a chance of showers after midnight. Lows in the mid-60s. Chance of rain 70%. Thursday, mostly cloudy in the morning, then becoming partly sunny. Highs in the lower 80s. Thursday night, partly cloudy in the evening, then becoming mostly cloudy. Lows in the lower 60s. Friday, mostly cloudy in the morning, then becoming mostly sunny. Highs in the mid-80s. Friday night, partly cloudy. Lows in the lower 60s. Saturday, mostly sunny. Highs in the upper 80s. Saturday night, mostly clear. Lows in the upper 60s. Sunday, sunny. Highs in the lower 90s. At 1 a.m., in Sioux City, the temperature was 71 and the dew point 68. The relative humidity was 90%. Wind was southeast at 6 miles an hour. The pressure was 30.04 inches and rising. Elsewhere in northwest Iowa, Morris was clear and 70. Spencer was clear and 66. Other conditions across the northern plains, farther east in Iowa, it was clear, and temperatures were between 70 and 75 degrees. In eastern Nebraska it was clear, and temperatures were between 69 and 74 degrees. In eastern South Dakota, it was clear, and temperatures were between 73 and 75 degrees. And in southern Minnesota, it was clear. It was 69 at Worthington, 70 at Marshall, 71 at Mankato, 76 at Minneapolis, and 68 at Rochester. Once again, at 1 a.m. Sioux City had a temperature of 71. The current time is 1:08 a.m. Central Daylight Time. Operating on a frequency of 162.475 MHz, this is NOAA Weather Radio Station WXL62, broadcasting from a transmitter near Lawton, Iowa. Our program originates from the National Weather Service in Sioux Falls and serves Sioux City and the surrounding Siouxland area. This hazardous weather outlook is for northwest Iowa, west central Iowa, southwest Minnesota, northeast Nebraska, central South Dakota, east central South Dakota, south central South Dakota, and southeast South Dakota. For tonight, no hazardous weather is expected at this time. For Monday through Saturday, strong to severe thunderstorms may return to parts of the area late Monday and again by Tuesday night. Some details remain uncertain at this time, so be sure to keep up to date with the latest forecast. Spotter activation is not expected at this time. Your National Weather Service forecast for Siouxland. Rest of tonight, mostly clear. Lows in the mid-60s. Southeast winds around 5 miles an hour. Monday, sunny with highs in the upper 80s. South winds 5 to 10 miles an hour. Monday night, mostly clear in the evening, then becoming partly cloudy. Humid with lows in the mid-60s. Southeast winds 5 to 10 miles an hour. Tuesday, mostly sunny. Humid with highs in the upper 80s.
south winds 5 to 10 miles an hour. Tuesday night, partly cloudy in the evening, then mostly cloudy with a slight chance of showers and thunderstorms after midnight. Humid with lows in the upper 60s. South winds around 10 miles an hour with gusts up to 20 miles an hour. Chance of rain 20%. Wednesday, partly sunny with a chance of showers. A chance of thunderstorms, mainly in the morning. Highs in the upper 80s. Chance of rain 40%. Wednesday night, showers likely with a chance of thunderstorms in the evening, then mostly cloudy with a chance of showers after midnight. Lows in the mid-60s. Chance of rain 70%. Thursday, mostly cloudy in the morning, then becoming partly sunny. Highs in the lower 80s. Thursday night, partly cloudy in the evening, then becoming mostly cloudy. Lows in the lower 60s. Friday, mostly cloudy in the morning, then becoming mostly sunny. Highs in the mid-80s. Friday night, partly cloudy. Lows in the lower 60s. Saturday, mostly sunny. Highs in the upper 80s. Saturday night, mostly clear. Lows in the upper 60s. Sunday, sunny. Highs in the lower 90s. At 1 a.m., in Sioux City, the temperature was 71 and the dew point 68. The relative humidity was 90%. Wind was southeast at 6 miles an hour. The pressure was 30.04 inches and rising. Elsewhere in northwest Iowa, Morris was clear and 70. Sheldon was clear and 68. Cherokee was clear and 70. Spencer was clear and 66. Storm Lake was clear and 68. Other conditions across the northern plains, farther east in Iowa, it was clear, and temperatures were between 70 and 75 degrees. In eastern Nebraska, it was clear, and temperatures were between 69 and 74 degrees. In eastern South Dakota, it was clear, and temperatures were between 73 and 75 degrees. And in southern Minnesota, it was clear. It was 69 at Worthington, 70 at Marshall, 71 at Mankato, 76 at Minneapolis, and 68 at Rochester. Once again, at 1 a.m. Sioux City had a temperature of 71. The current time is 1:12 a.m. Central Daylight Time. Operating on a frequency of 162.475 MHz, this is NOAA Weather Radio Station WXL62, broadcasting from a transmitter near Lawton, Iowa. Our program originates from the National Weather Service in Sioux Falls and serves Sioux City and the surrounding Siouxland area. This hazardous weather outlook is for northwest Iowa, west central Iowa, southwest Minnesota, northeast Nebraska, central South Dakota, east central South Dakota, south central South Dakota, and southeast South Dakota. For tonight, no hazardous weather is expected at this time. For Monday through Saturday, strong to severe thunderstorms may return to parts of the area late Monday and again by Tuesday night. Some details remain uncertain at this time, so be sure to keep up to date with the latest forecast. Spotter activation is not expected at this time. Your National Weather Service forecast for Siouxland. Rest of tonight, mostly clear. Lows in the mid-60s. Southeast winds around 5 miles an hour. Monday, sunny with highs in the upper 80s. South winds 5 to 10 miles an hour. Monday night, mostly clear in the evening, then becoming partly cloudy. Humid with lows in the mid-60s. Southeast winds 5 to 10 miles an hour. Tuesday, mostly sunny. Humid with highs in the upper 80s. South winds 5 to 10 miles an hour. Tuesday night, partly cloudy in the evening, then mostly cloudy with a slight chance of showers and thunderstorms after midnight. Humid with lows in the upper 60s. South winds around 10 miles an hour with gusts up to 20 miles an hour. Chance of rain 20%. Wednesday, partly sunny with a chance of showers. A chance of thunderstorms, mainly in the morning. Highs in the upper 80s. Chance of rain 40%. Wednesday night, showers likely with a chance of thunderstorms in the evening, then mostly cloudy with a chance of showers after midnight. Lows in the mid-60s.

chance of rain 70%. Thursday, mostly cloudy in the morning, then becoming partly sunny. Highs in the lower 80s. Thursday night, partly cloudy in the evening, then becoming mostly cloudy. Lows in the lower 60s. Friday, mostly cloudy in the morning, then becoming mostly sunny. Highs in the mid 80s. Friday night, partly cloudy. Lows in the lower 60s. Saturday, mostly sunny. Highs in the upper 80s. Saturday night, mostly clear. Lows in the upper 60s. Sunday, sunny. Highs in the lower 90s. At 1 a.m., in Sioux City, the temperature was 71 and the dew point 68. The relative humidity was 90%. Wind was southeast at 6 miles an hour. The pressure was 30.04 inches and rising. Elsewhere in northwest Iowa, Morris was clear and 70. Sheldon was clear and 68. Cherokee was clear and 70. Spencer was clear and 66. Storm Lake was clear and 68. Other conditions across the northern plains, farther east in Iowa, it was clear, and temperatures were between 70 and 75 degrees. In eastern Nebraska, it was clear, and temperatures were between 69 and 74 degrees. In eastern South Dakota, it was clear, and temperatures were between 73 and 75 degrees. And in southern Minnesota, it was clear. It was 69 at Worthington, 70 at Marshall, 71 at Mankato, 76 at Minneapolis, and 68 at Rochester. Once again, at 1 a.m. Sioux City had a temperature of 71. The current time is 1:16 a.m. Central Daylight Time. Operating on a frequency of 162.475 MHz, this is NOAA Weather Radio Station WXL62, broadcasting from a transmitter near Lawton, Iowa. Our program originates from the National Weather Service in Sioux Falls and serves Sioux City and the surrounding Siouxland area. This hazardous weather outlook is for northwest Iowa, west central Iowa, southwest Minnesota, northeast Nebraska, central South Dakota, east central South Dakota, south central South Dakota, and southeast South Dakota. For tonight, no hazardous weather is expected at this time. For Monday through Saturday, strong to severe thunderstorms may return to parts of the area late Monday and again by Tuesday night. Some details remain uncertain at this time, so be sure to keep up to date with the latest forecast. Spotter activation is not expected at this time. Your National Weather Service forecast for Siouxland. Rest of tonight, mostly clear. Lows in the mid-60s. Southeast winds around 5 miles an hour. Monday, sunny with highs in the upper 80s. South winds 5 to 10 miles an hour. Monday night, mostly clear in the evening, then becoming partly cloudy. Humid with lows in the mid-60s. Southeast winds 5 to 10 miles an hour. Tuesday, mostly sunny. Humid with highs in the upper 80s. South winds 5 to 10 miles an hour. Tuesday night, partly cloudy in the evening, then mostly cloudy with a slight chance of showers and thunderstorms after midnight. Humid with lows in the upper 60s. South winds around 10 miles an hour with gusts up to 20 miles an hour. Chance of rain 20%. Wednesday, partly sunny with a chance of showers. A chance of thunderstorms, mainly in the morning. Highs in the upper 80s. Chance of rain 40%. Wednesday night, showers likely with a chance of thunderstorms in the evening, then mostly cloudy with a chance of showers after midnight. Lows in the mid-60s. Chance of rain 70%. Thursday, mostly cloudy in the morning, then becoming partly sunny. Highs in the lower 80s. Thursday night, partly cloudy in the evening, then becoming mostly cloudy. Lows in the lower 60s. Friday, mostly cloudy in the morning, then becoming mostly sunny. Highs in the mid-80s. Friday night, partly cloudy. Lows in the lower 60s. Saturday, mostly sunny. Highs in the upper 80s. Saturday night, mostly clear. Lows in the upper 60s. Sunday, sunny. Highs in the lower 90s.

transmitter near Lawton, Iowa. Our program originates from the National Weather Service in Sioux Falls and serves Sioux City and the surrounding Siouxland area. This hazardous weather outlook is for northwest Iowa, west central Iowa, southwest Minnesota, northeast Nebraska, central South Dakota, east central South Dakota, south central South Dakota, and southeast South Dakota. For tonight, no hazardous weather is expected at this time. For Monday through Saturday, strong to severe thunderstorms may return to parts of the area late Monday and again by Tuesday night. Some details remain uncertain at this time, so be sure to keep up to date with the latest forecast. Spotter activation is not expected at this time. Your National Weather Service forecast for Siouxland. Rest of tonight, mostly clear. Lows in the mid-60s. Southeast winds around 5 miles an hour. Monday, sunny with highs in the upper 80s. South winds 5 to 10 miles an hour. Monday night, mostly clear in the evening, then becoming partly cloudy. Humid with lows in the mid-60s. Southeast winds 5 to 10 miles an hour. Tuesday, mostly sunny. Humid with highs in the upper 80s. South winds 5 to 10 miles an hour. Tuesday night, partly cloudy in the evening, then mostly cloudy with a slight chance of showers and thunderstorms after midnight. Humid with lows in the upper 60s. South winds around 10 miles an hour with gusts up to 20 miles an hour. Chance of rain 20%. Wednesday, partly sunny with a chance of showers. A chance of thunderstorms, mainly in the morning. Highs in the upper 80s. Chance of rain 40%. Wednesday night, showers likely with a chance of thunderstorms in the evening, then mostly cloudy with a chance of showers after midnight. Lows in the mid-60s. Chance of rain 70%. Thursday, mostly cloudy in the morning, then becoming partly sunny. Highs in the lower 80s. Thursday night, partly cloudy in the evening, then becoming mostly cloudy. Lows in the lower 60s. Friday, mostly cloudy in the morning, then becoming mostly sunny. Highs in the mid-80s. Friday night, partly cloudy. Lows in the lower 60s. Saturday, mostly sunny. Highs in the upper 80s. Saturday night, mostly clear. Lows in the upper 60s. Sunday, sunny. Highs in the lower 90s. At 1 a.m., in Sioux City, the temperature was 71 and the dew point 68. The relative humidity was 90%. Wind was southeast at 6 miles an hour. The pressure was 30.04 inches and rising. Elsewhere in northwest Iowa, Morris was clear and 70. Sheldon was clear and 68. Cherokee was clear at 4 inches and rising. Elsewhere in northwest Iowa, Morris was clear and 70. Sheldon was clear and 68. Cherokee was clear and 70. Spencer was clear and 66. Storm Lake was clear and 68. Other conditions across the northern plains, farther east in Iowa, it was clear, and temperatures were between 70 and 75 degrees. In eastern Nebraska it was clear, and temperatures were between 69 and 74 degrees. In eastern South Dakota, it was clear, and temperatures were between 73 and 75 degrees. And in southern Minnesota, it was clear. It was 69 at Worthington, 70 at Marshall, 71 at Mankato, 76 at Minneapolis, and 68 at Rochester. Once again, at 1 a.m. Sioux City had a temperature of 71. The current time is 1:33 a.m. Central Daylight Time. Operating on a frequency of 162.475 MHz, this is NOAA Weather Radio Station WXL62, broadcasting from a transmitter near Lawton, Iowa. Our program originates from the National Weather Service in Sioux Falls and serves Sioux City and the surrounding Siouxland area. This hazardous weather outlook is for northwest Iowa, west central Iowa, southwest Minnesota, northeast Nebraska, central South Dakota, east central South Dakota, south central South Dakota, and southeast South Dakota. For tonight, no hazardous weather is expected at this time. For Monday through Saturday, strong to severe thunderstorms may return.

mostly sunny. Humid with highs in the upper 80s. South winds 5 to 10 miles an hour. Tuesday night, mostly clear in the evening, then becoming partly cloudy. Humid with lows in the upper 60s. South winds 5 to 10 miles an hour with gusts up to 20 miles an hour. Wednesday, mostly sunny. A slight chance of showers and thunderstorms in the afternoon. Highs in the upper 80s. Chance of rain 20%. Wednesday night, showers likely with a chance of thunderstorms. Lows in the upper 60s. Chance of rain 70%. Thursday, mostly cloudy in the morning, then becoming partly sunny. Highs in the mid-80s. Thursday night, partly cloudy in the evening, then becoming mostly cloudy. A chance of showers. Lows in the mid-60s. Chance of rain 30%. Friday, mostly cloudy in the morning, then becoming mostly sunny. Highs in the mid-80s. Friday night, partly cloudy. Lows in the mid-60s. Saturday, mostly sunny. Highs in the upper 80s. Saturday night, mostly clear. Lows in the upper 60s. Sunday, sunny. Highs in the lower 90s. At 1 a.m., in Sioux City, the temperature was 71 and the dew point 68. The relative humidity was 90%. Wind was southeast at 6 miles an hour. The pressure was 30.04 inches and rising. Elsewhere in northwest Iowa, Morris was clear and 70. Sheldon was clear and 68. Cherokee was clear and 70. Spencer was clear and 66. Storm Lake was clear and 68. Other conditions across the northern plains, farther east in Iowa, it was clear, and temperatures were between 70 and 75 degrees. In eastern Nebraska, it was clear, and temperatures were between 69 and 74 degrees. In eastern South Dakota, it was clear, and temperatures were between 73 and 75 degrees. And in southern Minnesota, it was clear. It was 69 at Worthington, 70 at Marshall, 71 at Mankato, 76 at Minneapolis, and 68 at Rochester. Once again, at 1 a.m. Sioux City had a temperature of 71. The current time is 1:38 a.m. Central Daylight Time. Operating on a frequency of 162.475 MHz, this is NOAA Weather Radio Station WXL62, broadcasting from a transmitter near Lawton, Iowa. Our program originates from the National Weather Service in Sioux Falls and serves Sioux City and the surrounding Siouxland area. This hazardous weather outlook is for northwest Iowa, west central Iowa, southwest Minnesota, northeast Nebraska, central South Dakota, east central South Dakota, south central South Dakota, and southeast South Dakota. For tonight, no hazardous weather is expected at this time. For Monday through Saturday, strong to severe thunderstorms may return to parts of the area late Monday and again by Tuesday night. Some details remain uncertain at this time, so be sure to keep up to date with the latest forecast. Spotter activation is not expected at this time. Your National Weather Service forecast for Siouxland. Rest of tonight, mostly clear. Lows in the mid-60s. Southeast winds around 5 miles an hour. Monday, sunny with highs in the upper 80s. South winds 5 to 10 miles an hour. Monday night, mostly clear in the evening, then becoming partly cloudy. Humid with lows in the mid-60s. Southeast winds 5 to 10 miles an hour. Tuesday, mostly sunny. Humid with highs in the upper 80s. South winds 5 to 10 miles an hour. Tuesday night, mostly clear in the evening, then becoming partly cloudy. Humid with lows in the upper 60s. South winds 5 to 10 miles an hour with gusts up to 20 miles an hour. Wednesday, mostly sunny. A slight chance of showers and thunderstorms in the afternoon. Highs in the upper 80s. Chance of rain 20%. Wednesday night, showers likely with a chance of thunderstorms. Lows in the upper 60s. Chance of rain 70%. Thursday, mostly cloudy in the morning, then becoming partly sunny. Highs in the mid-80s. Thursday.

night, partly cloudy in the evening, then becoming mostly cloudy. A chance of showers. Lows in the mid-60s. Chance of rain 30%. Friday, mostly cloudy in the morning, then becoming mostly sunny. Highs in the mid-80s. Friday night, partly cloudy. Lows in the mid-60s. Saturday, mostly sunny. Highs in the upper 80s. Saturday night, mostly clear. Lows in the upper 60s. Sunday, sunny. Highs in the lower 90s. At 1 a.m., in Sioux City, the temperature was 71 and the dew point 68. The relative humidity was 90%. Wind was southeast at 6 miles an hour. The pressure was 30.04 inches and rising. Elsewhere in northwest Iowa, Morris was clear and 70. Sheldon was clear and 68. Cherokee was clear and 70. Spencer was clear and 66. Storm Lake was clear and 68. Other conditions across the northern plains, farther east in Iowa, it was clear, and temperatures were between 70 and 75 degrees. In eastern Nebraska, it was clear, and temperatures were between 69 and 74 degrees. In eastern South Dakota, it was clear, and temperatures were between 73 and 75 degrees. And in southern Minnesota, it was clear. It was 69 at Worthington, 70 at Marshall, 71 at Mankato, 76 at Minneapolis, and 68 at Rochester. Once again, at 1 a.m. Sioux City had a temperature of 71. The current time is 1:42 a.m. Central Daylight Time. Operating on a frequency of 162.475 megahertz, this is NOAA Weather Radio Station WXL62, broadcasting from a transmitter near Lawton, Iowa. Our program originates from the National Weather Service in Sioux Falls and serves Sioux City and the surrounding Siouxland area. This hazardous weather outlook is for northwest Iowa, west central Iowa, southwest Minnesota, northeast Nebraska, central South Dakota, east central South Dakota, south central South Dakota, and southeast South Dakota. For tonight, no hazardous weather is expected at this time. For Monday through Saturday, strong to severe thunderstorms may return to parts of the area late Monday and again by Tuesday night. Some details remain uncertain at this time, so be sure to keep up to date with the latest forecast. Spotter activation is not expected at this time. Your National Weather Service forecast for Siouxland. Rest of tonight, mostly clear. Lows in the mid-60s. Southeast winds around 5 miles an hour. Monday, sunny with highs in the upper 80s. South winds 5 to 10 miles an hour. Monday night, mostly clear in the evening, then becoming partly cloudy. Humid with lows in the mid-60s. Southeast winds 5 to 10 miles an hour. Tuesday, mostly sunny. Humid with highs in the upper 80s. South winds 5 to 10 miles an hour. Tuesday night, mostly clear in the evening, then becoming partly cloudy. Humid with lows in the upper 60s. South winds 5 to 10 miles an hour with gusts up to 20 miles an hour. Wednesday, mostly sunny. A slight chance of showers and thunderstorms in the afternoon. Highs in the upper 80s. Chance of rain 20%. Wednesday night, showers likely with a chance of thunderstorms. Lows in the upper 60s. Chance of rain 70%. Thursday, mostly cloudy in the morning, then becoming partly sunny. Highs in the mid-80s. Thursday night, partly cloudy in the evening, then becoming mostly cloudy. A chance of showers. Lows in the mid-60s. Chance of rain 30%. Friday, mostly cloudy in the morning, then becoming mostly sunny. Highs in the mid-80s. Friday night, partly cloudy. Lows in the mid-60s. Saturday, mostly sunny. Highs in the upper 80s. Saturday night, mostly clear. Lows in the upper 60s. Sunday, sunny. Highs in the lower 90s. At 1 a.m., in Sioux City, the temperature was 71 and the dew point 68. The relative humidity was 90%. Wind was southeast at 6

miles an hour. The pressure was 30.04 inches and rising. Elsewhere in northwest Iowa, Morris was clear and 70. Sheldon was clear and 68. Cherokee was clear and 70. Spencer was clear and 66. Storm Lake was clear and 68. Other conditions across the northern plains, farther east in Iowa, it was clear, and temperatures were between 70 and 75 degrees. In eastern Nebraska, it was clear, and temperatures were between 69 and 74 degrees. In eastern South Dakota, it was clear, and temperatures were between 73 and 75 degrees. And in southern Minnesota, it was clear. It was 69 at Worthington, 70 at Marshall, 71 at Mankato, 76 at Minneapolis, and 68 at Rochester. Once again, at 1 a.m. Sioux City had a temperature of 71. The current time is 1:46 a.m. Central Daylight Time. Operating on a frequency of 162.475 MHz, this is NOAA Weather Radio Station WXL62, broadcasting from a transmitter near Lawton, Iowa. Our program originates from the National Weather Service in Sioux Falls and serves Sioux City and the surrounding Siouxland area. This hazardous weather outlook is for northwest Iowa, west central Iowa, southwest Minnesota, northeast Nebraska, central South Dakota, east central South Dakota, south central South Dakota, and southeast South Dakota. For tonight, no hazardous weather is expected at this time. For Monday through Saturday, strong to severe thunderstorms may return to parts of the area late Monday and again by Tuesday night. Some details remain uncertain at this time, so be sure to keep up to date with the latest forecast. Spotter activation is not expected at this time. Your National Weather Service forecast for Siouxland. West of tonight, mostly clear. Lows in the mid-60s. Southeast winds around 5 miles an hour. Monday, sunny with highs in the upper 80s. South winds 5 to 10 miles an hour. Monday night, mostly clear in the evening, then becoming partly cloudy. Humid with lows in the mid-60s. Southeast winds 5 to 10 miles an hour. Tuesday, mostly sunny. Humid with highs in the upper 80s. South winds 5 to 10 miles an hour. Tuesday night, mostly clear in the evening, then becoming partly cloudy. Humid with lows in the upper 60s. South winds 5 to 10 miles an hour with gusts up to 20 miles an hour. Wednesday, mostly sunny. A slight chance of showers and thunderstorms in the afternoon. Highs in the upper 80s. Chance of rain 20%. Wednesday night, showers likely with a chance of thunderstorms. Lows in the upper 60s. Chance of rain 70%. Thursday, mostly cloudy in the morning, then becoming partly sunny. Highs in the mid-80s. Thursday night, partly cloudy in the evening, then becoming mostly cloudy. A chance of showers. Lows in the mid-60s. Chance of rain 30%. Friday, mostly cloudy in the morning, then becoming mostly sunny. Highs in the mid-80s. Friday night, partly cloudy. Lows in the mid-60s. Saturday, mostly sunny. Highs in the upper 80s. Saturday night, mostly clear. Lows in the upper 60s. Sunday, sunny. Highs in the lower 90s. At 1 a.m., in Sioux City, the temperature was 71 and the dew point 68. The relative humidity was 90%. Wind was southeast at 6 miles an hour. The pressure was 30.04 inches and rising. Elsewhere in northwest Iowa, Morris was clear and 70. Sheldon was clear and 68. Cherokee was clear and 70. Spencer was clear and 66. Storm Lake was clear and 68. Other conditions across the northern plains, farther east in Iowa, it was clear, and temperatures were between 70 and 75 degrees. In eastern Nebraska, it was clear, and temperatures were between 69 and 74 degrees. In eastern South Dakota, it was clear, and temperatures were between 73 and 75 degrees. And in southern Minnesota, it was clear. It was 69 at Worthington, 70.

at Marshall, 71 at Mankato, 76 at Minneapolis, and 68 at Rochester. Once again, at 1 a.m. Sioux City had a temperature of 71. The current time is 1:50 a.m. Central Daylight Time. Operating on a frequency of 162.475 MHz, this is NOAA Weather Radio Station WXL62, broadcasting from a transmitter near Lawton, Iowa. Our program originates from the National Weather Service in Sioux Falls and serves Sioux City and the surrounding Siouxland area. This hazardous weather outlook is for northwest Iowa, west central Iowa, southwest Minnesota, northeast Nebraska, central South Dakota, east central South Dakota, south central South Dakota, and southeast South Dakota. For tonight, no hazardous weather is expected at this time. For Monday through Saturday, strong to severe thunderstorms may return to parts of the area late Monday and again by Tuesday night. Some details remain uncertain at this time, so be sure to keep up to date with the latest forecast. Spotter activation is not expected at this time. Your National Weather Service forecast for Siouxland. Rest of tonight, mostly clear. Lows in the mid-60s. Southeast winds around 5 miles an hour. Monday, sunny with highs in the upper 80s. South winds 5 to 10 miles an hour. Monday night, mostly clear in the evening, then becoming partly cloudy. Humid with lows in the mid-60s. Southeast winds 5 to 10 miles an hour. Tuesday, mostly sunny. Humid with highs in the upper 80s. South winds 5 to 10 miles an hour. Tuesday night, mostly clear in the evening, then becoming partly cloudy. Humid with lows in the upper 60s. South winds 5 to 10 miles an hour with gusts up to 20 miles an hour. Wednesday, mostly sunny. A slight chance of showers and thunderstorms in the afternoon. Highs in the upper 80s. Chance of rain 20%. Wednesday night, showers likely with a chance of thunderstorms. Lows in the upper 60s. Chance of rain 70%. Thursday, mostly cloudy in the morning, then becoming partly sunny. Highs in the mid-80s. Thursday night, partly cloudy in the evening, then becoming mostly cloudy. A chance of showers. Lows in the mid-60s. Chance of rain 30%. Friday, mostly cloudy in the morning, then becoming mostly sunny. Highs in the mid-80s. Friday night, partly cloudy. Lows in the mid-60s. Saturday, mostly sunny. Highs in the upper 80s. Saturday night, mostly clear. Lows in the upper 60s. Sunday, sunny. Highs in the lower 90s. At 1 a.m., in Sioux City, the temperature was 71 and the dew point 68. The relative humidity was 90%. Wind was southeast at 6 miles an hour. The pressure was 30.04 inches and rising. Elsewhere in northwest Iowa, Morris was clear and 70. Sheldon was clear and 68. Cherokee was clear and 70. Spencer was clear and 66. Storm Lake was clear and 68. Other conditions across the northern plains, farther east in Iowa, it was clear, and temperatures were between 70 and 75 degrees. In eastern Nebraska it was clear, and temperatures were between 69 and 74 degrees. In eastern South Dakota, it was clear, and temperatures were between 73 and 75 degrees. And in southern Minnesota, it was clear. It was 69 at Worthington, 70 at Marshall, 71 at Mankato, 76 at Minneapolis, and 68 at Rochester. Once again, at 1 a.m. Sioux City had a temperature of 71. The current time is 1:54 a.m. Central Daylight Time. Operating on a frequency of 162.475 MHz, this is NOAA Weather Radio Station WXL62, broadcasting from a transmitter near Lawton, Iowa. Our program originates from the National Weather Service in Sioux Falls and serves Sioux City and the surrounding Siouxland area. This hazardous weather outlook is for northwest Iowa, west central Iowa, southwest Minnesota, northeast Nebraska, central South Dakota, east central South Dakota, south central

Central South Dakota and Southeast South Dakota. For tonight, no hazardous weather is expected at this time. For Monday through Saturday, strong to severe thunderstorms may return to parts of the area late Monday and again by Tuesday night. Some details remain uncertain at this time, so be sure to keep up to date with the latest forecast. Spotter activation is not expected at this time. Your National Weather Service forecast for Siouxland. Rest of tonight, mostly clear. Lows in the mid-60s. Southeast winds around 5 miles an hour. Monday, sunny with highs in the upper 80s. South winds 5 to 10 miles an hour. Monday night, mostly clear in the evening, then becoming partly cloudy. Humid with lows in the mid-60s. Southeast winds 5 to 10 miles an hour. Tuesday, mostly sunny. Humid with highs in the upper 80s. South winds 5 to 10 miles an hour. Tuesday night, mostly clear in the evening, then becoming partly cloudy. Humid with lows in the upper 60s. South winds 5 to 10 miles an hour with gusts up to 20 miles an hour. Wednesday, mostly sunny. A slight chance of showers and thunderstorms in the afternoon. Highs in the upper 80s. Chance of rain 20%. Wednesday night, showers likely with a chance of thunderstorms. Lows in the upper 60s. Chance of rain 70%. Thursday, mostly cloudy in the morning, then becoming partly sunny. Highs in the mid-80s. Thursday night, partly cloudy in the evening, then becoming mostly cloudy. A chance of showers. Lows in the mid-60s. Chance of rain 30%. Friday, mostly cloudy in the morning, then becoming mostly sunny. Highs in the mid-80s. Friday night, partly cloudy. Lows in the mid-60s. Saturday, mostly sunny. Highs in the upper 80s. Saturday night, mostly clear. Lows in the upper 60s. Sunday, sunny. Highs in the lower 90s. At 1 a.m., in Sioux City, the temperature was 71 and the dew point 68. The relative humidity was 90%. Wind was southeast at 6 miles an hour. The pressure was 30.04 inches and rising. Elsewhere in northwest Iowa, Morris was clear and 70. Sheldon was clear and 68. Cherokee was clear and 70. Spencer was clear and 66. Storm Lake was clear and 68. Other conditions across the northern plains, farther east in Iowa, it was clear, and temperatures were between 70 and 75 degrees. In eastern Nebraska it was clear, and temperatures were between 69 and 74 degrees. In eastern South Dakota, it was clear, and temperatures were between 73 and 75 degrees. And in southern Minnesota, it was clear. It was 69 at Worthington, 70 at Marshall, 71 at Mankato, 76 at Minneapolis, and 68 at Rochester. Once again, at 1 a.m. Sioux City had a temperature of 71. The current time is 1:59 a.m. Central Daylight Time. Operating on a frequency of 162.475 MHz, this is NOAA Weather Radio Station WXL62, broadcasting from a transmitter near Lawton, Iowa. Our program originates from the National Weather Service in Sioux Falls and serves Sioux City and the surrounding Siouxland area. This hazardous weather outlook is for northwest Iowa, west central Iowa, southwest Minnesota, northeast Nebraska, central South Dakota, east central South Dakota, south central South Dakota, and southeast South Dakota. For tonight, no hazardous weather is expected at this time. For Monday through Saturday, strong to severe thunderstorms may return to parts of the area late Monday and again by Tuesday night. Some details remain uncertain at this time, so be sure to keep up to date with the latest forecast. Spotter activation is not expected at this time. Your National Weather Service forecast for Siouxland. Rest of tonight, mostly clear. Lows in the mid-60s. Southeast winds around 5 miles an hour. Monday, sunny with highs in the upper 80s. South winds 5 to 10 miles an hour. Monday night, mostly clear in the evening, then becoming

Sunday, sunny. Highs in the lower 90s. At 2 a.m., in Sioux City, the temperature was 69 and the dew point 67. The relative humidity was 93%. Wind was east at 6 miles an hour. The pressure was 30.04 inches and steady. Elsewhere in northwest Iowa, Morris was partly cloudy and 70. Sheldon was clear and 68. Cherokee was clear and 68. Spencer was clear and 66. Storm Lake was clear and 68. Other conditions across the northern plains, farther east in Iowa, it was clear. It was 74 at Des Moines, 70 at Cedar Rapids, and 68 at Waterloo. In eastern Nebraska, it was clear, and temperatures were between 70 and 75 degrees. In eastern South Dakota, it was clear, and temperatures were between 73 and 74 degrees. And in southern Minnesota, skies ranged from clear to partly cloudy. It was 68 at Worthington, 70 at Marshall, 71 at Mankato, 74 at Minneapolis, and 69 at Rochester. Once again, at 2 a.m. Sioux City had a temperature of 69. The current time is 2:11 a.m. Central Daylight Time. Operating on a frequency of 162.475 megahertz, this is NOAA Weather Radio Station WXL62, broadcasting from a transmitter near Lawton, Iowa. Our program originates from the National Weather Service in Sioux Falls and serves Sioux City and the surrounding Siouxland area. This hazardous weather outlook is for northwest Iowa, west central Iowa, southwest Minnesota, northeast Nebraska, central South Dakota, east central South Dakota, south central South Dakota, and southeast South Dakota. For tonight, no hazardous weather is expected at this time. For Monday through Saturday, strong to severe thunderstorms may return to parts of the area late Monday and again by Tuesday night. Some details remain uncertain at this time, so be sure to keep up to date with the latest forecast. Spotter activation is not expected at this time. Your National Weather Service forecast for Siouxland. Today, sunny. Highs in the upper 80s. South winds 5 to 10 miles an hour. Tonight, mostly clear in the evening, then becoming partly cloudy. Humid with lows in the mid-60s. Southeast winds 5 to 10 miles an hour. Tuesday, mostly sunny. Humid with highs in the upper 80s. South winds 5 to 10 miles an hour. Tuesday night, mostly clear in the evening, then becoming partly cloudy. Humid with lows in the upper 60s. South winds 5 to 10 miles an hour with gusts up to 20 miles an hour. Wednesday, mostly sunny. A slight chance of showers and thunderstorms in the afternoon. Humid with highs in the upper 80s. South winds 5 to 10 miles an hour with gusts up to 20 miles an hour. Chance of rain 20%. Wednesday night, showers likely with a chance of thunderstorms. Lows in the upper 60s. Chance of rain 70%. Thursday, mostly cloudy in the morning, then becoming partly sunny. Highs in the mid-80s. Thursday night, partly cloudy in the evening, then becoming mostly cloudy. A chance of showers. Lows in the mid-60s. Chance of rain 30%. Friday, mostly cloudy in the morning, then becoming mostly sunny. Highs in the mid-80s. Friday night, partly cloudy. Lows in the mid-60s. Saturday, mostly sunny. Highs in the upper 80s. Saturday night, mostly clear. Lows in the upper 60s. Sunday, sunny. Highs in the lower 90s. At 2 a.m., in Sioux City, the temperature was 69 and the dew point 67. The relative humidity was 93%. Wind was east at 6 miles an hour. The pressure was 30.04 inches and steady. Elsewhere in northwest Iowa, Morris was partly cloudy and 70. Sheldon was clear and 68. Cherokee was clear and 68. Spencer was clear and 66. Storm Lake was clear and 68. Other conditions across the northern plains, farther east in Iowa, it was clear. It was 74 at Des Moines, 70.

Cedar Rapids and 68 at Waterloo. In eastern Nebraska, it was clear, and temperatures were between 70 and 75 degrees. In eastern South Dakota, it was clear, and temperatures were between 73 and 74 degrees. And in southern Minnesota, skies ranged from clear to partly cloudy. It was 68 at Worthington, 70 at Marshall, 71 at Mankato, 74 at Minneapolis, and 69 at Rochester. Once again, at 2 a.m. Sioux City had a temperature of 69. The current time is 2:16 a.m. Central Daylight Time. Operating on a frequency of 162.475 MHz, this is NOAA Weather Radio Station WXL62, broadcasting from a transmitter near Lawton, Iowa. Our program originates from the National Weather Service in Sioux Falls and serves Sioux City and the surrounding Siouxland area. This hazardous weather outlook is for northwest Iowa, west central Iowa, southwest Minnesota, northeast Nebraska, central South Dakota, east central South Dakota, south central South Dakota, and southeast South Dakota. For tonight, no hazardous weather is expected at this time. For Monday through Saturday, strong to severe thunderstorms may return to parts of the area late Monday and again by Tuesday night. Some details remain uncertain at this time, so be sure to keep up to date with the latest forecast. Spotter activation is not expected at this time. Your National Weather Service forecast for Siouxland. Today, sunny. Highs in the upper 80s. South winds 5 to 10 miles an hour. Tonight, mostly clear in the evening, then becoming partly cloudy. Humid with lows in the mid-60s. Southeast winds 5 to 10 miles an hour. Tuesday, mostly sunny. Humid with highs in the upper 80s. South winds 5 to 10 miles an hour. Tuesday night, mostly clear in the evening, then becoming partly cloudy. Humid with lows in the upper 60s. South winds 5 to 10 miles an hour with gusts up to 20 miles an hour. Wednesday, mostly sunny. A slight chance of showers and thunderstorms in the afternoon. Humid with highs in the upper 80s. South winds 5 to 10 miles an hour with gusts up to 20 miles an hour. Chance of rain 20%. Wednesday night, showers likely with a chance of thunderstorms. Lows in the upper 60s. Chance of rain 70%. Thursday, mostly cloudy in the morning, then becoming partly sunny. Highs in the mid-80s. Thursday night, partly cloudy in the evening, then becoming mostly cloudy. A chance of showers. Lows in the mid-60s. Chance of rain 30%. Friday, mostly cloudy in the morning, then becoming mostly sunny. Highs in the mid-80s. Friday night, partly cloudy. Lows in the mid-60s. Saturday, mostly sunny. Highs in the upper 80s. Saturday night, mostly clear. Lows in the upper 60s. Sunday, sunny. Highs in the lower 90s. At 2 a.m., in Sioux City, the temperature was 69 and the dew point 67. The relative humidity was 93%. Wind was east at 6 miles an hour. The pressure was 30.04 inches and steady. Elsewhere in northwest Iowa, Morris was partly cloudy and 70. Sheldon was clear and 68. Cherokee was clear and 68. Spencer was clear and 66. Storm Lake was clear and 68. Other conditions across the northern plains, farther east in Iowa, it was clear. It was 74 at Des Moines, 70 at Cedar Rapids, and 68 at Waterloo. In eastern Nebraska, it was clear, and temperatures were between 70 and 75 degrees. In eastern South Dakota, it was clear, and temperatures were between 73 and 74 degrees. And in southern Minnesota, skies ranged from clear to partly cloudy. It was 68 at Worthington, 70 at Marshall, 71 at Mankato, 74 at Minneapolis, and 69 at Rochester. Once again, at 2 a.m. Sioux City had a temperature of 69. The current time is 2:20 a.m. Central Daylight Time. Operating on a frequency of 162.475 MHz.

south winds 5 to 10 miles an hour with gusts up to 20 miles an hour. Wednesday, mostly sunny. A slight chance of showers and thunderstorms in the afternoon. Humid with highs in the upper 80s. South winds 5 to 10 miles an hour with gusts up to 20 miles an hour. Chance of rain 20%. Wednesday night, showers likely with a chance of thunderstorms. Lows in the upper 60s. Chance of rain 70%. Thursday, mostly cloudy in the morning, then becoming partly sunny. Highs in the mid-80s. Thursday night, partly cloudy in the evening, then becoming mostly cloudy. A chance of showers. Lows in the mid-60s. Chance of rain 30%. Friday, mostly cloudy in the morning, then becoming mostly sunny. Highs in the mid-80s. Friday night, partly cloudy. Lows in the mid-60s. Saturday, mostly sunny. Highs in the upper 80s. Saturday night, mostly clear. Lows in the upper 60s. Sunday, sunny. Highs in the lower 90s. At 2 a.m., in Sioux City, the temperature was 69 and the dew point 67. The relative humidity was 93%. Wind was east at 6 miles an hour. The pressure was 30.04 inches and steady. Elsewhere in northwest Iowa, Morris was partly cloudy and 70. Sheldon was clear and 68. Cherokee was clear and 68. Spencer was clear and 66. Storm Lake was clear and 68. Other conditions across the northern plains, farther east in Iowa, it was clear. It was 74 at Des Moines, 70 at Cedar Rapids, and 68 at Waterloo. In eastern Nebraska it was clear, and temperatures were between 70 and 75 degrees. In eastern South Dakota, it was clear, and temperatures were between 73 and 74 degrees. And in southern Minnesota, skies ranged from clear to partly cloudy. It was 68 at Worthington, 70 at Marshall, 71 at Mankato, 74 at Minneapolis, and 69 at Rochester. Once again, at 2 a.m. Sioux City had a temperature of 69. The current time is 2:33 a.m. Central Daylight Time. Operating on a frequency of 162, once again, at 2 a.m. Sioux City had a temperature of 69. The current time is 2:33 a.m. Central Daylight Time. Operating on a frequency of 162.475 MHz, this is NOAA Weather Radio Station WXL62, broadcasting from a transmitter near Lawton, Iowa. Our program originates from the National Weather Service in Sioux Falls and serves Sioux City and the surrounding Siouxland area. This hazardous weather outlook is for northwest Iowa, west central Iowa, southwest Minnesota, northeast Nebraska, central South Dakota, east central South Dakota, south central South Dakota, and southeast South Dakota. For tonight, no hazardous weather is expected at this time. For Monday through Saturday, strong to severe thunderstorms may return to parts of the area late Monday and again by Tuesday night. Some details remain uncertain at this time, so be sure to keep up to date with the latest forecast. Spotter activation is not expected at this time. Your National Weather Service forecast for Siouxland. Today, sunny. Highs in the upper 80s. South winds 5 to 10 miles an hour. Tonight, mostly clear in the evening, then becoming partly cloudy. Humid with lows in the mid-60s. Southeast winds 5 to 10 miles an hour. Tuesday, mostly sunny. Humid with highs in the upper 80s. South winds 5 to 10 miles an hour. Tuesday night, mostly clear in the evening, then becoming partly cloudy. Humid with lows in the upper 60s. South winds 5 to 10 miles an hour with gusts up to 20 miles an hour. Wednesday, mostly sunny. A slight chance of showers and thunderstorms in the afternoon. Humid with highs in the upper 80s. South winds 5 to 10 miles an hour with gusts up to 20 miles an hour. Chance of rain 20%. Wednesday night, showers likely with a chance of thunderstorms. Lows in the upper 60s. Chance of rain 70%.

The humidity was 93%. Wind was east at 6 miles an hour. The pressure was 30.04 inches and steady. Elsewhere in northwest Iowa, Morris was partly cloudy and 70. Sheldon was clear and 68. Cherokee was clear and 68. Spencer was clear and 66. Storm Lake was clear and 68. Other conditions across the northern plains, farther east in Iowa, it was clear. It was 74 at Des Moines, 70 at Cedar Rapids, and 68 at Waterloo. In eastern Nebraska it was clear, and temperatures were between 70 and 75 degrees. In eastern South Dakota, it was clear, and temperatures were between 73 and 74 degrees. And in southern Minnesota, skies ranged from clear to partly cloudy. It was 68 at Worthington, 70 at Marshall, 71 at Mankato, 74 at Minneapolis, and 69 at Rochester. Once again, at 2 a.m. Sioux City had a temperature of 69. The current time is 2:37 a.m. Central Daylight Time. Operating on a frequency of 162.475 MHz, this is NOAA Weather Radio Station WXL62, broadcasting from a transmitter near Lawton, Iowa. Our program originates from the National Weather Service in Sioux Falls and serves Sioux City and the surrounding Siouxland area. This hazardous weather outlook is for northwest Iowa, west central Iowa, southwest Minnesota, northeast Nebraska, central South Dakota, east central South Dakota, south central South Dakota, and southeast South Dakota. For tonight, no hazardous weather is expected at this time. For Monday through Saturday, strong to severe thunderstorms may return to parts of the area late Monday and again by Tuesday night. Some details remain uncertain at this time, so be sure to keep up to date with the latest forecast. Spotter activation is not expected at this time. Your National Weather Service forecast for Siouxland. Today, sunny. Highs in the upper 80s. South winds 5 to 10 miles an hour. Tonight, mostly clear in the evening, then becoming partly cloudy. Humid with lows in the mid-60s. Southeast winds 5 to 10 miles an hour. Tuesday, mostly sunny. Humid with highs in the upper 80s. South winds 5 to 10 miles an hour. Tuesday night, mostly clear in the evening, then becoming partly cloudy. Humid with lows in the upper 60s. South winds 5 to 10 miles an hour with gusts up to 20 miles an hour. Wednesday, mostly sunny. A slight chance of showers and thunderstorms in the afternoon. Humid with highs in the upper 80s. South winds 5 to 10 miles an hour with gusts up to 20 miles an hour. Chance of rain 20%. Wednesday night, showers likely with a chance of thunderstorms. Lows in the upper 60s. Chance of rain 70%. Thursday, mostly cloudy in the morning, then becoming partly sunny. Highs in the mid-80s. Thursday night, partly cloudy in the evening, then becoming mostly cloudy. A chance of showers. Lows in the mid-60s. Chance of rain 30%. Friday, mostly cloudy in the morning, then becoming mostly sunny. Highs in the mid-80s. Friday night, partly cloudy. Lows in the mid-60s. Saturday, mostly sunny. Highs in the upper 80s. Saturday night, mostly clear. Lows in the upper 60s. Sunday, sunny. Highs in the lower 90s. Your National Weather Service forecast for Siouxland. Today, sunny. Highs in the upper 80s. South winds 5 to 10 miles an hour. Tonight, mostly clear in the evening, then becoming partly cloudy. Humid with lows in the mid-60s. Southeast winds 5 to 10 miles an hour. Tuesday, mostly sunny. Humid with highs in the upper 80s. South winds 5 to 10 miles an hour. Tuesday night, mostly clear in the evening, then becoming partly cloudy. Humid with lows in the upper 60s. South winds 5 to 10 miles an hour with gusts up to 20 miles an hour. Wednesday, mostly sunny. A slight chance of showers and thunderstorms in the afternoon. Humid with highs in the upper 80s.

south winds 5 to 10 miles an hour with gusts up to 20 miles an hour. Chance of rain 20%. Wednesday night, showers likely with a chance of thunderstorms. Lows in the upper 60s. Chance of rain 70%. Thursday, mostly cloudy in the morning, then becoming partly sunny. Highs in the mid-80s. Thursday night, partly cloudy in the evening, then becoming mostly cloudy. A chance of showers. Lows in the mid-60s. Chance of rain 30%. Friday, mostly cloudy in the morning, then becoming mostly sunny. Highs in the mid-80s. Friday night, partly cloudy. Lows in the mid-60s. Saturday, mostly sunny. Highs in the upper 80s. Saturday night, mostly clear. Lows in the upper 60s. Sunday, sunny. Highs in the lower 90s. At 2 a.m., in Sioux City, the temperature was 69 and the dew point 67. The relative humidity was 93%. Wind was east at 6 miles an hour. The pressure was 30.04 inches and steady. Elsewhere in northwest Iowa, Morris was partly cloudy and 70. Sheldon was clear and 68. Cherokee was clear and 68. Spencer was clear and 66. Storm Lake was clear and 68. Other conditions across the northern plains, farther east in Iowa, it was clear. It was 74 at Des Moines, 70 at Cedar Rapids, and 68 at Waterloo. In eastern Nebraska it was clear, and temperatures were between 70 and 75 degrees. In eastern South Dakota, it was clear, and temperatures were between 73 and 74 degrees. And in southern Minnesota, skies ranged from clear to partly cloudy. It was 68 at Worthington, 70 at Marshall, 71 at Mankato, 74 at Minneapolis, and 69 at Rochester. Once again, at 2 a.m. Sioux City had a temperature of 69. The current time is 2:43 a.m. Central Daylight Time. Operating on a frequency of 162.475 MHz, this is NOAA Weather Radio Station WXL62, broadcasting from a transmitter near Lawton, Iowa. Our program originates from the National Weather Service in Sioux Falls and serves Sioux City and the surrounding Siouxland area. This hazardous weather outlook is for northwest Iowa, west central Iowa, southwest Minnesota, northeast Nebraska, central South Dakota, east central South Dakota, south central South Dakota, and southeast South Dakota. For tonight, no hazardous weather is expected at this time. For Monday through Saturday, strong to severe thunderstorms may return to parts of the area late Monday and again by Tuesday night. Some details remain uncertain at this time, so be sure to keep up to date with the latest forecast. Spotter activation is not expected at this time. Your National Weather Service forecast for Siouxland. Today, sunny. Highs in the upper 80s. South winds 5 to 10 miles an hour. Tonight, mostly clear in the evening, then becoming partly cloudy. Humid with lows in the mid-60s. Southeast winds 5 to 10 miles an hour. Tuesday, mostly sunny. Humid with highs in the upper 80s. South winds 5 to 10 miles an hour. Tuesday night, mostly clear in the evening, then becoming partly cloudy. Humid with lows in the upper 60s. South winds 5 to 10 miles an hour with gusts up to 20 miles an hour. Wednesday, mostly sunny. A slight chance of showers and thunderstorms in the afternoon. Humid with highs in the upper 80s. South winds 5 to 10 miles an hour with gusts up to 20 miles an hour. Chance of rain 20%. Wednesday night, showers likely with a chance of thunderstorms. Lows in the upper 60s. Chance of rain 70%. Thursday, mostly cloudy in the morning, then becoming partly sunny. Highs in the mid-80s. Thursday night, partly cloudy in the evening, then becoming mostly cloudy. A chance of showers. Lows in the mid-60s. Chance of rain 30%. Friday, mostly cloudy in the morning, then becoming mostly sunny. Highs in the mid-80s. Friday night, partly

cloudy. Lows in the mid-60s. Saturday, mostly sunny. Highs in the upper 80s. Saturday night, mostly clear. Lows in the upper 60s. Sunday, sunny. Highs in the lower 90s. At 2 a.m., in Sioux City, the temperature was 69 and the dew point 67. The relative humidity was 93%. Wind was east at 6 miles an hour. The pressure was 30.04 inches and steady. Elsewhere in northwest Iowa, Morris was partly cloudy and 70. Sheldon was clear and 68. Cherokee was clear and 68. Spencer was clear and 66. Storm Lake was clear and 68. Other conditions across the northern plains, farther east in Iowa, it was clear. It was 74 at Des Moines, 70 at Cedar Rapids, and 68 at Waterloo. In eastern Nebraska, it was clear, and temperatures were between 70 and 75 degrees. In eastern South Dakota, it was clear, and temperatures were between 73 and 74 degrees. And in southern Minnesota, skies ranged from clear to partly cloudy. It was 68 at Worthington, 70 at Marshall, 71 at Mankato, 74 at Minneapolis, and 69 at Rochester. Once again, at 2 a.m. Sioux City had a temperature of 69. The current time is 2:47 a.m. Central Daylight Time. Operating on a frequency of 162.475 MHz, this is NOAA Weather Radio Station WXL62, broadcasting from a transmitter near Lawton, Iowa. Our program originates from the National Weather Service in Sioux Falls and serves Sioux City and the surrounding Siouxland area. This hazardous weather outlook is for northwest Iowa, west central Iowa, southwest Minnesota, northeast Nebraska, central South Dakota, east central South Dakota, south central South Dakota, and southeast South Dakota. For tonight, no hazardous weather is expected at this time. For Monday through Saturday, strong to severe thunderstorms may return to parts of the area late Monday and again by Tuesday night. Some details remain uncertain at this time, so be sure to keep up to date with the latest forecast. Spotter activation is not expected at this time. Your National Weather Service forecast for Siouxland. Today, sunny. Highs in the upper 80s. South winds 5 to 10 miles an hour. Tonight, mostly clear in the evening, then becoming partly cloudy. Humid with lows in the mid-60s. Southeast winds 5 to 10 miles an hour. Tuesday, mostly sunny. Humid with highs in the upper 80s. South winds 5 to 10 miles an hour. Tuesday night, mostly clear in the evening, then becoming partly cloudy. Humid with lows in the upper 60s. South winds 5 to 10 miles an hour with gusts up to 20 miles an hour. Wednesday, mostly sunny. A slight chance of showers and thunderstorms in the afternoon. Humid with highs in the upper 80s. South winds 5 to 10 miles an hour with gusts up to 20 miles an hour. Chance of rain 20%. Wednesday night, showers likely with a chance of thunderstorms. Lows in the upper 60s. Chance of rain 70%. Thursday, mostly cloudy in the morning, then becoming partly sunny. Highs in the mid-80s. Thursday night, partly cloudy in the evening, then becoming mostly cloudy. A chance of showers. Lows in the mid-60s. Chance of rain 30%. Friday, mostly cloudy in the morning, then becoming mostly sunny. Highs in the mid-80s. Friday night, partly cloudy. Lows in the mid-60s. Saturday, mostly sunny. Highs in the upper 80s. Saturday night, mostly clear. Lows in the upper 60s. Sunday, sunny. Highs in the lower 90s. At 2 a.m., in Sioux City, the temperature was 69 and the dew point 67. The relative humidity was 93%. Wind was east at 6 miles an hour. The pressure was 30.04 inches and steady. Elsewhere in northwest Iowa, Morris was partly cloudy and 70. Sheldon was clear and 68. Cherokee was clear and 68.

expected at this time. For Monday through Saturday, strong to severe thunderstorms may return to parts of the area late Monday and again by Tuesday night. Some details remain uncertain at this time, so be sure to keep up to date with the latest forecast. Spotter activation is not expected at this time. Your National Weather Service forecast for Siouxland. Today, sunny. Highs in the upper 80s. South winds 5 to 10 miles an hour. Tonight, mostly clear in the evening, then becoming partly cloudy. Humid with lows in the mid-60s. Southeast winds 5 to 10 miles an hour. Tuesday, mostly sunny. Humid with highs in the upper 80s. South winds 5 to 10 miles an hour. Tuesday night, mostly clear in the evening, then becoming partly cloudy. Humid with lows in the upper 60s. South winds 5 to 10 miles an hour with gusts up to 20 miles an hour. Wednesday, mostly sunny. A slight chance of showers and thunderstorms in the afternoon. Humid with highs in the upper 80s. South winds 5 to 10 miles an hour with gusts up to 20 miles an hour. Chance of rain 20%. Wednesday night, showers likely with a chance of thunderstorms. Lows in the upper 60s. Chance of rain 70%. Thursday, mostly cloudy in the morning, then becoming partly sunny. Highs in the mid-80s. Thursday night, partly cloudy in the evening, then becoming mostly cloudy. A chance of showers. Lows in the mid-60s. Chance of rain 30%. Friday, mostly cloudy in the morning, then becoming mostly sunny. Highs in the mid-80s. Friday night, partly cloudy. Lows in the mid-60s. Saturday, mostly sunny. Highs in the upper 80s. Saturday night, mostly clear. Lows in the upper 60s. Sunday, sunny. Highs in the lower 90s. At 3 a.m., in Sioux City, the temperature was 69 and the dew point 67. The relative humidity was 93%. Wind was southeast at 5 miles an hour. The pressure was 30.06 inches and rising. Elsewhere in northwest Iowa, Morris was partly cloudy and 68. Cherokee was clear and 68. Spencer was clear and 66. Other conditions across the northern plains, farther east in Iowa, it was clear, and temperatures were between 68 and 73 degrees. In eastern Nebraska it was clear, and temperatures were between 67 and 69 degrees. In eastern South Dakota, it was clear, and temperatures were between 71 and 73 degrees. And in southern Minnesota, skies ranged from clear to partly cloudy, and temperatures were between 68 and 73 degrees. Once again, at 3 a.m. Sioux City had a temperature of 69. The current time is 3:04 a.m. Central Daylight Time. Operating on a frequency of 162.475 MHz, this is NOAA Weather Radio Station WXL62, broadcasting from a transmitter near Lawton, Iowa. Our program originates from the National Weather Service in Sioux Falls and serves Sioux City and the surrounding Siouxland area. This hazardous weather outlook is for northwest Iowa, west central Iowa, southwest Minnesota, northeast Nebraska, central South Dakota, east central South Dakota, south central South Dakota, and southeast South Dakota. For tonight, no hazardous weather is expected at this time. For Monday through Saturday, strong to severe thunderstorms may return to parts of the area late Monday and again by Tuesday night. Some details remain uncertain at this time, so be sure to keep up to date with the latest forecast. Spotter activation is not expected at this time. Your National Weather Service forecast for Siouxland. Today, sunny. Highs in the upper 80s. South winds 5 to 10 miles an hour. Tonight, mostly clear in the evening, then becoming partly cloudy. Humid with lows in the mid-60s. Southeast winds 5 to 10 miles an hour. Tuesday, mostly sunny. Humid with highs in the upper 80s. South winds 5 to 10 miles an hour. Tuesday night, mostly clear in the evening, then becoming partly cloudy. Humid with lows in the upper 80s.

60s. South winds 5 to 10 miles an hour with gusts up to 20 miles an hour. Wednesday, mostly sunny. A slight chance of showers and thunderstorms in the afternoon. Humid with highs in the upper 80s. South winds 5 to 10 miles an hour with gusts up to 20 miles an hour. Chance of rain 20%. Wednesday night, showers likely with a chance of thunderstorms. Lows in the upper 60s. Chance of rain 70%. Thursday, mostly cloudy in the morning, then becoming partly sunny. Highs in the mid-80s. Thursday night, partly cloudy in the evening, then becoming mostly cloudy. A chance of showers. Lows in the mid-60s. Chance of rain 30%. Friday, mostly cloudy in the morning, then becoming mostly sunny. Highs in the mid-80s. Friday night, partly cloudy. Lows in the mid-60s. Saturday, mostly sunny. Highs in the upper 80s. Saturday night, mostly clear. Lows in the upper 60s. Sunday, sunny. Highs in the lower 90s. At 3 a.m., in Sioux City, the temperature was 69 and the dew point 67. The relative humidity was 93%. Wind was southeast at 5 miles an hour. The pressure was 30.06 inches and rising. Elsewhere in northwest Iowa, Morris was partly cloudy and 68. Cherokee was clear and 68. Spencer was clear and 66. Other conditions across the northern plains, farther east in Iowa, it was clear, and temperatures were between 68 and 73 degrees. In eastern Nebraska, it was clear, and temperatures were between 67 and 69 degrees. In eastern South Dakota, it was clear, and temperatures were between 71 and 73 degrees. And in southern Minnesota, skies ranged from clear to partly cloudy, and temperatures were between 68 and 73 degrees. Once again, at 3 a.m. Sioux City had a temperature of 69. The current time is 3:08 a.m. Central Daylight Time. Operating on a frequency of 162.475 MHz, this is NOAA Weather Radio Station WXL62, broadcasting from a transmitter near Lawton, Iowa. Our program originates from the National Weather Service in Sioux Falls and serves Sioux City and the surrounding Siouxland area. This hazardous weather outlook is for northwest Iowa, west central Iowa, southwest Minnesota, northeast Nebraska, central South Dakota, east central South Dakota, south central South Dakota, and southeast South Dakota. For tonight, no hazardous weather is expected at this time. For Monday through Saturday, strong to severe thunderstorms may return to parts of the area late Monday and again by Tuesday night. Some details remain uncertain at this time, so be sure to keep up to date with the latest forecast. Spotter activation is not expected at this time. Your National Weather Service forecast for Siouxland. Today, sunny. Highs in the upper 80s. South winds 5 to 10 miles an hour. Tonight, mostly clear in the evening, then becoming partly cloudy. Humid with lows in the mid-60s. Southeast winds 5 to 10 miles an hour. Tuesday, mostly sunny. Humid with highs in the upper 80s. South winds 5 to 10 miles an hour. Tuesday night, mostly clear in the evening, then becoming partly cloudy. Humid with lows in the upper 60s. South winds 5 to 10 miles an hour with gusts up to 20 miles an hour. Wednesday, mostly sunny. A slight chance of showers and thunderstorms in the afternoon. Humid with highs in the upper 80s. South winds 5 to 10 miles an hour with gusts up to 20 miles an hour. Chance of rain 20%. Wednesday night, showers likely with a chance of thunderstorms. Lows in the upper 60s. Chance of rain 70%. Thursday, mostly cloudy in the morning, then becoming partly sunny. Highs in the mid-80s. Thursday night, partly cloudy in the evening, then becoming mostly cloudy. A chance of showers. Lows in the mid-60s. Chance of rain 30%. Friday, mostly cloudy in the morning, then becoming mostly sunny. Highs in the mid-80s.

Friday night, partly cloudy. Lows in the mid-60s. Saturday, mostly sunny. Highs in the upper 80s. Saturday night, mostly clear. Lows in the upper 60s. Sunday, sunny. Highs in the lower 90s. At 3 a.m., in Sioux City, the temperature was 69 and the dew point 67. The relative humidity was 93%. Wind was southeast at 5 miles an hour. The pressure was 30.06 inches and rising. Elsewhere in northwest Iowa, Morris was partly cloudy and 68. Sheldon was clear and 68. Cherokee was clear and 68. Spencer was clear and 66. Storm Lake was clear and 68. Other conditions across the northern plains, farther east in Iowa, it was clear, and temperatures were between 68 and 73 degrees. In eastern Nebraska, it was clear, and temperatures were between 67 and 69 degrees. In eastern South Dakota, it was clear, and temperatures were between 71 and 73 degrees. And in southern Minnesota, skies ranged from clear to partly cloudy, and temperatures were between 68 and 73 degrees. Once again, at 3 a.m., Sioux City had a temperature of 69. The current time is 3:12 a.m. Central Daylight Time. Operating on a frequency of 162.475 megahertz, this is NOAA Weather Radio Station WXL62, broadcasting from a transmitter near Lawton, Iowa. Our program originates from the National Weather Service in Sioux Falls and serves Sioux City and the surrounding Siouxland area. This hazardous weather outlook is for northwest Iowa, west central Iowa, southwest Minnesota, northeast Nebraska, central South Dakota, east central South Dakota, south central South Dakota, and southeast South Dakota. For tonight, no hazardous weather is expected at this time. For Monday through Saturday, strong to severe thunderstorms may return to parts of the area late Monday and again by Tuesday night. Some details remain uncertain at this time, so be sure to keep up to date with the latest forecast. Spotter activation is not expected at this time. Your National Weather Service forecast for Siouxland. Today, sunny. Highs in the upper 80s. South winds 5 to 10 miles an hour. Tonight, mostly clear in the evening, then becoming partly cloudy. Humid with lows in the mid-60s. Southeast winds 5 to 10 miles an hour. Tuesday, mostly sunny. Humid with highs in the upper 80s. South winds 5 to 10 miles an hour. Tuesday night, mostly clear in the evening, then becoming partly cloudy. Humid with lows in the upper 60s. South winds 5 to 10 miles an hour with gusts up to 20 miles an hour. Wednesday, mostly sunny. A slight chance of showers and thunderstorms in the afternoon. Humid with highs in the upper 80s. South winds 5 to 10 miles an hour with gusts up to 20 miles an hour. Chance of rain 20%. Wednesday night, showers likely with a chance of thunderstorms. Lows in the upper 60s. Chance of rain 70%. Thursday, mostly cloudy in the morning, then becoming partly sunny. Highs in the mid-80s. Thursday night, partly cloudy in the evening, then becoming mostly cloudy. A chance of showers. Lows in the mid-60s. Chance of rain 30%. Friday, mostly cloudy in the morning, then becoming mostly sunny. Highs in the mid-80s. Friday night, partly cloudy. Lows in the mid-60s. Saturday, mostly sunny. Highs in the upper 80s. Saturday night, mostly clear. Lows in the upper 60s. Sunday, sunny. Highs in the lower 90s. At 3 a.m., in Sioux City, the temperature was 69 and the dew point 67. The relative humidity was 93%. Wind was southeast at 5 miles an hour. The pressure was 30.06 inches and rising. Elsewhere in northwest Iowa, Morris was partly cloudy and 68. Sheldon was clear and 68. Cherokee was clear and 68. Spencer was clear and 66. Storm Lake was clear and

68. Other conditions across the northern plains, farther east in Iowa, it was clear, and temperatures were between 68 and 73 degrees. In eastern Nebraska, it was clear, and temperatures were between 67 and 69 degrees. In eastern South Dakota, it was clear, and temperatures were between 71 and 73 degrees. And in southern Minnesota, skies ranged from clear to partly cloudy, and temperatures were between 68 and 73 degrees. Once again, at 3 a.m. Sioux City had a temperature of 69. The current time is 3:16 a.m. Central Daylight Time. Operating on a frequency of 162.475 MHz, this is NOAA Weather Radio Station WXL62, broadcasting from a transmitter near Lawton, Iowa. Our program originates from the National Weather Service in Sioux Falls and serves Sioux City and the surrounding Siouxland area. This hazardous weather outlook is for northwest Iowa, west central Iowa, southwest Minnesota, northeast Nebraska, and southeast South Dakota. For today and tonight, isolated thunderstorms will be possible late Monday night, though the greatest risks for any lingering activity will be north of I-90. For Tuesday through Sunday, strong to severe thunderstorms will be possible late Tuesday afternoon through early Wednesday morning. Storms initially forming over central and northeastern South Dakota will drift southeast. The primary risks with this activity will be quarter-size hail and 60 miles an hour wind gusts. The risk for severe storms will persist into early Wednesday morning. Temperatures rise by next weekend with the potential for high temperatures in the middle 90s to lower 100s. Spotter activation is not expected at this time but may be needed Tuesday. Your National Weather Service forecast for Siouxland. Today, sunny. Highs in the upper 80s. South winds 5 to 10 miles an hour. Tonight, mostly clear in the evening, then becoming partly cloudy. Humid with lows in the mid-60s. Southeast winds 5 to 10 miles an hour. Tuesday, mostly sunny. Humid with highs in the upper 80s. South winds 5 to 10 miles an hour. Tuesday night, mostly clear in the evening, then becoming partly cloudy. Humid with lows in the upper 60s. South winds 5 to 10 miles an hour with gusts up to 20 miles an hour. Wednesday, mostly sunny. A slight chance of showers and thunderstorms in the afternoon. Humid with highs in the upper 80s. South winds 5 to 10 miles an hour with gusts up to 20 miles an hour. Chance of rain 20%. Wednesday night, showers likely with a chance of thunderstorms. Lows in the upper 60s. Chance of rain 70%. Thursday, mostly cloudy in the morning, then becoming partly sunny. Highs in the mid-80s. Thursday night, partly cloudy in the evening, then becoming mostly cloudy. A chance of showers. Lows in the mid-60s. Chance of rain 30%. Friday, mostly cloudy in the morning, then becoming mostly sunny. Highs in the mid-80s. Friday night, partly cloudy. Lows in the mid-60s. Saturday, mostly sunny. Highs in the upper 80s. Saturday night, mostly clear. Lows in the upper 60s. Sunday, sunny. Highs in the lower 90s. At 3 a.m., in Sioux City, the temperature was 69 and the dew point 67. The relative humidity was 93%. Wind was southeast at 5 miles an hour. The pressure was 30.06 inches and rising. Elsewhere in northwest Iowa, Morris was partly cloudy and 68. Sheldon was clear and 68. Cherokee was clear and 68. Spencer was clear and 66. Storm Lake was clear and 68. Other conditions across the northern plains, farther east in Iowa, it was clear, and temperatures were between 68 and 73 degrees. In eastern Nebraska, it was clear, and temperatures were between 67 and 69 degrees. In eastern South Dakota, it was clear, and temperatures were between 71 and 73 degrees. And in southern Minnesota, skies ranged from clear to partly cloudy, and temperatures were between 68 and 73 degrees.
Once again, at 3 a.m. Sioux City had a temperature of 69. The current time is 3:21 a.m. Central Daylight Time. Operating on a frequency of 162.475 MHz, this is NOAA Weather Radio Station WXL62, broadcasting from a transmitter near Lawton, Iowa. Our program originates from the National Weather Service in Sioux Falls and serves Sioux City and the surrounding Siouxland area. This hazardous weather outlook is for northwest Iowa, west central Iowa, southwest Minnesota, northeast Nebraska, and southeast South Dakota. For today and tonight, isolated thunderstorms will be possible late Monday night, though the greatest risk for any lingering activity will be north of I-90. For Tuesday through Sunday, strong to severe thunderstorms will be possible late Tuesday afternoon through early Wednesday morning. Storms initially forming over central and northeastern South Dakota will drift southeast. The primary risks with this activity will be quarter-size hail and 60 miles an hour wind gusts. The risk for severe storms will persist into early Wednesday morning. Temperatures rise by next weekend with the potential for high temperatures in the middle 90s to lower 100s. Spotter activation is not expected at this time but may be needed Tuesday. Your National Weather Service forecast for Siouxland. Today, sunny. Highs in the upper 80s. South winds 5 to 10 miles an hour. Tonight, mostly clear in the evening, then becoming partly cloudy. Humid with lows in the mid-60s. Southeast winds 5 to 10 miles an hour. Tuesday, mostly sunny. Humid with highs in the upper 80s. South winds 5 to 10 miles an hour. Tuesday night, mostly clear in the evening, then becoming partly cloudy. Humid with lows in the upper 60s. South winds 5 to 10 miles an hour with gusts up to 20 miles an hour. Wednesday, mostly sunny. A slight chance of showers and thunderstorms in the afternoon. Humid with highs in the upper 80s. South winds 5 to 10 miles an hour with gusts up to 20 miles an hour. Chance of rain 20%. Wednesday night, showers likely with a chance of thunderstorms. Lows in the upper 60s. Chance of rain 70%. Thursday, mostly cloudy in the morning, then becoming partly sunny. Highs in the mid-80s. Thursday night, partly cloudy in the evening, then becoming mostly cloudy. A chance of showers. Lows in the mid-60s. Chance of rain 30%. Friday, mostly cloudy in the morning, then becoming mostly sunny. Highs in the mid-80s. Friday night, partly cloudy. Lows in the mid-60s. Saturday, mostly sunny. Highs in the upper 80s. Saturday night, mostly clear. Lows in the upper 60s. Sunday, sunny. Highs in the lower 90s. At 3 a.m. in Sioux City, the temperature was 69 and the dew point 67. The relative humidity was 93%. Wind was southeast at 5 miles an hour. The pressure was 30.06 inches and rising. Elsewhere in northwest Iowa, Morris was partly cloudy and 68. Sheldon was clear and 68. Cherokee was clear and 68. Spencer was clear and 66. Storm Lake was clear and 68. Other conditions across the northern plains, farther east in Iowa, it was clear, and temperatures were between 68 and 73 degrees. In eastern Nebraska, it was clear, and temperatures were between 67 and 69 degrees. In eastern South Dakota, it was clear, and temperatures were between 71 and 73 degrees. And in southern Minnesota, skies ranged from clear to partly cloudy, and temperatures were between 68 and 73 degrees. Once again, at 3 a.m. Sioux City had a temperature of 69. The current time is 3:25 a.m. Central Daylight Time. Operating on a frequency of 162.475 MHz, this is NOAA Weather Radio Station WXL62, broadcasting from a transmitter near Lawton, Iowa. Our program originates from the National Weather Service in Sioux Falls and serves Sioux City and the surrounding Siouxland area.
This hazardous weather outlook is for northwest Iowa, west central Iowa, southwest Minnesota, northeast Nebraska, and southeast South Dakota. For today and tonight, isolated thunderstorms will be possible late Monday night, though the greatest risks for any lingering activity will be north of I-90. For Tuesday through Sunday, strong to severe thunderstorms will be possible late Tuesday afternoon through early Wednesday morning. Storms initially forming over central and northeastern South Dakota will drift southeast. The primary risks with this activity will be quarter-size hail and 60 miles an hour wind gusts. The risk for severe storms will persist into early Wednesday morning. Temperatures rise by next weekend with the potential for high temperatures in the middle 90s to lower 100s. Spotter activation is not expected at this time but may be needed Tuesday. Your National Weather Service forecast for Siouxland. Today, sunny. Highs in the upper 80s. South winds 5 to 10 miles an hour. Tonight, mostly clear in the evening, then becoming partly cloudy. Humid with lows in the mid-60s. Southeast winds 5 to 10 miles an hour. Tuesday, mostly sunny. Humid with highs in the upper 80s. South winds 5 to 10 miles an hour. Tuesday night, mostly clear in the evening, then becoming partly cloudy. Humid with lows in the upper 60s. South winds 5 to 10 miles an hour with gusts up to 20 miles an hour. Wednesday, mostly sunny. A slight chance of showers and thunderstorms in the afternoon. Humid with highs in the upper 80s. South winds 5 to 10 miles an hour with gusts up to 20 miles an hour. Chance of rain 20%. Wednesday night, showers likely with a chance of thunderstorms. Lows in the upper 60s. Chance of rain 70%. Thursday, mostly cloudy in the morning, then becoming partly sunny. Highs in the mid-80s. Thursday night, partly cloudy in the evening, then becoming mostly cloudy. A chance of showers. Lows in the mid-60s. Chance of rain 30%. Friday, mostly cloudy in the morning, then becoming mostly sunny. Highs in the mid-80s. Friday night, partly cloudy. Lows in the mid-60s. Saturday, mostly sunny. Highs in the upper 80s. Saturday night, mostly clear. Lows in the upper 60s. Sunday, sunny. Highs in the lower 90s. At 3 a.m., in Sioux City, the temperature was 69 and the dew point 67. The relative humidity was 93%. Wind was southeast at 5 miles an hour. The pressure was 30.06 inches and rising. Elsewhere in northwest Iowa, Morris was partly cloudy and 68. Sheldon was clear and 68. Cherokee was clear and 68. Spencer was clear and 66. Storm Lake was clear and 68. Other conditions across the northern plains, farther east in Iowa, it was clear, and temperatures were between 68 and 73 degrees. In eastern Nebraska, it was clear, and temperatures were between 67 and 69 degrees. In eastern South Dakota, it was clear, and temperatures were between 71 and 73 degrees. And in southern Minnesota, skies ranged from clear to partly cloudy, and temperatures were between 68 and 73 degrees. Once again, at 3 a.m. Sioux City had a temperature of 69. The current time is 3:30 a.m. Central Daylight Time. Operating on a frequency of 162.475 MHz, this is NOAA Weather Radio Station WXL62, broadcasting from a transmitter near Lawton, Iowa. Our program originates from the National Weather Service in Sioux Falls and serves Sioux City and the surrounding Siouxland area. This hazardous weather outlook is for northwest Iowa, west central Iowa, southwest Minnesota, northeast Nebraska, and southeast South Dakota. For today and tonight, isolated thunderstorms will be possible late Monday night, though the greatest risks for any lingering activity will be north of I-90. For Tuesday through Sunday, strong to severe thunderstorms will be possible late Tuesday afternoon through early Wednesday morning. Storms initially forming over central and northeastern South Dakota will drift southeast.
The primary risks with this activity will be quarter-size hail and 60 miles an hour wind gusts. The risk for severe storms will persist into early Wednesday.

Day morning. Temperatures rise by next weekend with the potential for high temperatures in the middle 90s to lower 100s. Spotter activation is not expected at this time but may be needed Tuesday. Your National Weather Service forecast for Siouxland. Today, sunny. Highs in the upper 80s. South winds 5 to 10 miles an hour. Tonight, mostly clear in the evening, then becoming partly cloudy. Humid with lows in the mid-60s. Southeast winds 5 to 10 miles an hour. Tuesday, mostly sunny. Humid with highs in the upper 80s. South winds 5 to 10 miles an hour. Tuesday night, mostly clear in the evening, then becoming partly cloudy. Humid with lows in the upper 60s. South winds 5 to 10 miles an hour with gusts up to 20 miles an hour. Wednesday, mostly sunny. A slight chance of showers and thunderstorms in the afternoon. Humid with highs in the upper 80s. South winds 5 to 10 miles an hour with gusts up to 20 miles an hour. Chance of rain 20%. Wednesday night, showers likely with a chance of thunderstorms. Lows in the upper 60s. Chance of rain 70%. Thursday, mostly cloudy in the morning, then becoming partly sunny. Highs in the mid-80s. Thursday night, partly cloudy in the evening, then becoming mostly cloudy. A chance of showers. Lows in the mid-60s. Chance of rain 30%. Friday, mostly cloudy in the morning, then becoming mostly sunny. Highs in the mid-80s. Friday night, partly cloudy. Lows in the mid-60s. Saturday, mostly sunny. Highs in the upper 80s. Saturday night, mostly clear. Highs in the mid-80s. Friday night, partly cloudy. Lows in the mid-60s. Saturday, mostly sunny. Highs in the upper 80s. Saturday night, mostly clear. Lows in the upper 60s. Sunday, sunny. Highs in the lower 90s. At 3 a.m., in Sioux City, the temperature was 69 and the dew point 67. The relative humidity was 93%. Wind was southeast at 5 miles an hour. The pressure was 30.06 inches and rising. Elsewhere in northwest Iowa, Morris was partly cloudy and 68. Sheldon was clear and 68. Cherokee was clear and 68. Spencer was clear and 66. Storm Lake was clear and 68. Other conditions across the northern plains, farther east in Iowa, it was clear, and temperatures were between 68 and 73 degrees. In eastern Nebraska, it was clear, and temperatures were between 67 and 69 degrees. In eastern South Dakota, it was clear, and temperatures were between 71 and 73 degrees. And in southern Minnesota, skies ranged from clear to partly cloudy, and temperatures were between 68 and 73 degrees. Once again, at 3 a.m. Sioux City had a temperature of 69. The current time is 3:34 a.m. Central Daylight Time. Operating on a frequency of 162.475 MHz, this is NOAA Weather Radio Station WXL62, broadcasting from a transmitter near Lawton, Iowa. Our program originates from the National Weather Service in Sioux Falls and serves Sioux City and the surrounding Siouxland area. This hazardous weather outlook is for northwest Iowa, west central Iowa, southwest Minnesota, northeast Nebraska, and southeast South Dakota. For today and tonight, isolated thunderstorms will be possible late Monday night, though the greatest risks for any lingering activity will be north of I-90. For Tuesday through Sunday, strong to severe thunderstorms will be possible late Tuesday afternoon through early Wednesday morning. Storms initially forming over central and northeastern South Dakota will drift southeast. The primary risks with this activity will be quarter-size hail and 60 miles an hour wind gusts. The risk for severe storms will persist into early Wednesday morning. Temperatures rise by next weekend with the potential for high temperatures in the middle 90s to lower 100s. Spotter activation is not expected at this time but may be needed Tuesday. Your National Weather Service forecast for Siouxland. Today, sunny. Highs in the upper 80s.

chance of rain 20%. Wednesday night, showers likely with a chance of thunderstorms. Lows in the upper 60s. Chance of rain 70%. Thursday, mostly cloudy in the morning, then becoming partly sunny. Highs in the mid-80s. Thursday night, partly cloudy in the evening, then becoming mostly cloudy. A chance of showers. Lows in the mid-60s. Chance of rain 30%. Friday, mostly cloudy in the morning, then becoming mostly sunny. Highs in the mid-80s. Friday night, partly cloudy. Lows in the mid-60s. Saturday, mostly sunny. Highs in the upper 80s. Saturday night, mostly clear. Lows in the upper 60s. Sunday, sunny. Highs in the lower 90s. At 3 a.m., in Sioux City, the temperature was 69 and the dew point 67. The relative humidity was 93%. Wind was southeast at 5 miles an hour. The pressure was 30.06 inches and rising. Elsewhere in northwest Iowa, Morris was partly cloudy and 68. Sheldon was clear and 68. Cherokee was clear and 68. Spencer was clear and 66. Storm Lake was clear and 68. Other conditions across the northern plains, farther east in Iowa, it was clear, and temperatures were between 68 and 73 degrees. In eastern Nebraska, it was clear, and temperatures were between 67 and 69 degrees. In eastern South Dakota, it was clear, and temperatures were between 71 and 73 degrees. And in southern Minnesota, skies ranged from clear to partly cloudy, and temperatures were between 68 and 73 degrees. Once again, at 3 a.m., Sioux City had a temperature of 69. The current time is 3:38 a.m. Central Daylight Time. Operating on a frequency of 162.475 MHz, this is NOAA Weather Radio Station WXL62, broadcasting from a transmitter near Lawton, Iowa. Our program originates from the National Weather Service in Sioux Falls and serves Sioux City and the surrounding Siouxland area. This hazardous weather outlook is for northwest Iowa, west central Iowa, southwest Minnesota, northeast Nebraska, and southeast South Dakota. For today and tonight, isolated thunderstorms will be possible late Monday night, though the greatest risk for any lingering activity will be north of I-90. For Tuesday through Sunday, strong to severe thunderstorms will be possible late Tuesday afternoon through early Wednesday morning. Storms initially forming over central and northeastern South Dakota will drift southeast. The primary risks with this activity will be quarter-size hail and 60 miles an hour wind gusts. The risk for severe storms will persist into early Wednesday morning. Temperatures rise by next weekend with the potential for high temperatures in the middle 90s to lower 100s. Spotter activation is not expected at this time but may be needed Tuesday. Your National Weather Service forecast for Siouxland. Today, sunny. Highs in the upper 80s. South winds 5 to 10 miles an hour. Tonight, mostly clear in the evening, then becoming partly cloudy. Humid with lows in the mid-60s. Southeast winds 5 to 10 miles an hour. Tuesday, mostly sunny. Humid with highs in the upper 80s. South winds 5 to 10 miles an hour. Tuesday night, mostly clear in the evening, then becoming partly cloudy. Humid with lows in the upper 60s. South winds 5 to 10 miles an hour with gusts up to 20 miles an hour. Wednesday, mostly sunny. A slight chance of showers and thunderstorms in the afternoon. Humid with highs in the upper 80s. South winds 5 to 10 miles an hour with gusts up to 20 miles an hour. Chance of rain 20%. Wednesday night, showers likely with a chance of thunderstorms. Lows in the upper 60s. Chance of rain 70%. Thursday, mostly cloudy in the morning, then becoming partly sunny. Highs in the mid-80s. Thursday night, partly cloudy in the evening, then becoming mostly cloudy. A chance of showers. Lows in the mid-60s. Chance of rain 30%. Friday, mostly cloudy in the morning, then becoming mostly

Sunny. Highs in the mid-80s. Friday night, partly cloudy. Lows in the mid-60s. Saturday, mostly sunny. Highs in the upper 80s. Saturday night, mostly clear. Lows in the upper 60s. Sunday, sunny. Highs in the lower 90s. Your National Weather Service forecast for Sioux Land. Today, sunny. Highs in the upper 80s. South winds 5 to 10 miles an hour. Tonight, mostly clear in the evening, then becoming partly cloudy. Humid with lows in the mid-60s. Southeast winds 5 to 10 miles an hour. Tuesday, mostly sunny. Humid with highs in the upper 80s. South winds 5 to 10 miles an hour. Tuesday night, mostly clear in the evening, then becoming partly cloudy. Humid with lows in the upper 60s. South winds 5 to 10 miles an hour with gusts up to 20 miles an hour. Wednesday, mostly sunny. A slight chance of showers and thunderstorms in the afternoon. Humid with highs in the upper 80s. South winds 5 to 10 miles an hour with gusts up to 20 miles an hour. Chance of rain 20%. Wednesday night, showers likely with a chance of thunderstorms. Lows in the upper 60s. Chance of rain 70%. Thursday, mostly cloudy in the morning, then becoming partly sunny. Highs in the mid-80s. Thursday night, partly cloudy in the evening, then becoming mostly cloudy. A chance of showers. Lows in the mid-60s. Chance of rain 30%. Friday, mostly cloudy in the morning, then becoming mostly sunny. Highs in the mid-80s. Friday night, partly cloudy. Lows in the mid-60s. Saturday, mostly sunny. Highs in the upper 80s. Saturday night, mostly clear. Lows in the upper 60s. Sunday, sunny. Highs in the lower 90s. At 3 a.m., in Sioux City, the temperature was 69 and the dew point 67. The relative humidity was 93%. Wind was southeast at 5 miles an hour. The pressure was 30.06 inches and rising. Elsewhere in northwest Iowa, Morris was partly cloudy and 68. Sheldon was clear and 68. Cherokee was clear and 68. Spencer was clear and 66. Storm Lake was clear and 68. Other conditions across the northern plains, farther east in Iowa, it was clear, and temperatures were between 68 and 73 degrees. In eastern Nebraska it was clear, and temperatures were between 67 and 69 degrees. In eastern South Dakota, it was clear, and temperatures were between 71 and 73 degrees. And in southern Minnesota, skies ranged from clear to partly cloudy, and temperatures were between 68 and 73 degrees. Once again, at 3 a.m. Sioux City had a temperature of 69. The current time is 3:45 a.m. Central Daylight Time. Operating on a frequency of 162.475 MHz, this is NOAA Weather Radio Station WXL62, broadcasting from a transmitter near Lawton, Iowa. Our program originates from the National Weather Service in Sioux Falls and serves Sioux City and the surrounding Sioux Land area. This hazardous weather outlook is for northwest Iowa, west central Iowa, southwest Minnesota, northeast Nebraska, and southeast South Dakota. For today and tonight, isolated thunderstorms will be possible late Monday night, though the greatest risks for any lingering activity will be north of I-90. For Tuesday through Sunday, strong to severe thunderstorms will be possible late Tuesday afternoon through early Wednesday morning. Storms initially forming over central and northeastern South Dakota will drift southeast. The primary risks with this activity will be quarter-size hail and 60 miles an hour wind gusts. The risk for severe storms will persist into early Wednesday morning. Temperatures rise by next weekend with the potential for high temperatures in the middle 90s to lower 100s. Spotter activation is not expected at this time but may be needed Tuesday. Your National Weather Service forecast for Sioux Land. Today, sunny. Highs in the upper 80s. South winds 5 to 10 miles an hour.

mostly clear in the evening, then becoming partly cloudy. Humid with lows in the mid-60s. Southeast winds 5 to 10 miles an hour. Tuesday, mostly sunny. Humid with highs in the upper 80s. South winds 5 to 10 miles an hour. Tuesday night, mostly clear in the evening, then becoming partly cloudy. Humid with lows in the upper 60s. South winds 5 to 10 miles an hour with gusts up to 20 miles an hour. Wednesday, mostly sunny. A slight chance of showers and thunderstorms in the afternoon. Humid with highs in the upper 80s. South winds 5 to 10 miles an hour with gusts up to 20 miles an hour. Chance of rain 20%. Wednesday night, showers likely with a chance of thunderstorms. Lows in the upper 60s. Chance of rain 70%. Thursday, mostly cloudy in the morning, then becoming partly sunny. Highs in the mid-80s. Thursday night, partly cloudy in the evening, then becoming mostly cloudy. A chance of showers. Lows in the mid-60s. Chance of rain 30%. Friday, mostly cloudy in the morning, then becoming mostly sunny. Highs in the mid-80s. Friday night, partly cloudy. Lows in the mid-60s. Saturday, mostly sunny. Highs in the upper 80s. Saturday night, mostly clear. Lows in the upper 60s. Sunday, sunny. Highs in the lower 90s. At 3 a.m., in Sioux City, the temperature was 69 and the dew point 67. The relative humidity was 93%. Wind was southeast at 5 miles an hour. The pressure was 30.06 inches and rising. Elsewhere in northwest Iowa, Morris was partly cloudy and 68. Sheldon was clear and 68. Cherokee was clear and 68. Spencer was clear and 66. Storm Lake was clear and 68. Other conditions across the northern plains, farther east in Iowa, it was clear, and temperatures were between 68 and 73 degrees. In eastern Nebraska, it was clear, and temperatures were between 67 and 69 degrees. In eastern South Dakota, it was clear, and temperatures were between 71 and 73 degrees. And in southern Minnesota, skies ranged from clear to partly cloudy, and temperatures were between 68 and 73 degrees. Once again, at 3 a.m. Sioux City had a temperature of 69. The current time is 3:49 a.m. Central Daylight Time. Operating on a frequency of 162.475 MHz, this is NOAA Weather Radio Station WXL62, broadcasting from a transmitter near Lawton, Iowa. Our program originates from the National Weather Service in Sioux Falls and serves Sioux City and the surrounding Siouxland area. This hazardous weather outlook is for northwest Iowa, west central Iowa, southwest Minnesota, northeast Nebraska, and southeast South Dakota. For today and tonight, isolated thunderstorms will be possible late Monday night, though the greatest risk for any lingering activity will be north of I-90. For Tuesday through Sunday, strong to severe thunderstorms will be possible late Tuesday afternoon through early Wednesday morning. Storms initially forming over central and northeastern South Dakota will drift southeast. The primary risks with this activity will be quarter-size hail and 60 miles an hour wind gusts. The risk for severe storms will persist into early Wednesday morning. Temperatures rise by next weekend with the potential for high temperatures in the middle 90s to lower 100s. Spotter activation is not expected at this time but may be needed Tuesday. Your National Weather Service forecast for Siouxland. Today, sunny. Highs in the upper 80s. South winds 5 to 10 miles an hour. Tonight, mostly clear in the evening, then becoming partly cloudy. Humid with lows in the mid-60s. Southeast winds 5 to 10 miles an hour. Tuesday, mostly sunny. Humid with highs in the upper 80s. South winds 5 to 10 miles an hour. Tuesday night, mostly clear in the evening, then becoming partly cloudy. Humid with lows in the upper 60s. South winds 5 to 10 miles an hour with gusts up to 20 miles an hour. Wednesday, mostly sunny.

At 4 a.m. in Sioux City, the temperature was 68 and the dew point 66. The relative humidity was 93%. Wind was southeast at 5 miles an hour. The pressure was 30.06 inches and steady. Elsewhere in northwest Iowa, Morris was mostly cloudy and 66. Sheldon was clear and 66. Cherokee was clear and 66. Spencer was clear and 63. Storm Lake was clear and 66. Other conditions across the northern plains, farther east in Iowa, it was clear, and temperatures were between 68 and 72 degrees. In eastern Nebraska, it was clear, and temperatures were between 67 and 72 degrees. In eastern South Dakota, it was clear, and temperatures were between 70 and 72 degrees. And in southern Minnesota, skies ranged from clear to partly cloudy. It was 68 at Worthington, 70 at Marshall, 68 at Mankato, 72 at Minneapolis, and 66 at Rochester. Once again, at 4 a.m. Sioux City had a temperature of 68. The current time is 4:03 a.m. Central Daylight Time. Operating on a frequency of 162.475 megahertz, this is NOAA Weather Radio Station WXL62, broadcasting from a transmitter near Lawton, Iowa. Our program originates from the National Weather Service in Sioux Falls and serves Sioux City and the surrounding Siouxland area. This hazardous weather outlook is for northwest Iowa, west central Iowa, southwest Minnesota, northeast Nebraska, and southeast South Dakota. For today and tonight, isolated thunderstorms will be possible late Monday night, though the greatest risk for any lingering activity will be north of I-90. For Tuesday through Sunday, strong to severe thunderstorms will be possible late Tuesday afternoon through early Wednesday morning. Storms initially forming over central and northeastern South Dakota will drift southeast. The primary risks with this activity will be quarter-size hail and 60 miles an hour wind gusts. The risk for severe storms will persist into early Wednesday morning. Temperatures rise by next weekend with the potential for high temperatures in the middle 90s to lower 100s. Spotter activation is not expected at this time but may be needed Tuesday. Your National Weather Service forecast for Siouxland. Today, sunny. Highs in the upper 80s. South winds 5 to 10 miles an hour. Tonight, mostly clear in the evening, then becoming partly cloudy. Humid with lows in the mid-60s. Southeast winds 5 to 10 miles an hour. Tuesday, mostly sunny. Humid with highs in the upper 80s. South winds 5 to 10 miles an hour. Tuesday night, mostly clear in the evening, then becoming partly cloudy. Humid with lows in the upper 60s. South winds 5 to 10 miles an hour with gusts up to 20 miles an hour. Wednesday, mostly sunny. A slight chance of showers and thunderstorms in the afternoon. Humid with highs in the upper 80s. South winds 5 to 10 miles an hour with gusts up to 20 miles an hour. Chance of rain 20%. Wednesday night, showers likely with a chance of thunderstorms. Lows in the upper 60s. Chance of rain 70%. Thursday, mostly cloudy in the morning, then becoming partly sunny. Highs in the mid-80s. Thursday night, partly cloudy in the evening, then becoming mostly cloudy. A chance of showers. Lows in the mid-60s. Chance of rain 30%. Friday, mostly cloudy in the morning, then becoming mostly sunny. Highs in the mid-80s. Friday night, partly cloudy. Lows in the mid-60s. Saturday, mostly sunny. Highs in the upper 80s. Saturday night, mostly clear. Lows in the upper 60s. Sunday, sunny. Highs in the lower 90s. At 4 a.m. in Sioux City, the temperature was 68 and the dew point 66. The relative humidity was 93%. Wind was southeast at 5 miles an hour. The pressure was 30.06 inches and steady. Elsewhere in northwest Iowa, Morris was mostly cloudy and 66. Sheldon was clear and 66. Cherokee was clear and 66. Spencer was clear.

N63. Storm Lake was clear N66. Other conditions across the northern plains, farther east in Iowa, it was clear, and temperatures were between 68 and 72 degrees. In eastern Nebraska, it was clear, and temperatures were between 67 and 72 degrees. In eastern South Dakota, it was clear, and temperatures were between 70 and 72 degrees. And in southern Minnesota, skies ranged from clear to partly cloudy. It was 68 at Worthington, 70 at Marshall, 68 at Mankato, 72 at Minneapolis, and 66 at Rochester. Once again, at 4 a.m. Sioux City had a temperature of 68. The current time is 4:07 a.m. Central Daylight Time. Operating on a frequency of 162.475 MHz, this is NOAA Weather Radio Station WXL62, broadcasting from a transmitter near Lawton, Iowa. Our program originates from the National Weather Service in Sioux Falls and serves Sioux City and the surrounding Siouxland area. This hazardous weather outlook is for northwest Iowa, west-central Iowa, southwest Minnesota, northeast Nebraska, and southeast South Dakota. For today and tonight, isolated thunderstorms will be possible late Monday night, though the greatest risks for any lingering activity will be north of I-90. For Tuesday through Sunday, strong to severe thunderstorms will be possible late Tuesday afternoon through early Wednesday morning. Storms initially forming over central and northeastern South Dakota will drift southeast. The primary risks with this activity will be quarter-size hail and 60 miles an hour wind gusts. The risk for severe storms will persist into early Wednesday morning. Temperatures rise by next weekend with the potential for high temperatures in the middle 90s to lower 100s. Spotter activation is not expected at this time but may be needed Tuesday. Your National Weather Service forecast for Siouxland. Today, sunny. Highs in the upper 80s. South winds 5 to 10 miles an hour. Tonight, mostly clear in the evening, then becoming partly cloudy. Humid with lows in the mid-60s. Southeast winds 5 to 10 miles an hour. Tuesday, mostly sunny. Humid with highs in the upper 80s. South winds 5 to 10 miles an hour. Tuesday night, mostly clear in the evening, then becoming partly cloudy. Humid with lows in the upper 60s. South winds 5 to 10 miles an hour with gusts up to 20 miles an hour. Wednesday, mostly sunny. A slight chance of showers and thunderstorms in the afternoon. Humid with highs in the upper 80s. South winds 5 to 10 miles an hour with gusts up to 20 miles an hour. Chance of rain 20%. Wednesday night, showers likely with a chance of thunderstorms. Lows in the upper 60s. Chance of rain 70%. Thursday, mostly cloudy in the morning, then becoming partly sunny. Highs in the mid-80s. Thursday night, partly cloudy in the evening, then becoming mostly cloudy. A chance of showers. Lows in the mid-60s. Chance of rain 30%. Friday, mostly cloudy in the morning, then becoming mostly sunny. Highs in the mid-80s. Friday night, partly cloudy. Lows in the mid-60s. Saturday, mostly sunny. Highs in the upper 80s. Saturday night, mostly clear. Lows in the upper 60s. Sunday, sunny. Highs in the lower 90s. At 4 a.m., in Sioux City, the temperature was 68 and the dew point 66. The relative humidity was 93%. Wind was southeast at 5 miles an hour. The pressure was 30.06 inches and steady. Elsewhere in northwest Iowa, Morris was mostly cloudy and 66. Sheldon was clear and 66. Cherokee was clear and 66. Spencer was clear and 63. Storm Lake was clear and 66. Other conditions across the northern plains, farther east in Iowa, it was clear, and temperatures were between 68 and 72 degrees. In eastern Nebraska, it was clear, and temperatures were between 67 and 72 degrees. In eastern South Dakota, it was clear, and temperatures were between 70 and 72 degrees. And in southern Minnesota,

Skies ranged from clear to partly cloudy. It was 68 at Worthington, 70 at Marshall, 68 at Mankato, 72 at Minneapolis, and 66 at Rochester. Once again, at 4 a.m. Sioux City had a temperature of 68. The current time is 4:12 a.m. Central Daylight Time. Operating on a frequency of 162.475 MHz, this is NOAA Weather Radio Station WXL62, broadcasting from a transmitter near Lawton, Iowa. Our program originates from the National Weather Service in Sioux Falls and serves Sioux City and the surrounding Siouxland area. This hazardous weather outlook is for northwest Iowa, west central Iowa, southwest Minnesota, northeast Nebraska, and southeast South Dakota. For today and tonight, isolated thunderstorms will be possible late Monday night, though the greatest risk for any lingering activity will be north of I-90. For Tuesday through Sunday, strong to severe thunderstorms will be possible late Tuesday afternoon through early Wednesday morning. Storms initially forming over central and northeastern South Dakota will drift southeast. The primary risks with this activity will be quarter-size hail and 60 miles an hour wind gusts. The risk for severe storms will persist into early Wednesday morning. Temperatures rise by next weekend with the potential for high temperatures in the middle 90s to lower 100s. Spotter activation is not expected at this time but may be needed Tuesday. Your National Weather Service forecast for Siouxland. Today, sunny. Highs in the upper 80s. South winds 5 to 10 miles an hour. Tonight, mostly clear in the evening, then becoming partly cloudy. Humid with lows in the mid-60s. Southeast winds 5 to 10 miles an hour. Tuesday, mostly sunny. Humid with highs in the upper 80s. South winds 5 to 10 miles an hour. Tuesday night, mostly clear in the evening, then becoming partly cloudy. Humid with lows in the upper 60s. South winds 5 to 10 miles an hour with gusts up to 20 miles an hour. Wednesday, mostly sunny. A slight chance of showers and thunderstorms in the afternoon. Humid with highs in the upper 80s. South winds 5 to 10 miles an hour with gusts up to 20 miles an hour. Chance of rain 20%. Wednesday night, showers likely with a chance of thunderstorms. Lows in the upper 60s. Chance of rain 70%. Thursday, mostly cloudy in the morning, then becoming partly sunny. Highs in the mid-80s. Thursday night, partly cloudy in the evening, then becoming mostly cloudy. A chance of showers. Lows in the mid-60s. Chance of rain 30%. Friday, mostly cloudy in the morning, then becoming mostly sunny. Highs in the mid-80s. Friday night, partly cloudy. Lows in the mid-60s. Saturday, mostly sunny. Highs in the upper 80s. Saturday night, mostly clear. Lows in the upper 60s. Sunday, sunny. Highs in the lower 90s. At 4 a.m., in Sioux City, the temperature was 68, and the dew point 66. The relative humidity was 93%. Wind was southeast at 5 miles an hour. The pressure was 30.06 inches and steady. Elsewhere in northwest Iowa, Morris was mostly cloudy and 66. Sheldon was clear and 66. Cherokee was clear and 66. Spencer was clear and 63. Storm Lake was clear and 66. Other conditions across the northern plains, farther east in Iowa, it was clear, and temperatures were between 68 and 72 degrees. In eastern Nebraska, it was clear, and temperatures were between 67 and 72 degrees. In eastern South Dakota, it was clear, and temperatures were between 70 and 72 degrees. And in southern Minnesota, skies ranged from clear to partly cloudy. It was 68 at Worthington, 70 at Marshall, 68 at Mankato, 72 at Minneapolis, and 66 at Rochester. Once again, at 4 a.m. Sioux City had a temperature of 68. The current time is 4:16 a.m. Central Daylight Time. Operating on a frequency of 162.475 MHz, this is NOAA Weather Radio.

by next weekend with the potential for high temperatures in the middle 90s to lower 100s. Spotter activation is not expected at this time but may be needed Tuesday. Your National Weather Service forecast for Siouxland. Today, sunny. Highs in the upper 80s. South winds 5 to 10 miles an hour. Tonight, mostly clear in the evening, then becoming partly cloudy. Humid with lows in the mid-60s. Southeast winds 5 to 10 miles an hour. Tuesday, mostly sunny. Humid with highs in the upper 80s. South winds 5 to 10 miles an hour. Tuesday night, mostly clear in the evening, then becoming partly cloudy. Humid with lows in the upper 60s. South winds 5 to 10 miles an hour with gusts up to 20 miles an hour. Wednesday, mostly sunny. A slight chance of showers and thunderstorms in the afternoon. Humid with highs in the upper 80s. South winds 5 to 10 miles an hour with gusts up to 20 miles an hour. Chance of rain 20%. Wednesday night, showers likely with a chance of thunderstorms. Lows in the upper 60s. Chance of rain 70%. Thursday, mostly cloudy in the morning, then becoming partly sunny. Highs in the mid-80s. Thursday night, partly cloudy in the evening, then becoming mostly cloudy. A chance of showers. Lows in the mid-60s. Chance of rain 30%. Friday, mostly cloudy in the morning, then becoming mostly sunny. Highs in the mid-80s. Friday night, partly cloudy. Lows in the mid-60s. Saturday, mostly sunny. Highs in the upper 80s. Saturday night, mostly clear. Lows in the upper 60s. Sunday, sunny. Highs in the lower 90s. At 4 a.m., in Sioux City, the temperature was 68, and the dew point 66. The relative humidity was 93%. Wind was southeast at 5 miles an hour. The pressure was 30.06 inches and steady. Elsewhere in northwest Iowa, Morris was mostly cloudy and 66. Sheldon was clear and 66. Cherokee was clear and 66. Spencer was clear and 63. Storm Lake was clear and 66. Other conditions across the northern plains, farther east in Iowa, it was clear, and temperatures were between 68 and 72 degrees. In eastern Nebraska, it was clear, and temperatures were between 67 and 72 degrees. In eastern South Dakota, it was clear, and temperatures were between 70 and 72 degrees. And in southern Minnesota, skies ranged from clear to partly cloudy. It was 68 at Worthington, 70 at Marshall, 68 at Mankato, 72 at Minneapolis, and 66 at Rochester. Once again, at 4 a.m. Sioux City had a temperature of 68. The current time is 4:30 a.m. Central Daylight Time. Operating on a frequency of 162.475 MHz, this is NOAA Weather Radio Station WXL62, broadcasting from a transmitter near Lawton, Iowa. Our program originates from the National Weather Service in Sioux Falls and serves Sioux City and the surrounding Siouxland area. This hazardous weather outlook is for northwest Iowa, west central Iowa, southwest Minnesota, northeast Nebraska, and southeast South Dakota. For today and tonight, isolated thunderstorms will be possible late Monday night, though the greatest risk for any lingering activity will be north of I-90. For Tuesday through Sunday, strong to severe thunderstorms will be possible late Tuesday afternoon through early Wednesday morning. Storms initially forming over central and northeastern South Dakota will drift southeast. The primary risks with this activity will be quarter-size hail and 60 miles an hour wind gusts. The risk for severe storms will persist into early Wednesday morning. Temperatures rise by next weekend with the potential for high temperatures in the middle 90s to lower 100s. Spotter activation is not expected at this time but may be needed Tuesday. Your National Weather Service forecast for Siouxland. Today, sunny. Highs in the upper 80s. South winds 5 to 10 miles an hour. Tonight, mostly clear in the evening, then becoming partly cloudy. Humid with lows in the mid-60s.

southeast winds 5 to 10 miles an hour. Tuesday, mostly sunny. Humid with highs in the upper 80s. South winds 5 to 10 miles an hour. Tuesday night, mostly clear in the evening, then becoming partly cloudy. Humid with lows in the upper 60s. South winds 5 to 10 miles an hour with gusts up to 20 miles an hour. Wednesday, mostly sunny. A slight chance of showers and thunderstorms in the afternoon. Humid with highs in the upper 80s. South winds 5 to 10 miles an hour with gusts up to 20 miles an hour. Chance of rain 20%. Wednesday night, showers likely with a chance of thunderstorms. Lows in the upper 60s. Chance of rain 70%. Thursday, mostly cloudy in the morning, then becoming partly sunny. Highs in the mid-80s. Thursday night, partly cloudy in the evening, then becoming mostly cloudy. A chance of showers. Lows in the mid-60s. Chance of rain 30%. Friday, mostly cloudy in the morning, then becoming mostly sunny. Highs in the mid-80s. Friday night, partly cloudy. Lows in the mid-60s. Saturday, mostly sunny, becoming mostly sunny. Highs in the mid-80s. Friday night, partly cloudy. Lows in the mid-60s. Saturday, mostly sunny. Highs in the upper 80s. Saturday night, mostly clear. Lows in the upper 60s. Sunday, sunny. Highs in the lower 90s. At 4 a.m., in Sioux City, the temperature was 68, and the dew point 66. The relative humidity was 93%. Wind was southeast at 5 miles an hour. The pressure was 30.06 inches and steady. Elsewhere in northwest Iowa, Morris was mostly cloudy and 66. Sheldon was clear and 66. Cherokee was clear and 66. Spencer was clear and 63. Storm Lake was clear and 66. Other conditions across the northern plains, farther east in Iowa, it was clear, and temperatures were between 68 and 72 degrees. In eastern Nebraska it was clear, and temperatures were between 67 and 72 degrees. In eastern South Dakota, it was clear, and temperatures were between 70 and 72 degrees. And in southern Minnesota, skies ranged from clear to partly cloudy. It was 68 at Worthington, 70 at Marshall, 68 at Mankato, 72 at Minneapolis, and 66 at Rochester. Once again, at 4 a.m. Sioux City had a temperature of 68. The current time is 4:34 a.m. Central Daylight Time. Operating on a frequency of 162.475 MHz, this is NOAA Weather Radio Station WXL62, broadcasting from a transmitter near Lawton, Iowa. Our program originates from the National Weather Service in Sioux Falls and serves Sioux City and the surrounding Siouxland area. This hazardous weather outlook is for northwest Iowa, west central Iowa, southwest Minnesota, northeast Nebraska, and southeast South Dakota. For today and tonight, isolated thunderstorms will be possible late Monday night, though the greatest risk for any lingering activity will be north of I-90. For Tuesday through Sunday, strong to severe thunderstorms will be possible late Tuesday afternoon through early Wednesday morning. Storms initially forming over central and northeastern South Dakota will drift southeast. The primary risks with this activity will be quarter-size hail and 60 miles an hour wind gusts. The risk for severe storms will persist into early Wednesday morning. Temperatures rise by next weekend with the potential for high temperatures in the middle 90s to lower 100s. Spotter activation is not expected at this time but may be needed Tuesday. Your National Weather Service forecast for Siouxland. Today, sunny. Highs in the upper 80s. South winds 5 to 10 miles an hour. Tonight, mostly clear in the evening, then becoming partly cloudy. Humid with lows in the mid-60s. Southeast winds 5 to 10 miles an hour. Tuesday, mostly sunny. Humid with highs in the upper 80s. South winds 5 to 10 miles an hour. Tuesday night, mostly clear in the evening, then becoming partly cloudy.

a chance of showers. Lows in the mid-60s. Chance of rain 30%. Friday, mostly cloudy in the morning, then becoming mostly sunny. Highs in the mid-80s. Friday night, partly cloudy. Lows in the mid-60s. Saturday, mostly sunny. Highs in the upper 80s. Saturday night, mostly clear. Lows in the upper 60s. Sunday, sunny. Highs in the lower 90s. At 4 a.m. in Sioux City, the temperature was 68 and the dew point 66. The relative humidity was 93%. Wind was southeast at 5 miles an hour. The pressure was 30.06 inches and steady. Elsewhere in northwest Iowa, Morris was mostly cloudy and 66. Sheldon was clear and 66. Cherokee was clear and 66. Spencer was clear and 63. Storm Lake was clear and 66. Other conditions across the northern plains, farther east in Iowa, it was clear, and temperatures were between 68 and 72 degrees. In eastern Nebraska, it was clear, and temperatures were between 67 and 72 degrees. In eastern South Dakota, it was clear, and temperatures were between 70 and 72 degrees. And in southern Minnesota, skies ranged from clear to partly cloudy. It was 68 at Worthington, 70 at Marshall, 68 at Mankato, 72 at Minneapolis, and 66 at Rochester. Once again, at 4 a.m. Sioux City had a temperature of 68. The current time is 4:39 a.m. Central Daylight Time. Operating on a frequency of 162.475 MHz, this is NOAA Weather Radio Station WXL62, broadcasting from a transmitter near Lawton, Iowa. Our program originates from the National Weather Service in Sioux Falls and serves Sioux City and the surrounding Siouxland area. This hazardous weather outlook is for northwest Iowa, west central Iowa, southwest Minnesota, northeast Nebraska, and southeast South Dakota. For today and tonight, isolated thunderstorms will be possible late Monday night, though the greatest risks for any lingering activity will be north of I-90. For Tuesday through Sunday, strong to severe thunderstorms will be possible late Tuesday afternoon through early Wednesday morning. Storms initially forming over central and northeastern South Dakota will drift southeast. The primary risks with this activity will be quarter-size hail and 60 miles an hour wind gusts. The risk for severe storms will persist into early Wednesday morning. Temperatures rise by next weekend with the potential for high temperatures in the middle 90s to lower 100s. Spotter activation is not expected at this time but may be needed Tuesday. Your National Weather Service forecast for Siouxland. Today, sunny. Highs in the upper 80s. South winds 5 to 10 miles an hour. Tonight, mostly clear in the evening, then becoming partly cloudy. Humid with lows in the mid-60s. Southeast winds 5 to 10 miles an hour. Tuesday, mostly sunny. Humid with highs in the upper 80s. South winds 5 to 10 miles an hour. Tuesday night, mostly clear in the evening, then becoming partly cloudy. Humid with lows in the upper 60s. South winds 5 to 10 miles an hour with gusts up to 20 miles an hour. Wednesday, mostly sunny. A slight chance of showers and thunderstorms in the afternoon. Humid with highs in the upper 80s. South winds 5 to 10 miles an hour with gusts up to 20 miles an hour. Chance of rain 20%. Wednesday night, showers likely with a chance of thunderstorms. Lows in the upper 60s. Chance of rain 70%. Thursday, mostly cloudy in the morning, then becoming partly sunny. Highs in the mid-80s. Thursday night, partly cloudy in the evening, then becoming mostly cloudy. A chance of showers. Lows in the mid-60s. Chance of rain 30%. Friday, mostly cloudy in the morning, then becoming mostly sunny. Highs in the mid-80s. Friday night, partly cloudy. Lows in the mid-60s. Saturday, mostly sunny. Highs in the upper 80s. Saturday night, mostly clear. Lows in the upper 60s.

Sunday, sunny. Highs in the lower 90s. At 4 a.m. in Sioux City, the temperature was 68 and the dew point 66. The relative humidity was 93%. Wind was southeast at 5 miles an hour. The pressure was 30.06 inches and steady. Elsewhere in northwest Iowa, Morris was mostly cloudy and 66. Sheldon was clear and 66. Cherokee was clear and 66. Spencer was clear and 63. Storm Lake was clear and 66. Other conditions across the northern plains, farther east in Iowa, it was clear, and temperatures were between 68 and 72 degrees. In eastern Nebraska, it was clear, and temperatures were between 67 and 72 degrees. In eastern South Dakota, it was clear, and temperatures were between 70 and 72 degrees. And in southern Minnesota, skies ranged from clear to partly cloudy. It was 68 at Worthington, 70 at Marshall, 68 at Mankato, 72 at Minneapolis, and 66 at Rochester. Once again, at 4 a.m. Sioux City had a temperature of 68. The current time is 4:43 a.m. Central Daylight Time. Operating on a frequency of 162.475 MHz, this is NOAA Weather Radio Station WXL62, broadcasting from a transmitter near Lawton, Iowa. Our program originates from the National Weather Service in Sioux Falls and serves Sioux City and the surrounding Siouxland area. This hazardous weather outlook is for northwest Iowa, west central Iowa, southwest Minnesota, northeast Nebraska, and southeast South Dakota. For today and tonight, isolated thunderstorms will be possible late Monday night, though the greatest risks for any lingering activity will be north of I-90. For Tuesday through Sunday, strong to severe thunderstorms will be possible late Tuesday afternoon through early Wednesday morning. Storms initially forming over central and northeastern South Dakota will drift southeast. The primary risks with this activity will be quarter-size hail and 60 miles an hour wind gusts. The risk for severe storms will persist into early Wednesday morning. Temperatures rise by next weekend with the potential for high temperatures in the middle 90s to lower 100s. Spotter activation is not expected at this time but may be needed Tuesday. Your National Weather Service forecast for Siouxland. Today, sunny. Highs in the upper 80s. South winds 5 to 10 miles an hour. Tonight, mostly clear in the evening, then becoming partly cloudy. Humid with lows in the mid-60s. Southeast winds 5 to 10 miles an hour. Tuesday, mostly sunny. Humid with highs in the upper 80s. South winds 5 to 10 miles an hour. Tuesday night, mostly clear in the evening, then becoming partly cloudy. Humid with lows in the upper 60s. South winds 5 to 10 miles an hour with gusts up to 20 miles an hour. Wednesday, mostly sunny. A slight chance of showers and thunderstorms in the afternoon. Humid with highs in the upper 80s. South winds 5 to 10 miles an hour with gusts up to 20 miles an hour. Chance of rain 20%. Wednesday night, showers likely with a chance of thunderstorms. Lows in the upper 60s. Chance of rain 70%. Thursday, mostly cloudy in the morning, then becoming partly sunny. Highs in the mid-80s. Thursday night, partly cloudy in the evening, then becoming mostly cloudy. A chance of showers. Lows in the mid-60s. Chance of rain 30%. Friday, mostly cloudy in the morning, then becoming mostly sunny. Highs in the mid-80s. Friday night, partly cloudy. Lows in the mid-60s. Saturday, mostly sunny. Highs in the upper 80s. Saturday night, mostly clear. Lows in the upper 60s. Sunday, sunny. Highs in the lower 90s. At 4 a.m. in Sioux City, the temperature was 68 and the dew point 66. The relative humidity was 93%. Wind was southeast at 5 miles an hour. The pressure was 30.06 inches and steady. Elsewhere in northwest Iowa, Morris was mostly cloudy and 66. Sheldon was

Clear N66. Cherokee was clear N66. Spencer was clear N63. Storm Lake was clear N66. Other conditions across the northern plains, farther east in Iowa, it was clear, and temperatures were between 68 and 72 degrees. In eastern Nebraska, it was clear, and temperatures were between 67 and 72 degrees. In eastern South Dakota, it was clear, and temperatures were between 70 and 72 degrees. And in southern Minnesota, skies ranged from clear to partly cloudy. It was 68 at Worthington, 70 at Marshall, 68 at Mankato, 72 at Minneapolis, and 66 at Rochester. Once again, at 4 a.m. Sioux City had a temperature of 68. The current time is 4:48 a.m. Central Daylight Time. Operating on a frequency of 162.475 MHz, this is NOAA Weather Radio Station WXL62, broadcasting from a transmitter near Lawton, Iowa. Our program originates from the National Weather Service in Sioux Falls and serves Sioux City and the surrounding Siouxland area. This hazardous weather outlook is for northwest Iowa, west central Iowa, southwest Minnesota, northeast Nebraska, and southeast South Dakota. For today and tonight, isolated thunderstorms will be possible late Monday night, though the greatest risks for any lingering activity will be north of I-90. For Tuesday through Sunday, strong to severe thunderstorms will be possible late Tuesday afternoon through early Wednesday morning. Storms initially forming over central and northeastern South Dakota will drift southeast. The primary risks with this activity will be quarter-size hail and 60 miles an hour wind gusts. The risk for severe storms will persist into early Wednesday morning. Temperatures rise by next weekend with the potential for high temperatures in the middle 90s to lower 100s. Spotter activation is not expected at this time but may be needed Tuesday. Your National Weather Service forecast for Siouxland. Today, sunny. Highs in the upper 80s. South winds 5 to 10 miles an hour. Tonight, mostly clear in the evening, then becoming partly cloudy. Humid with lows in the mid-60s. Southeast winds 5 to 10 miles an hour. Tuesday, mostly sunny. Humid with highs in the upper 80s. South winds 5 to 10 miles an hour. Tuesday night, mostly clear in the evening, then becoming partly cloudy. Humid with lows in the upper 60s. South winds 5 to 10 miles an hour with gusts up to 20 miles an hour. Wednesday, mostly sunny. A slight chance of showers and thunderstorms in the afternoon. Humid with highs in the upper 80s. South winds 5 to 10 miles an hour with gusts up to 20 miles an hour. Chance of rain 20%. Wednesday night, showers likely with a chance of thunderstorms. Lows in the upper 60s. Chance of rain 70%. Thursday, mostly cloudy in the morning, then becoming partly sunny. Highs in the mid-80s. Thursday night, partly cloudy in the evening, then becoming mostly cloudy. A chance of showers. Lows in the mid-60s. Chance of rain 30%. Friday, mostly cloudy in the morning, then becoming mostly sunny. Highs in the mid-80s. Friday night, partly cloudy. Lows in the mid-60s. Saturday, mostly sunny. Highs in the upper 80s. Saturday night, mostly clear. Lows in the upper 60s. Sunday, sunny. Highs in the lower 90s. At 4 a.m., in Sioux City, the temperature was 68, and the dew point 66. The relative humidity was 93%. Wind was southeast at 5 miles an hour. The pressure was 30.06 inches and steady. Elsewhere in northwest Iowa, Morris was mostly cloudy, and 66. Sheldon was clear and 66. Cherokee was clear and 66. Spencer was clear and 63. Storm Lake was clear and 66. Other conditions across the northern plains, farther east in Iowa, it was clear, and temperatures were between 68 and 72 degrees. In eastern Nebraska, it was clear, and temperatures were between 67 and 72 degrees. In eastern South Dakota, it was clear.

and temperatures were between 70 and 72 degrees. And in southern Minnesota, skies ranged from clear to partly cloudy. It was 68 at Worthington, 70 at Marshall, 68 at Mankato, 72 at Minneapolis, and 66 at Rochester. Once again, at 4 a.m. Sioux City had a temperature of 68. The current time is 4:52 a.m. Central Daylight Time. Operating on a frequency of 162.475 MHz, this is NOAA Weather Radio Station WXL62, broadcasting from a transmitter near Lawton, Iowa. Our program originates from the National Weather Service in Sioux Falls and serves Sioux City and the surrounding Siouxland area. This hazardous weather outlook is for northwest Iowa, west central Iowa, southwest Minnesota, northeast Nebraska, and southeast South Dakota. For today and tonight, isolated thunderstorms will be possible late Monday night, though the greatest risks for any lingering activity will be north of I-90. For Tuesday through Sunday, strong to severe thunderstorms will be possible late Tuesday afternoon through early Wednesday morning. Storms initially forming over central and northeastern South Dakota will drift southeast. The primary risks for this activity will be quarter-size hail and 60 miles an hour wind gusts. The risk for severe storms will persist into early Wednesday morning. Temperatures rise by next weekend with the potential for high temperatures in the middle 90s to lower 100s. Spotter activation is not expected at this time but may be needed Tuesday. Your National Weather Service forecast for Siouxland. Today, sunny. Highs in the upper 80s. South winds 5 to 10 miles an hour. Tonight, mostly clear in the evening, then becoming partly cloudy. Humid with lows in the mid-60s. Southeast winds 5 to 10 miles an hour. Tuesday, mostly sunny. Humid with highs in the upper 80s. South winds 5 to 10 miles an hour. Tuesday night, mostly clear in the evening, then becoming partly cloudy. Humid with lows in the upper 60s. South winds 5 to 10 miles an hour with gusts up to 20 miles an hour. Wednesday, mostly sunny. A slight chance of showers and thunderstorms in the afternoon. Humid with highs in the upper 80s. South winds 5 to 10 miles an hour with gusts up to 20 miles an hour. Chance of rain 20%. Wednesday night, showers likely with a chance of thunderstorms. Lows in the upper 60s. Chance of rain 70%. Thursday, mostly cloudy in the morning, then becoming partly sunny. Highs in the mid-80s. Thursday night, partly cloudy in the evening, then becoming mostly cloudy. A chance of showers. Lows in the mid-60s. Chance of rain 30%. Friday, mostly cloudy in the morning, then becoming mostly sunny. Highs in the mid-80s. Friday night, partly cloudy. Lows in the mid-60s. Saturday, mostly sunny. Highs in the upper 80s. Saturday night, mostly clear. Lows in the upper 60s. Sunday, sunny. Highs in the lower 90s. At 4 a.m., in Sioux City, the temperature was 68 and the dew point 66. The relative humidity was 93%. Wind was southeast at 5 miles an hour. The pressure was 30.06 inches and steady. Elsewhere in northwest Iowa, Morris was mostly cloudy and 66. Sheldon was clear and 66. Cherokee was clear and 66. Spencer was clear and 63. Storm Lake was clear and 66. Other conditions across the northern plains, farther east in Iowa, it was clear, and temperatures were between 68 and 72 degrees. In eastern Nebraska, it was clear, and temperatures were between 67 and 72 degrees. In eastern South Dakota, it was clear, and temperatures were between 70 and 72 degrees. And in southern Minnesota, skies ranged from clear to partly cloudy. It was 68 at Worthington, 70 at Marshall, 68 at Mankato, 72 at Minneapolis, and 66 at Rochester. Once again, at 4 a.m. Sioux City had a temperature of 68. The current time is 4:57 a.m. Central Daylight Time.

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This is NOAA Weather Radio Station WXL62, broadcasting from a transmitter near Lawton, Iowa. Our program originates from the National Weather Service in Sioux Falls and serves Sioux City and the surrounding Siouxland area. This hazardous weather outlook is for northwest Iowa, west central Iowa, southwest Minnesota, northeast Nebraska, and southeast South Dakota. For today and tonight, isolated thunderstorms will be possible late Monday night, though the greatest risks for any lingering activity will be north of I-90. For Tuesday through Sunday, strong to severe thunderstorms will be possible late Tuesday afternoon through early Wednesday morning. Storms initially forming over central and northeastern South Dakota will drift southeast. The primary risks with this activity will be quarter-size hail and 60 miles an hour wind gusts. The risk for severe storms will persist into early Wednesday morning. Temperatures rise by next weekend with the potential for high temperatures in the middle 90s to lower 100s. Spotter activation is not expected at this time but may be needed Tuesday. Your National Weather Service forecast for Siouxland. Today, sunny. Highs in the upper 80s. South winds 5 to 10 miles an hour. Tonight, mostly clear in the evening, then becoming partly cloudy. Humid with lows in the mid-60s. Southeast winds 5 to 10 miles an hour. Tuesday, mostly sunny. Humid with highs in the upper 80s. South winds 5 to 10 miles an hour. Tuesday night, mostly clear in the evening, then becoming partly cloudy. Humid with lows in the upper 60s. South winds 5 to 10 miles an hour with gusts up to 20 miles an hour. Wednesday, mostly sunny. A slight chance of showers and thunderstorms in the afternoon. Humid with highs in the upper 80s. South winds 5 to 10 miles an hour with gusts up to 20 miles an hour. Chance of rain 20%. Wednesday night, showers likely with a chance of thunderstorms. Lows in the upper 60s. Chance of rain 70%. Thursday, mostly cloudy in the morning, then becoming partly sunny. Highs in the mid-80s. Thursday night, partly cloudy in the evening, then becoming mostly cloudy. A chance of showers. Lows in the mid-60s. Chance of rain 30%. Friday, mostly cloudy in the morning, then becoming mostly sunny. Highs in the mid-80s. Friday night, partly cloudy. Lows in the mid-60s. Saturday, mostly sunny. Highs in the upper 80s. Saturday night, mostly clear. Lows in the upper 60s. Sunday, sunny. Highs in the lower 90s. At 4 a.m., in Sioux City, the temperature was 68 and the dew point 66. The relative humidity was 93%. Wind was southeast at 5 miles an hour. The pressure was 30.06 inches and steady. Elsewhere in northwest Iowa, Morris was mostly cloudy and 66. Sheldon was clear and 66. Cherokee was clear and 66. Spencer was clear and 63. Storm Lake was clear and 66. Other conditions across the northern plains, farther east in Iowa, it was clear, and temperatures were between 68 and 72 degrees. In eastern Nebraska, it was clear, and temperatures were between 67 and 72 degrees. In eastern South Dakota, it was clear, and temperatures were between 70 and 72 degrees. And in southern Minnesota, skies ranged from clear to partly cloudy. It was 68 at Worthington, 70 at Marshall, 68 at Mankato, 72 at Minneapolis, and 66 at Rochester. Once again, at 4 a.m. Sioux City had a temperature of 68. At 5 a.m., in Sioux City, the temperature was 68 and the dew point 66. The relative humidity was 93%. Wind was southeast at 3 miles an hour. The pressure was 30.05 inches and falling. Elsewhere in northwest Iowa, Morris was mostly cloudy and 66. Spencer had fog reducing visibility to 3/4 of a mile and 61. Other conditions across the northern plains, farther east in Iowa, it was clear and temperatures were

between 67 and 69 degrees. In eastern Nebraska, it was clear, and temperatures were between 66 and 69 degrees. In eastern South Dakota, skies ranged from clear to partly cloudy, and temperatures were between 69 and 71 degrees. And in southern Minnesota, skies ranged from clear to partly cloudy. It was 67 at Worthington, 69 at Marshall, 69 at Mankato, 72 at Minneapolis, and 65 at Rochester. Once again, at 5 a.m. Sioux City had a temperature of 68. The Sioux City, Iowa climate summary for yesterday, July 5, 2026. Yesterday's high temperature was 88 degrees. The normal high is 85. Yesterday's low temperature was 61 degrees. The normal low is 63. 0.01 inches of precipitation fell yesterday, which brings the monthly total to 1.80 inches. This is 1.20 inches above the normal amount of 0.60 inches for July. The total precipitation for the year now stands at 12.10 inches, which is 3.18 inches below normal. There were no heating degree days yesterday, which is normal. The yearly total since July 1st is zero, which is normal. There were 10 cooling degree days yesterday, which is one above normal. The yearly total since January 1st is 414, which is 109 above normal. The normal high temperature for today is 85 degrees, and the normal low is 63. The record high for today is 101, which occurred in 1936, and the record low is 49, which occurred in 2023. Sunrise today is at 5:55 a.m. and sunset is at 9:05 p.m. The current time is 5:04 a.m. Central Daylight Time. Operating on a frequency of 162.475 MHz, this is NOAA Weather Radio Station WXL62, broadcasting from a transmitter near Lawton, Iowa. Our program originates from the National Weather Service in Sioux Falls and serves Sioux City and the surrounding Siouxland area. This hazardous weather outlook is for northwest Iowa, west central Iowa, southwest Minnesota, northeast Nebraska, and southeast South Dakota. For today and tonight, isolated thunderstorms will be possible late Monday night, though the greatest risk for any lingering activity will be north of I-90. For Tuesday through Sunday, strong to severe thunderstorms will be possible late Tuesday afternoon through early Wednesday morning. Storms initially forming over central and northeastern South Dakota will drift southeast. The primary risks with this activity will be quarter-size hail and 60 miles an hour wind gusts. The risk for severe storms will persist into early Wednesday morning. Temperatures rise by next weekend with the potential for high temperatures in the middle 90s to lower 100s. Spotter activation is not expected at this time but may be needed Tuesday. Your National Weather Service forecast for Siouxland. Today, sunny. Highs in the upper 80s. South winds 5 to 10 miles an hour. Tonight, mostly clear in the evening, then becoming partly cloudy. Humid with lows in the mid-60s. Southeast winds 5 to 10 miles an hour. Tuesday, mostly sunny. Humid with highs in the upper 80s. South winds 5 to 10 miles an hour. Tuesday night, mostly clear in the evening, then becoming partly cloudy. Humid with lows in the upper 60s. South winds 5 to 10 miles an hour with gusts up to 20 miles an hour. Wednesday, mostly sunny. A slight chance of showers and thunderstorms in the afternoon. Humid with highs in the upper 80s. South winds 5 to 10 miles an hour with gusts up to 20 miles an hour. Chance of rain 20%. Wednesday night, showers likely with a chance of thunderstorms. Lows in the upper 60s. Chance of rain 70%. Thursday, mostly cloudy in the morning, then becoming partly sunny. Highs in the mid-80s. Thursday night, partly cloudy in the evening, then becoming mostly cloudy. A chance of showers. Lows in the mid-60s. Chance of rain 30%. Friday, mostly cloudy in the morning, then becoming mostly sunny. Highs in the mid-80s. Friday night, partly cloudy. Lows in the mid-60s. Saturday, mostly

Sunny. Highs in the upper 80s. Saturday night, mostly clear. Lows in the upper 60s. Sunday, sunny. Highs in the lower 90s. At 5 a.m., in Sioux City, the temperature was 68 and the dew point 66. The relative humidity was 93%. Wind was southeast at 3 miles an hour. The pressure was 30.05 inches and falling. Elsewhere in northwest Iowa, Morris was mostly cloudy and 66. Spencer had fog, reducing visibility to 3/4 of a mile and 61. Other conditions across the northern plains, farther east in Iowa, it was clear, and temperatures were between 67 and 69 degrees. In eastern Nebraska, it was clear, and temperatures were between 66 and 69 degrees. In eastern South Dakota, skies ranged from clear to partly cloudy, and temperatures were between 69 and 71 degrees. And in southern Minnesota, skies ranged from clear to partly cloudy. It was 67 at Worthington, 69 at Marshall, 69 at Mankato, 72 at Minneapolis, and 65 at Rochester. Once again, at 5 a.m. Sioux City had a temperature of 68. The Sioux City, Iowa climate summary for yesterday, July 5, 2026. Yesterday's high temperature was 88 degrees. The normal high is 85. Yesterday's low temperature was 61 degrees. The normal low is 63. 0.01 inches of precipitation fell yesterday, which brings the monthly total to 1.80 inches. This is 1.20 inches above the normal amount of 0.60 inches for July. The total precipitation for the year now stands at 12.10 inches, which is 3.18 inches below normal. There were no heating degree days yesterday, which is normal. The yearly total since July 1st is zero, which is normal. There were 10 cooling degree days yesterday, which is one above normal. The yearly total since January 1st is 414, which is 109 above normal. The normal high temperature for today is 85 degrees, and the normal low is 63. The record high for today is 101, which occurred in 1936, and the record low is 49, which occurred in 2023. Sunrise today is at 5:55 a.m. and sunset is at 9:05 p.m. The current time is 5:10 a.m. Central Daylight Time. Operating on a frequency of 162.475 MHz, this is NOAA Weather Radio Station WXL62, broadcasting from a transmitter near Lawton, Iowa. Our program originates from the National Weather Service in Sioux Falls and serves Sioux City and the surrounding Siouxland area. This hazardous weather outlook is for northwest Iowa, west central Iowa, southwest Minnesota, northeast Nebraska, and southeast South Dakota. For today and tonight, isolated thunderstorms will be possible late Monday night, though the greatest risks for any lingering activity will be north of I-90. For Tuesday through Sunday, strong to severe thunderstorms will be possible late Tuesday afternoon through early Wednesday morning. Storms initially forming over central and northeastern South Dakota will drift southeast. The primary risks with this activity will be quarter-size hail and 60 miles an hour wind gusts. The risk for severe storms will persist into early Wednesday morning. Temperatures rise by next weekend with the potential for high temperatures in the middle 90s to lower 100s. Spotter activation is not expected at this time but may be needed Tuesday. Your National Weather Service forecast for Siouxland. Today, sunny. Highs in the upper 80s. South winds 5 to 10 miles an hour. Tonight, mostly clear in the evening, then becoming partly cloudy. Humid with lows in the mid-60s. Southeast winds 5 to 10 miles an hour. Tuesday, mostly sunny. Humid with highs in the upper 80s. South winds 5 to 10 miles an hour. Tuesday night, mostly clear in the evening, then becoming partly cloudy. Humid with lows in the upper 60s. South winds 5 to 10 miles an hour with gusts up to 20 miles an hour. Wednesday, mostly sunny. A slight chance of showers and thunderstorms in the afternoon. Humid with highs in the upper 80s.
South winds 5 to 10 miles an hour with gusts up to 20 miles an hour. Chance of rain 20%. Wednesday night, showers likely with a chance of thunderstorms. Lows in the upper 60s. Chance of rain 70%. Thursday, mostly cloudy in the morning, then becoming partly sunny. Highs in the mid-80s. Thursday night, partly cloudy in the evening, then becoming mostly cloudy. A chance of showers. Lows in the mid-60s. Chance of rain 30%. Friday, mostly cloudy in the morning, then becoming mostly sunny. Highs in the mid-80s. Friday night, partly cloudy. Lows in the mid-60s. Saturday, mostly sunny. Highs in the upper 80s. Saturday night, mostly clear. Lows in the upper 60s. Sunday, sunny. Highs in the lower 90s. At 5 a.m., in Sioux City, the temperature was 68, and the dew point 66. The relative humidity was 93%. Wind was southeast at 3 miles an hour. The pressure was 30.05 inches and falling. Elsewhere in northwest Iowa, Morris was mostly cloudy and 66. Sheldon was clear and 66. Cherokee was clear and 66. Spencer had fog reducing visibility to 1 mile and 62. Storm Lake was clear and 64. Other conditions across the northern plains, farther east in Iowa, it was clear, and temperatures were between 67 and 69 degrees. In eastern Nebraska, it was clear, and temperatures were between 66 and 69 degrees. In eastern South Dakota, skies ranged from clear to partly cloudy, and temperatures were between 69 and 71 degrees. And in southern Minnesota, at Rochester, it was clear, with a temperature of 65. It was partly cloudy, with a temperature of 67 at Worthington, 69 at Marshall, and 69 at Mankato. At Minneapolis, it was mostly cloudy, with a temperature of 72. Once again, at 5 a.m. Sioux City had a temperature of 68. The Sioux City, Iowa climate summary for yesterday, July 5, 2026. Yesterday's high temperature was 88 degrees. The normal high is 85. Yesterday's low temperature was 61 degrees. The normal low is 63. 0.01 inches of precipitation fell yesterday, which brings the monthly total to 1.80 inches. This is 1.20 inches above the normal amount of 0.60 inches for July. The total precipitation for the year now stands at 12.10 inches, which is 3.18 inches below normal. There were no heating degree days yesterday, which is normal. The yearly total since July 1st is zero, which is normal. There were 10 cooling degree days yesterday, which is one above normal. The yearly total since January 1st is 414, which is 109 above normal. The normal high temperature for today is 85 degrees, and the normal low is 63. The record high for today is 101, which occurred in 1936, and the record low is 49, which occurred in 2023. Sunrise today is at 5:55 a.m. and sunset is at 9:05 p.m. The current time is 5:16 a.m. Central Daylight Time. Operating on a frequency of 162.475 MHz, this is NOAA Weather Radio Station WXL62, broadcasting from a transmitter near Lawton, Iowa. Our program originates from the National Weather Service in Sioux Falls and serves Sioux City and the surrounding Siouxland area. This hazardous weather outlook is for northwest Iowa, west central Iowa, southwest Minnesota, northeast Nebraska, and southeast South Dakota. For today and tonight, isolated thunderstorms will be possible late Monday night, though the greatest risks for any lingering activity will be north of I-90. For Tuesday through Sunday, strong to severe thunderstorms will be possible late Tuesday afternoon through early Wednesday morning. Storms initially forming over central and northeastern South Dakota will drift southeast. The primary risks with this activity will be quarter-size hail and 60 miles an hour wind gusts. The risk for severe storms will persist into early Wednesday morning.
temperatures rise by next weekend with the potential for high temperatures in the middle 90s to lower 100s.

Water activation is not expected at this time, but may be needed Tuesday. Your National Weather Service forecast for Siouxland. Today, sunny. Highs in the upper 80s. South winds 5 to 10 miles an hour. Tonight, mostly clear in the evening, then becoming partly cloudy. Humid with lows in the mid-60s. Southeast winds 5 to 10 miles an hour. Tuesday, mostly sunny. Humid with highs in the upper 80s. South winds 5 to 10 miles an hour. Tuesday night, mostly clear in the evening, then becoming partly cloudy. Humid with lows in the upper 60s. South winds 5 to 10 miles an hour with gusts up to 20 miles an hour. Wednesday, mostly sunny. A slight chance of showers and thunderstorms in the afternoon. Humid with highs in the upper 80s. South winds 5 to 10 miles an hour with gusts up to 20 miles an hour. Chance of rain 20%. Wednesday night, showers likely with a chance of thunderstorms. Lows in the upper 60s. Chance of rain 70%. Thursday, mostly cloudy in the morning, then becoming partly sunny. Highs in the mid-80s. Thursday night, partly cloudy in the evening, then becoming mostly cloudy. A chance of showers. Lows in the mid-60s. Chance of rain 30%. Friday, mostly cloudy in the morning, then becoming mostly sunny. Highs in the mid-80s. Friday night, partly cloudy. Lows in the mid-60s. Saturday, mostly sunny. Highs in the upper 80s. Saturday night, mostly clear. Lows in the upper 60s. Sunday, sunny. Highs in the lower 90s. At 5 a.m., in Sioux City, the temperature was 68, and the dew point 66. The relative humidity was 93%. Wind was southeast at 3 miles an hour. The pressure was 30.05 inches and falling. Elsewhere in northwest Iowa, Morris was mostly cloudy and 66. Sheldon was clear and 66. Cherokee was clear and 66. Spencer had fog reducing visibility to 1 mile and 62. Storm Lake was clear and 64. Other conditions across the northern plains, farther east in Iowa, it was clear, and temperatures were between 67 and 69 degrees. In eastern Nebraska it was clear, and temperatures were between 66 and 69 degrees. In eastern South Dakota, skies ranged from clear to partly cloudy, and temperatures were between 69 and 71 degrees. And in southern Minnesota, at Rochester, it was clear, with a temperature of 65. It was partly cloudy, with a temperature of 67 at Worthington, 69 at Marshall, and 69 at Mankato. At Minneapolis, it was mostly cloudy, with a temperature of 72. Once again, at 5 a.m. Sioux City had a temperature of 68. The Sioux City, Iowa climate summary for yesterday, July 5, 2026. Yesterday's high temperature was 88 degrees. The normal high is 85. Yesterday's low temperature was 61 degrees. The normal low is 63. 0.01 inches of precipitation fell yesterday, which brings the monthly total to 1.80 inches. This is 1.20 inches above the normal amount of 0.60 inches for July. The total precipitation for the year now stands at 12.10 inches, which is 3.18 inches below normal. There were no heating degree days yesterday, which is normal. The yearly total since July 1st is zero, which is normal. There were 10 cooling degree days yesterday, which is one above normal. The yearly total since January 1st is 414, which is 109 above normal. The normal high temperature for today is 85 degrees, and the normal low is 63. The record high for today is 101, which occurred in 1936, and the record low is 49, which occurred in 2023. Sunrise today is at 5:55 a.m. and sunset is at 9:05 p.m. The current time is 5:22 a.m. Central Daylight Time. Operating on a frequency of 162.475 MHz, this is NOAA Weather Radio Station WXL62, broadcasting

from a transmitter near Lawton, Iowa. Our program originates from the National Weather Service in Sioux Falls and serves Sioux City and the surrounding Siouxland area. This hazardous weather outlook is for northwest Iowa, west central Iowa, southwest Minnesota, northeast Nebraska, and southeast South Dakota. For today and tonight, isolated thunderstorms will be possible late Monday night, though the greatest risk for any lingering activity will be north of I-90. For Tuesday through Sunday, strong to severe thunderstorms will be possible late Tuesday afternoon through early Wednesday morning. Storms initially forming over central and northeastern South Dakota will drift southeast. The primary risks with this activity will be quarter-size hail and 60 miles an hour wind gusts. The risk for severe storms will persist into early Wednesday morning. Temperatures rise by next weekend with the potential for high temperatures in the middle 90s to lower 100s. Spotter activation is not expected at this time but may be needed Tuesday. Your National Weather Service forecast for Siouxland. Today, sunny. Highs in the upper 80s. South winds 5 to 10 miles an hour. Tonight, mostly clear in the evening, then becoming partly cloudy. Humid with lows in the mid-60s. Southeast winds 5 to 10 miles an hour. Tuesday, mostly sunny. Humid with highs in the upper 80s. South winds 5 to 10 miles an hour. Tuesday night, mostly clear in the evening, then becoming partly cloudy. Humid with lows in the upper 60s. South winds 5 to 10 miles an hour with gusts up to 20 miles an hour. Wednesday, mostly sunny. A slight chance of showers and thunderstorms in the afternoon. Humid with highs in the upper 80s. South winds 5 to 10 miles an hour with gusts up to 20 miles an hour. Chance of rain 20%. Wednesday night, showers likely with a chance of thunderstorms. Lows in the upper 60s. Chance of rain 70%. Thursday, mostly cloudy in the morning, then becoming partly sunny. Highs in the mid-80s. Thursday night, partly cloudy in the evening, then becoming mostly cloudy. A chance of showers. Lows in the mid-60s. Chance of rain 30%. Friday, mostly cloudy in the morning, then becoming mostly sunny. Highs in the mid-80s. Friday night, partly cloudy. Lows in the mid-60s. Saturday, mostly sunny. Highs in the upper 80s. Saturday night, mostly clear. Lows in the upper 60s. Sunday, sunny. Highs in the lower 90s. At 5 a.m., in Sioux City, the temperature was 68, and the dew point 66. The relative humidity was 93%. Wind was southeast at 3 miles an hour. The pressure was 30.05 inches and falling. Elsewhere in northwest Iowa, Morris was mostly cloudy and 66. Sheldon was clear and 66. Cherokee was clear and 66. Spencer had fog, reducing visibility to 1 mile, and 62. Storm Lake was clear and 64. Other conditions across the northern plains, farther east in Iowa, it was clear, and temperatures were between 67 and 69 degrees. In eastern Nebraska it was clear, and temperatures were between 66 and 69 degrees. In eastern South Dakota, skies ranged from clear to partly cloudy, and temperatures were between 69 and 71 degrees. And in southern Minnesota, at Rochester, it was clear, with a temperature of 65. It was partly cloudy, with a temperature of 67 at Worthington, 69 at Marshall, and 69 at Mankato. At Minneapolis, it was mostly cloudy, with a temperature of 72. Once again, at 5 a.m. Sioux City had a temperature of 68. The Sioux City, Iowa climate summary for yesterday, July 5, 2026. Yesterday's high temperature was 88 degrees. The normal high is 85. Yesterday's low temperature was 61 degrees. The normal low is 63. 0.01 inches of precipitation fell yesterday, which brings the monthly total to 1.80 inches. This is 1.20 inches above the normal amount of 0.60 inches for July. The total precipitation for the year now stands at
12.10 inches, which is 3.18 inches below normal. There were no heating degree days yesterday, which is normal. The yearly total since July 1st is zero, which is normal. There were 10 cooling degree days yesterday, which is one above normal. The yearly total since January 1st is 414, which is 109 above normal. The normal high temperature for today is 85 degrees, and the normal low is 63. The record high for today is 101, which occurred in 1936, and the record low is 49, which occurred in 2023. Sunrise today is at 5:55 a.m. and sunset is at 9:05 p.m. The current time is 5:28 a.m. Central Daylight Time. Operating on a frequency of 162.475 MHz, this is NOAA Weather Radio Station WXL62, broadcasting from a transmitter near Lawton, Iowa. Our program originates from the National Weather Service in Sioux Falls and serves Sioux City and the surrounding Siouxland area. This hazardous weather outlook is for northwest Iowa, west central Iowa, southwest Minnesota, northeast Nebraska, and southeast South Dakota. For today and tonight, isolated thunderstorms will be possible late Monday night, though the greatest risk for any lingering activity will be north of I-90. For Tuesday through Sunday, strong to severe thunderstorms will be possible late Tuesday afternoon through early Wednesday morning. Storms initially forming over central and northeastern South Dakota will drift southeast. The primary risks with this activity will be quarter-size hail and 60 miles an hour wind gusts. The risk for severe storms will persist into early Wednesday morning. Temperatures rise by next weekend with the potential for high temperatures in the middle 90s to lower 100s. Spotter activation is not expected at this time but may be needed Tuesday. Your National Weather Service forecast for Siouxland. Today, sunny. Highs in the upper 80s. South winds 5 to 10 miles an hour. Tonight, mostly clear in the evening, then becoming partly cloudy. Humid with lows in the mid-60s. Southeast winds 5 to 10 miles an hour. Tuesday, mostly sunny. Humid with highs in the upper 80s. South winds 5 to 10 miles an hour. Tuesday night, mostly clear in the evening, then becoming partly cloudy. Humid with lows in the upper 60s. South winds 5 to 10 miles an hour with gusts up to 20 miles an hour. Wednesday, mostly sunny. A slight chance of showers and thunderstorms in the afternoon. Humid with highs in the upper 80s. South winds 5 to 10 miles an hour with gusts up to 20 miles an hour. Chance of rain 20%. Wednesday night, showers likely with a chance of thunderstorms. Lows in the upper 60s. Chance of rain 70%. Thursday, mostly cloudy in the morning, then becoming partly sunny. Highs in the mid-80s. Thursday night, partly cloudy in the evening, then becoming mostly cloudy. A chance of showers. Lows in the mid-60s. Chance of rain 30%. Friday, mostly cloudy in the morning, then becoming mostly sunny. Highs in the mid-80s. Friday night, partly cloudy. Lows in the mid-60s. Saturday, mostly sunny. Highs in the upper 80s. Saturday night, mostly clear. Lows in the upper 60s. Sunday, sunny. Highs in the lower 90s. At 5 a.m., in Sioux City, the temperature was 68, and the dew point 66. The relative humidity was 93%. Wind was southeast at 3 miles an hour. The pressure was 30.05 inches and falling. Elsewhere in northwest Iowa, Morris was mostly cloudy and 66. Sheldon was clear and 66. Cherokee was clear and 66. Spencer had fog reducing visibility to 1 mile and 62. Storm Lake was clear and 64. Other conditions across the northern plains, farther east in Iowa, it was clear, and temperatures were between 67 and 69 degrees. In eastern Nebraska, it was clear, and temperatures were between 66 and 69 degrees. In eastern South Dakota, skies ranged from clear to partly cloudy, and temperatures were between 69 and 70.

37 degrees. And in southern Minnesota, at Rochester, it was clear with a temperature of 65. It was partly cloudy with a temperature of 67 at Worthington, 69 at Marshall, and 69 at Mankato. At Minneapolis, it was mostly cloudy with a temperature of 72. Once again, at 5 a.m. Sioux City had a temperature of 68. The Sioux City, Iowa climate summary for yesterday, July 5, 2026. Yesterday's high temperature was 88 degrees. The normal high is 85. Yesterday's low temperature was 61 degrees. The normal low is 63. 0.01 inches of precipitation fell yesterday, which low temperature was 61 degrees. The normal low is 63. 0.01 inches of precipitation fell yesterday, which brings the monthly total to 1.80 inches. This is 1.20 inches above the normal amount of 0.60 inches for July. The total precipitation for the year now stands at 12.10 inches, which is 3.18 inches below normal. There were no heating degree days yesterday, which is normal. The yearly total since July 1st is zero, which is normal. There were 10 cooling degree days yesterday, which is one above normal. The yearly total since January 1st is 414, which is 109 above normal. The normal high temperature for today is 85 degrees, and the normal low is 63. The record high for today is 101, which occurred in 1936, and the record low is 49, which occurred in 2023. Sunrise today is at 5:55 a.m. and sunset is at 9:05 p.m. The current time is 5:34 a.m. Central Daylight Time. Operating on a frequency of 162.475 MHz, this is NOAA Weather Radio Station WXL62, broadcasting from a transmitter near Lawton, Iowa. Our program originates from the National Weather Service in Sioux Falls and serves Sioux City and the surrounding Siouxland area. This hazardous weather outlook is for northwest Iowa, west central Iowa, southwest Minnesota, northeast Nebraska, and southeast South Dakota. For today and tonight, isolated thunderstorms will be possible late Monday night, though the greatest risk for any lingering activity will be north of I-90. For Tuesday through Sunday, strong to severe thunderstorms will be possible late Tuesday afternoon through early Wednesday morning. Storms initially forming over central and northeastern South Dakota will drift southeast. The primary risks with this activity will be quarter-size hail and 60 miles an hour wind gusts. The risk for severe storms will persist into early Wednesday morning. Temperatures rise by next weekend with the potential for high temperatures in the middle 90s to lower 100s. Spotter activation is not expected at this time but may be needed Tuesday. Your National Weather Service forecast for Siouxland. Today, sunny. Highs in the upper 80s. South winds 5 to 10 miles an hour. Tonight, mostly clear in the evening, then becoming partly cloudy. Humid with lows in the mid-60s. Southeast winds 5 to 10 miles an hour. Tuesday, mostly sunny. Humid with highs in the upper 80s. South winds 5 to 10 miles an hour. Tuesday night, mostly clear in the evening, then becoming partly cloudy. Humid with lows in the upper 60s. South winds 5 to 10 miles an hour with gusts up to 20 miles an hour. Wednesday, mostly sunny. A slight chance of showers and thunderstorms in the afternoon. Humid with highs in the upper 80s. South winds 5 to 10 miles an hour with gusts up to 20 miles an hour. Chance of rain 20%. Wednesday night, showers likely with a chance of thunderstorms. Lows in the upper 60s. Chance of rain 70%. Thursday, mostly cloudy in the morning, then becoming partly sunny. Highs in the mid-80s. Thursday night, partly cloudy in the evening, then becoming mostly cloudy. A chance of showers. Lows in the mid-60s. Chance of rain 30%. Friday, mostly cloudy in the morning, then becoming mostly sunny. Highs in the mid-80s. Friday night, partly cloudy. Lows in the mid-60s. Saturday, mostly sunny. Highs in the upper 80s.

other conditions across the northern plains, farther east in Iowa, it was clear, and temperatures were between 67 and 69 degrees. In eastern Nebraska, it was clear, and temperatures were between 66 and 69 degrees. In eastern South Dakota, skies ranged from clear to partly cloudy, and temperatures were between 69 and 71 degrees. And in southern Minnesota, at Rochester, it was clear, with a temperature of 65. It was partly cloudy, with a temperature of 67 at Worthington, 69 at Marshall, and 69 at Mankato. At Minneapolis, it was mostly cloudy, with a temperature of 72. Once again, at 5 a.m. Sioux City had a temperature of 68. The Sioux City, Iowa climate summary for yesterday, July 5, 2026. Yesterday's high temperature was 88 degrees. The normal high is 85. Yesterday's low temperature was 61 degrees. The normal low is 63. 0.01 inches of precipitation fell yesterday, which brings the monthly total to 1.80 inches. This is 1.20 inches above the normal amount of 0.60 inches for July. The total precipitation for the year now stands at 12.10 inches, which is 3.18 inches below normal. There were no heating degree days yesterday, which is normal. The yearly total since July 1st is zero, which is normal. There were 10 cooling degree days yesterday, which is one above normal. The yearly total since January 1st is 414, which is 109 above normal. The normal high temperature for today is 85 degrees, and the normal low is 63. The record high for today is 101, which occurred in 1936, and the record low is 49, which occurred in 2023. Sunrise today is at 5:55 a.m. and sunset is at 9:05 p.m. The current time is 5:40 a.m. Central Daylight Time. Operating on a frequency of 162.475 MHz, this is NOAA Weather Radio Station WXL62, broadcasting from a transmitter near Lawton, Iowa. Our program originates from the National Weather Service in Sioux Falls and serves Sioux City and the surrounding Siouxland area. This hazardous weather outlook is for northwest Iowa, west central Iowa, southwest Minnesota, northeast Nebraska, and southeast South Dakota. For today and tonight, isolated thunderstorms will be possible late Monday night, though the greatest risks for any lingering activity will be north of I-90. For Tuesday through Sunday, strong to severe thunderstorms will be possible late Tuesday afternoon through early Wednesday morning. Storms initially forming over central and northeastern South Dakota will drift southeast. The primary risks with this activity will be quarter-size hail and 60 miles an hour wind gusts. The risk for severe storms will persist into early Wednesday morning. Temperatures rise by next weekend with the potential for high temperatures in the middle 90s to lower 100s. Spotter activation is not expected at this time but may be needed Tuesday. Your National Weather Service forecast for Siouxland. Today, sunny. Highs in the upper 80s. South winds 5 to 10 miles an hour. Tonight, mostly clear in the evening, then becoming partly cloudy. Humid with lows in the mid-60s. Southeast winds 5 to 10 miles an hour. Tuesday, mostly sunny. Humid with highs in the upper 80s. South winds 5 to 10 miles an hour. Tuesday night, mostly clear in the evening, then becoming partly cloudy. Humid with lows in the upper 60s. South winds 5 to 10 miles an hour with gusts up to 20 miles an hour. Wednesday, mostly sunny. A slight chance of showers and thunderstorms in the afternoon. Humid with highs in the upper 80s. South winds 5 to 10 miles an hour with gusts up to 20 miles an hour. Chance of rain 20%. Wednesday night, showers likely with a chance of thunderstorms. Lows in the upper 60s. Chance of rain 70%. Thursday, mostly cloudy in the morning, then becoming partly sunny. Highs in the mid-80s. Thursday night, partly cloudy in the evening, then becoming mostly cloudy. A chance of showers. Lows in the mid-60s. Chance of rain 30%. Friday, mostly cloudy in the morning.

then becoming mostly sunny. Highs in the mid-80s. Friday night, partly cloudy. Lows in the mid-60s. Saturday, mostly sunny. Highs in the upper 80s. Saturday night, mostly clear. Lows in the upper 60s. Sunday, sunny. Highs in the lower 90s. At 5 a.m., in Sioux City, the temperature was 68 and the dew point 66. The relative humidity was 93%. Wind was southeast at 3 miles an hour. The pressure was 30.05 inches and falling. Elsewhere in northwest Iowa, Morris was mostly cloudy and 66. Sheldon was clear and 66. Cherokee was clear and 66. Spencer had fog, reducing visibility to 1 mile and 62. Storm Lake was clear and 64. Other conditions across the northern plains, farther east in Iowa, it was clear, and temperatures were between 67 and 69 degrees. In eastern Nebraska, it was clear, and temperatures were between 66 and 69 degrees. In eastern South Dakota, skies ranged from clear to partly cloudy, and temperatures were between 69 and 71 degrees. And in southern Minnesota, at Rochester, it was clear, with a temperature of 65. It was partly cloudy, with a temperature of 67 at Worthington, 69 at Marshall, and 69 at Mankato. At Minneapolis, it was mostly cloudy, with a temperature of 72. Once again, at 5 a.m., Sioux City had a temperature of 68. The Sioux City, Iowa climate summary for yesterday, July 5, 2026. Yesterday's high temperature was 88 degrees. The normal high is 85. Yesterday's low temperature was 61 degrees. The normal low is 63. 0.01 inches of precipitation fell yesterday, which brings the monthly total to 1.80 inches. This is 1.20 inches above the normal amount of 0.60 inches for July. The total precipitation for the year now stands at 12.10 inches, which is 3.18 inches below normal. There were no heating degree days yesterday, which is normal. The yearly total since July 1st is zero, which is normal. There were 10 cooling degree days yesterday, which is one above normal. The yearly total since January 1st is 414, which is 109 above normal. The normal high temperature for today is 85 degrees, and the normal low is 63. The record high for today is 101, which occurred in 1936, and the record low is 49, which occurred in 2023. Sunrise today is at 5:55 a.m. and sunset is at 9:05 p.m. The current time is 5:46 a.m. Central Daylight Time. Operating on a frequency of 162.475 megahertz, this is NOAA Weather Radio Station WXL62, broadcasting from a transmitter near Lawton, Iowa. Our program originates from the National Weather Service in Sioux Falls and serves Sioux City and the surrounding Siouxland area. This hazardous weather outlook is for northwest Iowa, west central Iowa, southwest Minnesota, northeast Nebraska, and southeast South Dakota. For today and tonight, isolated thunderstorms will be possible late Monday night, though the greatest risk for any lingering activity will be north of I-90. For Tuesday through Sunday, strong to severe thunderstorms will be possible late Tuesday afternoon through early Wednesday morning. Storms initially forming over central and northeastern South Dakota will drift southeast. The primary risks with this activity will be quarter-size hail and 60 miles an hour wind gusts. The risk for severe storms will persist into early Wednesday morning. Temperatures rise by next weekend with the potential for high temperatures in the middle 90s to lower 100s. Spotter activation is not expected at this time but may be needed Tuesday. Your National Weather Service forecast for Siouxland. Today, sunny. Highs in the upper 80s. South winds 5 to 10 miles an hour. Tonight, mostly clear in the evening, then becoming partly cloudy. Humid with lows in the mid-60s. Southeast winds 5 to 10 miles an hour. Tuesday, mostly sunny. Humid with highs in the upper 80s. South winds 5 to 10 miles an hour.

Thursday night, mostly clear in the evening, then becoming partly cloudy. Humid with lows in the upper 60s. South winds 5 to 10 miles an hour with gusts up to 20 miles an hour. Wednesday, mostly sunny. A slight chance of showers and thunderstorms in the afternoon. Humid with highs in the upper 80s. South winds 5 to 10 miles an hour with gusts up to 20 miles an hour. Chance of rain 20%. Wednesday night, showers likely with a chance of thunderstorms. Lows in the upper 60s. Chance of rain 70%. Thursday, mostly cloudy in the morning, then becoming partly sunny. Highs in the mid-80s. Thursday night, partly cloudy in the evening, then becoming mostly cloudy. A chance of showers. Lows in the mid-60s. Chance of rain 30%. Friday, mostly cloudy in the morning, then becoming mostly sunny. Highs in the mid-80s. Friday night, partly cloudy. Lows in the mid-60s. Saturday, mostly sunny. Highs in the upper 80s. Saturday night, mostly clear. Lows in the upper 60s. Sunday, sunny. Highs in the lower 90s. At 5 a.m., in Sioux City, the temperature was 68, and the dew point 66. The relative humidity was 93%. Wind was southeast at 3 miles an hour. The pressure was 30.05 inches and falling. Elsewhere in northwest Iowa, Morris was mostly cloudy and 66. Sheldon was clear and 66. Cherokee was clear and 66. Spencer had fog reducing visibility to 1 mile and 62. Storm Lake was clear and 64. Other conditions across the northern plains, farther east in Iowa, it was clear, and temperatures were between 67 and 69 degrees. In eastern Nebraska it was clear, and temperatures were between 66 and 69 degrees. In eastern South Dakota, skies ranged from clear to partly cloudy, and temperatures were between 69 and 71 degrees. And in southern Minnesota, at Rochester, it was clear, with a temperature of 65. It was partly cloudy, with a temperature of 67 at Worthington, 69 at Marshall, and 69 at Mankato. At Minneapolis, it was mostly cloudy, with a temperature of 72. Once again, at 5 a.m. Sioux City had a temperature of 68. The Sioux City, Iowa climate summary for yesterday, July 5, 2026. Yesterday's high temperature was 88 degrees. The normal high is 85. Yesterday's low temperature was 61 degrees. The normal low is 63. 0.01 inches of precipitation fell yesterday, which brings the monthly total to 1.80 inches. This is 1.20 inches above the normal amount of 0.60 inches for July. The total precipitation for the year now stands at 12.10 inches, which is 3.18 inches below normal. There were no heating degree days yesterday, which is normal. The yearly total since July 1st is zero, which is normal. There were 10 cooling degree days yesterday, which is one above normal. The yearly total since January 1st is 414, which is 109 above normal. The normal high temperature for today is 85 degrees, and the normal low is 63. The record high for today is 101, which occurred in 1936, and the record low is 49, which occurred in 2023. Sunrise today is at 5:55 a.m. and sunset is at 9:05 p.m. The current time is 5:52 a.m. Central Daylight Time. Operating on a frequency of 162.475 MHz, this is NOAA Weather Radio Station WXL62, broadcasting from a transmitter near Lawton, Iowa. Our program originates from the National Weather Service in Sioux Falls and serves Sioux City and the surrounding Siouxland area. This hazardous weather outlook is for northwest Iowa, west central Iowa, southwest Minnesota, northeast Nebraska, and southeast South Dakota. For today and tonight, isolated thunderstorms will be possible late Monday night, though the greatest risks for any lingering activity will be north of I-90. For Tuesday through Sunday, strong to severe thunderstorms will be possible late Tuesday afternoon through early Wednesday.

storms initially forming over central and northeastern South Dakota will drift southeast. The primary risks with this activity will be quarter-size hail and 60 miles an hour wind gusts. The risk for severe storms will persist into early Wednesday morning. Temperatures rise by next weekend with the potential for high temperatures in the middle 90s to lower 100s. Spotter activation is not expected at this time but may be needed Tuesday. Your National Weather Service forecast for Siouxland. Today, sunny. Highs in the upper 80s. South winds 5 to 10 miles an hour. Tonight, mostly clear in the evening, then becoming partly cloudy. Humid with lows in the mid-60s. Southeast winds 5 to 10 miles an hour. Tuesday, mostly sunny. Humid with highs in the upper 80s. South winds 5 to 10 miles an hour. Tuesday night, mostly clear in the evening, then becoming partly cloudy. Humid with lows in the upper 60s. South winds 5 to 10 miles an hour with gusts up to 20 miles an hour. Wednesday, mostly sunny. A slight chance of showers and thunderstorms in the afternoon. Humid with highs in the upper 80s. South winds 5 to 10 miles an hour with gusts up to 20 miles an hour. Chance of rain 20%. Wednesday night, showers likely with a chance of thunderstorms. Lows in the upper 60s. Chance of rain 70%. Thursday, mostly cloudy in the morning, then becoming partly sunny. Highs in the mid-80s. Thursday night, partly cloudy in the evening, then becoming mostly cloudy. A chance of showers. Lows in the mid-60s. Chance of rain 30%. Friday, mostly cloudy in the morning, then becoming mostly sunny. Highs in the mid-80s. Friday night, partly cloudy. Lows in the mid-60s. Saturday, mostly sunny. Highs in the upper 80s. Saturday night, mostly clear. Lows in the upper 60s. Sunday, sunny. Highs in the lower 90s. At 5 a.m., in Sioux City, the temperature was 68 and the dew point 66. The relative humidity was 93%. Wind was southeast at 3 miles an hour. The pressure was 30.05 inches and falling. Elsewhere in northwest Iowa, Morris was mostly cloudy and 66. Sheldon was clear and 66. Cherokee was clear and 66. Spencer had fog, reducing visibility to 1 mile and 62. Storm Lake was clear and 64. Other conditions across the northern plains, farther east in Iowa, it was clear, and temperatures were between 67 and 69 degrees. In eastern Nebraska, it was clear, and temperatures were between 66 and 69 degrees. In eastern South Dakota, skies ranged from clear to partly cloudy, and temperatures were between 69 and 71 degrees. And in southern Minnesota, at Rochester, it was clear, with a temperature of 65. It was partly cloudy, with a temperature of 67 at Worthington, 69 at Marshall, and 69 at Mankato. At Minneapolis, it was mostly cloudy, with a temperature of 72. Once again, at 5 a.m., Sioux City had a temperature of 68. The Sioux City, Iowa climate summary for yesterday, July 5, 2026. Yesterday's high temperature was 88 degrees. The normal high is 85. Yesterday's low temperature was 61 degrees. The normal low is 63. 0.01 inches of precipitation fell yesterday, which brings the monthly total to 1.80 inches. This is 1.20 inches above the normal amount of 0.60 inches for July. The total precipitation for the year now stands at 12.10 inches, which is 3.18 inches below normal. There were no heating degree days yesterday, which is normal. The yearly total since July 1st is zero, which is normal. There were 10 cooling degree days yesterday, which is one above normal. The yearly total since January 1st is 414, which is 109 above normal. The normal high temperature for today is 85 degrees, and the normal low is 63. The record high for today is 101, which occurred in 1936, and the record low is 49.

occurred in 2023. Sunrise today is at 5:55 a.m. and sunset is at 9:05 p.m. The current time is 5:58 a.m. Central Daylight Time. Operating on a frequency of 162.475 megahertz, this is NOAA Weather Radio Station WXL62, broadcasting from a transmitter near Lawton, Iowa. Our program originates from the National Weather Service in Sioux Falls and serves Sioux City and the surrounding Siouxland area. This hazardous weather outlook is for northwest Iowa, west central Iowa, southwest Minnesota, northeast Nebraska, and southeast South Dakota. For today and tonight, isolated thunderstorms will be possible late Monday night, though the greatest risk for any lingering activity will be north of I-90. For Tuesday through Sunday, strong to severe thunderstorms will be possible late Tuesday afternoon through early Wednesday morning. Storms initially forming over central and northeastern South Dakota will drift southeast. The primary risks with this activity will be quarter-size hail and 60 miles an hour wind gusts. The risk for severe storms will persist into early Wednesday morning. Temperatures rise by next weekend with the potential for high temperatures in the middle 90s to lower 100s. Spotter activation is not expected at this time but may be needed Tuesday. Your National Weather Service forecast for Siouxland. Today, sunny. Highs in the upper 80s. South winds 5 to 10 miles an hour. Tonight, mostly clear in the evening, then becoming partly cloudy. Humid with lows in the mid-60s. Southeast winds 5 to 10 miles an hour. Tuesday, mostly sunny. Humid with highs in the upper 80s. South winds 5 to 10 miles an hour. Tuesday night, mostly clear in the evening, then becoming partly cloudy. Humid with lows in the upper 60s. South winds 5 to 10 miles an hour with gusts up to 20 miles an hour. Wednesday, mostly sunny. A slight chance of showers and thunderstorms in the afternoon. Humid with highs in the upper 80s. South winds 5 to 10 miles an hour with gusts up to 20 miles an hour. Chance of rain 20%. Wednesday night, showers likely with a chance of thunderstorms. Lows in the upper 60s. Chance of rain 70%. Thursday, mostly cloudy in the morning, then becoming partly sunny. Highs in the mid-80s. Thursday night, partly cloudy in the evening, then becoming mostly cloudy. A chance of showers. Lows in the mid-60s. Chance of rain 30%. Friday, mostly cloudy in the morning, then becoming mostly sunny. Highs in the mid-80s. Friday night, partly cloudy. Lows in the mid-60s. Saturday, mostly sunny. Highs in the upper 80s. Saturday night, mostly clear. Lows in the upper 60s. Sunday, sunny. Highs in the lower 90s. At 6 a.m., in Sioux City, the temperature was 68 and the dew point 66. The relative humidity was 93%. Wind was east at 6 miles an hour. The pressure was 30.05 inches and steady. Elsewhere in northwest Iowa, Morris was clear and 66. Sheldon was clear and 64. Spencer had fog reducing visibility to 1/4 mile and 60. Storm Lake had fog and 66. Other conditions across the northern plains, farther east in Iowa, it was clear, and temperatures were between 66 and 71 degrees. In eastern Nebraska, it was clear, and temperatures were between 65 and 68 degrees. In eastern South Dakota, skies ranged from clear to partly cloudy, and temperatures were between 69 and 71 degrees. And in southern Minnesota, at Rochester, it was clear, with a temperature of 65. It was partly cloudy, with a temperature of 65 at Worthington, 68 at Marshall, and 69 at Mankato. At Minneapolis, it was mostly cloudy, with a temperature of 72. Once again, at 6 a.m., Sioux City had a temperature of 68. The Sioux City, Iowa climate summary for yesterday, July 5, 2026. Yesterday's high temperature was 88 degrees. The normal high is 85. Yesterday's low temperature was 61 degrees.

The normal low is 63. 0.01 inches of precipitation fell yesterday, which brings the monthly total to 1.80 inches. This is 1.20 inches above the normal amount of 0.60 inches for July. The total precipitation for the year now stands at 12.10 inches, which is 3.18 inches below normal. There were no heating degree days yesterday, which is normal. The yearly total since July 1st is zero, which is normal. There were 10 cooling degree days yesterday, which is one above normal. The yearly total since January 1st is 414, which is 109 above normal. The normal high temperature for today is 85 degrees, and the normal low is 63. The record high for today is 101, which occurred in 1936, and the record low is 49, which occurred in 2023. Sunrise today is at 5:55 a.m. and sunset is at 9:05 p.m. The current time is 6:04 a.m. Central Daylight Time. Operating on a frequency of 162.475 MHz, this is NOAA Weather Radio Station WXL62, broadcasting from a transmitter near Lawton, Iowa. Our program originates from the National Weather Service in Sioux Falls and serves Sioux City and the surrounding Siouxland area. This hazardous weather outlook is for northwest Iowa, west central Iowa, southwest Minnesota, northeast Nebraska, and southeast South Dakota. For today and tonight, isolated thunderstorms will be possible late Monday night, though the greatest risks for any lingering activity will be north of I-90. For Tuesday through Sunday, strong to severe thunderstorms will be possible late Tuesday afternoon through early Wednesday morning. Storms initially forming over central and northeastern South Dakota will drift southeast. The primary risks with this activity will be quarter-size hail and 60 miles an hour wind gusts. The risk for severe storms will persist into early Wednesday morning. Temperatures rise by next weekend with the potential for high temperatures in the middle 90s to lower 100s. Spotter activation is not expected at this time but may be needed Tuesday. Your National Weather Service forecast for Siouxland. Today, sunny. Highs in the upper 80s. South winds 5 to 10 miles an hour. Tonight, mostly clear in the evening, then becoming partly cloudy. Humid with lows in the mid-60s. Southeast winds 5 to 10 miles an hour. Tuesday, mostly sunny. Humid with highs in the upper 80s. South winds 5 to 10 miles an hour. Tuesday night, mostly clear in the evening, then becoming partly cloudy. Humid with lows in the upper 60s. South winds 5 to 10 miles an hour with gusts up to 20 miles an hour. Wednesday, mostly sunny. A slight chance of showers and thunderstorms in the afternoon. Humid with highs in the upper 80s. South winds 5 to 10 miles an hour with gusts up to 20 miles an hour. Chance of rain 20%. Wednesday night, showers likely with a chance of thunderstorms. Lows in the upper 60s. Chance of rain 70%. Thursday, mostly cloudy in the morning, then becoming partly sunny. Highs in the mid-80s. Thursday night, partly cloudy in the evening, then becoming mostly cloudy. A chance of showers. Lows in the mid-60s. Chance of rain 30%. Friday, mostly cloudy in the morning, then becoming mostly sunny. Highs in the mid-80s. Friday night, partly cloudy. Lows in the mid-60s. Saturday, mostly sunny. Highs in the upper 80s. Saturday night, mostly clear. Lows in the upper 60s. Sunday, sunny. Highs in the lower 90s. At 6 a.m., in Sioux City, the temperature was 68, and the dew point 66. The relative humidity was 93%. Wind was east at 6 miles an hour. The pressure was 30.05 inches and steady. Elsewhere in northwest Iowa, Morris was clear and 66. Sheldon was clear and 64. Spencer had fog, reducing visibility to 1/4 mile, and 60. Storm Lake had fog and 66. Other conditions across the northern plains, farther east in Iowa, it was clear, and temperatures were between 66.

and 71 degrees. In eastern Nebraska, it was clear, and temperatures were between 65 and 68 degrees. In eastern South Dakota, skies ranged from clear to partly cloudy, and temperatures were between 69 and 71 degrees. And in southern Minnesota, at Rochester, it was clear, with a temperature of 65. It was partly cloudy, with a temperature of 65 at Worthington, 68 at Marshall, and 69 at Mankato. At Minneapolis, it was mostly cloudy, with a temperature of 72. Once again, at 6 a.m. Sioux City had a temperature of 68. The Sioux City, Iowa climate summary for yesterday, July 5, 2026. Yesterday's high temperature was 88 degrees. The normal high is 85. Yesterday's low temperature was 61 degrees. The normal low is 63. 0.01 inches of precipitation fell yesterday, which brings the monthly total to 1.80 inches. This is 1.20 inches above the normal amount of 0.60 inches for July. The total precipitation for the year now stands at 12.10 inches, which is 3.18 inches below normal. There were no heating degree days yesterday, which is normal. The yearly total since July 1st is zero, which is normal. There were 10 cooling degree days yesterday, which is one above normal. The yearly total since January 1st is 414, which is 109 above normal. The normal high temperature for today is 85 degrees, and the normal low is 63. The record high for today is 101, which occurred in 1936, and the record low is 49, which occurred in 2023. Sunrise today is at 5:55 a.m. and sunset is at 9:05 p.m. The current time is 6:10 a.m. Central Daylight Time. Operating on a frequency of 162.475 MHz, this is NOAA Weather Radio Station WXL62, broadcasting from a transmitter near Lawton, Iowa. Our program originates from the National Weather Service in Sioux Falls and serves Sioux City and the surrounding Siouxland area. This hazardous weather outlook is for northwest Iowa, west central Iowa, southwest Minnesota, northeast Nebraska, and southeast South Dakota. For today and tonight, isolated thunderstorms will be possible late Monday night, though the greatest risk for any lingering activity will be north of I-90. For Tuesday through Sunday, strong to severe thunderstorms will be possible late Tuesday afternoon through early Wednesday morning. Storms initially forming over central and northeastern South Dakota will drift southeast. The primary risks with this activity will be quarter-size hail and 60 miles an hour wind gusts. The risk for severe storms will persist into early Wednesday morning. Temperatures rise by next weekend with the potential for high temperatures in the middle 90s to lower 100s. Spotter activation is not expected at this time but may be needed Tuesday. Your National Weather Service forecast for Siouxland. Today, sunny. Highs in the upper 80s. South winds 5 to 10 miles an hour. Tonight, mostly clear in the evening, then becoming partly cloudy. Humid with lows in the mid-60s. Southeast winds 5 to 10 miles an hour. Tuesday, mostly sunny. Humid with highs in the upper 80s. South winds 5 to 10 miles an hour. Tuesday night, mostly clear in the evening, then becoming partly cloudy. Humid with lows in the upper 60s. South winds 5 to 10 miles an hour with gusts up to 20 miles an hour. Wednesday, mostly sunny. A slight chance of showers and thunderstorms in the afternoon. Humid with highs in the upper 80s. South winds 5 to 10 miles an hour with gusts up to 20 miles an hour. Chance of rain 20%. Wednesday night, showers likely with a chance of thunderstorms. Lows in the upper 60s. Chance of rain 70%. Thursday, mostly cloudy in the morning, then becoming partly sunny. Highs in the mid-80s. Thursday night, partly cloudy in the evening, then becoming mostly cloudy. A chance of showers. Lows in the mid-60s. Chance of rain 30%. Friday, mostly cloudy in the morning, then becoming mostly sunny. Highs in the mid-80s. Friday night, partly cloudy. Lows in the

Mid-60s. Saturday, mostly sunny. Highs in the upper 80s. Saturday night, mostly clear. Lows in the upper 60s. Sunday, sunny. Highs in the lower 90s. At 6 a.m. in Sioux City, the temperature was 68 and the dew point 66. The relative humidity was 93%. Wind was east at 6 miles an hour. The pressure was 30.05 inches and steady. Elsewhere in northwest Iowa, Morris was clear and 66. Sheldon was clear and 64. Cherokee was clear and 64. Spencer had fog reducing visibility to 1/4 of a mile and 60. Storm Lake had fog and 66. Other conditions across the northern plains, farther east in Iowa, it was clear and temperatures were between 66 and 71 degrees. In eastern Nebraska, it was clear and temperatures were between 65 and 68 degrees. In eastern South Dakota, skies ranged from clear to partly cloudy, and temperatures were between 69 and 71 degrees. And in southern Minnesota, it was clear, with a temperature of 65 at Worthington and 65 at Rochester. It was partly cloudy, with a temperature of 68 at Marshall and 69 at Mankato. At Minneapolis, it was mostly cloudy, with a temperature of 72. Once again, at 6 a.m. Sioux City had a temperature of 68. The Sioux City, Iowa climate summary for yesterday, July 5, 2026. Yesterday's high temperature was 88 degrees. The normal high is 85. Yesterday's low temperature was 61 degrees. The normal low is 63. 0.01 inches of precipitation fell yesterday, which brings the monthly total to 1.80 inches. This is 1.20 inches above the normal amount of 0.60 inches for July. The total precipitation for the year now stands at 12.10 inches, which is 3.18 inches below normal. There were no heating degree days yesterday, which is normal. The yearly total since July 1st is zero, which is normal. There were 10 cooling degree days yesterday, which is one above normal. The yearly total since January 1st is 414, which is 109 above normal. The normal high temperature for today is 85 degrees, and the normal low is 63. The record high for today is 101, which occurred in 1936, and the record low is 49, which occurred in 2023. Sunrise today is at 5:55 a.m. and sunset is at 9:05 p.m. The current time is 6:15 a.m. Central Daylight Time. Operating on a frequency of 162.475 MHz, this is NOAA Weather Radio Station WXL62, broadcasting from a transmitter near Lawton, Iowa. 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This hazardous weather outlook is for northwest Iowa, west central Iowa, southwest Minnesota, northeast Nebraska, and

winds at 80 miles an hour when the coast is at 50 miles. The rest for severe storms will persist until early Wednesday morning. Temperatures rise by next weekend with the potential for high temperatures in the middle 90s to lower 100s. Spotter activation is not expected at this time, but may be needed Tuesday. Your National Weather Service forecast for Sioux Landis. Today, sunny. Highs in the upper 80s. South winds 5 to 10 miles an hour. Tonight, mostly clear in the evening, then becoming partly cloudy. Humid with lows in the mid-60s. Southeast winds 5 to 10 miles an hour. Tuesday, mostly sunny. Humid with highs in the upper 80s. South winds 5 to 10 miles an hour. Tuesday night, mostly clear in the evening, then becoming partly cloudy. Humid with lows in the upper 60s. South winds 5 to 10 miles an hour.

gusts up to 20 miles an hour. Wednesday, mostly sunny. A slight chance of showers and thunderstorms in the afternoon. Humid with highs in the upper 80s. South winds 5 to 10 miles an hour with gusts up to 20 miles an hour. Chance of rain 20%. Wednesday night, showers likely with a chance of thunderstorms. Lows in the upper 60s. Chance of rain 70%. Thursday, mostly cloudy in the morning, then becoming partly sunny. Highs in the mid-80s. Thursday night, partly cloudy in the evening, then becoming mostly cloudy. A chance of showers. Lows in the mid-60s. Chance of rain 30%. Friday, mostly cloudy in the morning, then becoming mostly sunny. Highs in the mid-80s. Friday night, partly cloudy. Lows in the mid-60s. Saturday, mostly sunny. Highs in the upper 80s. Saturday night, mostly clear. Lows in the upper 60s. Sunday, sunny. Highs in the lower 90s. At 6 a.m., in Sioux City, the temperature was 68 and the dew point 66. The relative humidity was 93%. Wind was east at 6 miles an hour. The pressure was 30.05 inches and steady. Elsewhere in northwest Iowa, Morris was clear and 66. Sheldon was clear and 64. Cherokee was clear and 64. Spencer had fog, reducing visibility to 1/4 of a mile and 60. Storm Lake had fog and 66. Other conditions across the northern plains, farther east in Iowa, it was clear, and temperatures were between 66 and 71 degrees. In eastern Nebraska, it was clear, and temperatures were between 65 and 68 degrees. In eastern South Dakota, skies ranged from clear to partly cloudy, and temperatures were between 69 and 71 degrees. And in southern Minnesota, it was clear, with a temperature of 65 at Worthington and 65 at Rochester. It was partly cloudy, with a temperature of 68 at Marshall and 69 at Mankato. In Minneapolis, it was mostly cloudy, with a temperature of 72. Once again, at 6 a.m., Sioux City had a temperature of 68. The Sioux City, Iowa climate summary for yesterday, July 5th, 2026. Yesterday's high temperature was 88 degrees. The normal high is 85. Yesterday's low temperature was 61 degrees. The normal low is 63. 0.01 inches of precipitation fell yesterday, which brings the monthly total to 1.80 inches. This is 1.20 inches above the normal amount of 0.60 inches for July. The total precipitation for the year now stands at 12.10 inches, which is 3.18 inches below normal. There were no heating degree days yesterday, which is normal. The yearly total since July 1st is zero, which is normal. There were 10 cooling degree days yesterday, which is one above normal. The yearly total since January 1st is 414, which is 109 above normal. The normal high temperature for today is 85 degrees, and the normal low is 63. The record high for today is 101, which occurred in 1936, and the record low is 49, which occurred in 2023. Sunrise today is at 5:55 a.m., and sunset is at 9:05 p.m. The current time is 6:21 a.m. Central Daylight Time. Operating on a frequency of 162.475 MHz, this is NOAA Weather Radio Station WXL62, broadcasting from a transmitter near Lawton, Iowa. Our program originates from the National Weather Service in Sioux Falls and serves Sioux City and the surrounding Siouxland area. This hazardous weather outlook is for northwest Iowa, west central Iowa, southwest Minnesota, northeast Nebraska, and southeast South Dakota. For today and tonight, isolated thunderstorms will be possible late Monday night, though the greatest risk for any lingering activity will be north of I-90. For Tuesday through Sunday, strong to severe thunderstorms will be possible late Tuesday afternoon through early Wednesday morning. Storms initially forming over central and northeastern South Dakota will drift southeast. The primary risks with this activity will be quarter-size hail and 60 miles an hour.

gusts. The risk for severe storms will persist into early Wednesday morning. Temperatures rise by next weekend with the potential for high temperatures in the middle 90s to lower 100s. Spotter activation is not expected at this time, but may be needed Tuesday. Your National Weather Service forecast for Sioux Land. Today, sunny. Highs in the upper 80s. South winds 5 to 10 miles an hour. Tonight, mostly clear in the evening, then becoming partly cloudy. Humid with lows in the mid-60s. Southeast winds 5 to 10 miles an hour. Tuesday, mostly sunny. Humid with highs in the upper 80s. South winds 5 to 10 miles an hour. Tuesday night, mostly clear in the evening, then becoming partly cloudy. Humid with lows in the upper 60s. South winds 5 to 10 miles an hour with gusts up to 20 miles an hour. Wednesday, mostly sunny. A slight chance of showers and thunderstorms in the afternoon. Humid with highs in the upper 80s. South winds 5 to 10 miles an hour with gusts up to 20 miles an hour. Chance of rain 20%. Wednesday night, showers likely with a chance of thunderstorms. Lows in the upper 60s. Chance of rain 70%. Thursday, mostly cloudy in the morning, then becoming partly sunny. Highs in the mid-80s. Thursday night, partly cloudy in the evening, then becoming mostly cloudy. A chance of showers. Lows in the mid-60s. Chance of rain 30%. Friday, mostly cloudy in the morning, then becoming mostly sunny. Highs in the mid-80s. Friday night, partly cloudy. Lows in the mid-60s. Saturday, mostly sunny. Highs in the upper 80s. Saturday night, mostly clear. Lows in the upper 60s. Sunday, sunny. Highs in the lower 90s. At 6 a.m., in Sioux City, the temperature was 68 and the dew point 66. The relative humidity was 93%. Wind was east at 6 miles an hour. The pressure was 30.05 inches and steady. Elsewhere in northwest Iowa, Morris was clear and 66. Sheldon was clear and 64. Cherokee was clear and 64. Spencer had fog, reducing visibility to 1/4 of a mile, and 60. Storm Lake had fog and 66. Other conditions across the northern plains, farther east in Iowa, it was clear, and temperatures were between 66 and 71 degrees. In eastern Nebraska it was clear, and temperatures were between 65 and 68 degrees. In eastern South Dakota, skies ranged from clear to partly cloudy, and temperatures were between 69 and 71 degrees. And in southern Minnesota, it was clear, with a temperature of 65 at Worthington and 65 at Rochester. It was partly cloudy, with a temperature of 68 at Marshall and 69 at Mankato. At Minneapolis, it was mostly cloudy, with a temperature of 72. Once again, at 6 a.m. Sioux City had a temperature of 68. The Sioux City, Iowa climate summary for yesterday, July 5, 2026. Yesterday's high temperature was 88 degrees. The normal high is 85. Yesterday's low temperature was 61 degrees. The normal low is 63. 0.01 inches of precipitation fell yesterday, which brings the monthly total to 1.80 inches. This is 1.20 inches above the normal amount of 0.60 inches for July. The total precipitation for the year now stands at 12.10 inches, which is 3.18 inches below normal. There were no heating degree days yesterday, which is normal. The yearly total since July 1st is zero, which is normal. There were 10 cooling degree days yesterday, which is one above normal. The yearly total since January 1st is 414, which is 109 above normal. The normal high temperature for today is 85 degrees, and the normal low is 63. The record high for today is 101, which occurred in 1936, and the record low is 49, which occurred in 2023. Sunrise today is at 5:55 a.m. and sunset is at 9:05 p.m.
The current time is 6:27 a.m. Central Daylight Time. Operating on a frequency of 162.475 MHz, this is NOAA Weather Radio Station WXL62, broadcasting from a transmitter near Lawton, Iowa. Our program originates from the National Weather Service in Sioux Falls and serves Sioux City and the surrounding Siouxland area. This hazardous weather outlook is for northwest Iowa, west central Iowa, southwest Minnesota, northeast Nebraska, and southeast South Dakota. For today and tonight, isolated thunderstorms will be possible late Monday night, though the greatest risk for any lingering activity will be north of I-90. For Tuesday through Sunday, strong to severe thunderstorms will be possible late Tuesday afternoon through early Wednesday morning. Storms initially forming over central and northeastern South Dakota will drift southeast. The primary risks with this activity will be quarter-size hail and 60 miles an hour wind gusts. The risk for severe storms will persist into early Wednesday morning. Temperatures rise by next weekend with the potential for high temperatures in the middle 90s to lower 100s. Spotter activation is not expected at this time but may be needed Tuesday. Your National Weather Service forecast for Siouxland. Today, sunny. Highs in the upper 80s. South winds 5 to 10 miles an hour. Tonight, mostly clear in the evening, then becoming partly cloudy. Humid with lows in the mid-60s. Southeast winds 5 to 10 miles an hour. Tuesday, mostly sunny. Humid with highs in the upper 80s. South winds 5 to 10 miles an hour. Tuesday night, mostly clear in the evening, then becoming partly cloudy. Humid with lows in the upper 60s. South winds 5 to 10 miles an hour with gusts up to 20 miles an hour. Wednesday, mostly sunny. A slight chance of showers and thunderstorms in the afternoon. Humid with highs in the upper 80s. South winds 5 to 10 miles an hour with gusts up to 20 miles an hour. Chance of rain 20%. Wednesday night, showers likely with a chance of thunderstorms. Lows in the upper 60s. Chance of rain 70%. Thursday, mostly cloudy in the morning, then becoming partly sunny. Highs in the mid-80s. Thursday night, partly cloudy in the evening, then becoming mostly cloudy. A chance of showers. Lows in the mid-60s. Chance of rain 30%. Friday, mostly cloudy in the morning, then becoming mostly sunny. Highs in the mid-80s. Friday night, partly cloudy. Lows in the mid-60s. Saturday, mostly sunny. Highs in the upper 80s. Saturday night, mostly clear. Lows in the upper 60s. Sunday, sunny. Highs in the lower 90s. Your National Weather Service forecast for Siouxland. Today, sunny. Highs in the upper 80s. Southeast winds 5 to 10 miles an hour. Tonight, mostly clear in the evening, then becoming partly cloudy. Humid with lows in the mid-60s. Southeast winds 5 to 10 miles an hour. Tuesday, mostly sunny. Humid with highs in the upper 80s. South winds 5 to 10 miles an hour. Tuesday night, mostly clear in the evening, then becoming partly cloudy. Humid with lows in the upper 60s. South winds 5 to 10 miles an hour with gusts up to 20 miles an hour. Wednesday, mostly sunny. A slight chance of showers and thunderstorms in the afternoon. Humid with highs in the upper 80s. South winds 5 to 10 miles an hour with gusts up to 20 miles an hour. Chance of rain 20%. Wednesday night, showers likely with a chance of thunderstorms. Lows in the upper 60s. Chance of rain 70%. Thursday, mostly cloudy in the morning, then becoming partly sunny. Highs in the mid-80s. Thursday night, partly cloudy in the evening, then becoming mostly cloudy. A chance of showers. Lows in the mid-60s. Chance of rain 30%. Friday, mostly cloudy in the morning, then becoming mostly sunny. Highs in the mid-80s. Friday night, partly cloudy. Lows in the mid-60s. Saturday, mostly sunny.
highs in the upper 80s. Saturday night, mostly

clear. Lows in the upper 60s. Sunday, sunny. Highs in the lower 90s. At 6 a.m. in Sioux City, the temperature was 68 and the dew point 66. The rain in the lower 90s. At 6 a.m. in Sioux City, the temperature was 68 and the dew point 66. The relative humidity was 93%. Wind was east at 6 miles an hour. The pressure was 30.05 inches and steady. Elsewhere in northwest Iowa, Morris was clear and 66. Sheldon was clear and 64. Cherokee was clear and 64. Spencer had fog, reducing visibility to 1/4 of a mile, and 60. Storm Lake had fog and 66. Other conditions across the northern plains, farther east in Iowa, it was clear, and temperatures were between 66 and 71 degrees. In eastern Nebraska, it was clear, and temperatures were between 65 and 68 degrees. In eastern South Dakota, skies ranged from clear to partly cloudy, and temperatures were between 69 and 71 degrees. And in southern Minnesota, it was clear, with a temperature of 65 at Worthington and 65 at Rochester. It was partly cloudy, with a temperature of 68 at Marshall and 69 at Mankato. At Minneapolis, it was mostly cloudy, with a temperature of 72. Once again, at 6 a.m., Sioux City had a temperature of 68. The Sioux City, Iowa climate summary for yesterday, July 5, 2026. Yesterday's high temperature was 88 degrees. The normal high is 85. Yesterday's low temperature was 61 degrees. The normal low is 63. 0.01 inches of precipitation fell yesterday, which brings the monthly total to 1.80 inches. This is 1.20 inches above the normal amount of 0.60 inches for July. The total precipitation for the year now stands at 12.10 inches, which is 3.18 inches below normal. There were no heating degree days yesterday, which is normal. The yearly total since July 1st is zero, which is normal. There were 10 cooling degree days yesterday, which is one above normal. The yearly total since January 1st is 414, which is 109 above normal. The normal high temperature for today is 85 degrees, and the normal low is 63. The record high for today is 101, which occurred in 1936, and the record low is 49, which occurred in 2023. Sunrise today is at 5:55 a.m. and sunset is at 9:05 p.m. The current time is 6:35 a.m. Central Daylight Time. Operating on a frequency of 162.475 megahertz, this is NOAA Weather Radio Station WXL62, broadcasting from a transmitter near Lawton, Iowa. Our program originates from the National Weather Service in Sioux Falls and serves Sioux City and the surrounding Siouxland area. This hazardous weather outlook is for northwest Iowa, west central Iowa, southwest Minnesota, northeast Nebraska, and southeast South Dakota. For today and tonight, isolated thunderstorms will be possible late Monday night, though the greatest risks for any lingering activity will be north of I-90. For Tuesday through Sunday, strong to severe thunderstorms will be possible late Tuesday afternoon through early Wednesday morning. Storms initially forming over central and northeastern South Dakota will drift southeast. The primary risks with this activity will be quarter-size hail and 60 miles an hour wind gusts. The risk for severe storms will persist into early Wednesday morning. Temperatures rise by next weekend with the potential for high temperatures in the middle 90s to lower 100s. Spotter activation is not expected at this time but may be needed Tuesday. Your National Weather Service forecast for Siouxland. Today, sunny. Highs in the upper 80s. Southeast winds 5 to 10 miles an hour. Tonight, mostly clear in the evening, then becoming partly cloudy. Humid with lows in the mid-60s. Southeast winds 5 to 10 miles an hour. Tuesday, mostly sunny. Humid with highs in the upper 80s. South winds 5 to 10 miles an hour. Tuesday night, mostly clear in the evening, then becoming partly cloudy. Humid with lows in the upper 60s. South winds

mostly sunny. Highs in the mid-80s. Friday night, partly cloudy. Lows in the mid-60s. Saturday, mostly sunny. Highs in the upper 80s. Saturday night, mostly clear. Lows in the upper 60s. Sunday, sunny. Highs in the lower 90s. At 6 a.m. in Sioux City, the temperature was 68 and the dew point 66. The relative humidity was 93%. Wind was east at 6 miles an hour. The pressure was 30.05 inches and steady. Elsewhere in northwest Iowa, Morris was clear and 66. Sheldon was clear and 64. Cherokee was clear and 64. Spencer had fog, reducing visibility to 1/4 of a mile and 60. Storm Lake had fog and 66. Other conditions across the northern plains, farther east in Iowa, it was clear, and temperatures were between 66 and 71 degrees. In eastern Nebraska, it was clear, and temperatures were between 65 and 68 degrees. In eastern South Dakota, skies ranged from clear to partly cloudy, and temperatures were between 69 and 71 degrees. And in southern Minnesota, it was clear, with a temperature of 65 at Worthington and 65 at Rochester. It was partly cloudy, with a temperature of 68 at Marshall and 69 at Mankato. At Minneapolis, it was mostly cloudy, with a temperature of 72. Once again, at 6 a.m. Sioux City had a temperature of 68. The Sioux City, Iowa climate summary for yesterday, July 5, 2026. Yesterday's high temperature was 88 degrees. The normal high is 85. Yesterday's low temperature was 61 degrees. The normal low is 63. 0.01 inches of precipitation fell yesterday, which brings the monthly total to 1.80 inches. This is 1.20 inches above the normal amount of 0.60 inches for July. The total precipitation for the year now stands at 12.10 inches, which is 3.18 inches below normal. There were no heating degree days yesterday, which is normal. The yearly total since July 1st is zero, which is normal. There were 10 cooling degree days yesterday, which is one above normal. The yearly total since January 1st is 414, which is 109 above normal. The normal high temperature for today is 85 degrees, and the normal low is 63. The record high for today is 101, which occurred in 1936, and the record low is 49, which occurred in 2023. Sunrise today is at 5:55 a.m. and sunset is at 9:05 p.m. The current time is 6:41 a.m. Central Daylight Time. Operating on a frequency of 162.475 MHz, this is NOAA Weather Radio Station WXL62, broadcasting from a transmitter near Lawton, Iowa. Our program originates from the National Weather Service in Sioux Falls and serves Sioux City and the surrounding Siouxland area. This hazardous weather outlook is for northwest Iowa, west central Iowa, southwest Minnesota, northeast Nebraska, and southeast South Dakota. For today and tonight, isolated thunderstorms will be possible late Monday night, though the greatest risks for any lingering activity will be north of I-90. For Tuesday through Sunday, strong to severe thunderstorms will be possible late Tuesday afternoon through early Wednesday morning. Storms initially forming over central and northeastern South Dakota will drift southeast. The primary risks with this activity will be quarter-size hail and 60 miles an hour wind gusts. The risk for severe storms will persist into early Wednesday morning. Temperatures rise by next weekend with the potential for high temperatures in the middle 90s to lower 100s. Spotter activation is not expected at this time but may be needed Tuesday. Your National Weather Service forecast for Siouxland. Today, sunny. Highs in the upper 80s. Southeast winds 5 to 10 miles an hour. Tonight, mostly clear in the evening, then becoming partly cloudy. Humid with lows in the mid-60s. Southeast winds 5 to 10 miles an hour. Tuesday, mostly sunny. Humid with highs in the upper 80s. South winds 5 to 10 miles an hour. Tuesday night, mostly clear in the evening.

been becoming partly cloudy. Humid with lows in the upper 60s. South winds 5 to 10 miles an hour with gusts up to 20 miles an hour. Wednesday, mostly sunny. A slight chance of showers and thunderstorms in the afternoon. Humid with highs in the upper 80s. South winds 5 to 10 miles an hour with gusts up to 20 miles an hour. Chance of rain 20%. Wednesday night, showers likely with a chance of thunderstorms. Lows in the upper 60s. Chance of rain 70%. Thursday, mostly cloudy in the morning, then becoming partly sunny. Highs in the mid-80s. Thursday night, partly cloudy in the evening, then becoming mostly cloudy. A chance of showers. Lows in the mid-60s. Chance of rain 30%. Friday, mostly cloudy in the morning, then becoming mostly sunny. Highs in the mid-80s. Friday night, partly cloudy. Lows in the mid-60s. Saturday, mostly sunny. Highs in the upper 80s. Saturday night, mostly clear. Lows in the upper 60s. Sunday, sunny. Highs in the lower 90s. At 6 a.m., in Sioux City, the temperature was 68 and the dew point 66. The relative humidity was 93%. Wind was east at 6 miles an hour. The pressure was 30.05 inches and steady. Elsewhere in northwest Iowa, Morris was clear and 66. Sheldon was clear and 64. Cherokee was clear and 64. Spencer had fog reducing visibility to 1/4 of a mile and 60. Storm Lake had fog and 66. Other conditions across the northern plains, farther east in Iowa, it was clear, and temperatures were between 66 and 71 degrees. In eastern Nebraska it was clear, and temperatures were between 65 and 68 degrees. In eastern South Dakota, skies ranged from clear to partly cloudy, and temperatures were between 69 and 71 degrees. And in southern Minnesota, it was clear, with a temperature of 65 at Worthington and 65 at Rochester. It was partly cloudy, with a temperature of 68 at Marshall and 69 at Mankato. At Minneapolis, it was mostly cloudy, with a temperature of 72. Once again, at 6 a.m. Sioux City had a temperature of 68. The Sioux City, Iowa climate summary for yesterday, July 5, 2026. Yesterday's high temperature was 88 degrees. The normal high is 85. Yesterday's low temperature was 61 degrees. The normal low is 63. 0.01 inches of precipitation fell yesterday, which brings the monthly total to 1.80 inches. This is 1.20 inches above the normal amount of 0.60 inches for July. The total precipitation for the year now stands at 12.10 inches, which is 3.18 inches below normal. There were no heating degree days yesterday, which is normal. The yearly total since July 1st is zero, which is normal. There were 10 cooling degree days yesterday, which is one above normal. The yearly total since January 1st is 414, which is 109 above normal. The normal high temperature for today is 85 degrees, and the normal low is 63. The record high for today is 101, which occurred in 1936, and the record low is 49, which occurred in 2023. Sunrise today is at 5:55 a.m. and sunset is at 9:05 p.m. The current time is 6:47 a.m. Central Daylight Time. Operating on a frequency of 162.475 megahertz, this is NOAA Weather Radio Station WXL62, broadcasting from a transmitter near Lawton, Iowa. Our program originates from the National Weather Service in Sioux Falls and serves Sioux City and the surrounding Siouxland area. This hazardous weather outlook is for northwest Iowa, west central Iowa, southwest Minnesota, northeast Nebraska, and southeast South Dakota. For today and tonight, isolated thunderstorms will be possible late Monday night, though the greatest risks for any lingering activity will be north of I-90. For Tuesday through Sunday, strong to severe thunderstorms will be possible late Tuesday afternoon through early Wednesday morning. Storms initially forming over central and north.

northeastern South Dakota will drift southeast. The primary risks with this activity will be quarter-size hail and 60 miles an hour wind gusts. The risk for severe storms will persist into early Wednesday morning. Temperatures rise by next weekend with the potential for high temperatures in the middle 90s to lower 100s. Spotter activation is not expected at this time, but may be needed Tuesday. Your National Weather Service forecast for Siouxland. Today, sunny. Highs in the upper 80s. Southeast winds 5 to 10 miles an hour. Tonight, mostly clear in the evening, then becoming partly cloudy. Humid with lows in the mid-60s. Southeast winds 5 to 10 miles an hour. Tuesday, mostly sunny. Humid with highs in the upper 80s. South winds 5 to 10 miles an hour. Tuesday night, mostly clear in the evening, then becoming partly cloudy. Humid with lows in the upper 60s. South winds 5 to 10 miles an hour with gusts up to 20 miles an hour. Wednesday, mostly sunny. A slight chance of showers and thunderstorms in the afternoon. Humid with highs in the upper 80s. South winds 5 to 10 miles an hour with gusts up to 20 miles an hour. Chance of rain 20%. Wednesday night, showers likely with a chance of thunderstorms. Lows in the upper 60s. Chance of rain 70%. Thursday, mostly cloudy in the morning, then becoming partly sunny. Highs in the mid-80s. Thursday night, partly cloudy in the evening, then becoming mostly cloudy. A chance of showers. Lows in the mid-60s. Chance of rain 30%. Friday, mostly cloudy in the morning, then becoming mostly sunny. Highs in the mid-80s. Friday night, partly cloudy. Lows in the mid-60s. Saturday, mostly sunny. Highs in the upper 80s. Saturday night, mostly clear. Lows in the upper 60s. Sunday, sunny. Highs in the lower 90s. At 6 a.m., in Sioux City, the temperature was 68, and the dew point 66. The relative humidity was 93%. Wind was east at 6 miles an hour. The pressure was 30.05 inches and steady. Elsewhere in northwest Iowa, Morris was clear and 66. Sheldon was clear and 64. Cherokee was clear and 64. Spencer had fog, reducing visibility to 1/4 of a mile, and 60. Storm Lake had fog and 66. Other conditions across the northern plains, farther east in Iowa, it was clear, and temperatures were between 66 and 71 degrees. In eastern Nebraska it was clear, and temperatures were between 65 and 68 degrees. In eastern South Dakota, skies ranged from clear to partly cloudy, and temperatures were between 69 and 71 degrees. And in southern Minnesota, it was clear, with a temperature of 65 at Worthington and 65 at Rochester. It was partly cloudy, with a temperature of 68 at Marshall and 69 at Mankato. At Minneapolis, it was mostly cloudy, with a temperature of 72. Once again, at 6 a.m., Sioux City had a temperature of 68. The Sioux City, Iowa climate summary for yesterday, July 5, 2026. Yesterday's high temperature was 88 degrees. The normal high is 85. Yesterday's low temperature was 61 degrees. The normal low is 63. 0.01 inches of precipitation fell yesterday, which brings the monthly total to 1.80 inches. This is 1.20 inches above the normal amount of 0.60 inches for July. The total precipitation for the year now stands at 12.10 inches, which is 3.18 inches below normal. There were no heating degree days yesterday, which is normal. The yearly total since July 1st is zero, which is normal. There were 10 cooling degree days yesterday, which is one above normal. The yearly total since January 1st is 414, which is 109 above normal. The normal high temperature for today is 85 degrees, and the normal low is 63. The record high for today is 101, which occurred in 1936, and the record low is 49, which occurred in 2023. Sunrise today is at 5:50.

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Operating on a frequency of 162.475 MHz, this is NOAA Weather Radio Station WXL62, broadcasting from a transmitter near Lawton, Iowa. Our program originates from the National Weather Service in Sioux Falls and serves Sioux City and the surrounding Siouxland area. This hazardous weather outlook is for northwest Iowa, west central Iowa, southwest Minnesota, northeast Nebraska, and southeast South Dakota. For today and tonight, isolated thunderstorms will be possible late Monday night, though the greatest risks for any lingering activity will be north of I-90. For Tuesday through Sunday, strong to severe thunderstorms will be possible late Tuesday afternoon through early Wednesday morning. Storms initially forming over central and northeastern South Dakota will drift southeast. The primary risks with this activity will be quarter-size hail and 60 miles an hour wind gusts. The risk for severe storms will persist into early Wednesday morning. Temperatures rise by next weekend with the potential for high temperatures in the middle 90s to lower 100s. Spotter activation is not expected at this time but may be needed Tuesday. Your National Weather Service forecast for Siouxland. Today, sunny. Highs in the upper 80s. Southeast winds 5 to 10 miles an hour. Tonight, mostly clear in the evening, then becoming partly cloudy. Humid with lows in the mid-60s. Southeast winds 5 to 10 miles an hour. Tuesday, mostly sunny. Humid with highs in the upper 80s. South winds 5 to 10 miles an hour. Tuesday night, mostly clear in the evening, then becoming partly cloudy. Humid with lows in the upper 60s. South winds 5 to 10 miles an hour with gusts up to 20 miles an hour. Wednesday, mostly sunny. A slight chance of showers and thunderstorms in the afternoon. Humid with highs in the upper 80s. South winds 5 to 10 miles an hour with gusts up to 20 miles an hour. Chance of rain 20%. Wednesday night, showers likely with a chance of thunderstorms. Lows in the upper 60s. Chance of rain 70%. Thursday, mostly cloudy in the morning, then becoming partly sunny. Highs in the mid-80s. Thursday night, partly cloudy in the evening, then becoming mostly cloudy. A chance of showers. Lows in the mid-60s. Chance of rain 30%. Friday, mostly cloudy in the morning, then becoming mostly sunny. Highs in the mid-80s. Friday night, partly cloudy. Lows in the mid-60s. Saturday, mostly sunny. Highs in the upper 80s. Saturday night, mostly clear. Lows in the upper 60s. Sunday, sunny. Highs in the lower 90s. At 6 a.m., in Sioux City, the temperature was 68 and the dew point 66. The relative humidity was 93%. Wind was east at 6 miles an hour. The pressure was 30.05 inches and steady. Elsewhere in northwest Iowa, Morris was clear and 66. Sheldon was clear and 64. Cherokee was clear and 64. Spencer had fog reducing visibility to 1/4 of a mile and 60. Storm Lake had fog and 66. Other conditions across the northern plains, farther east in Iowa, it was clear, and temperatures were between 66 and 71 degrees. In eastern Nebraska, it was clear, and temperatures were between 65 and 68 degrees. In eastern South Dakota, skies ranged from clear to partly cloudy, and temperatures were between 69 and 71 degrees. And in southern Minnesota, it was clear, with a temperature of 65 at Worthington and 65 at Rochester. It was partly cloudy, with a temperature of 68 at Marshall and 69 at Mankato. At Minneapolis, it was mostly cloudy, with a temperature of 72. Once again, at 6 a.m., Sioux City had a temperature of 68. The Sioux City, Iowa climate summary for yesterday, July 5, 2026. Yesterday's high temperature was 88 degrees. The normal high is 85. Yesterday's low temperature was 61 degrees. The normal

is 63. 0.01 inches of precipitation fell yesterday, which brings the monthly total to 1.80 inches. This is 1.20 inches above the normal amount of 0.60 inches for July. The total precipitation for the year now stands at 12.10 inches, which is 3.18 inches below normal. There were no heating degree days yesterday, which is normal. The yearly total since July 1st is zero, which is normal. There were 10 cooling degree days yesterday, which is one above normal. The yearly total since January 1st is 414, which is 109 above normal. The normal high temperature for today is 85 degrees, and the normal low is 63. The record high for today is 101, which occurred in 1936, and the record low is 49, which occurred in 2023. Sunrise today is at 5:55 a.m. and sunset is at 9:05 p.m. The current time is 6:59 a.m. Central Daylight Time. Operating on a frequency of 162.475 MHz, this is NOAA Weather Radio Station WXL62, broadcasting from a transmitter near Lawton, Iowa. Our program originates from the National Weather Service in Sioux Falls and serves Sioux City and the surrounding Siouxland area. This hazardous weather outlook is for northwest Iowa, west central Iowa, southwest Minnesota, northeast Nebraska, and southeast South Dakota. For today and tonight, isolated thunderstorms will be possible late Monday night, though the greatest risk for any lingering activity will be north of I-90. For Tuesday through Sunday, strong to severe thunderstorms will be possible late Tuesday afternoon through early Wednesday morning. Storms initially forming over central and northeastern South Dakota will drift southeast. The primary risks with this activity will be quarter-size hail and 60 miles an hour wind gusts. The risk for severe storms will persist into early Wednesday morning. Temperatures rise by next weekend with the potential for high temperatures in the middle 90s to lower 100s. Spotter activation is not expected at this time but may be needed Tuesday. Your National Weather Service forecast for Siouxland. Today, sunny. Highs in the upper 80s. Southeast winds 5 to 10 miles an hour. Tonight, mostly clear in the evening, then becoming partly cloudy. Humid with lows in the mid-60s. Southeast winds 5 to 10 miles an hour. Tuesday, mostly sunny. Humid with highs in the upper 80s. South winds 5 to 10 miles an hour. Tuesday night, mostly clear in the evening, then becoming partly cloudy. Humid with lows in the upper 60s. South winds 5 to 10 miles an hour with gusts up to 20 miles an hour. Wednesday, mostly sunny. A slight chance of showers and thunderstorms in the afternoon. Humid with highs in the upper 80s. South winds 5 to 10 miles an hour with gusts up to 20 miles an hour. Chance of rain 20%. Wednesday night, showers likely with a chance of thunderstorms. Lows in the upper 60s. Chance of rain 70%. Thursday, mostly cloudy in the morning, then becoming partly sunny. Highs in the mid-80s. Thursday night, partly cloudy in the evening, then becoming mostly cloudy. A chance of showers. Lows in the mid-60s. Chance of rain 30%. Friday, mostly cloudy in the morning, then becoming mostly sunny. Highs in the mid-80s. Friday night, partly cloudy. Lows in the mid-60s. Saturday, mostly sunny. Highs in the upper 80s. Saturday night, mostly clear. Lows in the upper 60s. Sunday, sunny. Highs in the lower 90s. At 7 a.m., in Sioux City, the temperature was 69 and the dew point 67. The relative humidity was 93%. Wind was east at 6 miles an hour. The pressure was 30.06 inches and rising. Elsewhere in northwest Iowa, Morris was sunny and 68. Spencer was partly sunny and 64. Other conditions across the northern plains, farther east in Iowa, temperatures were between 69 and 72 degrees. It was sunny at Des Moines and Waterloo. In eastern Nebraska, it was clear, and temperatures were between 67 and 60.

degrees. In eastern South Dakota, skies ranged from clear to partly cloudy, and temperatures were between 69 and 71 degrees. And in southern Minnesota, it was sunny, with a temperature of 68 at Worthington and 67 at Rochester. It was mostly sunny, with a temperature of 70 at Marshall and 69 at Mankato. At Minneapolis, it was partly sunny, with a temperature of 73. Once again, at 7 a.m., Sioux City had a temperature of 69. The Sioux City, Iowa climate summary for yesterday, July 5, 2026. Yesterday's high temperature was 88 degrees. The normal high is 85. Yesterday's low temperature was 61 degrees. The normal low is 63. 0.01 inches of precipitation fell yesterday, which brings the monthly total to 1.80 inches. This is 1.20 inches above the normal amount of 0.60 inches for July. The total precipitation for the year now stands at 12.10 inches, which is 3.18 inches below normal. There were no heating degree days yesterday, which is normal. The yearly total since July 1st is zero, which is normal. There were 10 cooling degree days yesterday, which is one above normal. The yearly total since January 1st is 414, which is 109 above normal. The normal high temperature for today is 85 degrees, and the normal low is 63. The record high for today is 101, which occurred in 1936, and the record low is 49, which occurred in 2023. Sunrise today is at 5:55 a.m. and sunset is at 9:05 p.m. The current time is 7:05 a.m. Central Daylight Time. Operating on a frequency of 162.475 MHz, this is NOAA Weather Radio Station WXL62, broadcasting from a transmitter near Lawton, Iowa. Our program originates from the National Weather Service in Sioux Falls and serves Sioux City and the surrounding Siouxland area. This hazardous weather outlook is for northwest Iowa, west central Iowa, southwest Minnesota, northeast Nebraska, and southeast South Dakota. For today and tonight, isolated thunderstorms will be possible late Monday night, though the greatest risk for any lingering activity will be north of I-90. For Tuesday through Sunday, strong to severe thunderstorms will be possible late Tuesday afternoon through early Wednesday morning. Storms initially forming over central and northeastern South Dakota will drift southeast. The primary risks with this activity will be quarter-size hail and 60 miles an hour wind gusts. The risk for severe storms will persist into early Wednesday morning. Temperatures rise by next weekend with the potential for high temperatures in the middle 90s to lower 100s. Spotter activation is not expected at this time but may be needed Tuesday. Your National Weather Service forecast for Siouxland. Today, sunny. Highs in the upper 80s. Southeast winds 5 to 10 miles an hour. Tonight, mostly clear in the evening, then becoming partly cloudy. Humid with lows in the mid-60s. Southeast winds 5 to 10 miles an hour. Tuesday, mostly sunny. Humid with highs in the upper 80s. South winds 5 to 10 miles an hour. Tuesday night, mostly clear in the evening, then becoming partly cloudy. Humid with lows in the upper 60s. South winds 5 to 10 miles an hour with gusts up to 20 miles an hour. Wednesday, mostly sunny. A slight chance of showers and thunderstorms in the afternoon. Humid with highs in the upper 80s. South winds 5 to 10 miles an hour with gusts up to 20 miles an hour. Chance of rain 20%. Wednesday night, showers likely with a chance of thunderstorms. Lows in the upper 60s. Chance of rain 70%. Thursday, mostly cloudy in the morning, then becoming partly sunny. Highs in the mid-80s. Thursday night, partly cloudy in the evening, then becoming mostly cloudy. A chance of showers. Lows in the mid-60s. Chance of rain 30%. Friday, mostly cloudy in the morning, then becoming mostly sunny. Highs in the mid-80s. Friday night, partly cloudy. Lows in the mid-60s. Saturday, mostly sunny. Highs in the upper 80s.
Saturday night, mostly clear. Lows in the upper 60s. Sunday, sunny. Highs in the lower 90s. At 7 a.m., in Sioux City, the temperature was 69 and the dew point 67. The relative humidity was 93%. Wind was east at 6 miles an hour. The pressure was 30.06 inches and rising. Elsewhere in northwest Iowa, Morris was sunny and 68. Spencer was partly sunny and 64. Other conditions across the northern plains, farther east in Iowa, temperatures were between 69 and 72 degrees. It was sunny at Des Moines and Waterloo. In eastern Nebraska it was clear, and temperatures were between 67 and 68 degrees. In eastern South Dakota, skies ranged from clear to partly cloudy, and temperatures were between 69 and 71 degrees. And in southern Minnesota, it was sunny, with a temperature of 68 at Worthington and 67 at Rochester. It was mostly sunny, with a temperature of 70 at Marshall and 69 at Mankato. At Minneapolis, it was partly sunny, with a temperature of 73. Once again, at 7 a.m., Sioux City had a temperature of 69. The Sioux City, Iowa climate summary for yesterday, July 5, 2026. Yesterday's high temperature was 88 degrees. The normal high is 85. Yesterday's low temperature was 61 degrees. The normal low is 63. 0.01 inches of precipitation fell yesterday, which brings the monthly total to 1.80 inches. This is 1.20 inches above the normal amount of 0.60 inches for July. The total precipitation for the year now stands at 12.10 inches, which is 3.18 inches below normal. There were no heating degree days yesterday, which is normal. The yearly total since July 1st is zero, which is normal. There were 10 cooling degree days yesterday, which is one above normal. The yearly total since January 1st is 414, which is 109 above normal. The normal high temperature for today is 85 degrees, and the normal low is 63. The record high for today is 101, which occurred in 1936, and the record low is 49, which occurred in 2023. Sunrise today is at 5:55 a.m. and sunset is at 9:05 p.m. The current time is 7:11 a.m. Central Daylight Time. Operating on a frequency of 162.475 MHz, this is NOAA Weather Radio Station WXL62, broadcasting from a transmitter near Lawton, Iowa. Our program originates from the National Weather Service in Sioux Falls and serves Sioux City and the surrounding Siouxland area. This hazardous weather outlook is for northwest Iowa, west central Iowa, southwest Minnesota, northeast Nebraska, and southeast South Dakota. For today and tonight, isolated thunderstorms will be possible late Monday night, though the greatest risks for any lingering activity will be north of I-90. For Tuesday through Sunday, strong to severe thunderstorms will be possible late Tuesday afternoon through early Wednesday morning. Storms initially forming over central and northeastern South Dakota will drift southeast. The primary risks with this activity will be quarter-size hail and 60 miles an hour wind gusts. The risk for severe storms will persist into early Wednesday morning. Temperatures rise by next weekend with the potential for high temperatures in the middle 90s to lower 100s. Spotter activation is not expected at this time but may be needed Tuesday. Your National Weather Service forecast for Siouxland. Today, sunny. Highs in the upper 80s. Southeast winds 5 to 10 miles an hour. Tonight, mostly clear in the evening, then becoming partly cloudy. Humid with lows in the mid-60s. Southeast winds 5 to 10 miles an hour. Tuesday, mostly sunny. Humid with highs in the upper 80s. South winds 5 to 10 miles an hour. Tuesday night, mostly clear in the evening, then becoming partly cloudy. Humid with lows in the upper 60s. South winds 5 to 10 miles an hour with gusts up to 20 miles an hour. Wednesday, mostly sunny. A slight chance of showers and thunderstorms in the afternoon. Humid with highs in the upper 80s.
south winds 5 to 10 miles an hour with gusts up.

20 miles an hour. Chance of rain 20%. Wednesday night, showers likely with a chance of thunderstorms. Lows in the upper 60s. Chance of rain 70%. Thursday, mostly cloudy in the morning, then becoming partly sunny. Highs in the mid-80s. Thursday night, partly cloudy in the evening, then becoming mostly cloudy. A chance of showers. Lows in the mid-60s. Chance of rain 30%. Friday, mostly cloudy in the morning, then becoming mostly sunny. Highs in the mid-80s. Friday night, partly cloudy. Lows in the mid-60s. Saturday, mostly sunny. Highs in the upper 80s. Saturday night, mostly clear. Lows in the upper 60s. Sunday, sunny. Highs in the lower 90s. At 7 a.m., in Sioux City, the temperature was 69 and the dew point 67. The relative humidity was 93%. Wind was east at 6 miles an hour. The pressure was 30.06 inches and rising. Elsewhere in northwest Iowa, Morris was sunny and 68. Sheldon was sunny and 66. Cherokee was sunny and 66. Spencer was mostly sunny and 64. Storm Lake had fog and 68. Other conditions across the northern plains, farther east in Iowa, it was sunny, and temperatures were between 69 and 72 degrees. In eastern Nebraska, it was clear, and temperatures were between 67 and 68 degrees. In eastern South Dakota, skies ranged from clear to partly cloudy, and temperatures were between 69 and 71 degrees. And in southern Minnesota, it was sunny, with a temperature of 68 at Worthington and 67 at Rochester. It was mostly sunny, with a temperature of 70 at Marshall and 69 at Mankato. At Minneapolis, it was partly sunny, with a temperature of 73. Once again, at 7 a.m., Sioux City had a temperature of 69. The Sioux City, Iowa climate summary for yesterday, July 5, 2026. Yesterday's high temperature was 88 degrees. The normal high is 85. Yesterday's low temperature was 61 degrees. The normal low is 63. 0.01 inches of precipitation fell yesterday, which brings the monthly total to 1.80 inches. This is 1.20 inches above the normal amount of 0.60 inches for July. The total precipitation for the year now stands at 12.10 inches, which is 3.18 inches below normal. There were no heating degree days yesterday, which is normal. The yearly total since July 1st is zero, which is normal. There were 10 cooling degree days yesterday, which is one above normal. The yearly total since January 1st is 414, which is 109 above normal. The normal high temperature for today is 85 degrees, and the normal low is 63. The record high for today is 101, which occurred in 1936, and the record low is 49, which occurred in 2023. Sunrise today is at 5:55 a.m. and sunset is at 9:05 p.m. The current time is 7:17 a.m. Central Daylight Time. Operating on a frequency of 162.475 megahertz, this is NOAA Weather Radio Station WXL62, broadcasting from a transmitter near Lawton, Iowa. Our program originates from the National Weather Service in Sioux Falls and serves Sioux City and the surrounding Siouxland area. This hazardous weather outlook is for northwest Iowa, west central Iowa, southwest Minnesota, northeast Nebraska, and southeast South Dakota. For today and tonight, isolated thunderstorms will be possible late Monday night, though the greatest risks for any lingering activity will be north of I-90. For Tuesday through Sunday, strong to severe thunderstorms will be possible late Tuesday afternoon through early Wednesday morning. Storms initially forming over central and northeastern South Dakota will drift southeast. The primary risks with this activity will be quarter-size hail and 60 miles an hour wind gusts. The risk for severe storms will persist into early Wednesday morning. Temperatures rise by next weekend with the potential for high temperatures in the middle 90s to lower 100s. Spotter activation is not expected at this time but may be needed Tuesday.

your National Weather Service forecast for Siouxland. Today, sunny. Highs in the upper 80s. Southeast winds 5 to 10 miles an hour. Tonight, mostly clear in the evening, then becoming partly cloudy. Humid with lows in the mid-60s. Southeast winds 5 to 10 miles an hour. Tuesday, mostly sunny. Humid with highs in the upper 80s. South winds 5 to 10 miles an hour. Tuesday night, mostly clear in the evening, then becoming partly cloudy. Humid with lows in the upper 60s. South winds 5 to 10 miles an hour with gusts up to 20 miles an hour. Wednesday, mostly sunny. A slight chance of showers and thunderstorms in the afternoon. Humid with highs in the upper 80s. South winds 5 to 10 miles an hour with gusts up to 20 miles an hour. Chance of rain 20%. Wednesday night, showers likely with a chance of thunderstorms. Lows in the upper 60s. Chance of rain 70%. Thursday, mostly cloudy in the morning, then becoming partly sunny. Highs in the mid-80s. Thursday night, partly cloudy in the evening, then becoming mostly cloudy. A chance of showers. Lows in the mid-60s. Chance of rain 30%. Friday, mostly cloudy in the morning, then becoming mostly sunny. Highs in the mid-80s. Friday night, partly cloudy. Lows in the mid-60s. Saturday, mostly sunny. Highs in the upper 80s. Saturday night, mostly clear. Lows in the upper 60s. Sunday, sunny. Highs in the lower 90s. At 7 a.m., in Sioux City, the temperature was 69 and the dew point 67. The relative humidity was 93%. Wind was east at 6 miles an hour. The pressure was 30.06 inches and rising. Elsewhere in northwest Iowa, Morris was sunny and 68. Sheldon was sunny and 66. Cherokee was sunny and 66. Spencer was mostly sunny and 64. Storm Lake had fog and 68. Other conditions across the northern plains, farther east in Iowa, it was sunny, and temperatures were between 69 and 72 degrees. In eastern Nebraska, it was clear, and temperatures were between 67 and 68 degrees. In eastern South Dakota, skies ranged from clear to partly cloudy, and temperatures were between 69 and 71 degrees. And in southern Minnesota, it was sunny, with a temperature of 68 at Worthington and 67 at Rochester. It was mostly sunny, with a temperature of 70 at Marshall and 69 at Mankato. At Minneapolis, it was partly sunny, with a temperature of 73. Once again, at 7 a.m., Sioux City had a temperature of 69. The Sioux City, Iowa climate summary for yesterday, July 5, 2026. Yesterday's high temperature was 88 degrees. The normal high is 85. Yesterday's low temperature was 61 degrees. The normal low is 63. 0.01 inches of precipitation fell yesterday, which brings the monthly total to 1.80 inches. This is 1.20 inches above the normal amount of 0.60 inches for July. The total precipitation for the year now stands at 12.10 inches, which is 3.18 inches below normal. There were no heating degree days yesterday, which is normal. The yearly total since July 1st is zero, which is normal. There were 10 cooling degree days yesterday, which is one above normal. The yearly total since January 1st is 414, which is 109 above normal. The normal high temperature for today is 85 degrees, and the normal low is 63. The record high for today is 101, which occurred in 1936, and the record low is 49, which occurred in 2023. Sunrise today is at 5:55 a.m. and sunset is at 9:05 p.m. The current time is 7:23 a.m. Central Daylight Time. Operating on a frequency of 162.475 MHz, this is NOAA Weather Radio Station WXL62, broadcasting from a transmitter near Lawton, Iowa. Our program originates from the National Weather Service in Sioux Falls and serves Sioux City and the surrounding Sioux Lake.

area. This hazardous weather outlook is for northwest Iowa, west central Iowa, southwest Minnesota, northeast Nebraska, and southeast South Dakota. For today and tonight, isolated thunderstorms will be possible late Monday night, though the greatest risks for any lingering activity will be north of I-90. For Tuesday through Sunday, strong to severe thunderstorms will be possible late Tuesday afternoon through early Wednesday morning. Storms initially forming over central and northeastern South Dakota will drift southeast. The primary risks with this activity will be quarter-size hail and 60 miles an hour wind gusts. The risk for severe storms will persist into early Wednesday morning. Temperatures rise by next weekend with the potential for high temperatures in the middle 90s to lower 100s. Spotter activation is not expected at this time but may be needed Tuesday. Your National Weather Service forecast for Siouxland. Today, sunny. Highs in the upper 80s. Southeast winds 5 to 10 miles an hour. Tonight, mostly clear in the evening, then becoming partly cloudy. Humid with lows in the mid-60s. Southeast winds 5 to 10 miles an hour. Tuesday, mostly sunny. Humid with highs in the upper 80s. South winds 5 to 10 miles an hour. Tuesday night, mostly clear in the evening, then becoming partly cloudy. Humid with lows in the upper 60s. South winds 5 to 10 miles an hour with gusts up to 20 miles an hour. Wednesday, mostly sunny. A slight chance of showers and thunderstorms in the afternoon. Humid with highs in the upper 80s. South winds 5 to 10 miles an hour with gusts up to 20 miles an hour. Chance of rain 20%. Wednesday night, showers likely with a chance of thunderstorms. Lows in the upper 60s. Chance of rain 70%. Thursday, mostly cloudy in the morning, then becoming partly sunny. Highs in the mid-80s. Thursday night, partly cloudy in the evening, then becoming mostly cloudy. A chance of showers. Lows in the mid-60s. Chance of rain 30%. Friday, mostly cloudy in the morning, then becoming mostly sunny. Highs in the mid-80s. Friday night, partly cloudy. Lows in the mid-60s. Saturday, mostly sunny. Highs in the upper 80s. Saturday night, mostly clear. Lows in the upper 60s. Sunday, sunny. Highs in the lower 90s. At 7 a.m., in Sioux City, the temperature was 69 and the dew point 67. The relative humidity was 93%. Wind was east at 6 miles an hour. The pressure was 30.06 inches and rising. Elsewhere in northwest Iowa, Morris was sunny and 68. Sheldon was sunny and 66. Cherokee was sunny and 66. Spencer was mostly sunny and 64. Storm Lake had fog and 68. Other conditions across the northern plains, farther east in Iowa, it was sunny, and temperatures were between 69 and 72 degrees. In eastern Nebraska, it was clear, and temperatures were between 67 and 68 degrees. In eastern South Dakota, skies ranged from clear to partly cloudy, and temperatures were between 69 and 71 degrees. And in southern Minnesota, it was sunny, with a temperature of 68 at Worthington and 67 at Rochester. It was mostly sunny, with a temperature of 70 at Marshall and 69 at Mankato. At Minneapolis, it was partly sunny, with a temperature of 73. Once again, at 7 a.m., Sioux City had a temperature of 69. The Sioux City, Iowa climate summary for yesterday, July 5, 2026. Yesterday's high temperature was 88 degrees. The normal high is 85. Yesterday's low temperature was 61 degrees. The normal low is 63. 0.01 inches of precipitation fell yesterday, which brings the monthly total to 1.80 inches. This is 1.20 inches above the normal amount of 0.60 inches for July. The total precipitation for the year now stands at 12.10 inches, which is 3.18 inches below normal. There were no heating degree days yesterday, which is normal.
The yearly total since July 1st is zero, which is normal. There were 10 cooling degree days yesterday, which is one above normal. The yearly total since January 1st is 414, which is 109 above normal. The normal high temperature for today is 85 degrees, and the normal low is 63. The record high for today is 101, which occurred in 1936, and the record low is 49, which occurred in 2023. Sunrise today is at 5:55 a.m. and sunset is at 9:05 p.m. The current time is 7:29 a.m. Central Daylight Time. Operating on a frequency of 162.475 MHz, this is NOAA Weather Radio Station WXL62, broadcasting from a transmitter near Lawton, Iowa. Our program originates from the National Weather Service in Sioux Falls and serves Sioux City and the surrounding Siouxland area. This hazardous weather outlook is for northwest Iowa, west central Iowa, southwest Minnesota, northeast Nebraska, and southeast South Dakota. For today and tonight, isolated thunderstorms will be possible late Monday night, though the greatest risks for any lingering activity will be north of I-90. For Tuesday through Sunday, strong to severe thunderstorms will be possible late Tuesday afternoon through early Wednesday morning. Storms initially forming over central and northeastern South Dakota will drift southeast. The primary risks with this activity will be quarter-size hail and 60 miles an hour wind gusts. The risk for severe storms will persist into early Wednesday morning. Temperatures rise by next weekend with the potential for high temperatures in the middle 90s to lower 100s. Spotter activation is not expected at this time but may be needed Tuesday. Your National Weather Service forecast for Siouxland. Today, sunny. Highs in the upper 80s. Southeast wind 5 to 10 miles an hour. Tonight, mostly clear in the evening, then becoming partly cloudy. Humid with lows in the mid-60s. Southeast winds 5 to 10 miles an hour. Tuesday, mostly sunny. Humid with highs in the upper 80s. South winds 5 to 10 miles an hour. Tuesday night, mostly clear in the evening, then becoming partly cloudy. Humid with lows in the upper 60s. South winds 5 to 10 miles an hour with gusts up to 20 miles an hour. Wednesday, mostly sunny. A slight chance of showers and thunderstorms in the afternoon. Humid with highs in the upper 80s. South winds 5 to 10 miles an hour with gusts up to 20 miles an hour. Chance of rain 20%. Wednesday night, showers likely with a chance of thunderstorms. Lows in the upper 60s. Chance of rain 70%. Thursday, mostly cloudy in the morning, then becoming partly sunny. Highs in the mid-80s. Thursday night, partly cloudy in the evening, then becoming mostly cloudy. A chance of showers. Lows in the mid-60s. Chance of rain 30%. Friday, mostly cloudy in the morning, then becoming mostly sunny. Highs in the mid-80s. Friday night, partly cloudy. Lows in the mid-60s. Saturday, mostly sunny. Highs in the upper 80s. Saturday night, mostly clear. Lows in the upper 60s. Sunday, sunny. Highs in the lower 90s. At 7 a.m., in Sioux City, the temperature was 69 and the dew point 67. The relative humidity was 93%. Wind was east at 6 miles an hour. The pressure was 30.06 inches and rising. Elsewhere in northwest Iowa, Morris was sunny and 68. Sheldon was sunny and 66. Cherokee was sunny and 66. Spencer was mostly sunny and 64. Storm Lake had fog and 68. Other conditions across the northern plains, farther east in 66. Spencer was mostly sunny and 64. Storm Lake had fog and 68. Other conditions across the northern plains, farther east in Iowa, it was sunny, and temperatures were between 69 and 72 degrees. In eastern Nebraska it was clear, and temperatures were between 67 and 68 degrees.
In eastern South Dakota, skies ranged from clear to partly cloudy, and temperatures were between 69 and 71 degrees. And in southern Minnesota, it was

sunny with a temperature of 68 at Worthington and 67 at Rochester. It was mostly sunny with a temperature of 70 at Marshall and 69 at Mankato. At Minneapolis, it was partly sunny with a temperature of 73. Once again, at 7 a.m., Sioux City had a temperature of 69. The Sioux City, Iowa climate summary for yesterday, July 5, 2026. Yesterday's high temperature was 88 degrees. The normal high is 85. Yesterday's low temperature was 61 degrees. The normal low is 63. 0.01 inches of precipitation fell yesterday, which brings the monthly total to 1.80 inches. This is 1.20 inches above the normal amount of 0.60 inches for July. The total precipitation for the year now stands at 12.10 inches, which is 3.18 inches below normal. There were no heating degree days yesterday, which is normal. The yearly total since July 1st is zero, which is normal. There were 10 cooling degree days yesterday, which is one above normal. The yearly total since January 1st is 414, which is 109 above normal. The normal high temperature for today is 85 degrees, and the normal low is 63. The record high for today is 101, which occurred in 1936, and the record low is 49, which occurred in 2023. Sunrise today is at 5:55 a.m. and sunset is at 9:05 p.m. The current time is 7:35 a.m. Central Daylight Time. Operating on a frequency of 162.475 MHz, this is NOAA Weather Radio Station WXL62, broadcasting from a transmitter near Lawton, Iowa. Our program originates from the National Weather Service in Sioux Falls and serves Sioux City and the surrounding Siouxland area. This hazardous weather outlook is for northwest Iowa, west central Iowa, southwest Minnesota, northeast Nebraska, and southeast South Dakota. For today and tonight, isolated thunderstorms will be possible late Monday night, though the greatest risk for any lingering activity will be north of I-90. For Tuesday through Sunday, strong to severe thunderstorms will be possible late Tuesday afternoon through early Wednesday morning. Storms initially forming over central and northeastern South Dakota will drift southeast. The primary risks with this activity will be quarter-size hail and 60 miles an hour wind gusts. The risk for severe storms will persist into early Wednesday morning. Temperatures rise by next weekend with the potential for high temperatures in the middle 90s to lower 100s. Spotter activation is not expected at this time but may be needed Tuesday. Your National Weather Service forecast for Siouxland. Today, sunny. Highs in the upper 80s. Southeast winds 5 to 10 miles an hour. Tonight, mostly clear in the evening, then becoming partly cloudy. Humid with lows in the mid-60s. Southeast winds 5 to 10 miles an hour. Tuesday, mostly sunny. Humid with highs in the upper 80s. South winds 5 to 10 miles an hour. Tuesday night, mostly clear in the evening, then becoming partly cloudy. Humid with lows in the upper 60s. South winds 5 to 10 miles an hour with gusts up to 20 miles an hour. Wednesday, mostly sunny. A slight chance of showers and thunderstorms in the afternoon. Humid with highs in the upper 80s. South winds 5 to 10 miles an hour with gusts up to 20 miles an hour. Chance of rain 20%. Wednesday night, showers likely with a chance of thunderstorms. Lows in the upper 60s. Chance of rain 70%. Thursday, mostly cloudy in the morning, then becoming partly sunny. Highs in the mid-80s. Thursday night, partly cloudy in the evening, then becoming mostly cloudy. A chance of showers. Lows in the mid-60s. Chance of rain 30%. Friday, mostly cloudy in the morning, then becoming mostly sunny. Highs in the mid-80s. Friday night, partly cloudy. Lows in the mid-60s. Saturday, mostly sunny. Highs in the upper 80s. Saturday night, mostly clear. Lows in the upper 60s. Sunday, sunny. Highs in the lower 90s. At 7 a.m., in Sioux City, the

67 and 68 degrees. In eastern South Dakota, skies ranged from clear to partly cloudy, and temperatures were between 69 and 71 degrees. And in southern Minnesota, it was sunny, with a temperature of 68 at Worthington and 67 at Rochester. It was mostly sunny, with a temperature of 70 at Marshall and 69 at Mankato. At Minneapolis, it was partly sunny, with a temperature of 73. Once again, at 7 a.m., Sioux City had a temperature of 69. The Sioux City, Iowa climate summary for yesterday, July 5, 2026. Yesterday's high temperature was 88 degrees. The normal high is 85. Yesterday's low temperature was 61 degrees. The normal low is 63. 0.01 inches of precipitation fell yesterday, which brings the monthly total to 1.80 inches. This is 1.20 inches above the normal amount of 0.60 inches for July. The total precipitation for the year now stands at 12.10 inches, which is 3.18 inches below normal. There were no heating degree days yesterday, which is normal. The yearly total since July 1st is zero, which is normal. There were 10 cooling degree days yesterday, which is one above normal. The yearly total since January 1st is 414, which is 109 above normal. The normal high temperature for today is 85 degrees, and the normal low is 63. The record high for today is 101, which occurred in 1936, and the record low is 49, which occurred in 2023. Sunrise today is at 5:55 a.m. and sunset is at 9:05 p.m. The current time is 7:41 a.m. Central Daylight Time. Operating on a frequency of 162.475 MHz, this is NOAA Weather Radio Station WXL62, broadcasting from a transmitter near Lawton, Iowa. Our program originates from the National Weather Service in Sioux Falls and serves Sioux City and the surrounding Siouxland area. This hazardous weather outlook is for northwest Iowa, west central Iowa, southwest Minnesota, northeast Nebraska, and southeast South Dakota. For today and tonight, isolated thunderstorms will be possible late Monday night, though the greatest risks for any lingering activity will be north of I-90. For Tuesday through Sunday, strong to severe thunderstorms will be possible late Tuesday afternoon through early Wednesday morning. Storms initially forming over central and northeastern South Dakota will drift southeast. The primary risks with this activity will be quarter-size hail and 60 miles an hour wind gusts. The risk for severe storms will persist into early Wednesday morning. Temperatures rise by next weekend with the potential for high temperatures in the middle 90s to lower 100s. Spotter activation is not expected at this time but may be needed Tuesday. Your National Weather Service forecast for Siouxland. Today, sunny. Highs in the upper 80s. Southeast winds 5 to 10 miles an hour. Tonight, mostly clear in the evening, then becoming partly cloudy. Humid with lows in the mid-60s. Southeast winds 5 to 10 miles an hour. Tuesday, mostly sunny. Humid with highs in the upper 80s. South winds 5 to 10 miles an hour. Tuesday night, mostly clear in the evening, then becoming partly cloudy. Humid with lows in the upper 60s. South winds 5 to 10 miles an hour with gusts up to 20 miles an hour. Wednesday, mostly sunny. A slight chance of showers and thunderstorms in the afternoon. Humid with highs in the upper 80s. South winds 5 to 10 miles an hour with gusts up to 20 miles an hour. Chance of rain 20%. Wednesday night, showers likely with a chance of thunderstorms. Lows in the upper 60s. Chance of rain 70%. Thursday, mostly cloudy in the morning, then becoming partly sunny. Highs in the mid-80s. Thursday night, partly cloudy in the evening, then becoming mostly cloudy. A chance of showers. Lows in the mid-60s. Chance of rain 30%. Friday, mostly cloudy in the morning, then becoming mostly sunny. Highs in the mid-80s. Friday night, partly cloudy. Lows in the mid-60s. Saturday, mostly sunny. Highs in the upper 80s.

Saturday night, mostly clear. Lows in the upper 60s. Sunday, sunny. Highs in the lower 90s. At 7 a.m. in Sioux City, the temperature was 69 and the dew point 67. The relative humidity was 93%. Wind was east at 6 miles an hour. The pressure was 30.06 inches and rising. Elsewhere in northwest Iowa, Morris was sunny and 68. Sheldon was sunny and 66. Cherokee was sunny and 66. Spencer was mostly sunny and 64. Storm Lake had fog and 68. Other conditions across the northern plains, farther east in Iowa, it was sunny and temperatures were between 69 and 72 degrees. In eastern Nebraska, it was clear and temperatures were between 67 and 68 degrees. In eastern South Dakota, skies ranged from clear to partly cloudy, and temperatures were between 69 and 71 degrees. And in southern Minnesota, it was sunny, with a temperature of 68 at Worthington and 67 at Rochester. It was mostly sunny, with a temperature of 70 at Marshall and 69 at Mankato. At Minneapolis, it was partly sunny, with a temperature of 73. Once again, at 7 a.m., Sioux City had a temperature of 69. The Sioux City, Iowa climate summary for yesterday, July 5, 2026. Yesterday's high temperature was 88 degrees. The normal high is 85. Yesterday's low temperature was 61 degrees. The normal low is 63. 0.01 inches of precipitation fell yesterday, which brings the monthly total to 1.80 inches. This is 1.20 inches above the normal amount of 0.60 inches for July. The total precipitation for the year now stands at 12.10 inches, which is 3.18 inches below normal. There were no heating degree days yesterday, which is normal. The yearly total since July 1st is zero, which is normal. There were 10 cooling degree days yesterday, which is one above normal. The yearly total since January 1st is 414, which is 109 above normal. The normal high temperature for today is 85 degrees, and the normal low is 63. The record high for today is 101, which occurred in 1936, and the record low is 49, which occurred in 2023. Sunrise today is at 5:55 a.m. and sunset is at 9:05 p.m. The current time is 7:47 a.m. Central Daylight Time. Operating on a frequency of 162.475 megahertz, this is NOAA Weather Radio Station WXL62, broadcasting from a transmitter near Lawton, Iowa. Our program originates from the National Weather Service in Sioux Falls and serves Sioux City and the surrounding Siouxland area. This hazardous weather outlook is for northwest Iowa, west central Iowa, southwest Minnesota, northeast Nebraska, and southeast South Dakota. For today and tonight, isolated thunderstorms will be possible late Monday night, though the greatest risk for any lingering activity will be north of I-90. For Tuesday through Sunday, strong to severe thunderstorms will be possible late Tuesday afternoon through early Wednesday morning. Storms initially forming over central and northeastern South Dakota will drift southeast. The primary risks with this activity will be quarter-size hail and 60 miles an hour wind gusts. The risk for severe storms will persist into early Wednesday morning. Temperatures rise by next weekend with the potential for high temperatures in the middle 90s to lower 100s. Spotter activation is not expected at this time but may be needed Tuesday. Your National Weather Service forecast for Siouxland. Today, sunny. Highs in the upper 80s. Southeast winds 5 to 10 miles an hour. Tonight, mostly clear in the evening, then becoming partly cloudy. Humid with lows in the mid-60s. Southeast winds 5 to 10 miles an hour. Tuesday, mostly sunny. Humid with highs in the upper 80s. South winds 5 to 10 miles an hour. Tuesday night, mostly clear in the evening, then becoming partly cloudy. Humid with lows in the upper 60s. South winds 5 to 10 miles an hour with gusts up to 20 miles an hour. Wednesday, mostly sunny. A slight chance of showers and

Thunderstorms in the afternoon. Humid with highs in the upper 80s. South winds 5 to 10 miles an hour with gusts up to 20 miles an hour. Chance of rain 20%. Wednesday night, showers likely with a chance of thunderstorms. Lows in the upper 60s. Chance of rain 70%. Thursday, mostly cloudy in the morning, then becoming partly sunny. Highs in the mid-80s. Thursday night, partly cloudy in the evening, then becoming mostly cloudy. A chance of showers. Lows in the mid-60s. Chance of rain 30%. Friday, mostly cloudy in the morning, then becoming mostly sunny. Highs in the mid-80s. Friday night, partly cloudy. Lows in the mid-60s. Saturday, mostly sunny. Highs in the upper 80s. Saturday night, mostly clear. Lows in the upper 60s. Sunday, sunny. Highs in the lower 90s. At 7 a.m., in Sioux City, the temperature was 69 and the dew point 67. The relative humidity was 93%. Wind was east at 6 miles an hour. The pressure was 30.06 inches and rising. Elsewhere in northwest Iowa, Morris was sunny and 68. Sheldon was sunny and 66. Cherokee was sunny and 66. Spencer was mostly sunny and 64. Storm Lake had fog and 68. Other conditions across the northern plains, farther east in Iowa, it was sunny and temperatures were between 69 and 72 degrees. In eastern Nebraska, it was clear, and temperatures were between 67 and 68 degrees. In eastern South Dakota, skies ranged from clear to partly cloudy, and temperatures were between 69 and 71 degrees. And in southern Minnesota, it was sunny, with a temperature of 68 at Worthington and 67 at Rochester. It was mostly sunny, with a temperature of 70 at Marshall and 69 at Mankato. At Minneapolis, it was partly sunny, with a temperature of 73. Once again, at 7 a.m., Sioux City had a temperature of 69. The Sioux City, Iowa climate summary for yesterday, July 5, 2026. Yesterday's high temperature was 88 degrees. The normal high is 85. Yesterday's low temperature was 61 degrees. The normal low is 63. 0.01 inches of precipitation fell yesterday, which brings the monthly total to 1.80 inches. This is 1.20 inches above the normal amount of 0.60 inches for July. The total precipitation for the year now stands at 12.10 inches, which is 3.18 inches below normal. There were no heating degree days yesterday, which is normal. The yearly total since July 1st is zero, which is normal. There were 10 cooling degree days yesterday, which is one above normal. The yearly total since January 1st is 414, which is 109 above normal. The normal high temperature for today is 85 degrees, and the normal low is 63. The record high for today is 101, which occurred in 1936, and the record low is 49, which occurred in 2023. Sunrise today is at 5:55 a.m. and sunset is at 9:05 p.m. The current time is 7:53 a.m. Central Daylight Time. Operating on a frequency of 162.475 MHz, this is NOAA Weather Radio Station WXL62, broadcasting from a transmitter near Lawton, Iowa. Our program originates from the National Weather Service in Sioux Falls and serves Sioux City and the surrounding Siouxland area. This hazardous weather outlook is for northwest Iowa, west central Iowa, southwest Minnesota, northeast Nebraska, and southeast South Dakota. For today and tonight, isolated thunderstorms will be possible late Monday night, though the greatest risk for any lingering activity will be north of I-90. For Tuesday through Sunday, strong to severe thunderstorms will be possible late Tuesday afternoon through early Wednesday morning. Storms initially forming over central and northeastern South Dakota will drift southeast. The primary risks with this activity will be quarter-size hail and 60 miles an hour wind gusts. The risk for severe storms will persist into early Wednesday morning. Temperatures rise by next weekend with the potential for high temperatures.

in the middle 90s to lower 100s. Spotter activation is not expected at this time, but may be needed Tuesday. Your National Weather Service forecast for Siouxland. Today, sunny. Highs in the upper 80s. Southeast winds 5 to 10 miles an hour. Tonight, mostly clear in the evening, then becoming partly cloudy. Humid with lows in the mid-60s. Southeast winds 5 to 10 miles an hour. Tuesday, mostly sunny. Humid with highs in the upper 80s. South winds 5 to 10 miles an hour. Tuesday night, mostly clear in the evening, then becoming partly cloudy. Humid with lows in the upper 60s. South winds 5 to 10 miles an hour with gusts up to 20 miles an hour. Wednesday, mostly sunny. A slight chance of showers and thunderstorms in the afternoon. Humid with highs in the upper 80s. South winds 5 to 10 miles an hour with gusts up to 20 miles an hour. Chance of rain 20%. Wednesday night, showers likely with a chance of thunderstorms. Lows in the upper 60s. Chance of rain 70%. Thursday, mostly cloudy in the morning, then becoming partly sunny. Highs in the mid-80s. Thursday night, partly cloudy in the evening, then becoming mostly cloudy. A chance of showers. Lows in the mid-60s. Chance of rain 30%. Friday, mostly cloudy in the morning, then becoming mostly sunny. Highs in the mid-80s. Friday night, partly cloudy. Lows in the mid-60s. Saturday, mostly sunny. Highs in the upper 80s. Saturday night, mostly clear. Lows in the upper 60s. Sunday, sunny. Highs in the lower 90s. At 7 a.m., in Sioux City, the temperature was 69 and the dew point 67. The relative humidity was 93%. Wind was east at 6 miles an hour. The pressure was 30.06 inches and rising. Elsewhere in northwest Iowa, Morris was sunny and 68. Sheldon was sunny and 66. Cherokee was sunny and 66. Spencer was mostly sunny and 64. Storm Lake had fog and 68. Other conditions across the northern plains, farther east in Iowa, it was sunny, and temperatures were between 69 and 72 degrees. In eastern Nebraska it was clear, and temperatures were between 67 and 68 degrees. In eastern South Dakota, skies ranged from clear to partly cloudy, and temperatures were between 69 and 71 degrees. And in southern Minnesota, it was sunny, with a temperature of 68 at Worthington and 67 at Rochester. It was mostly sunny, with a temperature of 70 at Marshall and 69 at Mankato. At Minneapolis, it was partly sunny, with a temperature of 73. Once again, at 7 a.m. Sioux City had a temperature of 69. The Sioux City, Iowa climate summary for yesterday, July 5, 2026. Yesterday's high temperature was 88 degrees. The normal high is 85. Yesterday's low temperature was 61 degrees. The normal low is 63. 0.01 inches of precipitation fell yesterday, which brings the monthly total to 1.80 inches. This is 1.20 inches above the normal amount of 0.60 inches for July. The total precipitation for the year now stands at 12.10 inches, which is 3.18 inches below normal. There were no heating degree days yesterday, which is normal. The yearly total since July 1st is zero, which is normal. There were 10 cooling degree days yesterday, which is one above normal. The yearly total since January 1st is 414, which is 109 above normal. The normal high temperature for today is 85 degrees, and the normal low is 63. The record high for today is 101, which occurred in 1936, and the record low is 49, which occurred in 2023. Sunrise today is at 5:55 a.m. and sunset is at 9:05 p.m. The current time is 7:58 a.m. Central Daylight Time. Operating on a frequency of 162.475 MHz, this is NOAA Weather Radio Station WXL62, broadcasting from a trans-

that are near Lawton, Iowa. Our program originates from the National Weather Service in Sioux Falls and serves Sioux City and the surrounding Siouxland area. This hazardous weather outlook is for northwest Iowa, west central Iowa, southwest Minnesota, northeast Nebraska, and southeast South Dakota. For today and tonight, isolated thunderstorms will be possible late Monday night, though the greatest risk for any lingering activity will be north of I-90. For Tuesday through Sunday, strong to severe thunderstorms will be possible late Tuesday afternoon through early Wednesday morning. Storms initially forming over central and northeastern South Dakota will drift southeast. The primary risks with this activity will be quarter-size hail and 60 miles an hour wind gusts. The risk for severe storms will persist into early Wednesday morning. Temperatures rise by next weekend with the potential for high temperatures in the middle 90s to lower 100s. Spotter activation is not expected at this time but may be needed Tuesday. Your National Weather Service forecast for Siouxland. Today, sunny. Highs in the upper 80s. Southeast winds 5 to 10 miles an hour. Tonight, mostly clear in the evening, then becoming partly cloudy. Humid with lows in the mid-60s. Southeast winds 5 to 10 miles an hour. Tuesday, mostly sunny. Humid with highs in the upper 80s. South winds 5 to 10 miles an hour. Tuesday night, mostly clear in the evening, then becoming partly cloudy. Humid with lows in the upper 60s. South winds 5 to 10 miles an hour with gusts up to 20 miles an hour. Wednesday, mostly sunny. A slight chance of showers and thunderstorms in the afternoon. Humid with highs in the upper 80s. South winds 5 to 10 miles an hour with gusts up to 20 miles an hour. Chance of rain 20%. Wednesday night, showers likely with a chance of thunderstorms. Lows in the upper 60s. Chance of rain 70%. Thursday, mostly cloudy in the morning, then becoming partly sunny. Highs in the mid-80s. Thursday night, partly cloudy in the evening, then becoming mostly cloudy. A chance of showers. Lows in the mid-60s. Chance of rain 30%. Friday, mostly cloudy in the morning, then becoming mostly sunny. Highs in the mid-80s. Friday night, partly cloudy. Lows in the mid-60s. Saturday, mostly sunny. Highs in the upper 80s. Saturday night, mostly clear. Lows in the upper 60s. Sunday, sunny. Highs in the lower 90s. At 8 a.m. in Sioux City, the temperature was 72 and the dew point 68. The relative humidity was 87%. Wind was southeast at 6 miles an hour. The pressure was 30.06 inches and steady. Elsewhere in northwest Iowa, Morris was sunny and 72. Spencer was sunny and 69. Other conditions across the northern plains, farther east in Iowa, it was sunny, and temperatures were between 72 and 74 degrees. In eastern Nebraska, it was sunny, and temperatures were between 72 and 74 degrees. In eastern South Dakota, skies ranged from sunny to mostly sunny, and temperatures were between 73 and 75 degrees. And in southern Minnesota, temperatures were between 71 and 75 degrees. It was sunny at Worthington and Rochester. It was mostly sunny at Marshall and Mankato. At Minneapolis, it was partly sunny. Once again, at 8 a.m. Sioux City had a temperature of 72. The Sioux City, Iowa climate summary for yesterday, July 5, 2026. Yesterday's high temperature was 88 degrees. The normal high is 85. Yesterday's low temperature was 61 degrees. The normal low is 63. 0.01 inches of precipitation fell yesterday, which brings the monthly total to 1.80 inches. This is 1.20 inches above the normal amount of 0.60 inches for July. The total precipitation for the year now stands at 12.10 inches, which is 3.18 inches below normal. There were no heating degree days yesterday, which is normal. The yearly total since July 1st is zero, which is normal. There were 10 cooling degree days yesterday, which is 1.

above normal. The yearly total since January 1st is 414, which is 109 above normal. The normal high temperature for today is 85 degrees, and the normal low is 63. The record high for today is 101, which occurred in 1936, and the record low is 49, which occurred in 2023. Sunrise today is at 5:55 a.m. and sunset is at 9:05 p.m. The current time is 8:04 a.m. Central Daylight Time. Operating on a frequency of 162.475 MHz, this is NOAA Weather Radio Station WXL62, broadcasting from a transmitter near Lawton, Iowa. Our program originates from the National Weather Service in Sioux Falls and serves Sioux City and the surrounding Siouxland area. This hazardous weather outlook is for northwest Iowa, west central Iowa, southwest Minnesota, northeast Nebraska, and southeast South Dakota. For today and tonight, isolated thunderstorms will be possible late Monday night, though the greatest risks for any lingering activity will be north of I-90. For Tuesday through Sunday, strong to severe thunderstorms will be possible late Tuesday afternoon through early Wednesday morning. Storms initially forming over central and northeastern South Dakota will drift southeast. The primary risks with this activity will be quarter-size hail and 60 miles an hour wind gusts. The risk for severe storms will persist into early Wednesday morning. Temperatures rise by next weekend with the potential for high temperatures in the middle 90s to lower 100s. Spotter activation is not expected at this time but may be needed Tuesday. Your National Weather Service forecast for Siouxland. Today, sunny. Highs in the upper 80s. Southeast winds 5 to 10 miles an hour. Tonight, mostly clear in the evening, then becoming partly cloudy. Humid with lows in the mid-60s. Southeast winds 5 to 10 miles an hour. Tuesday, mostly sunny. Humid with highs in the upper 80s. South winds 5 to 10 miles an hour. Tuesday night, mostly clear in the evening, then becoming partly cloudy. Humid with lows in the upper 60s. South winds 5 to 10 miles an hour with gusts up to 20 miles an hour. Wednesday, mostly sunny. A slight chance of showers and thunderstorms in the afternoon. Humid with highs in the upper 80s. South winds 5 to 10 miles an hour with gusts up to 20 miles an hour. Chance of rain 20%. Wednesday night, showers likely with a chance of thunderstorms. Lows in the upper 60s. Chance of rain 70%. Thursday, mostly cloudy in the morning, then becoming partly sunny. Highs in the mid-80s. Thursday night, partly cloudy in the evening, then becoming mostly cloudy. A chance of showers. Lows in the mid-60s. Chance of rain 30%. Friday, mostly cloudy in the morning, then becoming mostly sunny. Highs in the mid-80s. Friday night, partly cloudy. Lows in the mid-60s. Saturday, mostly sunny. Highs in the upper 80s. Saturday night, mostly clear. Lows in the upper 60s. Sunday, sunny. Highs in the lower 90s. At 8 a.m., in Sioux City, the temperature was 72 and the dew point 68. The relative humidity was 87%. Wind was southeast at 6 miles an hour. The pressure was 30.06 inches and steady. Elsewhere in northwest Iowa, Morris was sunny and 72. Spencer was sunny and 69. Other conditions across the northern plains, farther east in Iowa, it was sunny, and temperatures were between 72 and 74 degrees. In eastern Nebraska, it was sunny, and temperatures were between 72 and 74 degrees. In eastern South Dakota, skies ranged from sunny to mostly sunny, and temperatures were between 73 and 75 degrees. And in southern Minnesota, temperatures were between 71 and 75 degrees. It was sunny at Worthington and Rochester. It was mostly sunny at Marshall and Mankato. At Minneapolis, it was partly sunny. Once again, at 8 a.m. Sioux City had a temperature of 72. The Sioux City, Iowa climate summary for yesterday, July 5th, 2026.
Yesterday's high temperature was 88 degrees. The normal high is 85. Yesterday's low temperature was 61 degrees. The normal low is 63. 0.01 inches of precipitation fell yesterday, which brings the monthly total to 1.80 inches. This is 1.20 inches above the normal amount of 0.60 inches for July. The total precipitation for the year now stands at 12.10 inches, which is 3.18 inches below normal. There were no heating degree days yesterday, which is normal. The yearly total since July 1st is zero, which is normal. There were 10 cooling degree days yesterday, which is one above normal. The yearly total since January 1st is 414, which is 109 above normal. The normal high temperature for today is 85 degrees, and the normal low is 63. The record high for today is 101, which occurred in 1936, and the record low is 49, which occurred in 2023. Sunrise today is at 5:55 a.m. and sunset is at 9:05 p.m. The current time is 8:10 a.m. Central Daylight Time. Operating on a frequency of 162.475 MHz, this is NOAA Weather Radio Station WXL62, broadcasting from a transmitter near Lawton, Iowa. Our program originates from the National Weather Service in Sioux Falls and serves Sioux City and the surrounding Siouxland area. This hazardous weather outlook is for northwest Iowa, west central Iowa, southwest Minnesota, northeast Nebraska, and southeast South Dakota. For today and tonight, isolated thunderstorms will be possible late Monday night, though the greatest risk for any lingering activity will be north of I-90. For Tuesday through Sunday, strong to severe thunderstorms will be possible late Tuesday afternoon through early Wednesday morning. Storms initially forming over central and northeastern South Dakota will drift southeast. The primary risks with this activity will be quarter-size hail and 60 miles an hour wind gusts. The risk for severe storms will persist into early Wednesday morning. Temperatures rise by next weekend with the potential for high temperatures in the middle 90s to lower 100s. Spotter activation is not expected at this time but may be needed Tuesday. Your National Weather Service forecast for Siouxland. Today, sunny. Highs in the upper 80s. Southeast winds 5 to 10 miles an hour. Tonight, mostly clear in the evening, then becoming partly cloudy. Humid with lows in the mid-60s. Southeast winds 5 to 10 miles an hour. Tuesday, mostly sunny. Humid with highs in the upper 80s. South winds 5 to 10 miles an hour. Tuesday night, mostly clear in the evening, then becoming partly cloudy. Humid with lows in the upper 60s. South winds 5 to 10 miles an hour with gusts up to 20 miles an hour. Wednesday, mostly sunny. A slight chance of showers and thunderstorms in the afternoon. Humid with highs in the upper 80s. South winds 5 to 10 miles an hour with gusts up to 20 miles an hour. Chance of rain 20%. Wednesday night, showers likely with a chance of thunderstorms. Lows in the upper 60s. Chance of rain 70%. Thursday, mostly cloudy in the morning, then becoming partly sunny. Highs in the mid-80s. Thursday night, partly cloudy in the evening, then becoming mostly cloudy. A chance of showers. Lows in the mid-60s. Chance of rain 30%. Friday, mostly cloudy in the morning, then becoming mostly sunny. Highs in the mid-80s. Friday night, partly cloudy. Lows in the mid-60s. Saturday, mostly sunny. Highs in the upper 80s. Saturday night, mostly clear. Lows in the upper 60s. Sunday, sunny. Highs in the lower 90s. At 8 a.m. in Sioux City, the temperature was 72 and the dew point 68. The relative humidity was 87%. Wind was southeast at 6 miles an hour. The pressure was 30.06 inches and steady. Elsewhere in northwest Iowa, Morris was sunny and 72. Sheldon was sunny and 72. Cherokee was sunny and 72. Spencer was sunny and 69.
storm lake was sunk.

and 73. Other conditions across the northern plains, farther east in Iowa, it was sunny, and temperatures were between 72 and 74 degrees. In eastern Nebraska, it was sunny, and temperatures were between 72 and 74 degrees. In eastern South Dakota, skies ranged from sunny to mostly sunny, and temperatures were between 73 and 75 degrees. And in southern Minnesota, temperatures were between 71 and 75 degrees. It was sunny at Worthington and Mankato. It was mostly sunny at Marshall and Rochester. At Minneapolis, it was partly sunny. Once again, at 8 a.m., Sioux City had a temperature of 72. The Sioux City, Iowa climate summary for yesterday, July 5, 2026. Yesterday's high temperature was 88 degrees. The normal high is 85. Yesterday's low temperature was 61 degrees. The normal low is 63. 0.01 inches of precipitation fell yesterday, which brings the monthly total to 1.80 inches. This is 1.20 inches above the normal amount of 0.60 inches for July. The total precipitation for the year now stands at 12.10 inches, which is 3.18 inches below normal. There were no heating degree days yesterday, which is normal. The yearly total since July 1st is zero, which is normal. There were 10 cooling degree days yesterday, which is one above normal. The yearly total since January 1st is 414, which is 109 above normal. The normal high temperature for today is 85 degrees, and the normal low is 63. The record high for today is 101, which occurred in 1936, and the record low is 49, which occurred in 2023. Sunrise today is at 5:55 a.m. and sunset is at 9:05 p.m. The current time is 8:16 a.m. Central Daylight Time. Operating on a frequency of 162.475 MHz, this is NOAA Weather Radio Station WXL62, broadcasting from a transmitter near Lawton, Iowa. Our program originates from the National Weather Service in Sioux Falls and serves Sioux City and the surrounding Siouxland area. This hazardous weather outlook is for northwest Iowa, west central Iowa, southwest Minnesota, northeast Nebraska, and southeast South Dakota. For today and tonight, isolated thunderstorms will be possible late Monday night, though the greatest risk for any lingering activity will be north of I-90. For Tuesday through Sunday, strong to severe thunderstorms will be possible late Tuesday afternoon through early Wednesday morning. Storms initially forming over central and northeastern South Dakota will drift southeast. The primary risks with this activity will be quarter-size hail and 60 miles an hour wind gusts. The risk for severe storms will persist into early Wednesday morning. Temperatures rise by next weekend with the potential for high temperatures in the middle 90s to lower 100s. Spotter activation is not expected at this time but may be needed Tuesday. Your National Weather Service forecast for Siouxland. Today, sunny. Highs in the upper 80s. Southeast winds 5 to 10 miles an hour. Tonight, mostly clear in the evening, then becoming partly cloudy. Humid with lows in the mid-60s. Southeast winds 5 to 10 miles an hour. Tuesday, mostly sunny. Humid with highs in the upper 80s. South winds 5 to 10 miles an hour. Tuesday night, mostly clear in the evening, then becoming partly cloudy. Humid with lows in the upper 60s. South winds 5 to 10 miles an hour with gusts up to 20 miles an hour. Wednesday, mostly sunny. A slight chance of showers and thunderstorms in the afternoon. Humid with highs in the upper 80s. South winds 5 to 10 miles an hour with gusts up to 20 miles an hour. Chance of rain 20%. Wednesday night, showers likely with a chance of thunderstorms. Lows in the upper 60s. Chance of rain 70%. Thursday, mostly cloudy in the morning, then becoming partly sunny. Highs in the mid-80s. Thursday night, partly cloudy in the evening, then becoming mostly cloudy. A chance of showers. Lows in the mid-60s. Chance of rain 30%. Friday, mostly cloudy in the morning, then becoming mostly sunny.

Highs in the mid-80s. Friday night, partly cloudy. Lows in the mid-60s. Saturday, mostly sunny. Highs in the upper 80s. Saturday night, mostly clear. Lows in the upper 60s. Sunday, sunny. Highs in the lower 90s. At 8 a.m., in Sioux City, the temperature was 72 and the dew point 68. The relative humidity was 87%. Wind was southeast at 6 miles an hour. The pressure was 30.06 inches and steady. Elsewhere in northwest Iowa, Morris was sunny and 72. Sheldon was sunny and 72. Cherokee was sunny and 72. Spencer was sunny and 69. Storm Lake was sunny and 73. Other conditions across the northern plains, farther east in Iowa, it was sunny, and temperatures were between 72 and 74 degrees. In eastern Nebraska, it was sunny, and temperatures were between 72 and 74 degrees. In eastern South Dakota, skies ranged from sunny to mostly sunny, and temperatures were between 73 and 75 degrees. And in southern Minnesota, temperatures were between 71 and 75 degrees. It was sunny at Worthington and Mankato. It was mostly sunny at Marshall and Rochester. At Minneapolis, it was partly sunny. Once again, at 8 a.m., Sioux City had a temperature of 72. The Sioux City, Iowa climate summary for yesterday, July 5, 2026. Yesterday's high temperature was 88 degrees. The normal high is 85. Yesterday's low temperature was 61 degrees. The normal low is 63. 0.01 inches of precipitation fell yesterday, which brings the monthly total to 1.80 inches. This is 1.20 inches above the normal amount of 0.60 inches for July. The total precipitation for the year now stands at 12.10 inches, which is 3.18 inches below normal. There were no heating degree days yesterday, which is normal. The yearly total since July 1st is zero, which is normal. There were 10 cooling degree days yesterday, which is one above normal. The yearly total since January 1st is 414, which is 109 above normal. The normal high temperature for today is 85 degrees, and the normal low is 63. The record high for today is 101, which occurred in 1936, and the record low is 49, which occurred in 2023. Sunrise today is at 5:55 a.m. and sunset is at 9:05 p.m. The current time is 8:22 a.m. Central Daylight Time. Operating on a frequency of 162.475 megahertz, this is NOAA Weather Radio Station WXL62, broadcasting from a transmitter near Lawton, Iowa. Our program originates from the National Weather Service in Sioux Falls and serves Sioux City and the surrounding Siouxland area. This hazardous weather outlook is for northwest Iowa, west central Iowa, southwest Minnesota, northeast Nebraska, and southeast South Dakota. For today and tonight, isolated thunderstorms will be possible late Monday night, though the greatest risks for any lingering activity will be north of I-90. For Tuesday through Sunday, strong to severe thunderstorms will be possible late Tuesday afternoon through early Wednesday morning. Storms initially forming over central and northeastern South Dakota will drift southeast. The primary risks with this activity will be quarter-size hail and 60 miles an hour wind gusts. The risk for severe storms will persist into early Wednesday morning. Temperatures rise by next weekend with the potential for high temperatures in the middle 90s to lower 100s. Spotter activation is not expected at this time but may be needed Tuesday. Your National Weather Service forecast for Siouxland. Today, sunny. Highs in the upper 80s. Southeast winds 5 to 10 miles an hour. Tonight, mostly clear in the evening, then becoming partly cloudy. Humid with lows in the mid-60s. Southeast winds 5 to 10 miles an hour. Tuesday, mostly sunny. Humid with highs in the upper 80s. South winds 5 to 10 miles an hour. Tuesday night, mostly clear in the evening, then becoming partly cloudy. Humid with lows in the upper 60s. South winds 5 to 10 miles

hour with gusts up to 20 miles an hour. Wednesday, mostly sunny. A slight chance of showers and thunderstorms in the afternoon. Humid with highs in the upper 80s. South winds 5 to 10 miles an hour with gusts up to 20 miles an hour. Chance of rain 20%. Wednesday night, showers likely with a chance of thunderstorms. Lows in the upper 60s. Chance of rain 70%. Thursday, mostly cloudy in the morning, then becoming partly sunny. Highs in the mid-80s. Thursday night, partly cloudy in the evening, then becoming mostly cloudy. A chance of showers. Lows in the mid-60s. Chance of rain 30%. Friday, mostly cloudy in the morning, then becoming mostly sunny. Highs in the mid-80s. Friday night, partly cloudy. Lows in the mid-60s. Saturday, mostly sunny. Highs in the upper 80s. Saturday night, mostly clear. Lows in the upper 60s. Sunday, sunny. Highs in the lower 90s. At 8 a.m., in Sioux City, the temperature was 72 and the dew point 68. The relative humidity was 87%. Wind was southeast at 6 miles an hour. The pressure was 30.06 inches and steady. Elsewhere in northwest Iowa, Morris was sunny and 72. Sheldon was sunny and 72. Cherokee was sunny and 72. Spencer was sunny and 69. Storm Lake was sunny and 73. Other conditions across the northern plains, farther east in Iowa, it was sunny and temperatures were between 72 and 74 degrees. In eastern Nebraska, it was sunny, and temperatures were between 72 and 74 degrees. In eastern South Dakota, skies ranged from sunny to mostly sunny, and temperatures were between 73 and 75 degrees. And in southern Minnesota, temperatures were between 71 and 75 degrees. It was sunny at Worthington and Mankato. It was mostly sunny at Marshall and Rochester. At Minneapolis, it was partly sunny. Once again, at 8 a.m., Sioux City had a temperature of 72. The Sioux City, Iowa climate summary for yesterday, July 5, 2026. Yesterday's high temperature was 88 degrees. The normal high is 85. Yesterday's low temperature was 61 degrees. The normal low is 63. 0.01 inches of precipitation fell yesterday, which brings the monthly total to 1.80 inches. This is 1.20 inches above the normal amount of 0.60 inches for July. The total precipitation for the year now stands at 12.10 inches, which is 3.18 inches below normal. There were no heating degree days yesterday, which is normal. The yearly total since July 1st is zero, which is normal. There were 10 cooling degree days yesterday, which is one above normal. The yearly total since January 1st is 414, which is 109 above normal. The normal high temperature for today is 85 degrees, and the normal low is 63. The record high for today is 101, which occurred in 1936, and the record low is 49, which occurred in 2023. Sunrise today is at 5:55 a.m. and sunset is at 9:05 p.m. The current time is 8:28 a.m. Central Daylight Time. Operating on a frequency of 162.475 MHz, this is NOAA Weather Radio Station WXL62, broadcasting from a transmitter near Lawton, Iowa. Our program originates from the National Weather Service in Sioux Falls and serves Sioux City and the surrounding Siouxland area. This hazardous weather outlook is for northwest Iowa, west central Iowa, southwest Minnesota, northeast Nebraska, and southeast South Dakota. For today and tonight, isolated thunderstorms will be possible late Monday night, though the greatest risks for any lingering activity will be north of I-90. For Tuesday through Sunday, strong to severe thunderstorms will be possible late Tuesday afternoon through early Wednesday morning. Storms initially forming over central and northeastern South Dakota will drift southeast. The primary risks with this activity will be quarter-size hail and 60 miles an hour wind gusts. The risk for severe storms will persist into early Wednesday morning.
temperatures rise by next weekend with the potential for high temperatures in the middle 90s to lower 100s. Spotter activation is not expected at this time but may be needed Tuesday. Your National Weather Service forecast for Siouxland. Today, sunny. Highs in the upper 80s. Southeast winds 5 to 10 miles an hour. Tonight, mostly clear in the evening, then becoming partly cloudy. Humid with lows in the mid-60s. Southeast winds 5 to 10 miles an hour. Tuesday, mostly sunny. Humid with highs in the upper 80s. South winds 5 to 10 miles an hour. Tuesday night, mostly clear in the evening, then becoming partly cloudy. Humid with lows in the upper 60s. South winds 5 to 10 miles an hour with gusts up to 20 miles an hour. Wednesday, mostly sunny. A slight chance of showers and thunderstorms in the afternoon. Humid with highs in the upper 80s. South winds 5 to 10 miles an hour with gusts up to 20 miles an hour. Chance of rain 20%. Wednesday night, showers likely with a chance of thunderstorms. Lows in the upper 60s. Chance of rain 70%. Thursday, mostly cloudy in the morning, then becoming partly sunny. Highs in the mid-80s. Thursday night, partly cloudy in the evening, then becoming mostly cloudy. A chance of showers. Lows in the mid-60s. Chance of rain 30%. Friday, mostly cloudy in the morning, then becoming mostly sunny. Highs in the mid-80s. Friday night, partly cloudy. Lows in the mid-60s. Saturday, mostly sunny. Highs in the upper 80s. Saturday night, mostly clear. Lows in the upper 60s. Sunday, sunny. Highs in the lower 90s. At 8 a.m., in Sioux City, the temperature was 72 and the dew point 68. The relative humidity was 87%. Wind was southeast at 6 miles an hour. The pressure was 30.06 inches and steady. Elsewhere in northwest Iowa, Morris was sunny and 72. Sheldon was sunny and 72. Cherokee was sunny and 72. Spencer was sunny and 69. Storm Lake was sunny and 73. Other conditions across the northern plains, farther east in Iowa, it was sunny, and temperatures were between 72 and 74 degrees. In eastern Nebraska, it was sunny, and temperatures were between 72 and 74 degrees. In eastern South Dakota, skies ranged from sunny to mostly sunny, and temperatures were between 73 and 75 degrees. And in southern Minnesota, temperatures were between 71 and 75 degrees. It was sunny at Worthington and Mankato. It was mostly sunny at Marshall and Rochester. At Minneapolis, it was partly sunny. Once again, at 8 a.m., Sioux City had a temperature of 72. The Sioux City, Iowa climate summary for yesterday, July 5, 2026. Yesterday's high temperature was 88 degrees. The normal high is 85. Yesterday's low temperature was 61 degrees. The normal low is 63. 0.01 inches of precipitation fell yesterday, which brings the monthly total to 1.80 inches. This is 1.20 inches above the normal amount of 0.60 inches for July. The total precipitation for the year now stands at 12.10 inches, which brings the monthly total to 1.80 inches. This is 1.20 inches above the normal amount of 0.60 inches for July. The total precipitation for the year now stands at 12.10 inches, which is 3.18 inches below normal. There were no heating degree days yesterday, which is normal. The yearly total since July 1st is zero, which is normal. There were 10 cooling degree days yesterday, which is one above normal. The yearly total since January 1st is 414, which is 109 above normal. The normal high temperature for today is 85 degrees, and the normal low is 63. The record high for today is 101, which occurred in 1936, and the record low is 49, which occurred in 2023. Sunrise today is at 5:55 a.m. and sunset is at 9:05 p.m.

The current time is 8:34 a.m. Central Daylight Time. Operating on a frequency of 162.475 MHz, this is NOAA Weather Radio Station WXL62, broadcasting from a transmitter near Lawton, Iowa. Our program originates from the National Weather Service in Sioux Falls and serves Sioux City and the surrounding Siouxland area. This hazardous weather outlook is for northwest Iowa, west central Iowa, southwest Minnesota, northeast Nebraska, and southeast South Dakota. For today and tonight, isolated thunderstorms will be possible late Monday night, though the greatest risk for any lingering activity will be north of I-90. For Tuesday through Sunday, strong to severe thunderstorms will be possible late Tuesday afternoon through early Wednesday morning. Storms initially forming over central and northeastern South Dakota will drift southeast. The primary risks with this activity will be quarter-size hail and 60 miles an hour wind gusts. The risk for severe storms will persist into early Wednesday morning. Temperatures rise by next weekend with the potential for high temperatures in the middle 90s to lower 100s. Spotter activation is not expected at this time but may be needed Tuesday. Your National Weather Service forecast for Siouxland. Today, sunny. Highs in the upper 80s. Southeast winds 5 to 10 miles an hour. Tonight, mostly clear in the evening, then becoming partly cloudy. Humid with lows in the mid-60s. Southeast winds 5 to 10 miles an hour. Tuesday, mostly sunny. Humid with highs in the upper 80s. South winds 5 to 10 miles an hour. Tuesday night, mostly clear in the evening, then becoming partly cloudy. Humid with lows in the upper 60s. South winds 5 to 10 miles an hour with gusts up to 20 miles an hour. Wednesday, mostly sunny. A slight chance of showers and thunderstorms in the afternoon. Humid with highs in the upper 80s. South winds 5 to 10 miles an hour with gusts up to 20 miles an hour. Chance of rain 20%. Wednesday night, showers likely with a chance of thunderstorms. Lows in the upper 60s. Chance of rain 70%. Thursday, mostly cloudy in the morning, then becoming partly sunny. Highs in the mid-80s. Thursday night, partly cloudy in the evening, then becoming mostly cloudy. A chance of showers. Lows in the mid-60s. Chance of rain 30%. Friday, mostly cloudy in the morning, then becoming mostly sunny. Highs in the mid-80s. Friday night, partly cloudy. Lows in the mid-60s. Saturday, mostly sunny. Highs in the upper 80s. Saturday night, mostly clear. Lows in the upper 60s. Sunday, sunny. Highs in the lower 90s. At 8 a.m., in Sioux City, the temperature was 72 and the dew point 68. The relative humidity was 87%. Wind was southeast at 6 miles an hour. The pressure was 30.06 inches and steady. Elsewhere in northwest Iowa, Morris was sunny and 72. Sheldon was sunny and 72. Cherokee was sunny and 72. Spencer was sunny and 69. Storm Lake was sunny and 73. Other conditions across the northern plains, farther east in Iowa, it was sunny, and temperatures were between 72 and 74 degrees. In eastern Nebraska, it was sunny, and temperatures were between 72 and 74 degrees. In eastern South Dakota, skies ranged from sunny to mostly sunny, and temperatures were between 73 and 75 degrees. And in southern Minnesota, temperatures were between 71 and 75 degrees. It was sunny at Worthington and Mankato. It was mostly sunny at Marshall and Rochester. At Minneapolis, it was partly sunny. Once again, at 8 a.m., Sioux City had a temperature of 72. The Sioux City, Iowa climate summary for yesterday, July 5, 2026. Yesterday's high temperature was 88 degrees. The normal high is 85. Yesterday's low temperature was 61 degrees. The normal low is 63. 0.01 inches of precipitation fell yesterday, which brings the monthly total to 1.80 inches. This is 1.80.

a.m. The current time is 8:39 a.m. Central Daylight Time. Operating on a frequency of 162.475 megahertz, this is NOAA Weather Radio Station WXL62, broadcasting from a transmitter near Lawton, Iowa. Our program originates from the National Weather Service in Sioux Falls and serves Sioux City and the surrounding Siouxland area. This hazardous weather outlook is from northwest Iowa, west central Iowa, southwest Minnesota, northeast Nebraska, and southeast South Dakota. For today and tonight, isolated thunderstorms will be possible late Monday night, though the greatest risk for any lingering activity will be north of I-90. For Tuesday through Sunday, strong to severe thunderstorms will be possible late Tuesday afternoon through early Wednesday morning. Storms initially forming over central and northeastern South Dakota will drift southeast. The primary risks with this activity will be quarter-size hail and 60 miles an hour wind gusts. The risk for severe storms will persist into early Wednesday morning. Temperatures rise by next weekend with the potential for high temperatures in the middle 90s to lower 100s. Spotter activation is not expected at this time but may be needed Tuesday. Your National Weather Service forecast for Siouxland. Today, sunny. Highs in the upper 80s. Southeast winds 5 to 10 miles an hour. Tonight, mostly clear in the evening, then becoming partly cloudy. Humid with lows in the mid-60s. Southeast winds 5 to 10 miles an hour. Tuesday, mostly sunny. Humid with highs in the upper 80s. South winds 5 to 10 miles an hour. Tuesday night, mostly clear in the evening, then becoming partly cloudy. Humid with lows in the upper 60s. South winds 5 to 10 miles an hour with gusts up to 20 miles an hour. Wednesday, mostly sunny. A slight chance of showers and thunderstorms in the afternoon. Humid with highs in the upper 80s. South winds 5 to 10 miles an hour with gusts up to 20 miles an hour. Chance of rain 20%. Wednesday night, showers likely with a chance of thunderstorms. Lows in the upper 60s. Chance of rain 70%. Thursday, mostly cloudy in the morning, then becoming partly sunny. Highs in the mid-80s. Thursday night, partly cloudy in the evening, then becoming mostly cloudy. A chance of showers. Lows in the mid-60s. Chance of rain 30%. Friday, mostly cloudy in the morning, then becoming mostly sunny. Highs in the mid-80s. Friday night, partly cloudy. Lows in the mid-60s. Saturday, mostly sunny. Highs in the upper 80s. Saturday night, mostly clear. Lows in the upper 60s. Sunday, sunny. Highs in the lower 90s. At 8 a.m., in Sioux City, the temperature was 72 and the dew point 68. The relative humidity was 87%. Wind was southeast at 6 miles an hour. The pressure was 30.06 inches and steady. Elsewhere in northwest Iowa, Morris was sunny and 72. Sheldon was sunny and 72. Cherokee was sunny and 72. Spencer was sunny and 69. Storm Lake was sunny and 73. Other conditions across the northern plains, farther east in Iowa, it was sunny, and temperatures were between 72 and 74 degrees. In eastern Nebraska, it was sunny, and temperatures were between 72 and 74 degrees. In eastern South Dakota, skies ranged from sunny to mostly sunny, and temperatures were between 73 and 75 degrees. And in southern Minnesota, temperatures were between 71 and 75 degrees. It was sunny at Worthington and Mankato. It was mostly sunny at Marshall and Rochester. At Minneapolis, it was partly sunny. Once again, at 8 a.m., Sioux City had a temperature of 72. The Sioux City, Iowa climate summary for yesterday, July 5, 2026. Yesterday's high temperature was 88 degrees. The normal high is 85. Yesterday's low temperature was 61 degrees. The normal low is 63. 0.01 inches of precipitation fell yesterday, which brings the monthly total to 1.80 inches.

This is 1.20 inches above the normal amount of 0.60 inches for July. The total precipitation for the year now stands at 12.10 inches, which is 3.18 inches below normal. There were no heating degree days yesterday, which is normal. The yearly total since July 1st is zero, which is normal. There were 10 cooling degree days yesterday, which is one above normal. The yearly total since January 1st is 414, which is 109 above normal. The normal high temperature for today is 85 degrees, and the normal low is 63. The record high for today is 101, which occurred in 1936, and the record low is 49, which occurred in 2023. Sunrise today is at 5:55 a.m. and sunset is at 9:05 p.m. The current time is 8:45 a.m. Central Daylight Time. Operating on a frequency of 162.475 MHz, this is NOAA Weather Radio Station WXL62, broadcasting from a transmitter near Lawton, Iowa. Our program originates from the National Weather Service in Sioux Falls and serves Sioux City and the surrounding Siouxland area. This hazardous weather outlook is for northwest Iowa, west central Iowa, southwest Minnesota, northeast Nebraska, and southeast South Dakota. For today and tonight, isolated thunderstorms will be possible late Monday night, though the greatest risk for any lingering activity will be north of I-90. For Tuesday through Sunday, strong to severe thunderstorms will be possible late Tuesday afternoon through early Wednesday morning. Storms initially forming over central and northeastern South Dakota will drift southeast. The primary risks with this activity will be quarter-size hail and 60 miles an hour wind gusts. The risk for severe storms will persist into early Wednesday morning. Temperatures rise by next weekend with the potential for high temperatures in the middle 90s to lower 100s. Spotter activation is not expected at this time but may be needed Tuesday. Your National Weather Service forecast for Siouxland. Today, sunny. Highs in the upper 80s. Southeast winds 5 to 10 miles an hour. Tonight, mostly clear in the evening, then becoming partly cloudy. Humid with lows in the mid-60s. Southeast winds 5 to 10 miles an hour. Tuesday, mostly sunny. Humid with highs in the upper 80s. South winds 5 to 10 miles an hour. Tuesday night, mostly clear in the evening, then becoming partly cloudy. Humid with lows in the upper 60s. South winds 5 to 10 miles an hour with gusts up to 20 miles an hour. Wednesday, mostly sunny. A slight chance of showers and thunderstorms in the afternoon. Humid with highs in the upper 80s. South winds 5 to 10 miles an hour with gusts up to 20 miles an hour. Chance of rain 20%. Wednesday night, showers likely with a chance of thunderstorms. Lows in the upper 60s. Chance of rain 70%. Thursday, mostly cloudy in the morning, then becoming partly sunny. Highs in the mid-80s. Thursday night, partly cloudy in the evening, then becoming mostly cloudy. A chance of showers. Lows in the mid-60s. Chance of rain 30%. Friday, mostly cloudy in the morning, then becoming mostly sunny. Highs in the mid-80s. Friday night, partly cloudy. Lows in the mid-60s. Saturday, mostly sunny. Highs in the upper 80s. Saturday night, mostly clear. Lows in the upper 60s. Sunday, sunny. Highs in the lower 90s. At 8 a.m., in Sioux City, the temperature was 72 and the 2.68. The relative humidity was 87%. Wind was southeast at 6 miles an hour. The pressure was 30.06 inches and steady. Elsewhere in northwest Iowa, Morris was sunny and 72. Sheldon was sunny and 72. Cherokee was sunny and 72. Spencer was sunny and 69. Storm Lake was sunny and 73. Other conditions across the northern plains, farther east in Iowa, it was sunny, and temperatures were between 72 and 74 degrees. In eastern Nebraska, it was sunny, and temperatures were between 72 and 74 degrees. In eastern

South Dakota. Skies ranged from sunny to mostly sunny, and temperatures were between 73 and 75 degrees. And in southern Minnesota, temperatures were between 71 and 75 degrees. It was sunny at Worthington and Mankato. It was mostly sunny at Marshall and Rochester. At Minneapolis, it was partly sunny. Once again, at 8 a.m., Sioux City had a temperature of 72. The Sioux City, Iowa climate summary for yesterday, July 5, 2026. Yesterday's high temperature was 88 degrees. The normal high is 85. Yesterday's low temperature was 61 degrees. The normal low is 63. 0.01 inches of precipitation fell yesterday, which brings the monthly total to 1.80 inches. This is 1.20 inches above the normal amount of 0.60 inches for July. The total precipitation for the year now stands at 12.10 inches, which is 3.18 inches below normal. There were no heating degree days yesterday, which is normal. The yearly total since July 1st is zero, which is normal. There were 10 cooling degree days yesterday, which is one above normal. The yearly total since January 1st is 414, which is 109 above normal. The normal high temperature for today is 85 degrees, and the normal low is 63. The record high for today is 101, which occurred in 1936, and the record low is 49, which occurred in 2023. Sunrise today is at 5:55 a.m. and sunset is at 9:05 p.m. The current time is 8:51 a.m. Central Daylight Time. Operating on a frequency of 162.475 MHz, this is NOAA Weather Radio Station WXL62, broadcasting from a transmitter near Lawton, Iowa. Our program originates from the National Weather Service in Sioux Falls and serves Sioux City and the surrounding Siouxland area. This hazardous weather outlook is for northwest Iowa, west central Iowa, southwest Minnesota, northeast Nebraska, and southeast South Dakota. For today and tonight, isolated thunderstorms will be possible late Monday night, though the greatest risks for any lingering activity will be north of I-90. For Tuesday through Sunday, strong to severe thunderstorms will be possible late Tuesday afternoon through early Wednesday morning. Storms initially forming over central and northeastern South Dakota will drift southeast. The primary risks with this activity will be quarter-size hail and 60 miles an hour wind gusts. The risk for severe storms will persist into early Wednesday morning. Temperatures rise by next weekend with the potential for high temperatures in the middle 90s to lower 100s. Spotter activation is not expected at this time but may be needed Tuesday. Your National Weather Service forecast for Siouxland. Today, sunny. Highs in the upper 80s. Southeast winds 5 to 10 miles an hour. Tonight, mostly clear in the evening, then becoming partly cloudy. Humid with lows in the mid-60s. Southeast winds 5 to 10 miles an hour. Tuesday, mostly sunny. Humid with highs in the upper 80s. South winds 5 to 10 miles an hour. Tuesday night, mostly clear in the evening, then becoming partly cloudy. Humid with lows in the upper 60s. South winds 5 to 10 miles an hour with gusts up to 20 miles an hour. Wednesday, mostly sunny. A slight chance of showers and thunderstorms in the afternoon. Humid with highs in the upper 80s. South winds 5 to 10 miles an hour with gusts up to 20 miles an hour. Chance of rain 20%. Wednesday night, showers likely with a chance of thunderstorms. Lows in the upper 60s. Chance of rain 70%. Thursday, mostly cloudy in the morning, then becoming partly sunny. Highs in the mid-80s. Thursday night, partly cloudy in the evening, then becoming mostly cloudy. A chance of showers. Lows in the mid-60s. Chance of rain 30%. Friday, mostly cloudy in the morning, then becoming mostly sunny. Highs in the mid-80s. Friday night, partly cloudy. Lows in the mid-60s. Saturday, mostly sunny. Highs in the upper 80s. Saturday night, mostly clear. Lows in the upper 60s. Sunday.

sunny, highs in the lower 90s. At 8 a.m. in Sioux City, the temperature was 72 and the dew point 68. The relative humidity was 87%. Wind was southeast at 6 miles an hour. The pressure was 30.06 inches and steady. Elsewhere in northwest Iowa, Morris was sunny and 72. Sheldon was sunny and 72. Cherokee was sunny and 72. Spencer was sunny and 69. Storm Lake was sunny and 73. Other conditions across the northern plains, farther east in Iowa, it was sunny, and temperatures were between 72 and 74 degrees. In eastern Nebraska, it was sunny, and temperatures were between 72 and 74 degrees. In eastern South Dakota, skies ranged from sunny to mostly sunny, and temperatures were between 73 and 75 degrees. And in southern Minnesota, temperatures were between 71 and 75 degrees. It was sunny at Worthington and Mankato. It was mostly sunny at Marshall and Rochester. At Minneapolis, it was partly sunny. Once again, at 8 a.m., Sioux City had a temperature of 72. The Sioux City, Iowa climate summary for yesterday, July 5, 2026. Yesterday's high temperature was 88 degrees. The normal high is 85. Yesterday's low temperature was 61 degrees. The normal low is 63. 0.01 inches of precipitation fell yesterday, which brings the monthly total to 1.80 inches. This is 1.20 inches above the normal amount of 0.60 inches for July. The total precipitation for the year now stands at 12.10 inches, which is 3.18 inches below normal. There were no heating degree days yesterday, which is normal. The yearly total since July 1st is zero, which is normal. There were 10 cooling degree days yesterday, which is one above normal. The yearly total since January 1st is 414, which is 109 above normal. The normal high temperature for today is 85 degrees, and the normal low is 63. The record high for today is 101, which occurred in 1936, and the record low is 49, which occurred in 2023. Sunrise today is at 5:55 a.m. and sunset is at 9:05 p.m. The current time is 8:57 a.m. Central Daylight Time. Operating on a frequency of 162.475 MHz, this is NOAA Weather Radio Station WXL62, broadcasting from a transmitter near Lawton, Iowa. Our program originates from the National Weather Service in Sioux Falls and serves Sioux City and the surrounding Siouxland area. This hazardous weather outlook is for northwest Iowa, west central Iowa, southwest Minnesota, northeast Nebraska, and southeast South Dakota. For today and tonight, isolated thunderstorms will be possible late Monday night, though the greatest risks for any lingering activity will be north of I-90. For Tuesday through Sunday, strong to severe thunderstorms will be possible late Tuesday afternoon through early Wednesday morning. Storms initially forming over central and northeastern South Dakota will drift southeast. The primary risks with this activity will be quarter-size hail and 60 miles an hour wind gusts. The risk for severe storms will persist into early Wednesday morning. Temperatures rise by next weekend with the potential for high temperatures in the middle 90s to lower 100s. Spotter activation is not expected at this time but may be needed Tuesday. Your National Weather Service forecast for Siouxland. Today, sunny. Highs in the upper 80s. Southeast winds 5 to 10 miles an hour. Tonight, mostly clear in the evening, then becoming partly cloudy. Humid with lows in the mid-60s. Southeast winds 5 to 10 miles an hour. Tuesday, mostly sunny. Humid with highs in the upper 80s. South winds 5 to 10 miles an hour. Tuesday night, mostly clear in the evening, then becoming partly cloudy. Humid with lows in the upper 60s. South winds 5 to 10 miles an hour with gusts up to 20 miles an hour. Wednesday, mostly sunny. A slight chance of showers and thunderstorms in the afternoon. Humid with highs in the upper 80s. South winds 5 to 10 miles an hour with gusts up to 20 miles an hour.

chance of rain 20%. Wednesday night, showers likely with a chance of thunderstorms. Lows in the upper 60s. Chance of rain 70%. Thursday, mostly cloudy in the morning, then becoming partly sunny. Highs in the mid-80s. Thursday night, partly cloudy in the evening, then becoming mostly cloudy. A chance of showers. Lows in the mid-60s. Chance of rain 30%. Friday, mostly cloudy in the morning, then becoming mostly sunny. Highs in the mid-80s. Friday night, partly cloudy. Lows in the mid-60s. Saturday, mostly sunny. Highs in the upper 80s. Saturday night, mostly clear. Lows in the upper 60s. Sunday, sunny. Highs in the lower 90s. At 8 a.m., in Sioux City, the temperature was 72 and the dew point 68. The relative humidity was 87%. Wind was southeast at 6 miles an hour. The pressure was 30.06 inches and steady. Elsewhere in northwest Iowa, Morris was sunny and 72. Sheldon was sunny and 72. Cherokee was sunny and 72. Spencer was sunny and 69. Storm Lake was sunny and 73. Other conditions across the northern plains, farther east in Iowa, it was sunny and temperatures were between 72 and 74 degrees. In eastern Nebraska, it was sunny, and temperatures were between 72 and 74 degrees. In eastern South Dakota, skies ranged from sunny to mostly sunny, and temperatures were between 73 and 75 degrees. And in southern Minnesota, temperatures were between 71 and 75 degrees. It was sunny at Worthington and Mankato. It was mostly sunny at Marshall and Rochester. At Minneapolis, it was partly sunny. Once again, at 8 a.m., Sioux City had a temperature of 72. At 9 a.m., in Sioux City, the temperature was 76 and the dew point 70. The relative humidity was 82%. Wind was southeast at 7 miles an hour. The pressure was 30.07 inches and rising. Elsewhere in northwest Iowa, Morris was sunny and 75. Sheldon was sunny and 75. Cherokee was sunny and 75. Spencer was sunny and 73. Storm Lake was sunny and 75. Other conditions across the northern plains, farther east in Iowa, it was sunny and temperatures were between 74 and 76 degrees. In eastern Nebraska, it was sunny and the temperatures were 78 degrees. In eastern South Dakota, skies ranged from sunny to mostly sunny, and temperatures were between 77 and 78 degrees. And in southern Minnesota, skies ranged from sunny to mostly sunny, and temperatures were between 73 and 77 degrees. Once again, at 9 a.m., Sioux City had a temperature of 76. The current time is 9:03 a.m. Central Daylight Time. Operating on a frequency of 162.475 MHz, this is NOAA Weather Radio Station WXL62, broadcasting from a transmitter near Lawton, Iowa. Our program originates from the National Weather Service in Sioux Falls and serves Sioux City and the surrounding Siouxland area. This hazardous weather outlook is for northwest Iowa, west central Iowa, southwest Minnesota, northeast Nebraska, and southeast South Dakota. For today and tonight, isolated thunderstorms will be possible late Monday night, though the greatest risks for any lingering activity will be north of I-90. For Tuesday through Sunday, strong to severe thunderstorms will be possible late Tuesday afternoon through early Wednesday morning. Storms initially forming over central and northeastern South Dakota will drift southeast. The primary risks with this activity will be quarter-size hail and 60 miles an hour wind gusts. The risk for severe storms will persist into early Wednesday morning. Temperatures rise by next weekend with the potential for high temperatures in the middle 90s to lower 100s. Spotter activation is not expected at this time but may be needed Tuesday. Your National Weather Service forecast for Siouxland. Today, sunny. Highs in the upper 80s. Southeast winds 5 to 10 miles an hour. Tonight, mostly clear in the evening, then becoming

partly cloudy. Humid with lows in the mid-60s. Southeast winds 5 to 10 miles an hour. Tuesday, mostly sunny. Humid with highs in the upper 80s. South winds 5 to 10 miles an hour. Tuesday night, mostly clear in the evening, then becoming partly cloudy. Humid with lows in the upper 60s. South winds 5 to 10 miles an hour with gusts up to 20 miles an hour. Wednesday, mostly sunny. A slight chance of showers and thunderstorms in the afternoon. Humid with highs in the upper 80s. South winds 5 to 10 miles an hour with gusts up to 20 miles an hour. Chance of rain 20%. Wednesday night, showers likely with a chance of thunderstorms. Lows in the upper 60s. Chance of rain 70%. Thursday, mostly cloudy in the morning, then becoming partly sunny. Highs in the mid-80s. Thursday night, partly cloudy in the evening, then becoming mostly cloudy. A chance of showers. Lows in the mid-60s. Chance of rain 30%. Friday, mostly cloudy in the morning, then becoming mostly sunny. Highs in the mid-80s. Friday night, partly cloudy. Lows in the mid-60s. Saturday, mostly sunny. Highs in the upper 80s. Saturday night, mostly clear. Lows in the upper 60s. Sunday, sunny. Highs in the lower 90s. At 9 a.m., in Sioux City, the temperature was 76 and the dew point 70. The relative humidity was 82%. Wind was southeast at 7 miles an hour. The pressure was 30.07 inches and rising. Elsewhere in northwest Iowa, Morris was sunny and 75. Sheldon was sunny and 75. Cherokee was sunny and 75. Spencer was sunny and 73. Storm Lake was sunny and 75. Other conditions across the northern plains, farther east in Iowa, it was sunny, and temperatures were between 74 and 76 degrees. In eastern Nebraska, it was sunny, and the temperatures were 78 degrees. In eastern South Dakota, skies ranged from sunny to mostly sunny, and temperatures were between 77 and 78 degrees. And in southern Minnesota, skies ranged from sunny to mostly sunny, and temperatures were between 73 and 77 degrees. Once again, at 9 a.m., Sioux City had a temperature of 76. The current time is 9:07 a.m. Central Daylight Time. Operating on a frequency of 162.475 MHz, this is NOAA Weather Radio Station WXL62, broadcasting from a transmitter near Lawton, Iowa. Our program originates from the National Weather Service in Sioux Falls and serves Sioux City and the surrounding Siouxland area. This hazardous weather outlook is for northwest Iowa, west central Iowa, southwest Minnesota, northeast Nebraska, and southeast South Dakota. For today and tonight, isolated thunderstorms will be possible late Monday night, though the greatest risks for any lingering activity will be north of I-90. For Tuesday through Sunday, strong to severe thunderstorms will be possible late Tuesday afternoon through early Wednesday morning. Storms initially forming over central and northeastern South Dakota will drift southeast. The primary risks with this activity will be quarter-size hail and 60 miles an hour wind gusts. The risk for severe storms will persist into early Wednesday morning. Temperatures rise by next weekend with the potential for high temperatures in the middle 90s to lower 100s. Spotter activation is not expected at this time but may be needed Tuesday. Your National Weather Service forecast for Siouxland. Today, sunny. Highs in the upper 80s. Southeast winds 5 to 10 miles an hour. Tonight, mostly clear in the evening, then becoming partly cloudy. Humid with lows in the mid-60s. Southeast winds 5 to 10 miles an hour. Tuesday, mostly sunny. Humid with highs in the upper 80s. South winds 5 to 10 miles an hour. Tuesday night, mostly clear in the evening, then becoming partly cloudy. Humid with lows in the upper 60s. South winds 5 to 10 miles an hour with gusts up to 20 miles an hour. Wednesday, mostly sunny. A slight chance of showers and thunderstorms.
storms in the afternoon. Humid with highs in the upper 80s. South winds 5 to 10 miles an hour with gusts up to 20 miles an hour. Chance of rain 20%. Wednesday night, showers likely with a chance of thunderstorms. Lows in the upper 60s. Chance of rain 70%. Thursday, mostly cloudy in the morning, then becoming partly sunny. Highs in the mid-80s. Thursday night, partly cloudy in the evening, then becoming mostly cloudy. A chance of showers. Lows in the mid-60s. Chance of rain 30%. Friday, mostly cloudy in the morning, then becoming mostly sunny. Highs in the mid-80s. Friday night, partly cloudy. Lows in the mid-60s. Saturday, mostly sunny. Highs in the upper 80s. Saturday night, mostly clear. Lows in the upper 60s. Sunday, sunny. Highs in the lower 90s. At 9 a.m., in Sioux City, the temperature was 76 and the dew point 70. The relative humidity was 82%. Wind was southeast at 7 miles an hour. The pressure was 30.07 inches and rising. Elsewhere in northwest Iowa, Morris was sunny and 75. Sheldon was sunny and 75. Cherokee was sunny and 75. Spencer was sunny and 73. Storm Lake was sunny and 75. Other conditions across the northern plains, farther east in Iowa, it was sunny and temperatures were between 74 and 76 degrees. In eastern Nebraska, it was sunny, and the temperatures were 78 degrees. In eastern South Dakota, skies ranged from sunny to mostly sunny, and temperatures were between 77 and 78 degrees. And in southern Minnesota, skies ranged from sunny to mostly sunny, and temperatures were between 73 and 77 degrees. Once again, at 9 a.m., Sioux City had a temperature of 76. The current time is 9:12 a.m. Central Daylight Time. Operating on a frequency of 162.475 MHz, this is NOAA Weather Radio Station WXL62, broadcasting from a transmitter near Lawton, Iowa. Our program originates from the National Weather Service in Sioux Falls and serves Sioux City and the surrounding Siouxland area. This hazardous weather outlook is for northwest Iowa, west central Iowa, southwest Minnesota, northeast Nebraska, and southeast South Dakota. For today and tonight, isolated thunderstorms will be possible late Monday night, though the greatest risks for any lingering activity will be north of I-90. For Tuesday through Sunday, strong to severe thunderstorms will be possible late Tuesday afternoon through early Wednesday morning. Storms initially forming over central and northeastern South Dakota will drift southeast. The primary risks with this activity will be quarter-size hail and 60 miles an hour wind gusts. The risk for severe storms will persist into early Wednesday morning. Temperatures rise by next weekend with the potential for high temperatures in the middle 90s to lower 100s. Spotter activation is not expected at this time but may be needed Tuesday. Your National Weather Service forecast for Siouxland. Today, sunny. Highs in the upper 80s. Southeast winds 5 to 10 miles an hour. Tonight, mostly clear in the evening, then becoming partly cloudy. Humid with lows in the mid-60s. Southeast winds 5 to 10 miles an hour. Tuesday, mostly sunny. Humid with highs in the upper 80s. South winds 5 to 10 miles an hour. Tuesday night, mostly clear in the evening, then becoming partly cloudy. Humid with lows in the upper 60s. South winds 5 to 10 miles an hour with gusts up to 20 miles an hour. Wednesday, mostly sunny. A slight chance of showers and thunderstorms in the afternoon. Humid with highs in the upper 80s. South winds 5 to 10 miles an hour with gusts up to 20 miles an hour. Chance of rain 20%. Wednesday night, showers likely with a chance of thunderstorms. Lows in the upper 60s. Chance of rain 70%. Thursday, mostly cloudy in the morning, then becoming partly sunny. Highs in the mid-80s. Thursday night, partly cloudy in the evening, then becoming mostly cloudy.

chance of showers. Lows in the mid-60s. Chance of rain 30%. Friday, mostly cloudy in the morning, then becoming mostly sunny. Highs in the mid-80s. Friday night, partly cloudy. Lows in the mid-60s. Saturday, mostly sunny. Highs in the upper 80s. Saturday night, mostly clear. Lows in the upper 60s. Sunday, sunny. Highs in the lower 90s. At 9 a.m., in Sioux City, the temperature was 76 and the dew point 70. The relative humidity was 82%. Wind was southeast at 7 miles an hour. The pressure was 30.07 inches and rising. Elsewhere in northwest Iowa, Morris was sunny and 75. Sheldon was sunny and 75. Cherokee was sunny and 75. Spencer was sunny and 73. Storm Lake was sunny and 75. Other conditions across the northern plains, farther east in Iowa, it was sunny, and temperatures were between 74 and 76 degrees. In eastern Nebraska, it was sunny, and the temperatures were 78 degrees. In eastern South Dakota, skies ranged from sunny to mostly sunny, and temperatures were between 77 and 78 degrees. And in southern Minnesota, skies ranged from sunny to mostly sunny, and temperatures were between 73 and 77 degrees. Once again, at 9 a.m., Sioux City had a temperature of 76. The current time is 9:16 a.m. Central Daylight Time. Operating on a frequency of 162.475 MHz, this is NOAA Weather Radio Station WXL62, broadcasting from a transmitter near Lawton, Iowa. Our program originates from the National Weather Service in Sioux Falls and serves Sioux City and the surrounding Siouxland area. This hazardous weather outlook is for northwest Iowa, west central Iowa, southwest Minnesota, northeast Nebraska, and southeast South Dakota. For today and tonight, isolated thunderstorms will be possible late Monday night, though the greatest risks for any lingering activity will be north of I-90. For Tuesday through Sunday, strong to severe thunderstorms will be possible late Tuesday afternoon through early Wednesday morning. Storms initially forming over central and northeastern South Dakota will drift southeast. The primary risks with this activity will be quarter-size hail and 60 miles an hour wind gusts. The risk for severe storms will persist into early Wednesday morning. Temperatures rise by next weekend with the potential for high temperatures in the middle 90s to lower 100s. Spotter activation is not expected at this time but may be needed Tuesday. Your National Weather Service forecast for Siouxland. Today, sunny. Highs in the upper 80s. Southeast winds 5 to 10 miles an hour. Tonight, mostly clear in the evening, then becoming partly cloudy. Humid with lows in the mid-60s. Southeast winds 5 to 10 miles an hour. Tuesday, mostly sunny. Humid with highs in the upper 80s. South winds 5 to 10 miles an hour. Tuesday night, mostly clear in the evening, then becoming partly cloudy. Humid with lows in the upper 60s. South winds 5 to 10 miles an hour with gusts up to 20 miles an hour. Wednesday, mostly sunny. A slight chance of showers and thunderstorms in the afternoon. Humid with highs in the upper 80s. South winds 5 to 10 miles an hour with gusts up to 20 miles an hour. Chance of rain 20%. Wednesday night, showers likely with a chance of thunderstorms. Lows in the upper 60s. Chance of rain 70%. Thursday, mostly cloudy in the morning, then becoming partly sunny. Highs in the mid-80s. Thursday night, partly cloudy in the evening, then becoming mostly cloudy. A chance of showers. Lows in the mid-60s. Chance of rain 30%. Friday, mostly cloudy in the morning, then becoming mostly sunny. Highs in the mid-80s. Friday night, partly cloudy. Lows in the mid-60s. Saturday, mostly sunny. Highs in the upper 80s. Saturday night, mostly clear. Lows in the upper 60s. Sunday, sunny. Highs in the lower 90s. At 9 a.m.

p.m. in Sioux City, the temperature was 76 and the dew point 70. The relative humidity was 82%. Wind was southeast at 7 miles an hour. The pressure was 30.07 inches and rising. Elsewhere in northwest Iowa, Morris was sunny and 75. Sheldon was sunny and 75. Cherokee was sunny and 75. Spencer was sunny and 73. Storm Lake was sunny and 75. Other conditions across the northern plains, farther east in Iowa, it was sunny, and temperatures were between 74 and 76 degrees. In eastern Nebraska, it was sunny, and the temperatures were 78 degrees. In eastern South Dakota, skies ranged from sunny to mostly sunny, and temperatures were between 77 and 78 degrees. And in southern Minnesota, skies ranged from sunny to mostly sunny, and temperatures were between 73 and 77 degrees. Once again, at 9 a.m. Sioux City had a temperature of 76. The current time is 9:21 a.m. Central Daylight Time. Operating on a frequency of 162.475 MHz, this is NOAA Weather Radio Station WXL62, broadcasting from a transmitter near Lawton, Iowa. Our program originates from the National Weather Service in Sioux Falls and serves Sioux City and the surrounding Siouxland area. This hazardous weather outlook is for northwest Iowa, west central Iowa, southwest Minnesota, northeast Nebraska, and southeast South Dakota. For today and tonight, isolated thunderstorms will be possible late Monday night, though the greatest risks for any lingering activity will be north of I-90. For Tuesday through Sunday, strong to severe thunderstorms will be possible late Tuesday afternoon through early Wednesday morning. Storms initially forming over central and northeastern South Dakota will drift southeast. The primary risks with this activity will be quarter-size hail and 60 miles an hour wind gusts. The risk for severe storms will persist into early Wednesday morning. Temperatures rise by next weekend with the potential for high temperatures in the middle 90s to lower 100s. Spotter activation is not expected at this time but may be needed Tuesday. Your National Weather Service forecast for Siouxland. Today, sunny. Highs in the upper 80s. Southeast winds 5 to 10 miles an hour. Tonight, mostly clear in the evening, then becoming partly cloudy. Humid with lows in the mid-60s. Southeast winds 5 to 10 miles an hour. Tuesday, mostly sunny. Humid with highs in the upper 80s. South winds 5 to 10 miles an hour. Tuesday night, mostly clear in the evening, then becoming partly cloudy. Humid with lows in the upper 60s. South winds 5 to 10 miles an hour with gusts up to 20 miles an hour. Wednesday, mostly sunny. A slight chance of showers and thunderstorms in the afternoon. Humid with highs in the upper 80s. South winds 5 to 10 miles an hour with gusts up to 20 miles an hour. Chance of rain 20%. Wednesday night, showers likely with a chance of thunderstorms. Lows in the upper 60s. Chance of rain 70%. Thursday, mostly cloudy in the morning, then becoming partly sunny. Highs in the mid-80s. Thursday night, partly cloudy in the evening, then becoming mostly cloudy. A chance of showers. Lows in the mid-60s. Chance of rain 30%. Friday, mostly cloudy in the morning, then becoming mostly sunny. Highs in the mid-80s. Friday night, partly cloudy. Lows in the mid-60s. Saturday, mostly sunny. Highs in the upper 80s. Saturday night, mostly clear. Lows in the upper 60s. Sunday, sunny. Highs in the lower 90s. At 9 a.m., in Sioux City, the temperature was 76 and the dew point 70. The relative humidity was 82%. Wind was southeast at 7 miles an hour. The pressure was 30.07 inches and rising. Elsewhere in northwest Iowa, Morris was sunny and 75. Sheldon was sunny and 75. Cherokee was sunny and 75. Spencer was sunny and 73. Storm Lake was sunny and 75. Other conditions across the northern

Plains, farther east in Iowa, it was sunny, and temperatures were between 74 and 76 degrees. In eastern Nebraska, it was sunny, and the temperatures were 78 degrees. In eastern South Dakota, skies ranged from sunny to mostly sunny, and temperatures were between 77 and 78 degrees. And in southern Minnesota, skies ranged from sunny to mostly sunny, and temperatures were between 73 and 77 degrees. Once again, at 9 a.m. Sioux City had a temperature of 76. The current time is 9:25 a.m. Central Daylight Time. Operating on a frequency of 162.475 MHz, this is NOAA Weather Radio Station WXL62, broadcasting from a transmitter near Lawton, Iowa. Our program originates from the National Weather Service in Sioux Falls and serves Sioux City and the surrounding Siouxland area. This hazardous weather outlook is for northwest Iowa, west central Iowa, southwest Minnesota, northeast Nebraska, and southeast South Dakota. For today and tonight, isolated thunderstorms will be possible late Monday night, though the greatest risks for any lingering activity will be north of I-90. For Tuesday through Sunday, strong to severe thunderstorms will be possible late Tuesday afternoon through early Wednesday morning. Storms initially forming over central and northeastern South Dakota will drift southeast. The primary risks with this activity will be quarter-size hail and 60 miles an hour wind gusts. The risk for severe storms will persist into early Wednesday morning. Temperatures rise by next weekend with the potential for high temperatures in the middle 90s to lower 100s. Spotter activation is not expected at this time but may be needed Tuesday. Your National Weather Service forecast for Siouxland. Today, sunny. Highs in the upper 80s. Southeast winds 5 to 10 miles an hour. Tonight, mostly clear in the evening, then becoming partly cloudy. Humid with lows in the mid-60s. Southeast winds 5 to 10 miles an hour. Tuesday, mostly sunny. Humid with highs in the upper 80s. South winds 5 to 10 miles an hour. Tuesday night, mostly clear in the evening, then becoming partly cloudy. Humid with lows in the upper 60s. South winds 5 to 10 miles an hour with gusts up to 20 miles an hour. Wednesday, mostly sunny. A slight chance of showers and thunderstorms in the afternoon. Humid with highs in the upper 80s. South winds 5 to 10 miles an hour with gusts up to 20 miles an hour. Chance of rain 20%. Wednesday night, showers likely with a chance of thunderstorms. Lows in the upper 60s. Chance of rain 70%. Thursday, mostly cloudy in the morning, then becoming partly sunny. Highs in the mid-80s. Thursday night, partly cloudy in the evening, then becoming mostly cloudy. A chance of showers. Lows in the mid-60s. Chance of rain 30%. Friday, mostly cloudy in the morning, then becoming mostly sunny. Highs in the mid-80s. Friday night, partly cloudy. Lows in the mid-60s. Saturday, mostly sunny. Highs in the upper 80s. Saturday night, mostly clear. Lows in the upper 60s. Sunday, sunny. Highs in the lower 90s. At 9 a.m., in Sioux City, the temperature was 76 and the dew point 70. The relative humidity was 82%. Wind was southeast at 7 miles an hour. The pressure was 30.07 inches and rising. Elsewhere in northwest Iowa, Morris was sunny and 75. Sheldon was sunny and 75. Cherokee was sunny and 75. Spencer was sunny and 73. Storm Lake was sunny and 75. Other conditions across the northern plains, farther east in Iowa, it was sunny, and temperatures were between 74 and 76 degrees. In eastern Nebraska, it was sunny, and the temperatures were 78 degrees. In eastern South Dakota, skies ranged from sunny to mostly sunny, and temperatures were between 77 and 78 degrees. And in southern Minnesota, skies ranged from sunny to mostly sunny, and temperatures were between 73 and 77 degrees. Once again, at 9 a.m. Sioux City had a temperature of 76.
The current time is 9:29 a.m. Central Daylight Time. Operating on a frequency of 162.475 MHz, this is NOAA Weather Radio Station WXL62, broadcasting from a transmitter near Lawton, Iowa. Our program originates from the National Weather Service in Sioux Falls and serves Sioux City and the surrounding Siouxland area. This hazardous weather outlook is for northwest Iowa, west central Iowa, southwest Minnesota, northeast Nebraska, and southeast South Dakota. For today and tonight, isolated thunderstorms will be possible late Monday night, though the greatest risks for any lingering activity will be north of I-90. For Tuesday through Sunday, strong to severe thunderstorms will be possible late Tuesday afternoon through early Wednesday morning. Storms initially forming over central and northeastern South Dakota will drift southeast. The primary risks with this activity will be quarter-size hail and 60 miles an hour wind gusts. The risk for severe storms will persist into early Wednesday morning. Temperatures rise by next weekend with the potential for high temperatures in the middle 90s to lower 100s. Spotter activation is not expected at this time but may be needed Tuesday. Your National Weather Service forecast for Siouxland. Today, sunny. Highs in the upper 80s. Southeast winds 5 to 10 miles an hour. Tonight, mostly clear in the evening, then becoming partly cloudy. Humid with lows in the mid-60s. Southeast winds 5 to 10 miles an hour. Tuesday, mostly sunny. Humid with highs in the upper 80s. South winds 5 to 10 miles an hour. Tuesday night, mostly clear in the evening, then becoming partly cloudy. Humid with lows in the upper 60s. South winds 5 to 10 miles an hour with gusts up to 20 miles an hour. Wednesday, mostly sunny. A slight chance of showers and thunderstorms in the afternoon. Humid with highs in the upper 80s. South winds 5 to 10 miles an hour with gusts up to 20 miles an hour. Chance of rain 20%. Wednesday night, showers likely with a chance of thunderstorms. Lows in the upper 60s. Chance of rain 70%. Thursday, mostly cloudy in the morning, then becoming partly sunny. Highs in the mid-80s. Thursday night, partly cloudy in the evening, then becoming mostly cloudy. A chance of showers. Lows in the mid-60s. Chance of rain 30%. Friday, mostly cloudy in the morning, then becoming mostly sunny. Highs in the mid-80s. Friday night, partly cloudy. Lows in the mid-60s. Saturday, mostly sunny. Highs in the upper 80s. Saturday night, mostly clear. Lows in the upper 60s. Sunday, sunny. Highs in the lower 90s. At 9 a.m., in Sioux City, the temperature. Saturday night, mostly clear. Lows in the upper 60s. Sunday, sunny. Highs in the lower 90s. At 9 a.m., in Sioux City, the temperature was 76 and the dew point 70. The relative humidity was 82%. Wind was southeast at 7 miles an hour. The pressure was 30.07 inches and rising. Elsewhere in northwest Iowa, Morris was sunny and 75. Sheldon was sunny and 75. Cherokee was sunny and 75. Spencer was sunny and 73. Storm Lake was sunny and 75. Other conditions across the northern plains, farther east in Iowa, it was sunny, and temperatures were between 74 and 76 degrees. In eastern Nebraska, it was sunny, and the temperatures were 78 degrees. In eastern South Dakota, skies ranged from sunny to mostly sunny, and temperatures were between 77 and 78 degrees. And in southern Minnesota, skies ranged from sunny to mostly sunny, and temperatures were between 73 and 77 degrees. Once again, at 9 a.m. Sioux City had a temperature of 76. The current time is 9:34 a.m. Central Daylight Time. Operating on a frequency of 162.475 MHz, this is NOAA Weather Radio Station WXL62, broadcasting from a transmitter near Lawton, Iowa. 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

from the National Weather Service in Sioux Falls and serves Sioux City and the surrounding Siouxland area. This hazardous weather outlook is for northwest Iowa, west central Iowa, southwest Minnesota, northeast Nebraska, and southeast South Dakota. For today and tonight, isolated thunderstorms will be possible late Monday night, though the greatest risk for any lingering activity will be north of I-90. For Tuesday through Sunday, strong to severe thunderstorms will be possible late Tuesday afternoon through early Wednesday morning. Storms initially forming over central and northeastern South Dakota will drift southeast. The primary risks with this activity will be quarter-size hail and 60 miles an hour wind gusts. The risk for severe storms will persist into early Wednesday morning. Temperatures rise by next weekend with the potential for high temperatures in the middle 90s to lower 100s. Spotter activation is not expected at this time but may be needed Tuesday. Your National Weather Service forecast for Siouxland. Today, sunny. Highs in the upper 80s. Southeast winds 5 to 10 miles an hour. Tonight, mostly clear in the evening, then becoming partly cloudy. Humid with lows in the mid-60s. Southeast winds 5 to 10 miles an hour. Tuesday, mostly sunny. Humid with highs in the upper 80s. South winds 5 to 10 miles an hour. Tuesday night, mostly clear in the evening, then becoming partly cloudy. Humid with lows in the upper 60s. South winds 5 to 10 miles an hour with gusts up to 20 miles an hour. Wednesday, mostly sunny. A slight chance of showers and thunderstorms in the afternoon. Humid with highs in the upper 80s. South winds 5 to 10 miles an hour with gusts up to 20 miles an hour. Chance of rain 20%. Wednesday night, showers likely with a chance of thunderstorms. Lows in the upper 60s. Chance of rain 70%. Thursday, mostly cloudy in the morning, then becoming partly sunny. Highs in the mid-80s. Thursday night, partly cloudy in the evening, then becoming mostly cloudy. A chance of showers. Lows in the mid-60s. Chance of rain 30%. Friday, mostly cloudy in the morning, then becoming mostly sunny. Highs in the mid-80s. Friday night, partly cloudy. Lows in the mid-60s. Saturday, mostly sunny. Highs in the upper 80s. Saturday night, mostly clear. Lows in the upper 60s. Sunday, sunny. Highs in the lower 90s. At 9 a.m., in Sioux City, the temperature was 76 and the dew point 70. The relative humidity was 82%. Wind was southeast at 7 miles an hour. The pressure was 30.07 inches and rising. Elsewhere in northwest Iowa, Morris was sunny and 75. Sheldon was sunny and 75. Cherokee was sunny and 75. Spencer was sunny and 73. Storm Lake was sunny and 75. Other conditions across the northern plains, farther east in Iowa, it was sunny, and temperatures were between 74 and 76 degrees. In eastern Nebraska, it was sunny, and the temperatures were 78 degrees. In eastern South Dakota, skies ranged from sunny to mostly sunny, and temperatures were between 77 and 78 degrees. And in southern Minnesota, skies ranged from sunny to mostly sunny, and temperatures were between 73 and 77 degrees. Once again, at 9 a.m. Sioux City had a temperature of 76. The current time is 9:38 a.m. Central Daylight Time. Operating on a frequency of 162.475 MHz, this is NOAA Weather Radio Station WXL62, broadcasting from a transmitter near Lawton, Iowa. Our program originates from the National Weather Service in Sioux Falls and serves Sioux City and the surrounding Siouxland area. This hazardous weather outlook is for northwest Iowa, west central Iowa, southwest Minnesota, northeast Nebraska, and southeast South Dakota. For today and tonight, isolated thunderstorms will be possible late Monday night, though the greatest risks for any lingering activity will be north of I-90. For Tuesday through Sunday, strong to severe thunderstorms will be possible late Tuesday afternoon through early Wednesday morning. Storms

mostly sunny. Humid with highs in the upper 80s. South winds 5 to 10 miles an hour. Tuesday night, mostly clear in the evening, then becoming partly cloudy. Humid with lows in the upper 60s. South winds 5 to 10 miles an hour with gusts up to 20 miles an hour. Wednesday, mostly sunny. A slight chance of showers and thunderstorms in the afternoon. Humid with highs in the upper 80s. South winds 5 to 10 miles an hour with gusts up to 20 miles an hour. Chance of rain 20%. Wednesday night, showers likely with a chance of thunderstorms. Lows in the upper 60s. Chance of rain 70%. Thursday, mostly cloudy in the morning, then becoming partly sunny. Highs in the mid-80s. Thursday night, partly cloudy in the evening, then becoming mostly cloudy. A chance of showers. Lows in the mid-60s. Chance of rain 30%. Friday, mostly cloudy in the morning, then becoming mostly sunny. Highs in the mid-80s. Friday night, partly cloudy. Lows in the mid-60s. Saturday, mostly sunny. Highs in the upper 80s. Saturday night, mostly clear. Lows in the upper 60s. Sunday, sunny. Highs in the lower 90s. At 9 a.m., in Sioux City, the temperature was 76 and the dew point 70. The relative humidity was 82%. Wind was southeast at 7 miles an hour. The pressure was 30.07 inches and rising. Elsewhere in northwest Iowa, Morris was sunny and 75. Sheldon was sunny and 75. Cherokee was sunny and 75. Spencer was sunny and 73. Storm Lake was sunny and 75. Other conditions across the northern plains, farther east in Iowa, it was sunny and temperatures were between 74 and 76 degrees. In eastern Nebraska, it was sunny, and the temperatures were 78 degrees. In eastern South Dakota, skies ranged from sunny to mostly sunny, and temperatures were between 77 and 78 degrees. And in southern Minnesota, skies ranged from sunny to mostly sunny, and temperatures were between 73 and 77 degrees. Once again, at 9 a.m., Sioux City had a temperature of 76. The current time is 9:43 a.m. Central Daylight Time. Operating on a frequency of 162.475 MHz, this is NOAA Weather Radio Station WXL62, broadcasting from a transmitter near Lawton, Iowa. Our program originates from the National Weather Service in Sioux Falls and serves Sioux City and the surrounding Siouxland area. This hazardous weather outlook is for northwest Iowa, west central Iowa, southwest Minnesota, northeast Nebraska, and southeast South Dakota. For today and tonight, isolated thunderstorms will be possible late Monday night, though the greatest risk for any lingering activity will be north of I-90. For Tuesday through Sunday, strong to severe thunderstorms will be possible late Tuesday afternoon through early Wednesday morning. Storms initially forming over central and northeastern South Dakota will drift southeast. The primary risks with this activity will be quarter-size hail and 60 miles an hour wind gusts. The risk for severe storms will persist into early Wednesday morning. Temperatures rise by next weekend with the potential for high temperatures in the middle 90s to lower 100s. Spotter activation is not expected at this time but may be needed Tuesday. Your National Weather Service forecast for Siouxland. Today, sunny. Highs in the upper 80s. Southeast winds 5 to 10 miles an hour. Tonight, mostly clear in the evening, then becoming partly cloudy. Humid with lows in the mid-60s. Southeast winds 5 to 10 miles an hour. Tuesday, mostly sunny. Humid with highs in the upper 80s. South winds 5 to 10 miles an hour. Tuesday night, mostly clear in the evening, then becoming partly cloudy. Humid with lows in the upper 60s. South winds 5 to 10 miles an hour with gusts up to 20 miles an hour. Wednesday, mostly sunny. A slight chance of showers and thunderstorms in the afternoon. Humid with highs in the upper 80s. South winds 5 to 10 miles an hour with gusts up to

20 miles an hour. Chance of rain 20%. Wednesday night, showers likely with a chance of thunderstorms. Lows in the upper 60s. Chance of rain 70%. Thursday, mostly cloudy in the morning, then becoming partly sunny. Highs in the mid-80s. Thursday night, partly cloudy in the evening, then becoming mostly cloudy. A chance of showers. Lows in the mid-60s. Chance of rain 30%. Friday, mostly cloudy in the morning, then becoming mostly sunny. Highs in the mid-80s. Friday night, partly cloudy. Lows in the mid-60s. Saturday, mostly sunny. Highs in the upper 80s. Saturday night, mostly clear. Lows in the upper 60s. Sunday, sunny. Highs in the lower 90s. Your National Weather Service forecast for Siouxland. Rest of today, sunny. Highs in the upper 80s. South winds 5 to 10 miles an hour. Tonight, mostly clear in the evening, then becoming partly cloudy. Humid with lows in the mid-60s. Southeast winds 5 to 10 miles an hour. Tuesday, mostly sunny. Humid with highs in the upper 80s. South winds 5 to 10 miles an hour. Tuesday night, mostly clear in the evening, then becoming partly cloudy. Humid with lows in the upper 60s. South winds 5 to 10 miles an hour with gusts up to 20 miles an hour. Wednesday, mostly sunny. A slight chance of showers and thunderstorms in the afternoon. Humid with highs in the upper 80s. South winds 5 to 10 miles an hour with gusts up to 20 miles an hour. Chance of rain 20%. Wednesday night, showers likely with a chance of thunderstorms. Lows in the upper 60s. Chance of rain 70%. Thursday, mostly cloudy in the morning, then becoming partly sunny. Highs in the mid-80s. Thursday night, partly cloudy in the evening, then becoming mostly cloudy. A chance of showers. Lows in the mid-60s. Chance of rain 30%. Friday, mostly cloudy in the morning, then becoming mostly sunny. Highs in the mid-80s. Friday night, partly cloudy. Lows in the mid-60s. Saturday, mostly sunny. Highs in the upper 80s. Saturday night, mostly clear. Lows in the upper 60s. Sunday, sunny. Highs in the lower 90s. At 9 a.m., in Sioux City, the temperature was 76 and the dew point 70. The relative humidity was 82%. Wind was southeast at 7 miles an hour. The pressure was 30.07 inches and rising. Elsewhere in northwest Iowa, Morris was sunny and 75. Sheldon was sunny and 75. Cherokee was sunny and 75. Spencer was sunny and 73. Storm Lake was sunny and 75. Other conditions off the northern plains, farther east of Iowa, it was sunny and temperatures were between 74 and 76 degrees Pacific. In Nebraska, it was sunny and the temperatures were 78 degrees. In eastern South Dakota, the skies ranged from sunny to mostly sunny and temperatures were between 77 and 78 degrees. And in southern Minnesota, skies ranged from sunny to mostly sunny, and temperatures were between 73 and 77 degrees. Once again, at 9 a.m., Sioux City had a temperature of 76. The current time is 9:49 a.m. Central Daylight Time. Operating on a frequency of 162.475 MHz, this is NOAA Weather Radio Station WXL62, broadcasting from a transmitter near Lawton, Iowa. Our program originates from the National Weather Service in Sioux Falls and serves Sioux City and the surrounding Siouxland area. This hazardous weather outlook is for northwest Iowa, west central Iowa, southwest Minnesota, northeast Nebraska, and southeast South Dakota. For today and tonight, isolated thunderstorms will be possible late Monday night, though the greatest risk for any lingering activity will be north of I-90. For Tuesday through Sunday, strong to severe thunderstorms will be possible late Tuesday afternoon through early Wednesday morning. Storms initially forming over central and northeast

South Dakota will drift southeast. The primary risks with this activity will be quarter-size hail and 60 miles an hour wind gusts. The risk for severe storms will persist into early Wednesday morning. Temperatures rise by next weekend with the potential for high temperatures in the middle 90s to lower 100s. Spotter activation is not expected at this time but may be needed Tuesday. Your National Weather Service forecast for Siouxland. Rest of today, sunny. Highs in the upper 80s. South winds 5 to 10 miles an hour. Tonight, mostly clear in the evening, then becoming partly cloudy. Humid with lows in the mid-60s. Southeast winds 5 to 10 miles an hour. Tuesday, mostly sunny. Humid with highs in the upper 80s. South winds 5 to 10 miles an hour. Tuesday night, mostly clear in the evening, then becoming partly cloudy. Humid with lows in the upper 60s. South winds 5 to 10 miles an hour with gusts up to 20 miles an hour. Wednesday, mostly sunny. A slight chance of showers and thunderstorms in the afternoon. Humid with highs in the upper 80s. South winds 5 to 10 miles an hour with gusts up to 20 miles an hour. Chance of rain 20%. Wednesday night, showers likely with a chance of thunderstorms. Lows in the upper 60s. Chance of rain 70%. Thursday, mostly cloudy in the morning, then becoming partly sunny. Highs in the mid-80s. Thursday night, partly cloudy in the evening, then becoming mostly cloudy. A chance of showers. Lows in the mid-60s. Chance of rain 30%. Friday, mostly cloudy in the morning, then becoming mostly sunny. Highs in the mid-80s. Friday night, partly cloudy. Lows in the mid-60s. Saturday, mostly sunny. Highs in the upper 80s. Saturday night, mostly clear. Lows in the upper 60s. Sunday, sunny. Highs in the lower 90s. At 9 a.m., in Sioux City, the temperature was 76 and the dew point 70. The relative humidity was 82%. Wind was southeast at 7 miles an hour. The pressure was 30.07 inches and rising. Elsewhere in northwest Iowa, Morris was sunny and 75. Sheldon was sunny and 75. Cherokee was sunny and 75. Spencer was sunny and 73. Storm Lake was sunny and 75. Other conditions across the northern plains, farther east in Iowa, it was sunny, and temperatures were between 74 and 76 degrees. In eastern Nebraska, it was sunny, and the temperatures were 78 degrees. In eastern South Dakota, skies ranged from sunny to mostly sunny, and temperatures were between 77 and 78 degrees. And in southern Minnesota, skies ranged from sunny to mostly sunny, and temperatures were between 73 and 77 degrees. Once again, at 9 a.m., Sioux City had a temperature of 76. The current time is 9:54 a.m. Central Daylight Time. Operating on a frequency of 162.475 MHz, this is NOAA Weather Radio Station WXL62, broadcasting from a transmitter near Lawton, Iowa. Our program originates from the National Weather Service in Sioux Falls and serves Sioux City and the surrounding Siouxland area. This hazardous weather outlook is for northwest Iowa, west central Iowa, southwest Minnesota, northeast Nebraska, and southeast South Dakota. For today and tonight, isolated thunderstorms will be possible late Monday night, though the greatest risk for any lingering activity will be north of I-90. For Tuesday through Sunday, strong to severe thunderstorms will be possible late Tuesday afternoon through early Wednesday morning. Storms initially forming over central and northeastern South Dakota will drift southeast. The primary risks with this activity will be quarter-size hail and 60 miles an hour wind gusts. The risk for severe storms will persist into early Wednesday morning. Temperatures rise by next weekend with the potential for high temperatures in the middle 90s to lower 100s. Spotter activation is not expected at this time but may be needed Tuesday. Your National Weather Service forecast for Siouxland. Rest of today, sunny. Highs in the upper 80s.

south winds 5 to 10 miles an hour. Tonight, mostly clear in the evening, then becoming partly cloudy. Humid with lows in the mid-60s. Southeast winds 5 to 10 miles an hour. Tuesday, mostly sunny. Humid with highs in the upper 80s. South winds 5 to 10 miles an hour. Tuesday night, mostly clear in the evening, then becoming partly cloudy. Humid with lows in the upper 60s. South winds 5 to 10 miles an hour with gusts up to 20 miles an hour. Wednesday, mostly sunny. A slight chance of showers and thunderstorms in the afternoon. Humid with highs in the upper 80s. South winds 5 to 10 miles an hour with gusts up to 20 miles an hour. Chance of rain 20%. Wednesday night, showers likely with a chance of thunderstorms. Lows in the upper 60s. Chance of rain 70%. Thursday, mostly cloudy in the morning, then becoming partly sunny. Highs in the mid-80s. Thursday night, partly cloudy in the evening, then becoming mostly cloudy. A chance of showers. Lows in the mid-60s. Chance of rain 30%. Friday, mostly cloudy in the morning, then becoming mostly sunny. Highs in the mid-80s. Friday night, partly cloudy. Lows in the mid-60s. Saturday, mostly sunny. Highs in the upper 80s. Saturday night, mostly clear. Lows in the upper 60s. Sunday, sunny. Highs in the lower 90s. At 9 a.m., in Sioux City, the temperature was 76 and the dew point 70. The relative humidity was 82%. Wind was southeast at 7 miles an hour. The pressure was 30.07 inches and rising. Elsewhere in northwest Iowa, Morris was sunny and 75. Sheldon was sunny and 75. Cherokee was sunny and 75. Spencer was sunny and 73. Storm Lake was sunny and 75. Other conditions across the northern plains, farther east in Iowa, it was sunny, and temperatures were between 74 and 76 degrees. In eastern Nebraska, it was sunny, and the temperatures were 78 degrees. In eastern South Dakota, skies ranged from sunny to mostly sunny, and temperatures were between 77 and 78 degrees. And in southern Minnesota, skies ranged from sunny to mostly sunny, and temperatures were between 73 and 77 degrees. Once again, at 9 a.m., Sioux City had a temperature of 76. The current time is 9:58 a.m. Central Daylight Time. Operating on a frequency of 162.475 MHz, this is NOAA Weather Radio Station WXL62, broadcasting from a transmitter near London, Iowa. Our program originates from the National Weather Service in Sioux Falls and serves Sioux City and the surrounding Siouxland area. This hazardous weather outlook is for northwest Iowa, west central Iowa, southwest Minnesota, northeast Nebraska, and southeast South Dakota. For today and tonight, isolated thunderstorms will be possible late Monday night, though the greatest risk for any lingering activity will be north of I-90. For Tuesday through Sunday, strong to severe thunderstorms will be possible late Tuesday afternoon through early Wednesday morning. Storms initially forming over central and northeastern South Dakota will drift southeast. The primary risks with this activity will be quarter-size hail and 60 miles an hour wind gusts. The risk for severe storms will persist into early Wednesday morning. Temperatures rise by next weekend with the potential for high temperatures in the middle 90s to lower 100s. Spotter activation is not expected at this time but may be needed Tuesday. Your National Weather Service forecast for Siouxland. Rest of today, sunny. Highs in the upper 80s. South winds 5 to 10 miles an hour. Tonight, mostly clear in the evening, then becoming partly cloudy. Humid with lows in the mid-60s. Southeast winds 5 to 10 miles an hour. Tuesday, mostly sunny. Humid with highs in the upper 80s. South winds 5 to 10 miles an hour. Tuesday night, mostly clear in the evening, then becoming partly cloudy. Humid with lows in the upper 60s.
south winds 5 to 10 miles an hour with gusts up to 20 miles an hour. Wednesday, mostly sunny. A slight chance of showers and thunderstorms in the afternoon. Humid with highs in the upper 80s. South winds 5 to 10 miles an hour with gusts up to 20 miles an hour. Chance of rain 20%. Wednesday night, showers likely with a chance of thunderstorms. Lows in the upper 60s. Chance of rain 70%. Thursday, mostly cloudy in the morning, then becoming partly sunny. Highs in the mid-80s. Thursday night, partly cloudy in the evening, then becoming mostly cloudy. A chance of showers. Lows in the mid-60s. Chance of rain 30%. Friday, mostly cloudy in the morning, then becoming mostly sunny. Highs in the mid-80s. Friday night, partly cloudy. Lows in the mid-60s. Saturday, mostly sunny. Highs in the upper 80s. Saturday night, mostly clear. Lows in the upper 60s. Sunday, sunny. Highs in the lower 90s. At 10 a.m., in Sioux City, the temperature was 80, and the dew point 71. The relative humidity was 74%. Wind was south at 5 miles an hour. The pressure was 30.08 inches and rising. Elsewhere in northwest Iowa, Morris was sunny and 79. Spencer was sunny and 79. Other conditions across the northern plains, farther east in Iowa, skies ranged from sunny to mostly sunny, and temperatures were between 77 and 79 degrees. In eastern Nebraska, it was sunny, and temperatures were between 81 and 82 degrees. In eastern South Dakota, skies ranged from sunny to mostly sunny, and temperatures were between 80 and 81 degrees. And in southern Minnesota, skies ranged from sunny to mostly sunny, and temperatures were between 76 and 80 degrees. Once again, at 10 a.m. Sioux City had a temperature of 80. The current time is 10:02 a.m. Central Daylight Time. Operating on a frequency of 162.475 MHz, this is NOAA Weather Radio Station WXL62, broadcasting from a transmitter near Lawton, Iowa. Our program originates from the National Weather Service in Sioux Falls and serves Sioux City and the surrounding Siouxland area. This hazardous weather outlook is from northwest Iowa, west central Iowa, southwest Minnesota, northeast Nebraska, and southeast South Dakota. For today and tonight, isolated thunderstorms will be possible late Monday night, though the greatest risks for any lingering activity will be north of I-90. For Tuesday through Sunday, strong to severe thunderstorms will be possible late Tuesday afternoon through early Wednesday morning. Storms initially forming over central and northeastern South Dakota will drift southeast. The primary risks with this activity will be quarter-size hail and 60 miles an hour wind gusts. The risk for severe storms will persist into early Wednesday morning. Temperatures rise by next weekend with the potential for high temperatures in the middle 90s to lower 100s. Spotter activation is not expected at this time but may be needed Tuesday. Your National Weather Service forecast for Siouxland. Rest of today, sunny. Highs in the upper 80s. South winds 5 to 10 miles an hour. Tonight, mostly clear in the evening, then becoming partly cloudy. Humid with lows in the mid-60s. Southeast winds 5 to 10 miles an hour. Tuesday, mostly sunny. Humid with highs in the upper 80s. South winds 5 to 10 miles an hour. Tuesday night, mostly clear in the evening, then becoming partly cloudy. Humid with lows in the upper 60s. South winds 5 to 10 miles an hour with gusts up to 20 miles an hour. Wednesday, mostly sunny. A slight chance of showers and thunderstorms in the afternoon. Humid with highs in the upper 80s. South winds 5 to 10 miles an hour with gusts up to 20 miles an hour. Chance of rain 20%. Wednesday night, showers likely with a chance of thunderstorms. Lows in the upper 60s. Chance of rain 70%. Thursday, mostly cloudy in the morning, then becoming partly sunny. Highs in the mid 80s.
Thursday night, partly cloudy in the evening, then becoming mostly cloudy. A chance of showers.

lows in the mid-60s. Chance of rain 30%. Friday, mostly cloudy in the morning, then becoming mostly sunny. Highs in the mid-80s. Friday night, partly cloudy. Lows in the mid-60s. Saturday, mostly sunny. Highs in the upper 80s. Saturday night, mostly clear. Lows in the upper 60s. Sunday, sunny. Highs in the lower 90s. At 10 a.m., in Sioux City, the temperature was 80 and the dew point 71. The relative humidity was 74%. Wind was south at 5 miles an hour. The pressure was 30.08 inches and rising. Elsewhere in northwest Iowa, Morris was sunny and 79. Spencer was sunny and 79. Other conditions across the northern plains, farther east in Iowa, skies ranged from sunny to mostly sunny, and temperatures were between 77 and 79 degrees. In eastern Nebraska, it was sunny, and temperatures were between 81 and 82 degrees. In eastern South Dakota, skies ranged from sunny to mostly sunny, and temperatures were between 80 and 81 degrees. And in southern Minnesota, skies ranged from sunny to mostly sunny, and temperatures were between 76 and 80 degrees. Once again, at 10 a.m. Sioux City had a temperature of 80. The current time is 10:07 a.m. Central Daylight Time. Operating on a frequency of 162.475 megahertz, this is NOAA Weather Radio Station WXL62, broadcasting from a transmitter near Lawton, Iowa. Our program originates from the National Weather Service in Sioux Falls and serves Sioux City and the surrounding Siouxland area. This hazardous weather outlook is for northwest Iowa, west-central Iowa, southwest Minnesota, northeast Nebraska, and southeast South Dakota. For today and tonight, isolated thunderstorms will be possible late Monday night, though the greatest risks for any lingering activity will be north of I-90. For Tuesday through Sunday, strong to severe thunderstorms will be possible late Tuesday afternoon through early Wednesday morning. Storms initially forming over central and northeastern South Dakota will drift southeast. The primary risks with this activity will be quarter-size hail and 60 miles an hour wind gusts. The risk for severe storms will persist into early Wednesday morning. Temperatures rise by next weekend with the potential for high temperatures in the middle 90s to lower 100s. Spotter activation is not expected at this time but may be needed Tuesday. Your National Weather Service forecast for Siouxland. Rest of today, sunny. Highs in the upper 80s. South winds 5 to 10 miles an hour. Tonight, mostly clear in the evening, then becoming partly cloudy. Humid with lows in the mid-60s. Southeast winds 5 to 10 miles an hour. Tuesday, mostly sunny. Humid with highs in the upper 80s. South winds 5 to 10 miles an hour. Tuesday night, mostly clear in the evening, then becoming partly cloudy. Humid with lows in the upper 60s. South winds 5 to 10 miles an hour with gusts up to 20 miles an hour. Wednesday, mostly sunny. A slight chance of showers and thunderstorms in the afternoon. Humid with highs in the upper 80s. South winds 5 to 10 miles an hour with gusts up to 20 miles an hour. Chance of rain 20%. Wednesday night, showers likely with a chance of thunderstorms. Lows in the upper 60s. Chance of rain 70%. Thursday, mostly cloudy in the morning, then becoming partly sunny. Highs in the mid-80s. Thursday night, partly cloudy in the evening, then becoming mostly cloudy. A chance of showers. Lows in the mid-60s. Chance of rain 30%. Friday, mostly cloudy in the morning, then becoming mostly sunny. Highs in the mid-80s. Friday night, partly cloudy. Lows in the mid-60s. Saturday, mostly sunny. Highs in the upper 80s. Saturday night, mostly clear. Lows in the upper 60s. Sunday, sunny. Highs in the lower 90s. At 10 a.m., in Sioux City, the temperature was 80 and the dew point 71. The relative humidity was 74%. Wind was south at 5 miles an hour.
The pressure was 30.08 inches and rising. Elsewhere in northwest Iowa, Morris was sunny and 79. Spencer was sunny and 79. Other conditions across the northern plains, farther east in Iowa, skies ranged from sunny to mostly sunny, and temperatures were between 77 and 79 degrees. In eastern Nebraska, it was sunny, and temperatures were between 81 and 82 degrees. In eastern South Dakota, skies ranged from sunny to mostly sunny, and temperatures were between 80 and 81 degrees. And in southern Minnesota, skies ranged from sunny to mostly sunny, and temperatures were between 76 and 80 degrees. Once again, at 10 a.m., Sioux City had a temperature of 80. At 10 a.m., in Sioux City, the temperature was 80, and the dew point 71. The relative humidity was 74%. Wind was south at 5 miles an hour. The pressure was 30.08 inches and rising. Elsewhere in northwest Iowa, Morris was sunny and 79. Sheldon was sunny and 79. Cherokee was sunny and 79. Spencer was sunny and 79. Storm Lake was sunny and 79. Other conditions across the northern plains, farther east in Iowa, skies ranged from sunny to mostly sunny, and temperatures were between 77 and 79 degrees. In eastern Nebraska, it was sunny, and temperatures were between 81 and 82 degrees. In eastern South Dakota, skies ranged from sunny to mostly sunny, and temperatures were between 80 and 81 degrees. And in southern Minnesota, skies ranged from sunny to mostly sunny, and temperatures were between 76 and 80 degrees. Once again, at 10 a.m. Sioux City had a temperature of 80. The current time is 10:12 a.m. Central Daylight Time. Operating on a frequency of 162.475 MHz, this is NOAA Weather Radio Station WXL62, broadcasting from a transmitter near Lawton, Iowa. Our program originates from the National Weather Service in Sioux Falls and serves Sioux City and the surrounding Siouxland area. This hazardous weather outlook is for northwest Iowa, west central Iowa, southwest Minnesota, northeast Nebraska, and southeast South Dakota. For today and tonight, isolated thunderstorms will be possible late Monday night, though the greatest risk for any lingering activity will be north of I-90. For Tuesday through Sunday, strong to severe thunderstorms will be possible late Tuesday afternoon through early Wednesday morning. Storms initially forming over central and northeastern South Dakota will drift southeast. The primary risks with this activity will be quarter-size hail and 60 miles an hour wind gusts. The risk for severe storms will persist into early Wednesday morning. Temperatures rise by next weekend with the potential for high temperatures in the middle 90s to lower 100s. Spotter activation is not expected at this time but may be needed Tuesday. Your National Weather Service forecast for Siouxland. Rest of today, sunny. Highs in the upper 80s. South winds 5 to 10 miles an hour. Tonight, mostly clear in the evening, then becoming partly cloudy. Humid with lows in the mid-60s. Southeast winds 5 to 10 miles an hour. Tuesday, mostly sunny. Humid with highs in the upper 80s. South winds 5 to 10 miles an hour. Tuesday night, mostly clear in the evening, then becoming partly cloudy. Humid with lows in the upper 60s. South winds 5 to 10 miles an hour with gusts up to 20 miles an hour. Wednesday, mostly sunny. A slight chance of showers and thunderstorms in the afternoon. Humid with highs in the upper 80s. South winds 5 to 10 miles an hour with gusts up to 20 miles an hour. Chance of rain 20%. Wednesday night, showers likely with a chance of thunderstorms. Lows in the upper 60s. Chance of rain 70%. Thursday, mostly cloudy in the morning, then becoming partly sunny. Highs in the mid-80s. Thursday night, partly cloudy in the evening, then becoming mostly cloudy. A chance of showers. Lows in the mid-60s. Chance of rain 30%. Friday, mostly cloudy in the morning, then becoming mostly sunny. Highs in the mid-80s. Friday night, partly cloudy. Lows in the mid-60s.

Saturday, mostly sunny. Highs in the upper 80s. Saturday night, mostly clear. Lows in the upper 60s. Sunday, sunny. Highs in the lower 90s. At 10 a.m. in Sioux City, the temperature was 80 and the dew point 71. The relative humidity was 74%. Wind was south at 5 miles an hour. The pressure was 30.08 inches and rising. Elsewhere in northwest Iowa, Morris was sunny and 79. Sheldon was sunny and 79. Cherokee was sunny and 79. Spencer was sunny and 79. Storm Lake was sunny and 79. Other conditions across the northern plains, farther east in Iowa, skies ranged from sunny to mostly sunny, and temperatures were between 77 and 79 degrees. In eastern Nebraska, it was sunny, and temperatures were between 81 and 82 degrees. In eastern South Dakota, skies ranged from sunny to mostly sunny, and temperatures were between 80 and 81 degrees. And in southern Minnesota, skies ranged from sunny to mostly sunny, and temperatures were between 76 and 80 degrees. Once again, at 10 a.m. Sioux City had a temperature of 80. The current time is 10:16 a.m. Central Daylight Time. Operating on a frequency of 162.475 megahertz, this is NOAA Weather Radio Station WXL62, broadcasting from a transmitter near Lawton, Iowa. Our program originates from the National Weather Service in Sioux Falls and serves Sioux City and the surrounding Siouxland area. This hazardous weather outlook is for northwest Iowa, west central Iowa, southwest Minnesota, northeast Nebraska, and southeast South Dakota. For today and tonight, isolated thunderstorms will be possible late Monday night, though the greatest risk for any lingering activity will be north of I-90. For Tuesday through Sunday, strong to severe thunderstorms will be possible late Tuesday afternoon through early Wednesday morning. Storms initially forming over central and northeastern South Dakota will drift southeast. The primary risks for this activity will be quarter-size hail and 60 miles an hour wind gusts. The risk for severe storms will persist into early Wednesday morning. Temperatures rise by next weekend with the potential for high temperatures in the middle 90s to lower 100s. Spotter activation is not expected at this time but may be needed Tuesday. Your National Weather Service forecast for Siouxland. West of today, sunny. Highs in the upper 80s. South winds 5 to 10 miles an hour. Tonight, mostly clear in the evening, then becoming partly cloudy. Humid with lows in the mid-60s. Southeast winds 5 to 10 miles an hour. Tuesday, mostly sunny. Humid with highs in the upper 80s. South winds 5 to 10 miles an hour. Tuesday night, mostly clear in the evening, then becoming partly cloudy. Humid with lows in the upper 60s. South winds 5 to 10 miles an hour with gusts up to 20 miles an hour. Wednesday, mostly sunny. A slight chance of showers and thunderstorms in the afternoon. Humid with highs in the upper 80s. South winds 5 to 10 miles an hour with gusts up to 20 miles an hour. Chance of rain 20%. Wednesday night, showers likely with a chance of thunderstorms. Lows in the upper 60s. Chance of rain 70%. Thursday, mostly cloudy in the morning, then becoming partly sunny. Highs in the mid-80s. Thursday night, partly cloudy in the evening, then becoming mostly cloudy. A chance of showers. Lows in the mid-60s. Chance of rain 30%. Friday, mostly cloudy in the morning, then becoming mostly sunny. Highs in the mid-80s. Friday night, partly cloudy. Lows in the mid-60s. Saturday, mostly sunny. Highs in the upper 80s. Saturday night, mostly clear. Lows in the upper 60s. Sunday, sunny. Highs in the lower 90s. At 10 a.m., in Sioux City, the temperature was 80 and the dew point 71. The relative humidity was 74%. Wind was south at 5 miles an hour. The pressure was 30.08 inches and rising. Elsewhere in northwest Iowa, Morris was

sunny in 79. Sheldon was sunny in 79. Cherokee was sunny in 79. Spencer was sunny in 79. Storm Lake was sunny in 79. Other conditions across the northern plains, farther east in Iowa, skies ranged from sunny to mostly sunny, and temperatures were between 77 and 79 degrees. In eastern Nebraska, it was sunny, and temperatures were between 81 and 82 degrees. In eastern South Dakota, skies ranged from sunny to mostly sunny, and temperatures were between 80 and 81 degrees. And in southern Minnesota, skies ranged from sunny to mostly sunny, and temperatures were between 76 and 80 degrees. Once again, at 10 a.m. Sioux City had a temperature of 80. The current time is 10:21 a.m. Central Daylight Time. Operating on a frequency of 162.475 MHz, this is NOAA Weather Radio Station WXL62, broadcasting from a transmitter near Lawton, Iowa. Our program originates from the National Weather Service in Sioux Falls and serves Sioux City and the surrounding Siouxland area. This hazardous weather outlook is for northwest Iowa, west central Iowa, southwest Minnesota, northeast Nebraska, and southeast South Dakota. For today and tonight, isolated thunderstorms will be possible late Monday night, though the greatest risks for any lingering activity will be north of I-90. For Tuesday through Sunday, strong to severe thunderstorms will be possible late Tuesday afternoon through early Wednesday morning. Storms initially forming over central and northeastern South Dakota will drift southeast. The primary risks with this activity will be quarter-size hail and 60 miles an hour wind gusts. The risk for severe storms will persist into early Wednesday morning. Temperatures rise by next weekend with the potential for high temperatures in the middle 90s to lower 100s. Spotter activation is not expected at this time but may be needed Tuesday. Your National Weather Service forecast for Siouxland. Rest of today, sunny. Highs in the upper 80s. South winds 5 to 10 miles an hour. Tonight, mostly clear in the evening, then becoming partly cloudy. Humid with lows in the mid-60s. Southeast winds 5 to 10 miles an hour. Tuesday, mostly sunny. Humid with highs in the upper 80s. South winds 5 to 10 miles an hour. Tuesday night, mostly clear in the evening, then becoming partly cloudy. Humid with lows in the upper 60s. South winds 5 to 10 miles an hour with gusts up to 20 miles an hour. Wednesday, mostly sunny. A slight chance of showers and thunderstorms in the afternoon. Humid with highs in the upper 80s. South winds 5 to 10 miles an hour with gusts up to 20 miles an hour. Chance of rain 20%. Wednesday night, showers likely with a chance of thunderstorms. Lows in the upper 60s. Chance of rain 70%. Thursday, mostly cloudy in the morning, then becoming partly sunny. Highs in the mid-80s. Thursday night, partly cloudy in the evening, then becoming mostly cloudy. A chance of showers. Lows in the mid-60s. Chance of rain 30%. Friday, mostly cloudy in the morning, then becoming mostly sunny. Highs in the mid-80s. Friday night, partly cloudy. Lows in the mid-60s. Saturday, mostly sunny. Highs in the upper 80s. Saturday night, mostly clear. Lows in the upper 60s. Sunday, sunny. Highs in the lower 90s. At 10 a.m., in Sioux City, the temperature was 80 and the dew point 71. The relative humidity was 74%. Wind was south at 5 miles an hour. The pressure was 30.08 inches and rising. Elsewhere in northwest Iowa, Morris was sunny and 79. Sheldon was sunny and 79. Cherokee was sunny and 79. Spencer was sunny and 79. Storm Lake was sunny and 79. Other conditions across the northern plains, farther east in Iowa, skies ranged from sunny to mostly sunny, and temperatures were between 77 and 79 degrees. In eastern Nebraska, it was sunny, and temperatures were between 81 and 82 degrees.
in eastern South Dakota. Skies ranged from sunny to mostly sunny, and temperatures were between 80 and 81 degrees. And in southern Minnesota, skies ranged from sunny to mostly sunny, and temperatures were between 76 and 80 degrees. Once again, at 10 a.m. Sioux City had a temperature of 80. The current time is 10:25 a.m. Central Daylight Time. Operating on a frequency of 162.475 MHz, this is NOAA Weather Radio Station WXL62, broadcasting from a transmitter near Lawton, Iowa. Our program originates from the National Weather Service in Sioux Falls and serves Sioux City and the surrounding Siouxland area. This hazardous weather outlook is for northwest Iowa, west central Iowa, southwest Minnesota, northeast Nebraska, and southeast South Dakota. For today and tonight, isolated thunderstorms will be possible late Monday night, though the greatest risk for any lingering activity will be north of I-90. For Tuesday through Sunday, strong to severe thunderstorms will be possible late Tuesday afternoon through early Wednesday morning. Storms initially forming over central and northeastern South Dakota will drift southeast. The primary risks with this activity will be quarter-size hail and 60 miles an hour wind gusts. The risk for severe storms will persist into early Wednesday morning. Temperatures rise by next weekend with the potential for high temperatures in the middle 90s to lower 100s. Spotter activation is not expected at this time but may be needed Tuesday. Your National Weather Service forecast for Siouxland. Rest of today, sunny. Highs in the upper 80s. South winds 5 to 10 miles an hour. Tonight, mostly clear in the evening, then becoming partly cloudy. Humid with lows in the mid-60s. Southeast winds 5 to 10 miles an hour. Tuesday, mostly sunny. Humid with highs in the upper 80s. South winds 5 to 10 miles an hour. Tuesday night, mostly clear in the evening, then becoming partly cloudy. Humid with lows in the upper 60s. South winds 5 to 10 miles an hour with gusts up to 20 miles an hour. Wednesday, mostly sunny. A slight chance of showers and thunderstorms in the afternoon. Humid with highs in the upper 80s. South winds 5 to 10 miles an hour with gusts up to 20 miles an hour. Chance of rain 20%. Wednesday night, showers likely with a chance of thunderstorms. Lows in the upper 60s. Chance of rain 70%. Thursday, mostly cloudy in the morning, then becoming partly sunny. Highs in the mid-80s. Thursday night, partly cloudy in the evening, then becoming mostly cloudy. A chance of showers. Lows in the mid-60s. Chance of rain 30%. Friday, mostly cloudy in the morning, then becoming mostly sunny. Highs in the mid-80s. Friday night, partly cloudy. Lows in the mid-60s. Saturday, mostly sunny. Highs in the upper 80s. Saturday night, mostly clear. Lows in the upper 60s. Sunday, sunny. Highs in the lower 90s. At 10 a.m., in Sioux City, the temperature was 80 and the dew point 71. The relative humidity was 74%. Wind was south at 5 miles an hour. The pressure was 30.08 inches and rising. Elsewhere in northwest Iowa, Morris was sunny and 79. Sheldon was sunny and 79. Cherokee was sunny and 79. Spencer was sunny and 79. Storm Lake was sunny and 79. Other conditions across the northern plains, farther east in Iowa, skies ranged from sunny to mostly sunny, and temperatures were between 77 and 79 degrees. In eastern Nebraska, it was sunny, and temperatures were between 81 and 82 degrees. In eastern South Dakota, skies ranged from sunny to mostly sunny, and temperatures were between 80 and 81 degrees. And in southern Minnesota, skies ranged from sunny to mostly sunny, and temperatures were between 76 and 80 degrees. Once again, at 10 a.m. Sioux City had a temperature of 80. The current time is 10:30 a.m. Central Daylight Time.
operating on a frequency of 162.475 megahertz. This is NOAA weather radio station WXL62, broadcasting from a transmitter near Lawton, Iowa. Our program originates from the National Weather Service in Sioux Falls and serves Sioux City and the surrounding Siouxland area. This hazardous weather outlook is for northwest Iowa, west central Iowa, southwest Minnesota, northeast Nebraska, and southeast South Dakota. For today and tonight, isolated thunderstorms will be possible late Monday night, though the greatest risks for any lingering activity will be north of I-90. For Tuesday through Sunday, strong to severe thunderstorms will be possible late Tuesday afternoon through early Wednesday morning. Storms initially forming over central and northeastern South Dakota will drift southeast. The primary risks with this activity will be quarter-size hail and 60 miles an hour wind gusts. The risk for severe storms will persist into early Wednesday morning. Temperatures rise by next weekend with the potential for high temperatures in the middle 90s to lower 100s. Spotter activation is not expected at this time but may be needed Tuesday. Your National Weather Service forecast for Siouxland. Rest of today, sunny. Highs in the upper 80s. South winds 5 to 10 miles an hour. Tonight, mostly clear in the evening, then becoming partly cloudy. Humid with lows in the mid-60s. Southeast winds 5 to 10 miles an hour. Tuesday, mostly sunny. Humid with highs in the upper 80s. South winds 5 to 10 miles an hour. Tuesday night, mostly clear in the evening, then becoming partly cloudy. Humid with lows in the upper 60s. South winds 5 to 10 miles an hour with gusts up to 20 miles an hour. Wednesday, mostly sunny. A slight chance of showers and thunderstorms in the afternoon. Humid with highs in the upper 80s. South winds 5 to 10 miles an hour with gusts up to 20 miles an hour. Chance of rain 20%. Wednesday night, showers likely with a chance of thunderstorms. Lows in the upper 60s. Chance of rain 70%. Thursday, mostly cloudy in the morning, then becoming partly sunny. Highs in the mid-80s. Thursday night, partly cloudy in the evening, then becoming mostly cloudy. A chance of showers. Lows in the mid-60s. Chance of rain 30%. Friday, mostly cloudy in the morning, then becoming mostly sunny. Highs in the mid-80s. Friday night, partly cloudy. Lows in chance of rain 30%. Friday, mostly cloudy in the morning, then becoming mostly sunny. Highs in the mid-80s. Friday night, partly cloudy. Lows in the mid-60s. Saturday, mostly sunny. Highs in the upper 80s. Saturday night, mostly clear. Lows in the upper 60s. Sunday, sunny. Highs in the lower 90s. At 10 a.m., in Sioux City, the temperature was 80 and the dew point 71. The relative humidity was 74%. Wind was south at 5 miles an hour. The pressure was 30.08 inches and rising. Elsewhere in northwest Iowa, Morris was sunny and 79. Sheldon was sunny and 79. Cherokee was sunny and 79. Spencer was sunny and 79. Storm Lake was sunny and 79. Other conditions across the northern plains, farther east in Iowa, skies ranged from sunny to mostly sunny, and temperatures were between 77 and 79 degrees. In eastern Nebraska, it was sunny, and temperatures were between 81 and 82 degrees. In eastern South Dakota, skies ranged from sunny to mostly sunny, and temperatures were between 80 and 81 degrees. And in southern Minnesota, skies ranged from sunny to mostly sunny, and temperatures were between 76 and 80 degrees. Once again, at 10 a.m. Sioux City had a temperature of 80. The current time is 10:34 a.m. Central Daylight Time. Operating on a frequency of 162.475 megahertz, this is NOAA Weather Radio Station WXL62, broadcasting from a transmitter near Lawton, Iowa. Our program originates from the National Weather Service in Sioux Falls and serves Sioux City and the surrounding Siouxland area.
This hazardous weather outlook is for northwest Iowa, west central Iowa, southwest Minnesota, northeast Nebraska, and southeast South Dakota. For today and tonight,

isolated thunderstorms will be possible late Monday night, though the greatest risks for any lingering activity will be north of I-90. For Tuesday through Sunday, strong to severe thunderstorms will be possible late Tuesday afternoon through early Wednesday morning. Storms initially forming over central and northeastern South Dakota will drift southeast. The primary risks with this activity will be quarter-size hail and 60 miles an hour wind gusts. The risk for severe storms will persist into early Wednesday morning. Temperatures rise by next weekend with the potential for high temperatures in the middle 90s to lower 100s. Spotter activation is not expected at this time but may be needed Tuesday. Your National Weather Service forecast for Siouxland. Rest of today, sunny. Highs in the upper 80s. South winds 5 to 10 miles an hour. Tonight, mostly clear in the evening, then becoming partly cloudy. Humid with lows in the mid-60s. Southeast winds 5 to 10 miles an hour. Tuesday, mostly sunny. Humid with highs in the upper 80s. South winds 5 to 10 miles an hour. Tuesday night, mostly clear in the evening, then becoming partly cloudy. Humid with lows in the upper 60s. South winds 5 to 10 miles an hour with gusts up to 20 miles an hour. Wednesday, mostly sunny. A slight chance of showers and thunderstorms in the afternoon. Humid with highs in the upper 80s. South winds 5 to 10 miles an hour with gusts up to 20 miles an hour. Chance of rain 20%. Wednesday night, showers likely with a chance of thunderstorms. Lows in the upper 60s. Chance of rain 70%. Thursday, mostly cloudy in the morning, then becoming partly sunny. Highs in the mid-80s. Thursday night, partly cloudy in the evening, then becoming mostly cloudy. A chance of showers. Lows in the mid-60s. Chance of rain 30%. Friday, mostly cloudy in the morning, then becoming mostly sunny. Highs in the mid-80s. Friday night, partly cloudy. Lows in the mid-60s. Saturday, mostly sunny. Highs in the upper 80s. Saturday night, mostly clear. Lows in the upper 60s. Sunday, sunny. Highs in the lower 90s. At 10 a.m., in Sioux City, the temperature was 80 and the dew point 71. The relative humidity was 74%. Wind was south at 5 miles an hour. The pressure was 30.08 inches and rising. Elsewhere in northwest Iowa, Morris was sunny and 79. Sheldon was sunny and 79. Cherokee was sunny and 79. Spencer was sunny and 79. Storm Lake was sunny and 79. Other conditions across the northern plains, farther east in Iowa, skies ranged from sunny to mostly sunny, and temperatures were between 77 and 79 degrees. In eastern Nebraska, it was sunny, and temperatures were between 81 and 82 degrees. In eastern South Dakota, skies ranged from sunny to mostly sunny, and temperatures were between 80 and 81 degrees. And in southern Minnesota, skies ranged from sunny to mostly sunny, and temperatures were between 76 and 80 degrees. Once again, at 10 a.m. Sioux City had a temperature of 80. The current time is 10:39 a.m. Central Daylight Time. Operating on a frequency of 162.475 MHz, this is NOAA Weather Radio Station WXL62, broadcasting from a transmitter near Lawton, Iowa. Our program originates from the National Weather Service in Sioux Falls and serves Sioux City and the surrounding Siouxland area. This hazardous weather outlook is for northwest Iowa, west central Iowa, southwest Minnesota, northeast Nebraska, and southeast South Dakota. For today and tonight, isolated thunderstorms will be possible late Monday night, though the greatest risk for any lingering activity will be north of I-90. For Tuesday through Sunday, strong to severe thunderstorms will be possible late Tuesday afternoon through early Wednesday morning. Storms initially forming over central and northeastern South Dakota will drift southeast. The primary risks with this activity will be quarter-size hail and 60 miles an hour wind gusts. The risk for severe storms will persist into early Wednesday morning. Temperatures rise by next weekend with the potential

South winds 5 to 10 miles an hour with gusts up to 20 miles an hour. Wednesday, mostly sunny. A slight chance of showers and thunderstorms in the afternoon. Humid with highs in the upper 80s. South winds 5 to 10 miles an hour with gusts up to 20 miles an hour. Chance of rain 20%. Wednesday night, showers likely with a chance of thunderstorms. Lows in the upper 60s. Chance of rain 70%. Thursday, mostly cloudy in the morning, then becoming partly sunny. Highs in the mid-80s. Thursday night, partly cloudy in the evening, then becoming mostly cloudy. A chance of showers. Lows in the mid-60s. Chance of rain 30%. Friday, mostly cloudy in the morning, then becoming mostly sunny. Highs in the mid-80s. Friday night, partly cloudy. Lows in the mid-60s. Saturday, mostly sunny. Highs in the upper 80s. Saturday night, mostly clear. Lows in the upper 60s. Sunday, sunny. Highs in the lower 90s. At 10 a.m., in Sioux City, the temperature was 80 and the dew point 71. The relative humidity was 74%. Wind was south at 5 miles an hour. The pressure was 30.08 inches and rising. Elsewhere in northwest Iowa, Morris was sunny and 79. Sheldon was sunny and 79. Cherokee was sunny and 79. Spencer was sunny and 79. Storm Lake was sunny and 79. Other conditions across the northern plains, farther east in Iowa, skies ranged from sunny to mostly sunny, and temperatures were between 77 and 79 degrees. In eastern Nebraska, it was sunny, and temperatures were between 81 and 82 degrees. In eastern South Dakota, skies ranged from sunny to mostly sunny, and temperatures were between 80 and 81 degrees. And in southern Minnesota, skies ranged from sunny to mostly sunny, and temperatures were between 76 and 80 degrees. Once again, at 10 a.m. Sioux City had a temperature of 80. The current time is 10:43 a.m. Central Daylight Time. Operating on a frequency of 162.475 MHz, this is NOAA Weather Radio Station WXL62, broadcasting from a transmitter near Lawton, Iowa. Our program originates from the National Weather Service in Sioux Falls and serves Sioux City and the surrounding Siouxland area. This hazardous weather outlook is for northwest Iowa, west central Iowa, southwest Minnesota, northeast Nebraska, and southeast South Dakota. For today and tonight, isolated thunderstorms will be possible late Monday night, though the greatest risks for any lingering activity will be north of I-90. For Tuesday through Sunday, strong to severe thunderstorms will be possible late Tuesday afternoon through early Wednesday morning. Storms initially forming over central and northeastern South Dakota will drift southeast. The primary risks with this activity will be quarter-size hail and 60 miles an hour wind gusts. The risk for severe storms will persist into early Wednesday morning. Temperatures rise by next weekend with the potential for high temperatures in the middle 90s to lower 100s. Spotter activation is not expected at this time but may be needed Tuesday. Your National Weather Service forecast for Siouxland. Rest of today, sunny. Highs in the upper 80s. South winds 5 to 10 miles an hour. Tonight, mostly clear in the evening, then becoming partly cloudy. Humid with lows in the mid-60s. Southeast winds 5 to 10 miles an hour. Tuesday, mostly sunny. Humid with highs in the upper 80s. South winds 5 to 10 miles an hour. Tuesday night, mostly clear in the evening, then becoming partly cloudy. Humid with lows in the upper 60s. South winds 5 to 10 miles an hour with gusts up to 20 miles an hour. Wednesday, mostly sunny. A slight chance of showers and thunderstorms in the afternoon. Humid with highs in the upper 80s. South winds 5 to 10 miles an hour with gusts up to 20 miles an hour. Chance of rain 20%. Wednesday night, showers likely with a chance of thunderstorms. Lows in the upper 60s. Chance of rain 70%. Thursday, mostly cloudy in the morning.

then becoming partly sunny. Highs in the mid-80s. Thursday night, partly cloudy in the evening, then becoming mostly cloudy. A chance of showers. Lows in the mid-60s. Chance of rain 30%. Friday, mostly cloudy in the morning, then becoming mostly sunny. Highs in the mid-80s. Friday night, partly cloudy. Lows in the mid-60s. Saturday, mostly sunny. Highs in the upper 80s. Saturday night, mostly clear. Lows in the upper 60s. Sunday, sunny. Highs in the lower 90s. At 10 a.m., in Sioux City, the temperature was 80 and the dew point 71. The relative humidity was 74%. Wind was south at 5 miles an hour. The pressure was 30.08 inches and rising. Elsewhere in northwest Iowa, Morris was sunny and 79. Sheldon was sunny and 79. Cherokee was sunny and 79. Spencer was sunny and 79. Storm Lake was sunny and 79. Other conditions across the northern plains, farther east in Iowa, skies ranged from sunny to mostly sunny, and temperatures were between 77 and 79 degrees. In eastern Nebraska, it was sunny, and temperatures were between 81 and 82 degrees. In eastern South Dakota, skies ranged from sunny to mostly sunny, and temperatures were between 80 and 81 degrees. And in southern Minnesota, skies ranged from sunny to mostly sunny, and temperatures were between 76 and 80 degrees. Once again, at 10 a.m. Sioux City had a temperature of 80. The current time is 10:47 a.m. Central Daylight Time. Operating on a frequency of 162.475 MHz, this is NOAA Weather Radio Station WXL62, broadcasting from a transmitter near Lawton, Iowa. Our program originates from the National Weather Service in Sioux Falls and serves Sioux City and the surrounding Siouxland area. This hazardous weather outlook is for northwest Iowa, west central Iowa, southwest Minnesota, northeast Nebraska, and southeast South Dakota. For today and tonight, isolated thunderstorms will be possible late Monday night, though the greatest risks for any lingering activity will be north of I-90. For Tuesday through Sunday, strong to severe thunderstorms will be possible late Tuesday afternoon through early Wednesday morning. Storms initially forming over central and northeastern South Dakota will drift southeast. The primary risks with this activity will be quarter-size hail and 60 miles an hour wind gusts. The risk for severe storms will persist into early Wednesday morning. Temperatures rise by next weekend with the potential for high temperatures in the middle 90s to lower 100s. Spotter activation is not expected at this time but may be needed Tuesday. Your National Weather Service forecast for Siouxland. West of today, sunny. Highs in the upper 80s. South winds 5 to 10 miles an hour. Tonight, mostly clear in the evening, then becoming partly cloudy. Humid with lows in the mid-60s. Southeast winds 5 to 10 miles an hour. Tuesday, mostly sunny. Humid with highs in the upper 80s. South winds 5 to 10 miles an hour. Tuesday night, mostly clear in the evening, then becoming partly cloudy. Humid with lows in the upper 60s. South winds 5 to 10 miles an hour with gusts up to 20 miles an hour. Wednesday, mostly sunny. A slight chance of showers and thunderstorms in the afternoon. Humid with highs in the upper 80s. South winds 5 to 10 miles an hour with gusts up to 20 miles an hour. Chance of rain 20%. Wednesday night, showers likely with a chance of thunderstorms. Lows in the upper 60s. Chance of rain 70%. Thursday, mostly cloudy in the morning, then becoming partly sunny. Highs in the mid-80s. Thursday night, partly cloudy in the evening, then becoming mostly cloudy. A chance of showers. Lows in the mid-60s. Chance of rain 30%. Friday, mostly cloudy in the morning, then becoming mostly sunny. Highs in the mid-80s. Friday night, partly cloudy. Lows in the mid-60s. Saturday, mostly sunny. Highs in the upper 80s. Saturday.

Night, mostly clear. Lows in the upper 60s. Sunday, sunny. Highs in the lower 90s. At 10 a.m., in Sioux City, the temperature was 80 and the dew point 71. The relative humidity was 74%. Wind was south at 5 miles an hour. The pressure was 30.08 inches and rising. Elsewhere in northwest Iowa, Morris was sunny and 79. Sheldon was sunny and 79. Cherokee was sunny and 79. Spencer was sunny and 79. Storm Lake was sunny and 79. Other conditions across the northern plains, farther east in Iowa, skies ranged from sunny to mostly sunny, and temperatures were between 77 and 79 degrees. In eastern Nebraska, it was sunny, and temperatures were between 81 and 82 degrees. In eastern South Dakota, skies ranged from sunny to mostly sunny, and temperatures were between 80 and 81 degrees. And in southern Minnesota, skies ranged from sunny to mostly sunny, and temperatures were between 76 and 80 degrees. Once again, at 10 a.m. Sioux City had a temperature of 80. The current time is 10:52 a.m. Central Daylight Time. Operating on a frequency of 162.475 megahertz, this is NOAA Weather Radio Station WXL62, broadcasting from a transmitter near Lawton, Iowa. Our program originates from the National Weather Service in Sioux Falls and serves Sioux City and the surrounding Siouxland area. This hazardous weather outlook is for northwest Iowa, west central Iowa, southwest Minnesota, northeast Nebraska, and southeast South Dakota. For today and tonight, isolated thunderstorms will be possible late Monday night, though the greatest risks for any lingering activity will be north of I-90. For Tuesday through Sunday, strong to severe thunderstorms will be possible late Tuesday afternoon through early Wednesday morning. Storms initially forming over central and northeastern South Dakota will drift southeast. The primary risks with this activity will be quarter-size hail and 60 miles an hour wind gusts. The risk for severe storms will persist into early Wednesday morning. Temperatures rise by next weekend with the potential for high temperatures in the middle 90s to lower 100s. Spotter activation is not expected at this time but may be needed Tuesday. Your National Weather Service forecast for Siouxland. Rest of today, sunny. Highs in the upper 80s. South winds 5 to 10 miles an hour. Tonight, mostly clear in the evening, then becoming partly cloudy. Humid with lows in the mid-60s. Southeast winds 5 to 10 miles an hour. Tuesday, mostly sunny. Humid with highs in the upper 80s. South winds 5 to 10 miles an hour. Tuesday night, mostly clear in the evening, then becoming partly cloudy. Humid with lows in the upper 60s. South winds 5 to 10 miles an hour with gusts up to 20 miles an hour. Wednesday, mostly sunny. A slight chance of showers and thunderstorms in the afternoon. Humid with highs in the upper 80s. South winds 5 to 10 miles an hour with gusts up to 20 miles an hour. Chance of rain 20%. Wednesday night, showers likely with a chance of thunderstorms. Lows in the upper 60s. Chance of rain 70%. Thursday, mostly cloudy in the morning, then becoming partly sunny. Highs in the mid-80s. Thursday night, partly cloudy in the evening, then becoming mostly cloudy. A chance of showers. Lows in the mid-60s. Chance of rain 30%. Friday, mostly cloudy in the morning, then becoming mostly sunny. Highs in the mid-80s. Friday night, partly cloudy. Lows in the mid-60s. Saturday, mostly sunny. Highs in the upper 80s. Saturday night, mostly clear. Lows in the upper 60s. Sunday, sunny. Highs in the lower 90s. At 10 a.m., in Sioux City, the temperature was 80 and the dew point 71. The relative humidity was 74%. Wind was south at 5 miles an hour. The pressure was 30.08 inches and rising. Elsewhere in northwest Iowa, Morris was sunny and 79. Sheldon was sunny and 79. Cherokee was sunny and

79. Spencer was sunny and 79. Storm Lake was sunny and 79. Other conditions across the northern plains, farther east in Iowa, skies ranged from sunny to mostly sunny, and temperatures were between 77 and 79 degrees. In eastern Nebraska, it was sunny, and temperatures were between 81 and 82 degrees. In eastern South Dakota, skies ranged from sunny to mostly sunny, and temperatures were between 80 and 81 degrees. And in southern Minnesota, skies ranged from sunny to mostly sunny, and temperatures were between 76 and 80 degrees. Once again, at 10 a.m. Sioux City had a temperature of 80. The current time is 10:56 a.m. Central Daylight Time. Operating on a frequency of 162.475 MHz, this is NOAA Weather Radio Station WXL62, broadcasting from a transmitter near Lawton, Iowa. Our program originates from the National Weather Service in Sioux Falls and serves Sioux City and the surrounding Siouxland area. This hazardous weather outlook is for northwest Iowa, west central Iowa, southwest Minnesota, northeast Nebraska, and southeast South Dakota. For today and tonight, isolated thunderstorms will be possible late Monday night, though the greatest risk for any lingering activity will be north of I-90. For Tuesday through Sunday, strong to severe thunderstorms will be possible late Tuesday afternoon through early Wednesday morning. Storms initially forming over central and northeastern South Dakota will drift southeast. The primary risks with this activity will be quarter-size hail and 60 miles an hour wind gusts. The risk for severe storms will persist into early Wednesday morning. Temperatures rise by next weekend with the potential for high temperatures in the middle 90s to lower 100s. Spotter activation is not expected at this time but may be needed Tuesday. Your National Weather Service forecast for Siouxland. West of today, sunny. Highs in the upper 80s. South winds 5 to 10 miles an hour. Tonight, mostly clear in the evening, then becoming partly cloudy. Humid with lows in the mid-60s. Southeast winds 5 to 10 miles an hour. Tuesday, mostly sunny. Humid with highs in the upper 80s. South winds 5 to 10 miles an hour. Tuesday night, mostly clear in the evening, then becoming partly cloudy. Humid with lows in the upper 60s. South winds 5 to 10 miles an hour with gusts up to 20 miles an hour. Wednesday, mostly sunny. A slight chance of showers and thunderstorms in the afternoon. Humid with highs in the upper 80s. South winds 5 to 10 miles an hour with gusts up to 20 miles an hour. Chance of rain 20%. Wednesday night, showers likely with a chance of thunderstorms. Lows in the upper 60s. Chance of rain 70%. Thursday, mostly cloudy in the morning, then becoming partly sunny. Highs in the mid-80s. Thursday night, partly cloudy in the evening, then becoming mostly cloudy. A chance of showers. Lows in the mid-60s. Chance of rain 30%. Friday, mostly cloudy in the morning, then becoming mostly sunny. Highs in the mid-80s. Friday night, partly cloudy. Lows in the mid-60s. Saturday, mostly sunny. Highs in the upper 80s. Saturday night, mostly clear. Lows in the upper 60s. Sunday, sunny. Highs in the lower 90s. At 10 a.m., in Sioux City, the temperature was 80, and the dew point 71. The relative humidity was 74%. Wind was south at 5 miles an hour. The pressure was 30.08 inches and rising. Elsewhere in northwest Iowa, Morris was sunny and 79. Sheldon was sunny and 79. Cherokee was sunny and 79. Spencer was sunny and 79. Storm Lake was sunny and 79. Other conditions across the northern plains, farther east in Iowa, skies ranged from sunny to mostly sunny, and temperatures were between 77 and 79 degrees. In eastern Nebraska, it was sunny, and temperatures were between 81 and 82 degrees. In eastern South Dakota, skies ranged from sunny to mostly sunny, and temperatures were between 80 and 81 degrees.
and in southern Minnesota, skies ranged from sunny to mostly sunny, and temperatures were between 76 and 80 degrees. Once again, at 10 a.m. Sioux City had a temperature of 80. The current time is 11:01 a.m. Central Daylight Time. Operating on a frequency of 162.475 MHz, this is NOAA Weather Radio Station WXL62, broadcasting from a transmitter near Lawton, Iowa. Our program originates from the National Weather Service in Sioux Falls and serves Sioux City and the surrounding Siouxland area. This hazardous weather outlook is for northwest Iowa, west central Iowa, southwest Minnesota, northeast Nebraska, and southeast South Dakota. For today and tonight, isolated thunderstorms will be possible late Monday night, though the greatest risk for any lingering activity will be north of I-90. For Tuesday through Sunday, strong to severe thunderstorms will be possible late Tuesday afternoon through early Wednesday morning. Storms initially forming over central and northeastern South Dakota will drift southeast. The primary risks with this activity will be quarter-size hail and 60 miles an hour wind gusts. The risk for severe storms will persist into early Wednesday morning. Temperatures rise by next weekend with the potential for high temperatures in the middle 90s to lower 100s. Spotter activation is not expected at this time but may be needed Tuesday. Your National Weather Service forecast for Siouxland. Rest of today, sunny. Highs in the upper 80s. South winds 5 to 10 miles an hour. Tonight, mostly clear in the evening, then becoming partly cloudy. Humid with lows in the mid-60s. Southeast winds 5 to 10 miles an hour. Tuesday, mostly sunny. Humid with highs in the upper 80s. South winds 5 to 10 miles an hour. Tuesday night, mostly clear in the evening, then becoming partly cloudy. Humid with lows in the upper 60s. South winds 5 to 10 miles an hour with gusts up to 20 miles an hour. Wednesday, mostly sunny. A slight chance of showers and thunderstorms in the afternoon. Humid with highs in the upper 80s. South winds 5 to 10 miles an hour with gusts up to 20 miles an hour. Chance of rain 20%. Wednesday night, showers likely with a chance of thunderstorms. Lows in the upper 60s. Chance of rain 70%. Thursday, mostly cloudy in the morning, then becoming partly sunny. Highs in the mid-80s. Thursday night, partly cloudy in the evening, then becoming mostly cloudy. A chance of showers. Lows in the mid-60s. Chance of rain 30%. Friday, mostly cloudy in the morning, then becoming mostly sunny. Highs in the mid-80s. Friday night, partly cloudy. Lows in the mid-60s. Saturday, mostly sunny. Highs in the upper 80s. Saturday night, mostly clear. Lows in the upper 60s. Sunday, sunny. Highs in the lower 90s. At 11 a.m., in Sioux City, the temperature was 82 and the dew point 70. The relative humidity was 66%. Wind was south at 8 miles an hour. The pressure was 30.07 inches and falling. Elsewhere in northwest Iowa, Morris was sunny and 81. Spencer was mostly sunny and 81. Other conditions across the northern plains, farther east in Iowa, skies ranged from sunny to mostly sunny, and temperatures were between 78 and 81 degrees. In eastern Nebraska, it was sunny, and temperatures were between 83 and 84 degrees. In eastern South Dakota, skies ranged from sunny to mostly sunny, and temperatures were between 82 and 85 degrees. And in southern Minnesota, skies ranged from sunny to mostly sunny, and temperatures were between 78 and 83 degrees. Once again, at 11 a.m. Sioux City had a temperature of 82. The current time is 11:05 a.m. Central Daylight Time. Operating on a frequency of 162.475 MHz, this is NOAA Weather Radio Station WXL62, broadcasting from a transmitter near Lawton, Iowa. Our program originates from the National Weather Service in Sioux Falls and serves Sioux City and the surrounding Siouxland area.
This hazardous weather outlook is for Northwest Iowa, West Central.

Iowa, southwest Minnesota, northeast Nebraska, and southeast South Dakota. For today and tonight, isolated thunderstorms will be possible late Monday night, though the greatest risks for any lingering activity will be north of I-90. For Tuesday through Sunday, strong to severe thunderstorms will be possible late Tuesday afternoon through early Wednesday morning. Storms initially forming over central and northeastern South Dakota will drift southeast. The primary risks with this activity will be quarter-size hail and 60 miles an hour wind gusts. The risk for severe storms will persist into early Wednesday morning. Temperatures rise by next weekend with the potential for high temperatures in the middle 90s to lower 100s. Spotter activation is not expected at this time but may be needed Tuesday. Your National Weather Service forecast for Siouxland. Rest of today, sunny. Highs in the upper 80s. South winds 5 to 10 miles an hour. Tonight, mostly clear in the evening, then becoming partly cloudy. Humid with lows in the mid-60s. Southeast winds 5 to 10 miles an hour. Tuesday, mostly sunny. Humid with highs in the upper 80s. South winds 5 to 10 miles an hour. Tuesday night, mostly clear in the evening, then becoming partly cloudy. Humid with lows in the upper 60s. South winds 5 to 10 miles an hour with gusts up to 20 miles an hour. Wednesday, mostly sunny. A slight chance of showers and thunderstorms in the afternoon. Humid with highs in the upper 80s. South winds 5 to 10 miles an hour with gusts up to 20 miles an hour. Chance of rain 20%. Wednesday night, showers likely with a chance of thunderstorms. Lows in the upper 60s. Chance of rain 70%. Thursday, mostly cloudy in the morning, then becoming partly sunny. Highs in the mid-80s. Thursday night, partly cloudy in the evening, then becoming mostly cloudy. A chance of showers. Lows in the mid-60s. Chance of rain 30%. Friday, mostly cloudy in the morning, then becoming mostly sunny. Highs in the mid-80s. Friday night, partly cloudy. Lows in the mid-60s. Saturday, mostly sunny. Highs in the upper 80s. Saturday night, mostly clear. Lows in the upper 60s. Sunday, sunny. Highs in the lower 90s. At 11 a.m., in Sioux City, the temperature was 82 and the dew point 70. The relative humidity was 66%. Wind was south at 8 miles an hour. The pressure was 30.07 inches and falling. Elsewhere in northwest Iowa, Morris was sunny and 81. Spencer was mostly sunny and 81. Other conditions across the northern plains, farther east in Iowa, skies ranged from sunny to mostly sunny, and temperatures were between 78 and 81 degrees. In eastern Nebraska, it was sunny, and temperatures were between 83 and 84 degrees. In eastern South Dakota, skies ranged from sunny to mostly sunny, and temperatures were between 82 and 85 degrees. And in southern Minnesota, skies ranged from sunny to mostly sunny, and temperatures were between 78 and 83 degrees. Once again, at 11 a.m., Sioux City had a temperature of 82. The current time is 11:09 a.m. Central Daylight Time. Operating on a frequency of 162.475 MHz, this is NOAA Weather Radio Station WXL62, broadcasting from a transmitter near Lawton, Iowa. Our program originates from the National Weather Service in Sioux Falls and serves Sioux City and the surrounding Siouxland area. This hazardous weather outlook is for northwest Iowa, west-central Iowa, southwest Minnesota, northeast Nebraska, and southeast South Dakota. For today and tonight, isolated thunderstorms will be possible late Monday night, though the greatest risks for any lingering activity will be north of I-90. For Tuesday through Sunday, strong to severe thunderstorms will be possible late Tuesday afternoon through early Wednesday morning. Storms initially forming over central and northeastern South Dakota will drift southeast. The primary risks with this activity will be quarter-size hail and 60 miles an hour wind gusts. The risk for severe storms will persist into early Wednesday morning. Temperatures rise by next weekend with a

afternoon. Humid with highs in the upper 80s. South winds 5 to 10 miles an hour with gusts up to 20 miles an hour. Chance of rain 20%. Wednesday night, showers likely with a chance of thunderstorms. Lows in the upper 60s. Chance of rain 70%. Thursday, mostly cloudy in the morning, then becoming partly sunny. Highs in the mid-80s. Thursday night, partly cloudy in the evening, then becoming mostly cloudy. A chance of showers. Lows in the mid-60s. Chance of rain 30%. Friday, mostly cloudy in the morning, then becoming mostly sunny. Highs in the mid-80s. Friday night, partly cloudy. Lows in the mid-60s. Saturday, mostly sunny. Highs in the upper 80s. Saturday night, mostly clear. Lows in the upper 60s. Sunday, sunny. Highs in the lower 90s. At 11 a.m., in Sioux City, the temperature was 82 and the dew point 70. The relative humidity was 66%. Wind was out at 8 miles an hour. The pressure was 30.07 inches and falling. Elsewhere in northwest Iowa, Morris was sunny and 81. Sheldon was mostly sunny and 81. Cherokee was mostly sunny and 82. Spencer was mostly sunny and 81. Storm Lake was mostly sunny and 79. Other conditions across the northern plains, farther east in Iowa, skies ranged from sunny to mostly sunny, and temperatures were between 78 and 81 degrees. In eastern Nebraska, skies ranged from sunny to mostly sunny, and temperatures were between 83 and 84 degrees. In eastern South Dakota, skies ranged from sunny to mostly sunny, and temperatures were between 82 and 85 degrees. And in southern Minnesota, skies ranged from sunny to mostly sunny, and temperatures were between 78 and 83 degrees. Once again, at 11 a.m., Sioux City had a temperature of 82. The current time is 11:23 a.m. Central Daylight Time. Operating on a frequency of 162.475 MHz, this is NOAA Weather Radio Station WXL62, broadcasting from a transmitter near Lawton, Iowa. Our program originates from the National Weather Service in Sioux Falls and serves Sioux City and the surrounding Siouxland area. This hazardous weather outlook is for northwest Iowa, west central Iowa, southwest Minnesota, northeast Nebraska, and southeast South Dakota. For today and tonight, isolated thunderstorms will be possible late Monday night, though the greatest risks for any lingering activity will be north of I-90. For Tuesday through Sunday, strong to severe thunderstorms will be possible late Tuesday afternoon through early Wednesday morning. Storms initially forming over central and northeastern South Dakota will drift southeast. The primary risks with this activity will be quarter-size hail and 60 miles an hour wind gusts. The risk for severe storms will persist into early Wednesday morning. Temperatures rise by next weekend with the potential for high temperatures in the middle 90s to lower 100s. Spotter activation is not expected at this time but may be needed Tuesday. Your National Weather Service forecast for Siouxland. Rest of today, sunny. Highs in the upper 80s. South winds 5 to 10 miles an hour. Tonight, mostly clear in the evening, then becoming partly cloudy. Humid with lows in the mid-60s. Southeast winds 5 to 10 miles an hour. Tuesday, mostly sunny. Humid with highs in the upper 80s. South winds 5 to 10 miles an hour. Tuesday night, mostly clear in the evening, then becoming partly cloudy. Humid with lows in the upper 60s. South winds 5 to 10 miles an hour with gusts up to 20 miles an hour. Wednesday, mostly sunny. A slight chance of showers and thunderstorms in the afternoon. Humid with highs in the upper 80s. South winds 5 to 10 miles an hour with gusts up to 20 miles an hour. Chance of rain 20%. Wednesday night, showers likely with a chance of thunderstorms. Lows in the upper 60s. Chance of rain 70%. Thursday, mostly cloudy in the morning, then becoming partly sunny. Highs in the mid 80s. Thursday night,

partly cloudy in the evening, then becoming mostly cloudy. A chance of showers. Lows in the mid-60s. Chance of rain 30%. Friday, mostly cloudy in the morning, then becoming mostly sunny. Highs in the mid-80s. Friday night, partly cloudy. Lows in the mid-60s. Saturday, mostly sunny. Highs in the upper 80s. Saturday night, mostly clear. Lows in the upper 60s. Sunday, sunny. Highs in the lower 90s. At 11 a.m., in Sioux City, the temperature was 82 and the dew point 70. The relative humidity was 66%. Wind was south at 8 miles an hour. The pressure was 30.07 inches and falling. Elsewhere in northwest Iowa, Morris was sunny and 81. Sheldon was mostly sunny and 81. Cherokee was mostly sunny and 82. Spencer was mostly sunny and 81. Storm Lake was mostly sunny and 79. Other conditions across the northern plains, farther east in Iowa, skies ranged from sunny to mostly sunny, and temperatures were between 78 and 81 degrees. In eastern Nebraska, skies ranged from sunny to mostly sunny, and temperatures were between 83 and 84 degrees. In eastern South Dakota, skies ranged from sunny to mostly sunny, and temperatures were between 82 and 85 degrees. And in southern Minnesota, skies ranged from sunny to mostly sunny, and temperatures were between 78 and 83 degrees. Once again, at 11 a.m. Sioux City had a temperature of 82. The current time is 11:27 a.m. Central Daylight Time. Operating on a frequency of 162.475 MHz, this is NOAA Weather Radio Station WXL62, broadcasting from a transmitter near Lawton, Iowa. Our program originates from the National Weather Service in Sioux Falls and serves Sioux City and the surrounding Siouxland area. This hazardous weather outlook is for northwest Iowa, west central Iowa, southwest Minnesota, northeast Nebraska, and southeast South Dakota. For today and tonight, isolated thunderstorms will be possible late Monday night, though the greatest risk for any lingering activity will be north of I-90. For Tuesday through Sunday, strong to severe thunderstorms will be possible late Tuesday afternoon through early Wednesday morning. Storms initially forming over central and northeastern South Dakota will drift southeast. The primary risks with this activity will be quarter-size hail and 60 miles an hour wind gusts. The risk for severe storms will persist into early Wednesday morning. Temperatures rise by next weekend with the potential for high temperatures in the middle 90s to lower 100s. Spotter activation is not expected at this time but may be needed Tuesday. Your National Weather Service forecast for Siouxland. Rest of today, sunny. Highs in the upper 80s. South winds 5 to 10 miles an hour. Tonight, mostly clear in the evening, then becoming partly cloudy. Humid with lows in the mid-60s. Southeast winds 5 to 10 miles an hour. Tuesday, mostly sunny. Humid with highs in the upper 80s. South winds 5 to 10 miles an hour. Tuesday night, mostly clear in the evening, then becoming partly cloudy. Humid with lows in the upper 60s. South winds 5 to 10 miles an hour with gusts up to 20 miles an hour. Wednesday, mostly sunny. A slight chance of showers and thunderstorms in the afternoon. Humid with highs in the upper 80s. South winds 5 to 10 miles an hour with gusts up to 20 miles an hour. Chance of rain 20%. Wednesday night, showers likely with a chance of thunderstorms. Lows in the upper 60s. Chance of rain 70%. Thursday, mostly cloudy in the morning, then becoming partly sunny. Highs in the mid-80s. Thursday night, partly cloudy in the evening, then becoming mostly cloudy. A chance of showers. Lows in the mid-60s. Chance of rain 30%. Friday, mostly cloudy in the morning, then becoming mostly sunny. Highs in the mid-80s. Friday night, partly cloudy. Lows in the mid-60s. Saturday, mostly sunny. Highs in the upper 80s. Saturday night, mostly clear.
lows in the upper 60s. Sunday, sunny. Highs in the lower 90s. At 11 a.m., in Sioux City, the temperature was 82 and the dew point 70. The relative humidity was 66%. Wind was out at 8 miles an hour. The pressure was 30.07 inches and falling. Elsewhere in northwest Iowa, Morris was sunny and 81. Sheldon was mostly sunny and 81. Cherokee was mostly sunny and 82. Spencer was mostly sunny and 81. Storm Lake was mostly sunny and 79. Other conditions across the northern plains, farther east in Iowa, skies ranged from sunny to mostly sunny, and temperatures were between 78 and 81 degrees. In eastern Nebraska, skies ranged from sunny to mostly sunny, and temperatures were between 83 and 84 degrees. In eastern South Dakota, skies ranged from sunny to mostly sunny, and temperatures were between 82 and 85 degrees. And in southern Minnesota, skies ranged from sunny to mostly sunny, and temperatures were between 78 and 83 degrees. Once again, at 11 a.m. Sioux City had a temperature of 82. The current time is 11:32 a.m. Central Daylight Time. Operating on a frequency of 162.475 MHz, this is NOAA Weather Radio Station WXL62, broadcasting from a transmitter near Lawton, Iowa. Our program originates from the National Weather Service in Sioux Falls and serves Sioux City and the surrounding Siouxland area. This hazardous weather outlook is for northwest Iowa, west-central Iowa, southwest Minnesota, northeast Nebraska, and southeast South Dakota. For today and tonight, isolated thunderstorms will be possible late Monday night, though the greatest risks for any lingering activity will be north of I-90 and southeast South Dakota. For today and tonight, isolated thunderstorms will be possible late Monday night, though the greatest risks for any lingering activity will be north of I-90. For Tuesday through Sunday, strong to severe thunderstorms will be possible late Tuesday afternoon through early Wednesday morning. Storms initially forming over central and northeastern South Dakota will drift southeast. The primary risks with this activity will be quarter-size hail and 60 miles an hour wind gusts. The risk for severe storms will persist into early Wednesday morning. Temperatures rise by next weekend with the potential for high temperatures in the middle 90s to lower 100s. Spotter activation is not expected at this time but may be needed Tuesday. Your National Weather Service forecast for Siouxland. Rest of today, sunny. Highs in the upper 80s. South winds 5 to 10 miles an hour. Tonight, mostly clear in the evening, then becoming partly cloudy. Humid with lows in the mid-60s. Southeast winds 5 to 10 miles an hour. Tuesday, mostly sunny. Humid with highs in the upper 80s. South winds 5 to 10 miles an hour. Tuesday night, mostly clear in the evening, then becoming partly cloudy. Humid with lows in the upper 60s. South winds 5 to 10 miles an hour with gusts up to 20 miles an hour. Wednesday, mostly sunny. A slight chance of showers and thunderstorms in the afternoon. Humid with highs in the upper 80s. South winds 5 to 10 miles an hour with gusts up to 20 miles an hour. Chance of rain 20%. Wednesday night, showers likely with a chance of thunderstorms. Lows in the upper 60s. Chance of rain 70%. Thursday, mostly cloudy in the morning, then becoming partly sunny. Highs in the mid-80s. Thursday night, partly cloudy in the evening, then becoming mostly cloudy. A chance of showers. Lows in the mid-60s. Chance of rain 30%. Friday, mostly cloudy in the morning, then becoming mostly sunny. Highs in the mid-80s. Friday night, partly cloudy. Lows in the mid-60s. Saturday, mostly sunny. Highs in the upper 80s. Saturday night, mostly clear. Lows in the upper 60s. Sunday, sunny. Highs in the lower 90s. At 11 a.m., in Sioux City, the temperature was 82 and the dew point 70. The relative humidity was 66%.

wind was south at 8 miles an hour. The pressure was 30.07 inches and falling. Elsewhere in northwest Iowa, Morris was sunny and 81. Sheldon was mostly sunny and 81. Cherokee was mostly sunny and 82. Spencer was mostly sunny and 81. Storm Lake was mostly sunny and 79. Other conditions across the northern plains, farther east in Iowa, skies ranged from sunny to mostly sunny, and temperatures were between 78 and 81 degrees. In eastern Nebraska, skies ranged from sunny to mostly sunny, and temperatures were between 83 and 84 degrees. In eastern South Dakota, skies ranged from sunny to mostly sunny, and temperatures were between 82 and 85 degrees. And in southern Minnesota, skies ranged from sunny to mostly sunny, and temperatures were between 78 and 83 degrees. Once again, at 11 a.m. Sioux City had a temperature of 82. The current time is 11:36 a.m. Central Daylight Time. Operating on a frequency of 162.475 MHz, this is NOAA Weather Radio Station WXL62, broadcasting from a transmitter near Lawton, Iowa. Our program originates from the National Weather Service in Sioux Falls and serves Sioux City and the surrounding Siouxland area. This hazardous weather outlook is for northwest Iowa, west central Iowa, southwest Minnesota, northeast Nebraska, and southeast South Dakota. For today and tonight, isolated thunderstorms will be possible late Monday night, though the greatest risks for any lingering activity will be north of I-90. For Tuesday through Sunday, strong to severe thunderstorms will be possible late Tuesday afternoon through early Wednesday morning. Storms initially forming over central and northeastern South Dakota will drift southeast. The primary risks with this activity will be quarter-size hail and 60 miles an hour wind gusts. The risk for severe storms will persist into early Wednesday morning. Temperatures rise by next weekend with the potential for high temperatures in the middle 90s to lower 100s. Spotter activation is not expected at this time but may be needed Tuesday. Your National Weather Service forecast for Siouxland. Rest of today, sunny. Highs in the upper 80s. South winds 5 to 10 miles an hour. Tonight, mostly clear in the evening, then becoming partly cloudy. Humid with lows in the mid-60s. Southeast winds 5 to 10 miles an hour. Tuesday, mostly sunny. Humid with highs in the upper 80s. South winds 5 to 10 miles an hour. Tuesday night, mostly clear in the evening, then becoming partly cloudy. Humid with lows in the upper 60s. South winds 5 to 10 miles an hour with gusts up to 20 miles an hour. Wednesday, mostly sunny. A slight chance of showers and thunderstorms in the afternoon. Humid with highs in the upper 80s. South winds 5 to 10 miles an hour with gusts up to 20 miles an hour. Chance of rain 20%. Wednesday night, showers likely with a chance of thunderstorms. Lows in the upper 60s. Chance of rain 70%. Thursday, mostly cloudy in the morning, then becoming partly sunny. Highs in the mid-80s. Thursday night, partly cloudy in the evening, then becoming mostly cloudy. A chance of showers. Lows in the mid-60s. Chance of rain 30%. Friday, mostly cloudy in the morning, then becoming mostly sunny. Highs in the mid-80s. Friday night, partly cloudy. Lows in the mid-60s. Saturday, mostly sunny. Highs in the upper 80s. Saturday night, mostly clear. Lows in the upper 60s. Sunday, sunny. Highs in the lower 90s. At 11 a.m., in Sioux City, the temperature was 82 and the dew point 70. The relative humidity was 66%. Wind was south at 8 miles an hour. The pressure was 30.07 inches and falling. Elsewhere in northwest Iowa, Morris was sunny and 81. Sheldon was mostly sunny and 81. Cherokee was mostly sunny and 82. Spencer was mostly sunny and 81. Storm Lake was mostly sunny and 79. Other conditions across the northern plains, farther east in Iowa, skies ranged from

from a transmitter near Lawton, Iowa. Our program originates from the National Weather Service in Sioux Falls and serves Sioux City and the surrounding Siouxland area. This hazardous weather outlook is for northwest Iowa, west central Iowa, southwest Minnesota, northeast Nebraska, and southeast South Dakota. For today and tonight, isolated thunderstorms will be possible late Monday night, though the greatest risk for any lingering activity will be north of I-90. For Tuesday through Sunday, strong to severe thunderstorms will be possible late Tuesday afternoon through early Wednesday morning. Storms initially forming over central and northeastern South Dakota will drift southeast. The primary risks with this activity will be quarter-size hail and 60 miles an hour wind gusts. The risk for severe storms will persist into early Wednesday morning. Temperatures rise by next weekend with the potential for high temperatures in the middle 90s to lower 100s. Spotter activation is not expected at this time but may be needed Tuesday. Your National Weather Service forecast for Siouxland. This afternoon, sunny. Highs in the upper 80s. South winds 5 to 10 miles an hour. Tonight, mostly clear in the evening, then becoming partly cloudy. Humid with lows in the mid-60s. Southeast winds 5 to 10 miles an hour. Tuesday, sunny with highs in the upper 80s. South winds 5 to 10 miles an hour. Tuesday night, mostly clear in the evening, then becoming partly cloudy. Humid with lows in the upper 60s. South winds 5 to 10 miles an hour with gusts up to 20 miles an hour. Wednesday, mostly sunny. A slight chance of showers and thunderstorms in the afternoon. Humid with highs in the upper 80s. South winds 5 to 10 miles an hour with gusts up to 20 miles an hour. Chance of rain 20%. Wednesday night, showers likely with a chance of thunderstorms. Lows in the upper 60s. Chance of rain 70%. Thursday, mostly cloudy in the morning, then becoming partly sunny. Highs in the mid-80s. Thursday night, partly cloudy in the evening, then becoming mostly cloudy. A chance of showers. Lows in the mid-60s. Chance of rain 30%. Friday, mostly cloudy in the morning, then becoming mostly sunny. Highs in the mid-80s. Friday night, partly cloudy. Lows in the mid-60s. Saturday, mostly sunny. Highs in the upper 80s. Saturday night, mostly clear. Lows in the upper 60s. Sunday, sunny. Highs in the lower 90s. At 11 a.m., in Sioux City, the temperature was 82 and the dew point 70. The relative humidity was 66%. Wind was south at 8 miles an hour. The pressure was 30.07 inches and falling. Elsewhere in northwest Iowa, Morris was sunny and 81. Sheldon was mostly sunny and 81. Cherokee was mostly sunny and 82. Spencer was mostly sunny and 81. Storm Lake was mostly sunny and 79. Other conditions across the northern plains, farther east in Iowa, skies ranged from sunny to mostly sunny, and temperatures were between 78 and 81 degrees. In eastern Nebraska, skies ranged from sunny to mostly sunny, and temperatures were between 83 and 84 degrees. In eastern South Dakota, skies ranged from sunny to mostly sunny, and temperatures were between 82 and 85 degrees. And in southern Minnesota, skies ranged from sunny to mostly sunny, and temperatures were between 78 and 83 degrees. Once again, at 11 a.m. Sioux City had a temperature of 82. The current time is 11:45 a.m. Central Daylight Time. Operating on a frequency of 162.475 MHz, this is NOAA Weather Radio Station WXL62, broadcasting from a transmitter near Lawton, Iowa. Our program originates from the National Weather Service in Sioux Falls and serves Sioux City and the surrounding Siouxland area. This hazardous weather outlook is for northwest Iowa, west central Iowa, southwest Minnesota, northeast Nebraska, and southeast South Dakota. For today and tonight, isolated thunderstorms will be possible late Monday night, though the greatest risk for any lingering activity will be north of I-90. For Tuesday through Sunday,

strong to severe thunderstorms will be possible late Tuesday afternoon through early Wednesday morning. Storms initially forming over central and northeastern South Dakota will drift southeast. The primary risks with this activity will be quarter-size hail and 60 miles an hour wind gusts. The risk for severe storms will persist into early Wednesday morning. Temperatures rise by next weekend with the potential for high temperatures in the middle 90s to lower 100s. Spotter activation is not expected at this time but may be needed Tuesday. Your National Weather Service forecast for Siouxland. This afternoon, sunny. Highs in the upper 80s. South winds 5 to 10 miles an hour. Tonight, mostly clear in the evening, then becoming partly cloudy. Humid with lows in the mid-60s. Southeast winds 5 to 10 miles an hour. Tuesday, sunny with highs in the upper 80s. South winds 5 to 10 miles an hour. Tuesday night, mostly clear in the evening, then becoming partly cloudy. Humid with lows in the upper 60s. South winds 5 to 10 miles an hour with gusts up to 20 miles an hour. Wednesday, mostly sunny. A slight chance of showers and thunderstorms in the afternoon. Humid with highs in the upper 80s. South winds 5 to 10 miles an hour with gusts up to 20 miles an hour. Chance of rain 20%. Wednesday night, showers likely with a chance of thunderstorms. Lows in the upper 60s. Chance of rain 70%. Thursday, mostly cloudy in the morning, then becoming partly sunny. Highs in the mid-80s. Thursday night, partly cloudy in the evening, then becoming mostly cloudy. A chance of showers. Lows in the mid-60s. Chance of rain 30%. Friday, mostly cloudy in the morning, then becoming mostly sunny. Highs in the mid-80s. Friday night, partly cloudy. Lows in the mid-60s. Saturday, mostly sunny. Highs in the upper 80s. Saturday night, mostly clear. Lows in the upper 60s. Sunday, sunny. Highs in the lower 90s. At 11 a.m., in Sioux City, the temperature was 82 and the dew point 70. The relative humidity was 66%. Wind was south at 8 miles an hour. The pressure was 30.07 inches and falling. Elsewhere in northwest Iowa, Morris was sunny and 81. Sheldon was mostly sunny and 81. Cherokee was mostly sunny and 82. Spencer was mostly sunny and 81. Storm Lake was mostly sunny and 79. Other conditions across the northern plains, farther east in Iowa, skies ranged from sunny to mostly sunny, and temperatures were between 78 and 81 degrees. In eastern Nebraska, skies ranged from sunny to mostly sunny, and temperatures were between 83 and 84 degrees. In eastern South Dakota, skies ranged from sunny to mostly sunny, and temperatures were between 82 and 85 degrees. And in southern Minnesota, skies ranged from sunny to mostly sunny, and temperatures were between 78 and 83 degrees. Once again, at 11 a.m. Sioux City had a temperature of 82. The current time is 11:50 a.m. Central Daylight Time. Operating on a frequency of 162.475 MHz, this is NOAA Weather Radio Station WXL62, broadcasting from a transmitter near Lawton, Iowa. Our program originates from the National Weather Service in Sioux Falls and serves Sioux City and the surrounding Siouxland area. This hazardous weather outlook is for northwest Iowa, west central Iowa, southwest Minnesota, northeast Nebraska, and southeast South Dakota. For today and tonight, isolated thunderstorms will be possible late Monday night, though the greatest risks for any lingering activity will be north of I-90. For Tuesday through Sunday, strong to severe thunderstorms will be possible late Tuesday afternoon through early Wednesday morning. Storms initially forming over central and northeastern South Dakota will drift southeast. The primary risks with this activity will be quarter-size hail and 60 miles an hour wind gusts. The risk for severe storms will persist into early Wednesday morning. Temperatures rise by next weekend with the potential for high temperatures in the middle 90s to lower 100s.
spotter activation is not expected at this time but may be needed Tuesday. Your National Weather Service forecast for Siouxland. This afternoon, sunny. Highs in the upper 80s. South winds 5 to 10 miles an hour. Tonight, mostly clear in the evening, then becoming partly cloudy. Humid with lows in the mid-60s. Southeast winds 5 to 10 miles an hour. Tuesday, sunny with highs in the upper 80s. South winds 5 to 10 miles an hour. Tuesday night, mostly clear in the evening, then becoming partly cloudy. Humid with lows in the upper 60s. South winds 5 to 10 miles an hour with gusts up to 20 miles an hour. Wednesday, mostly sunny. A slight chance of showers and thunderstorms in the afternoon. Humid with highs in the upper 80s. South winds 5 to 10 miles an hour with gusts up to 20 miles an hour. Chance of rain 20%. Wednesday night, showers likely with a chance of thunderstorms. Lows in the upper 60s. Chance of rain 70%. Thursday, mostly cloudy in the morning, then becoming partly sunny. Highs in the mid-80s. Thursday night, partly cloudy in the evening, then becoming mostly cloudy. A chance of showers. Lows in the mid-60s. Chance of rain 30%. Friday, mostly cloudy in the morning, then becoming mostly sunny. Highs in the mid-80s. Friday night, partly cloudy. Lows in the mid-60s. Saturday, mostly sunny. Highs in the upper 80s. Saturday night, mostly clear. Lows in the upper 60s. Sunday, sunny. Highs in the lower 90s. At 11 a.m., in Sioux City, the temperature was 82, and the dew point 70. The relative humidity was 66%. Wind was south at 8 miles an hour. The pressure was 30.07 inches and falling. Elsewhere in northwest Iowa, Morris was sunny and 81. Sheldon was mostly sunny and 81. Cherokee was mostly sunny and 82. Spencer was mostly sunny and 81. Storm Lake was mostly sunny and 79. Other conditions across the northern plains, farther east in Iowa, skies ranged from sunny to mostly sunny, and temperatures were between 78 and 81 degrees. In eastern Nebraska, skies ranged from sunny to mostly sunny, and temperatures were between 83 and 84 degrees. In eastern South Dakota, skies ranged from sunny to mostly sunny, and temperatures were between 82 and 85 degrees. And in southern Minnesota, skies ranged from sunny to mostly sunny, and temperatures were between 78 and 83 degrees. Once again, at 11 a.m. Sioux City had a temperature of 82. The current time is 11:54 a.m. Central Daylight Time. Operating on a frequency of 162.475 MHz, this is NOAA Weather Radio Station WXL62, broadcasting from a transmitter near Lawton, Iowa. Our program originates from the National Weather Service in Sioux Falls and serves Sioux City and the surrounding Siouxland area. This hazardous weather outlook is for northwest Iowa, west central Iowa, southwest Minnesota, northeast Nebraska, and southeast South Dakota. For today and tonight, isolated thunderstorms will be possible late Monday night, though the greatest risk for any lingering activity will be north of I-90. For Tuesday through Sunday, strong to severe thunderstorms will be possible late Tuesday afternoon through early Wednesday morning. Storms initially forming over central and northeastern South Dakota will drift southeast. The primary risk for this activity will be quarter-size hail and 60 miles an hour wind gusts. The risk for severe storms will persist into early Wednesday morning. Temperatures rise by next weekend with the potential for high temperatures in the middle 90s to lower 100s. Spotter activation is not expected at this time but may be needed Tuesday. Your National Weather Service forecast for Siouxland. This afternoon, sunny. Highs in the upper 80s. South winds 5 to 10 miles an hour. Tonight, mostly clear in the evening, then becoming partly cloudy. Humid with lows in the mid-60s. Southeast winds 5 to 10 miles an hour.
Tuesday, sunny with highs in the upper 80s. South winds 5 to 10 miles.

an hour. Tuesday night, mostly clear in the evening, then becoming partly cloudy. Humid with lows in the upper 60s. South winds 5 to 10 miles an hour with gusts up to 20 miles an hour. Wednesday, mostly sunny. A slight chance of showers and thunderstorms in the afternoon. Humid with highs in the upper 80s. South winds 5 to 10 miles an hour with gusts up to 20 miles an hour. Chance of rain 20%. Wednesday night, showers likely with a chance of thunderstorms. Lows in the upper 60s. Chance of rain 70%. Thursday, mostly cloudy in the morning, then becoming partly sunny. Highs in the mid-80s. Thursday night, partly cloudy in the evening, then becoming mostly cloudy. A chance of showers. Lows in the mid-60s. Chance of rain 30%. Friday, mostly cloudy in the morning, then becoming mostly sunny. Highs in the mid-80s. Friday night, partly cloudy. Lows in the mid-60s. Saturday, mostly sunny. Highs in the upper 80s. Saturday night, mostly clear. Lows in the upper 60s. Sunday, sunny. Highs in the lower 90s. At 11 a.m., in Sioux City, the temperature was 82 and the dew point 70. The relative humidity was 66%. Wind was south at 8 miles an hour. The pressure was 30.07 inches and falling. Elsewhere in northwest Iowa, Morris was sunny and 81. Sheldon was mostly sunny and 81. Cherokee was mostly sunny and 82. Spencer was mostly sunny and 81. Storm Lake was mostly sunny and 79. Other conditions across the northern plains, farther east in Iowa, skies ranged from sunny to mostly sunny, and temperatures were between 78 and 81 degrees. In eastern Nebraska, skies ranged from sunny to mostly sunny, and temperatures were between 83 and 84 degrees. In eastern South Dakota, skies ranged from sunny to mostly sunny, and temperatures were between 82 and 85 degrees. And in southern Minnesota, skies ranged from sunny to mostly sunny, and temperatures were between 78 and 83 degrees. Once again, at 11 a.m., Sioux City had a temperature of 82. The current time is 11:59 a.m. Central Daylight Time. Operating on a frequency of 162.475 MHz, this is NOAA Weather Radio Station WXL62, broadcasting from a transmitter near Lawton, Iowa. Our program originates from the National Weather Service in Sioux Falls and serves Sioux City and the surrounding Siouxland area. This hazardous weather outlook is for northwest Iowa, west central Iowa, southwest Minnesota, northeast Nebraska, and southeast South Dakota. For today and tonight, isolated thunderstorms will be possible late Monday night, though the greatest risk for any lingering activity will be north of I-90. For Tuesday through Sunday, strong to severe thunderstorms will be possible late Tuesday afternoon through early Wednesday morning. Storms initially forming over central and northeastern South Dakota will drift southeast. The primary risks with this activity will be quarter-size hail and 60 miles an hour wind gusts. The risk for severe storms will persist into early Wednesday morning. Temperatures rise by next weekend with the potential for high temperatures in the middle 90s to lower 100s. Spotter activation is not expected at this time but may be needed Tuesday. Your National Weather Service forecast for Siouxland. This afternoon, sunny. Highs in the upper 80s. South winds 5 to 10 miles an hour. Tonight, mostly clear in the evening, then becoming partly cloudy. Humid with lows in the mid-60s. Southeast winds 5 to 10 miles an hour. Tuesday, sunny with highs in the upper 80s. South winds 5 to 10 miles an hour. Tuesday night, mostly clear in the evening, then becoming partly cloudy. Humid with lows in the upper 60s. South winds 5 to 10 miles an hour with gusts up to 20 miles an hour. Wednesday, mostly sunny. A slight chance of showers and thunderstorms in the afternoon. Humid with highs in the upper 80s. South winds 5 to 10 miles an hour with gusts up to 20 miles an hour. Chance of rain 20%.
Wednesday night, showers likely with a chance of thunderstorms. Lows in the upper 60s. Chance of rain 70%. Thursday, mostly cloudy in the morning, then becoming partly sunny. Highs in the mid-80s. Thursday night, partly cloudy in the evening, then becoming mostly cloudy. A chance of showers. Lows in the mid-60s. Chance of rain 30%. Friday, mostly cloudy in the morning, then becoming mostly sunny. Highs in the mid-80s. Friday night, partly cloudy. Lows in the mid-60s. Saturday, mostly sunny. Highs in the upper 80s. Saturday night, mostly clear. Lows in the upper 60s. Sunday, sunny. Highs in the lower 90s. At noon, in Sioux City, the temperature was 84 and the dew point 72. The relative humidity was 67%. Wind was out at 8 miles an hour. The pressure was 30.06 inches and falling. Elsewhere in northwest Iowa, Morris was mostly sunny and 81. Spencer was mostly sunny and 82. Other conditions across the northern plains, farther east in Iowa, skies ranged from mostly sunny to partly sunny, and temperatures were between 80 and 82 degrees. In eastern Nebraska, skies ranged from sunny to mostly sunny, and temperatures were between 85 and 86 degrees. In eastern South Dakota, skies ranged from sunny to mostly sunny, and temperatures were between 83 and 87 degrees. And in southern Minnesota, temperatures were between 80 and 83 degrees. At Rochester, it was sunny. It was mostly sunny at Marshall and Minneapolis. It was partly sunny at Worthington and Mankato. Once again, at noon, Sioux City had a temperature of 84. The current time is 12:03 p.m. Central Daylight Time. Operating on a frequency of 162.475 MHz, this is NOAA Weather Radio Station WXL62, broadcasting from a transmitter near Lawton, Iowa. Our program originates from the National Weather Service in Sioux Falls and serves Sioux City and the surrounding Siouxland area. This hazardous weather outlook is for northwest Iowa, west central Iowa, southwest Minnesota, northeast Nebraska, and southeast South Dakota. For today and tonight, isolated thunderstorms will be possible late Monday night, though the greatest risks for any lingering activity will be north of I-90. For Tuesday through Sunday, strong to severe thunderstorms will be possible late Tuesday afternoon through early Wednesday morning. Storms initially forming over central and northeastern South Dakota will drift southeast. The primary risks with this activity will be quarter-size hail and 60 miles an hour wind gusts. The risk for severe storms will persist into early Wednesday morning. Temperatures rise by next weekend with the potential for high temperatures in the middle 90s to lower 100s. Spotter activation is not expected at this time but may be needed Tuesday. Your National Weather Service forecast for Siouxland. This afternoon, sunny. Highs in the upper 80s. South winds 5 to 10 miles an hour. Tonight, mostly clear in the evening, then becoming partly cloudy. Humid with lows in the mid-60s. Southeast winds 5 to 10 miles an hour. Tuesday, sunny with highs in the upper 80s. South winds 5 to 10 miles an hour. Tuesday night, mostly clear in the evening, then becoming partly cloudy. Humid with lows in the upper 60s. South winds 5 to 10 miles an hour with gusts up to 20 miles an hour. Wednesday, mostly sunny. A slight chance of showers and thunderstorms in the afternoon. Humid with highs in the upper 80s. South winds 5 to 10 miles an hour with gusts up to 20 miles an hour. Chance of rain 20%. Wednesday night, showers likely with a chance of thunderstorms. Lows in the upper 60s. Chance of rain 70%. Thursday, mostly cloudy in the morning, then becoming partly sunny. Highs in the mid-80s. Thursday night, partly cloudy in the evening, then becoming mostly cloudy. A chance of showers. Lows in the mid-60s. Chance of rain 30%. Friday, mostly cloudy in the morning, then becoming mostly sunny,

Highs in the mid-80s. Friday night, partly cloudy. Lows in the mid-60s. Saturday, mostly sunny. Highs in the upper 80s. Saturday night, mostly clear. Lows in the upper 60s. Sunday, sunny. Highs in the lower 90s. At noon, in Sioux City, the temperature was 84 and the dew point 72. The relative humidity was 67%. Wind was south at 8 miles an hour. The pressure was 30.06 inches and falling. Elsewhere in northwest Iowa, Morris was mostly sunny and 81. Spencer was mostly sunny and 82. Other conditions across the northern plains, farther east in Iowa, skies ranged from mostly sunny to partly sunny, and temperatures were between 80 and 82 degrees. In eastern Nebraska, skies ranged from sunny to mostly sunny, and temperatures were between 85 and 86 degrees. In eastern South Dakota, skies ranged from sunny to mostly sunny, and temperatures were between 83 and 87 degrees. And in southern Minnesota, temperatures were between 80 and 83 degrees. At Rochester, it was sunny. It was mostly sunny at Marshall and Minneapolis. It was partly sunny at Worthington and Mankato. Once again, at noon, Sioux City had a temperature of 84. The current time is 12:08 p.m. Central Daylight Time. Operating on a frequency of 162.475 MHz, this is NOAA Weather Radio Station WXL62, broadcasting from a transmitter near Lawton, Iowa. Our program originates from the National Weather Service in Sioux Falls and serves Sioux City and the surrounding Siouxland area. This hazardous weather outlook is for northwest Iowa, west central Iowa, southwest Minnesota, northeast Nebraska, and southeast South Dakota. For today and tonight, isolated thunderstorms will be possible late Monday night, though the greatest risk for any lingering activity will be north of I-90. For Tuesday through Sunday, strong to severe thunderstorms will be possible late Tuesday afternoon through early Wednesday morning. Storms initially forming over central and northeastern South Dakota will drift southeast. The primary risks with this activity will be quarter-size hail and 60 miles an hour wind gusts. The risk for severe storms will persist into early Wednesday morning. Temperatures rise by next weekend with the potential for high temperatures in the middle 90s to lower 100s. Spotter activation is not expected at this time but may be needed Tuesday. Your National Weather Service forecast for Siouxland. This afternoon, sunny. Highs in the upper 80s. South winds 5 to 10 miles an hour. Tonight, mostly clear in the evening, then becoming partly cloudy. Humid with lows in the mid-60s. Southeast winds 5 to 10 miles an hour. Tuesday, sunny with highs in the upper 80s. South winds 5 to 10 miles an hour. Tuesday night, mostly clear in the evening, then becoming partly cloudy. Humid with lows in the upper 60s. South winds 5 to 10 miles an hour with gusts up to 20 miles an hour. Wednesday, mostly sunny. A slight chance of showers and thunderstorms in the afternoon. Humid with highs in the upper 80s. South winds 5 to 10 miles an hour with gusts up to 20 miles an hour. Chance of rain 20%. Wednesday night, showers likely with a chance of thunderstorms. Lows in the upper 60s. Chance of rain 70%. Thursday, mostly cloudy in the morning, then becoming partly sunny. Highs in the mid-80s. Thursday night, partly cloudy in the evening, then becoming mostly cloudy. A chance of showers. Lows in the mid-60s. Chance of rain 30%. Friday, mostly cloudy in the morning, then becoming mostly sunny. Highs in the mid-80s. Friday night, partly cloudy. Lows in the mid-60s. Saturday, mostly sunny. Highs in the upper 80s. Saturday night, mostly clear. Lows in the upper 60s. Sunday, sunny. Highs in the lower 90s. At noon, in Sioux City, the temperature was 84 and the dew point 72. The relative humidity was 67%. Wind was south at 8 miles an hour. The pressure

was 30.06 inches and falling. Elsewhere in northwest Iowa, Morris was mostly sunny and 81. Sheldon was mostly sunny and 82. Cherokee was sunny and 82. Spencer was mostly sunny and 82. Storm Lake was mostly sunny and 81. Other conditions across the northern plains, farther east in Iowa, skies ranged from mostly sunny to partly sunny, and temperatures were between 80 and 82 degrees. In eastern Nebraska, skies ranged from sunny to mostly sunny, and temperatures were between 85 and 86 degrees. In eastern South Dakota, skies ranged from sunny to mostly sunny, and temperatures were between 83 and 87 degrees. And in southern Minnesota, temperatures were between 80 and 83 degrees. At Rochester, it was sunny. It was mostly sunny at Marshall and Minneapolis. It was partly sunny at Worthington and Mankato. Once again, at noon, Sioux City had a temperature of 84. The current time is 12:12 p.m. Central Daylight Time. Operating on a frequency of 162.475 MHz, this is NOAA Weather Radio Station WXL62, broadcasting from a transmitter near Lawton, Iowa. Our program originates from the National Weather Service in Sioux Falls and serves Sioux City and the surrounding Siouxland area. This hazardous weather outlook is for northwest Iowa, west central Iowa, southwest Minnesota, northeast Nebraska, and southeast South Dakota. For today and tonight, isolated thunderstorms will be possible late Monday night, though the greatest risks for any lingering activity will be north of I-90. For Tuesday through Sunday, strong to severe thunderstorms will be possible late Tuesday afternoon through early Wednesday morning. Storms initially forming over central and northeastern South Dakota will drift southeast. The primary risks with this activity will be quarter-size hail and 60 miles an hour wind gusts. The risk for severe storms will persist into early Wednesday morning. Temperatures rise by next weekend with the potential for high temperatures in the middle 90s to lower 100s. Spotter activation is not expected at this time but may be needed Tuesday. Your National Weather Service forecast for Siouxland. This afternoon, sunny. Highs in the upper 80s. South winds 5 to 10 miles an hour. Tonight, mostly clear in the evening, then becoming partly cloudy. Humid with lows in the mid-60s. Southeast winds 5 to 10 miles an hour. Tuesday, sunny with highs in the upper 80s. South winds 5 to 10 miles an hour. Tuesday night, mostly clear in the evening, then becoming partly cloudy. Humid with lows in the upper 60s. South winds 5 to 10 miles an hour with gusts up to 20 miles an hour. Wednesday, mostly sunny. A slight chance of showers and thunderstorms in the afternoon. Humid with highs in the upper 80s. South winds 5 to 10 miles an hour with gusts up to 20 miles an hour. Chance of rain 20%. Wednesday night, showers likely with a chance of thunderstorms. Lows in the upper 60s. Chance of rain 70%. Thursday, mostly cloudy in the morning, then becoming partly sunny. Highs in the mid-80s. Thursday night, partly cloudy in the evening, then becoming mostly cloudy. A chance of showers. Lows in the mid-60s. Chance of rain 30%. Friday, mostly cloudy in the morning, then becoming mostly sunny. Highs in the mid-80s. Friday night, partly cloudy. Lows in the mid-60s. Saturday, mostly sunny. Highs in the upper 80s. Saturday night, mostly clear. Lows in the upper 60s. Sunday, sunny. Highs in the lower 90s. At noon, in Sioux City, the temperature was 84 and the dew point 72. The relative humidity was 67%. Wind was south at 8 miles an hour. The pressure was 30.06 inches and falling. Elsewhere in northwest Iowa, Morris was mostly sunny and 81. Sheldon was mostly sunny and 82. Cherokee was sunny and 82. Spencer was mostly sunny and 82. Storm Lake was mostly sunny and 81.
other conditions across the northern plains, farther east in Iowa, skies ranged from mostly sunny to partly sunny, and temperatures were between 80 and 82 degrees. In eastern Nebraska, skies ranged from sunny to mostly sunny, and temperatures were between 85 and 86 degrees. In eastern South Dakota, skies ranged from sunny to mostly sunny, and temperatures were between 83 and 87 degrees. And in southern Minnesota, temperatures were between 80 and 83 degrees. At Rochester, it was sunny. It was mostly sunny at Marshall and Minneapolis. It was partly sunny at Worthington and Mankato. Once again, at noon, Sioux City had a temperature of 84. The current time is 12:17 p.m. Central Daylight Time. Operating on a frequency of 162.475 MHz, this is NOAA Weather Radio Station WXL62, broadcasting from a transmitter near Lawton, Iowa. Our program originates from the National Weather Service in Sioux Falls and serves Sioux City and the surrounding Siouxland area. This hazardous weather outlook is for northwest Iowa, west central Iowa, southwest Minnesota, northeast Nebraska, and southeast South Dakota. For today and tonight, isolated thunderstorms will be possible late Monday night, though the greatest risks for any lingering activity will be north of I-90. For Tuesday through Sunday, strong to severe thunderstorms will be possible late Tuesday afternoon through early Wednesday morning. Storms initially forming over central and northeastern South Dakota will drift southeast. The primary risks with this activity will be quarter-size hail and 60 miles an hour wind gusts. The risk for severe storms will persist into early Wednesday morning. Temperatures rise by next weekend with the potential for high temperatures in the middle 90s to lower 100s. Spotter activation is not expected at this time but may be needed Tuesday. Your National Weather Service forecast for Siouxland. This afternoon, sunny. Highs in the upper 80s. South winds 5 to 10 miles an hour. Tonight, mostly clear in the evening, then becoming partly cloudy. Humid with lows in the mid-60s. Southeast winds 5 to 10 miles an hour. Tuesday, sunny with highs in the upper 80s. South winds 5 to 10 miles an hour. Tuesday night, mostly clear in the evening, then becoming partly cloudy. Humid with lows in the upper 60s. South winds 5 to 10 miles an hour with gusts up to 20 miles an hour. Wednesday, mostly sunny. A slight chance of showers and thunderstorms in the afternoon. Humid with highs in the upper 80s. South winds 5 to 10 miles an hour with gusts up to 20 miles an hour. Chance of rain 20%. Wednesday night, showers likely with a chance of thunderstorms. Lows in the upper 60s. Chance of rain 70%. Thursday, mostly cloudy in the morning, then becoming partly sunny. Highs in the mid-80s. Thursday night, partly cloudy in the evening, then becoming mostly cloudy. A chance of showers. Lows in the mid-60s. Chance of rain 30%. Friday, mostly cloudy in the morning, then becoming mostly sunny. Highs in the mid-80s. Friday night, partly cloudy. Lows in the mid-60s. Saturday, mostly sunny. Highs in the upper 80s. Saturday night, mostly clear. Lows in the upper 60s. Sunday, sunny. Highs in the lower 90s. At noon, in Sioux City, the temperature was 84 and the dew point 72. The relative humidity was 67%. Wind was south at 8 miles an hour. The pressure was 30.06 inches and falling. Elsewhere in northwest Iowa, Morris was mostly sunny and 81. Sheldon was mostly sunny and 82. Cherokee was sunny and 82. Spencer was mostly sunny and 82. Storm Lake was mostly sunny and 81. Other conditions across the northern plains, farther east in Iowa, skies ranged from mostly sunny to partly sunny, and temperatures were between 80 and 82 degrees. In eastern Nebraska, skies ranged from sunny to mostly sunny, and temperatures were between 85 and 86 degrees. In eastern South Dakota,
skies ranged from sunny to mostly sunny, and temperatures were between 83 and 87 degrees. And in

Northern Minnesota, temperatures were between 80 and 83 degrees. At Rochester, it was sunny. It was mostly sunny at Marshall and Minneapolis. It was partly sunny at Worthington and Mankato. Once again, at noon, Sioux City had a temperature of 84. The current time is 12:22 p.m. Central Daylight Time. Operating on a frequency of 162.475 MHz, this is NOAA Weather Radio Station WXL62, broadcasting from a transmitter near Lawton, Iowa. Our program originates from the National Weather Service in Sioux Falls and serves Sioux City and the surrounding Siouxland area. This hazardous weather outlook is for northwest Iowa, west central Iowa, southwest Minnesota, northeast Nebraska, and southeast South Dakota. For today and tonight, isolated thunderstorms will be possible late Monday night, though the greatest risk for any lingering activity will be north of I-90. For Tuesday through Sunday, strong to severe thunderstorms will be possible late Tuesday afternoon through early Wednesday morning. Storms initially forming over central and northeastern South Dakota will drift southeast. The primary risks with this activity will be quarter-size hail and 60 miles an hour wind gusts. The risk for severe storms will persist into early Wednesday morning. Temperatures rise by next weekend with the potential for high temperatures in the middle 90s to lower 100s. Spotter activation is not expected at this time but may be needed Tuesday. Your National Weather Service forecast for Siouxland. This afternoon, sunny. Highs in the upper 80s. South winds 5 to 10 miles an hour. Tonight, mostly clear in the evening, then becoming partly cloudy. Humid with lows in the mid-60s. Southeast winds 5 to 10 miles an hour. Tuesday, sunny with highs in the upper 80s. South winds 5 to 10 miles an hour. Tuesday night, mostly clear in the evening, then becoming partly cloudy. Humid with lows in the upper 60s. South winds 5 to 10 miles an hour with gusts up to 20 miles an hour. Wednesday, mostly sunny. A slight chance of showers and thunderstorms in the afternoon. Humid with highs in the upper 80s. South winds 5 to 10 miles an hour with gusts up to 20 miles an hour. Chance of rain 20%. Wednesday night, showers likely with a chance of thunderstorms. Lows in the upper 60s. Chance of rain 70%. Thursday, mostly cloudy in the morning, then becoming partly sunny. Highs in the mid-80s. Thursday night, partly cloudy in the evening, then becoming mostly cloudy. A chance of showers. Lows in the mid-60s. Chance of rain 30%. Friday, mostly cloudy in the morning, then becoming mostly sunny. Highs in the mid-80s. Friday night, partly cloudy. Lows in the mid-60s. Saturday, mostly sunny. Highs in the upper 80s. Saturday night, mostly clear. Lows in the upper 60s. Sunday, sunny. Highs in the lower 90s. At noon, in Sioux City, the temperature was 84 and the dew point 72. The relative humidity was 67%. Wind was south at 8 miles an hour. The pressure was 30.06 inches and falling. Elsewhere in northwest Iowa, Morris was mostly sunny and 81. Sheldon was mostly sunny and 82. Cherokee was sunny and 82. Spencer was mostly sunny and 82. Storm Lake was mostly sunny and 81. Other conditions across the northern plains, farther east in Iowa, skies ranged from mostly sunny to partly sunny, and temperatures were between 80 and 82 degrees. In eastern Nebraska, skies ranged from sunny to mostly sunny, and temperatures were between 85 and 86 degrees. In eastern South Dakota, skies ranged from sunny to mostly sunny, and temperatures were between 83 and 87 degrees. And in southern Minnesota, temperatures were between 80 and 83 degrees. At Rochester, it was sunny. It was mostly sunny at Marshall and Minneapolis. It was partly sunny at Worthington and Mankato. Once again, at noon, Sioux City had a temperature of 84.
The current time is 12:26 p.m. Central Daylight Time. Operating on a frequency of 162.475 MHz, this is NOAA Weather Radio Station WXL62, broadcasting from a transmitter near Lawton, Iowa. Our program originates from the National Weather Service in Sioux Falls and serves Sioux City and the surrounding Siouxland area. This hazardous weather outlook is for northwest Iowa, west central Iowa, southwest Minnesota, northeast Nebraska, and southeast South Dakota. For today and tonight, isolated thunderstorms will be possible late Monday night, though the greatest risks for any lingering activity will be north of I-90. For Tuesday through Sunday, strong to severe thunderstorms will be possible late Tuesday afternoon through early Wednesday morning. Storms initially forming over central and northeastern South Dakota will drift southeast. The primary risks with this activity will be quarter-size hail and 60 miles an hour wind gusts. The risk for severe storms will persist into early Wednesday morning. Temperatures rise by next weekend with the potential for high temperatures in the middle 90s to lower 100s. Spotter activation is not expected at this time but may be needed Tuesday. Your National Weather Service forecast for Siouxland. This afternoon, sunny. Highs in the upper 80s. South winds 5 to 10 miles an hour. Tonight, mostly clear in the evening, then becoming partly cloudy. Humid with lows in the mid-60s. Southeast winds 5 to 10 miles an hour. Tuesday, sunny with highs in the upper 80s. South winds 5 to 10 miles an hour. Tuesday night, mostly clear in the evening, then becoming partly cloudy. Humid with lows in the upper 60s. South winds 5 to 10 miles an hour with gusts up to 20 miles an hour. Wednesday, mostly sunny. A slight chance of showers and thunderstorms in the afternoon. Humid with highs in the upper 80s. South winds 5 to 10 miles an hour with gusts up to 20 miles an hour. Chance of rain 20%. Wednesday night, showers likely with a chance of thunderstorms. Lows in the upper 60s. Chance of rain 70%. Thursday, mostly cloudy in the morning, then becoming partly sunny. Highs in the mid-80s. Thursday night, partly cloudy in the evening, then becoming mostly cloudy. A chance of showers. Lows in the mid-60s. Chance of rain 30%. Friday, mostly cloudy in the morning, then becoming mostly sunny. Highs in the mid-80s. Friday night, partly cloudy. Lows in the mid-60s. Saturday, mostly sunny. Highs in the upper 80s. Saturday night, mostly clear. Lows in the upper 60s. Sunday, sunny. Highs in the lower 90s. At noon, in Sioux City, the temperature was 84 and the dew point 72. The relative humidity was 67%. Wind was south at 8 miles an hour. The pressure was 30.06 inches and falling. Elsewhere in northwest Iowa, Morris was mostly sunny and 81. Sheldon was mostly sunny and 82. Cherokee was sunny and 82. Spencer was mostly sunny and 82. Storm Lake was mostly sunny and 81. Other conditions across the northern plains, farther east in Iowa, skies ranged from mostly sunny to partly sunny, and temperatures were between 80 and 82 degrees. In eastern Nebraska, skies ranged from sunny to mostly sunny, and temperatures were between 85 and 86 degrees. In eastern South Dakota, skies ranged from sunny to mostly sunny, and temperatures were between 83 and 87 degrees. And in southern Minnesota, temperatures were between 80 and 83 degrees. At Rochester, it was sunny. It was mostly sunny at Marshall and Minneapolis. It was partly sunny at Worthington and Mankato. Once again, at noon, Sioux City had a temperature of 84. The current time is 12:31 p.m. Central Daylight Time. Operating on a frequency of 162.475 MHz, this is NOAA Weather Radio Station WXL62, broadcasting from a transmitter near Lawton, Iowa. Our program originates from the National Weather Service in Sioux Falls and serves Sioux City and the surrounding Siouxland area.
This hazardous weather outlook is for northwest Iowa, west central Iowa, southwest Minnesota, northeast Nebraska, and southeast South Dakota. For today and tonight, isolated thunderstorms will be possible late Monday night, though the greatest risks for any lingering activity will be north of I-90. For Tuesday through Sunday, strong to severe thunderstorms will be possible late Tuesday afternoon through early Wednesday morning. Storms initially forming over central and northeastern South Dakota will drift southeast. The primary risks with this activity will be quarter-size hail and 60 miles an hour wind gusts. The risk for severe storms will persist into early Wednesday morning. Temperatures rise by next weekend with the potential for high temperatures in the middle 90s to lower 100s. Spotter activation is not expected at this time but may be needed Tuesday. Your National Weather Service forecast for Siouxland. This afternoon, sunny. Highs in the upper 80s. South winds 5 to 10 miles an hour. Tonight, mostly clear in the evening, then becoming partly cloudy. Humid with lows in the mid-60s. Southeast winds 5 to 10 miles an hour. Tuesday, sunny with highs in the upper 80s. South winds 5 to 10 miles an hour. Tuesday night, mostly clear in the evening, then becoming partly cloudy. Tuesday, sunny with highs in the upper 80s. South winds 5 to 10 miles an hour. Tuesday night, mostly clear in the evening, then becoming partly cloudy. Humid with lows in the upper 60s. South winds 5 to 10 miles an hour with gusts up to 20 miles an hour. Wednesday, mostly sunny. A slight chance of showers and thunderstorms in the afternoon. Humid with highs in the upper 80s. South winds 5 to 10 miles an hour with gusts up to 20 miles an hour. Chance of rain 20%. Wednesday night, showers likely with a chance of thunderstorms. Lows in the upper 60s. Chance of rain 70%. Thursday, mostly cloudy in the morning, then becoming partly sunny. Highs in the mid-80s. Thursday night, partly cloudy in the evening, then becoming mostly cloudy. A chance of showers. Lows in the mid-60s. Chance of rain 30%. Friday, mostly cloudy in the morning, then becoming mostly sunny. Highs in the mid-80s. Friday night, partly cloudy. Lows in the mid-60s. Saturday, mostly sunny. Highs in the upper 80s. Saturday night, mostly clear. Lows in the upper 60s. Sunday, sunny. Highs in the lower 90s. At noon, in Sioux City, the temperature was 84 and the dew point 72. The relative humidity was 67%. Wind was south at 8 miles an hour. The pressure was 30.06 inches and falling. Elsewhere in northwest Iowa, Morris was mostly sunny and 81. Sheldon was mostly sunny and 82. Cherokee was sunny and 82. Spencer was mostly sunny and 82. Storm Lake was mostly sunny and 81. Other conditions across the northern plains, farther east in Iowa, skies ranged from mostly sunny to partly sunny, and temperatures were between 80 and 82 degrees. In eastern Nebraska, skies ranged from sunny to mostly sunny, and temperatures were between 85 and 86 degrees. In eastern South Dakota, skies ranged from sunny to mostly sunny, and temperatures were between 83 and 87 degrees. And in southern Minnesota, temperatures were between 80 and 83 degrees. At Rochester, it was sunny. It was mostly sunny at Marshall and Minneapolis. It was partly sunny at Worthington and Mankato. Once again, at noon, Sioux City had a temperature of 84. The current time is 12:35 p.m. Central Daylight Time. Operating on a frequency of 162.475 MHz, this is NOAA Weather Radio Station WXL62, broadcasting from a transmitter near Lawton, Iowa. Our program originates from the National Weather Service in Sioux Falls and serves Sioux City and the surrounding Siouxland area. This hazardous weather outlook is for northwest Iowa, west central Iowa, southwest Minnesota, northeast Nebraska, and southeast South Dakota.
for today and tonight. Isolated thunderstorms will be possible late Monday night, though the greatest risk for

activity will be north of I-90. For Tuesday through Sunday, strong to severe thunderstorms will be possible late Tuesday afternoon through early Wednesday morning. Storms initially forming over central and northeastern South Dakota will drift southeast. The primary risks with this activity will be quarter-size hail and 60 miles an hour wind gusts. The risk for severe storms will persist into early Wednesday morning. Temperatures rise by next weekend with the potential for high temperatures in the middle 90s to lower 100s. Spotter activation is not expected at this time but may be needed Tuesday. Your National Weather Service forecast for Siouxland. This afternoon, sunny. Highs in the upper 80s. South winds 5 to 10 miles an hour. Tonight, mostly clear in the evening, then becoming partly cloudy. Humid with lows in the mid-60s. Southeast winds 5 to 10 miles an hour. Tuesday, sunny with highs in the upper 80s. South winds 5 to 10 miles an hour. Tuesday night, mostly clear in the evening, then becoming partly cloudy. Humid with lows in the upper 60s. South winds 5 to 10 miles an hour with gusts up to 20 miles an hour. Wednesday, mostly sunny. A slight chance of showers and thunderstorms in the afternoon. Humid with highs in the upper 80s. South winds 5 to 10 miles an hour with gusts up to 20 miles an hour. Chance of rain 20%. Wednesday night, showers likely with a chance of thunderstorms. Lows in the upper 60s. Chance of rain 70%. Thursday, mostly cloudy in the morning, then becoming partly sunny. Highs in the mid-80s. Thursday night, partly cloudy in the evening, then becoming mostly cloudy. A chance of showers. Lows in the mid-60s. Chance of rain 30%. Friday, mostly cloudy in the morning, then becoming mostly sunny. Highs in the mid-80s. Friday night, partly cloudy. Lows in the mid-60s. Saturday, mostly sunny. Highs in the upper 80s. Saturday night, mostly clear. Lows in the upper 60s. Sunday, sunny. Highs in the lower 90s. At noon, in Sioux City, the temperature was 84 and the dew point 72. The relative humidity was 67%. Wind was south at 8 miles an hour. The pressure was 30.06 inches and falling. Elsewhere in northwest Iowa, Morris was mostly sunny and 81. Sheldon was mostly sunny and 82. Cherokee was sunny and 82. Spencer was mostly sunny and 82. Storm Lake was mostly sunny and 81. Other conditions across the northern plains, farther east in Iowa, skies ranged from mostly sunny to partly sunny, and temperatures were between 80 and 82 degrees. In eastern Nebraska, skies ranged from sunny to mostly sunny, and temperatures were between 85 and 86 degrees. In eastern South Dakota, skies ranged from sunny to mostly sunny, and temperatures were between 83 and 87 degrees. And in southern Minnesota, temperatures were between 80 and 83 degrees. At Rochester, it was sunny. It was mostly sunny at Marshall and Minneapolis. It was partly sunny at Worthington and Mankato. Once again, at noon, Sioux City had a temperature of 84. The current time is 12:40 p.m. Central Daylight Time. Operating on a frequency of 162.475 MHz, this is NOAA Weather Radio Station WXL62, broadcasting from a transmitter near Lawton, Iowa. Our program originates from the National Weather Service in Sioux Falls and serves Sioux City and the surrounding Siouxland area. This hazardous weather outlook is for northwest Iowa, west central Iowa, southwest Minnesota, northeast Nebraska, and southeast South Dakota. For today and tonight, isolated thunderstorms will be possible late Monday night, though the greatest risk for any lingering activity will be north of I-90. For Tuesday through Sunday, strong to severe thunderstorms will be possible late Tuesday afternoon through early Wednesday morning. Storms initially forming over central and northeastern South Dakota will drift southeast. The primary risks with this activity will be quarter-size hail and 60 miles an hour wind gusts. The risk for severe storms will persist.

south, winds 5 to 10 miles an hour with gusts up to 20 miles an hour. Wednesday, mostly sunny. A slight chance of showers and thunderstorms in the afternoon. Humid with highs in the upper 80s. South winds 5 to 10 miles an hour with gusts up to 20 miles an hour. Chance of rain 20%. Wednesday night, showers likely with a chance of thunderstorms. Lows in the upper 60s. Chance of rain 70%. Thursday, mostly cloudy in the morning, then becoming partly sunny. Highs in the mid-80s. Thursday night, partly cloudy in the evening, then becoming mostly cloudy. A chance of showers. Lows in the mid-60s. Chance of rain 30%. Friday, mostly cloudy in the morning, then becoming mostly sunny. Highs in the mid-80s. Friday night, partly cloudy. Lows in the mid-60s. Saturday, mostly sunny. Highs in the upper 80s. Saturday night, mostly clear. Lows in the upper 60s. Sunday, sunny. Highs in the lower 90s. At noon, in Sioux City, the temperature was 84 and the dew point 72. The relative humidity was 67%. Wind was south at 8 miles an hour. The pressure was 30.06 inches and falling. Elsewhere in northwest Iowa, Morris was mostly sunny and 81. Sheldon was mostly sunny and 82. Cherokee was sunny and 82. Spencer was mostly sunny and 82. Storm Lake was mostly sunny and 81. Other conditions across the northern plains, farther east in Iowa, skies ranged from mostly sunny to partly sunny, and temperatures were between 80 and 82 degrees. In eastern Nebraska, skies ranged from sunny to mostly sunny, and temperatures were between 85 and 86 degrees. In eastern South Dakota, skies ranged from sunny to mostly sunny, and temperatures were between 83 and 87 degrees. And in southern Minnesota, temperatures were between 80 and 83 degrees. At Rochester, it was sunny. It was mostly sunny at Marshall and Minneapolis. It was partly sunny at Worthington and Mankato. Once again, at noon, Sioux City had a temperature of 84. The current time is 12:45 p.m. Central Daylight Time. Operating on a frequency of 162.475 MHz, this is NOAA Weather Radio Station WXL62, broadcasting from a transmitter near Lawton, Iowa. Our program originates from the National Weather Service in Sioux Falls and serves Sioux City and the surrounding Siouxland area. This hazardous weather outlook is for northwest Iowa, west central Iowa, southwest Minnesota, northeast Nebraska, and southeast South Dakota. For today and tonight, isolated thunderstorms will be possible late Monday night, though the greatest risks for any lingering activity will be north of I-90. For Tuesday through Sunday, strong to severe thunderstorms will be possible late Tuesday afternoon through early Wednesday morning. Storms initially forming over central and northeastern South Dakota will drift southeast. The primary risks with this activity will be quarter-size hail and 60 miles an hour wind gusts. The risk for severe storms will persist into early Wednesday morning. Temperatures rise by next weekend with the potential for high temperatures in the middle 90s to lower 100s. Spotter activation is not expected at this time but may be needed Tuesday. Your National Weather Service forecast for Siouxland. This afternoon, sunny. Highs in the upper 80s. South winds 5 to 10 miles an hour. Tonight, mostly clear in the evening, then becoming partly cloudy. Humid with lows in the mid-60s. Southeast winds 5 to 10 miles an hour. Tuesday, sunny with highs in the upper 80s. South winds 5 to 10 miles an hour. Tuesday night, mostly clear in the evening, then becoming partly cloudy. Humid with lows in the upper 60s. South winds 5 to 10 miles an hour with gusts up to 20 miles an hour. Wednesday, mostly sunny. A slight chance of showers and thunderstorms in the afternoon. Humid with highs in the upper 80s. South winds 5 to 10 miles an hour with gusts up to 20 miles an hour. Chance of rain 20%. Wednesday night, showers

likely with a chance of thunderstorms. Lows in the upper 60s. Chance of rain 70%. Thursday, mostly cloudy in the morning, then becoming partly sunny. Highs in the mid-80s. Thursday night, partly cloudy in the evening, then becoming mostly cloudy. A chance of showers. Lows in the mid-60s. Chance of rain 30%. Friday, mostly cloudy in the morning, then becoming mostly sunny. Highs in the mid-80s. Friday night, partly cloudy. Lows in the mid-60s. Saturday, mostly sunny. Highs in the upper 80s. Saturday night, mostly clear. Lows in the upper 60s. Sunday, sunny. Highs in the lower 90s. At noon, in Sioux City, the temperature was 84 and the dew point 72. The relative humidity was 67%. Wind was south at 8 miles an hour. The pressure was 30.06 inches and falling. Elsewhere in northwest Iowa, Morris was mostly sunny and 81. Sheldon was mostly sunny and 82. Cherokee was sunny and 82. Spencer was mostly sunny and 82. Storm Lake was mostly sunny and 81. Other conditions across the northern plains, farther east in Iowa, skies ranged from mostly sunny to partly sunny, and temperatures were between 80 and 82 degrees. In eastern Nebraska, skies ranged from sunny to mostly sunny, and temperatures were between 85 and 86 degrees. In eastern South Dakota, skies ranged from sunny to mostly sunny, and temperatures were between 83 and 87 degrees. And in southern Minnesota, temperatures were between 80 and 83 degrees. At Rochester, it was sunny. It was mostly sunny at Marshall and Minneapolis. It was partly sunny at Worthington and Mankato. Once again, at noon, Sioux City had a temperature of 84. The current time is 12:49 p.m. Central Daylight Time. Operating on a frequency of 162.475 MHz, this is NOAA Weather Radio Station WXL62, broadcasting from a transmitter near Lawton, Iowa. Our program originates from the National Weather Service in Sioux Falls and serves Sioux City and the surrounding Siouxland area. This hazardous weather outlook is for northwest Iowa, west central Iowa, southwest Minnesota, northeast Nebraska, and southeast South Dakota. For today and tonight, isolated thunderstorms will be possible late Monday night, though the greatest risks for any lingering activity will be north of I-90. For Tuesday through Sunday, strong to severe thunderstorms will be possible late Tuesday afternoon through early Wednesday morning. Storms initially forming over central and northeastern South Dakota will drift southeast. The primary risks with this activity will be quarter-size hail and 60 miles an hour wind gusts. The risk for severe storms will persist into early Wednesday morning. Temperatures rise by next weekend with the potential for high temperatures in the middle 90s to lower 100s. Spotter activation is not expected at this time but may be needed Tuesday. Your National Weather Service forecast for Siouxland. This afternoon, sunny. Highs in the upper 80s. South winds 5 to 10 miles an hour. Tonight, mostly clear in the evening, then becoming partly cloudy. Humid with lows in the mid-60s. Southeast winds 5 to 10 miles an hour. Tuesday, sunny with highs in the upper 80s. South winds 5 to 10 miles an hour. Tuesday night, mostly clear in the evening, then becoming partly cloudy. Humid with lows in the upper 60s. South winds 5 to 10 miles an hour with gusts up to 20 miles an hour. Wednesday, mostly sunny. A slight chance of showers and thunderstorms in the afternoon. Humid with highs in the upper 80s. South winds 5 to 10 miles an hour with gusts up to 20 miles an hour. Chance of rain 20%. Wednesday night, showers likely with a chance of thunderstorms. Lows in the upper 60s. Chance of rain 70%. Thursday, mostly cloudy in the morning, then becoming partly sunny. Highs in the mid-80s. Thursday night, partly cloudy in the evening, then becoming mostly cloudy. A chance of showers. Lows in the mid-60s.

chance of rain 30%. Friday, mostly cloudy in the morning, then becoming mostly sunny. Highs in the mid-80s. Friday night, partly cloudy. Lows in the mid-60s. Saturday, mostly sunny. Highs in the upper 80s. Saturday night, mostly clear. Lows in the upper 60s. Sunday, sunny. Highs in the lower 90s. At noon, in Sioux City, the temperature was 84 and the dew point 72. The relative humidity was 67%. Wind was south at 8 miles an hour. The pressure was 30.06 inches and falling. Elsewhere in northwest Iowa, Morris was mostly sunny and 81. Sheldon was mostly sunny and 82. Cherokee was sunny and 82. Spencer was mostly sunny and 82. Storm Lake was mostly sunny and 81. Other conditions across the northern plains, farther east in Iowa, skies ranged from mostly sunny to partly sunny, and temperatures were between 80 and 82 degrees. In eastern Nebraska, skies ranged from sunny to mostly sunny, and temperatures were between 85 and 86 degrees. In eastern South Dakota, skies ranged from sunny to mostly sunny, and temperatures were between 83 and 87 degrees. And in southern Minnesota, temperatures were between 80 and 83 degrees. At Rochester, it was sunny. It was mostly sunny at Marshall and Minneapolis. It was partly sunny at Worthington and Mankato. Once again, at noon, Sioux City had a temperature of 84. The current time is 12:54 p.m. Central Daylight Time. Operating on a frequency of 162.475 MHz, this is NOAA Weather Radio Station WXL62, broadcasting from a transmitter near Lawton, Iowa. Our program originates from the National Weather Service in Sioux Falls and serves Sioux City and the surrounding Siouxland area. This hazardous weather outlook is for northwest Iowa, west central Iowa, southwest Minnesota, northeast Nebraska, and southeast South Dakota. For today and tonight, isolated thunderstorms will be possible late Monday night, though the greatest risks for any lingering activity will be north of I-90. For Tuesday through Sunday, strong to severe thunderstorms will be possible late Tuesday afternoon through early Wednesday morning. Storms initially forming over central and northeastern South Dakota will drift southeast. The primary risks with this activity will be quarter-size hail and 60 miles an hour wind gusts. The risk for severe storms will persist into early Wednesday morning. Temperatures rise by next weekend with the potential for high temperatures in the middle 90s to lower 100s. Spotter activation is not expected at this time but may be needed Tuesday. Your National Weather Service forecast for Siouxland. This afternoon, sunny. Highs in the upper 80s. South winds 5 to 10 miles an hour. Tonight, mostly clear in the evening, then becoming partly cloudy. Humid with lows in the mid-60s. Southeast winds 5 to 10 miles an hour. Tuesday, sunny with highs in the upper 80s. South winds 5 to 10 miles an hour. Tuesday night, mostly clear in the evening, then becoming partly cloudy. Humid with lows in the upper 60s. South winds 5 to 10 miles an hour with gusts up to 20 miles an hour. Wednesday, mostly sunny. A slight chance of showers and thunderstorms in the afternoon. Humid with highs in the upper 80s. South winds 5 to 10 miles an hour with gusts up to 20 miles an hour. Chance of rain 20%. Wednesday night, showers likely with a chance of thunderstorms. Lows in the upper 60s. Chance of rain 70%. Thursday, mostly cloudy in the morning, then becoming partly sunny. Highs in the mid-80s. Thursday night, partly cloudy in the evening, then becoming mostly cloudy. A chance of showers. Lows in the mid-60s. Chance of rain 30%. Friday, mostly cloudy in the morning, then becoming mostly sunny. Highs in the mid-80s. Friday night, partly cloudy. Lows in the mid-60s. Saturday, mostly sunny. Highs in the upper 80s. Saturday night, mostly clear. Lows in the upper 60s.

sunny. Highs in the lower 90s. At noon, in Sioux City, the temperature was 84 and the dew point 72. The relative humidity was 67%. Wind was out at 8 miles an hour. The pressure was 30.06 inches and falling. Elsewhere in northwest Iowa, Morris was mostly sunny and 81. Sheldon was mostly sunny and 82. Cherokee was sunny and 82. Spencer was mostly sunny and 82. Storm Lake was mostly sunny and 81. Other conditions across the northern plains, farther east in Iowa, skies ranged from mostly sunny to partly sunny, and temperatures were between 80 and 82 degrees. In eastern Nebraska, skies ranged from sunny to mostly sunny, and temperatures were between 85 and 86 degrees. In eastern South Dakota, skies ranged from sunny to mostly sunny, and temperatures were between 83 and 87 degrees. And in southern Minnesota, temperatures were between 80 and 83 degrees. At Rochester, it was sunny. It was mostly sunny at Marshall and Minneapolis. It was partly sunny at Worthington and Mankato. Once again, at noon, Sioux City had a temperature of 84. The current time is 12:58 p.m. Central Daylight Time. Operating on a frequency of 162.475 MHz, this is NOAA Weather Radio Station WXL62, broadcasting from a transmitter near Lawton, Iowa. Our program originates from the National Weather Service in Sioux Falls and serves Sioux City and the surrounding Siouxland area. This hazardous weather outlook is for northwest Iowa, west central Iowa, southwest Minnesota, northeast Nebraska, and southeast South Dakota. For today and tonight, isolated thunderstorms will be possible late Monday night, though the greatest risk for any lingering activity will be north of I-90. For Tuesday through Sunday, strong to severe thunderstorms will be possible late Tuesday afternoon through early Wednesday morning. Storms initially forming over central and northeastern South Dakota will drift southeast. The primary risks with this activity will be quarter-size hail and 60 miles an hour wind gusts. The risk for severe storms will persist into early Wednesday morning. Temperatures rise by next weekend with the potential for high temperatures in the middle 90s to lower 100s. Spotter activation is not expected at this time but may be needed Tuesday. Your National Weather Service forecast for Siouxland. This afternoon, sunny. Highs in the upper 80s. South winds 5 to 10 miles an hour. Tonight, mostly clear in the evening, then becoming partly cloudy. Humid with lows in the mid-60s. Southeast winds 5 to 10 miles an hour. Tuesday, sunny with highs in the upper 80s. South winds 5 to 10 miles an hour. Tuesday night, mostly clear in the evening, then becoming partly cloudy. Humid with lows in the upper 60s. South winds 5 to 10 miles an hour with gusts up to 20 miles an hour. Wednesday, mostly sunny. A slight chance of showers and thunderstorms in the afternoon. Humid with highs in the upper 80s. South winds 5 to 10 miles an hour with gusts up to 20 miles an hour. Chance of rain 20%. Wednesday night, showers likely with a chance of thunderstorms. Lows in the upper 60s. Chance of rain 70%. Thursday, mostly cloudy in the morning, then becoming partly sunny. Highs in the mid-80s. Thursday night, partly cloudy in the evening, then becoming mostly cloudy. A chance of showers. Lows in the mid-60s. Chance of rain 30%. Friday, mostly cloudy in the morning, then becoming mostly sunny. Highs in the mid-80s. Friday night, partly cloudy. Lows in the mid-60s. Saturday, mostly sunny. Highs in the upper 80s. Saturday night, mostly clear. Lows in the upper 60s. Sunday, sunny. Highs in the lower 90s. At 1 p.m., in Sioux City, the temperature was 86 and the dew point 69. The relative humidity was 56%. Wind was south at 8 miles an hour. The pressure was 30.05 inches and falling.
Elsewhere in northwest Iowa, Morris was mostly sunny at 82. Cherokee was mostly sunny and 82. Spencer was sunny and 84. Other conditions across the northern plains, farther east in Iowa, skies ranged from sunny to mostly sunny, and temperatures were between 79 and 83 degrees. In eastern Nebraska, skies ranged from sunny to mostly sunny, and temperatures were between 86 and 88 degrees. In eastern South Dakota, skies ranged from sunny to mostly sunny, and temperatures were between 84 and 89 degrees. And in southern Minnesota, temperatures were between 80 and 85 degrees. At Rochester, it was sunny. It was mostly sunny at Worthington, Marshall, and Minneapolis. At Mankato, it was partly sunny. Once again, at 1 p.m. Sioux City had a temperature of 86. The current time is 1:03 p.m. Central Daylight Time. Operating on a frequency of 162.475 MHz, this is NOAA Weather Radio Station WXL62, broadcasting from a transmitter near Lawton, Iowa. Our program originates from the National Weather Service in Sioux Falls and serves Sioux City and the surrounding Siouxland area. This hazardous weather outlook is for northwest Iowa, west central Iowa, southwest Minnesota, northeast Nebraska, and southeast South Dakota. For today and tonight, isolated thunderstorms will be possible late Monday night, though the greatest risks for any lingering activity will be north of I-90. For Tuesday through Sunday, strong to severe thunderstorms will be possible late Tuesday afternoon through early Wednesday morning. Storms initially forming over central and northeastern South Dakota will drift southeast. The primary risks with this activity will be quarter-size hail and 60 miles an hour wind gusts. The risk for severe storms will persist into early Wednesday morning. Temperatures rise by next weekend with the potential for high temperatures in the middle 90s to lower 100s. Spotter activation is not expected at this time but may be needed Tuesday. Your National Weather Service forecast for Siouxland. This afternoon, sunny. Highs in the upper 80s. South winds 5 to 10 miles an hour. Tonight, mostly clear in the evening, then becoming partly cloudy. Humid with lows in the mid-60s. Southeast winds 5 to 10 miles an hour. Tuesday, sunny with highs in the upper 80s. South winds 5 to 10 miles an hour. Tuesday night, mostly clear in the evening, then becoming partly cloudy. Humid with lows in the upper 60s. South winds 5 to 10 miles an hour with gusts up to 20 miles an hour. Wednesday, mostly sunny. A slight chance of showers and thunderstorms in the afternoon. Humid with highs in the upper 80s. South winds 5 to 10 miles an hour with gusts up to 20 miles an hour. Chance of rain 20%. Wednesday night, showers likely with a chance of thunderstorms. Lows in the upper 60s. Chance of rain 70%. Thursday, mostly cloudy in the morning, then becoming partly sunny. Highs in the mid-80s. Thursday night, partly cloudy in the evening, then becoming mostly cloudy. A chance of showers. Lows in the mid-60s. Chance of rain 30%. Friday, mostly cloudy in the morning, then becoming mostly sunny. Highs in the mid-80s. Friday night, partly cloudy. Lows in the mid-60s. Saturday, mostly sunny. Highs in the upper 80s. Saturday night, mostly clear. Lows in the upper 60s. Sunday, sunny. Highs in the lower 90s. At 1 p.m., in Sioux City, the temperature was 86 and the dew point 69. The relative humidity was 56%. Wind was south at 8 miles an hour. The pressure was 30.05 inches and falling. Elsewhere in northwest Iowa, Morris was mostly sunny and 82. Cherokee was mostly sunny and 82. Spencer was sunny and 84. Other conditions across the northern plains, farther east in Iowa, skies ranged from sunny to mostly sunny, and temperatures were between 79 and 83 degrees. In eastern Nebraska, skies ranged from sunny to mostly sunny, and temperatures were between 86 and 88 degrees.
In eastern South Dakota, skies ranged from sunny to mostly sunny.

Area. This hazardous weather outlook is for northwest Iowa, west central Iowa, southwest Minnesota, northeast Nebraska, and southeast South Dakota. For today and tonight, isolated thunderstorms will be possible late Monday night, though the greatest risk for any lingering activity will be north of I-90. For Tuesday through Sunday, strong to severe thunderstorms will be possible late Tuesday afternoon through early Wednesday morning. Storms initially forming over central and northeastern South Dakota will drift southeast. The primary risks with this activity will be quarter-size hail and 60 miles an hour wind gusts. The risk for severe storms will persist into early Wednesday morning. Temperatures rise by next weekend with the potential for high temperatures in the middle 90s to lower 100s. Spotter activation is not expected at this time but may be needed Tuesday. Your National Weather Service forecast for Siouxland. This afternoon, sunny. Highs in the upper 80s. South winds 5 to 10 miles an hour. Tonight, mostly clear in the evening, then becoming partly cloudy. Humid with lows in the mid-60s. Southeast winds 5 to 10 miles an hour. Tuesday, sunny with highs in the upper 80s. South winds 5 to 10 miles an hour. Tuesday night, mostly clear in the evening, then becoming partly cloudy. Humid with lows in the upper 60s. South winds 5 to 10 miles an hour with gusts up to 20 miles an hour. Wednesday, mostly sunny. A slight chance of showers and thunderstorms in the afternoon. Humid with highs in the upper 80s. South winds 5 to 10 miles an hour with gusts up to 20 miles an hour. Chance of rain 20%. Wednesday night, showers likely with a chance of thunderstorms. Lows in the upper 60s. Chance of rain 70%. Thursday, mostly cloudy in the morning, then becoming partly sunny. Highs in the mid-80s. Thursday night, partly cloudy in the evening, then becoming mostly cloudy. A chance of showers. Lows in the mid-60s. Chance of rain 30%. Friday, mostly cloudy in the morning, then becoming mostly sunny. Highs in the mid-80s. Friday night, partly cloudy. Lows in the mid-60s. Saturday, mostly sunny. Highs in the upper 80s. Saturday night, mostly clear. Lows in the upper 60s. Sunday, sunny. Highs in the lower 90s. At 1 p.m., in Sioux City, the temperature was 86, and the dew point 69. The relative humidity was 56%. Wind was south at 8 miles an hour. The pressure was 30.05 inches and falling. Elsewhere in northwest Iowa, Morris was mostly sunny and 82. Sheldon was mostly sunny and 82. Cherokee was mostly sunny and 82. Spencer was sunny and 84. Storm Lake was sunny and 82. Other conditions across the northern plains, farther east in Iowa, skies ranged from sunny to mostly sunny, and temperatures were between 79 and 83 degrees. In eastern Nebraska, skies ranged from sunny to mostly sunny, and temperatures were between 86 and 88 degrees. In eastern South Dakota, skies ranged from sunny to mostly sunny, and temperatures were between 84 and 89 degrees. And in southern Minnesota, temperatures were between 80 and 85 degrees. At Marshall, it was sunny. It was mostly sunny at Worthington, Minneapolis, and Rochester. At Mankato, it was partly sunny. Once again, at 1 p.m. Sioux City had a temperature of 86. The current time is 1:21 p.m. Central Daylight Time. Operating on a frequency of 162.475 MHz, this is NOAA Weather Radio Station WXL62, broadcasting from a transmitter near Lawton, Iowa. Our program originates from the National Weather Service in Sioux Falls and serves Sioux City and the surrounding Siouxland area. This hazardous weather outlook is for northwest Iowa, west central Iowa, southwest Minnesota, northeast Nebraska, and southeast South Dakota. For today and tonight, isolated thunderstorms will be possible late Monday night, though the greatest risks for any lingering activity will be north of I-90. For Tuesday through Sunday, strong to severe thunderstorms.

will be possible late Tuesday afternoon through early Wednesday morning. Storms initially forming over central and northeastern South Dakota will drift southeast. The primary risks with this activity will be quarter-size hail and 60 miles an hour wind gusts. The risk for severe storms will persist into early Wednesday morning. Temperatures rise by next weekend with the potential for high temperatures in the middle 90s to lower 100s. Spotter activation is not expected at this time but may be needed Tuesday. Your National Weather Service forecast for Siouxland. This afternoon, sunny. Highs in the upper 80s. South winds 5 to 10 miles an hour. Tonight, mostly clear in the evening, then becoming partly cloudy. Humid with lows in the mid-60s. Southeast winds 5 to 10 miles an hour. Tuesday, sunny with highs in the upper 80s. South winds 5 to 10 miles an hour. Tuesday night, mostly clear in the evening, then becoming partly cloudy. Humid with lows in the upper 60s. South winds 5 to 10 miles an hour with gusts up to 20 miles an hour. Wednesday, mostly sunny. A slight chance of showers and thunderstorms in the afternoon. Humid with highs in the upper 80s. South winds 5 to 10 miles an hour with gusts up to 20 miles an hour. Chance of rain 20%. Wednesday night, showers likely with a chance of thunderstorms. Lows in the upper 60s. Chance of rain 70%. Thursday, mostly cloudy in the morning, then becoming partly sunny. Highs in the mid-80s. Thursday night, partly cloudy in the evening, then becoming mostly cloudy. A chance of showers. Lows in the mid-60s. Chance of rain 30%. Friday, mostly cloudy in the morning, then becoming mostly sunny. Highs in the mid-80s. Friday night, partly cloudy. Lows in the mid-60s. Saturday, mostly sunny. Highs in the upper 80s. Saturday night, mostly clear. Lows in the upper 60s. Sunday, sunny. Highs in the lower 90s. At 1 p.m., in Sioux City, the temperature was 86 and the dew point 69. The relative humidity was 56%. Wind was out at 8 miles an hour. The pressure was 30.05 inches and falling. Elsewhere in northwest Iowa, Morris was mostly sunny and 82. Sheldon was mostly sunny and 82. Cherokee was mostly sunny and 82. Spencer was sunny and 84. Storm Lake was sunny and 82. Other conditions across the northern plains, farther east in Iowa, skies ranged from sunny to mostly sunny, and temperatures were between 79 and 83 degrees. In eastern Nebraska, skies ranged from sunny to mostly sunny, and temperatures were between 86 and 88 degrees. In eastern South Dakota, skies ranged from sunny to mostly sunny, and temperatures were between 84 and 89 degrees. And in southern Minnesota, temperatures were between 80 and 85 degrees. At Marshall, it was sunny. It was mostly sunny at Worthington, Minneapolis, and Rochester. At Mankato, it was partly sunny. Once again, at 1 p.m. Sioux City had a temperature of 86. The current time is 1:26 p.m. Central Daylight Time. Operating on a frequency of 162.475 MHz, this is NOAA Weather Radio Station WXL62, broadcasting from a transmitter near Lawton, Iowa. Our program originates from the National Weather Service in Sioux Falls and serves Sioux City and the surrounding Siouxland area. This hazardous weather outlook is for northwest Iowa, west central Iowa, southwest Minnesota, northeast Nebraska, and southeast South Dakota. For today and tonight, isolated thunderstorms will be possible late Monday night, though the greatest risks for any lingering activity will be north of I-90. For Tuesday through Sunday, strong to severe thunderstorms will be possible late Tuesday afternoon through early Wednesday morning. Storms initially forming over central and northeastern South Dakota will drift southeast. The primary risks with this activity will be quarter-size hail and 60 miles an hour wind gusts. The risk for severe storms will persist into early Wednesday morning.
temperatures rise by next weekend with the potential for high temperatures in the middle 90s to lower 100s. Spotter activation is not expected at this time but may be needed Tuesday. Your National Weather Service forecast for Siouxland. This afternoon, sunny. Highs in the upper 80s. South winds 5 to 10 miles an hour. Tonight, mostly clear in the evening, then becoming partly cloudy. Humid with lows in the mid-60s. Southeast winds 5 to 10 miles an hour. Tuesday, sunny with highs in the upper 80s. South winds 5 to 10 miles an hour. Tuesday night, mostly clear in the evening, then becoming partly cloudy. Humid with lows in the upper 60s. South winds 5 to 10 miles an hour with gusts up to 20 miles an hour. Wednesday, mostly sunny. A slight chance of showers and thunderstorms in the afternoon. Humid with highs in the upper 80s. South winds 5 to 10 miles an hour with gusts up to 20 miles an hour. Chance of rain 20%. Wednesday night, showers likely with a chance of thunderstorms. Lows in the upper 60s. Chance of rain 70%. Thursday, mostly cloudy in the morning, then becoming partly sunny. Highs in the mid-80s. Thursday night, partly cloudy in the evening, then becoming mostly cloudy. A chance of showers. Lows in the mid-60s. Chance of rain 30%. Friday, mostly cloudy in the morning, then becoming mostly sunny. Highs in the mid-80s. Friday night, partly cloudy. Lows in the mid-60s. Saturday, mostly sunny. Highs in the upper 80s. Saturday night, mostly clear. Lows in the upper 60s. Sunday, sunny. Highs in the lower 90s. At 1 p.m., in Sioux City, the temperature was 86, and the dew point 69. The relative humidity was 56%. Wind was south at 8 miles an hour. The pressure was 30.05 inches and falling. Elsewhere in northwest Iowa, Morris was mostly sunny and 82. Sheldon was mostly sunny and 82. Cherokee was mostly sunny and 82. Spencer was sunny and 84. Storm Lake was sunny and 82. Other conditions across the northern plains, farther east in Iowa, skies ranged from sunny to mostly sunny, and temperatures were between 79 and 83 degrees. In eastern Nebraska, skies ranged from sunny to mostly sunny, and temperatures were between 86 and 88 degrees. In eastern South Dakota, skies ranged from sunny to mostly sunny, and temperatures were between 84 and 89 degrees. And in southern Minnesota, temperatures were between 80 and 85 degrees. At Marshall, it was sunny. It was mostly sunny at Worthington, Minneapolis, and Rochester. At Mankato, it was partly sunny. Once again, at 1 p.m. Sioux City had a temperature of 86. The current time is 1:30 p.m. Central Daylight Time. Operating on a frequency of 162.475 MHz, this is NOAA Weather Radio Station WXL62, broadcasting from a transmitter near Lawton, Iowa. Our program originates from the National Weather Service in Sioux Falls and serves Sioux City and the surrounding Siouxland area. This hazardous weather outlook is for northwest Iowa, west central Iowa, southwest Minnesota, northeast Nebraska, and southeast South Dakota. For today and tonight, isolated thunderstorms will be possible late Monday night, though the greatest risks for any lingering activity will be north of I-90. For Tuesday through Sunday, strong to severe thunderstorms will be possible late Tuesday afternoon through early Wednesday morning. Storms initially forming over central and northeastern South Dakota will drift southeast. The primary risks with this activity will be quarter-size hail and 60 miles an hour wind gusts. The risk for severe storms will persist into early Wednesday morning. Temperatures rise by next weekend with the potential for high temperatures in the middle 90s to lower 100s. Spotter activation is not expected at this time but may be needed Tuesday. Your National Weather Service forecast for Siouxland. This afternoon, sunny. Highs in the upper 80s. South winds 5 to 10 miles an hour.
Tonight, mostly clear in the evening, then becoming partly cloudy. Humid with lows in the mid-60s. Southeast winds 5 to 10 miles an hour. Tuesday, sunny with highs in the upper 80s. South winds 5 to 10 miles an hour. Tuesday night, mostly clear in the evening, then becoming partly cloudy. Humid with lows in the upper 60s. South winds 5 to 10 miles an hour with gusts up to 20 miles an hour. Wednesday, mostly sunny. A slight chance of showers and thunderstorms in the afternoon. Humid with highs in the upper 80s. South winds 5 to 10 miles an hour with gusts up to 20 miles an hour. Chance of rain 20%. Wednesday night, showers likely with a chance of thunderstorms. Lows in the upper 80s. South winds 5 to 10 miles an hour with gusts up to 20 miles an hour. Chance of rain 20%. Wednesday night, showers likely with a chance of thunderstorms. Lows in the upper 60s. Chance of rain 70%. Thursday, mostly cloudy in the morning, then becoming partly sunny. Highs in the mid-80s. Thursday night, partly cloudy in the evening, then becoming mostly cloudy. A chance of showers. Lows in the mid-60s. Chance of rain 30%. Friday, mostly cloudy in the morning, then becoming mostly sunny. Highs in the mid-80s. Friday night, partly cloudy. Lows in the mid-60s. Saturday, mostly sunny. Highs in the upper 80s. Saturday night, mostly clear. Lows in the upper 60s. Sunday, sunny. Highs in the lower 90s. At 1 p.m., in Sioux City, the temperature was 86, and the dew point 69. The relative humidity was 56%. Wind was south at 8 miles an hour. The pressure was 30.05 inches and falling. Elsewhere in northwest Iowa, Morris was mostly sunny and 82. Sheldon was mostly sunny and 82. Cherokee was mostly sunny and 82. Spencer was sunny and 84. Storm Lake was sunny and 82. Other conditions across the northern plains, farther east in Iowa, skies ranged from sunny to mostly sunny, and temperatures were between 79 and 83 degrees. In eastern Nebraska, skies ranged from sunny to mostly sunny, and temperatures were between 86 and 88 degrees. In eastern South Dakota, skies ranged from sunny to mostly sunny, and temperatures were between 84 and 89 degrees. And in southern Minnesota, temperatures were between 80 and 85 degrees. At Marshall, it was sunny. It was mostly sunny at Worthington, Minneapolis, and Rochester. At Mankato, it was partly sunny. Once again, at 1 p.m. Sioux City had a temperature of 86. The current time is 1:35 p.m. Central Daylight Time. Operating on a frequency of 162.475 MHz, this is NOAA Weather Radio Station WXL62, broadcasting from a transmitter near Lawton, Iowa. Our program originates from the National Weather Service in Sioux Falls and serves Sioux City and the surrounding Siouxland area. This hazardous weather outlook is for northwest Iowa, west central Iowa, southwest Minnesota, northeast Nebraska, and southeast South Dakota. For today and tonight, isolated thunderstorms will be possible late Monday night, though the greatest risks for any lingering activity will be north of I-90. For Tuesday through Sunday, strong to severe thunderstorms will be possible late Tuesday afternoon through early Wednesday morning. Storms initially forming over central and northeastern South Dakota will drift southeast. The primary risks with this activity will be quarter-size hail and 60 miles an hour wind gusts. The risk for severe storms will persist into early Wednesday morning. Temperatures rise by next weekend with the potential for high temperatures in the middle 90s to lower 100s. Spotter activation is not expected at this time but may be needed Tuesday. Your National Weather Service forecast for Siouxland. This afternoon, sunny. Highs in the upper 80s. South winds 5 to 10 miles an hour. Tonight, mostly clear in the evening, then becoming partly cloudy. Humid with lows in the mid-60s.
southeast winds 5 to 10 miles an hour. Tuesday, sunny with highs in the upper 80s.

south winds 5 to 10 miles an hour. Tuesday night, mostly clear in the evening, then becoming partly cloudy. Humid with lows in the upper 60s. South winds 5 to 10 miles an hour with gusts up to 20 miles an hour. Wednesday, partly sunny with a chance of showers. A slight chance of thunderstorms in the morning, then a chance of thunderstorms in the afternoon. Humid with highs in the upper 80s. Southwest winds 5 to 10 miles an hour with gusts up to 20 miles an hour. Chance of rain 50%. Wednesday night, showers likely with a chance of thunderstorms. Lows in the upper 60s. Chance of rain 70%. Thursday, mostly cloudy in the morning, then becoming partly sunny. A chance of showers in the morning. Highs in the mid-80s. Chance of rain 50%. Thursday night, partly cloudy. A chance of showers after midnight. Lows in the mid-60s. Chance of rain 30%. Friday, partly sunny. Highs in the mid-80s. Friday night, partly cloudy. Lows in the mid-60s. Saturday, mostly sunny. Highs in the upper 80s. Saturday night, mostly clear. Lows in the upper 60s. Sunday, sunny. Highs in the lower 90s. At 1 p.m., in Sioux City, the temperature was 86, and the dew point 69. The relative humidity was 56%. Wind was south at 8 miles an hour. The pressure was 30.05 inches and falling. Elsewhere in northwest Iowa, Morris was mostly sunny and 82. Sheldon was mostly sunny and 82. Cherokee was mostly sunny and 82. Spencer was sunny and 84. Storm Lake was sunny and 82. Other conditions across the northern plains, farther east in Iowa, skies ranged from sunny to mostly sunny, and temperatures were between 79 and 83 degrees. In eastern Nebraska, skies ranged from sunny to mostly sunny, and temperatures were between 86 and 88 degrees. In eastern South Dakota, skies ranged from sunny to mostly sunny, and temperatures were between 84 and 89 degrees. And in southern Minnesota, temperatures were between 80 and 85 degrees. At Marshall, it was sunny. It was mostly sunny at Worthington, Minneapolis, and Rochester. At Mankato, it was partly sunny. Once again, at 1 p.m. Sioux City had a temperature of 86. The current time is 1:40 p.m. Central Daylight Time. Operating on a frequency of 162.475 MHz, this is NOAA Weather Radio Station WXL62, broadcasting from a transmitter near Lawton, Iowa. Our program originates from the National Weather Service in Sioux Falls and serves Sioux City and the surrounding Siouxland area. This hazardous weather outlook is for northwest Iowa, west central Iowa, southwest Minnesota, northeast Nebraska, and southeast South Dakota. For today and tonight, isolated thunderstorms will be possible late Monday night, though the greatest risk for any lingering activity will be north of I-90. For Tuesday through Sunday, strong to severe thunderstorms will be possible late Tuesday afternoon through early Wednesday morning. Storms initially forming over central and northeastern South Dakota will drift southeast. The primary risks with this activity will be quarter-size hail and 60 miles an hour wind gusts. The risk for severe storms will persist into early Wednesday morning. Temperatures rise by next weekend with the potential for high temperatures in the middle 90s to lower 100s. Spotter activation is not expected at this time but may be needed Tuesday. Your National Weather Service forecast for Siouxland. This afternoon, sunny. Highs in the upper 80s. South winds 5 to 10 miles an hour. Tonight, mostly clear in the evening, then becoming partly cloudy. Humid with lows in the mid-60s. Southeast winds 5 to 10 miles an hour. Tuesday, sunny with highs in the upper 80s. South winds 5 to 10 miles an hour. Tuesday night, mostly clear in the evening, then becoming partly cloudy. Humid with lows in the upper 60s. South winds 5 to 10 miles an hour with gusts up to 20 miles an hour. Wednesday, partly sunny with a chance of showers.

Friday night, partly cloudy. Lows in the mid-60s. Saturday, mostly sunny. Highs in the upper 80s. Saturday night, mostly clear. Lows in the upper 60s. Sunday, sunny. Highs in the lower 90s. At 1 p.m., in Sioux City, the temperature was 86 and the dew point 69. The relative humidity was 56%. Wind was south at 8 miles an hour. The pressure was 30.05 inches and falling. Elsewhere in northwest Iowa, Morris was mostly sunny and 82. Sheldon was mostly sunny and 82. Cherokee was mostly sunny and 82. Spencer was sunny and 84. Storm Lake was sunny and 82. Other conditions across the northern plains, farther east in Iowa, skies ranged from sunny to mostly sunny, and temperatures were between 79 and 83 degrees. In eastern Nebraska, skies ranged from sunny to mostly sunny, and temperatures were between 86 and 88 degrees. In eastern South Dakota, skies ranged from sunny to mostly sunny, and temperatures were between 84 and 89 degrees. And in southern Minnesota, temperatures were between 80 and 85 degrees. At Marshall, it was sunny. It was mostly sunny at Worthington, Minneapolis, and Rochester. At Mankato, it was partly sunny. Once again, at 1 p.m. Sioux City had a temperature of 86. The current time is 1:44 p.m. Central Daylight Time. Operating on a frequency of 162.475 MHz, this is NOAA Weather Radio Station WXL62, broadcasting from a transmitter near Lawton, Iowa. Our program originates from the National Weather Service in Sioux Falls and serves Sioux City and the surrounding Siouxland area. This hazardous weather outlook is for northwest Iowa, west central Iowa, southwest Minnesota, northeast Nebraska, and southeast South Dakota. For today and tonight, isolated thunderstorms will be possible late Monday night, though the greatest risk for any lingering activity will be north of I-90. For Tuesday through Sunday, strong to severe thunderstorms will be possible late Tuesday afternoon through early Wednesday morning. Storms initially forming over central and northeastern South Dakota will drift southeast. The primary risks with this activity will be quarter-size hail and 60 miles an hour wind gusts. The risk for severe storms will persist into early Wednesday morning. Temperatures rise by next weekend with the potential for high temperatures in the middle 90s to lower 100s. Spotter activation is not expected at this time but may be needed Tuesday. Your National Weather Service forecast for Siouxland. This afternoon, sunny. Highs in the upper 80s. South winds 5 to 10 miles an hour. Tonight, mostly clear in the evening, then becoming partly cloudy. Humid with lows in the mid-60s. Southeast winds 5 to 10 miles an hour. Tuesday, sunny with highs in the upper 80s. South winds 5 to 10 miles an hour. Tuesday night, mostly clear in the evening, then becoming partly cloudy. Humid with lows in the upper 60s. South winds 5 to 10 miles an hour with gusts up to 20 miles an hour. Wednesday, partly sunny with a chance of showers. A slight chance of thunderstorms in the morning, then a chance of thunderstorms in the afternoon. Humid with highs in the upper 80s. Southwest winds 5 to 10 miles an hour with gusts up to 20 miles an hour. Chance of rain 50%. Wednesday night, showers likely with a chance of thunderstorms. Lows in the upper 60s. Chance of rain 70%. Thursday, mostly cloudy in the morning, then becoming partly sunny. A chance of showers in the morning. Highs in the mid-80s. Chance of rain 50%. Thursday night, partly cloudy. A chance of showers after midnight. Lows in the mid-60s. Chance of rain 30%. Friday, partly sunny. Highs in the mid-80s. Friday night, partly cloudy. Lows in the mid-60s. Saturday, mostly sunny. Highs in the upper 80s. Saturday night, mostly clear. Lows in the upper 60s. Sunday, sunny. Highs in the lower 90s. At 1 p.m.

Sioux City, the temperature was 86 and the dew point 69. The relative humidity was 56%. Wind was south at 8 miles an hour. The pressure was 30.05 inches and falling. Elsewhere in northwest Iowa, Morris was mostly sunny and 82. Sheldon was mostly sunny and 82. Cherokee was mostly sunny and 82. Spencer was sunny and 84. Storm Lake was sunny and 82. Other conditions across the northern plains, farther east in Iowa, skies ranged from sunny to mostly sunny, and temperatures were between 79 and 83 degrees. In eastern Nebraska, skies ranged from sunny to mostly sunny, and temperatures were between 86 and 88 degrees. In eastern South Dakota, skies ranged from sunny to mostly sunny, and temperatures were between 84 and 89 degrees. And in southern Minnesota, temperatures were between 80 and 85 degrees. At Marshall, it was sunny. It was mostly sunny at Worthington, Minneapolis, and Rochester. At Mankato, it was partly sunny. Once again, at 1 p.m. Sioux City had a temperature of 86. The current time is 1:49 p.m. Central Daylight Time. Operating on a frequency of 162.475 MHz, this is NOAA Weather Radio Station WXL62, broadcasting from a transmitter near Lawton, Iowa. Our program originates from the National Weather Service in Sioux Falls and serves Sioux City and the surrounding Siouxland area. This hazardous weather outlook is for northwest Iowa, west central Iowa, southwest Minnesota, northeast Nebraska, and southeast South Dakota. For today and tonight, isolated thunderstorms will be possible late Monday night, though the greatest risk for any lingering activity will be north of I-90. For Tuesday through Sunday, strong to severe thunderstorms will be possible late Tuesday afternoon through early Wednesday morning. Storms initially forming over central and northeastern South Dakota will drift southeast. The primary risks with this activity will be quarter-size hail and 60 miles an hour wind gusts. The risk for severe storms will persist into early Wednesday morning. Temperatures rise by next weekend with the potential for high temperatures in the middle 90s to lower 100s. Spotter activation is not expected at this time but may be needed Tuesday. Your National Weather Service forecast for Siouxland. This afternoon, sunny. Highs in the upper 80s. South winds 5 to 10 miles an hour. Tonight, mostly clear in the evening, then becoming partly cloudy. Humid with lows in the mid-60s. Southeast winds 5 to 10 miles an hour. Tuesday, sunny with highs in the upper 80s. South winds 5 to 10 miles an hour. Tuesday night, mostly clear in the evening, then becoming partly cloudy. Humid with lows in the upper 60s. South winds 5 to 10 miles an hour with gusts up to 20 miles an hour. Wednesday, partly sunny with a chance of showers. A slight chance of thunderstorms in the morning, then a chance of thunderstorms in the afternoon. Humid with highs in the upper 80s. Southwest winds 5 to 10 miles an hour with gusts up to 20 miles an hour. Chance of rain 50%. Wednesday night, showers likely with a chance of thunderstorms. Lows in the upper 60s. Chance of rain 70%. Thursday, mostly cloudy in the morning, then becoming partly sunny. A chance of showers in the morning. Highs in the mid-80s. Chance of rain 50%. Thursday night, partly cloudy. A chance of showers after midnight. Lows in the mid-60s. Chance of rain 30%. Friday, partly sunny. Highs in the mid-80s. Friday night, partly cloudy. Lows in the mid-60s. Saturday, mostly sunny. Highs in the upper 80s. Saturday night, mostly clear. Lows in the upper 60s. Sunday, sunny. Highs in the lower 90s. At 1 p.m., in Sioux City, the temperature was 86 and the dew point 69. The relative humidity was 56%. Wind was south at 8 miles an hour. The pressure was 30.05 inches and falling. Elsewhere in northwest Iowa, Morris was mostly sunny and 82.

Eldon was mostly sunny and 82. Cherokee was mostly sunny and 82. Spencer was sunny and 84. Storm Lake was sunny and 82. Other conditions across the northern plains, farther east in Iowa, skies ranged from sunny to mostly sunny, and temperatures were between 79 and 83 degrees. In eastern Nebraska, skies ranged from sunny to mostly sunny, and temperatures were between 86 and 88 degrees. In eastern South Dakota, skies ranged from sunny to mostly sunny, and temperatures were between 84 and 89 degrees. And in southern Minnesota, temperatures were between 80 and 85 degrees. At Marshall, it was sunny. It was mostly sunny at Worthington, Minneapolis, and Rochester. At Mankato, it was partly sunny. Once again, at 1 p.m. Sioux City had a temperature of 86. The current time is 1:53 p.m. Central Daylight Time. Operating on a frequency of 162.475 MHz, this is NOAA Weather Radio Station WXL62, broadcasting from a transmitter near Lawton, Iowa. Our program originates from the National Weather Service in Sioux Falls and serves Sioux City and the surrounding Siouxland area. This hazardous weather outlook is for northwest Iowa, west central Iowa, southwest Minnesota, northeast Nebraska, and southeast South Dakota. For today and tonight, isolated thunderstorms will be possible late Monday night, though the greatest risk for any lingering activity will be north of I-90. For Tuesday through Sunday, strong to severe thunderstorms will be possible late Tuesday afternoon through early Wednesday morning. Storms initially forming over central and northeastern South Dakota will drift southeast. The primary risks with this activity will be quarter-size hail and 60 miles an hour wind gusts. The risk for severe storms will persist into early Wednesday morning. Temperatures rise by next weekend with the potential for high temperatures in the middle 90s to lower 100s. Spotter activation is not expected at this time but may be needed Tuesday. Your National Weather Service forecast for Siouxland. This afternoon, sunny. Highs in the upper 80s. South winds 5 to 10 miles an hour. Tonight, mostly clear in the evening, then becoming partly cloudy. Humid with lows in the mid-60s. Southeast winds 5 to 10 miles an hour. Tuesday, sunny with highs in the upper 80s. South winds 5 to 10 miles an hour. Tuesday night, mostly clear in the evening, then becoming partly cloudy. Humid with lows in the upper 60s. South winds 5 to 10 miles an hour with gusts up to 20 miles an hour. Wednesday, partly sunny with a chance of showers. A slight chance of thunderstorms in the morning, then a chance of thunderstorms in the afternoon. Humid with highs in the upper 80s. Southwest winds 5 to 10 miles an hour with gusts up to 20 miles an hour. Chance of rain 50%. Wednesday night, showers likely with a chance of thunderstorms. Lows in the upper 60s. Chance of rain 70%. Thursday, mostly cloudy in the morning, then becoming partly sunny. A chance of showers in the morning. Highs in the mid-80s. Chance of rain 50%. Thursday night, partly cloudy. A chance of showers after midnight. Lows in the mid-60s. Chance of rain 30%. Friday, partly sunny. Highs in the mid-80s. Friday night, partly cloudy. Lows in the mid-60s. Saturday, mostly sunny. Highs in the upper 80s. Saturday night, mostly clear. Lows in the upper 60s. Sunday, sunny. Highs in the lower 90s. At 1 p.m., in Sioux City, the temperature was 86 and the dew point 69. The relative humidity was 56%. Wind was south at 8 miles an hour. The pressure was 30.05 inches and falling. Elsewhere in northwest Iowa, Morris was mostly sunny and 82. Sheldon was mostly sunny and 82. Cherokee was mostly sunny and 82. Spencer was sunny and 84. Storm Lake was sunny and 82. Other conditions across the northern plains, farther east in Iowa, skies ranged from sunny to mostly sunny, and temperatures were between 79

83 degrees. In eastern Nebraska, skies ranged from sunny to mostly sunny, and temperatures were between 86 and 88 degrees. In eastern South Dakota, skies ranged from sunny to mostly sunny, and temperatures were between 84 and 89 degrees. And in southern Minnesota, temperatures were between 80 and 85 degrees. At Marshall, it was sunny. It was mostly sunny at Worthington, Minneapolis, and Rochester. At Mankato, it was partly sunny. Once again, at 1 p.m. Sioux City had a temperature of 86. The current time is 1:58 p.m. Central Daylight Time. Operating on a frequency of 162.475 MHz, this is NOAA Weather Radio Station WXL62, broadcasting from a transmitter near Lawton, Iowa. Our program originates from the National Weather Service in Sioux Falls and serves Sioux City and the surrounding Siouxland area. This hazardous weather outlook is for northwest Iowa, west central Iowa, southwest Minnesota, northeast Nebraska, and southeast South Dakota. For today and tonight, isolated thunderstorms will be possible late Monday night, though the greatest risks for any lingering activity will be north of I-90. For Tuesday through Sunday, strong to severe thunderstorms will be possible late Tuesday afternoon through early Wednesday morning. Storms initially forming over central and northeastern South Dakota will drift southeast. The primary risks with this activity will be quarter-size hail and 60 miles an hour wind gusts. The risk for severe storms will persist into early Wednesday morning. Temperatures rise by next weekend with the potential for high temperatures in the middle 90s to lower 100s. Spotter activation is not expected at this time but may be needed Tuesday. Your National Weather Service forecast for Siouxland. This afternoon, sunny. Highs in the upper 80s. South winds 5 to 10 miles an hour. Tonight, mostly clear in the evening, then becoming partly cloudy. Humid with lows in the mid-60s. Southeast winds 5 to 10 miles an hour. Tuesday, sunny with highs in the upper 80s. South winds 5 to 10 miles an hour. Tuesday night, mostly clear in the evening, then becoming partly cloudy. Humid with lows in the upper 60s. South winds 5 to 10 miles an hour with gusts up to 20 miles an hour. Wednesday, partly sunny with a chance of showers. A slight chance of thunderstorms in the morning, then a chance of thunderstorms in the afternoon. Humid with highs in the upper 80s. Southwest winds 5 to 10 miles an hour with gusts up to 20 miles an hour. Chance of rain 50%. Wednesday night, showers likely with a chance of thunderstorms. Lows in the upper 60s. Chance of rain 70%. Thursday, mostly cloudy in the morning, then becoming partly sunny. A chance of showers in the morning. Highs in the mid-80s. Chance of rain 50%. Thursday night, partly cloudy. A chance of showers after midnight. Lows in the mid-60s. Chance of rain 30%. Friday, partly sunny. Highs in the mid-80s. Friday night, partly cloudy. Lows in the mid-60s. Saturday, mostly sunny. Highs in the upper 80s. Saturday night, mostly clear. Lows in the upper 60s. Sunday, sunny. Highs in the lower 90s. At 2 p.m., in Sioux City, the temperature was 86 and the dew point 70. The relative humidity was 58%. Wind was southeast at 9 miles an hour. The pressure was 30.05 inches and steady. Elsewhere in northwest Iowa, Morris was sunny and 84. Spencer was mostly sunny and 84. Other conditions across the northern plains, farther east in Iowa, skies ranged from mostly sunny to partly sunny, and temperatures were between 82 and 84 degrees. In eastern Nebraska, skies ranged from sunny to mostly sunny, and temperatures were between 88 and 89 degrees. In eastern South Dakota, it was mostly sunny, and temperatures were between 86 and 91 degrees. And in southern Minnesota, it was mostly sunny, with a temperature of 82 at Worthington, 86 at Marshall, 83 at Mankato, and 86 at Minneapolis. Once again, at 2 p.m.

city had a temperature of 86. The current time is 2:03 p.m. Central Daylight Time. Operating on a frequency of 162.475 MHz, this is NOAA Weather Radio Station WXL62, broadcasting from a transmitter near Lawton, Iowa. Our program originates from the National Weather Service in Sioux Falls and serves Sioux City and the surrounding Siouxland area. This hazardous weather outlook is for northwest Iowa, west central Iowa, southwest Minnesota, northeast Nebraska, and southeast South Dakota. For today and tonight, isolated thunderstorms will be possible late Monday night, though the greatest risks for any lingering activity will be north of I-90. For Tuesday through Sunday, strong to severe thunderstorms will be possible late Tuesday afternoon through early Wednesday morning. Storms initially forming over central and northeastern South Dakota will drift southeast. The primary risks with this activity will be quarter-size hail and 60 miles an hour wind gusts. The risk for severe storms will persist into early Wednesday morning. Temperatures rise by next weekend with the potential for high temperatures in the middle 90s to lower 100s. Spotter activation is not expected at this time but may be needed Tuesday. Your National Weather Service forecast for Siouxland. This afternoon, sunny. Highs in the upper 80s. South winds 5 to 10 miles an hour. Tonight, mostly clear in the evening, then becoming partly cloudy. Humid with lows in the mid-60s. Southeast winds 5 to 10 miles an hour. Tuesday, sunny with highs in the upper 80s. South winds 5 to 10 miles an hour. Tuesday night, mostly clear in the evening, then becoming partly cloudy. Humid with lows in the upper 60s. South winds 5 to 10 miles an hour with gusts up to 20 miles an hour. Wednesday, partly sunny with a chance of showers. A slight chance of thunderstorms in the morning, then a chance of thunderstorms in the afternoon. Humid with highs in the upper 80s. Southwest winds 5 to 10 miles an hour with gusts up to 20 miles an hour. Chance of rain 50%. Wednesday night, showers likely with a chance of thunderstorms. Lows in the upper 60s. Chance of rain 70%. Thursday, mostly cloudy in the morning, then becoming partly sunny. A chance of showers in the morning. Highs in the mid-80s. Chance of rain 50%. Thursday night, partly cloudy. A chance of showers after midnight. Lows in the mid-60s. Chance of rain 30%. Friday, partly sunny. Highs in the mid-80s. Friday night, partly cloudy. Lows in the mid-60s. Saturday, mostly sunny. Highs in the upper 80s. Saturday night, mostly clear. Lows in the upper 60s. Sunday, sunny. Highs in the lower 90s. At 2 p.m., in Sioux City, the temperature was 86 and the dew point 70. The relative humidity was 58%. Wind was southeast at 9 miles an hour. The pressure was 30.05 inches and steady. Elsewhere in northwest Iowa, Morris was sunny and 84. Spencer was mostly sunny and 84. Other conditions across the northern plains, farther east in Iowa, skies ranged from mostly sunny to partly sunny, and temperatures were between 82 and 84 degrees. In eastern Nebraska, skies ranged from sunny to mostly sunny, and temperatures were between 88 and 89 degrees. In eastern South Dakota, it was mostly sunny, and temperatures were between 86 and 91 degrees. And in southern Minnesota, it was mostly sunny, with a temperature of 82 at Worthington, 86 at Marshall, 83 at Mankato, and 86 at Minneapolis. Once again, at 2 p.m. Sioux City had a temperature of 86. The current time is 2:07 p.m. Central Daylight Time. Operating on a frequency of 162.475 MHz, this is NOAA Weather Radio Station WXL62, broadcasting from a transmitter near Lawton, Iowa. Our program originates from the National Weather Service in Sioux Falls and serves Sioux City and the surrounding Siouxland area. This hazardous weather outlook is for northwest Iowa, west central Iowa, southwest Minnesota, northeast Nebraska.

Alaska and southeast South Dakota. For today and tonight, isolated thunderstorms will be possible late Monday night, though the greatest risks for any lingering activity will be north of I-90. For Tuesday through Sunday, strong to severe thunderstorms will be possible late Tuesday afternoon through early Wednesday morning. Storms initially forming over central and northeastern South Dakota will drift southeast. The primary risks with this activity will be quarter-size hail and 60 miles an hour wind gusts. The risk for severe storms will persist into early Wednesday morning. Temperatures rise by next weekend with the potential for high temperatures in the middle 90s to lower 100s. Spotter activation is not expected at this time but may be needed Tuesday. Your National Weather Service forecast for Siouxland. This afternoon, sunny. Highs in the upper 80s. South winds 5 to 10 miles an hour. Tonight, mostly clear in the evening, then becoming partly cloudy. Humid with lows in the mid-60s. Southeast winds 5 to 10 miles an hour. Tuesday, sunny with highs in the upper 80s. South winds 5 to 10 miles an hour. Tuesday night, mostly clear in the evening, then becoming partly cloudy. Humid with lows in the upper 60s. South winds 5 to 10 miles an hour with gusts up to 20 miles an hour. Wednesday, partly sunny with a chance of showers. A slight chance of thunderstorms in the morning, then a chance of thunderstorms in the afternoon. Humid with highs in the upper 80s. Southwest winds 5 to 10 miles an hour with gusts up to 20 miles an hour. Chance of rain 50%. Wednesday night, showers likely with a chance of thunderstorms. Lows in the upper 60s. Chance of rain 70%. Thursday, mostly cloudy in the morning, then becoming partly sunny. A chance of showers in the morning. Highs in the mid-80s. Chance of rain 50%. Thursday night, partly cloudy. A chance of showers after midnight. Lows in the mid-60s. Chance of rain 30%. Friday, partly sunny. Highs in the mid-80s. Friday night, partly cloudy. Lows in the mid-60s. Saturday, mostly sunny. Highs in the upper 80s. Saturday night, mostly clear. Lows in the upper 60s. Sunday, sunny. Highs in the lower 90s. At 2 p.m., in Sioux City, the temperature was 86, and the dew point 70. The relative humidity was 58%. Wind was southeast at 9 miles an hour. The pressure was 30.05 inches and steady. Elsewhere in northwest Iowa, Morris was sunny and 84. Sheldon was mostly sunny and 82. Cherokee was partly sunny and 84. Spencer was mostly sunny and 84. Storm Lake was mostly sunny and 82. Other conditions across the northern plains, farther east in Iowa, skies ranged from mostly sunny to partly sunny, and temperatures were between 82 and 84 degrees. In eastern Nebraska, skies ranged from sunny to mostly sunny, and temperatures were between 88 and 89 degrees. In eastern South Dakota, it was mostly sunny, and temperatures were between 86 and 91 degrees. And in southern Minnesota, it was mostly sunny, with a temperature of 82 at Worthington, 86 at Marshall, 83 at Mankato, and 86 at Minneapolis. Once again, at 2 p.m. Sioux City had a temperature of 86. The current time is 2:12 p.m. Central Daylight Time. Operating on a frequency of 162.475 MHz, this is NOAA Weather Radio Station WXL62, broadcasting from a transmitter near Lawton, Iowa. Our program originates from the National Weather Service in Sioux Falls and serves Sioux City and the surrounding Siouxland area. This hazardous weather outlook is for northwest Iowa, west central Iowa, southwest Minnesota, northeast Nebraska, and southeast South Dakota. For today and tonight, isolated thunderstorms will be possible late Monday night, though the greatest risks for any lingering activity will be north of I-90. For Tuesday through Sunday, strong to severe thunderstorms will be possible late Tuesday afternoon through early Wednesday morning. Storms initially forming over central and northeastern South Dakota will drift southeast. The primary risks

with this activity will be quarter-size hail and 60 miles an hour wind gusts. The risk for severe storms will persist into early Wednesday morning. Temperatures rise by next weekend with the potential for high temperatures in the middle 90s to lower 100s. Spotter activation is not expected at this time but may be needed Tuesday. Your National Weather Service forecast for Siouxland. This afternoon, sunny. Highs in the upper 80s. South winds 5 to 10 miles an hour. Tonight, mostly clear in the evening, then becoming partly cloudy. Humid with lows in the mid-60s. Southeast winds 5 to 10 miles an hour. Tuesday, sunny with highs in the upper 80s. South winds 5 to 10 miles an hour. Tuesday night, mostly clear in the evening, then becoming partly cloudy. Humid with lows in the upper 60s. South winds 5 to 10 miles an hour with gusts up to 20 miles an hour. Wednesday, partly sunny with a chance of showers. A slight chance of thunderstorms in the morning, then a chance of thunderstorms in the afternoon. Humid with highs in the upper 80s. Southwest winds 5 to 10 miles an hour with gusts up to 20 miles an hour. Chance of rain 50%. Wednesday night, showers likely with a chance of thunderstorms. Lows in the upper 60s. Chance of rain 70%. Thursday, mostly cloudy in the morning, then becoming partly sunny. A chance of showers in the morning. Highs in the mid-80s. Chance of rain 50%. Thursday night, partly cloudy. A chance of showers after midnight. Lows in the mid-60s. Chance of rain 30%. Friday, partly sunny. Highs in the mid-80s. Friday night, partly cloudy. Lows in the mid-60s. Saturday, mostly sunny. Highs in the upper 80s. Saturday night, mostly clear. Lows in the upper 60s. Sunday, sunny. Highs in the lower 90s. At 2 p.m., in Sioux City, the temperature was 86 and the dew point 70. The relative humidity was 58%. Wind was southeast at 9 miles an hour. The pressure was 30.05 inches and steady. Elsewhere in northwest Iowa, Morris was sunny and 84. Sheldon was mostly sunny and 82. Cherokee was partly sunny and 84. Spencer was mostly sunny and 84. Storm Lake was mostly sunny and 82. Other conditions across the northern plains, farther east in Iowa, skies ranged from mostly sunny to partly sunny, and temperatures were between 82 and 84 degrees. In eastern Nebraska, skies ranged from sunny to mostly sunny, and temperatures were between 88 and 89 degrees. In eastern South Dakota, it was mostly sunny, and temperatures were between 86 and 91 degrees. And in southern Minnesota, it was mostly sunny, with a temperature of 82 at Worthington, 86 at Marshall, 83 at Mankato, and 86 at Minneapolis. Once again, at 2 p.m. Sioux City had a temperature of 86. The current time is 2:16 p.m. Central Daylight Time. Operating on a frequency of 162.475 MHz, this is NOAA Weather Radio Station WXL62, broadcasting from a transmitter near Lawton, Iowa. Our program originates from the National Weather Service in Sioux Falls and serves Sioux City and the surrounding Siouxland area. This hazardous weather outlook is for northwest Iowa, west central Iowa, southwest Minnesota, northeast Nebraska, and southeast South Dakota. For today and tonight, isolated thunderstorms will be possible late Monday night, though the greatest risk for any lingering activity will be north of I-90. For Tuesday through Sunday, strong to severe thunderstorms will be possible late Tuesday afternoon through early Wednesday morning. Storms initially forming over central and northeastern South Dakota will drift southeast. The primary risks with this activity will be quarter-size hail and 60 miles an hour wind gusts. The risk for severe storms will persist into early Wednesday morning. Temperatures rise by next weekend with the potential for high temperatures in the middle 90s to lower 100s. Spotter activation is not expected at this time but may be needed Tuesday. Your National Weather Service forecast for Siouxland. This afternoon.
sunny. Highs in the upper 80s. South winds 5 to 10 miles an hour. Tonight, mostly clear in the evening, then becoming partly cloudy. Humid with lows in the mid-60s. Southeast winds 5 to 10 miles an hour. Tuesday, sunny with highs in the upper 80s. South winds 5 to 10 miles an hour. Tuesday night, mostly clear in the evening, then becoming partly cloudy. Humid with lows in the upper 60s. South winds 5 to 10 miles an hour with gusts up to 20 miles an hour. Wednesday, partly sunny with a chance of showers. A slight chance of thunderstorms in the morning, then a chance of thunderstorms in the afternoon. Humid with highs in the upper 80s. Southwest winds 5 to 10 miles an hour with gusts up to 20 miles an hour. Chance of rain 50%. Wednesday night, showers likely with a chance of thunderstorms. Lows in the upper 60s. Chance of rain 70%. Thursday, mostly cloudy in the morning, then becoming partly sunny. A chance of showers in the morning. Highs in the mid-80s. Chance of rain 50%. Thursday night, partly cloudy. A chance of showers after midnight. Lows in the mid-60s. Chance of rain 30%. Friday, partly sunny. Highs in the mid-80s. Friday night, partly cloudy. Lows in the mid-60s. Saturday, mostly sunny. Highs in the upper 80s. Saturday night, mostly clear. Lows in the upper 60s. Sunday, sunny. Highs in the lower 90s. At 2 p.m., in Sioux City, the temperature was 86, and the dew point 70. The relative humidity was 58%. Wind was southeast at 9 miles an hour. The pressure was 30.05 inches and steady. Elsewhere in northwest Iowa, Morris was sunny and 84. Sheldon was mostly sunny and 82. Cherokee was partly sunny and 84. Spencer was mostly sunny and 84. Storm Lake was mostly sunny and 82. Other conditions across the northern plains, farther east in Iowa, skies ranged from mostly sunny to partly sunny, and temperatures were between 82 and 84 degrees. In eastern Nebraska, skies ranged from sunny to mostly sunny, and temperatures were between 88 and 89 degrees. In eastern South Dakota, it was mostly sunny, and temperatures were between 86 and 91 degrees. And in southern Minnesota, it was mostly sunny, with a temperature of 82 at Worthington, 86 at Marshall, 83 at Mankato, and 86 at Minneapolis. Once again, at 2 p.m. Sioux City had a temperature of 86. The current time is 2:21 p.m. Central Daylight Time. Operating on a frequency of 162.475 MHz, this is NOAA Weather Radio Station WXL62, broadcasting from a transmitter near Lawton, Iowa. Our program originates from the National Weather Service in Sioux Falls and serves Sioux City and the surrounding Siouxland area. This hazardous weather outlook is for northwest Iowa, west central Iowa, southwest Minnesota, northeast Nebraska, and southeast South Dakota. For today and tonight, isolated thunderstorms will be possible late Monday night, though the greatest risks for any lingering activity will be north of I-90. For Tuesday through Sunday, strong to severe thunderstorms will be possible late Tuesday afternoon through early Wednesday morning. Storms initially forming over central and northeastern South Dakota will drift southeast. The primary risks with this activity will be quarter-size hail and 60 miles an hour wind gusts. The risk for severe storms will persist into early Wednesday morning. Temperatures rise by next weekend with the potential for high temperatures in the middle 90s to lower 100s. Spotter activation is not expected at this time but may be needed Tuesday. Your National Weather Service forecast for Siouxland. This afternoon, sunny. Highs in the upper 80s. South winds 5 to 10 miles an hour. Tonight, mostly clear in the evening, then becoming partly cloudy. Humid with lows in the mid-60s. Southeast winds 5 to 10 miles an hour. Tuesday, sunny with highs in the upper 80s. South winds 5 to 10 miles an hour. Tuesday night,

mostly clear in the evening, then becoming partly cloudy. Humid with lows in the upper 60s. South winds 5 to 10 miles an hour with gusts up to 20 miles an hour. Wednesday, partly sunny with a chance of showers. A slight chance of thunderstorms in the morning, then a chance of thunderstorms in the afternoon. Humid with highs in the upper 80s. Southwest winds 5 to 10 miles an hour with gusts up to 20 miles an hour. Chance of rain 50%. Wednesday night, showers likely with a chance of thunderstorms. Lows in the upper 60s. Chance of rain 70%. Thursday, mostly cloudy in the morning, then becoming partly sunny. A chance of showers in the morning. Highs in the mid-80s. Chance of rain 50%. Thursday night, partly cloudy. A chance of showers after midnight. Lows in the mid-60s. Chance of rain 30%. Friday, partly sunny. Highs in the mid-80s. Friday night, partly cloudy. Lows in the mid-60s. Saturday, mostly sunny. Highs in the upper 80s. Saturday night, mostly clear. Lows in the upper 60s. Sunday, sunny. Highs in the lower 90s. At 2 p.m., in Sioux City, the temperature was 86, and the dew point 70. The relative humidity was 58%. Wind was southeast at 9 miles an hour. The pressure was 30.05 inches and steady. Elsewhere in northwest Iowa, Morris was sunny and 84. Sheldon was mostly sunny and 82. Cherokee was partly sunny and 84. Spencer was mostly sunny and 84. Storm Lake was mostly sunny and 82. Other conditions across the northern plains, farther east in Iowa, skies ranged from mostly sunny to partly sunny, and temperatures were between 82 and 84 degrees. In eastern Nebraska, skies ranged from sunny to mostly sunny, and temperatures were between 88 and 89 degrees. In eastern South Dakota, it was mostly sunny, and temperatures were between 86 and 91 degrees. And in southern Minnesota, it was mostly sunny, with a temperature of 82 at Worthington, 86 at Marshall, 83 at Mankato, and 86 at Minneapolis. Once again, at 2 p.m. Sioux City had a temperature of 86. The current time is 2:25 p.m. Central Daylight Time. Operating on a frequency of 162.475 MHz, this is NOAA Weather Radio Station WXL62, broadcasting from a transmitter near Lawton, Iowa. Our program originates from the National Weather Service in Sioux Falls and serves Sioux City and the surrounding Siouxland area. This hazardous weather outlook is for northwest Iowa, west central Iowa, southwest Minnesota, northeast Nebraska, and southeast South Dakota. For today and tonight, isolated thunderstorms will be possible late Monday night, though the greatest risk for any lingering activity will be north of I-90. For Tuesday through Sunday, strong to severe thunderstorms will be possible late Tuesday afternoon through early Wednesday morning. Storms initially forming over central and northeastern South Dakota will drift southeast. The primary risks with this activity will be quarter-size hail and 60 miles an hour wind gusts. The risk for severe storms will persist into early Wednesday morning. Temperatures rise by next weekend with the potential for high temperatures in the middle 90s to lower 100s. Spotter activation is not expected at this time but may be needed Tuesday. Your National Weather Service forecast for Siouxland. This afternoon, sunny. Highs in the upper 80s. South winds 5 to 10 miles an hour. Tonight, mostly clear in the evening, then becoming partly cloudy. Humid with lows in the mid-60s. Southeast winds 5 to 10 miles an hour. Tuesday, sunny with highs in the upper 80s. South winds 5 to 10 miles an hour. Tuesday night, mostly clear in the evening, then becoming partly cloudy. Humid with lows in the upper 60s. South winds 5 to 10 miles an hour with gusts up to 20 miles an hour. Wednesday, partly sunny with a chance of showers. A slight chance of thunderstorms in the morning, then a chance of thunderstorms in the afternoon. Humid with highs in the upper 80s. Southwest winds 5 to

miles an hour with gusts up to 20 miles an hour. Chance of rain 50%. Wednesday night, showers likely with a chance of thunderstorms. Lows in the upper 60s. Chance of rain 70%. Thursday, mostly cloudy in the morning, then becoming partly sunny. A chance of showers in the morning. Highs in the mid-80s. Chance of rain 50%. Thursday night, partly cloudy. A chance of showers after midnight. Lows in the mid-60s. Chance of rain 30%. Friday, partly sunny. Highs in the mid-80s. Friday night, partly cloudy. Lows in the mid-60s. Saturday, mostly sunny. Highs in the upper 80s. Saturday night, mostly clear. Lows in the upper 60s. Sunday, sunny. Highs in the lower 90s. At 2 p.m., in Sioux City, the temperature was 86 and the dew point 70. The relative humidity was 58%. Wind was southeast at 9 miles an hour. The pressure was 30.05 inches and steady. Elsewhere in northwest Iowa, Morris was sunny and 84. Sheldon was mostly sunny and 82. Cherokee was partly sunny and 84. Spencer was mostly sunny and 84. Storm Lake was mostly sunny and 82. Other conditions across the northern plains, farther east in Iowa, skies ranged from mostly sunny to partly sunny, and temperatures were between 82 and 84 degrees. In eastern Nebraska, skies ranged from sunny to mostly sunny, and temperatures were between 88 and 89 degrees. In eastern South Dakota, it was mostly sunny, and temperatures were between 86 and 91 degrees. And in southern Minnesota, it was mostly sunny, with a temperature of 82 at Worthington, 86 at Marshall, 83 at Mankato, and 86 at Minneapolis. Once again, at 2 p.m. Sioux City had a temperature of 86. The current time is 2:30 p.m. Central Daylight Time. Operating on a frequency of 162.475 MHz, this is NOAA Weather Radio Station WXL62, broadcasting from a transmitter near Lawton, Iowa. Our program originates from the National Weather Service in Sioux Falls and serves Sioux City and the surrounding Siouxland area. This hazardous weather outlook is for northwest Iowa, west central Iowa, southwest Minnesota, northeast Nebraska, and southeast South Dakota. For today and tonight, isolated thunderstorms will be possible late Monday night, though the greatest risks for any lingering activity will be north of I-90. For Tuesday through Sunday, strong to severe thunderstorms will be possible late Tuesday afternoon through early Wednesday morning. Storms initially forming over central and northeastern South Dakota will drift southeast. The primary risks with this activity will be quarter-size hail and 60 miles an hour wind gusts. The risk for severe storms will persist into early Wednesday morning. Temperatures rise by next weekend with the potential for high temperatures in the middle 90s to lower 100s. Spotter activation is not expected at this time but may be needed Tuesday. Your National Weather Service forecast for Siouxland. This afternoon, sunny. Highs in the upper 80s. South winds 5 to 10 miles an hour. Tonight, mostly clear in the evening, then becoming partly cloudy. Humid with lows in the mid-60s. Southeast winds 5 to 10 miles an hour. Tuesday, sunny with highs in the upper 80s. South winds 5 to 10 miles an hour. Tuesday night, mostly clear in the evening, then becoming partly cloudy. Humid with lows in the upper 60s. South winds 5 to 10 miles an hour with gusts up to 20 miles an hour. Wednesday, partly sunny with a chance of showers. A slight chance of thunderstorms in the morning, then a chance of thunderstorms in the afternoon. Humid with highs in the upper 80s. Southwest winds 5 to 10 miles an hour with gusts up to 20 miles an hour. Chance of rain 50%. Wednesday night, showers likely with a chance of thunderstorms. Lows in the upper 60s. Chance of rain 70%. Thursday, mostly cloudy in the morning, then becoming partly sunny. A chance of showers in the morning. Highs in the mid-80s.
chance of rain 50%. Thursday night, partly cloudy. A chance of showers after midnight. Lows in the mid-60s. Chance of rain 50%. Thursday night, partly cloudy. A chance of showers after midnight. Lows in the mid-60s. Chance of rain 30%. Friday, partly sunny. Highs in the mid-80s. Friday night, partly cloudy. Lows in the mid-60s. Saturday, mostly sunny. Highs in the upper 80s. Saturday night, mostly clear. Lows in the upper 60s. Sunday, sunny. Highs in the lower 90s. At 2 p.m., in Sioux City, the temperature was 86 and the dew point 70. The relative humidity was 58%. Wind was southeast at 9 miles an hour. The pressure was 30.05 inches and steady. Elsewhere in northwest Iowa, Morris was sunny and 84. Sheldon was mostly sunny and 82. Cherokee was partly sunny and 84. Spencer was mostly sunny and 84. Storm Lake was mostly sunny and 82. Other conditions across the northern plains, farther east in Iowa, skies ranged from mostly sunny to partly sunny, and temperatures were between 82 and 84 degrees. In eastern Nebraska, skies ranged from sunny to mostly sunny, and temperatures were between 88 and 89 degrees. In eastern South Dakota, it was mostly sunny, and temperatures were between 86 and 91 degrees. And in southern Minnesota, it was mostly sunny, with a temperature of 82 at Worthington, 86 at Marshall, 83 at Mankato, and 86 at Minneapolis. Once again, at 2 p.m. Sioux City had a temperature of 86. The current time is 2:34 p.m. Central Daylight Time. Operating on a frequency of 162.475 MHz, this is NOAA Weather Radio Station WXL62, broadcasting from a transmitter near Lawton, Iowa. Our program originates from the National Weather Service in Sioux Falls and serves Sioux City and the surrounding Siouxland area. This hazardous weather outlook is for northwest Iowa, west central Iowa, southwest Minnesota, northeast Nebraska, and southeast South Dakota. For today and tonight, isolated thunderstorms will be possible late Monday night, though the greatest risk for any lingering activity will be north of I-90. For Tuesday through Sunday, strong to severe thunderstorms will be possible late Tuesday afternoon through early Wednesday morning. Storms initially forming over central and northeastern South Dakota will drift southeast. The primary risks with this activity will be quarter-size hail and 60 miles an hour wind gusts. The risk for severe storms will persist into early Wednesday morning. Temperatures rise by next weekend with the potential for high temperatures in the middle 90s to lower 100s. Spotter activation is not expected at this time but may be needed Tuesday. Your National Weather Service forecast for Siouxland. This afternoon, sunny. Highs in the upper 80s. South winds 5 to 10 miles an hour. Tonight, mostly clear in the evening, then becoming partly cloudy. Humid with lows in the mid-60s. Southeast winds 5 to 10 miles an hour. Tuesday, sunny with highs in the upper 80s. South winds 5 to 10 miles an hour. Tuesday night, mostly clear in the evening, then becoming partly cloudy. Humid with lows in the upper 60s. South winds 5 to 10 miles an hour with gusts up to 20 miles an hour. Wednesday, partly sunny with a chance of showers. A slight chance of thunderstorms in the morning, then a chance of thunderstorms in the afternoon. Humid with highs in the upper 80s. Southwest winds 5 to 10 miles an hour with gusts up to 20 miles an hour. Chance of rain 50%. Wednesday night, showers likely with a chance of thunderstorms. Lows in the upper 60s. Chance of rain 70%. Thursday, mostly cloudy in the morning, then becoming partly sunny. A chance of showers in the morning. Highs in the mid-80s. Chance of rain 50%. Thursday night, partly cloudy. A chance of showers after midnight. Lows in the mid-60s. Chance of rain 30%. Friday, partly sunny. Highs in the mid-80s.

tonight, partly cloudy. Lows in the mid-60s. Saturday, mostly sunny. Highs in the upper 80s. Saturday night, mostly clear. Lows in the upper 60s. Sunday, sunny. Highs in the lower 90s. At 2 p.m., in Sioux City, the temperature was 86 and the dew point 70. The relative humidity was 58%. Wind was southeast at 9 miles an hour. The pressure was 30.05 inches and steady. Elsewhere in northwest Iowa, Morris was sunny and 84. Sheldon was mostly sunny and 82. Cherokee was partly sunny and 84. Spencer was mostly sunny and 84. Storm Lake was mostly sunny and 82. Other conditions across the northern plains, farther east in Iowa, skies ranged from mostly sunny to partly sunny, and temperatures were between 82 and 84 degrees. In eastern Nebraska, skies ranged from sunny to mostly sunny, and temperatures were between 88 and 89 degrees. In eastern South Dakota, it was mostly sunny, and temperatures were between 86 and 91 degrees. And in southern Minnesota, it was mostly sunny, with a temperature of 82 at Worthington, 86 at Marshall, 83 at Mankato, and 86 at Minneapolis. Once again, at 2 p.m. Sioux City had a temperature of 86. The current time is 2:39 p.m. Central Daylight Time. Operating on a frequency of 162.475 MHz, this is NOAA Weather Radio Station WXL62, broadcasting from a transmitter near Lawton, Iowa. Our program originates from the National Weather Service in Sioux Falls and serves Sioux City and the surrounding Siouxland area. This hazardous weather outlook is for northwest Iowa, west central Iowa, southwest Minnesota, northeast Nebraska, and southeast South Dakota. For today and tonight, isolated thunderstorms will be possible late Monday night, though the greatest risk for any lingering activity will be north of I-90. For Tuesday through Sunday, strong to severe thunderstorms will be possible late Tuesday afternoon through early Wednesday morning. Storms initially forming over central and northeastern South Dakota will drift southeast. The primary risks with this activity will be quarter-size hail and 60 miles an hour wind gusts. The risk for severe storms will persist into early Wednesday morning. Temperatures rise by next weekend with the potential for high temperatures in the middle 90s to lower 100s. Spotter activation is not expected at this time but may be needed Tuesday. Your National Weather Service forecast for Siouxland. Tonight, mostly clear this evening, then becoming partly cloudy. Lows in the mid-60s. Southeast winds 5 to 10 miles an hour. Tuesday, sunny with highs in the upper 80s. South winds 5 to 10 miles an hour. Tuesday night, mostly clear in the evening, then becoming partly cloudy. Humid with lows in the upper 60s. South winds 5 to 10 miles an hour with gusts up to 20 miles an hour. Wednesday, partly sunny with a chance of showers. A slight chance of thunderstorms in the morning, then a chance of thunderstorms in the afternoon. Humid with highs in the upper 80s. Southwest winds 5 to 10 miles an hour with gusts up to 20 miles an hour. Chance of rain 50%. Wednesday night, showers likely with a chance of thunderstorms. Humid with lows in the upper 60s. West winds 5 to 10 miles an hour, becoming northeast after midnight. Chance of rain 70%. Thursday, mostly cloudy in the morning, then becoming partly sunny. A slight chance of thunderstorms. A chance of showers, mainly in the morning. Highs in the mid-80s. Chance of rain 50%. Thursday night, partly cloudy. A chance of showers after midnight. Lows in the mid-60s. Chance of rain 30%. Friday, partly sunny. Highs in the mid-80s. Friday night, partly cloudy. Lows in the mid-60s. Saturday, mostly sunny. Highs in the upper 80s. Saturday night, mostly clear. Lows in the upper 60s. Sunday, sunny. Highs in the lower 90s. Sunday night, mostly clear. Lows in the lower 70s. Monday, sunny.

temperature between 82 and 84 degrees. In eastern Nebraska, skies ranged from sunny to mostly sunny, and temperatures were between 88 and 89 degrees. In eastern South Dakota, it was mostly sunny, and temperatures were between 86 and 91 degrees. And in southern Minnesota, it was mostly sunny, with a temperature of 82 at Worthington, 86 at Marshall, 83 at Mankato, and 86 at Minneapolis. Once again, at 2 p.m. Sioux City had a temperature of 86. The current time is 2:44 p.m. Central Daylight Time. Operating on a frequency of 162.475 MHz, this is NOAA Weather Radio Station WXL62, broadcasting from a transmitter near Lawton, Iowa. Our program originates from the National Weather Service in Sioux Falls and serves Sioux City and the surrounding Siouxland area. This hazardous weather outlook is for northwest Iowa, west central Iowa, southwest Minnesota, northeast Nebraska, and southeast South Dakota. For today and tonight, isolated thunderstorms will be possible late Monday night, though the greatest risk for any lingering activity will be north of I-90. For Tuesday through Sunday, strong to severe thunderstorms will be possible late Tuesday afternoon through early Wednesday morning. Storms initially forming over central and northeastern South Dakota will drift southeast. The primary risks for this activity will be quarter-size hail and 60 miles an hour wind gusts. The risk for severe storms will persist into early Wednesday morning. Temperatures rise by next weekend with the potential for high temperatures in the middle 90s to lower 100s. Spotter activation is not expected at this time but may be needed Tuesday. Your National Weather Service forecast for Siouxland. Tonight, mostly clear this evening, then becoming partly cloudy. Lows in the mid-60s. Southeast winds 5 to 10 miles an hour. Tuesday, sunny with highs in the upper 80s. South winds 5 to 10 miles an hour. Tuesday night, mostly clear in the evening, then becoming partly cloudy. Humid with lows in the upper 60s. South winds 5 to 10 miles an hour with gusts up to 20 miles an hour. Wednesday, partly sunny with a chance of showers. A slight chance of thunderstorms in the morning, then a chance of thunderstorms in the afternoon. Humid with highs in the upper 80s. Southwest winds 5 to 10 miles an hour with gusts up to 20 miles an hour. Chance of rain 50%. Wednesday night, showers likely with a chance of thunderstorms. Humid with lows in the upper 60s. West winds 5 to 10 miles an hour, becoming northeast after midnight. Chance of rain 70%. Thursday, mostly cloudy in the morning, then becoming partly sunny. A slight chance of thunderstorms. A chance of showers, mainly in the morning. Highs in the mid-80s. Chance of rain 50%. Thursday night, partly cloudy. A chance of showers after midnight. Lows in the mid-60s. Chance of rain 30%. Friday, partly sunny. Highs in the mid-80s. Friday night, partly cloudy. Lows in the mid-60s. Saturday, mostly sunny. Highs in the upper 80s. Saturday night, mostly clear. Lows in the upper 60s. Sunday, sunny. Highs in the lower 90s. Sunday night, mostly clear. Lows in the lower 70s. Monday, sunny, hot with highs in the mid-90s. At 2 p.m., in Sioux City, the temperature was 86, and the dew point 70. The relative humidity was 58%. Wind was southeast at 9 miles an hour. The pressure was 30.05 inches and steady. Elsewhere in northwest Iowa, Morris was sunny and 84. Sheldon was mostly sunny and 82. Cherokee was partly sunny and 84. Spencer was mostly sunny and 84. Storm Lake was mostly sunny and 82. Other conditions across the northern plains, farther east in Iowa, skies ranged from mostly sunny to partly sunny, and temperatures were between 82 and 84 degrees. In eastern Nebraska, skies ranged from sunny to mostly sunny, and temperatures were between 88 and 89 degrees. In eastern South Dakota, it was mostly sunny, and temperatures were between 86 and 91 degrees.

southern Minnesota, it was mostly sunny, with a temperature of 82 at Worthington, 86 at Marshall, 83 at Mankato, and 86 at Minneapolis. Once again, at 2 p.m. Sioux City had a temperature of 86. The current time is 2:48 p.m. Central Daylight Time. Operating on a frequency of 162.475 MHz, this is NOAA Weather Radio Station WXL62, broadcasting from a transmitter near Lawton, Iowa. Our program originates from the National Weather Service in Sioux Falls and serves Sioux City and the surrounding Siouxland area. This hazardous weather outlook is for northwest Iowa, west central Iowa, southwest Minnesota, northeast Nebraska, and southeast South Dakota. For today and tonight, isolated thunderstorms will be possible late Monday night, though the greatest risks for any lingering activity will be north of I-90. For Tuesday through Sunday, strong to severe thunderstorms will be possible late Tuesday afternoon through early Wednesday morning. Storms initially forming over central and northeastern South Dakota will drift southeast. The primary risks with this activity will be quarter-size hail and 60 miles an hour wind gusts. The risk for severe storms will persist into early Wednesday morning. Temperatures rise by next weekend with the potential for high temperatures in the middle 90s to lower 100s. Spotter activation is not expected at this time but may be needed Tuesday. Your National Weather Service forecast for Siouxland. Tonight, mostly clear this evening, then becoming partly cloudy. Lows in the mid-60s. Southeast winds 5 to 10 miles an hour. Tuesday, sunny with highs in the upper 80s. South winds 5 to 10 miles an hour. Tuesday night, mostly clear in the evening, then becoming partly cloudy. Humid with lows in the upper 60s. South winds 5 to 10 miles an hour with gusts up to 20 miles an hour. Wednesday, partly sunny with a chance of showers. A slight chance of thunderstorms in the morning, then a chance of thunderstorms in the afternoon. Humid with highs in the upper 80s. Southwest winds 5 to 10 miles an hour with gusts up to 20 miles an hour. Chance of rain 50%. Wednesday night, showers likely with a chance of thunderstorms. Humid with lows in the upper 60s. West winds 5 to 10 miles an hour, becoming northeast after midnight. Chance of rain 70%. Thursday, mostly cloudy in the morning, then becoming partly sunny. A slight chance of thunderstorms. A chance of showers, mainly in the morning. Highs in the mid-80s. Chance of rain 50%. Thursday night, partly cloudy. A chance of showers after midnight. Lows in the mid-60s. Chance of rain 30%. Friday, partly sunny. Highs in the mid-80s. Friday night, partly cloudy. Lows in the mid-60s. Saturday, mostly sunny. Highs in the upper 80s. Saturday night, mostly clear. Lows in the upper 60s. Sunday, sunny. Highs in the lower 90s. Sunday night, mostly clear. Lows in the lower 70s. Monday, sunny, hot with highs in the mid-90s. At 2 p.m., in Sioux City, the temperature was 86, and the dew point 70. The relative humidity was 58%. Wind was southeast at 9 miles an hour. The pressure was 30.05 inches and steady. Elsewhere in northwest Iowa, Morris was sunny and 84. Sheldon was mostly sunny and 82. Cherokee was partly sunny and 84. Spencer was mostly sunny and 84. Storm Lake was mostly sunny and 82. Other conditions across the northern plains, farther east in Iowa, skies ranged from mostly sunny to partly sunny, and temperatures were between 82 and 84 degrees. In eastern Nebraska, skies ranged from sunny to mostly sunny, and temperatures were between 88 and 89 degrees. In eastern South Dakota, it was mostly sunny, and temperatures were between 86 and 91 degrees. And in southern Minnesota, it was mostly sunny, with a temperature of 82 at Worthington, 86 at Marshall, 83 at Mankato, and 86 at Minneapolis. Once again, at 2 p.m. Sioux City had a temperature of 86.

the current time is 2:53 p.m. Central Daylight Time. Operating on a frequency of 162.475 MHz, this is NOAA Weather Radio Station WXL62, broadcasting from a transmitter near Lawton, Iowa. Our program originates from the National Weather Service in Sioux Falls and serves Sioux City and the surrounding Siouxland area. This hazardous weather outlook is for northwest Iowa, west central Iowa, southwest Minnesota, northeast Nebraska, and southeast South Dakota. For today and tonight, isolated thunderstorms will be possible late Monday night, though the greatest risks for any lingering activity will be north of I-90. For Tuesday through Sunday, strong to severe thunderstorms will be possible late Tuesday afternoon through early Wednesday morning. Storms initially forming over central and northeastern South Dakota will drift southeast. The primary risks with this activity will be quarter-size hail and 60 miles an hour wind gusts. The risk for severe storms will persist into early Wednesday morning. Temperatures rise by next weekend with the potential for high temperatures in the middle 90s to lower 100s. Spotter activation is not expected at this time but may be needed Tuesday. Your National Weather Service forecast for Siouxland. Tonight, mostly clear this evening, then becoming partly cloudy. Lows in the mid-60s. Southeast winds 5 to 10 miles an hour. Tuesday, sunny with highs in the upper 80s. South winds 5 to 10 miles an hour. Tuesday night, mostly clear in the evening, then becoming partly cloudy. Humid with lows in the upper 60s. South winds 5 to 10 miles an hour with gusts up to 20 miles an hour. Wednesday, partly sunny with a chance of showers. A slight chance of thunderstorms in the morning, then a chance of thunderstorms in the afternoon. Humid with highs in the upper 80s. Southwest winds 5 to 10 miles an hour with gusts up to 20 miles an hour. Chance of rain 50%. Wednesday night, showers likely with a chance of thunderstorms. Humid with lows in the upper 60s. West winds 5 to 10 miles an hour, becoming northeast after midnight. Chance of rain 70%. Thursday, mostly cloudy in the morning, then becoming partly sunny. A slight chance of thunderstorms. A chance of showers, mainly in the morning. Highs in the mid-80s. Chance of rain 50%. Thursday night, partly cloudy. A chance of showers after midnight. Lows in the mid-60s. Chance of rain 30%. Friday, partly sunny. Highs in the mid-80s. Friday night, partly cloudy. Lows in the mid-60s. Saturday, mostly sunny. Highs in the upper 80s. Saturday night, mostly clear. Lows in the upper 60s. Sunday, sunny. Highs in the lower 90s. Sunday night, mostly clear. Lows in the lower 70s. Monday, sunny, hot with highs in the mid-90s. At 2 p.m., in Sioux City, the temperature was 86 and the dew point 70. The relative humidity was 58%. Wind was southeast at 9 miles an hour. The pressure was 30.05 inches and steady. Elsewhere in northwest Iowa, Moores was sunny and 84. Sheldon was mostly sunny and 82. Cherokee was partly sunny and 84. Spencer was mostly sunny and 84. Storm Lake was mostly sunny and 82. Other conditions across the northern plains, farther east in Iowa, skies ranged from mostly sunny to partly sunny, and temperatures were between 82 and 84 degrees. In eastern Nebraska, skies ranged from sunny to mostly sunny, and temperatures were between 88 and 89 degrees. In eastern South Dakota, it was mostly sunny, and temperatures were between 86 and 91 degrees. And in southern Minnesota, it was mostly sunny, with a temperature of 82 at Worthington, 86 at Marshall, 83 at Mankato, and 86 at Minneapolis. Once again, at 2 p.m. Sioux City had a temperature of 86. The current time is 2:58 p.m. Central Daylight Time. Operating on a frequency of 162.475 MHz, this is NOAA Weather Radio Station WXL62, broadcasting from a transmitter near

Any lingering activity will be north of I-90. For Tuesday through Sunday, strong to severe thunderstorms will be possible late Tuesday afternoon through early Wednesday morning. Storms initially forming over central and northeastern South Dakota will drift southeast. The primary risks with this activity will be quarter-size hail and 60 miles an hour wind gusts. The risk for severe storms will persist into early Wednesday morning. Temperatures rise by next weekend with the potential for high temperatures in the middle 90s to lower 100s. Spotter activation is not expected at this time but may be needed Tuesday. Your National Weather Service forecast for Siouxland. Tonight, mostly clear this evening, then becoming partly cloudy. Lows in the mid-60s. Southeast winds 5 to 10 miles an hour. Tuesday, sunny with highs in the upper 80s. South winds 5 to 10 miles an hour. Tuesday night, mostly clear in the evening, then becoming partly cloudy. Humid with lows in the upper 60s. South winds 5 to 10 miles an hour with gusts up to 20 miles an hour. Wednesday, partly sunny with a chance of showers. A slight chance of thunderstorms in the morning, then a chance of thunderstorms in the afternoon. Humid with highs in the upper 80s. Southwest winds 5 to 10 miles an hour with gusts up to 20 miles an hour. Chance of rain 50%. Wednesday night, showers likely with a chance of thunderstorms. Humid with lows in the upper 60s. West winds 5 to 10 miles an hour, becoming northeast after midnight. Chance of rain 70%. Thursday, mostly cloudy in the morning, then becoming partly sunny. A slight chance of thunderstorms. A chance of showers, mainly in the morning. Highs in the mid-80s. Chance of rain 50%. Thursday night, partly cloudy. A chance of showers after midnight. Lows in the mid-60s. Chance of rain 30%. Friday, partly sunny. Highs in the mid-80s. Friday night, partly cloudy. Lows in the mid-60s. Saturday, mostly sunny. Highs in the upper 80s. Saturday night, mostly clear. Lows in the upper 60s. Sunday, sunny. Highs in the lower 90s. Sunday night, mostly clear. Lows in the lower 70s. Monday, sunny, hot with highs in the mid-90s. At 3 p.m., in Sioux City, the temperature was 87 and the dew point 69. The relative humidity was 54%. Wind was southeast at 9 miles an hour. The pressure was 30.04 inches and falling. Elsewhere in northwest Iowa, Morris was sunny and 84. Sheldon was sunny and 84. Cherokee was mostly sunny and 84. Spencer was mostly sunny and 85. Storm Lake was sunny and 82. Other conditions across the northern plains, farther east in Iowa, temperatures were between 81 and 83 degrees. At Waterloo, it was mostly sunny. At Des Moines, it was partly sunny. At Cedar Rapids, it was cloudy. In eastern Nebraska, skies ranged from sunny to mostly sunny, and temperatures were between 88 and 90 degrees. In eastern South Dakota, it was mostly sunny. It was 92 at Mitchell, 89 at Yankton, and 86 at Sioux Falls. And in southern Minnesota, skies ranged from sunny to mostly sunny. It was 83 at Worthington, 86 at Marshall, 84 at Mankato, 87 at Minneapolis, and 81 at Rochester. Once again, at 3 p.m. Sioux City had a temperature of 87. The current time is 3:22 p.m. Central Daylight Time. Operating on a frequency of 162.475 MHz, this is NOAA Weather Radio Station WXL62, broadcasting from a transmitter near Lawton, Iowa. Our program originates from the National Weather Service in Sioux Falls and serves Sioux City and the surrounding Siouxland area. This hazardous weather outlook is for northwest Iowa, west central Iowa, southwest Minnesota, northeast Nebraska, and southeast South Dakota. For today and tonight, isolated thunderstorms will be possible late Monday night, though the greatest risks for any lingering activity will be north of I-90. For Tuesday through Sunday, strong to

with thunderstorms will be possible late Tuesday afternoon through early Wednesday morning. Storms initially forming over central and northeastern South Dakota will drift southeast. The primary risks with this activity will be quarter-size hail and 60 miles an hour wind gusts. The risk for severe storms will persist into early Wednesday morning. Temperatures rise by next weekend with the potential for high temperatures in the middle 90s to lower 100s. Spotter activation is not expected at this time but may be needed Tuesday. Your National Weather Service forecast for Siouxland. Tonight, mostly clear this evening, then becoming partly cloudy. Lows in the mid-60s. Southeast winds 5 to 10 miles an hour. Tuesday, sunny with highs in the upper 80s. South winds 5 to 10 miles an hour. Tuesday night, mostly clear in the evening, then becoming partly cloudy. Humid with lows in the upper 60s. South winds 5 to 10 miles an hour with gusts up to 20 miles an hour. Wednesday, partly sunny with a chance of showers. A slight chance of thunderstorms in the morning, then a chance of thunderstorms in the afternoon. Humid with highs in the upper 80s. Southwest winds 5 to 10 miles an hour with gusts up to 20 miles an hour. Chance of rain 50%. Wednesday night, showers likely with a chance of thunderstorms. Humid with lows in the upper 60s. West winds 5 to 10 miles an hour, becoming northeast after midnight. Chance of rain 70%. Thursday, mostly cloudy in the morning, then becoming partly sunny. A slight chance of thunderstorms. A chance of showers, mainly in the morning. Highs in the mid-80s. Chance of rain 50%. Thursday night, partly cloudy. A chance of showers after midnight. Lows in the mid-60s. Chance of rain 30%. Friday, partly sunny. Highs in the mid-80s. Friday night, partly cloudy. Lows in the mid-60s. Saturday, mostly sunny. Highs in the upper 80s. Saturday night, mostly clear. Lows in the upper 60s. Sunday, sunny. Highs in the lower 90s. Sunday night, mostly clear. Lows in the lower 70s. Monday, sunny, hot with highs in the mid-90s. At 3 p.m., in Sioux City, the temperature was 87 and the dew point 69. The relative humidity was 54%. Wind was southeast at 9 miles an hour. The pressure was 30.04 inches and falling. Elsewhere in northwest Iowa, Morris was sunny and 84. Sheldon was sunny and 84. Cherokee was mostly sunny and 84. Spencer was mostly sunny and 85. Storm Lake was sunny and 82. Other conditions across the northern plains, farther east in Iowa, temperatures were between 81 and 83 degrees. At Waterloo, it was mostly sunny. At Des Moines, it was partly sunny. At Cedar Rapids, it was cloudy. In eastern Nebraska, skies ranged from sunny to mostly sunny, and temperatures were between 88 and 90 degrees. In eastern South Dakota, it was mostly sunny. It was 92 at Mitchell, 89 at Yankton, and 86 at Sioux Falls. And in southern Minnesota, skies ranged from sunny to mostly sunny. It was 83 at Worthington, 86 at Marshall, 84 at Mankato, 87 at Minneapolis, and 81 at Rochester. Once again, at 3 p.m. Sioux City had a temperature of 87. The current time is 3:27 p.m. Central Daylight Time. Operating on a frequency of 162.475 MHz, this is NOAA Weather Radio Station WXL62, broadcasting from a transmitter near Lawton, Iowa. Our program originates from the National Weather Service in Sioux Falls and serves Sioux City and the surrounding Siouxland area. This hazardous weather outlook is for northwest Iowa, west central Iowa, southwest Minnesota, northeast Nebraska, and southeast South Dakota. For today and tonight, isolated thunderstorms will be possible late Monday night, though the greatest risk for any lingering activity will be north of I-90. For Tuesday through Sunday, strong to severe thunderstorms will be possible late Tuesday afternoon through early Wednesday morning. Storms in

eventually forming over central and northeastern South Dakota will drift southeast. The primary risks with this activity will be quarter-size hail and 60 miles an hour wind gusts. The risk for severe storms will persist into early Wednesday morning. Temperatures rise by next weekend with the potential for high temperatures in the middle 90s to lower 100s. Spotter activation is not expected at this time but may be needed Tuesday. Your National Weather Service forecast for Siouxland. Tonight, mostly clear this evening, then becoming partly cloudy. Lows in the mid-60s. Southeast winds 5 to 10 miles an hour. Tuesday, sunny with highs in the upper 80s. South winds 5 to 10 miles an hour. Tuesday night, mostly clear in the evening, then becoming partly cloudy. Humid with lows in the upper 60s. South winds 5 to 10 miles an hour with gusts up to 20 miles an hour. Wednesday, partly sunny with a chance of showers. A slight chance of thunderstorms in the morning, then a chance of thunderstorms in the afternoon. Humid with highs in the upper 80s. Southwest winds 5 to 10 miles an hour with gusts up to 20 miles an hour. Chance of rain 50%. Wednesday night, showers likely with a chance of thunderstorms. Humid with lows in the upper 60s. West winds 5 to 10 miles an hour, becoming northeast after midnight. Chance of rain 70%. Thursday, mostly cloudy in the morning, then becoming partly sunny. A slight chance of thunderstorms. A chance of showers, mainly in the morning. Highs in the mid-80s. Chance of rain 50%. Thursday night, partly cloudy. A chance of showers after midnight. Lows in the mid-60s. Chance of rain 30%. Friday, partly sunny. Highs in the mid-80s. Friday night, partly cloudy. Lows in the mid-60s. Saturday, mostly sunny. Highs in the upper 80s. Saturday night, mostly clear. Lows in the upper 60s. Sunday, sunny. Highs in the lower 90s. Sunday night, mostly clear. Lows in the lower 70s. Monday, sunny, hot with highs in the mid-90s. At 3 p.m., in Sioux City, the temperature was 87 and the dew point 69. The relative humidity was 54%. Wind was southeast at 9 miles an hour. The pressure was 30.04 inches and falling. Elsewhere in northwest Iowa, Morris was sunny and 84. Sheldon was sunny and 84. Cherokee was mostly sunny and 84. Spencer was mostly sunny and 85. Storm Lake was sunny and 82. Other conditions across the northern plains, farther east in Iowa, temperatures were between 81 and 83 degrees. At Waterloo, it was mostly sunny. At Des Moines, it was partly sunny. At Cedar Rapids, it was cloudy. In eastern Nebraska, skies ranged from sunny to mostly sunny, and temperatures were between 88 and 90 degrees. In eastern South Dakota, it was mostly sunny. It was 92 at Mitchell, 89 at Yankton, and 86 at Sioux Falls. And in southern Minnesota, skies ranged from sunny to mostly sunny. It was 83 at Worthington, 86 at Marshall, 84 at Mankato, 87 at Minneapolis, and 81 at Rochester. Once again, at 3 p.m. Sioux City had a temperature of 87. The current time is 3:32 p.m. Central Daylight Time. Operating on a frequency of 162.475 MHz, this is NOAA Weather Radio Station WXL62, broadcasting from a transmitter near Lawton, Iowa. Our program originates from the National Weather Service in Sioux Falls and serves Sioux City and the surrounding Siouxland area. This hazardous weather outlook is for northwest Iowa, west central Iowa, southwest Minnesota, northeast Nebraska, and southeast South Dakota. For today and tonight, isolated thunderstorms will be possible. The outlook is for northwest Iowa, west central Iowa, southwest Minnesota, northeast Nebraska, and southeast South Dakota. For today and tonight, isolated thunderstorms will be possible late Monday night, though the greatest risks for any lingering activity will be north of I-90. For Tuesday through Sunday, strong to

A few thunderstorms will be possible late Tuesday afternoon through early Wednesday morning. Storms initially forming over central and northeastern South Dakota will drift southeast. The primary risks with this activity will be quarter-size hail and 60 miles an hour wind gusts. The risk for severe storms will persist into early Wednesday morning. Temperatures rise by next weekend with the potential for high temperatures in the middle 90s to lower 100s. Spotter activation is not expected at this time but may be needed Tuesday. Your National Weather Service forecast for Siouxland. Tonight, mostly clear this evening, then becoming partly cloudy. Lows in the mid-60s. Southeast winds 5 to 10 miles an hour. Tuesday, sunny with highs in the upper 80s. South winds 5 to 10 miles an hour. Tuesday night, mostly clear in the evening, then becoming partly cloudy. Humid with lows in the upper 60s. South winds 5 to 10 miles an hour with gusts up to 20 miles an hour. Wednesday, partly sunny with a chance of showers. A slight chance of thunderstorms in the morning, then a chance of thunderstorms in the afternoon. Humid with highs in the upper 80s. Southwest winds 5 to 10 miles an hour with gusts up to 20 miles an hour. Chance of rain 50%. Wednesday night, showers likely with a chance of thunderstorms. Humid with lows in the upper 60s. West winds 5 to 10 miles an hour, becoming northeast after midnight. Chance of rain 70%. Thursday, mostly cloudy in the morning, then becoming partly sunny. A slight chance of thunderstorms. A chance of showers, mainly in the morning. Highs in the mid-80s. Chance of rain 50%. Thursday night, partly cloudy. A chance of showers after midnight. Lows in the mid-60s. Chance of rain 30%. Friday, partly sunny. Highs in the mid-80s. Friday night, partly cloudy. Lows in the mid-60s. Saturday, mostly sunny. Highs in the upper 80s. Saturday night, mostly clear. Lows in the upper 60s. Sunday, sunny. Highs in the lower 90s. Sunday night, mostly clear. Lows in the lower 70s. Monday, sunny, hot with highs in the mid-90s. At 3 p.m., in Sioux City, the temperature was 87 and the dew point 69. The relative humidity was 54%. Wind was southeast at 9 miles an hour. The pressure was 30.04 inches and falling. Elsewhere in northwest Iowa, Morris was sunny and 84. Sheldon was sunny and 84. Cherokee was mostly sunny and 84. Spencer was mostly sunny and 85. Storm Lake was sunny and 82. Other conditions across the northern plains, farther east in Iowa, temperatures were between 81 and 83 degrees. At Waterloo, it was mostly sunny. At Des Moines, it was partly sunny. At Cedar Rapids, it was cloudy. In eastern Nebraska, skies ranged from sunny to mostly sunny, and temperatures were between 88 and 90 degrees. In eastern South Dakota, it was mostly sunny. It was 92 at Mitchell, 89 at Yankton, and 86 at Sioux Falls. And in southern Minnesota, skies ranged from sunny to mostly sunny. It was 83 at Worthington, 86 at Marshall, 84 at Mankato, 87 at Minneapolis, and 81 at Rochester. Once again, at 3 p.m. Sioux City had a temperature of 87. The current time is 3:37 p.m. Central Daylight Time. Operating on a frequency of 162.475 MHz, this is NOAA Weather Radio Station WXL62, broadcasting from a transmitter near Lawton, Iowa. Our program originates from the National Weather Service in Sioux Falls and serves Sioux City and the surrounding Siouxland area. This hazardous weather outlook is for northwest Iowa, west central Iowa, southwest Minnesota, northeast Nebraska, and southeast South Dakota. For today and tonight, isolated thunderstorms will be possible late Monday night, though the greatest risks for any lingering activity will be north of I-90. For Tuesday through Sunday, strong to severe thunderstorms will be possible late Tuesday afternoon through early Wednesday morning. Storms in

eventually forming over central and northeastern South Dakota will drift southeast. The primary risks with this activity will be quarter-size hail and 60 miles an hour wind gusts. The risk for severe storms will persist into early Wednesday morning. Temperatures rise by next weekend with the potential for high temperatures in the middle 90s to lower 100s. Spotter activation is not expected at this time but may be needed Tuesday. Your National Weather Service forecast for Siouxland. Tonight, mostly clear this evening, then becoming partly cloudy. Lows in the mid-60s. Southeast winds 5 to 10 miles an hour. Tuesday, sunny with highs in the upper 80s. South winds 5 to 10 miles an hour. Tuesday night, mostly clear in the evening, then becoming partly cloudy. Humid with lows in the upper 60s. South winds 5 to 10 miles an hour with gusts up to 20 miles an hour. Wednesday, partly sunny with a chance of showers. A slight chance of thunderstorms in the morning, then a chance of thunderstorms in the afternoon. Humid with highs in the upper 80s. Southwest winds 5 to 10 miles an hour with gusts up to 20 miles an hour. Chance of rain 50%. Wednesday night, showers likely with a chance of thunderstorms. Humid with lows in the upper 60s. West winds 5 to 10 miles an hour, becoming northeast after midnight. Chance of rain 70%. Thursday, mostly cloudy in the morning, then becoming partly sunny. A slight chance of thunderstorms. A chance of showers, mainly in the morning. Highs in the mid-80s. Chance of rain 50%. Thursday night, partly cloudy. A chance of showers after midnight. Lows in the mid-60s. Chance of rain 30%. Friday, partly sunny. Highs in the mid-80s. Friday night, partly cloudy. Lows in the mid-60s. Saturday, mostly sunny. Highs in the upper 80s. Saturday night, mostly clear. Lows in the upper 60s. Sunday, sunny. Highs in the lower 90s. Sunday night, mostly clear. Lows in the lower 70s. Monday, sunny, hot with highs in the mid-90s. At 3 p.m., in Sioux City, the temperature was 87 and the dew point 69. The relative humidity was 54%. Wind was southeast at 9 miles an hour. The pressure was 30.04 inches and falling. Elsewhere in northwest Iowa, Morris was sunny and 84. Sheldon was sunny and 84. Cherokee was mostly sunny and 84. Spencer was mostly sunny and 85. Storm Lake was sunny and 82. Other conditions across the northern plains, farther east in Iowa, temperatures were between 81 and 83 degrees. At Waterloo, it was mostly sunny. At Des Moines, it was partly sunny. At Cedar Rapids, it was cloudy. In eastern Nebraska, skies ranged from sunny to mostly sunny, and temperatures were between 88 and 90 degrees. In eastern South Dakota, it was mostly sunny. It was 92 at Mitchell, 89 at Yankton, and 86 at Sioux Falls. And in southern Minnesota, skies ranged from sunny to mostly sunny. It was 83 at Worthington, 86 at Marshall, 84 at Mankato, 87 at Minneapolis, and 81 at Rochester. Once again, at 3 p.m. Sioux City had a temperature of 87. The current time is 3:42 p.m. Central Daylight Time. Operating on a frequency of 162.475 MHz, this is NOAA Weather Radio Station WXL62, broadcasting from a transmitter near Lawton, Iowa. Our program originates from the National Weather Service in Sioux Falls and serves Sioux City and the surrounding Siouxland area. This hazardous weather outlook is for northwest Iowa, west central Iowa, southwest Minnesota, northeast Nebraska, and southeast South Dakota. For today and tonight, isolated thunderstorms will be possible late Monday night, though the greatest risks for any lingering activity will be north of I-90. For Tuesday through Sunday, strong to severe thunderstorms will be possible late Tuesday afternoon through early Wednesday morning. Storms initially forming over central and northeastern South Dakota will drift southeast. The primary risks with this

Winds 5 to 10 miles an hour with gusts up to 20 miles an hour. Wednesday, partly sunny with a chance of showers. A slight chance of thunderstorms in the morning, then a chance of thunderstorms in the afternoon. Humid with highs in the upper 80s. Southwest winds 5 to 10 miles an hour with gusts up to 20 miles an hour. Chance of rain 50%. Wednesday night, showers likely with a chance of thunderstorms. Humid with lows in the upper 60s. West winds 5 to 10 miles an hour, becoming northeast after midnight. Chance of rain 70%. Thursday, mostly cloudy in the morning, then becoming partly sunny. A slight chance of thunderstorms. A chance of showers, mainly in the morning. Highs in the mid-80s. Chance of rain 50%. Thursday night, partly cloudy. A chance of showers after midnight. Lows in the mid-60s. Chance of rain 30%. Friday, partly sunny. Highs in the mid-80s. Friday night, partly cloudy. Lows in the mid-60s. Saturday, mostly sunny. Highs in the upper 80s. Saturday night, mostly clear. Lows in the upper 60s. Sunday, sunny. Highs in the lower 90s. Sunday night, mostly clear. Lows in the lower 70s. Monday, sunny, hot with highs in the mid-90s. At 3 p.m., in Sioux City, the temperature was 87 and the dew point 69. The relative humidity was 54%. Wind was southeast at 9 miles an hour. The pressure was 30.04 inches and falling. Elsewhere in northwest Iowa, Morris was sunny and 84. Sheldon was sunny and 84. Cherokee was mostly sunny and 84. Spencer was mostly sunny and 85. Storm Lake was sunny and 82. Other conditions across the northern plains, farther east in Iowa, temperatures were between 81 and 83 degrees. At Waterloo, it was mostly sunny. At Des Moines, it was partly sunny. At Cedar Rapids, it was cloudy. In eastern Nebraska, skies ranged from sunny to mostly sunny, and temperatures were between 88 and 90 degrees. In eastern South Dakota, it was mostly sunny. It was 92 at Mitchell, 89 at Yankton, and 86 at Sioux Falls. And in southern Minnesota, skies ranged from sunny to mostly sunny. It was 83 at Worthington, 86 at Marshall, 84 at Mankato, 87 at Minneapolis, and 81 at Rochester. Once again, at 3 p.m. Sioux City had a temperature of 87. The current time is 3:47 p.m. Central Daylight Time. Operating on a frequency of 162.475 MHz, this is NOAA Weather Radio Station WXL62, broadcasting from a transmitter near Lawton, Iowa. Our program originates from the National Weather Service in Sioux Falls and serves Sioux City and the surrounding Siouxland area. This hazardous weather outlook is for northwest Iowa, west central Iowa, southwest Minnesota, northeast Nebraska, and southeast South Dakota. For today and tonight, isolated thunderstorms will be possible late Monday night, though the greatest risk for any lingering activity will be north of I-90. For Tuesday through Sunday, strong to severe thunderstorms will be possible late Tuesday afternoon through early Wednesday morning. Storms initially forming over central and northeastern South Dakota will drift southeast. The primary risks with this activity will be quarter-size hail and 60 miles an hour wind gusts. The risk for severe storms will persist into early Wednesday morning. Temperatures rise by next weekend with the potential for high temperatures in the middle 90s to lower 100s. Spotter activation is not expected at this time but may be needed Tuesday. Your National Weather Service forecast for Siouxland. Tonight, mostly clear this evening, then becoming partly cloudy. Lows in the mid-60s. Southeast winds 5 to 10 miles an hour. Tuesday, sunny with highs in the upper 80s. South winds 5 to 10 miles an hour. Tuesday night, mostly clear in the evening, then becoming partly cloudy. Humid with lows in the upper 60s. South winds 5 to 10 miles an hour with gusts up to 20 miles an hour. Wednesday, partly

Sunny with a chance of showers. A slight chance of thunderstorms in the morning, then a chance of thunderstorms in the afternoon. Humid with highs in the upper 80s. Southwest winds 5 to 10 miles an hour with gusts up to 20 miles an hour. Chance of rain 50%. Wednesday night, showers likely with a chance of thunderstorms. Humid with lows in the upper 60s. West winds 5 to 10 miles an hour, becoming northeast after midnight. Chance of rain 70%. Thursday, mostly cloudy in the morning, then becoming partly sunny. A slight chance of thunderstorms. A chance of showers, mainly in the morning. Highs in the mid-80s. Chance of rain 50%. Thursday night, partly cloudy. A chance of showers after midnight. Lows in the mid-60s. Chance of rain 30%. Friday, partly sunny. Highs in the mid-80s. Friday night, partly cloudy. Lows in the mid-60s. Saturday, mostly sunny. Highs in the upper 80s. Saturday night, mostly clear. Lows in the upper 60s. Sunday, sunny. Highs in the lower 90s. Sunday night, mostly clear. Lows in the lower 70s. Monday, sunny, hot with highs in the mid-90s. At 3 p.m., in Sioux City, the temperature was 87 and the dew point 69. The relative humidity was 54%. Wind was southeast at 9 miles an hour. The pressure was 30.04 inches and falling. Elsewhere in northwest Iowa, Morris was sunny and 84. Sheldon was sunny and 84. Cherokee was mostly sunny and 84. Spencer was mostly sunny and 85. Storm Lake was sunny and 82. Other conditions across the northern plains, farther east in Iowa, temperatures were between 81 and 83 degrees. At Waterloo, it was mostly sunny. At Des Moines, it was partly sunny. At Cedar Rapids, it was cloudy. In eastern Nebraska, skies ranged from sunny to mostly sunny, and temperatures were between 88 and 90 degrees. In eastern South Dakota, it was mostly sunny. It was 92 at Mitchell, 89 at Yankton, and 86 at Sioux Falls. And in southern Minnesota, skies ranged from sunny to mostly sunny. It was 83 at Worthington, 86 at Marshall, 84 at Mankato, 87 at Minneapolis, and 81 at Rochester. Once again, at 3 p.m. Sioux City had a temperature of 87. The current time is 3:52 p.m. Central Daylight Time. Operating on a frequency of 162.475 MHz, this is NOAA Weather Radio Station WXL62, broadcasting from a transmitter near Lawton, Iowa. Our program originates from the National Weather Service in Sioux Falls and serves Sioux City and the surrounding Siouxland area. This hazardous weather outlook is for northwest Iowa, west central Iowa, southwest Minnesota, northeast Nebraska, and southeast South Dakota. For today and tonight, isolated thunderstorms will be possible late Monday night, though the greatest risk for any lingering activity will be north of I-90. For Tuesday through Sunday, strong to severe thunderstorms will be possible late Tuesday afternoon through early Wednesday morning. Storms initially forming over central and northeastern South Dakota will drift southeast. The primary risks with this activity will be quarter-size hail and 60 miles an hour wind gusts. The risk for severe storms will persist into early Wednesday morning. Temperatures rise by next weekend with the potential for high temperatures in the middle 90s to lower 100s. Spotter activation is not expected at this time but may be needed Tuesday. Your National Weather Service forecast for Siouxland. Tonight, mostly clear this evening, then becoming partly cloudy. Lows in the mid-60s. Southeast winds 5 to 10 miles an hour. Tuesday, sunny with highs in the upper 80s. South winds 5 to 10 miles an hour. Tuesday night, mostly clear in the evening, then becoming partly cloudy. Humid with lows in the upper 60s. South winds 5 to 10 miles an hour with gusts up to 20 miles an hour. Wednesday, partly sunny with a chance of showers. A slight chance of thunderstorms in the morning, then a chance of thunderstorms.

lows in the afternoon. Humid with highs in the upper 80s. Southwest winds 5 to 10 miles an hour with gusts up to 20 miles an hour. Chance of rain 50%. Wednesday night, showers likely with a chance of thunderstorms. Humid with lows in the upper 60s. West winds 5 to 10 miles an hour, becoming northeast after midnight. Chance of rain 70%. Thursday, mostly cloudy in the morning, then becoming partly sunny. A slight chance of thunderstorms. A chance of showers, mainly in the morning. Highs in the mid-80s. Chance of rain 50%. Thursday night, partly cloudy. A chance of showers after midnight. Lows in the mid-60s. Chance of rain 30%. Friday, partly sunny. Highs in the mid-80s. Friday night, partly cloudy. Lows in the mid-60s. Saturday, mostly sunny. Highs in the upper 80s. Saturday night, mostly clear. Lows in the upper 60s. Sunday, sunny. Highs in the lower 90s. Sunday night, mostly clear. Lows in the lower 70s. Monday, sunny, hot with highs in the mid-90s. At 3 p.m., in Sioux City, the temperature was 87 and the dew point 69. The relative humidity was 54%. Wind was southeast at 9 miles an hour. The pressure was 30.04 inches and falling. Elsewhere in northwest Iowa, Morris was sunny and 84. Sheldon was sunny and 84. Cherokee was mostly sunny and 84. Spencer was mostly sunny and 85. Storm Lake was sunny and 82. Other conditions across the northern plains, farther east in Iowa, temperatures were between 81 and 83 degrees. At Waterloo, it was mostly sunny. At Des Moines, it was partly sunny. At Cedar Rapids, it was cloudy. In eastern Nebraska, skies ranged from sunny to mostly sunny, and temperatures were between 88 and 90 degrees. In eastern South Dakota, it was mostly sunny. It was 92 at Mitchell, 89 at Yankton, and 86 at Sioux Falls. And in southern Minnesota, skies ranged from sunny to mostly sunny. It was 83 at Worthington, 86 at Marshall, 84 at Mankato, 87 at Minneapolis, and 81 at Rochester. Once again, at 3 p.m. Sioux City had a temperature of 87. The current time is 3:57 p.m. Central Daylight Time. Operating on a frequency of 162.475 MHz, this is NOAA Weather Radio Station WXL62, broadcasting from a transmitter near Lawton, Iowa. Our program originates from the National Weather Service in Sioux Falls and serves Sioux City and the surrounding Siouxland area. This hazardous weather outlook is for northwest Iowa, west central Iowa, southwest Minnesota, northeast Nebraska, and southeast South Dakota. For today and tonight, isolated thunderstorms will be possible late Monday night, though the greatest risk for any lingering activity will be north of I-90. For Tuesday through Sunday, strong to severe thunderstorms will be possible late Tuesday afternoon through early Wednesday morning. Storms initially forming over central and northeastern South Dakota will drift southeast. The primary risks with this activity will be quarter-size hail and 60 miles an hour wind gusts. The risk for severe storms will persist into early Wednesday morning. Temperatures rise by next weekend with the potential for high temperatures in the middle 90s to lower 100s. Spotter activation is not expected at this time but may be needed Tuesday. Your National Weather Service forecast for Siouxland. Tonight, mostly clear this evening, then becoming partly cloudy. Lows in the mid-60s. Southeast winds 5 to 10 miles an hour. Tuesday, sunny with highs in the upper 80s. South winds 5 to 10 miles an hour. Tuesday night, mostly clear in the evening, then becoming partly cloudy. Humid with lows in the upper 60s. South winds 5 to 10 miles an hour with gusts up to 20 miles an hour. Wednesday, partly sunny with a chance of showers. A slight chance of thunderstorms in the morning, then a chance of thunderstorms in the afternoon. Humid with highs in the upper 80s. Southwest winds 5 to

10 miles an hour with gusts up to 20 miles an hour. Chance of rain 50%. Wednesday night, showers likely with a chance of thunderstorms. Humid with lows in the upper 60s. West winds 5 to 10 miles an hour, becoming northeast after midnight. Chance of rain 70%. Thursday, mostly cloudy in the morning, then becoming partly sunny. A slight chance of thunderstorms. A chance of showers, mainly in the morning. Highs in the mid-80s. Chance of rain 50%. Thursday night, partly cloudy. A chance of showers after midnight. Lows in the mid-60s. Chance of rain 30%. Friday, partly sunny. Highs in the mid-80s. Friday night, partly cloudy. Lows in the mid-60s. Saturday, mostly sunny. Highs in the upper 80s. Saturday night, mostly clear. Lows in the upper 60s. Sunday, sunny. Highs in the lower 90s. Sunday night, mostly clear. Lows in the lower 70s. Monday, sunny, hot with highs in the mid-90s. At 3 p.m., in Sioux City, the temperature was 87 and the dew point 69. The relative humidity was 54%. Wind was southeast at 9 miles an hour. The pressure was 30.04 inches and falling. Elsewhere in northwest Iowa, Morris was sunny and 84. Sheldon was sunny and 84. Cherokee was mostly sunny and 84. Spencer was mostly sunny and 85. Storm Lake was sunny and 82. Other conditions across the northern plains, farther east in Iowa, temperatures were between 81 and 83 degrees. At Waterloo, it was mostly sunny. At Des Moines, it was partly sunny. At Cedar Rapids, it was cloudy. In eastern Nebraska, skies ranged from sunny to mostly sunny, and temperatures were between 88 and 90 degrees. In eastern South Dakota, it was mostly sunny. It was 92 at Mitchell, 89 at Yankton, and 86 at Sioux Falls. And in southern Minnesota, skies ranged from sunny to mostly sunny. It was 83 at Worthington, 86 at Marshall, 84 at Mankato, 87 at Minneapolis, and 81 at Rochester. Once again, at 3 p.m. Sioux City had a temperature of 87. At 4 p.m., in Sioux City, the temperature was 88 and the dew point 69. The relative humidity was 53%. Wind was southeast at 10 miles an hour. The pressure was 30.04 inches and steady. Elsewhere in northwest Iowa, Morris was sunny and 86. Sheldon was sunny and 84. Spencer was mostly sunny and 85. Other conditions across the northern plains, farther east in Iowa, skies ranged from mostly sunny to partly sunny, and temperatures were between 82 and 85 degrees. In eastern Nebraska, temperatures were between 89 and 90 degrees. At Omaha, it was sunny. At Norfolk, it was mostly sunny. At Lincoln, it was partly sunny. In eastern South Dakota, it was mostly sunny. It was 94 at Mitchell, 90 at Yankton, and 86 at Sioux Falls. And in southern Minnesota, skies ranged from sunny to mostly sunny. It was 84 at Worthington, 88 at Marshall, 84 at Mankato, 86 at Minneapolis, and 81 at Rochester. Once again, at 4 p.m., Sioux City had a temperature of 88. The current time is 4:03 p.m. Central Daylight Time. Operating on a frequency of 162.475 MHz, this is NOAA Weather Radio Station WXL62, broadcasting from a transmitter near Lawton, Iowa. Our program originates from the National Weather Service in Sioux Falls and serves Sioux City and the surrounding Siouxland area. This hazardous weather outlook is for northwest Iowa, west central Iowa, southwest Minnesota, northeast Nebraska, and southeast South Dakota. For today and tonight, isolated thunderstorms will be possible late Monday night, though the greatest risk for any lingering activity will be north of I-90. For Tuesday through Sunday, strong to severe thunderstorms will be possible late Tuesday afternoon through early Wednesday morning. Storms initially forming over central and northeastern South Dakota.

Minnesota will drift southeast. The primary risks with this activity will be quarter-size hail and 60 miles an hour wind gusts. The risk for severe storms will persist into early Wednesday morning. Temperatures rise by next weekend with the potential for high temperatures in the middle 90s to lower 100s. Spotter activation is not expected at this time but may be needed Tuesday. Your National Weather Service forecast for Siouxland. Tonight, mostly clear this evening, then becoming partly cloudy. Lows in the mid-60s. Southeast winds 5 to 10 miles an hour. Tuesday, sunny with highs in the upper 80s. South winds 5 to 10 miles an hour. Tuesday night, mostly clear in the evening, then becoming partly cloudy. Humid with lows in the upper 60s. South winds 5 to 10 miles an hour with gusts up to 20 miles an hour. Wednesday, partly sunny with a chance of showers. A slight chance of thunderstorms in the morning, then a chance of thunderstorms in the afternoon. Humid with highs in the upper 80s. Southwest winds 5 to 10 miles an hour with gusts up to 20 miles an hour. Chance of rain 50%. Wednesday night, showers likely with a chance of thunderstorms. Humid with lows in the upper 60s. West winds 5 to 10 miles an hour, becoming northeast after midnight. Chance of rain 70%. Thursday, mostly cloudy in the morning, then becoming partly sunny. A slight chance of thunderstorms. A chance of showers, mainly in the morning. Highs in the mid-80s. Chance of rain 50%. Thursday night, partly cloudy. A chance of showers after midnight. Lows in the mid-60s. Chance of rain 30%. Friday, partly sunny. Highs in the mid-80s. Friday night, partly cloudy. Lows in the mid-60s. Saturday, mostly sunny. Highs in the upper 80s. Saturday night, mostly clear. Lows in the upper 60s. Sunday, sunny. Highs in the lower 90s. Sunday night, mostly clear. Lows in the lower 70s. Monday, sunny, hot with highs in the mid-90s. At 4 p.m., in Sioux City, the temperature was 88 and the dew point 69. The relative humidity was 53%. Wind was southeast at 10 miles an hour. The pressure was 30.04 inches and steady. Elsewhere in northwest Iowa, Morris was sunny and 86. Sheldon was sunny and 84. Spencer was mostly sunny and 85. Other conditions across the northern plains, farther east in Iowa, skies ranged from mostly sunny to partly sunny, and temperatures were between 82 and 85 degrees. In eastern Nebraska, temperatures were between 89 and 90 degrees. At Omaha, it was sunny. At Norfolk, it was mostly sunny. At Lincoln, it was partly sunny. In eastern South Dakota, it was mostly sunny. It was 94 at Mitchell, 90 at Yankton, and 86 at Sioux Falls. And in southern Minnesota, skies ranged from sunny to mostly sunny. It was 84 at Worthington, 88 at Marshall, 84 at Mankato, 86 at Minneapolis, and 81 at Rochester. Once again, at 4 p.m. Sioux City had a temperature of 88. The current time is 4:08 p.m. Central Daylight Time. Operating on a frequency of 162.475 MHz, this is NOAA Weather Radio Station WXL62, broadcasting from a transmitter near Lawton, Iowa. Our program originates from the National Weather Service in Sioux Falls and serves Sioux City and the surrounding Siouxland area. This hazardous weather outlook is for northwest Iowa, west central Iowa, southwest Minnesota, northeast Nebraska, and southeast South Dakota. For today and tonight, isolated thunderstorms will be possible late Monday night, though the greatest risks for any lingering activity will be north of I-90. For Tuesday through Sunday, strong to severe thunderstorms will be possible late Tuesday afternoon through early Wednesday morning. Storms initially forming over central and northeastern South Dakota will drift southeast. The primary risks with this activity will be quarter-size hail and 60 miles an hour wind gusts. The risk for severe storms will persist into early Wednesday morning. Temperatures rise.

as by next weekend with the potential for high temperatures in the middle 90s to lower 100s. Spotter activation is not expected at this time but may be needed Tuesday. Your National Weather Service forecast for Siouxland. Tonight, mostly clear this evening, then becoming partly cloudy. Lows in the mid-60s. Southeast winds 5 to 10 miles an hour. Tuesday, sunny with highs in the upper 80s. South winds 5 to 10 miles an hour. Tuesday night, mostly clear in the evening, then becoming partly cloudy. Humid with lows in the upper 60s. South winds 5 to 10 miles an hour with gusts up to 20 miles an hour. Wednesday, partly sunny with a chance of showers. A slight chance of thunderstorms in the morning, then a chance of thunderstorms in the afternoon. Humid with highs in the upper 80s. Southwest winds 5 to 10 miles an hour with gusts up to 20 miles an hour. Chance of rain 50%. Wednesday night, showers likely with a chance of thunderstorms. Humid with lows in the upper 60s. West winds 5 to 10 miles an hour, becoming northeast after midnight. Chance of rain 70%. Thursday, mostly cloudy in the morning, then becoming partly sunny. A slight chance of thunderstorms. A chance of showers, mainly in the morning. Highs in the mid-80s. Chance of rain 50%. Thursday night, partly cloudy. A chance of showers after midnight. Lows in the mid-60s. Chance of rain 30%. Friday, partly sunny. Highs in the mid-80s. Friday night, partly cloudy. Lows in the mid-60s. Saturday, mostly sunny. Highs in the upper 80s. Saturday night, mostly clear. Lows in the upper 60s. Sunday, sunny. Highs in the lower 90s. Sunday night, mostly clear. Lows in the lower 70s. Monday, sunny, hot with highs in the mid-90s. At 4 p.m., in Sioux City, the temperature was 88 and the dew point 69. The relative humidity was 53%. Wind was southeast at 10 miles an hour. The pressure was 30.04 inches and steady. Elsewhere in northwest Iowa, Morris was sunny and 86. Sheldon was sunny and 84. Cherokee was sunny and 86. Spencer was mostly sunny and 85. Storm Lake was sunny and 82. Other conditions across the northern plains, farther east in Iowa, skies ranged from mostly sunny to partly sunny, and temperatures were between 82 and 85 degrees. In eastern Nebraska, skies ranged from mostly sunny to partly sunny, and temperatures were between 89 and 90 degrees. In eastern South Dakota, it was mostly sunny. It was 94 at Mitchell, 90 at Yankton, and 86 at Sioux Falls. And in southern Minnesota, skies ranged from sunny to mostly sunny. It was 84 at Worthington, 88 at Marshall, 84 at Mankato, 86 at Minneapolis, and 81 at Rochester. Once again, at 4 p.m. Sioux City had a temperature of 88. The current time is 4:12 p.m. Central Daylight Time. Operating on a frequency of 162.475 MHz, this is NOAA Weather Radio Station WXL62, broadcasting from a transmitter near Lawton, Iowa. Our program originates from the National Weather Service in Sioux Falls and serves Sioux City and the surrounding Siouxland area. This hazardous weather outlook is for northwest Iowa, west central Iowa, southwest Minnesota, northeast Nebraska, and southeast South Dakota. For today and tonight, isolated thunderstorms will be possible late Monday night, though the greatest risk for any lingering activity will be north of I-90. For Tuesday through Sunday, strong to severe thunderstorms will be possible late Tuesday afternoon through early Wednesday morning. Storms initially forming over central and northeastern South Dakota will drift southeast. The primary risks with this activity will be quarter-size hail and 60 miles an hour wind gusts. The risk for severe storms will persist into early Wednesday morning. Temperatures rise by next weekend with the potential for high temperatures in the middle 90s to lower 100s. Spotter activation is not expected at this time but may be needed Tuesday. Your National Weather

Service forecast for Siouxland. Tonight, mostly clear this evening, then becoming partly cloudy. Lows in the mid-60s. Southeast winds 5 to 10 miles an hour. Tuesday, sunny with highs in the upper 80s. South winds 5 to 10 miles an hour. Tuesday night, mostly clear in the evening, then becoming partly cloudy. Humid with lows in the upper 60s. South winds 5 to 10 miles an hour with gusts up to 20 miles an hour. Wednesday, partly sunny with a chance of showers. A slight chance of thunderstorms in the morning, then a chance of thunderstorms in the afternoon. Humid with highs in the upper 80s. Southwest winds 5 to 10 miles an hour with gusts up to 20 miles an hour. Chance of rain 50%. Wednesday night, showers likely with a chance of thunderstorms. Humid with lows in the upper 60s. West winds 5 to 10 miles an hour, becoming northeast after midnight. Chance of rain 70%. Thursday, mostly cloudy in the morning, then becoming partly sunny. A slight chance of thunderstorms. A chance of showers, mainly in the morning. Highs in the mid-80s. Chance of rain 50%. Thursday night, partly cloudy. A chance of showers after midnight. Lows in the mid-60s. Chance of rain 30%. Friday, partly sunny. Highs in the mid-80s. Friday night, partly cloudy. Lows in the mid-60s. Saturday, mostly sunny. Highs in the upper 80s. Saturday night, mostly clear. Lows in the upper 60s. Sunday, sunny. Highs in the lower 90s. Sunday night, mostly clear. Lows in the lower 70s. Monday, sunny, hot with highs in the mid-90s. At 4 p.m., in Sioux City, the temperature was 88 and the dew point 69. The relative humidity was 53%. Wind was southeast at 10 miles an hour. The pressure was 30.04 inches and steady. Elsewhere in northwest Iowa, Morris was sunny and 86. Sheldon was sunny and 84. Cherokee was sunny and 86. Spencer was mostly sunny and 85. Storm Lake was sunny and 82. Other conditions across the northern plains, farther east in Iowa, skies ranged from mostly sunny to partly sunny, and temperatures were between 82 and 85 degrees. In eastern Nebraska, skies ranged from mostly sunny to partly sunny, and temperatures were between 89 and 90 degrees. In eastern South Dakota, it was mostly sunny. It was 94 at Mitchell, 90 at Yankton, and 86 at Sioux Falls. And in southern Minnesota, skies ranged from sunny to mostly sunny. It was 84 at Worthington, 88 at Marshall, 84 at Mankato, 86 at Minneapolis, and 81 at Rochester. Once again, at 4 p.m. Sioux City had a temperature of 88. The current time is 4:17 p.m. Central Daylight Time. Operating on a frequency of 162.475 MHz, this is NOAA Weather Radio Station WXL62, broadcasting from a transmitter near Lawton, Iowa. Our program originates from the National Weather Service in Sioux Falls and serves Sioux City and the surrounding Siouxland area. This hazardous weather outlook is for northwest Iowa, west central Iowa, southwest Minnesota, northeast Nebraska, and southeast South Dakota. For today and tonight, isolated thunderstorms will be possible late Monday night, though the greatest risks for any lingering activity will be north of I-90. For Tuesday through Sunday, strong to severe thunderstorms will be possible late Tuesday afternoon through early Wednesday morning. Storms initially forming over central and northeastern South Dakota will drift southeast. The primary risks with this activity will be quarter-size hail and 60 miles an hour wind gusts. The risk for severe storms will persist into early Wednesday morning. Temperatures rise by next weekend with the potential for high temperatures in the middle 90s to lower 100s. Spotter activation is not expected at this time but may be needed Tuesday. Your National Weather Service forecast for Siouxland. Tonight, mostly clear this evening, then becoming partly cloudy. Lows in the mid-60s. Southeast winds 5 to 10 miles an hour.

Tuesday, sunny with highs in the upper 80s. South winds 5 to 10 miles an hour. Tuesday night, mostly clear in the evening, then becoming partly cloudy. Humid with lows in the upper 60s. South winds 5 to 10 miles an hour with gusts up to 20 miles an hour. Wednesday, partly sunny with a chance of showers. A slight chance of thunderstorms in the morning, then a chance of thunderstorms in the afternoon. Humid with highs in the upper 80s. Southwest winds 5 to 10 miles an hour with gusts up to 20 miles an hour. Chance of rain 50%. Wednesday night, showers likely with a chance of thunderstorms. Humid with lows in the upper 60s. West winds 5 to 10 miles an hour, becoming northeast after midnight. Chance of rain 70%. Thursday, mostly cloudy in the morning, then becoming partly sunny. A slight chance of thunderstorms. A chance of showers, mainly in the morning. Highs in the mid-80s. Chance of rain 50%. Thursday night, partly cloudy. A chance of showers after midnight. Lows in the mid-60s. Chance of rain 30%. Friday, partly sunny. Highs in the mid-80s. Friday night, partly cloudy. Lows in the mid-60s. Saturday, mostly sunny. Highs in the upper 80s. Saturday night, mostly clear. Lows in the upper 60s. Sunday, sunny. Highs in the lower 90s. Sunday night, mostly clear. Lows in the lower 70s. Monday, sunny, hot with highs in the mid-90s. At 4 p.m., in Sioux City, the temperature was 88 and the dew point 69. The relative humidity was 53%. Wind was southeast at 10 miles an hour. The pressure was 30.04 inches and steady. Elsewhere in northwest Iowa, Morris was sunny and 86. Sheldon was sunny and 84. Cherokee was sunny and 86. Spencer was mostly sunny and 85. Storm Lake was sunny and 82. Other conditions across the northern plains, farther east in Iowa, skies ranged from mostly sunny to partly sunny, and temperatures were between 82 and 85 degrees. In eastern Nebraska, skies ranged from mostly sunny to partly sunny, and temperatures were between 89 and 90 degrees. In eastern South Dakota, it was mostly sunny. It was 94 at Mitchell, 90 at Yankton, and 86 at Sioux Falls. And in southern Minnesota, skies ranged from sunny to mostly sunny. It was 84 at Worthington, 88 at Marshall, 84 at Mankato, 86 at Minneapolis, and 81 at Rochester. Once again, at 4 p.m. Sioux City had a temperature of 88. The current time is 4:22 p.m. Central Daylight Time. Operating on a frequency of 162.475 MHz, this is NOAA Weather Radio Station WXL62, broadcasting from a transmitter near Lawton, Iowa. Our program originates from the National Weather Service in Sioux Falls and serves Sioux City and the surrounding Siouxland area. This hazardous weather outlook is for northwest Iowa, west central Iowa, southwest Minnesota, northeast Nebraska, and southeast South Dakota. For today and tonight, isolated thunderstorms will be possible late Monday night, though the greatest risk for any lingering activity will be north of I-90. For Tuesday through Sunday, strong to severe thunderstorms will be possible late Tuesday afternoon through early Wednesday morning. Storms initially forming over central and northeastern South Dakota will drift southeast. The primary risks with this activity will be quarter-size hail and 60 miles an hour wind gusts. The risk for severe storms will persist into early Wednesday morning. Temperatures rise by next weekend with the potential for high temperatures in the middle 90s to lower 100s. Spotter activation is not expected at this time but may be needed Tuesday. Your National Weather Service forecast for Siouxland. Tonight, mostly clear this evening, then becoming partly cloudy. Lows in the mid-60s. Southeast winds 5 to 10 miles an hour. Tuesday, sunny with highs in the upper 80s. South winds 5 to 10 miles an hour. Tuesday night, mostly clear in the evening, then becoming partly cloudy.

humid with lows in the upper 60s. South winds 5 to 10 miles an hour with gusts up to 20 miles an hour. Wednesday, partly sunny with a chance of showers. A slight chance of thunderstorms in the morning, then a chance of thunderstorms in the afternoon. Humid with highs in the upper 80s. Southwest winds 5 to 10 miles an hour with gusts up to 20 miles an hour. Chance of rain 50%. Wednesday night, showers likely with a chance of thunderstorms. Humid with lows in the upper 60s. West winds 5 to 10 miles an hour, becoming northeast after midnight. Chance of rain 70%. Thursday, mostly cloudy in the morning, then becoming partly sunny. A slight chance of thunderstorms. A chance of showers, mainly in the morning. Highs in the mid-80s. Chance of rain 50%. Thursday night, partly cloudy. A chance of showers after midnight. Lows in the mid-60s. Chance of rain 30%. Friday, partly sunny. Highs in the mid-80s. Friday night, partly cloudy. Lows in the mid-60s. Saturday, mostly sunny. Highs in the upper 80s. Saturday night, mostly clear. Lows in the upper 60s. Sunday, sunny. Highs in the lower 90s. Sunday night, mostly clear. Lows in the lower 70s. Monday, sunny, hot with highs in the mid-90s. At 4 p.m., in Sioux City, the temperature was 88 and the dew point 69. The relative humidity was 53%. Wind was southeast at 10 miles an hour. The pressure was 30.04 inches and steady. Elsewhere in northwest Iowa, Morris was sunny and 86. Sheldon was sunny and 84. Cherokee was sunny and 86. Spencer was mostly sunny and 85. Storm Lake was sunny and 82. Other conditions across the northern plains, farther east in Iowa, skies ranged from mostly sunny to partly sunny, and temperatures were between 82 and 85 degrees. In eastern Nebraska, skies ranged from mostly sunny to partly sunny, and temperatures were between 89 and 90 degrees. In eastern South Dakota, it was mostly sunny. It was 94 at Mitchell, 90 at Yankton, and 86 at Sioux Falls. And in southern Minnesota, skies ranged from sunny to mostly sunny. It was 84 at Worthington, 88 at Marshall, 84 at Mankato, 86 at Minneapolis, and 81 at Rochester. Once again, at 4 p.m. Sioux City had a temperature of 88. The current time is 4:27 p.m. Central Daylight Time. Operating on a frequency of 162.475 MHz, this is NOAA Weather Radio Station WXL62, broadcasting from a transmitter near Lawton, Iowa. Our program originates from the National Weather Service in Sioux Falls and serves Sioux City and the surrounding Siouxland area. This hazardous weather outlook is for northwest Iowa, west central Iowa, southwest Minnesota, northeast Nebraska, and southeast South Dakota. For today and tonight, isolated thunderstorms will be possible late Monday night, though the greatest risk for any lingering activity will be north of I-90. For Tuesday through Sunday, strong to severe thunderstorms will be possible late Tuesday afternoon through early Wednesday morning. Storms initially forming over central and northeastern South Dakota will drift southeast. The primary risks for this activity will be quarter-size hail and 60 miles an hour wind gusts. The risk for severe storms will persist into early Wednesday morning. Temperatures rise by next weekend with the potential for high temperatures in the middle 90s to lower 100s. Spotter activation is not expected at this time but may be needed Tuesday. Your National Weather Service forecast for Siouxland. Tonight, mostly clear this evening, then becoming partly cloudy. Lows in the mid-60s. Southeast winds 5 to 10 miles an hour. Tuesday, sunny with highs in the upper 80s. South winds 5 to 10 miles an hour. Tuesday night, mostly clear in the evening, then becoming partly cloudy. Humid with lows in the upper 60s. South winds 5 to 10 miles an hour with gusts up to 20 miles an hour. Wednesday, partly sunny with a chance of showers.

slight chance of thunderstorms in the morning, then a chance of thunderstorms in the afternoon. Humid with highs in the upper 80s. Southwest winds 5 to 10 miles an hour with gusts up to 20 miles an hour. Chance of rain 50%. Wednesday night, showers likely with a chance of thunderstorms. Humid with lows in the upper 60s. West winds 5 to 10 miles an hour, becoming northeast after midnight. Chance of rain 70%. Thursday, mostly cloudy in the morning, then becoming partly sunny. A slight chance of thunderstorms. A chance of showers, mainly in the morning. Highs in the mid-80s. Chance of rain 50%. Thursday night, partly cloudy. A chance of showers after midnight. Lows in the mid-60s. Chance of rain 30%. Friday, partly sunny. Highs in the mid-80s. Friday night, partly cloudy. Lows in the mid-60s. Saturday, mostly sunny. Highs in the upper 80s. Saturday night, mostly clear. Lows in the upper 60s. Sunday, sunny. Highs in the lower 90s. Sunday night, mostly clear. Lows in the lower 70s. Monday, sunny, hot with highs in the mid-90s. At 4 p.m., in Sioux City, the temperature was 88 and the dew point 69. The relative humidity was 53%. Wind was southeast at 10 miles an hour. The pressure was 30.04 inches and steady. Elsewhere in northwest Iowa, Morris was sunny and 86. Sheldon was sunny and 84. Cherokee was sunny and 86. Spencer was mostly sunny and 85. Storm Lake was sunny and 82. Other conditions across the northern plains, farther east in Iowa, skies ranged from mostly sunny to partly sunny, and temperatures were between 82 and 85 degrees. In eastern Nebraska, skies ranged from mostly sunny to partly sunny, and temperatures were between 89 and 90 degrees. In eastern South Dakota, it was mostly sunny. It was 94 at Mitchell, 90 at Yankton, and 86 at Sioux Falls. And in southern Minnesota, skies ranged from sunny to mostly sunny. It was 84 at Worthington, 88 at Marshall, 84 at Mankato, 86 at Minneapolis, and 81 at Rochester. Once again, at 4 p.m. Sioux City had a temperature of 88. The current time is 4:32 p.m. Central Daylight Time. Operating on a frequency of 162.475 MHz, this is NOAA Weather Radio Station WXL62, broadcasting from a transmitter near Lawton, Iowa. Our program originates from the National Weather Service in Sioux Falls and serves Sioux City and the surrounding Siouxland area. This hazardous weather outlook is for northwest Iowa, west central Iowa, southwest Minnesota, northeast Nebraska, and southeast South Dakota. For today and tonight, isolated thunderstorms will be possible late Monday night, though the greatest risk for any lingering activity will be north of I-90. For Tuesday through Sunday, strong to severe thunderstorms will be possible late Tuesday afternoon through early Wednesday morning. Storms initially forming over central and northeastern South Dakota will drift southeast. The primary risks with this activity will be quarter-size hail and 60 miles an hour wind gusts. The risk for severe storms will persist drift southeast. The primary risks with this activity will be quarter-size hail and 60 miles an hour wind gusts. The risk for severe storms will persist into early Wednesday morning. Temperatures rise by next weekend with the potential for high temperatures in the middle 90s to lower 100s. Spotter activation is not expected at this time but may be needed Tuesday. Your National Weather Service forecast for Siouxland. Tonight, mostly clear this evening, then becoming partly cloudy. Lows in the mid-60s. Southeast winds 5 to 10 miles an hour. Tuesday, sunny with highs in the upper 80s. South winds 5 to 10 miles an hour. Tuesday night, mostly clear in the evening, then becoming partly cloudy. Humid with lows in the upper 60s. South winds 5 to 10 miles an hour with gusts up to 20 miles an hour. Wednesday, partly sunny with a chance of showers. A slight chance of thunderstorms in the morning,

Then a chance of thunderstorms in the afternoon. Humid with highs in the upper 80s. Southwest winds 5 to 10 miles an hour with gusts up to 20 miles an hour. Chance of rain 50%. Wednesday night, showers likely with a chance of thunderstorms. Humid with lows in the upper 60s. West winds 5 to 10 miles an hour, becoming northeast after midnight. Chance of rain 70%. Thursday, mostly cloudy in the morning, then becoming partly sunny. A slight chance of thunderstorms. A chance of showers, mainly in the morning. Highs in the mid-80s. Chance of rain 50%. Thursday night, partly cloudy. A chance of showers after midnight. Lows in the mid-60s. Chance of rain 30%. Friday, partly sunny. Highs in the mid-80s. Friday night, partly cloudy. Lows in the mid-60s. Saturday, mostly sunny. Highs in the upper 80s. Saturday night, mostly clear. Lows in the upper 60s. Sunday, sunny. Highs in the lower 90s. Sunday night, mostly clear. Lows in the lower 70s. Monday, sunny, hot with highs in the mid-90s. At 4 p.m., in Sioux City, the temperature was 88 and the dew point 69. The relative humidity was 53%. Wind was southeast at 10 miles an hour. The pressure was 30.04 inches and steady. Elsewhere in northwest Iowa, Morris was sunny and 86. Sheldon was sunny and 84. Cherokee was sunny and 86. Spencer was mostly sunny and 85. Storm Lake was sunny and 82. Other conditions across the northern plains, farther east in Iowa, skies ranged from mostly sunny to partly sunny, and temperatures were between 82 and 85 degrees. In eastern Nebraska, skies ranged from mostly sunny to partly sunny, and temperatures were between 89 and 90 degrees. In eastern South Dakota, it was mostly sunny. It was 94 at Mitchell, 90 at Yankton, and 86 at Sioux Falls. And in southern Minnesota, skies ranged from sunny to mostly sunny. It was 84 at Worthington, 88 at Marshall, 84 at Mankato, 86 at Minneapolis, and 81 at Rochester. Once again, at 4 p.m. Sioux City had a temperature of 88. The current time is 4:36 p.m. Central Daylight Time. Operating on a frequency of 162.475 MHz, this is NOAA Weather Radio Station WXL62, broadcasting from a transmitter near Lawton, Iowa. Our program originates from the National Weather Service in Sioux Falls and serves Sioux City and the surrounding Siouxland area. This hazardous weather outlook is for northwest Iowa, west central Iowa, southwest Minnesota, northeast Nebraska, and southeast South Dakota. For today and tonight, isolated thunderstorms will be possible late Monday night, though the greatest risk for any lingering activity will be north of I-90. For Tuesday through Sunday, strong to severe thunderstorms will be possible late Tuesday afternoon through early Wednesday morning. Storms initially forming over central and northeastern South Dakota will drift southeast. The primary risks with this activity will be quarter-size hail and 60 miles an hour wind gusts. The risk for severe storms will persist into early Wednesday morning. Temperatures rise by next weekend with the potential for high temperatures in the middle 90s to lower 100s. Spotter activation is not expected at this time but may be needed Tuesday. Your National Weather Service forecast for Siouxland. Tonight, mostly clear this evening, then becoming partly cloudy. Lows in the mid-60s. Southeast winds 5 to 10 miles an hour. Tuesday, sunny with highs in the upper 80s. South winds 5 to 10 miles an hour. Tuesday night, mostly clear in the evening, then becoming partly cloudy. Humid with lows in the upper 60s. South winds 5 to 10 miles an hour with gusts up to 20 miles an hour. Wednesday, partly sunny with a chance of showers. A slight chance of thunderstorms in the morning, then a chance of thunderstorms in the afternoon. Humid with highs in the upper 80s. Southwest winds 5 to 10 miles an hour with gusts up to 20 miles an hour. Chance of rain.

50%. Wednesday night, showers likely with a chance of thunderstorms. Humid with lows in the upper 60s. West winds 5 to 10 miles an hour, becoming northeast after midnight. Chance of rain 70%. Thursday, mostly cloudy in the morning, then becoming partly sunny. A slight chance of thunderstorms. A chance of showers, mainly in the morning. Highs in the mid-80s. Chance of rain 50%. Thursday night, partly cloudy. A chance of showers after midnight. Lows in the mid-60s. Chance of rain 30%. Friday, partly sunny. Highs in the mid-80s. Friday night, partly cloudy. Lows in the mid-60s. Saturday, mostly sunny. Highs in the upper 80s. Saturday night, mostly clear. Lows in the upper 60s. Sunday, sunny. Highs in the lower 90s. Sunday night, mostly clear. Lows in the lower 70s. Monday, sunny, hot with highs in the mid-90s. At 4 p.m., in Sioux City, the temperature was 88 and the dew point 69. The relative humidity was 53%. Wind was southeast at 10 miles an hour. The pressure was 30.04 inches and steady. Elsewhere in northwest Iowa, Morris was sunny and 86. Sheldon was sunny and 84. Cherokee was sunny and 86. Spencer was mostly sunny and 85. Storm Lake was sunny and 82. Other conditions across the northern plains, farther east in Iowa, skies ranged from mostly sunny to partly sunny, and temperatures were between 82 and 85 degrees. In eastern Nebraska, skies ranged from mostly sunny to partly sunny, and temperatures were between 89 and 90 degrees. In eastern South Dakota, it was mostly sunny. It was 94 at Mitchell, 90 at Yankton, and 86 at Sioux Falls. And in southern Minnesota, skies ranged from sunny to mostly sunny. It was 84 at Worthington, 88 at Marshall, 84 at Mankato, 86 at Minneapolis, and 81 at Rochester. Once again, at 4 p.m. Sioux City had a temperature of 88. The current time is 4:41 p.m. Central Daylight Time. Operating on a frequency of 162.475 MHz, this is NOAA Weather Radio Station WXL62, broadcasting from a transmitter near Lawton, Iowa. Our program originates from the National Weather Service in Sioux Falls and serves Sioux City and the surrounding Siouxland area. This hazardous weather outlook is for northwest Iowa, west central Iowa, southwest Minnesota, northeast Nebraska, and southeast South Dakota. For today and tonight, isolated thunderstorms will be possible late Monday night, though the greatest risks for any lingering activity will be north of I-90. For Tuesday through Sunday, strong to severe thunderstorms will be possible late Tuesday afternoon through early Wednesday morning. Storms initially forming over central and northeastern South Dakota will drift southeast. The primary risks with this activity will be quarter-size hail and 60 miles an hour wind gusts. The risk for severe storms will persist into early Wednesday morning. Temperatures rise by next weekend with the potential for high temperatures in the middle 90s to lower 100s. Spotter activation is not expected at this time but may be needed Tuesday. Your National Weather Service forecast for Siouxland. Tonight, mostly clear this evening, then becoming partly cloudy. Lows in the mid-60s. Southeast winds 5 to 10 miles an hour. Tuesday, sunny with highs in the upper 80s. South winds 5 to 10 miles an hour. Tuesday night, mostly clear in the evening, then becoming partly cloudy. Humid with lows in the upper 60s. South winds 5 to 10 miles an hour with gusts up to 20 miles an hour. Wednesday, partly sunny with a chance of showers. A slight chance of thunderstorms in the morning, then a chance of thunderstorms in the afternoon. Humid with highs in the upper 80s. Southwest winds 5 to 10 miles an hour with gusts up to 20 miles an hour. Chance of rain 50%. Wednesday night, showers likely with a chance of thunderstorms. Humid with lows in the upper 60s. West winds 5 to 10 miles an hour, becoming northeast.

highs in the lower 90s. Sunday night, mostly clear. Lows in the lower 70s. Monday, sunny, hot with highs in the mid-90s. At 4 p.m., in Sioux City, the temperature was 88 and the dew point 69. The relative humidity was 53%. Wind was southeast at 10 miles an hour. The pressure was 30.04 inches and steady. Elsewhere in northwest Iowa, Morris was sunny and 86. Sheldon was sunny and 84. Cherokee was sunny and 86. Spencer was mostly sunny and 85. Storm Lake was sunny and 82. Other conditions across the northern plains, farther east in Iowa, skies ranged from mostly sunny to partly sunny, and temperatures were between 82 and 85 degrees. In eastern Nebraska, skies ranged from mostly sunny to partly sunny, and temperatures were between 89 and 90 degrees. In eastern South Dakota, it was mostly sunny. It was 94 at Mitchell, 90 at Yankton, and 86 at Sioux Falls. And in southern Minnesota, skies ranged from sunny to mostly sunny. It was 84 at Worthington, 88 at Marshall, 84 at Mankato, 86 at Minneapolis, and 81 at Rochester. Once again, at 4 p.m. Sioux City had a temperature of 88. The current time is 4:46 p.m. Central Daylight Time. Operating on a frequency of 162.475 MHz, this is NOAA Weather Radio Station WXL62, broadcasting from a transmitter near Lawton, Iowa. Our program originates from the National Weather Service in Sioux Falls and serves Sioux City and the surrounding Siouxland area. This hazardous weather outlook is for northwest Iowa, west central Iowa, southwest Minnesota, northeast Nebraska, and southeast South Dakota. For today and tonight, isolated thunderstorms will be possible late Monday night, though the greatest risk for any lingering activity will be north of I-90. For Tuesday through Sunday, strong to severe thunderstorms will be possible late Tuesday afternoon through early Wednesday morning. Storms initially forming over central and northeastern South Dakota will drift southeast. The primary risks with this activity will be quarter-size hail and 60 miles an hour wind gusts. The risk for severe storms will persist into early Wednesday morning. Temperatures rise by next weekend with the potential for high temperatures in the middle 90s to lower 100s. Spotter activation is not expected at this time but may be needed Tuesday. Your National Weather Service forecast for Siouxland. Tonight, mostly clear this evening, then becoming partly cloudy. Lows in the mid-60s. Southeast winds 5 to 10 miles an hour. Tuesday, sunny with highs in the upper 80s. South winds 5 to 10 miles an hour. Tuesday night, mostly clear in the evening, then becoming partly cloudy. Humid with lows in the upper 60s. South winds 5 to 10 miles an hour with gusts up to 20 miles an hour. Wednesday, partly sunny with a chance of showers. A slight chance of thunderstorms in the morning, then a chance of thunderstorms in the afternoon. Humid with highs in the upper 80s. Southwest winds 5 to 10 miles an hour with gusts up to 20 miles an hour. Chance of rain 50%. Wednesday night, showers likely with a chance of thunderstorms. Humid with lows in the upper 60s. West winds 5 to 10 miles an hour, becoming northeast after midnight. Chance of rain 70%. Thursday, mostly cloudy in the morning, then becoming partly sunny. A slight chance of thunderstorms. A chance of showers, mainly in the morning. Highs in the mid-80s. Chance of rain 50%. Thursday night, partly cloudy. A chance of showers after midnight. Lows in the mid-60s. Chance of rain 30%. Friday, partly sunny. Highs in the mid-80s. Friday night, partly cloudy. Lows in the mid-60s. Saturday, mostly sunny. Highs in the upper 80s. Saturday night, mostly clear. Lows in the upper 60s. Sunday, sunny. Highs in the lower 90s. Sunday night, mostly clear. Lows in the lower 70s. Monday, sunny, hot with highs in the mid-90s.

and 86. Spencer was mostly sunny and 85. Storm Lake was sunny and 82. Other conditions across the northern plains, farther east in Iowa, skies ranged from mostly sunny to partly sunny, and temperatures were between 82 and 85 degrees. In eastern Nebraska, skies ranged from mostly sunny to partly sunny, and temperatures were between 89 and 90 degrees. In eastern South Dakota, it was mostly sunny. It was 94 at Mitchell, 90 at Yankton, and 86 at Sioux Falls. And in southern Minnesota, skies ranged from sunny to mostly sunny. It was 84 at Worthington, 88 at Marshall, 84 at Mankato, 86 at Minneapolis, and 81 at Rochester. Once again, at 4 p.m. Sioux City had a temperature of 88. The current time is 5 p.m. Central Daylight Time. Operating on a frequency of 162.475 MHz, this is NOAA Weather Radio Station WXL62, broadcasting from a transmitter near Lawton, Iowa. Our program originates from the National Weather Service in Sioux Falls and serves Sioux City and the surrounding Siouxland area. This hazardous weather outlook is for northwest Iowa, west central Iowa, southwest Minnesota, northeast Nebraska, and southeast South Dakota. For today and tonight, isolated thunderstorms will be possible late Monday night, though the greatest risk for any lingering activity will be north of I-90. For Tuesday through Sunday, strong to severe thunderstorms will be possible late Tuesday afternoon through early Wednesday morning. Storms initially forming over central and northeastern South Dakota will drift southeast. The primary risks with this activity will be quarter-size hail and 60 miles an hour wind gusts. The risk for severe storms will persist into early Wednesday morning. Temperatures rise by next weekend with the potential for high temperatures in the middle 90s to lower 100s. Spotter activation is not expected at this time but may be needed Tuesday. Your National Weather Service forecast for Siouxland. Tonight, mostly clear this evening, then becoming partly cloudy. Lows in the mid-60s. Southeast winds 5 to 10 miles an hour. Tuesday, sunny with highs in the upper 80s. South winds 5 to 10 miles an hour. Tuesday night, mostly clear in the evening, then becoming partly cloudy. Humid with lows in the upper 60s. South winds 5 to 10 miles an hour with gusts up to 20 miles an hour. Wednesday, partly sunny with a chance of showers. A slight chance of thunderstorms in the morning, then a chance of thunderstorms in the afternoon. Humid with highs in the upper 80s. Southwest winds 5 to 10 miles an hour with gusts up to 20 miles an hour. Chance of rain 50%. Wednesday night, showers likely with a chance of thunderstorms. Humid with lows in the upper 60s. West winds 5 to 10 miles an hour, becoming northeast after midnight. Chance of rain 70%. Thursday, mostly cloudy in the morning, then becoming partly sunny. A slight chance of thunderstorms. A chance of showers, mainly in the morning. Highs in the mid-80s. Chance of rain 50%. Thursday night, partly cloudy. A chance of showers after midnight. Lows in the mid-60s. Chance of rain 30%. Friday, partly sunny. Highs in the mid-80s. Friday night, partly cloudy. Lows in the mid-60s. Saturday, mostly sunny. Highs in the upper 80s. Saturday night, mostly clear. Lows in the upper 60s. Sunday, sunny. Highs in the lower 90s. Sunday night, mostly clear. Lows in the lower 70s. Monday, sunny, hot with highs in the mid-90s. At 5 p.m., in Sioux City, the temperature was 89, and the dew point 69. The relative humidity was 51%. Wind was southeast at 10 miles an hour. The pressure was 30.03 inches and falling. Elsewhere in northwest Iowa, Morris was sunny and 86. Spencer was sunny and 85. Other conditions across the northern plains, farther east in Iowa, at Waterloo, it was sunny, with a temperature of 84. At Des Moines, it was mostly sunny, with a temperature of 84. In eastern Nebraska,

Highs ranged from mostly sunny to partly sunny, and temperatures were between 85 and 90 degrees. In eastern South Dakota, skies ranged from mostly sunny to partly sunny, and temperatures were between 87 and 91 degrees. And in southern Minnesota, skies ranged from sunny to mostly sunny. It was 84 at Worthington, 87 at Marshall, 84 at Mankato, 86 at Minneapolis, and 81 at Rochester. Once again, at 5 p.m. Sioux City had a temperature of 89. The current time is 5:05 p.m. Central Daylight Time. Operating on a frequency of 162.475 MHz, this is NOAA Weather Radio Station WXL62, broadcasting from a transmitter near Lawton, Iowa. Our program originates from the National Weather Service in Sioux Falls and serves Sioux City and the surrounding Siouxland area. This hazardous weather outlook is for northwest Iowa, west central Iowa, southwest Minnesota, northeast Nebraska, and southeast South Dakota. For today and tonight, isolated thunderstorms will be possible late Monday night, though the greatest risks for any lingering activity will be north of I-90. For Tuesday through Sunday, strong to severe thunderstorms will be possible late Tuesday afternoon through early Wednesday morning. Storms initially forming over central and northeastern South Dakota will drift southeast. The primary risks with this activity will be quarter-size hail and 60 miles an hour wind gusts. The risk for severe storms will persist into early Wednesday morning. Temperatures rise by next weekend with the potential for high temperatures in the middle 90s to lower 100s. Spotter activation is not expected at this time but may be needed Tuesday. Your National Weather Service forecast for Siouxland. Tonight, mostly clear this evening, then becoming partly cloudy. Lows in the mid-60s. Southeast winds 5 to 10 miles an hour. Tuesday, sunny with highs in the upper 80s. South winds 5 to 10 miles an hour. Tuesday night, mostly clear in the evening, then becoming partly cloudy. Humid with lows in the upper 60s. South winds 5 to 10 miles an hour with gusts up to 20 miles an hour. Wednesday, partly sunny with a chance of showers. A slight chance of thunderstorms in the morning, then a chance of thunderstorms in the afternoon. Humid with highs in the upper 80s. Southwest winds 5 to 10 miles an hour with gusts up to 20 miles an hour. Chance of rain 50%. Wednesday night, showers likely with a chance of thunderstorms. Humid with lows in the upper 60s. West winds 5 to 10 miles an hour, becoming northeast after midnight. Chance of rain 70%. Thursday, mostly cloudy in the morning, then becoming partly sunny. A slight chance of thunderstorms. A chance of showers, mainly in the morning. Highs in the mid-80s. Chance of rain 50%. Thursday night, partly cloudy. A chance of showers after midnight. Lows in the mid-60s. Chance of rain 30%. Friday, partly sunny. Highs in the mid-80s. Friday night, partly cloudy. Lows in the mid-60s. Saturday, mostly sunny. Highs in the upper 80s. Saturday night, mostly clear. Lows in the upper 60s. Sunday, sunny. Highs in the lower 90s. Sunday night, mostly clear. Lows in the lower 70s. Monday, sunny, hot with highs in the mid-90s. At 5 p.m., in Sioux City, the temperature was 89 and the dew point 69. The relative humidity was 51%. Wind was southeast at 10 miles an hour. The pressure was 30.03 inches and falling. Elsewhere in northwest Iowa, Morris was sunny and 86. Spencer was sunny and 85. Other conditions across the northern plains, farther east in Iowa, at Waterloo, it was sunny, with a temperature of 84. At Des Moines, it was mostly sunny, with a temperature of 84. In eastern Nebraska, skies ranged from mostly sunny to partly sunny, and temperatures were between 85 and 90 degrees. In eastern South Dakota, skies ranged from mostly sunny to partly sunny, and temperatures were between 87 and 91 degrees. And in southern Minnesota, skies ranged from sunny to mostly

sunny. It was 84 at Worthington, 87 at Marshall, 84 at Mankato, 86 at Minneapolis, and 81 at Rochester. Once again, at 5 p.m. Sioux City had a temperature of 89. The current time is 5:10 p.m. Central Daylight Time. Operating on a frequency of 162.475 MHz, this is NOAA Weather Radio Station WXL62, broadcasting from a transmitter near Lawton, Iowa. Our program originates from the National Weather Service in Sioux Falls and serves Sioux City and the surrounding Siouxland area. This hazardous weather outlook is for northwest Iowa, west central Iowa, southwest Minnesota, northeast Nebraska, and southeast South Dakota. For today and tonight, isolated thunderstorms will be possible late Monday night, though the greatest risk for any lingering activity will be north of I-90. For Tuesday through Sunday, strong to severe thunderstorms will be possible late Tuesday afternoon through early Wednesday morning. Storms initially forming over central and northeastern South Dakota will drift southeast. The primary risks with this activity will be quarter-size hail and 60 miles an hour wind gusts. The risk for severe storms will persist into early Wednesday morning. Temperatures rise by next weekend with the potential for high temperatures in the middle 90s to lower 100s. Spotter activation is not expected at this time but may be needed Tuesday. Your National Weather Service forecast for Siouxland. Tonight, mostly clear this evening, then becoming partly cloudy. Lows in the mid-60s. Southeast winds 5 to 10 miles an hour. Tuesday, sunny with highs in the upper 80s. South winds 5 to 10 miles an hour. Tuesday night, mostly clear in the evening, then becoming partly cloudy. Humid with lows in the upper 60s. South winds 5 to 10 miles an hour with gusts up to 20 miles an hour. Wednesday, partly sunny with a chance of showers. A slight chance of thunderstorms in the morning, then a chance of thunderstorms in the afternoon. Humid with highs in the upper 80s. Southwest winds 5 to 10 miles an hour with gusts up to 20 miles an hour. Chance of rain 50%. Wednesday night, showers likely with a chance of thunderstorms. Humid with lows in the upper 60s. West winds 5 to 10 miles an hour, becoming northeast after midnight. Chance of rain 70%. Thursday, mostly cloudy in the morning, then becoming partly sunny. A slight chance of thunderstorms. A chance of showers, mainly in the morning. Highs in the mid-80s. Chance of rain 50%. Thursday night, partly cloudy. A chance of showers after midnight. Lows in the mid-60s. Chance of rain 30%. Friday, partly sunny. Highs in the mid-80s. Friday night, partly cloudy. Lows in the mid-60s. Saturday, mostly sunny. Highs in the upper 80s. Saturday night, mostly clear. Lows in the upper 60s. Sunday, sunny. Highs in the lower 90s. Sunday night, mostly clear. Lows in the lower 70s. Monday, sunny, hot with highs in the mid-90s. At 5 p.m., in Sioux City, the temperature was 89 and the dew point 69. The relative humidity was 51%. Wind was southeast at 10 miles an hour. The pressure was 30.03 inches and falling. Elsewhere in northwest Iowa, Morris was sunny and 86. Cherokee was sunny and 86. Spencer was sunny and 85. Storm Lake was mostly sunny and 84. Other conditions across the northern plains, farther east in Iowa, at Waterloo, it was sunny, with a temperature of 84. At Des Moines, it was mostly sunny, with a temperature of 84. In eastern Nebraska, skies ranged from mostly sunny to partly sunny, and temperatures were between 85 and 90 degrees. In eastern South Dakota, temperatures were between 87 and 91 degrees. At Yankton, it was mostly sunny. At Sioux Falls, it was partly sunny. At Mitchell, it was cloudy. And in southern Minnesota, skies ranged from sunny to mostly sunny. It was 84 at Worthington, 87 at Marshall, 84 at Mankato, 86 at Minneapolis,

89 degrees. The normal high is 85. Today's low temperature was 67 degrees. The normal low is 63. No precipitation fell today, which leaves the monthly total at 1.80 inches. This is 1.08 inches above the normal amount of 0.72 inches for July. The total precipitation for the year still stands at 12.10 inches, which is 3.30 inches below normal. There were no heating degree days today, which is normal. The yearly total since July 1st is zero, which is normal. There were 13 cooling degree days today, which is 4 above normal. The yearly total since January 1st is 427, which is 113 above normal. The normal high temperature for tomorrow is 85 degrees, and the normal low is 63. The record high for tomorrow is 106, which occurred in 1980, and the record low is 47, which occurred in 1934. Sunset tonight is at 9.05 p.m. Sunrise tomorrow is at 5.56 a.m. The current time is 5.26 p.m. Central Daylight Time. Operating on a frequency of 162.475 MHz, this is NOAA Weather Radio Station WXL62, broadcasting from a transmitter near Lawton, Iowa. Our program originates from the National Weather Service in Sioux Falls and serves Sioux City and the surrounding Siouxland area. This hazardous weather outlook is for northwest Iowa, west central Iowa, southwest Minnesota, northeast Nebraska, and southeast South Dakota. For today and tonight, isolated thunderstorms will be possible late Monday night, though the greatest risk for any lingering activity will be north of I-90. For Tuesday through Sunday, strong to severe thunderstorms will be possible late Tuesday afternoon through early Wednesday morning. Storms initially forming over central and northeastern South Dakota will drift southeast. The primary risks with this activity will be quarter-size hail and 60 miles an hour wind gusts. The risk for severe storms will persist into early Wednesday morning. Temperatures rise by next weekend with the potential for high temperatures in the middle 90s to lower 100s. Spotter activation is not expected at this time but may be needed Tuesday. Your National Weather Service forecast for Siouxland. Tonight, mostly clear this evening, then becoming partly cloudy. Lows in the mid-60s. Southeast winds 5 to 10 miles an hour. Tuesday, sunny with highs in the upper 80s. South winds 5 to 10 miles an hour. Tuesday night, mostly clear in the evening, then becoming partly cloudy. Humid with lows in the upper 60s. South winds 5 to 10 miles an hour with gusts up to 20 miles an hour. Wednesday, partly sunny with a chance of showers. A slight chance of thunderstorms in the morning, then a chance of thunderstorms in the afternoon. Humid with highs in the upper 80s. Southwest winds 5 to 10 miles an hour with gusts up to 20 miles an hour. Chance of rain 50%. Wednesday night, showers likely with a chance of thunderstorms. Humid with lows in the upper 60s. West winds 5 to 10 miles an hour, becoming northeast after midnight. Chance of rain 70%. Thursday, mostly cloudy in the morning, then becoming partly sunny. A slight chance of thunderstorms. A chance of showers, mainly in the morning. Highs in the mid-80s. Chance of rain 50%. Thursday night, partly cloudy. A chance of showers after midnight. Lows in the mid-60s. Chance of rain 30%. Friday, partly sunny. Highs in the mid-80s. Friday night, partly cloudy. Lows in the mid-60s. Saturday, mostly sunny. Highs in the upper 80s. Saturday night, mostly clear. Lows in the upper 60s. Sunday, sunny. Highs in the lower 90s. Sunday night, mostly clear. Lows in the lower 70s. Monday, sunny, hot with highs in the mid-90s. At 5 p.m., in Sioux City, the temperature was 89 and the dew point 69. The relative humidity was 51%. Wind was southeast at 10 miles an hour. The pressure was 30.03 inches and falling. Elsewhere in northwest Iowa, Morris was sunny and 86.

Cherokee was sunny and 86. Spencer was sunny and 85. Storm Lake was mostly sunny and 84. Other conditions across the northern plains, farther east in Iowa, at Waterloo, it was sunny, with a temperature of 84. At Des Moines, it was mostly sunny, with a temperature of 84. In eastern Nebraska, skies ranged from mostly sunny to partly sunny, and temperatures were between 85 and 90 degrees. In eastern South Dakota, temperatures were between 87 and 91 degrees. At Yankton, it was mostly sunny. At Sioux Falls, it was partly sunny. At Mitchell, it was cloudy. And in southern Minnesota, skies ranged from sunny to mostly sunny. It was 84 at Worthington, 87 at Marshall, 84 at Mankato, 86 at Minneapolis, and 81 at Rochester. Once again, at 5 p.m., Sioux City had a temperature of 89. The Sioux City, Iowa climate summary for this evening, as of 4 p.m., July 6, 2026. Today's high temperature was 89 degrees. The normal high is 85. Today's low temperature was 67 degrees. The normal low is 63. No precipitation fell today, which leaves the monthly total at 1.80 inches. This is 1.08 inches above the normal amount of 0.72 inches for July. The total precipitation for the year still stands at 12.10 inches, which is 3.30 inches below normal. There were no heating degree days today, which is normal. The yearly total since July 1st is zero, which is normal. There were 13 cooling degree days today, which is 4 above normal. The yearly total since January 1st is 427, which is 113 above normal. The normal high temperature for tomorrow is 85 degrees, and the normal low is 63. The record high for tomorrow is 106, which occurred in 1980, and the record low is 47, which occurred in 1934. Sunset tonight is at 9:05 p.m. Sunrise tomorrow is at 5:56 a.m. The current time is 5:32 p.m. Central Daylight Time. Operating on a frequency of 162.475 MHz, this is NOAA Weather Radio Station WXL62, broadcasting from a transmitter near Lawton, Iowa. Our program originates from the National Weather Service in Sioux Falls and serves Sioux City and the surrounding Siouxland area. This hazardous weather outlook is for northwest Iowa, west central Iowa, southwest Minnesota, northeast Nebraska, and southeast South Dakota. For today and tonight, isolated thunderstorms will be possible late Monday night, though the greatest risks for any lingering activity will be north of I-90. For Tuesday through Sunday, strong to severe thunderstorms will be possible late Tuesday afternoon through early Wednesday morning. Storms initially forming over central activity will be north of I-90. For Tuesday through Sunday, strong to severe thunderstorms will be possible late Tuesday afternoon through early Wednesday morning. Storms initially forming over central and northeastern South Dakota will drift southeast. The primary risks with this activity will be quarter-size hail and 60 miles an hour wind gusts. The risk for severe storms will persist into early Wednesday morning. Temperatures rise by next weekend with the potential for high temperatures in the middle 90s to lower 100s. Spotter activation is not expected at this time but may be needed Tuesday. Your National Weather Service forecast for Siouxland. Tonight, mostly clear this evening, then becoming partly cloudy. Lows in the mid-60s. Southeast winds 5 to 10 miles an hour. Tuesday, sunny with highs in the upper 80s. South winds 5 to 10 miles an hour. Tuesday night, mostly clear in the evening, then becoming partly cloudy. Humid with lows in the upper 60s. South winds 5 to 10 miles an hour with gusts up to 20 miles an hour. Wednesday, partly sunny with a chance of showers. A slight chance of thunderstorms in the morning, then a chance of thunderstorms in the afternoon. Humid with highs in the upper 80s. Southwest winds 5 to 10 miles an hour with gusts up to 20 miles an hour. Chance of rain 50%. Wednesday night, showers likely with a chance of thunderstorms. Humid with lows in the upper 60s. West winds 5 to 10 miles an hour.

hour, becoming northeast after midnight. Chance of rain 70%. Thursday, mostly cloudy in the morning, then becoming partly sunny. A slight chance of thunderstorms. A chance of showers, mainly in the morning. Highs in the mid-80s. Chance of rain 50%. Thursday night, partly cloudy. A chance of showers after midnight. Lows in the mid-60s. Chance of rain 30%. Friday, partly sunny. Highs in the mid-80s. Friday night, partly cloudy. Lows in the mid-60s. Saturday, mostly sunny. Highs in the upper 80s. Saturday night, mostly clear. Lows in the upper 60s. Sunday, sunny. Highs in the lower 90s. Sunday night, mostly clear. Lows in the lower 70s. Monday, sunny, hot with highs in the mid-90s. At 5 p.m., in Sioux City, the temperature was 89 and the dew point 69. The relative humidity was 51%. Wind was southeast at 10 miles an hour. The pressure was 30.03 inches and falling. Elsewhere in northwest Iowa, Morris was sunny and 86. Cherokee was sunny and 86. Spencer was sunny and 85. Storm Lake was mostly sunny and 84. Other conditions across the northern plains, farther east in Iowa, at Waterloo, it was sunny, with a temperature of 84. At Des Moines, it was mostly sunny, with a temperature of 84. In eastern Nebraska, skies ranged from mostly sunny to partly sunny, and temperatures were between 85 and 90 degrees. In eastern South Dakota, temperatures were between 87 and 91 degrees. At Yankton, it was mostly sunny. At Sioux Falls, it was partly sunny. At Mitchell, it was cloudy. And in southern Minnesota, skies ranged from sunny to mostly sunny. It was 84 at Worthington, 87 at Marshall, 84 at Mankato, 86 at Minneapolis, and 81 at Rochester. Once again, at 5 p.m., Sioux City had a temperature of 89. The Sioux City, Iowa climate summary for this evening, as of 4 p.m., July 6, 2026. Today's high temperature was 89 degrees. The normal high is 85. Today's low temperature was 67 degrees. The normal low is 63. No precipitation fell today, which leaves the monthly total at 1.80 inches. This is 1.08 inches above the normal amount of 0.72 inches for July. The total precipitation for the year still stands at 12.10 inches, which is 3.30 inches below normal. There were no heating degree days today, which is normal. The yearly total since July 1st is zero, which is normal. There were 13 cooling degree days today, which is 4 above normal. The yearly total since January 1st is 427, which is 113 above normal. The normal high temperature for tomorrow is 85 degrees, and the normal low is 63. The record high for tomorrow is 106, which occurred in 1980, and the record low is 47, which occurred in 1934. Sunset tonight is at 9:05 p.m. Sunrise tomorrow is at 5:56 a.m. The current time is 5:38 p.m. Central Daylight Time. Operating on a frequency of 162.475 MHz, this is NOAA Weather Radio Station WXL62, broadcasting from a transmitter near Lawton, Iowa. Our program originates from the National Weather Service in Sioux Falls and serves Sioux City and the surrounding Siouxland area. This hazardous weather outlook is for northwest Iowa, west central Iowa, southwest Minnesota, northeast Nebraska, and southeast South Dakota. For today and tonight, isolated thunderstorms will be possible late Monday night, though the greatest risk for any lingering activity will be north of I-90. For Tuesday through Sunday, strong to severe thunderstorms will be possible late Tuesday afternoon through early Wednesday morning. Storms initially forming over central and northeastern South Dakota will drift southeast. The primary risks with this activity will be quarter-size hail and 60 miles an hour wind gusts. The risk for severe storms will persist into early Wednesday morning. Temperatures rise by next weekend with the potential for high temperatures in

little nannies to lower 100s. Spotter activation is not expected at this time, but may be needed Tuesday. Your National Weather Service forecast for Siouxland. Tonight, mostly clear this evening, then becoming partly cloudy. Lows in the mid-60s. Southeast winds 5 to 10 miles an hour. Tuesday, sunny with highs in the upper 80s. South winds 5 to 10 miles an hour. Tuesday night, mostly clear in the evening, then becoming partly cloudy. Humid with lows in the upper 60s. South winds 5 to 10 miles an hour with gusts up to 20 miles an hour. Wednesday, partly sunny with a chance of showers. A slight chance of thunderstorms in the morning, then a chance of thunderstorms in the afternoon. Humid with highs in the upper 80s. Southwest winds 5 to 10 miles an hour with gusts up to 20 miles an hour. Chance of rain 50%. Wednesday night, showers likely with a chance of thunderstorms. Humid with lows in the upper 60s. West winds 5 to 10 miles an hour, becoming northeast after midnight. Chance of rain 70%. Thursday, mostly cloudy in the morning, then becoming partly sunny. A slight chance of thunderstorms. A chance of showers, mainly in the morning. Highs in the mid-80s. Chance of rain 50%. Thursday night, partly cloudy. A chance of showers after midnight. Lows in the mid-60s. Chance of rain 30%. Friday, partly sunny. Highs in the mid-80s. Friday night, partly cloudy. Lows in the mid-60s. Saturday, mostly sunny. Highs in the upper 80s. Saturday night, mostly clear. Lows in the upper 60s. Sunday, sunny. Highs in the lower 90s. Sunday night, mostly clear. Lows in the lower 70s. Monday, sunny, hot with highs in the mid-90s. At 5 p.m., in Sioux City, the temperature was 89 and the dew point 69. The relative humidity was 51%. Wind was southeast at 10 miles an hour. The pressure was 30.03 inches and falling. Elsewhere in northwest Iowa, Morris was sunny and 86. Cherokee was sunny and 86. Spencer was sunny and 85. Storm Lake was mostly sunny and 84. Other conditions across the northern plains, farther east in Iowa, at Waterloo, it was sunny, with a temperature of 84. At Des Moines, it was mostly sunny, with a temperature of 84. In eastern Nebraska, skies ranged from mostly sunny to partly sunny, and temperatures were between 85 and 90 degrees. In eastern South Dakota, temperatures were between 87 and 91 degrees. At Yankton, it was mostly sunny. At Sioux Falls, it was partly sunny. At Mitchell, it was cloudy. And in southern Minnesota, skies ranged from sunny to mostly sunny. It was 84 at Worthington, 87 at Marshall, 84 at Mankato, 86 at Minneapolis, and 81 at Rochester. Once again, at 5 p.m., Sioux City had a temperature of 89. The Sioux City, Iowa climate summary for this evening, as of 4 p.m., July 6, 2026. Today's high temperature was 89 degrees. The normal high is 85. Today's low temperature was 67 degrees. The normal low is 63. No precipitation fell today, which leaves the monthly total at 1.80 inches. This is 1.08 inches above the normal amount of 0.72 inches for July. The total precipitation for the year still stands at 12.10 inches, which is 3.30 inches below normal. There were no heating degree days today, which is normal. The yearly total since July 1st is zero, which is normal. There were 13 cooling degree days today, which is 4 above normal. The yearly total since January 1st is 427, which is 113 above normal. The normal high temperature for tomorrow is 85 degrees, and the normal low is 63. The record high for tomorrow is 106, which occurred in 1980, and the record low is 47, which occurred in 1934. Sunset tonight is at 9:05 p.m. Sunrise tomorrow is at 5:56 a.m.

storms will be possible late Tuesday afternoon through early Wednesday morning. Storms initially forming over central and northeastern South Dakota will drift southeast. The primary risks with this activity will be quarter-size hail and 60 miles an hour wind gusts. The risk for severe storms will persist into early Wednesday morning. Temperatures rise by next weekend with the potential for high temperatures in the middle 90s to lower 100s. Spotter activation is not expected at this time but may be needed Tuesday. Your National Weather Service forecast for Siouxland. Tonight, mostly clear this evening, then becoming partly cloudy. Lows in the mid-60s. Southeast winds 5 to 10 miles an hour. Tuesday, sunny with highs in the upper 80s. South winds 5 to 10 miles an hour. Tuesday night, mostly clear in the evening, then becoming partly cloudy. Humid with lows in the upper 60s. South winds 5 to 10 miles an hour with gusts up to 20 miles an hour. Wednesday, partly sunny with a chance of showers. A slight chance of thunderstorms in the morning, then a chance of thunderstorms in the afternoon. Humid with highs in the upper 80s. Southwest winds 5 to 10 miles an hour with gusts up to 20 miles an hour. Chance of rain 50%. Wednesday night, showers likely with a chance of thunderstorms. Humid with lows in the upper 60s. West winds 5 to 10 miles an hour, becoming northeast after midnight. Chance of rain 70%. Thursday, mostly cloudy in the morning, then becoming partly sunny. A slight chance of thunderstorms. A chance of showers, mainly in the morning. Highs in the mid-80s. Chance of rain 50%. Thursday night, partly cloudy. A chance of showers after midnight. Lows in the mid-60s. Chance of rain 30%. Friday, partly sunny. Highs in the mid-80s. Friday night, partly cloudy. Lows in the mid-60s. Saturday, mostly sunny. Highs in the upper 80s. Saturday night, mostly clear. Lows in the upper 60s. Sunday, sunny. Highs in the lower 90s. Sunday night, mostly clear. Lows in the lower 70s. Monday, sunny, hot with highs in the mid-90s. At 5 p.m., in Sioux City, the temperature was 89 and the dew point 69. The relative humidity was 51%. Wind was southeast at 10 miles an hour. The pressure was 30.03 inches and falling. Elsewhere in northwest Iowa, Morris was sunny and 86. Cherokee was sunny and 86. Spencer was sunny and 85. Storm Lake was mostly sunny and 84. Other conditions across the northern plains, farther east in Iowa, at Waterloo, it was sunny with a temperature of 84. At Des Moines, it was mostly sunny, with a temperature of 84. In eastern Nebraska, skies ranged from mostly sunny to partly sunny, and temperatures were between 85 and 90 degrees. In eastern South Dakota, temperatures were between 87 and 91 degrees. At Yankton, it was mostly sunny. At Sioux Falls, it was partly sunny. At Mitchell, it was cloudy. And in southern Minnesota, skies ranged from sunny to mostly sunny. It was 84 at Worthington, 87 at Marshall, 84 at Mankato, 86 at Minneapolis, and 81 at Rochester. Once again, at 5 p.m., Sioux City had a temperature of 89. The Sioux City, Iowa climate summary for this evening, as of 4 p.m., July 6, 2026. Today's high temperature was 89 degrees. The normal high is 85. Today's low temperature was 67 degrees. The normal low is 63. No precipitation fell today, which leaves the monthly total at 1.80 inches. This is 1.08 inches above the normal amount of 0.72 inches for July. The total precipitation for the year still stands at 12.10 inches, which is 3.30 inches below normal. There were no heating degree days today, which is normal. The yearly total since July 1st is zero, which is normal. There were 13 cooling degree days today, which is far above normal. The yearly total since January 1st is 427, which is

113 above normal. The normal high temperature for tomorrow is 85 degrees, and the normal low is 63. The record high for tomorrow is 106, which occurred in 1980, and the record low is 47, which occurred in 1934. Sunset tonight is at 9:05 p.m. Sunrise tomorrow is at 5:56 a.m. The current time is 5:50 p.m. Central Daylight Time. Operating on a frequency of 162.475 MHz, this is NOAA Weather Radio Station WXL62, broadcasting from a transmitter near Lawton, Iowa. Our program originates from the National Weather Service in Sioux Falls and serves Sioux City and the surrounding Siouxland area. This hazardous weather outlook is for northwest Iowa, west central Iowa, southwest Minnesota, northeast Nebraska, and southeast South Dakota. For today and tonight, isolated thunderstorms will be possible late Monday night, though the greatest risks for any lingering activity will be north of I-90. For Tuesday through Sunday, strong to severe thunderstorms will be possible late Tuesday afternoon through early Wednesday morning. Storms initially forming over central and northeastern South Dakota will drift southeast. The primary risks with this activity will be quarter-size hail and 60 miles an hour wind gusts. The risk for severe storms will persist into early Wednesday morning. Temperatures rise by next weekend with the potential for high temperatures in the middle 90s to lower 100s. Spotter activation is not expected at this time but may be needed Tuesday. Your National Weather Service forecast for Siouxland. Tonight, mostly clear this evening, then becoming partly cloudy. Lows in the mid-60s. Southeast winds 5 to 10 miles an hour. Tuesday, sunny with highs in the upper 80s. South winds 5 to 10 miles an hour. Tuesday night, mostly clear in the evening, then becoming partly cloudy. Humid with lows in the upper 60s. South winds 5 to 10 miles an hour with gusts up to 20 miles an hour. Wednesday, partly sunny with a chance of showers. A slight chance of thunderstorms in the morning, then a chance of thunderstorms in the afternoon. Humid with highs in the upper 80s. Southwest winds 5 to 10 miles an hour with gusts up to 20 miles an hour. Chance of rain 50%. Wednesday night, showers likely with a chance of thunderstorms. Humid with lows in the upper 60s. West winds 5 to 10 miles an hour, becoming northeast after midnight. Chance of rain 70%. Thursday, mostly cloudy in the morning, then becoming partly sunny. A slight chance of thunderstorms. A chance of showers, mainly in the morning. Highs in the mid-80s. Chance of rain 50%. Thursday night, partly cloudy. A chance of showers after midnight. Lows in the mid-60s. Chance of rain 30%. Friday, partly sunny. Highs in the mid-80s. Friday night, partly cloudy. Lows in the mid-60s. Saturday, mostly sunny. Highs in the upper 80s. Saturday night, mostly clear. Lows in the upper 60s. Sunday, sunny. Highs in the lower 90s. Sunday night, mostly clear. Lows in the lower 70s. Monday, sunny, hot with highs in the mid-90s. At 5 p.m., in Sioux City, the temperature was 89, and the dew point 69. The relative humidity was 51%. Wind was southeast at 10 miles an hour. The pressure was 30.03 inches and falling. Elsewhere in northwest Iowa, Morris was sunny and 86. Cherokee was sunny and 86. Spencer was sunny and 85. Storm Lake was mostly sunny and 84. Other conditions across the northern plains, farther east in Iowa, at Waterloo, it was sunny, with a temperature of 84. At Des Moines, it was mostly sunny, with a temperature of 84. In eastern Nebraska, skies ranged from mostly sunny to partly sunny, and temperatures were between 85 and 90 degrees. In eastern South Dakota, temperatures were between 87 and 91 degrees. At Yankton, it was mostly sunny. At Sioux Falls, it was partly sunny. At Mitchell, it was cloudy. And in southern Minnesota, skies ranged

sunny to mostly sunny. It was 84 at Worthington, 87 at Marshall, 84 at Mankato, 86 at Minneapolis, and 81 at Rochester. Once again, at 5 p.m. Sioux City had a temperature of 89. The Sioux City, Iowa climate summary for this evening, as of 4 p.m., July 6, 2026. Today's high temperature was 89 degrees. The normal high is 85. Today's low temperature was 67 degrees. The normal low is 63. No precipitation fell today, which leaves the monthly total at 1.80 inches. This is 1.08 inches above the normal amount of 0.72 inches for July. The total precipitation for the year still stands at 12.10 inches, which is 3.30 inches below normal. There were no heating degree days today, which is normal. The yearly total since July 1st is zero, which is normal. There were 13 cooling degree days today, which is 4 above normal. The yearly total since January 1st is 427, which is 113 above normal. The normal high temperature for tomorrow is 85 degrees, and the normal low is 63. The record high for tomorrow is 106, which occurred in 1980, and the record low is 47, which occurred in 1934. Sunset tonight is at 9:05 p.m. Sunrise tomorrow is at 5:56 a.m. The current time is 5:57 p.m. Central Daylight Time. Operating on a frequency of 162.475 MHz, this is NOAA Weather Radio Station WXL62, broadcasting from a transmitter near Lawton, Iowa. Our program originates from the National Weather Service in Sioux Falls and serves Sioux City and the surrounding Siouxland area. This hazardous weather outlook is for northwest Iowa, west central Iowa, southwest Minnesota, northeast Nebraska, and southeast South Dakota. For today and tonight, isolated thunderstorms will be possible late Monday night, though the greatest risk for any lingering activity will be north of I-90. For Tuesday through Sunday, strong to severe thunderstorms will be possible late Tuesday afternoon through early Wednesday morning. Storms initially forming over central and northeastern South Dakota will drift southeast. The primary risks with this activity will be quarter-size hail and 60 miles an hour wind gusts. The risk for severe storms will persist into early Wednesday morning. Temperatures rise by next weekend with the potential for high temperatures in the middle 90s to lower 100s. Spotter activation is not expected at this time but may be needed Tuesday. Your National Weather Service forecast for Siouxland. Tonight, mostly clear this evening, then becoming partly cloudy. Lows in the mid-60s. Southeast winds 5 to 10 miles an hour. Tuesday, sunny with highs in the upper 80s. South winds 5 to 10 miles an hour. Tuesday night, mostly clear in the evening, then becoming partly cloudy. Humid with lows in the upper 60s. South winds 5 to 10 miles an hour with gusts up to 20 miles an hour. Wednesday, partly sunny with a chance of showers. A slight chance of thunderstorms in the morning, then a chance of thunderstorms in the afternoon. Humid with highs in the upper 80s. Southwest winds 5 to 10 miles an hour with gusts up to 20 miles an hour. Chance of rain 50%. Wednesday night, showers likely with a chance of thunderstorms. Humid with lows in the upper 60s. West winds 5 to 10 miles an hour, becoming northeast after midnight. Chance of rain 70%. Thursday, mostly cloudy in the morning, then becoming partly sunny. A slight chance of thunderstorms. A chance of showers, mainly in the morning. Highs in the mid-80s. Chance of rain 50%. Thursday night, partly cloudy. A chance of showers after midnight. Lows in the mid-60s. Chance of rain 30%. Friday, partly sunny. Highs in the mid-80s. Friday night, partly cloudy. Lows in the mid-60s. Saturday, mostly sunny. Highs in the upper 80s. Saturday night, mostly clear. Lows in the upper 60s. Sunday, sunny. Highs in the lower 90s. Sunday night, mostly clear. Lows in the lower 70s.

Monday, sunny, hot with highs in the mid-90s. At 5 p.m., in Sioux City, the temperature was 89 and the dew point 69. The relative humidity was 51%. Wind was southeast at 10 miles an hour. The pressure was 30.03 inches and falling. Elsewhere in northwest Iowa, Morris was sunny and 86. Cherokee was sunny and 86. Spencer was sunny and 85. Storm Lake was mostly sunny and 84. Other conditions across the northern plains, farther east in Iowa, at Waterloo, it was sunny, with a temperature of 84. At Des Moines, it was mostly sunny, with a temperature of 84. In eastern Nebraska, skies ranged from mostly sunny to partly sunny, and temperatures were between 85 and 90 degrees. In eastern South Dakota, temperatures were between 87 and 91 degrees. At Yankton, it was mostly sunny. At Sioux Falls, it was partly sunny. At Mitchell, it was cloudy. And in southern Minnesota, skies ranged from sunny to mostly sunny. It was 84 at Worthington, 87 at Marshall, 84 at Mankato, 86 at Minneapolis, and 81 at Rochester. Once again, at 5 p.m., Sioux City had a temperature of 89. At 6 p.m., in Sioux City, the temperature was 88 and the dew point 67. The relative humidity was 49%. Wind was south at 8 miles an hour. The pressure was 30.05 inches and rising. Elsewhere in northwest Iowa, Morris was sunny and 84. Spencer was sunny and 85. Other conditions across the northern plains, farther east in Iowa, temperatures were between 82 and 83 degrees. At Waterloo, it was sunny. At Des Moines, it was mostly sunny. At Cedar Rapids, it was partly sunny. In eastern Nebraska, skies ranged from mostly sunny to partly sunny. It was 84 at Lincoln, 87 at Omaha, and 90 at North Fork. In eastern South Dakota, temperatures were between 84 and 89 degrees. At Yankton, it was sunny. At Sioux Falls, it was partly sunny. At Mitchell, it was cloudy. And in southern Minnesota, skies ranged from sunny to mostly sunny, and temperatures were between 81 and 86 degrees. Once again, at 6 p.m., Sioux City had a temperature of 88. The Sioux City, Iowa climate summary for this evening, as of 4 p.m., July 6, 2026. Today's high temperature was 89 degrees. The normal high is 85. Today's low temperature was 67 degrees. The normal low is 63. No precipitation fell today, which leaves the monthly total at 1.80 inches. This is 1.08 inches above the normal amount of 0.72 inches for July. The total precipitation for the year still stands at 12.10 inches, which is 3.30 inches below normal. There were no heating degree days today, which is normal. The yearly total since July 1st is zero, which is normal. There were 13 cooling degree days today, which is 4 above normal. The yearly total since January 1st is 427, which is 113 above normal. The normal high temperature for tomorrow is 85 degrees, and the normal low is 63. The record high for tomorrow is 106, which occurred in 1980, and the record low is 47, which occurred in 1934. Sunset tonight is at 9:05 p.m. Sunrise tomorrow is at 5:56 a.m. The current time is 6:04 p.m. Central Daylight Time. Operating on a frequency of 162.475 MHz, this is NOAA Weather Radio Station WXL62, broadcasting from a transmitter near Lawton, Iowa. Our program originates from the National Weather Service in Sioux Falls and serves Sioux City and the surrounding Siouxland area. This hazardous weather outlook is for northwest Iowa, west central Iowa, southwest Minnesota, northeast Nebraska, and southeast South Dakota. For today and tonight, isolated thunderstorms will be possible late Monday night, though the greatest risks for any lingering activity will be north of I-90. For Tuesday through Sunday, strong to severe thunderstorms will be possible late Tuesday afternoon through early Wednesday morning. Storms initially forming over central and north

western South Dakota will just southeast. The primary risks with this activity will be quarter-size hail and 60 miles an hour wind gusts. The risk for severe storms will persist into early Wednesday morning. Temperatures rise by next weekend with the potential for high temperatures in the middle 90s to lower 100s. Spotter activation is not expected at this time but may be needed Tuesday. Your National Weather Service forecast for Siouxland. Tonight, mostly clear this evening, then becoming partly cloudy. Lows in the mid-60s. Southeast winds 5 to 10 miles an hour. Tuesday, sunny with highs in the upper 80s. South winds 5 to 10 miles an hour. Tuesday night, mostly clear in the evening, then becoming partly cloudy. Humid with lows in the upper 60s. South winds 5 to 10 miles an hour with gusts up to 20 miles an hour. Wednesday, partly sunny with a chance of showers. A slight chance of thunderstorms in the morning, then a chance of thunderstorms in the afternoon. Humid with highs in the upper 80s. Southwest winds 5 to 10 miles an hour with gusts up to 20 miles an hour. Chance of rain 50%. Wednesday night, showers likely with a chance of thunderstorms. Humid with lows in the upper 60s. West winds 5 to 10 miles an hour, becoming northeast after midnight. Chance of rain 70%. Thursday, mostly cloudy in the morning, then becoming partly sunny. A slight chance of thunderstorms. A chance of showers, mainly in the morning. Highs in the mid-80s. Chance of rain 50%. Thursday night, partly cloudy. A chance of showers after midnight. Lows in the mid-60s. Chance of rain 30%. Friday, partly sunny. Highs in the mid-80s. Friday night, partly cloudy. Lows in the mid-60s. Saturday, mostly sunny. Highs in the upper 80s. Saturday night, mostly clear. Lows in the upper 60s. Sunday, sunny. Highs in the lower 90s. Sunday night, mostly clear. Lows in the lower 70s. Monday, sunny, hot with highs in the mid-90s. At 6 p.m., in Sioux City, the temperature was 88 and the dew point 67. The relative humidity was 49%. Wind was south at 8 miles an hour. The pressure was 30.05 inches and rising. Elsewhere in northwest Iowa, Morris was sunny and 84. Spencer was sunny and 85. Other conditions across the northern plains, farther east in Iowa, temperatures were between 82 and 83 degrees. At Waterloo, it was sunny. At Des Moines, it was mostly sunny. At Cedar Rapids, it was partly sunny. In eastern Nebraska, skies ranged from mostly sunny to partly sunny. It was 84 at Lincoln, 87 at Omaha, and 90 at Norfolk. In eastern South Dakota, temperatures were between 84 and 89 degrees. At Yankton, it was sunny. At Sioux Falls, it was partly sunny. At Mitchell, it was cloudy. And in southern Minnesota, skies ranged from sunny to mostly sunny, and temperatures were between 81 and 86 degrees. Once again, at 6 p.m., Sioux City had a temperature of 88. The Sioux City, Iowa climate summary for this evening, as of 4 p.m., July 6, 2026. Today's high temperature was 89 degrees. The normal high is 85. Today's low temperature was 67 degrees. The normal low is 63. No precipitation fell today, which leaves the monthly total at 1.80 inches. This is 1.08 inches above the normal amount of 0.72 inches for July. The total precipitation for the year still stands at 12.10 inches, which is 3.30 inches below normal. There were no heating degree days today, which is normal. The yearly total since July 1st is zero, which is normal. There were 13 cooling degree days today, which is 4 above normal. The yearly total since January 1st is 427, which is 113 above normal. The normal high temperature for tomorrow is 85 degrees, and the normal low is 63. The record high for tomorrow is 106, which occurred in 1980, and the record low is 47, which occurred

Heard in 1934. Sunset tonight is at 9.05 p.m. Sunrise tomorrow is at 5.56 a.m. The current time is 6.10 p.m. Central Daylight Time. Operating on a frequency of 162.475 MHz, this is NOAA Weather Radio Station WXL62, broadcasting from a transmitter near Lawton, Iowa. Our program originates from the National Weather Service in Sioux Falls and serves Sioux City and the surrounding Siouxland area. This hazardous weather outlook is for northwest Iowa, west central Iowa, southwest Minnesota, northeast Nebraska, and southeast South Dakota. For today and tonight, isolated thunderstorms will be possible late Monday night, though the greatest risks for any lingering activity will be north of I-90. For Tuesday through Sunday, strong to severe thunderstorms will be possible late Tuesday afternoon through early Wednesday morning. Storms initially forming over central and northeastern South Dakota will drift southeast. The primary risks with this activity will be quarter-size hail and 60 miles an hour wind gusts. The risk for severe storms will persist into early Wednesday morning. Temperatures rise by next weekend with the potential for high temperatures in the middle 90s to lower 100s. Spotter activation is not expected at this time but may be needed Tuesday. Your National Weather Service forecast for Siouxland. Tonight, mostly clear this evening, then becoming partly cloudy. Lows in the mid-60s. Southeast winds 5 to 10 miles an hour. Tuesday, sunny with highs in the upper 80s. South winds 5 to 10 miles an hour. Tuesday night, mostly clear in the evening, then becoming partly cloudy. Humid with lows in the upper 60s. South winds 5 to 10 miles an hour with gusts up to 20 miles an hour. Wednesday, partly sunny with a chance of showers. A slight chance of thunderstorms in the morning, then a chance of thunderstorms in the afternoon. Humid with highs in the upper 80s. Southwest winds 5 to 10 miles an hour with gusts up to 20 miles an hour. Chance of rain 50%. Wednesday night, showers likely with a chance of thunderstorms. Humid with lows in the upper 60s. West winds 5 to 10 miles an hour, becoming northeast after midnight. Chance of rain 70%. Thursday, mostly cloudy in the morning, then becoming partly sunny. A slight chance of thunderstorms. A chance of showers, mainly in the morning. Highs in the mid-80s. Chance of rain 50%. Thursday night, partly cloudy. A chance of showers after midnight. Lows in the mid-60s. Chance of rain 30%. Friday, partly sunny. Highs in the mid-80s. Friday night, partly cloudy. Lows in the mid-60s. Saturday, mostly sunny. Highs in the upper 80s. Saturday night, mostly clear. Lows in the upper 60s. Sunday, sunny. Highs in the lower 90s. Sunday night, mostly clear. Lows in the lower 70s. Monday, sunny, hot with highs in the mid-90s. At 6 p.m., in Sioux City, the temperature was 88 and the dew point 67. The relative humidity was 49%. Wind was south at 8 miles an hour. The pressure was 30.05 inches and rising. Elsewhere in northwest Iowa, Morris was sunny and 84. Cherokee was sunny and 86. Spencer was sunny and 85. Other conditions across the northern plains, farther east in Iowa, temperatures were between 82 and 83 degrees. At Waterloo, it was sunny. At Des Moines, it was mostly sunny. At Cedar Rapids, it was partly sunny. In eastern Nebraska, skies ranged from mostly sunny to partly sunny. It was 84 at Lincoln, 87 at Omaha, and 90 at North Fork. In eastern South Dakota, skies ranged from partly sunny to cloudy, and temperatures were between 84 and 89 degrees. And in southern Minnesota, skies ranged from sunny to mostly sunny, and temperatures were between 81 and 86 degrees. Once again, at 6 p.m. Sioux City had a temperature of 88. The Sioux City, Iowa climate summary for this evening, as of 4 p.m., July 6, 2026.
Today's high temperature was 89 degrees. The normal high is 85. Today's low temperature was 67 degrees. The normal low is 63. No precipitation fell today, which leaves the monthly total at 1.80 inches. This is 1.08 inches above the normal amount of 0.72 inches for July. The total precipitation for the year still stands at 12.10 inches, which is 3.30 inches below normal. There were no heating degree days today, which is normal. The yearly total since July 1st is zero, which is normal. There were 13 cooling degree days today, which is 4 above normal. The yearly total since January 1st is 427, which is 113 above normal. The normal high temperature for tomorrow is 85 degrees, and the normal low is 63. The record high for tomorrow is 106, which occurred in 1980, and the record low is 47, which occurred in 1934. Sunset tonight is at 9.05 p.m. Sunrise tomorrow is at 5.56 a.m. The current time is 6.16 p.m. Central Daylight Time. Operating on a frequency of 162.475 MHz, this is NOAA Weather Radio Station WXL62, broadcasting from a transmitter near Lawton, Iowa. Our program originates from the National Weather Service in Sioux Falls and serves Sioux City and the surrounding Siouxland area. This hazardous weather outlook is for northwest Iowa, west central Iowa, southwest Minnesota, northeast Nebraska, and southeast South Dakota. For today and tonight, isolated thunderstorms will be possible late Monday night, though the greatest risk for any lingering activity will be north of I-90. For Tuesday through Sunday, strong to severe thunderstorms will be possible late Tuesday afternoon through early Wednesday morning. Storms initially forming over central and northeastern South Dakota will drift southeast. The primary risks with this activity will be quarter-size hail and 60 miles an hour wind gusts. The risk for severe storms will persist into early Wednesday morning. Temperatures rise by next weekend with the potential for high temperatures in the middle 90s to lower 100s. Spotter activation is not expected at this time but may be needed Tuesday. Your National Weather Service forecast for Siouxland. Tonight, mostly clear this evening, then becoming partly cloudy. Lows in the mid-60s. Southeast winds 5 to 10 miles an hour. Tuesday, sunny with highs in the upper 80s. South winds 5 to 10 miles an hour. Tuesday night, mostly clear in the evening, then becoming partly cloudy. Humid with lows in the upper 60s. South winds 5 to 10 miles an hour with gusts up to 20 miles an hour. Wednesday, partly sunny with a chance of showers. A slight chance of thunderstorms in the morning, then a chance of thunderstorms in the afternoon. Humid with highs in the upper 80s. Southwest winds 5 to 10 miles an hour with gusts up to 20 miles an hour. Chance of rain 50%. Wednesday night, showers likely with a chance of thunderstorms. Humid with lows in the upper 60s. West winds 5 to 10 miles an hour, becoming northeast after midnight. Chance of rain 70%. Thursday, mostly cloudy in the morning, then becoming partly sunny. A slight chance of thunderstorms. A chance of showers, mainly in the morning. Highs in the mid-80s. Chance of rain 50%. Thursday night, partly cloudy. A chance of showers after midnight. Lows in the mid-60s. Chance of rain 30%. Friday, partly sunny. Highs in the mid-80s. Friday night, partly cloudy. Lows in the mid-60s. Saturday, mostly sunny. Highs in the upper 80s. Saturday night, mostly clear. Lows in the upper 60s. Sunday, sunny. Highs in the lower 90s. Sunday night, mostly clear. Lows in the lower 70s. Monday, sunny, hot with highs in the mid-90s. At 6 p.m., in Sioux City, the temperature was 88 and the dew point 67. The relative humidity was 49%. Wind was south at 8 miles an hour. The pressure was 30.05 inches and rising.
Elsewhere in northwest Iowa, Morris was sunny and 84.

Cherokee was sunny and 86. Spencer was sunny and 85. Other conditions across the northern plains, farther east in Iowa, temperatures were between 82 and 83 degrees. At Waterloo, it was sunny. At Des Moines, it was mostly sunny. At Cedar Rapids, it was partly sunny. In eastern Nebraska, skies ranged from mostly sunny to partly sunny. It was 84 at Lincoln, 87 at Omaha, and 90 at Norfolk. In eastern South Dakota, skies ranged from partly sunny to cloudy, and temperatures were between 84 and 89 degrees. And in southern Minnesota, skies ranged from sunny to mostly sunny, and temperatures were between 81 and 86 degrees. Once again, at 6 p.m., Sioux City had a temperature of 88. The Sioux City, Iowa climate summary for this evening, as of 4 p.m., July 6, 2026. Today's high temperature was 89 degrees. The normal high is 85. Today's low temperature was 67 degrees. The normal low is 63. No precipitation fell today, which leaves the monthly total at 1.80 inches. This is 1.08 inches above the normal amount of 0.72 inches for July. The total precipitation for the year still stands at 12.10 inches, which is 3.30 inches below normal. There were no heating degree days today, which is normal. The yearly total since July 1st is zero, which is normal. There were 13 cooling degree days today, which is 4 above normal. The yearly total since January 1st is 427, which is 113 above normal. The normal high temperature for tomorrow is 85 degrees, and the normal low is 63. The record high for tomorrow is 106, which occurred in 1980, and the record low is 47, which occurred in 1934. Sunset tonight is at 9:05 p.m. Sunrise tomorrow is at 5:56 a.m. The current time is 6:22 p.m. Central Daylight Time. Operating on a frequency of 162.475 MHz, this is NOAA Weather Radio Station WXL62, broadcasting from a transmitter near Lawton, Iowa. Our program originates from the National Weather Service in Sioux Falls and serves Sioux City and the surrounding Siouxland area. This hazardous weather outlook is for northwest Iowa, west central Iowa, southwest Minnesota, northeast Nebraska, and southeast South Dakota. For today and tonight, isolated thunderstorms will be possible late Monday night, though the greatest risks for any lingering activity will be north of I-90. For Tuesday through Sunday, strong to severe thunderstorms will be possible late Tuesday afternoon through early Wednesday morning. Storms initially forming over central and northeastern South Dakota will drift southeast. The primary risks with this activity will be quarter-size hail and 60 miles an hour wind gusts. The risk for severe storms will persist into early Wednesday morning. Temperatures rise by next weekend with the potential for high temperatures in the middle 90s to lower 100s. Spotter activation is not expected at this time but may be needed Tuesday. Your National Weather Service forecast for Siouxland. Tonight, mostly clear this evening, then becoming partly cloudy. Lows in the mid-60s. Southeast winds 5 to 10 miles an hour. Tuesday, sunny with highs in the upper 80s. South winds 5 to 10 miles an hour. Tuesday night, mostly clear in the evening, then becoming partly cloudy. Humid with lows in the upper 60s. South winds 5 to 10 miles an hour with gusts up to 20 miles an hour. Wednesday, partly sunny with a chance of showers. A slight chance of thunderstorms in the morning, then a chance of thunderstorms in the afternoon. Humid with highs in the upper 80s. Southwest winds 5 to 10 miles an hour with gusts up to 20 miles an hour. Chance of rain 50%. Wednesday night, showers likely with a chance of thunderstorms. Humid with lows in the upper 60s. West winds 5 to 10 miles an hour, becoming northeast after midnight. Chance of rain 70%. Thursday, mostly cloudy in the morning, then becoming partly sunny. A slight chance of thunderstorms. A chance of showers, mainly in the morning. Highs in the mid-80s. Chance of rain 50%. Thursday night, partly

cloudy. A chance of showers after midnight. Lows in the mid-60s. Chance of rain 30%. Friday, partly sunny. Highs in the mid-80s. Friday night, partly cloudy. Lows in the mid-60s. Saturday, mostly sunny. Highs in the upper 80s. Saturday night, mostly clear. Lows in the upper 60s. Sunday, sunny. Highs in the lower 90s. Sunday night, mostly clear. Lows in the lower 70s. Monday, sunny, hot with highs in the mid-90s. At 6 p.m., in Sioux City, the temperature was 88 and the dew point 67. The relative humidity was 49%. Wind was south at 8 miles an hour. The pressure was 30.05 inches and rising. Elsewhere in northwest Iowa, Morris was sunny and 84. Cherokee was sunny and 86. Spencer was sunny and 85. Other conditions across the northern plains, farther east in Iowa, temperatures were between 82 and 83 degrees. At Waterloo, it was sunny. At Des Moines, it was mostly sunny. At Cedar Rapids, it was partly sunny. In eastern Nebraska, skies ranged from mostly sunny to partly sunny. It was 84 at Lincoln, 87 at Omaha, and 90 at Norfolk. In eastern South Dakota, skies ranged from partly sunny to cloudy, and temperatures were between 84 and 89 degrees. And in southern Minnesota, skies ranged from sunny to mostly sunny, and temperatures were between 81 and 86 degrees. Once again, at 6 p.m., Sioux City had a temperature of 88. The Sioux City, Iowa climate summary for this evening, as of 4 p.m., July 6, 2026. Today's high temperature was 89 degrees. The normal high is 85. Today's low temperature was 67 degrees. The normal low is 63. No precipitation fell today, which leaves the monthly total at 1.80 inches. This is 1.08 inches above the normal amount of 0.72 inches for July. The total precipitation for the year still stands at 12.10 inches, which is 3.30 inches below normal. There were no heating degree days today, which is normal. The yearly total since July 1st is zero, which is normal. There were 13 cooling degree days today, which is far above normal. The yearly total since January 1st is 427, which is 113 above normal. The normal high temperature for tomorrow is 85 degrees, and the normal low is 63. The record high for tomorrow is 106, which occurred in 1980, and the record low is 47, which occurred in 1934. Sunset tonight is at 9:05 p.m. Sunrise tomorrow is at 5:56 a.m. The current time is 6:28 p.m. Central Daylight Time. Operating on a frequency of 162.475 MHz, this is NOAA Weather Radio Station WXL62, broadcasting from a transmitter near Lawton, Iowa. Our program originates from the National Weather Service in Sioux Falls and serves Sioux City and the surrounding Siouxland area. This hazardous weather outlook is for northwest Iowa, west central Iowa, southwest Minnesota, northeast Nebraska, and southeast South Dakota. For today and tonight, isolated thunderstorms will be possible late Monday night, though the greatest risk for any lingering activity will be north of I-90. For Tuesday through Sunday, strong to severe thunderstorms will be possible late Tuesday afternoon through early Wednesday morning. Storms initially forming over central and northeastern South Dakota will drift southeast. The primary risks with this activity will be quarter-size hail and 60 miles an hour wind gusts. The risk for severe storms will persist into early Wednesday morning. Temperatures rise by next weekend with the potential for high temperatures in the middle 90s to lower 100s. Spotter activation is not expected at this time but may be needed Tuesday. Your National Weather Service forecast for Siouxland. Tonight, mostly clear this evening, then becoming partly cloudy. Lows in the mid-60s. Southeast winds 5 to 10 miles an hour. Tuesday, sunny with highs in the upper 80s. South winds 5 to 10 miles an hour. Tuesday night, mostly clear in the evening.

and becoming partly cloudy. Humid with lows in the upper 60s. South winds 5 to 10 miles an hour with gusts up to 20 miles an hour. Wednesday, partly sunny with a chance of showers. A slight chance of thunderstorms in the morning, then a chance of thunderstorms in the afternoon. Humid with highs in the upper 80s. Southwest winds 5 to 10 miles an hour with gusts up to 20 miles an hour. Chance of rain 50%. Wednesday night, showers likely with a chance of thunderstorms. Humid with lows in the upper 60s. West winds 5 to 10 miles an hour, becoming northeast after midnight. Chance of rain 70%. Thursday, mostly cloudy in the morning, then becoming partly sunny. A slight chance of thunderstorms. A chance of showers, mainly in the morning. Highs in the mid-80s. Chance of rain 50%. Thursday night, partly cloudy. A chance of showers after midnight. Lows in the mid-60s. Chance of rain 30%. Friday, partly sunny. Highs in the mid-80s. Friday night, partly cloudy. Lows in the mid-60s. Saturday, mostly sunny. Highs in the upper 80s. Saturday night, mostly clear. Lows in the upper 60s. Sunday, sunny. Highs in the lower 90s. Sunday night, mostly clear. Lows in the lower 70s. Monday, sunny, hot with highs in the mid-90s. At 6 p.m., in Sioux City, the temperature was 88 and the dew point 67. The relative humidity was 49%. Wind was south at 8 miles an hour. The pressure was 30.05 inches and rising. Elsewhere in northwest Iowa, Morris was sunny and 84. Cherokee was sunny and 86. Spencer was sunny and 85. Other conditions across the northern plains, farther east in Iowa, temperatures were between 82 and 83 degrees. At Waterloo, it was sunny. At Des Moines, it was mostly sunny. At Cedar Rapids, it was partly sunny. In eastern Nebraska, skies ranged from mostly sunny to partly sunny. It was 84 at Lincoln, 87 at Omaha, and 90 at Norfolk. In eastern South Dakota, skies ranged from partly sunny to cloudy, and temperature. It was 84 at Lincoln, 87 at Omaha, and 90 at Norfolk. In eastern South Dakota, skies ranged from partly sunny to cloudy, and temperatures were between 84 and 89 degrees. And in southern Minnesota, skies ranged from sunny to mostly sunny, and temperatures were between 81 and 86 degrees. Once again, at 6 p.m. Sioux City had a temperature of 88. The Sioux City, Iowa climate summary for this evening, as of 4 p.m., July 6, 2026. Today's high temperature was 89 degrees. The normal high is 85. Today's low temperature was 67 degrees. The normal low is 63. No precipitation fell today, which leaves the monthly total at 1.80 inches. This is 1.08 inches above the normal amount of 0.72 inches for July. The total precipitation for the year still stands at 12.10 inches, which is 3.30 inches below normal. There were no heating degree days today, which is normal. The yearly total since July 1st is zero, which is normal. There were 13 cooling degree days today, which is 4 above normal. The yearly total since January 1st is 427, which is 113 above normal. The normal high temperature for tomorrow is 85 degrees, and the normal low is 63. The record high for tomorrow is 106, which occurred in 1980, and the record low is 47, which occurred in 1934. Sunset tonight is at 9:05 p.m. Sunrise tomorrow is at 5:56 a.m. The current time is 6:34 p.m. Central Daylight Time. Operating on a frequency of 162.475 MHz, this is NOAA Weather Radio Station WXL62, broadcasting from a transmitter near Lawton, Iowa. Our program originates from the National Weather Service in Sioux Falls and serves Sioux City and the surrounding Siouxland area. This hazardous weather outlook is for northwest Iowa, west central Iowa, southwest Minnesota.

Minnesota, northeast Nebraska, and southeast South Dakota. For today and tonight, isolated thunderstorms will be possible late Monday night, though the greatest risks for any lingering activity will be north of I-90. For Tuesday through Sunday, strong to severe thunderstorms will be possible late Tuesday afternoon through early Wednesday morning. Storms initially forming over central and northeastern South Dakota will drift southeast. The primary risks with this activity will be quarter-size hail and 60 miles an hour wind gusts. The risk for severe storms will persist into early Wednesday morning. Temperatures rise by next weekend with the potential for high temperatures in the middle 90s to lower 100s. Spotter activation is not expected at this time but may be needed Tuesday. Your National Weather Service forecast for Siouxland. Tonight, mostly clear this evening, then becoming partly cloudy. Lows in the mid-60s. Southeast winds 5 to 10 miles an hour. Tuesday, sunny with highs in the upper 80s. South winds 5 to 10 miles an hour. Tuesday night, mostly clear in the evening, then becoming partly cloudy. Humid with lows in the upper 60s. South winds 5 to 10 miles an hour with gusts up to 20 miles an hour. Wednesday, partly sunny with a chance of showers. A slight chance of thunderstorms in the morning, then a chance of thunderstorms in the afternoon. Humid with highs in the upper 80s. Southwest winds 5 to 10 miles an hour with gusts up to 20 miles an hour. Chance of rain 50%. Wednesday night, showers likely with a chance of thunderstorms. Humid with lows in the upper 60s. West winds 5 to 10 miles an hour, becoming northeast after midnight. Chance of rain 70%. Thursday, mostly cloudy in the morning, then becoming partly sunny. A slight chance of thunderstorms. A chance of showers, mainly in the morning. Highs in the mid-80s. Chance of rain 50%. Thursday night, partly cloudy. A chance of showers after midnight. Lows in the mid-60s. Chance of rain 30%. Friday, partly sunny. Highs in the mid-80s. Friday night, partly cloudy. Lows in the mid-60s. Saturday, mostly sunny. Highs in the upper 80s. Saturday night, mostly clear. Lows in the upper 60s. Sunday, sunny. Highs in the lower 90s. Sunday night, mostly clear. Lows in the lower 70s. Monday, sunny, hot with highs in the mid-90s. At 6 p.m., in Sioux City, the temperature was 88 and the dew point 67. The relative humidity was 49%. Wind was south at 8 miles an hour. The pressure was 30.05 inches and rising. Elsewhere in northwest Iowa, Morris was sunny and 84. Cherokee was sunny and 86. Spencer was sunny and 85. Other conditions across the northern plains, farther east in Iowa, temperatures were between 82 and 83 degrees. At Waterloo, it was sunny. At Des Moines, it was mostly sunny. At Cedar Rapids, it was partly sunny. In eastern Nebraska, skies ranged from mostly sunny to partly sunny. It was 84 at Lincoln, 87 at Omaha, and 90 at Norfolk. In eastern South Dakota, skies ranged from partly sunny to cloudy, and temperatures were between 84 and 89 degrees. And in southern Minnesota, skies ranged from sunny to mostly sunny, and temperatures were between 81 and 86 degrees. Once again, at 6 p.m. Sioux City had a temperature of 88. The Sioux City, Iowa climate summary for this evening, as of 4 p.m., July 6, 2026. Today's high temperature was 89 degrees. The normal high is 85. Today's low temperature was 67 degrees. The normal low is 63. No precipitation fell today, which leaves the monthly total at 1.80 inches. This is 1.08 inches above the normal amount of 0.72 inches for July. The total precipitation for the year still stands at 12.10 inches, which is 3.30 inches below normal. There were no heating degree days today, which is normal. The yearly total since July 1st is zero, which is normal. There were 13 cooling degree days today,

is far above normal. The yearly total since January 1st is 427, which is 113 above normal. The normal high temperature for tomorrow is 85 degrees, and the normal low is 63. The record high for tomorrow is 106, which occurred in 1980, and the record low is 47, which occurred in 1934. Sunset tonight is at 9.05 p.m. Sunrise tomorrow is at 5.56 a.m. The current time is 6.40 p.m. Central Daylight Time. Operating on a frequency of 162.475 MHz, this is NOAA Weather Radio Station WXL62, broadcasting from a transmitter near Lawton, Iowa. Our program originates from the National Weather Service in Sioux Falls and serves Sioux City and the surrounding Siouxland area. This hazardous weather outlook is for northwest Iowa, west central Iowa, southwest Minnesota, northeast Nebraska, and southeast South Dakota. For today and tonight, isolated thunderstorms will be possible late Monday night, though the greatest risks for any lingering activity will be north of I-90. For Tuesday through Sunday, strong to severe thunderstorms will be possible late Tuesday afternoon through early Wednesday morning. Storms initially forming over central and northeastern South Dakota will drift southeast. The primary risks with this activity will be quarter-size hail and 60 miles an hour wind gusts. The risk for severe storms will persist into early Wednesday morning. Temperatures rise by next weekend with the potential for high temperatures in the middle 90s to lower 100s. Spotter activation is not expected at this time but may be needed Tuesday. Your National Weather Service forecast for Siouxland. Tonight, mostly clear this evening, then becoming partly cloudy. Lows in the mid-60s. Southeast winds 5 to 10 miles an hour. Tuesday, sunny with highs in the upper 80s. South winds 5 to 10 miles an hour. Tuesday night, mostly clear in the evening, then becoming partly cloudy. Humid with lows in the upper 60s. South winds 5 to 10 miles an hour with gusts up to 20 miles an hour. Wednesday, partly sunny with a chance of showers. A slight chance of thunderstorms in the morning, then a chance of thunderstorms in the afternoon. Humid with highs in the upper 80s. Southwest winds 5 to 10 miles an hour with gusts up to 20 miles an hour. Chance of rain 50%. Wednesday night, showers likely with a chance of thunderstorms. Humid with lows in the upper 60s. West winds 5 to 10 miles an hour, becoming northeast after midnight. Chance of rain 70%. Thursday, mostly cloudy in the morning, then becoming partly sunny. A slight chance of thunderstorms. A chance of showers, mainly in the morning. Highs in the mid-80s. Chance of rain 50%. Thursday night, partly cloudy. A chance of showers after midnight. Lows in the mid-60s. Chance of rain 30%. Friday, partly sunny. Highs in the mid-80s. Friday night, partly cloudy. Lows in the mid-60s. Saturday, mostly sunny. Highs in the upper 80s. Saturday night, mostly clear. Lows in the upper 60s. Sunday, sunny. Highs in the lower 90s. Sunday night, mostly clear. Lows in the lower 70s. Monday, sunny, hot with highs in the mid-90s. At 6 p.m., in Sioux City, the temperature was 88 and the dew point 67. The relative humidity was 49%. Wind was south at 8 miles an hour. The pressure was 30.05 inches and rising. Elsewhere in northwest Iowa, Morris was sunny and 84. Cherokee was sunny and 86. Spencer was sunny and 85. Other conditions across the northern plains, farther east in Iowa, temperatures were between 82 and 83 degrees. At Waterloo, it was sunny. At Des Moines, it was mostly sunny. At Cedar Rapids, it was partly sunny. In eastern Nebraska, skies ranged from mostly sunny to partly sunny. It was 84 at Lincoln, 87 at Omaha, and 90 at Norfolk. In eastern South Dakota, skies ranged from partly sunny to cloudy, and temperatures were between 84 and 89 degrees.

heating degree days today, which is normal. The yearly total since July 1st is zero, which is normal. There were 13 cooling degree days today, which is far above normal. The yearly total since January 1st is 427, which is 113 above normal. The normal high temperature for tomorrow is 85 degrees, and the normal low is 63. The record high for tomorrow is 106, which occurred in 1980, and the record low is 47, which occurred in 1934. Sunset tonight is at 9:05 p.m. Sunrise tomorrow is at 5:56 a.m. The current time is 6:46 p.m. Central Daylight Time. Operating on a frequency of 162.475 MHz, this is NOAA Weather Radio Station WXL62, broadcasting from a transmitter near Lawton, Iowa. Our program originates from the National Weather Service in Sioux Falls and serves Sioux City and the surrounding Siouxland area. This hazardous weather outlook is for northwest Iowa, west central Iowa, southwest Minnesota, northeast Nebraska, and southeast South Dakota. For today and tonight, isolated thunderstorms will be possible late Monday night, though the greatest risks for any lingering activity will be north of I-90. For Tuesday through Sunday, strong to severe thunderstorms will be possible late Tuesday afternoon through early Wednesday morning. Storms initially forming over central and northeastern South Dakota will drift southeast. The primary risks with this activity will be quarter-size hail and 60 miles an hour wind gusts. The risk for severe storms will persist into early Wednesday morning. Temperatures rise by next weekend with the potential for high temperatures in the middle 90s to lower 100s. Spotter activation is not expected at this time but may be needed Tuesday. Your National Weather Service forecast for Siouxland. Tonight, mostly clear this evening, then becoming partly cloudy. Lows in the mid-60s. Southeast winds 5 to 10 miles an hour. Tuesday, sunny with highs in the upper 80s. South winds 5 to 10 miles an hour. Tuesday night, mostly clear in the evening, then becoming partly cloudy. Humid with lows in the upper 60s. South winds 5 to 10 miles an hour with gusts up to 20 miles an hour. Wednesday, partly sunny with a chance of showers. A slight chance of thunderstorms in the morning, then a chance of thunderstorms in the afternoon. Humid with highs in the upper 80s. Southwest winds 5 to 10 miles an hour with gusts up to 20 miles an hour. Chance of rain 50%. Wednesday night, showers likely with a chance of thunderstorms. Humid with lows in the upper 60s. West winds 5 to 10 miles an hour, becoming northeast after midnight. Chance of rain 70%. Thursday, mostly cloudy in the morning, then becoming partly sunny. A slight chance of thunderstorms. A chance of showers, mainly in the morning. Highs in the mid-80s. Chance of rain 50%. Thursday night, partly cloudy. A chance of showers after midnight. Lows in the mid-60s. Chance of rain 30%. Friday, partly sunny. Highs in the mid-80s. Friday night, partly cloudy. Lows in the mid-60s. Saturday, mostly sunny. Highs in the upper 80s. Saturday night, mostly clear. Lows in the upper 60s. Sunday, sunny. Highs in the lower 90s. Sunday night, mostly clear. Lows in the lower 70s. Monday, sunny, hot with highs in the mid-90s. At 6 p.m., in Sioux City, the temperature was 88 and the dew point 67. The relative humidity was 49%. Wind was south at 8 miles an hour. The pressure was 30.05 inches and rising. Elsewhere in northwest Iowa, Morris was sunny and 84. Cherokee was sunny and 86. Spencer was sunny and 85. Other conditions across the northern plains, farther east in Iowa, temperatures were between 82 and 83 degrees. At Waterloo, it was sunny. At Des Moines, it was mostly sunny. At Cedar Rapids, it was partly sunny. In eastern Nebraska, skies ranged from mostly sunny to partly sunny. It was 84 at Lincoln.

87 at Omaha, and 90 at Norfolk. In eastern South Dakota, skies ranged from partly sunny to cloudy, and temperatures were between 84 and 89 degrees. And in southern Minnesota, skies ranged from sunny to mostly sunny, and temperatures were between 81 and 86 degrees. Once again, at 6 p.m., Sioux City had a temperature of 88. The Sioux City, Iowa climate summary for this evening, as of 4 p.m., July 6, 2026. Today's high temperature was 89 degrees. The normal high is 85. Today's low temperature was 67 degrees. The normal low is 63. No precipitation fell today, which leaves the monthly total at 1.80 inches. This is 1.08 inches above the normal amount of 0.72 inches for July. The total precipitation for the year still stands at 12.10 inches, which is 3.30 inches below normal. There were no heating degree days today, which is normal. The yearly total since July 1st is zero, which is normal. There were 13 cooling degree days today, which is 4 above normal. The yearly total since January 1st is 427, which is 113 above normal. The normal high temperature for tomorrow is 85 degrees, and the normal low is 63. The record high for tomorrow is 106, which occurred in 1980, and the record low is 47, which occurred in 1934. Sunset tonight is at 9:05 p.m. Sunrise tomorrow is at 5:56 a.m. The current time is 6:52 p.m. Central Daylight Time. 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Our program originates from the National Weather Service in Sioux Falls and serves Sioux City and the surrounding Siouxland area. This hazardous weather outlook is for northwest Iowa, west central Iowa, southwest Minnesota, northeast Nebraska, and southeast South Dakota. For today and tonight, isolated thunderstorms will be possible late Monday night, though the greatest risk for any lingering activity will be north of I-90. For Tuesday through Sunday, strong to severe thunderstorms will be possible late Tuesday afternoon through early Wednesday morning. Storms initially forming over central and northeastern South Dakota will drift southeast. The primary risks with this activity will be quarter-size hail and 60 miles an hour wind gusts. The risk for severe storms will persist into early Wednesday morning. Temperatures rise by next weekend with the potential for high temperatures in the middle 90s to lower 100s. Spotter activation is not expected at this time but may be needed Tuesday. Your National Weather Service forecast for Siouxland. Tonight, mostly clear this evening, then becoming partly cloudy. Lows in the mid-60s. Southeast winds 5 to 10 miles an hour. Tuesday, sunny with highs in the upper 80s. South winds 5 to 10 miles an hour. Tuesday night, mostly clear in the evening, then becoming partly cloudy. Humid with lows in the upper 60s. South winds 5 to 10 miles an hour with gusts up to 20 miles an hour. Wednesday, partly sunny with a chance of showers. A slight chance of thunderstorms in the morning, then a chance of thunderstorms in the afternoon. Humid with highs in the upper 80s. Southwest winds 5 to 10 miles an hour with gusts up to 20 miles an hour. Chance of rain 50%. Wednesday night, showers likely with a chance of thunderstorms. Humid with lows in the upper 60s. West winds 5 to 10 miles an hour, becoming northeast after midnight. Chance of rain 70%. Thursday, mostly cloudy in the morning, then becoming partly sunny. A slight chance of thunderstorms. A chance of showers, mainly in the morning. Highs in the mid-80s. Chance of rain 50%. Thursday night, partly cloudy. A chance of showers after midnight. Lows in the mid-60s. Chance of rain 30%. Friday, partly sunny. Highs in the mid-80s. Friday night, partly cloudy. Lows in the mid-60s. Saturday, mostly sunny. Highs in the upper 80s. Saturday night, mostly clear. Lows in the upper 60s. Sunday.

sunny. Highs in the lower 90s. Sunday night, mostly clear. Lows in the lower 70s. Monday, sunny, hot with highs in the mid-90s. At 6 p.m., in Sioux City, the temperature was 88 and the dew point 67. The relative humidity was 49%. Wind was south at 8 miles an hour. The pressure was 30.05 inches and rising. Elsewhere in northwest Iowa, Morris was sunny and 84. Cherokee was sunny and 86. Spencer was sunny and 85. Other conditions across the northern plains, farther east in Iowa, temperatures were between 82 and 83 degrees. At Waterloo, it was sunny. At Des Moines, it was mostly sunny. At Cedar Rapids, it was partly sunny. In eastern Nebraska, skies ranged from mostly sunny to partly sunny. It was 84 at Lincoln, 87 at Omaha, and 90 at Norfolk. In eastern South Dakota, skies ranged from partly sunny to cloudy, and temperatures were between 84 and 89 degrees. And in southern Minnesota, skies ranged from sunny to mostly sunny, and temperatures were between 81 and 86 degrees. Once again, at 6 p.m. Sioux City had a temperature of 88. The Sioux City, Iowa climate summary for this evening, as of 4 p.m., July 6, 2026. Today's high temperature was 89 degrees. The normal high is 85. Today's low temperature was 67 degrees. The normal low is 63. No precipitation fell today, which leaves the monthly total at 1.80 inches. This is 1.08 inches above the normal amount of 0.72 inches for July. The total precipitation for the year still stands at 12.10 inches, which is 3.30 inches below normal. There were no heating degree days today, which is normal. The yearly total since July 1st is zero, which is normal. There were 13 cooling degree days today, which is 4 above normal. The yearly total since January 1st is 427, which is 113 above normal. The normal high temperature for tomorrow is 85 degrees, and the normal low is 63. The record high for tomorrow is 106, which occurred in 1980, and the record low is 47, which occurred in 1934. Sunset tonight is at 9:05 p.m. Sunrise tomorrow is at 5:56 a.m. The current time is 6:58 p.m. Central Daylight Time. 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Our program originates from the National Weather Service in Sioux Falls and serves Sioux City and the surrounding Siouxland area. This hazardous weather outlook is for northwest Iowa, west central Iowa, southwest Minnesota, northeast Nebraska, and southeast South Dakota. For today and tonight, isolated thunderstorms will be possible late Monday night, though the greatest risks for any lingering activity will be north of I-90. For Tuesday through Sunday, strong to severe thunderstorms will be possible late Tuesday afternoon through early Wednesday morning. Storms initially forming over central and northeastern South Dakota will drift southeast. The primary risks with this activity will be quarter-size hail and 60 miles an hour wind gusts. The risk for severe storms will persist into early Wednesday morning. Temperatures rise by next weekend with the potential for high temperatures in the middle 90s to lower 100s. Spotter activation is not expected at this time but may be needed Tuesday. Your National Weather Service forecast for Siouxland. Tonight, mostly clear this evening, then becoming partly cloudy. Lows in the mid-60s. Southeast winds 5 to 10 miles an hour. Tuesday, sunny with highs in the upper 80s. South winds 5 to 10 miles an hour. Tuesday night, mostly clear in the evening, then becoming partly cloudy. Humid with lows in the upper 60s. South winds 5 to 10 miles an hour with gusts up to 20 miles an hour. Wednesday, partly sunny with a chance of showers. A slight chance of thunderstorms in the morning, then a chance of thunderstorms in the afternoon. Humid with highs in the upper 80s. Southwest winds 5 to 10 miles an hour with gusts up to 20 miles an hour.